62.450 megahertz. On the latest weather map, high pressure will persist today and Tuesday before a cold front approaches and moves east across the area late Wednesday into Thursday. High pressure returns for the end of the week. The forecast for the Central Highlands. Tonight, clear. Lows in the upper 30s. North winds 5 to 10 miles per hour this evening, becoming light and variable. Tuesday, sunny. Highs in the mid-60s. South winds around 5 miles per hour. Tuesday night, clear. Lows in the upper 40s. South winds 5 to 10 miles per hour. Wednesday, sunny. Not as cool with highs in the mid-70s. Southwest winds 10 to 15 miles per hour with gusts up to 25 miles per hour. Wednesday night, mostly clear. Lows around 50. West winds 5 to 10 miles per hour. Thursday, mostly sunny. Highs around 70. Thursday night, mostly clear. Lows in the mid-40s. At 7 p.m., weather reports for selected cities. At Mansfield Lawn Regional Airport, it was clear. The temperature was 55 degrees, the dew point 33, and the relative humidity 43%. The wind was north, at 6 miles an hour. The pressure was 30.22 inches and rising. Elsewhere across Ohio, skies ranged from clear to partly cloudy. It was 54 at Wooster, 61 at Marion, 61 at Toledo Express, 57 at Cleveland, and 53 at Akron-Canton Regional Airport. Youngstown reported 53, Cincinnati reported 66, Dayton reported 62, Findlay reported 61, and Columbus reported 62. Reports from nearby cities outside Ohio, skies ranged from clear to partly cloudy. It was 59 at Pittsburgh, 59 at Detroit, 54 at Buffalo, 67 at Indianapolis, and 61 at Chicago. At 8 p.m., weather reports for selected cities. At Mansfield Lawn Regional Airport, it was clear. The temperature was 52 degrees, the dew point 34, and the relative humidity 50%. The wind was north, at 3 miles an hour. The pressure was 30.22 inches and steady. Elsewhere across Ohio, skies ranged from clear to partly cloudy. It was 46 at Wooster, 52 at Marion, 52 at Toledo Express, 56 at Cleveland, and 51 at Akron-Canton Regional Airport. Youngstown reported 49, Cincinnati reported 62, Dayton reported 60, Findlay reported 58, and Columbus reported 60. Reports from nearby cities outside Ohio, skies ranged from clear to partly cloudy. It was 56 at Pittsburgh, 57 at Detroit, 52 at Buffalo, 64 at Indianapolis, and 59 at Chicago. The current time is 8.07 p.m. Eastern Daylight Time. 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On the latest weather map, high pressure will persist today and Tuesday before a cold front approaches and moves east across the area late Wednesday into Thursday. High pressure returns for the end of the week. The forecast for the Central Highlands. Tonight, clear. Lows in the upper 30s. North winds 5 to 10 miles per hour this evening, becoming light and variable. Tuesday, sunny. Highs in the mid-60s. South winds around 5 miles per hour. Tuesday night, clear. Lows in the upper 40s. South winds 5 to 10 miles per hour. Wednesday, sunny. Not as cool with highs in the mid-70s. Southwest winds 10 to 15 miles per hour with gusts up to 25 miles per hour. Wednesday night, mostly clear. Lows around 50. West winds 5 to 10 miles per hour. Thursday, mostly sunny. Highs around 70. Thursday night, mostly clear. Lows in the mid-40s. At 8 p.m., weather reports for selected cities. At Mansfield Lawn Regional Airport, it was clear. The temperature was 52 degrees, the dew point 34, and the relative humidity 50%. The wind was north, at 3 miles an hour.
the pressure was 30.22 inches and steady. Elsewhere across Ohio, skies ranged from clear to partly cloudy. It was 46 at Wooster, 52 at Marion, 52 at Toledo Express, 56 at Cleveland, and 51 at Akron-Canton Regional Airport. Youngstown reported 49, Cincinnati reported 62, Dayton reported 60, Findlay reported 58, and Columbus reported 60. Reports from nearby cities outside Ohio, skies ranged from clear to partly cloudy. It was 56 at Pittsburgh, 57 at Detroit, 52 at Buffalo, 64 at Indianapolis, and 59 at Chicago. The current time is 8:09 p.m. Eastern Daylight Time. 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The extended forecast for the Central Highlands. Friday, mostly sunny. Highs in the upper 60s. Friday night, mostly clear. Lows in the lower 40s. Saturday, mostly sunny. Highs in the upper 60s. Saturday night, mostly clear. Lows around 50. Sunday, partly cloudy. Highs in the lower 70s. Sunday night, partly cloudy. Lows in the lower 50s. Columbus Day, partly cloudy. Highs in the lower 70s. On the latest weather map, high pressure will persist today and Tuesday before a cold front approaches and moves east across the area late Wednesday into Thursday. High pressure returns for the end of the week. The forecast for the Central Highlands. Tonight, clear. Lows in the upper 30s. North winds 5 to 10 miles per hour this evening, becoming light and variable. Tuesday, sunny. Highs in the mid-60s. South winds around 5 miles per hour. Tuesday night, clear. Lows in the upper 40s. South winds 5 to 10 miles per hour. Wednesday, sunny. Not as cool with highs in the mid-70s. Southwest winds 10 to 15 miles per hour with gusts up to 25 miles per hour. Wednesday night, mostly clear. Lows around 50. West winds 5 to 10 miles per hour. Thursday, mostly sunny. Highs around 70. Thursday night, mostly clear. Lows in the mid-40s. At 8 p.m., weather reports for selected cities. At Mansfield-Lawn Regional Airport, it was clear. The temperature was 52 degrees, the dew point 34, and the relative humidity 50%. The wind was north, at 3 miles an hour. The pressure was 30.22 inches and steady. Elsewhere across Ohio, skies ranged from clear to partly cloudy. It was 46 at Wooster, 52 at Marion, 52 at Toledo Express, 56 at Cleveland, and 51 at Akron-Canton Regional Airport. Youngstown reported 49, Cincinnati reported 62, Dayton reported 60, Findlay reported 58, and Columbus reported 60. Reports from nearby cities outside Ohio, skies ranged from clear to partly cloudy. It was 56 at Pittsburgh, 57 at Detroit, 52 at Buffalo, 64 at Indianapolis, and 59 at Chicago. The current time is 8:12 p.m. Eastern Daylight Time. 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On the latest weather map, high pressure will persist today and Tuesday before a cold front approaches and moves east across the area late Wednesday into Thursday. High pressure returns for the end of the week. The forecast for the Central Highlands. Tonight, clear. Lows in the upper 30s. North winds 5 to 10 miles per hour this evening, becoming light and variable. Tuesday, sunny. Highs in the mid-60s. South winds around 5 miles per hour. Tuesday night, clear. Lows in the upper 40s. South winds 5 to 10 miles per hour. Wednesday, sunny. Not as cool with highs in the mid-70s.
southwest winds 10 to 15 miles per hour with gusts up to 25 miles per hour. Wednesday night, mostly clear. Lows around 50. West winds 5 to 10 miles per hour. Thursday, mostly sunny. Highs around 70. Thursday night, mostly clear. Lows in the mid-40s. At 8 p.m., weather reports for selected cities, at Mansfield Lawn Regional Airport, it was clear. The temperature was 52 degrees, the dew point 34, and the relative humidity 50%. The wind was north, at 3 miles an hour. The pressure was 30.22 inches and steady. Elsewhere across Ohio, skies ranged from clear to partly cloudy. It was 46 at Wooster, 52 at Marion, 52 at Toledo Express, 56 at Cleveland, and 51 at Akron-Canton Regional Airport. Youngstown reported 49, Cincinnati reported 62, Dayton reported 60, Findlay reported 58, and Columbus reported 60. Reports from nearby cities outside Ohio, skies ranged from clear to partly cloudy. It was 56 at Pittsburgh, 57 at Detroit, 52 at Buffalo, 64 at Indianapolis, and 59 at Chicago. The Mansfield, Ohio climate summary for this evening, as of 5:15 p.m., October 5, 2026. Today's high temperature was 64 degrees. The normal high is 68. The record high is 86 degrees, which was set in 1922. Today's low temperature was 46 degrees. The normal low is 47. The record low is 25 degrees, which was set in 1965. No precipitation fell today. No snow fell today, which brings the monthly total to 0.0 inches. The total snowfall since July 1st still stands at 0.0 inches. Sunset tonight is at 7:05 p.m. Sunrise tomorrow is at 7:32 a.m. The current time is 8:16 p.m. Eastern Daylight Time. 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On the latest weather map, high pressure will persist today and Tuesday before a cold front approaches and moves east across the area late Wednesday into Thursday. High pressure returns for the end of the week. The forecast for the Central Highlands. Tonight, clear. Lows in the upper 30s. North winds 5 to 10 miles per hour this evening, becoming light and variable. Tuesday, sunny. Highs in the mid-60s. South winds around 5 miles per hour. Tuesday night, clear. Lows in the upper 40s. South winds 5 to 10 miles per hour. Wednesday, sunny. Not as cool with highs in the mid-70s. Southwest winds 10 to 15 miles per hour with gusts up to 25 miles per hour. Wednesday night, mostly clear. Lows around 50. West winds 5 to 10 miles per hour. Thursday, mostly sunny. Highs around 70. Thursday night, mostly clear. Lows in the mid-40s. At 8 p.m., weather reports for selected cities at Mansfield Lawn Regional Airport, it was clear. The temperature was 52 degrees, the dew point 34, and the relative humidity 50%. The wind was north, at 3 miles an hour. The pressure was 30.22 inches and steady. Elsewhere across Ohio, skies ranged from clear to partly cloudy. It was 46 at Wooster, 52 at Marion, 52 at Toledo Express, 56 at Cleveland, and 51 at Akron-Canton Regional Airport. Youngstown reported 49, Cincinnati reported 62, Dayton reported 60, Findlay reported 58, and Columbus reported 60. Reports from nearby cities outside Ohio, skies ranged from clear to partly cloudy. It was 56 at Pittsburgh, 57 at Detroit, 52 at Buffalo, 64 at Indianapolis, and 59 at Chicago. The current time is 8:18 p.m. Eastern Daylight Time. 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

Wednesday, sunny. Not as cool with highs in the mid-70s. Southwest winds 10 to 15 miles per hour with gusts up to 25 miles per hour. Wednesday night, mostly clear. Lows around 50. West winds 5 to 10 miles per hour. Thursday, mostly sunny. Highs around 70. Thursday night, mostly clear. Lows in the mid-40s. The extended forecast for the Central Highlands. Friday, mostly sunny. Highs in the upper 60s. Friday night, mostly clear. Lows in the lower 40s. Saturday, mostly sunny. Highs in the upper 60s. Saturday night, mostly clear. Lows around 50. Sunday, partly cloudy. Highs in the lower 70s. Sunday night, partly cloudy. Lows in the lower 50s. Columbus Day, partly cloudy. Highs in the lower 70s. At 8 p.m., weather reports for selected cities. At Mansfield Long Regional Airport, it was clear. The temperature was 52 degrees, the dew point 34, and the relative humidity 50%. The wind was north, at 3 miles an hour. The pressure was 30.22 inches and steady. Elsewhere across Ohio, skies ranged from clear to partly cloudy. It was 46 at Worcester, 52 at Marion, 52 at Toledo Express, 56 at Cleveland, and 51 at Akron-Canton Regional Airport. Youngstown reported 49, Cincinnati reported 62, Dayton reported 60, Findlay reported 58, and Columbus reported 60. Reports from nearby cities outside Ohio, skies ranged from clear to partly cloudy. It was 56 at Pittsburgh, 57 at Detroit, 52 at Buffalo, 64 at Indianapolis, and 59 at Chicago. The current time is 8:21 p.m. Eastern Daylight Time. 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On the latest weather map, high pressure will persist today and Tuesday before a cold front approaches and moves east across the area late Wednesday into Thursday. High pressure returns for the end of the week. The forecast for the Central Highlands. Tonight, clear. Lows in the upper 30s. North winds 5 to 10 miles per hour this evening, becoming light and variable. Tuesday, sunny. Highs in the mid-60s. South winds around 5 miles per hour. Tuesday night, clear. Lows in the upper 40s. South winds 5 to 10 miles per hour. Wednesday, sunny. Not as cool with highs in the mid-70s. Southwest winds 10 to 15 miles per hour with gusts up to 25 miles per hour. Wednesday night, mostly clear. Lows around 50. West winds 5 to 10 miles per hour. Thursday, mostly sunny. Highs around 70. Thursday night, mostly clear. Lows in the mid-40s. At 8 p.m., weather reports for selected cities. At Mansfield Long Regional Airport, it was clear. The temperature was 52 degrees, the dew point 34, and the relative humidity 50%. The wind was north, at 3 miles an hour. The pressure was 30.22 inches and steady. Elsewhere across Ohio, skies ranged from clear to partly cloudy. It was 46 at Worcester, 52 at Marion, 52 at Toledo Express, 56 at Cleveland, and 51 at Akron-Canton Regional Airport. Youngstown reported 49, Cincinnati reported 62, Dayton reported 60, Findlay reported 58, and Columbus reported 60. Reports from nearby cities outside Ohio, skies ranged from clear to partly cloudy. It was 56 at Pittsburgh, 57 at Detroit, 52 at Buffalo, 64 at Indianapolis, and 59 at Chicago. The current time is 8:24 p.m. Eastern Daylight Time. 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

On the latest weather map, high pressure will persist today and Tuesday before a cold front approaches and moves east across the area late Wednesday into Thursday. High pressure returns for the end of the week. The forecast for the Central Highlands. Tonight, clear. Lows in the upper 30s. North winds 5 to 10 miles per hour this evening, becoming light and variable. Tuesday, sunny. Highs in the mid-60s. South winds around 5 miles per hour. Tuesday night, clear. Lows in the upper 40s. South winds 5 to 10 miles per hour. Wednesday, sunny. Not as cool with highs in the mid-70s. Southwest winds 10 to 15 miles per hour with gusts up to 25 miles per hour. Wednesday night, mostly clear. Lows around 50. West winds 5 to 10 miles per hour. Thursday, mostly sunny. Highs around 70. Thursday night, mostly clear. Lows in the mid-40s. At 8 p.m., weather reports for selected cities. At Mansfield Long Regional Airport, it was clear. The temperature was 52 degrees, the dew point 34, and the relative humidity 50%. The wind was north, at 3 miles an hour. The pressure was 30.22 inches and steady. Elsewhere across Ohio, skies ranged from clear to partly cloudy. It was 46 at Wooster, 52 at Marion, 52 at Toledo Express, 56 at Cleveland, and 51 at Akron-Canton Regional Airport. Youngstown reported 49, Cincinnati reported 62, Dayton reported 60, Findlay reported 58, and Columbus reported 60. Reports from nearby cities outside Ohio, skies ranged from clear to partly cloudy. It was 56 at Pittsburgh, 57 at Detroit, 52 at Buffalo, 64 at Indianapolis, and 59 at Chicago. The current time is 8:26 p.m. Eastern Daylight Time. 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On the latest weather map, high pressure will persist today and Tuesday before a cold front approaches and moves east across the area late Wednesday into Thursday. High pressure returns for the end of the week. The forecast for the Central Highlands. Tonight, clear. Lows in the upper 30s. North winds 5 to 10 miles per hour this evening, becoming light and variable. Tuesday, sunny. Highs in the mid-60s. South winds around 5 miles per hour. Tuesday night, clear. Lows in the upper 40s. South winds 5 to 10 miles per hour. Wednesday, sunny. Not as cool with highs in the mid-70s. Southwest winds 10 to 15 miles per hour with gusts up to 25 miles per hour. Wednesday night, mostly clear. Lows around 50. West winds 5 to 10 miles per hour. Thursday, mostly sunny. Highs around 70. Thursday night, mostly clear. Lows in the mid-40s. At 8 p.m., weather reports for selected cities. At Mansfield Long Regional Airport, it was clear. The temperature was 52 degrees, the dew point 34, and the relative humidity 50%. The wind was north, at 3 miles an hour. The pressure was 30.22 inches and steady. Elsewhere across Ohio, skies ranged from clear to partly cloudy. It was 46 at Wooster, 52 at Marion, 52 at Toledo Express, 56 at Cleveland, and 51 at Akron-Canton Regional Airport. Youngstown reported 49, Cincinnati reported 62, Dayton reported 60, Findlay reported 58, and Columbus reported 60. Reports from nearby cities outside Ohio, skies ranged from clear to partly cloudy. It was 56 at Pittsburgh, 57 at Detroit, 52 at Buffalo, 64 at Indianapolis, and 59 at Chicago. The current time is 8:29 p.m. Eastern Daylight Time. 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
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On the latest weather map, high pressure will persist today and Tuesday before a cold front approaches and moves east across the area late Wednesday into Thursday. High pressure returns for the end of the week. The forecast for the Central Highlands. Tonight, clear. Lows in the upper 30s. North winds 5 to 10 miles per hour this evening, becoming light and variable. Tuesday, sunny. Highs in the mid-60s. South winds around 5 miles per hour. Tuesday night, clear. Lows in the upper 40s. South winds 5 to 10 miles per hour. Wednesday, sunny. Not as cool with highs in the mid-70s. Southwest winds 10 to 15 miles per hour with gusts up to 25 miles per hour. Wednesday night, mostly clear. Lows around 50. West winds 5 to 10 miles per hour. Thursday, mostly sunny. Highs around 70. Thursday night, mostly clear. Lows in the mid-40s. The extended forecast for the Central Highlands. Friday, mostly sunny. Highs in the upper 60s. Friday night, mostly clear. Lows in the lower 40s. Saturday, mostly sunny. Highs in the upper 60s. Saturday night, mostly clear. Lows around 50. Sunday, partly cloudy. Highs in the lower 70s. Sunday night, partly cloudy. Lows in the lower 50s. Columbus Day, partly cloudy. Highs in the lower 70s. The Mansfield, Ohio climate summary for this evening, as of 5:15 p.m., October 5, 2026. Today's high temperature was 64 degrees. The normal high is 68. The record high is 86 degrees, which was set in 1922. Today's low temperature was 46 degrees. The normal low is 47. The record low is 25 degrees, which was set in 1965. No precipitation fell today. No snow fell today, which brings the monthly total to 0.0 inches. The total snowfall since July 1st still stands at 0.0 inches. Sunset tonight is at 7.05 p.m. Sunrise tomorrow is at 7.32 a.m. At 8 p.m., weather reports for selected cities. At Mansfield Long Regional Airport, it was clear. The temperature was 52 degrees, the dew point 34, and the relative humidity 50%. The wind was north, at 3 miles an hour. The pressure was 30.22 inches and steady. Elsewhere across Ohio, skies ranged from clear to partly cloudy. It was 46 at Worcester, 52 at Marion, 52 at Toledo Express, 56 at Cleveland, and 51 at Akron-Canton Regional Airport. Youngstown reported 49, Cincinnati reported 62, Dayton reported 60, Findlay reported 58, and Columbus reported 60. Reports from nearby cities outside Ohio, skies ranged from clear to partly cloudy. It was 56 at Pittsburgh, 57 at Detroit, 52 at Buffalo, 64 at Indianapolis, and 59 at Chicago. The current time is 8:33 p.m. Eastern Daylight Time. 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On the latest weather map, high pressure will persist today and Tuesday before a cold front approaches and moves east across the area late Wednesday into Thursday. High pressure returns for the end of the week. The forecast for the Central Highlands. Tonight, clear. Lows in the upper 30s. North winds 5 to 10 miles per hour this evening, becoming light and variable. Tuesday, sunny. Highs in the mid-60s. South winds around 5 miles per hour. Tuesday night, clear. Lows in the upper 40s. South winds 5 to 10 miles per hour. Wednesday, sunny. Not as cool with highs in the mid-70s. Southwest winds 10 to 15 miles per hour with gusts up to 25 miles per hour.
Wednesday night, mostly clear. Lows around 50. West winds 5 to 10 miles per hour. Thursday, mostly sunny.

highs around 70. Thursday night, mostly clear. Lows in the mid-40s. At 8 p.m., weather reports for selected cities. At Mansfield Lawn Regional Airport, it was clear. The temperature was 52 degrees, the dew point 34, and the relative humidity 50%. The wind was north, at 3 miles an hour. The pressure was 30.22 inches and steady. Elsewhere across Ohio, skies ranged from clear to partly cloudy. It was 46 at Wooster, 52 at Marion, 52 at Toledo Express, 56 at Cleveland, and 51 at Akron-Canton Regional Airport. Youngstown reported 49, Cincinnati reported 62, Dayton reported 60, Findlay reported 58, and Columbus reported 60. Reports from nearby cities outside Ohio, skies ranged from clear to partly cloudy. It was 56 at Pittsburgh, 57 at Detroit, 52 at Buffalo, 64 at Indianapolis, and 59 at Chicago. The current time is 8:35 p.m. Eastern Daylight Time. 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On the latest weather map, high pressure will persist today and Tuesday before a cold front approaches and moves east across the area late Wednesday into Thursday. High pressure returns for the end of the week. The forecast for the Central Highlands. Tonight, clear. Lows in the upper 30s. North winds 5 to 10 miles per hour this evening, becoming light and variable. Tuesday, sunny. Highs in the mid-60s. South winds around 5 miles per hour. Tuesday night, clear. Lows in the upper 40s. South winds 5 to 10 miles per hour. Wednesday, sunny. Not as cool with highs in the mid-70s. Southwest winds 10 to 15 miles per hour with gusts up to 25 miles per hour. Wednesday night, mostly clear. Lows around 50. West winds 5 to 10 miles per hour. Thursday, mostly sunny. Highs around 70. Thursday night, mostly clear. Lows in the mid-40s. At 8 p.m., weather reports for selected cities. At Mansfield Lawn Regional Airport, it was clear. The temperature was 52 degrees, the dew point 34, and the relative humidity 50%. The wind was north, at 3 miles an hour. The pressure was 30.22 inches and steady. Elsewhere across Ohio, skies ranged from clear to partly cloudy. It was 46 at Wooster, 52 at Marion, 52 at Toledo Express, 56 at Cleveland, and 51 at Akron-Canton Regional Airport. Youngstown reported 49, Cincinnati reported 62, Dayton reported 60, Findlay reported 58, and Columbus reported 60. Reports from nearby cities outside Ohio, skies ranged from clear to partly cloudy. It was 56 at Pittsburgh, 57 at Detroit, 52 at Buffalo, 64 at Indianapolis, and 59 at Chicago. The current time is 8:38 p.m. Eastern Daylight Time. 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On the latest weather map, high pressure will persist today and Tuesday before a cold front approaches and moves east across the area late Wednesday into Thursday. High pressure returns for the end of the week. The forecast for the Central Highlands. Tonight, clear. Lows in the upper 30s. North winds 5 to 10 miles per hour this evening, becoming light and variable. Tuesday, sunny. Highs in the mid-60s. South winds around 5 miles per hour. Tuesday night, clear. Lows in the upper 40s. South winds 5 to 10 miles per hour. Wednesday, sunny. Not as cool with highs in the mid-70s. Southwest winds 10 to 15 miles per hour with gusts up to 25 miles per hour. Wednesday night, mostly clear. Lows around 50. West winds 5 to 10 miles per hour. Thursday,
mostly sunny. Highs around 70. Thursday night, mostly clear. Lows in the mid-40s. At 8 p.m., weather reports for selected cities. At Mansfield Lawn Regional Airport, it was clear. The temperature was 52 degrees, the dew point 34, and the relative humidity 50%. The wind was north, at 3 miles an hour. The pressure was 30.22 inches and steady. Elsewhere across Ohio, skies ranged from clear to partly cloudy. It was 46 at Worcester, 52 at Marion, 52 at Toledo Express, 56 at Cleveland, and 51 at Akron-Canton Regional Airport. Youngstown reported 49, Cincinnati reported 62, Dayton reported 60, Findlay reported 58, and Columbus reported 60. Reports from nearby cities outside Ohio, skies ranged from clear to partly cloudy. It was 56 at Pittsburgh, 57 at Detroit, 52 at Buffalo, 64 at Indianapolis, and 59 at Chicago. The extended forecast for the Central Highlands. Friday, mostly sunny. Highs in the upper 60s. Friday night, mostly clear. Lows in the lower 40s. Saturday, mostly sunny. Highs in the upper 60s. Saturday night, mostly clear. Lows around 50. Sunday, partly cloudy. Highs in the lower 70s. Sunday night, partly cloudy. Lows in the lower 50s. Columbus Day, partly cloudy. Highs in the lower 70s. The current time is 8:41 p.m. Eastern Daylight Time. 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On the latest weather map, high pressure will persist today and Tuesday before a cold front approaches and moves east across the area late Wednesday into Thursday. High pressure returns for the end of the week. The forecast for the Central Highlands. Tonight, clear. Lows in the upper 30s. North winds 5 to 10 miles per hour this evening, becoming light and variable. Tuesday, sunny. Highs in the mid-60s. South winds around 5 miles per hour. Tuesday night, clear. Lows in the upper 40s. South winds 5 to 10 miles per hour. Wednesday, sunny. Not as cool with highs in the mid-70s. Southwest winds 10 to 15 miles per hour with gusts up to 25 miles per hour. Wednesday night, mostly clear. Lows around 50. West winds 5 to 10 miles per hour. Thursday, mostly sunny. Highs around 70. Thursday night, mostly clear. Lows in the mid-40s. At 8 p.m., weather reports for selected cities. At Mansfield Lawn Regional Airport, it was clear. The temperature was 52 degrees, the dew point 34, and the relative humidity 50%. The wind was north, at 3 miles an hour. The pressure was 30.22 inches and steady. Elsewhere across Ohio, skies ranged from clear to partly cloudy. It was 46 at Worcester, 52 at Marion, 52 at Toledo Express, 56 at Cleveland, and 51 at Akron-Canton Regional Airport. Youngstown reported 49, Cincinnati reported 62, Dayton reported 60, Findlay reported 58, and Columbus reported 60. Reports from nearby cities outside Ohio, skies ranged from clear to partly cloudy. It was 56 at Pittsburgh, 57 at Detroit, 52 at Buffalo, 64 at Indianapolis, and 59 at Chicago. The current time is 8:43 p.m. Eastern Daylight Time. 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On the latest weather map, high pressure will persist today and Tuesday before a cold front approaches and moves east across the area late Wednesday into Thursday. High pressure returns for the end of the week. The forecast for the Central Highlands. Tonight, clear. Lows in the upper 30s.
North winds 5 to 10 miles per hour this evening, becoming light and variable. Tuesday, sunny. Highs in the mid-60s. South winds around 5 miles per hour. Tuesday night, clear. Lows in the upper 40s. South winds 5 to 10 miles per hour. Wednesday, sunny. Not as cool with highs in the mid-70s. Southwest winds 10 to 15 miles per hour with gusts up to 25 miles per hour. Wednesday night, mostly clear. Lows around 50. West winds 5 to 10 miles per hour. Thursday, mostly sunny. Highs around 70. Thursday night, mostly clear. Lows in the mid-40s. The Mansfield, Ohio climate summary for this evening, as of 5:15 p.m., October 5, 2026. Today's high temperature was 64 degrees. The normal high is 68. The record high is 86 degrees, which was set in 1922. Today's low temperature was 46 degrees. The normal low is 47. The record low is 25 degrees, which was set in 1965. No precipitation fell today. No snow fell today, which brings the monthly total to 0.0 inches. The total snowfall since July 1st still stands at 0.0 inches. Sunset tonight is at 7:05 p.m. Sunrise tomorrow is at 7:32 a.m. At 8 p.m., weather reports for selected cities. At Mansfield Lawn Regional Airport, it was clear. The temperature was 52 degrees, the dew point 34, and the relative humidity 50%. The wind was north, at 3 miles an hour. The pressure was 30.22 inches and steady. Elsewhere across Ohio, skies ranged from clear to partly cloudy. It was 46 at Wooster, 52 at Marion, 52 at Toledo Express, 56 at Cleveland, and 51 at Akron-Canton Regional Airport. Youngstown reported 49, Cincinnati reported 62, Dayton reported 60, Findlay reported 58, and Columbus reported 60. Reports from nearby cities outside Ohio, skies ranged from clear to partly cloudy. It was 56 at Pittsburgh, 57 at Detroit, 52 at Buffalo, 64 at Indianapolis, and 59 at Chicago. The current time is 8:47 p.m. Eastern Daylight Time. 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On the latest weather map, high pressure will persist today and Tuesday before a cold front approaches and moves east across the area late Wednesday into Thursday. High pressure returns for the end of the week. The forecast for the Central Highlands. Tonight, clear. Lows in the upper 30s. North winds 5 to 10 miles per hour this evening, becoming light and variable. Tuesday, sunny. Highs in the mid-60s. South winds around 5 miles per hour. Tuesday night, clear. Lows in the upper 40s. South winds 5 to 10 miles per hour. Wednesday, sunny. Not as cool with highs in the mid-70s. Southwest winds 10 to 15 miles per hour with gusts up to 25 miles per hour. Wednesday night, mostly clear. Lows around 50. West winds 5 to 10 miles per hour. Thursday, mostly sunny. Highs around 70. Thursday night, mostly clear. Lows in the mid-40s. At 8 p.m., weather reports for selected cities. At Mansfield Lawn Regional Airport, it was clear. The temperature was 52 degrees, the dew point 34, and the relative humidity 50%. The wind was north, at 3 miles an hour. The pressure was 30.22 inches and steady. Elsewhere across Ohio, skies ranged from clear to partly cloudy. It was 46 at Wooster, 52 at Marion, 52 at Toledo Express, 56 at Cleveland, and 51 at Akron-Canton Regional Airport. Youngstown reported 49, Cincinnati reported 62, Dayton reported 60, Findlay reported 58, and Columbus reported 60. Reports from nearby cities outside Ohio, skies ranged from clear to partly cloudy.
It was 56 at Pittsburgh, 57 at Detroit, 52 at Buffalo, 64 at Indianapolis, and 59 at Chicago. The current time is 8:49 p.m. Eastern Daylight Time. 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The extended forecast for the Central Highlands. Friday, mostly sunny. Highs in the upper 60s. Friday night, mostly clear. Lows in the lower 40s. Saturday, mostly sunny. Highs in the upper 60s. Saturday night, mostly clear. Lows around 50. Sunday, partly cloudy. Highs in the lower 70s. Sunday night, partly cloudy. Lows in the lower 50s. Columbus Day, partly cloudy. Highs in the lower 70s. On the latest weather map, high pressure will persist today and Tuesday before a cold front approaches and moves east across the area late Wednesday into Thursday. High pressure returns for the end of the week. The forecast for the Central Highlands. Tonight, clear. Lows in the upper 30s. North winds 5 to 10 miles per hour this evening, becoming light and variable. Tuesday, sunny. Highs in the mid-60s. South winds around 5 miles per hour. Tuesday night, clear. Lows in the upper 40s. South winds 5 to 10 miles per hour. Wednesday, sunny. Not as cool with highs in the mid-70s. Southwest winds 10 to 15 miles per hour with gusts up to 25 miles per hour. Wednesday night, mostly clear. Lows around 50. West winds 5 to 10 miles per hour. Thursday, mostly sunny. Highs around 70. Thursday night, mostly clear. Lows in the mid-40s. At 8 p.m., weather reports for selected cities. At Mansfield-Lawn Regional Airport, it was clear. The temperature was 52 degrees, the dew point 34, and the relative humidity 50%. The wind was north, at 3 miles an hour. The pressure was 30.22 inches and steady. Elsewhere across Ohio, skies ranged from clear to partly cloudy. It was 46 at Worcester, 52 at Marion, 52 at Toledo Express, 56 at Cleveland, and 51 at Akron-Canton Regional Airport. Youngstown reported 49, Cincinnati reported 62, Dayton reported 60, Findlay reported 58, and Columbus reported 60. Reports from nearby cities outside Ohio, skies ranged from clear to partly cloudy. It was 56 at Pittsburgh, 57 at Detroit, 52 at Buffalo, 64 at Indianapolis, and 59 at Chicago. The current time is 8:52 p.m. Eastern Daylight Time. 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On the latest weather map, high pressure will persist today and Tuesday before a cold front approaches and moves east across the area late Wednesday into Thursday. High pressure returns for the end of the week. The forecast for the Central Highlands. Tonight, clear. Lows in the upper 30s. North winds 5 to 10 miles per hour this evening, becoming light and variable. Tuesday, sunny. Highs in the mid-60s. South winds around 5 miles per hour. Tuesday night, clear. Lows in the upper 40s. South winds 5 to 10 miles per hour. Wednesday, sunny. Not as cool with highs in the mid-70s. Southwest winds 10 to 15 miles per hour with gusts up to 25 miles per hour. Wednesday night, mostly clear. Lows around 50. West winds 5 to 10 miles per hour. Thursday, mostly sunny. Highs around 70. Thursday night, mostly clear. Lows in the mid-40s. At 8 p.m., weather reports for selected cities. At Mansfield-Lawn Regional Airport, it was clear.
The temperature was 52 degrees, the dew point 34, and the relative humidity 50%. The wind was north, at 3 miles an hour. The pressure was 30.22 inches and steady. Elsewhere across Ohio, skies ranged from clear to partly cloudy. It was 46 at Wooster, 52 at Marion, 52 at Toledo Express, 56 at Cleveland, and 51 at Akron-Canton Regional Airport. Youngstown reported 49, Cincinnati reported 62, Dayton reported 60, Findlay reported 58, and Columbus reported 60. Reports from nearby cities outside Ohio, skies ranged from clear to partly cloudy. It was 56 at Pittsburgh, 57 at Detroit, 52 at Buffalo, 64 at Indianapolis, and 59 at Chicago. The current time is 8:55 p.m. Eastern Daylight Time. 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On the latest weather map, high pressure will persist today and Tuesday before a cold front approaches and moves east across the area late Wednesday into Thursday. High pressure returns for the end of the week. The forecast for the Central Highlands. Tonight, clear. Lows in the upper 30s. North winds 5 to 10 miles per hour this evening, becoming light and variable. Tuesday, sunny. Highs in the mid-60s. South winds around 5 miles per hour. Tuesday night, clear. Lows in the upper 40s. South winds 5 to 10 miles per hour. Wednesday, sunny. Not as cool with highs in the mid-70s. Southwest winds 10 to 15 miles per hour with gusts up to 25 miles per hour. Wednesday night, mostly clear. Lows around 50. West winds 5 to 10 miles per hour. Thursday, mostly sunny. Highs around 70. Thursday night, mostly clear. Lows in the mid-40s. At 8 p.m., weather reports for selected cities. At Mansfield-Lawn Regional Airport, it was clear. The temperature was 52 degrees, the dew point 34, and the relative humidity 50%. The wind was north, at 3 miles an hour. The pressure was 30.22 inches and steady. Elsewhere across Ohio, skies ranged from clear to partly cloudy. It was 46 at Wooster, 52 at Marion, 52 at Toledo Express, 56 at Cleveland, and 51 at Akron-Canton Regional Airport. Youngstown reported 49, Cincinnati reported 62, Dayton reported 60, Findlay reported 58, and Columbus reported 60. Reports from nearby cities outside Ohio, skies ranged from clear to partly cloudy. It was 56 at Pittsburgh, 57 at Detroit, 52 at Buffalo, 64 at Indianapolis, and 59 at Chicago. The current time is 8:57 p.m. Eastern Daylight Time. 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On the latest weather map, high pressure will persist today and Tuesday before a cold front approaches and moves east across the area late Wednesday into Thursday. High pressure returns for the end of the week. The forecast for the Central Highlands. Tonight, clear. Lows in the upper 30s. North winds 5 to 10 miles per hour this evening, becoming light and variable. Tuesday, sunny. Highs in the mid-60s. South winds around 5 miles per hour. Tuesday night, clear. Lows in the upper 40s. South winds 5 to 10 miles per hour. Wednesday, sunny. Not as cool with highs in the mid-70s. Southwest winds 10 to 15 miles per hour with gusts up to 25 miles per hour. Wednesday night, mostly clear. Lows around 50. West winds 5 to 10 miles per hour. Thursday, mostly sunny. Highs around 70. Thursday night, mostly clear. Lows in the mid-40s.
at 8 p.m. Weather reports for selected cities. At Mansfield Lom Regional Airport, it was clear. The temperature was 52 degrees, the dew point 34, and the relative humidity 50%. The wind was north, at 3 miles an hour. The pressure was 30.22 inches and steady. Elsewhere across Ohio, skies ranged from clear to partly cloudy. It was 46 at Worcester, 52 at Marion, 52 at Toledo Express, 56 at Cleveland, and 51 at Akron-Canton Regional Airport. Youngstown reported 49, Cincinnati reported 62, Dayton reported 60, Findlay reported 58, and Columbus reported 60. Reports from nearby cities outside Ohio, skies ranged from clear to partly cloudy. It was 56 at Pittsburgh, 57 at Detroit, 52 at Buffalo, 64 at Indianapolis, and 59 at Chicago. The Nearshore Marine Forecast. For the following marine location, the islands to Vermilion. Tonight, northwest winds 10 knots or less becoming south. Mostly clear. Waves 1 to 3 feet subsiding to 1 foot or less. Tuesday, southwest winds 10 knots or less. Sunny. Waves 1 foot or less. Tuesday night, south winds 5 to 15 knots becoming southwest 15 to 20 knots. Mostly clear. Waves 1 to 3 feet. Wednesday, southwest winds 15 to 20 knots becoming west 10 to 15 knots. Sunny. Waves 1 to 3 feet. The water temperature off Toledo is 66 degrees, off Cleveland 68 degrees, and off Erie 66 degrees. The extended forecast for the Central Highlands. Friday, mostly sunny. Highs in the upper 60s. Friday night, mostly clear. Lows in the lower 40s. Saturday, mostly sunny. Highs in the upper 60s. Saturday night, mostly clear. Lows around 50. Sunday, partly cloudy. Highs in the lower 70s. Sunday night, partly cloudy. Lows in the lower 50s. Columbus Day, partly cloudy. Highs in the lower 70s. The Mansfield, Ohio climate summary for this evening, as of 5:15 p.m., October 5, 2026. Today's high temperature was 64 degrees. The normal high is 68. The record high is 86 degrees, which was set in 1922. Today's low temperature was 46 degrees. The normal low is 47. The record low is 25 degrees, which was set in 1965. No precipitation fell today. No snow fell today, which brings the monthly total to 0.0 inches. The total snowfall since July 1st still stands at 0.0 inches. Sunset tonight is at 7:05 p.m. Sunrise tomorrow is at 7:32 a.m. The current time is 9:02 p.m. Eastern Daylight Time. 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On the latest weather map, high pressure will persist today and Tuesday before a cold front approaches and moves east across the area late Wednesday into Thursday. High pressure returns for the end of the week. The forecast for the Central Highlands. Tonight, clear. Lows in the upper 30s. North winds 5 to 10 miles per hour this evening, becoming light and variable. Tuesday, sunny. Highs in the mid-60s. South winds around 5 miles per hour. Tuesday night, clear. Lows in the upper 40s. South winds 5 to 10 miles per hour. Wednesday, sunny. Not as cool with highs in the mid-70s. Southwest winds 10 to 15 miles per hour with gusts up to 25 miles per hour. Wednesday night, mostly clear. Lows around 50. West winds 5 to 10 miles per hour. Thursday, mostly sunny. Highs around 70. Thursday night, mostly clear. Lows in the mid-40s. At 8 p.m., weather reports for selected cities. At Mansfield Lawn Regional Airport, it was clear. The temperature was 52 degrees, the dew point 34, and the relative humidity 50%.
The wind was north, at 3 miles an hour. The pressure was 30.22 inches and steady. Elsewhere across Ohio, skies ranged from clear to partly cloudy. It was 46 at Worcester, 52 at Marion, 52 at Toledo Express, 56 at Cleveland, and 51 at Akron-Canton Regional Airport. Youngstown reported 49, Cincinnati reported 62, Dayton reported 60, Findlay reported 58, and Columbus reported 60. Reports from nearby cities outside Ohio, skies ranged from clear to partly cloudy. It was 56 at Pittsburgh, 57 at Detroit, 52 at Buffalo, 64 at Indianapolis, and 59 at Chicago. The current time is 9:05 p.m. Eastern Daylight Time. 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On the latest weather map, high pressure will persist today and Tuesday before a cold front approaches and moves east across the area late Wednesday into Thursday. High pressure returns for the end of the week. The forecast for the Central Highlands. Tonight, clear. Lows in the upper 30s. North winds 5 to 10 miles per hour this evening, becoming light and variable. Tuesday, sunny. Highs in the mid-60s. South winds around 5 miles per hour. Tuesday night, clear. Lows in the upper 40s. South winds 5 to 10 miles per hour. Wednesday, sunny. Not as cool with highs in the mid-70s. Southwest winds 10 to 15 miles per hour with gusts up to 25 miles per hour. Wednesday night, mostly clear. Lows around 50. West winds 5 to 10 miles per hour. Thursday, mostly sunny. Highs around 70. Thursday night, mostly clear. Lows in the mid-40s. At 9 p.m., weather reports for selected cities. At Mansfield-Lom Regional Airport, it was clear. The temperature was 48 degrees, the dew point 35, and the relative humidity 60%. The wind was calm. The pressure was 30.22 inches and steady. Elsewhere across Ohio, skies ranged from clear to partly cloudy. It was 44 at Worcester, 46 at Marion, 49 at Toledo Express, 52 at Cleveland, and 50 at Akron-Canton Regional Airport. Youngstown reported 49, Cincinnati reported 63, Dayton reported 56, Findlay reported 53, and Columbus reported 56. Reports from nearby cities outside Ohio, skies ranged from clear to partly cloudy. It was 54 at Pittsburgh, 55 at Detroit, 51 at Buffalo, 62 at Indianapolis, and 58 at Chicago. The current time is 9:07 p.m. Eastern Daylight Time. 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On the latest weather map, high pressure will persist today and Tuesday before a cold front approaches and moves east across the area late Wednesday into Thursday. High pressure returns for the end of the week. The forecast for the Central Highlands. Tonight, clear. Lows in the upper 30s. North winds 5 to 10 miles per hour this evening, becoming light and variable. Tuesday, sunny. Highs in the mid-60s. South winds around 5 miles per hour. Tuesday night, clear. Lows in the upper 40s. South winds 5 to 10 miles per hour. Wednesday, sunny. Not as cool with highs in the mid-70s. Southwest winds 10 to 15 miles per hour with gusts up to 25 miles per hour. Wednesday night, mostly clear. Lows around 50. West winds 5 to 10 miles per hour. Thursday, mostly sunny. Highs around 70. Thursday night, mostly clear. Lows in the mid-40s. At 9 p.m., weather reports for selected cities. At Mansfield-Lom Regional Airport, it was clear.
The temperature was 48 degrees, the dew point 35, and the relative humidity 60%. The wind was calm. The pressure was 30.22 inches and steady. Elsewhere across Ohio, skies ranged from clear to partly cloudy. It was 44 at Wooster, 46 at Marion, 49 at Toledo Express, 52 at Cleveland, and 50 at Akron-Canton Regional Airport. Youngstown reported 49, Cincinnati reported 63, Dayton reported 56, Findlay reported 53, and Columbus reported 56. Reports from nearby cities outside Ohio, skies ranged from clear to partly cloudy. It was 54 at Pittsburgh, 55 at Detroit, 51 at Buffalo, 62 at Indianapolis, and 58 at Chicago. The extended forecast for the Central Highlands. Friday, mostly sunny. Highs in the upper 60s. Friday night, mostly clear. Lows in the lower 40s. Saturday, mostly sunny. Highs in the upper 60s. Saturday night, mostly clear. Lows around 50. Sunday, partly cloudy. Highs in the lower 70s. Sunday night, partly cloudy. Lows in the lower 50s. Columbus Day, partly cloudy. Highs in the lower 70s. The current time is 9:10 p.m. Eastern Daylight Time. 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On the latest weather map, high pressure will persist today and Tuesday before a cold front approaches and moves east across the area late Wednesday into Thursday. High pressure returns for the end of the week. The forecast for the Central Highlands. Tonight, clear. Lows in the upper 30s. North winds 5 to 10 miles per hour this evening, becoming light and variable. Tuesday, sunny. Highs in the mid-60s. South winds around 5 miles per hour. Tuesday night, clear. Lows in the upper 40s. South winds 5 to 10 miles per hour. Wednesday, sunny. Not as cool with highs in the mid-70s. Southwest winds 10 to 15 miles per hour with gusts up to 25 miles per hour. Wednesday night, mostly clear. Lows around 50. West winds 5 to 10 miles per hour. Thursday, mostly sunny. Highs around 70. Thursday night, mostly clear. Lows in the mid-40s. At 9 p.m., weather reports for selected cities. At Mansfield-Lawn Regional Airport, it was clear. The temperature was 48 degrees, the dew point 35, and the relative humidity 60%. The wind was calm. The pressure was 30.22 inches and steady. Elsewhere across Ohio, skies ranged from clear to partly cloudy. It was 44 at Wooster, 46 at Marion, 49 at Toledo Express, 52 at Cleveland, and 50 at Akron-Canton Regional Airport. Youngstown reported 49, Cincinnati reported 63, Dayton reported 56, Findlay reported 53, and Columbus reported 56. Reports from nearby cities outside Ohio, skies ranged from clear to partly cloudy. It was 54 at Pittsburgh, 55 at Detroit, 51 at Buffalo, 62 at Indianapolis, and 58 at Chicago. The current time is 9:13 p.m. Eastern Daylight Time. 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On the latest weather map, high pressure will persist today and Tuesday before a cold front approaches and moves east across the area late Wednesday into Thursday. High pressure returns for the end of the week. The forecast for the Central Highlands. Tonight, clear. Lows in the upper 30s. North winds 5 to 10 miles per hour this evening, becoming light and variable. Tuesday, sunny. Highs in the mid-60s. South winds around 5 miles per hour. Tuesday night, clear. Lows in the upper 40s.
south winds 5 to 10 miles per hour. Wednesday, sunny. Dot as cool with highs in the mid-70s. Southwest winds 10 to 15 miles per hour with gusts up to 25 miles per hour. Wednesday night, mostly clear. Lows around 50. West winds 5 to 10 miles per hour. Thursday, mostly sunny. Highs around 70. Thursday night, mostly clear. Lows in the mid-40s. At 9 p.m., weather reports for selected cities. At Mansfield Long Regional Airport, it was clear. The temperature was 48 degrees, the dew point 35, and the relative humidity 60%. The wind was calm. The pressure was 30.22 inches and steady. Elsewhere across Ohio, skies ranged from clear to partly cloudy. It was 44 at Wooster, 46 at Marion, 49 at Toledo Express, 52 at Cleveland, and 50 at Akron-Canton Regional Airport. Youngstown reported 49, Cincinnati reported 63, Dayton reported 56, Findlay reported 53, and Columbus reported 56. Reports from nearby cities outside Ohio, skies ranged from clear to partly cloudy. It was 54 at Pittsburgh, 55 at Detroit, 51 at Buffalo, 62 at Indianapolis, and 58 at Chicago. The Mansfield, Ohio climate summary for this evening, as of 5:15 p.m., October 5, 2026. Today's high temperature was 64 degrees. The normal high is 68. The record high is 86 degrees, which was set in 1922. Today's low temperature was 46 degrees. The normal low is 47. The record low is 25 degrees, which was set in 1965. No precipitation fell today. No snow fell today, which brings the monthly total to 0.0 inches. The total snowfall since July 1st still stands at 0.0 inches. Sunset tonight is at 7:05 p.m. Sunrise tomorrow is at 7:32 a.m. The current time is 9:16 p.m. Eastern Daylight Time. 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On the latest weather map, high pressure will persist today and Tuesday before a cold front approaches and moves east across the area late Wednesday into Thursday. High pressure returns for the end of the week. The forecast for the Central Highlands. Tonight, clear. Lows in the upper 30s. North winds 5 to 10 miles per hour this evening, becoming light and variable. Tuesday, sunny. Highs in the mid-60s. South winds around 5 miles per hour. Tuesday night, clear. Lows in the upper 40s. South winds 5 to 10 miles per hour. Wednesday, sunny. Not as cool with highs in the mid-70s. Southwest winds 10 to 15 miles per hour with gusts up to 25 miles per hour. Wednesday night, mostly clear. Lows around 50. West winds 5 to 10 miles per hour. Thursday, mostly sunny. Highs around 70. Thursday night, mostly clear. Lows in the mid-40s. At 9 p.m., weather reports for selected cities. At Mansfield Long Regional Airport, it was clear. The temperature was 48 degrees, the dew point 35, and the relative humidity 60%. The wind was calm. The pressure was 30.22 inches and steady. Elsewhere across Ohio, skies ranged from clear to partly cloudy. It was 44 at Wooster, 46 at Marion, 49 at Toledo Express, 52 at Cleveland, and 50 at Akron-Canton Regional Airport. Youngstown reported 49, Cincinnati reported 63, Dayton reported 56, Findlay reported 53, and Columbus reported 56. Reports from nearby cities outside Ohio, skies ranged from clear to partly cloudy. It was 54 at Pittsburgh, 55 at Detroit, 51 at Buffalo, 62 at Indianapolis, and 58 at Chicago. The current time is 9:19 p.m. Eastern Daylight Time. 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
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On the latest weather map, high pressure will persist today and Tuesday before a cold front approaches and moves east across the area late Wednesday into Thursday.

per hour with gusts up to 25 miles per hour. Wednesday night, mostly clear. Lows around 50. West winds 5 to 10 miles per hour. Thursday, mostly sunny. Highs around 70. Thursday night, mostly clear. Lows in the mid-40s. The extended forecast for the Central Highlands. Friday, mostly sunny. Highs in the upper 60s. Friday night, mostly clear. Lows in the lower 40s. Saturday, mostly sunny. Highs in the upper 60s. Saturday night, mostly clear. Lows around 50. Sunday, partly cloudy. Highs in the lower 70s. Sunday night, partly cloudy. Lows in the lower 50s. Columbus Day, partly cloudy. Highs in the lower 70s. At 9 p.m., weather reports for selected cities. At Mansfield Long Regional Airport, it was clear. The temperature was 48 degrees, the dew point 35, and the relative humidity 60%. The wind was calm. The pressure was 30.22 inches and steady. Elsewhere across Ohio, skies ranged from clear to partly cloudy. It was 44 at Wooster, 46 at Marion, 49 at Toledo Express, 52 at Cleveland, and 50 at Akron-Canton Regional Airport. Youngstown reported 49, Cincinnati reported 63, Dayton reported 56, Findlay reported 53, and Columbus reported 56. Reports from nearby cities outside Ohio, skies ranged from clear to partly cloudy. It was 54 at Pittsburgh, 55 at Detroit, 51 at Buffalo, 62 at Indianapolis, and 58 at Chicago. The current time is 9:22 p.m. Eastern Daylight Time. 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On the latest weather map, high pressure will persist today and Tuesday before a cold front approaches and moves east across the area late Wednesday into Thursday. High pressure returns for the end of the week. The forecast for the Central Highlands. Tonight, clear. Lows in the upper 30s. North winds 5 to 10 miles per hour this evening, becoming light and variable. Tuesday, sunny. Highs in the mid-60s. South winds around 5 miles per hour. Tuesday night, clear. Lows in the upper 40s. South winds 5 to 10 miles per hour. Wednesday, sunny. Not as cool with highs in the mid-70s. Southwest winds 10 to 15 miles per hour with gusts up to 25 miles per hour. Wednesday night, mostly clear. Lows around 50. West winds 5 to 10 miles per hour. Thursday, mostly sunny. Highs around 70. Thursday night, mostly clear. Lows in the mid-40s. At 9 p.m., weather reports for selected cities. At Mansfield Long Regional Airport, it was clear. The temperature was 48 degrees, the dew point 35, and the relative humidity 60%. The wind was calm. The pressure was 30.22 inches and steady. Elsewhere across Ohio, skies ranged from clear to partly cloudy. It was 44 at Wooster, 46 at Marion, 49 at Toledo Express, 52 at Cleveland, and 50 at Akron-Canton Regional Airport. Youngstown reported 49, Cincinnati reported 63, Dayton reported 56, Findlay reported 53, and Columbus reported 56. Reports from nearby cities outside Ohio, skies ranged from clear to partly cloudy. It was 54 at Pittsburgh, 55 at Detroit, 51 at Buffalo, 62 at Indianapolis, and 58 at Chicago. The current time is 9:24 p.m. Eastern Daylight Time. 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On the latest weather map, high pressure will persist today and Tuesday before a cold front approaches and moves east across the area late Wednesday into Thursday.

pressure returns for the end of the week. The forecast for the Central Highlands. Tonight, clear. Lows in the upper 30s. North winds 5 to 10 miles per hour this evening, becoming light and variable. Tuesday, sunny. Highs in the mid-60s. South winds around 5 miles per hour. Tuesday night, clear. Lows in the upper 40s. South winds 5 to 10 miles per hour. Wednesday, sunny. Not as cool with highs in the mid-70s. Southwest winds 10 to 15 miles per hour with gusts up to 25 miles per hour. Wednesday night, mostly clear. Lows around 50. West winds 5 to 10 miles per hour. Thursday, mostly sunny. Highs around 70. Thursday night, mostly clear. Lows in the mid-40s. At 9 p.m., weather reports for selected cities. At Mansfield Long Regional Airport, it was clear. The temperature was 48 degrees, the dew point 35, and the relative humidity 60%. The wind was calm. The pressure was 30.22 inches and steady. Elsewhere across Ohio, skies ranged from clear to partly cloudy. It was 44 at Wooster, 46 at Marion, 49 at Toledo Express, 52 at Cleveland, and 50 at Akron-Canton Regional Airport. Youngstown reported 49, Cincinnati reported 63, Dayton reported 56, Findlay reported 53, and Columbus reported 56. Reports from nearby cities outside Ohio, skies ranged from clear to partly cloudy. It was 54 at Pittsburgh, 55 at Detroit, 51 at Buffalo, 62 at Indianapolis, and 58 at Chicago. The current time is 9:27 p.m. Eastern Daylight Time. 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On the latest weather map, high pressure will persist today and Tuesday before a cold front approaches and moves east across the area late Wednesday into Thursday. High pressure returns for the end of the week. The forecast for the Central Highlands. Tonight, clear. Lows in the upper 30s. North winds 5 to 10 miles per hour this evening, becoming light and variable. Tuesday, sunny. Highs in the mid-60s. South winds around 5 miles per hour. Tuesday night, clear. Lows in the upper 40s. South winds 5 to 10 miles per hour. Wednesday, sunny. Not as cool with highs in the mid-70s. Southwest winds 10 to 15 miles per hour with gusts up to 25 miles per hour. Wednesday night, mostly clear. Lows around 50. West winds 5 to 10 miles per hour. Thursday, mostly sunny. Highs around 70. Thursday night, mostly clear. Lows in the mid-40s. At 9 p.m., weather reports for selected cities. At Mansfield Long Regional Airport, it was clear. The temperature was 48 degrees, the dew point 35, and the relative humidity 60%. The wind was calm. The pressure was 30.22 inches and steady. Elsewhere across Ohio, skies ranged from clear to partly cloudy. It was 44 at Wooster, 46 at Marion, 49 at Toledo Express, 52 at Cleveland, and 50 at Akron-Canton Regional Airport. Youngstown reported 49, Cincinnati reported 63, Dayton reported 56, Findlay reported 53, and Columbus reported 56. Reports from nearby cities outside Ohio, skies ranged from clear to partly cloudy. It was 54 at Pittsburgh, 55 at Detroit, 51 at Buffalo, 62 at Indianapolis, and 58 at Chicago. The current time is 9:29 p.m. Eastern Daylight Time. 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The extended forecast for the Central Highlands. Friday, mostly sunny. Highs in the upper 60s.
Friday night, mostly clear. Lows in the lower 40s. Saturday, mostly sunny. Highs in the upper 60s. Saturday night, mostly clear. Lows around 50. Sunday, partly cloudy. Highs in the lower 70s. Sunday night, partly cloudy. Lows in the lower 50s. Columbus Day, partly cloudy. Highs in the lower 70s. The Mansfield, Ohio climate summary for this evening, as of 5:15 p.m., October 5, 2026. Today's high temperature was 64 degrees. The normal high is 68. The record high is 86 degrees, which was set in 1922. Today's low temperature was 46 degrees. The normal low is 47. The record low is 25 degrees, which was set in 1965. No precipitation fell today. No snow fell today, which brings the monthly total to 0.0 inches. The total snowfall since July 1st still stands at 0.0 inches. Sunset tonight is at 7:05 p.m. Sunrise tomorrow is at 7:32 a.m. On the latest weather map, high pressure will persist today and Tuesday before a cold front approaches and moves east across the area late Wednesday into Thursday. High pressure returns for the end of the week. The forecast for the Central Highlands. Tonight, clear. Lows in the upper 30s. North winds 5 to 10 miles per hour this evening, becoming light and variable. Tuesday, sunny. Highs in the mid-60s. South winds around 5 miles per hour. Tuesday night, clear. Lows in the upper 40s. South winds 5 to 10 miles per hour. Wednesday, sunny. Not as cool with highs in the mid-70s. Southwest winds 10 to 15 miles per hour with gusts up to 25 miles per hour. Wednesday night, mostly clear. Lows around 50. West winds 5 to 10 miles per hour. Thursday, mostly sunny. Highs around 70. Thursday night, mostly clear. Lows in the mid-40s. At 9 p.m., weather reports for selected cities. At Mansfield Lawn Regional Airport, it was clear. The temperature was 48 degrees, the dew point 35, and the relative humidity 60%. The wind was calm. The pressure was 30.22 inches and steady. Elsewhere across Ohio, skies ranged from clear to partly cloudy. It was 44 at Wooster, 46 at Marion, 49 at Toledo Express, 52 at Cleveland, and 50 at Akron-Canton Regional Airport. Youngstown reported 49, Cincinnati reported 63, Dayton reported 56, Findlay reported 53, and Columbus reported 56. Reports from nearby cities outside Ohio, skies ranged from clear to partly cloudy. It was 54 at Pittsburgh, 55 at Detroit, 51 at Buffalo, 62 at Buffalo, 62 at Indianapolis, and 58 at Chicago. The current time is 9:33 p.m. Eastern Daylight Time. 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On the latest weather map, high pressure will persist today and Tuesday before a cold front approaches and moves east across the area late Wednesday into Thursday. High pressure returns for the end of the week. The forecast for the Central Highlands. Tonight, clear. Lows in the upper 30s. North winds 5 to 10 miles per hour this evening, becoming light and variable. Tuesday, sunny. Highs in the mid-60s. South winds around 5 miles per hour. Tuesday night, clear. Lows in the upper 40s. South winds 5 to 10 miles per hour. Wednesday, sunny. Not as cool with highs in the mid-70s. Southwest winds 10 to 15 miles per hour with gusts up to 25 miles per hour. Wednesday night, mostly clear. Lows around 50. West winds 5 to 10 miles per hour. Thursday, mostly sunny. Highs around 70. Thursday night, mostly clear. Lows in the mid-40s. At 9 p.m.,
Weather reports for selected cities at Mansfield-Lom Regional Airport.

It was clear. The temperature was 48 degrees, the dew point 35, and the relative humidity 60%. The wind was calm. The pressure was 30.22 inches and steady. Elsewhere across Ohio, skies ranged from clear to partly cloudy. It was 44 at Wooster, 46 at Marion, 49 at Toledo Express, 52 at Cleveland, and 50 at Akron-Canton Regional Airport. Youngstown reported 49, Cincinnati reported 63, Dayton reported 56, Findlay reported 53, and Columbus reported 56. Reports from nearby cities outside Ohio, skies ranged from clear to partly cloudy. It was 54 at Pittsburgh, 55 at Detroit, 51 at Buffalo, 62 at Indianapolis, and 58 at Chicago. The current time is 9:36 p.m. Eastern Daylight Time. 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On the latest weather map, high pressure will persist today and Tuesday before a cold front approaches and moves east across the area late Wednesday into Thursday. High pressure returns for the end of the week. The forecast for the Central Highlands. Tonight, clear. Lows in the upper 30s. North winds 5 to 10 miles per hour this evening, becoming light and variable. Tuesday, sunny. Highs in the mid-60s. South winds around 5 miles per hour. Tuesday night, clear. Lows in the upper 40s. South winds 5 to 10 miles per hour. Wednesday, sunny. Dadas cool with highs in the mid-70s. Southwest winds 10 to 15 miles per hour with gusts up to 25 miles per hour. Wednesday night, mostly clear. Lows around 50. West winds 5 to 10 miles per hour. Thursday, mostly sunny. Highs around 70. Thursday night, mostly clear. Lows in the mid-40s. At 9 p.m., weather reports for selected cities. At Mansfield-Long Regional Airport, it was clear. The temperature was 48 degrees, the dew point 35, and the relative humidity 60%. The wind was calm. The pressure was 30.22 inches and steady. Elsewhere across Ohio, skies ranged from clear to partly cloudy. It was 44 at Wooster, 46 at Marion, 49 at Toledo Express, 52 at Cleveland, and 50 at Akron-Canton Regional Airport. Youngstown reported 49, Cincinnati reported 63, Dayton reported 56, Findlay reported 53, and Columbus reported 56. Reports from nearby cities outside Ohio, skies ranged from clear to partly cloudy. It was 54 at Pittsburgh, 55 at Detroit, 51 at Buffalo, 62 at Indianapolis, and 58 at Chicago. The current time is 9:38 p.m. Eastern Daylight Time. 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On the latest weather map, high pressure will persist today and Tuesday before a cold front approaches and moves east across the area late Wednesday into Thursday. High pressure returns for the end of the week. The forecast for the Central Highlands. Tonight, clear. Lows in the upper 30s. North winds 5 to 10 miles per hour this evening, becoming light and variable. Tuesday, sunny. Highs in the mid-60s. South winds around 5 miles per hour. Tuesday night, clear. Lows in the upper 40s. South winds 5 to 10 miles per hour. Wednesday, sunny. Dadas cool with highs in the mid-70s. Southwest winds 10 to 15 miles per hour with gusts up to 25 miles per hour. Wednesday night, mostly clear. Lows around 50. West winds 5 to 10 miles per hour. Thursday, mostly sunny. Highs around 70. Thursday night, mostly clear. Lows in the mid-40s. The extended forecast for the Central Highlands. Friday, mostly sunny.
highs in the upper 60s. Friday night, mostly clear. Lows in the lower 40s. Saturday, mostly sunny. Highs in the upper 60s. Saturday night, mostly clear. Lows around 50. Sunday, partly cloudy. Highs in the lower 70s. Sunday night, partly cloudy. Lows in the lower 50s. Columbus Day, partly cloudy. Highs in the lower 70s. At 9 p.m., weather reports for selected cities. At Mansfield Long Regional Airport, it was clear. The temperature was 48 degrees, the dew point 35, and the relative humidity 60%. The wind was calm. The pressure was 30.22 inches and steady. Elsewhere across Ohio, skies ranged from clear to partly cloudy. It was 44 at Wooster, 46 at Marion, 49 at Toledo Express, 52 at Cleveland, and 50 at Akron-Canton Regional Airport. Youngstown reported 49, Cincinnati reported 63, Dayton reported 56, Findlay reported 53, and Columbus reported 56. Reports from nearby cities outside Ohio, skies ranged from clear to partly cloudy. It was 54 at Pittsburgh, 55 at Detroit, 51 at Buffalo, 62 at Indianapolis, and 58 at Chicago. The current time is 9:41 p.m. Eastern Daylight Time. 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On the latest weather map, high pressure will persist today and Tuesday before a cold front approaches and moves east across the area late Wednesday into Thursday. High pressure returns for the end of the week. The forecast for the Central Highlands. Tonight, clear. Lows in the upper 30s. North winds 5 to 10 miles per hour this evening, becoming light and variable. Tuesday, sunny. Highs in the mid-60s. South winds around 5 miles per hour. Tuesday night, clear. Lows in the upper 40s. South winds 5 to 10 miles per hour. Wednesday, sunny. Not as cool with highs in the mid-70s. Southwest winds 10 to 15 miles per hour with gusts up to 25 miles per hour. Wednesday night, mostly clear. Lows around 50. West winds 5 to 10 miles per hour. Thursday, mostly sunny. Highs around 70. Thursday night, mostly clear. Lows in the mid-40s. At 9 p.m., weather reports for selected cities. At Mansfield Long Regional Airport, it was clear. The temperature was 48 degrees, the dew point 35, and the relative humidity 60%. The wind was calm. The pressure was 30.22 inches and steady. Elsewhere across Ohio, skies ranged from clear to partly cloudy. It was 44 at Wooster, 46 at Marion, 49 at Toledo Express, 52 at Cleveland, and 50 at Akron-Canton Regional Airport. Youngstown reported 49, Cincinnati reported 63, Dayton reported 56, Findlay reported 53, and Columbus reported 56. Reports from nearby cities outside Ohio, skies ranged from clear to partly cloudy. It was 54 at Pittsburgh, 55 at Detroit, 51 at Buffalo, 62 at Indianapolis, and 58 at Chicago. The current time is 9:44 p.m. Eastern Daylight Time. 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On the latest weather map, high pressure will persist today and Tuesday before a cold front approaches and moves east across the area late Wednesday into Thursday. High pressure returns for the end of the week. The forecast for the Central Highlands. Tonight, clear. Lows in the upper 30s. North winds 5 to 10 miles per hour this evening, becoming light and variable. Tuesday, sunny. Highs in the mid-60s. South winds around 5 miles per hour. Tuesday night, clear. Lows in the upper 40s.
south winds 5 to 10 miles per hour. Wednesday, sunny. Not as cool with highs in the mid-70s. Southwest winds 10 to 15 miles per hour with gusts up to 25 miles per hour. Wednesday night, mostly clear. Lows around 50. West winds 5 to 10 miles per hour. Thursday, mostly sunny. Highs around 70. Thursday night, mostly clear. Lows in the mid-40s. The Mansfield, Ohio climate summary for this evening, as of 5:15 p.m., October 5, 2026. Today's high temperature was 64 degrees. The normal high is 68. The record high is 86 degrees, which was set in 1922. Today's low temperature was 46 degrees. The normal low is 47. The record low is 25 degrees, which was set in 1965. No precipitation fell today. No snow fell today, which brings the monthly total to 0.0 inches. The total snowfall since July 1st still stands at 0.0 inches. Sunset tonight is at 7:05 p.m. Sunrise tomorrow is at 7:32 a.m. At 9 p.m., weather reports for selected cities. At Mansfield Lawn Regional Airport, it was clear. The temperature was 48 degrees, the dew point 35, and the relative humidity 60%. The wind was calm. The pressure was 30.22 inches and steady. Elsewhere across Ohio, skies ranged from clear to partly cloudy. It was 44 at Wooster, 46 at Marion, 49 at Toledo Express, 52 at Cleveland, and 50 at Akron-Canton Regional Airport. Youngstown reported 49, Cincinnati reported 63, Dayton reported 56, Findlay reported 53, and Columbus reported 56. Reports from nearby cities outside Ohio, skies ranged from clear to partly cloudy. It was 54 at Pittsburgh, 55 at Detroit, 51 at Buffalo, 62 at Indianapolis, and 58 at Chicago. The current time is 9:47 p.m. Eastern Daylight Time. 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On the latest weather map, high pressure will persist today and Tuesday before a cold front approaches and moves east across the area late Wednesday into Thursday. High pressure returns for the end of the week. The forecast for the Central Highlands. Tonight, clear. Lows in the upper 30s. North winds 5 to 10 miles per hour this evening, becoming light and variable. Tuesday, sunny. Highs in the mid-60s. South winds around 5 miles per hour. Tuesday night, clear. Lows in the upper 40s. South winds 5 to 10 miles per hour. Wednesday, sunny. Not as cool with highs in the mid-70s. Southwest winds 10 to 15 miles per hour with gusts up to 25 miles per hour. Wednesday night, mostly clear. Lows around 50. West winds 5 to 10 miles per hour. Thursday, mostly sunny. Highs around 70. Thursday night, mostly clear. Lows in the mid-40s. At 9 p.m., weather reports for selected cities. At Mansfield Lawn Regional Airport, it was clear. The temperature was 48 degrees, the dew point 35, and the relative humidity 60%. The wind was calm. The pressure was 30.22 inches and steady. Elsewhere across Ohio, skies ranged from clear to partly cloudy. It was 44 at Wooster, 46 at Marion, 49 at Toledo Express, 52 at Cleveland, and 50 at Akron-Canton Regional Airport. Youngstown reported 49, Cincinnati reported 63, Dayton reported 56, Findlay reported 53, and Columbus reported 56. Reports from nearby cities outside Ohio, skies ranged from clear to partly cloudy. It was 54 at Pittsburgh, 55 at Detroit, 51 at Buffalo, 62 at Indianapolis, and 58 at Chicago. The current time is 9:49 p.m. Eastern Daylight Time. The extended forecast for the Central Highlands. Friday, mostly sunny. Highs in the upper 60s.
Friday night, mostly clear. Lows in the lower 40s. Saturday, mostly sunny. Highs in the upper 60s. Saturday night, mostly clear. Lows around 50. Sunday, partly cloudy. Highs in the lower 70s. Sunday night, partly cloudy. Lows in the lower 50s. Columbus Day, partly cloudy. Highs in the lower 70s. At 9 p.m., weather reports for selected cities. At Mansfield Lom Regional Airport, it was clear. The temperature was 48 degrees, the dew point 35, and the relative humidity 60%. The wind was calm. The pressure was 30.22 inches and steady. Elsewhere across Ohio, skies ranged from clear to partly cloudy. It was 44 at Wooster, 46 at Marion, 49 at Toledo Express, 52 at Cleveland, and 50 at Akron-Canton Regional Airport. Youngstown reported 49, Cincinnati reported 63, Dayton reported 56, Findlay reported 53, and Columbus reported 56. Reports from nearby cities outside Ohio, skies ranged from clear to partly cloudy. It was 54 at Pittsburgh, 55 at Detroit, 51 at Buffalo, 62 at Indianapolis, and 58 at Chicago. The Nearshore Marine Forecast. For the following marine location, the islands to Vermilion. Overnight, north winds 5 to 15 knots becoming southeast. Mostly clear. Waves 1 to 3 feet. Tuesday, south winds 10 knots or less becoming southwest. Sunny. Waves 1 foot or less. Tuesday night, south winds 5 to 15 knots becoming southwest 15 to 20 knots. Mostly clear. Waves 1 to 3 feet. Wednesday, southwest winds 15 to 20 knots. Sunny. Waves 2 to 4 feet. The water temperature off Toledo is 66 degrees, off Cleveland 68 degrees, and off Derry 66 degrees. The current time is 9:52 p.m. Eastern Daylight Time. 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On the latest weather map, high pressure will persist today and Tuesday before a cold front approaches and moves east across the area late Wednesday into Thursday. High pressure returns for the end of the week. The forecast for the Central Highlands. Tonight, clear. Lows in the upper 30s. North winds 5 to 10 miles per hour this evening, becoming light and variable. Tuesday, sunny. Highs in the mid-60s. South winds around 5 miles per hour. Tuesday night, clear. Lows in the upper 40s. South winds 5 to 10 miles per hour. Wednesday, sunny. Not as cool as highs in the mid-70s. Southwest winds 10 to 15 miles per hour with gusts up to 25 miles per hour. Wednesday night, mostly clear. Lows around 50. West winds 5 to 10 miles per hour. Thursday, mostly sunny. Highs around 70. Thursday night, mostly clear. Lows in the mid-40s. At 9 p.m., weather reports for selected cities. At Mansfield Lom Regional Airport, it was clear. The temperature was 48 degrees, the dew point 35, and the relative humidity 60%. The wind was calm. The pressure was 30.22 inches and steady. Elsewhere across Ohio, skies ranged from clear to partly cloudy. It was 44 at Wooster, 46 at Marion, 49 at Toledo Express, 52 at Cleveland, and 50 at Akron-Canton Regional Airport. Youngstown reported 49, Cincinnati reported 63, Dayton reported 56, Findlay reported 53, and Columbus reported 56. Reports from nearby cities outside Ohio, skies ranged from clear to partly cloudy. It was 54 at Pittsburgh, 55 at Detroit, 51 at Buffalo, 62 at Indianapolis, and 58 at Chicago. The current time is 9:54 p.m. Eastern Daylight Time. 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
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On the latest weather map, high pressure will persist today and Tuesday before a cold front approaches and moves east across the area late Wednesday into Thursday. High pressure returns for the end of the week. The forecast for the Central Highlands. Tonight, clear. Lows in the upper 30s. North winds 5 to 10 miles per hour this evening, becoming light and variable. Tuesday, sunny. Highs in the mid-60s. South winds around 5 miles per hour. Tuesday night, clear. Lows in the upper 40s. South winds 5 to 10 miles per hour. Wednesday, sunny. Dadas cool with highs in the mid-70s. Southwest winds 10 to 15 miles per hour with gusts up to 25 miles per hour. Wednesday night, mostly clear. Lows around 50. West winds 5 to 10 miles per hour. Thursday, mostly sunny. Highs around 70. Thursday night, mostly clear. Lows in the mid-40s. At 9 p.m., weather reports for selected cities. At Mansfield Long Regional Airport, it was clear. The temperature was 48 degrees, the dew point 35, and the relative humidity 60%. The wind was calm. The pressure was 30.22 inches and steady. Elsewhere across Ohio, skies ranged from clear to partly cloudy. It was 44 at Wooster, 46 at Marion, 49 at Toledo Express, 52 at Cleveland, and 50 at Akron-Canton Regional Airport. Youngstown reported 49, Cincinnati reported 63, Dayton reported 56, Findlay reported 53, and Columbus reported 56. Reports from nearby cities outside Ohio, skies ranged from clear to partly cloudy. It was 54 at Pittsburgh, 55 at Detroit, 51 at Buffalo, 62 at Indianapolis, and 58 at Chicago. The current time is 9:57 p.m. Eastern Daylight Time. 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On the latest weather map, high pressure will persist today and Tuesday before a cold front approaches and moves east across the area late Wednesday into Thursday. High pressure returns for the end of the week. The forecast for the Central Highlands. Tonight, clear. Lows in the upper 30s. North winds 5 to 10 miles per hour this evening, becoming light and variable. Tuesday, sunny. Highs in the mid-60s. South winds around 5 miles per hour. Tuesday night, clear. Lows in the upper 40s. South winds 5 to 10 miles per hour. Wednesday, sunny. Dadas cool with highs in the mid-70s. Southwest winds 10 to 15 miles per hour with gusts up to 25 miles per hour. Wednesday night, mostly clear. Lows around 50. West winds 5 to 10 miles per hour. Thursday, mostly sunny. Highs around 70. Thursday night, mostly clear. Lows in the mid-40s. At 9 p.m., weather reports for selected cities. At Mansfield Long Regional Airport, it was clear. The temperature was 48 degrees, the dew point 35, and the relative humidity 60%. The wind was calm. The pressure was 30.22 inches and steady. Elsewhere across Ohio, skies ranged from clear to partly cloudy. It was 44 at Wooster, 46 at Marion, 49 at Toledo Express, 52 at Cleveland, and 50 at Akron-Canton Regional Airport. Youngstown reported 49, Cincinnati reported 63, Dayton reported 56, Findlay reported 53, and Columbus reported 56. Reports from nearby cities outside Ohio, skies ranged from clear to partly cloudy. It was 54 at Pittsburgh, 55 at Detroit, 51 at Buffalo, 62 at Indianapolis, and 58 at Chicago. The current time is 9:59 p.m. Eastern Daylight Time. The Nearshore Marine Forecast. For the following marine location, the islands to Vermilion. Overnight,
North winds 5 to 15 knots, becoming southeast. Mostly clear. Waves 1 to 3 feet. Tuesday, south winds 10 knots or less, becoming southwest. Sunny. Waves 1 foot or less. Tuesday night, south winds 5 to 15 knots, becoming southwest 15 to 20 knots. Mostly clear. Waves 1 to 3 feet. Wednesday, southwest winds 15 to 20 knots. Sunny. Waves 2 to 4 feet. The water temperature off Toledo is 66 degrees, off Cleveland 68 degrees, and off Derry 66 degrees. The extended forecast for the Central Highlands. Friday, mostly sunny. Highs in the upper 60s. Friday night, mostly clear. Lows in the lower 40s. Saturday, mostly sunny. Highs in the upper 60s. Saturday night, mostly clear. Lows around 50. Sunday, partly cloudy. Highs in the lower 70s. Sunday night, partly cloudy. Lows in the lower 50s. Columbus Day, partly cloudy. Highs in the lower 70s. The Mansfield, Ohio climate summary for this evening, as of 5:15 p.m., October 5, 2026. Today's high temperature was 64 degrees. The normal high is 68. The record high is 86 degrees, which was set in 1922. Today's low temperature was 46 degrees. The normal low is 47. The record low is 25 degrees, which was set in 1965. No precipitation fell today. No snow fell today, which brings the monthly total to 0.0 inches. The total snowfall since July 1st still stands at 0.0 inches. Sunset tonight is at 7:05 p.m. Sunrise tomorrow is at 7:32 a.m. This is NOAA Weather Radio WWG57 originating from the National Weather Service Forecast Office in Cleveland. 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On the latest weather map, high pressure will persist today and Tuesday before a cold front approaches and moves east across the area late Wednesday into Thursday. High pressure returns for the end of the week. The forecast for the Central Highlands. Tonight, clear. Lows in the upper 30s. North winds 5 to 10 miles per hour this evening, becoming light and variable. Tuesday, sunny. Highs in the mid-60s. South winds around 5 miles per hour. Tuesday night, clear. Lows in the upper 40s. South winds 5 to 10 miles per hour. Wednesday, sunny. Not as cool with highs in the mid-70s. Southwest winds 10 to 15 miles per hour with gusts up to 25 miles per hour. Wednesday night, mostly clear. Lows around 50. West winds 5 to 10 miles per hour. Thursday, mostly sunny. Highs around 70. Thursday night, mostly clear. Lows in the mid-40s. At 9 p.m., weather reports for selected cities. At Mansfield Lawn Regional Airport, it was clear. The temperature was 48 degrees, the dew point 35, and the relative humidity 60%. The wind was calm. The pressure was 30.22 inches and steady. Elsewhere across Ohio, skies ranged from clear to partly cloudy. It was 44 at Wooster, 46 at Marion, 49 at Toledo Express, 52 at Cleveland, and 50 at Akron-Canton Regional Airport. Youngstown reported 49, Cincinnati reported 63, Dayton reported 56, Findlay reported 53, and Columbus reported 56. Reports from nearby cities outside Ohio, skies ranged from clear to partly cloudy. It was 54 at Pittsburgh, 55 at Detroit, 51 at Buffalo, 62 at Indianapolis, and 58 at Chicago. The current time is 10:04 p.m. Eastern Daylight Time. 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On the latest weather map,
High pressure will persist today and Tuesday before a cold front approaches and moves east across the area late Wednesday into Thursday. High pressure returns for the end of the week. The forecast for the Central Highlands. Tonight, clear. Lows in the upper 30s. North winds 5 to 10 miles per hour this evening, becoming light and variable. Tuesday, sunny. Highs in the mid-60s. South winds around 5 miles per hour. Tuesday night, clear. Lows in the upper 40s. South winds 5 to 10 miles per hour. Wednesday, sunny. Not as cool, highs in the mid-70s. Southwest winds 10 to 15 miles per hour with gusts up to 25 miles per hour. Wednesday night, mostly clear. Lows around 50. West winds 5 to 10 miles per hour. Thursday, mostly sunny. Highs around 70. Thursday night, mostly clear. Lows in the mid-40s. At 10 p.m., weather reports for selected cities. At Mansfield Lawn Regional Airport, it was clear. The temperature was 46 degrees, the dew point 36, and the relative humidity 68%. The wind was calm. The pressure was 30.22 inches and steady. Elsewhere across Ohio, skies ranged from clear to partly cloudy. It was 42 at Wooster, 45 at Marion, 47 at Toledo Express, 52 at Cleveland, and 48 at Akron-Canton Regional Airport. Youngstown reported 47, Cincinnati reported 61, Dayton reported 55, Findlay reported 49, and Columbus reported 51. Reports from nearby cities outside Ohio, skies ranged from clear to partly cloudy. It was 52 at Pittsburgh, 52 at Detroit, 49 at Buffalo, 59 at Indianapolis, and 56 at Chicago. The current time is 10:07 p.m. Eastern Daylight Time. 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On the latest weather map, high pressure will persist today and Tuesday before a cold front approaches and moves east across the area late Wednesday into Thursday. High pressure returns for the end of the week. The forecast for the Central Highlands. Tonight, clear. Lows in the upper 30s. North winds 5 to 10 miles per hour this evening, becoming light and variable. Tuesday, sunny. Highs in the mid-60s. South winds around 5 miles per hour. Tuesday night, clear. Lows in the upper 40s. South winds 5 to 10 miles per hour. Wednesday, sunny. Not as cool, with highs in the mid-70s. Southwest winds 10 to 15 miles per hour with gusts up to 25 miles per hour. Wednesday night, mostly clear. Lows around 50. West winds 5 to 10 miles per hour. Thursday, mostly sunny. Highs around 70. Thursday night, mostly clear. Lows in the mid-40s. At 10 p.m., weather reports for selected cities. At Mansfield Lawn Regional Airport, it was clear. The temperature was 46 degrees, the dew point 36, and the relative humidity 68%. The wind was calm. The pressure was 30.22 inches and steady. Elsewhere across Ohio, skies ranged from clear to partly cloudy. It was 42 at Wooster, 45 at Marion, 47 at Toledo Express, 52 at Cleveland, and 48 at Akron-Canton Regional Airport. Youngstown reported 47, Cincinnati reported 61, Dayton reported 55, Findlay reported 49, and Columbus reported 51. Reports from nearby cities outside Ohio, skies ranged from clear to partly cloudy. It was 52 at Pittsburgh, 52 at Detroit, 49 at Buffalo, 59 at Indianapolis, and 56 at Chicago. The current time is 10:09 p.m. Eastern Daylight Time. 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
the extended forecast for the Central Highlands. Friday, mostly sunny. Highs in the upper 60s. Friday night, mostly clear. Lows in the lower 40s. Saturday, mostly sunny. Highs in the upper 60s. Saturday night, mostly clear. Lows around 50. Sunday, partly cloudy. Highs in the lower 70s. Sunday night, partly cloudy. Lows in the lower 50s. Columbus Day, partly cloudy. Highs in the lower 70s. On the latest weather map, high pressure will persist today and Tuesday before a cold front approaches and moves east across the area late Wednesday into Thursday. High pressure returns for the end of the week. The forecast for the Central Highlands. Tonight, clear. Lows in the upper 30s. North winds 5 to 10 miles per hour this evening, becoming light and variable. Tuesday, sunny. Highs in the mid-60s. South winds around 5 miles per hour. Tuesday night, clear. Lows in the upper 40s. South winds 5 to 10 miles per hour. Wednesday, sunny. Not as cool with highs in the mid-70s. Southwest winds 10 to 15 miles per hour with gusts up to 25 miles per hour. Wednesday night, mostly clear. Lows around 50. West winds 5 to 10 miles per hour. Thursday, mostly sunny. Highs around 70. Thursday night, mostly clear. Lows in the mid-40s. At 10 p.m., weather reports for selected cities. At Mansfield Long Regional Airport, it was clear. The temperature was 46 degrees, the dew point 36, and the relative humidity 68%. The wind was calm. The pressure was 30.22 inches and steady. Elsewhere across Ohio, skies ranged from clear to partly cloudy. It was 42 at Wooster, 45 at Marion, 47 at Toledo Express, 52 at Cleveland, and 48 at Akron-Canton Regional Airport. Youngstown reported 47, Cincinnati reported 61, Dayton reported 55, Findlay reported 49, and Columbus reported 51. Reports from nearby cities outside Ohio, skies ranged from clear to partly cloudy. It was 52 at Pittsburgh, 52 at Detroit, 49 at Buffalo, 59 at Indianapolis, and 56 at Chicago. The current time is 10:12 p.m. Eastern Daylight Time. 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On the latest weather map, high pressure will persist today and Tuesday before a cold front approaches and moves east across the area late Wednesday into Thursday. High pressure returns for the end of the week. The forecast for the Central Highlands. Tonight, clear. Lows in the upper 30s. North winds 5 to 10 miles per hour this evening, becoming light and variable. Tuesday, sunny. Highs in the mid-60s. South winds around 5 miles per hour. Tuesday night, clear. Lows in the upper 40s. South winds 5 to 10 miles per hour. Wednesday, sunny. Not as cool with highs in the mid-70s. Southwest winds 10 to 15 miles per hour with gusts up to 25 miles per hour. Wednesday night, mostly clear. Lows around 50. West winds 5 to 10 miles per hour. Thursday, mostly sunny. Highs around 70. Thursday night, mostly clear. Lows in the mid-40s. At 10 p.m., weather reports for selected cities. At Mansfield Long Regional Airport, it was clear. The temperature was 46 degrees, the dew point 36, and the relative humidity 68%. The wind was calm. The pressure was 30.22 inches and steady. Elsewhere across Ohio, skies ranged from clear to partly cloudy. It was 42 at Wooster, 45 at Marion, 47 at Toledo Express, 52 at Cleveland, and 48 at Akron-Canton Regional Airport. Youngstown reported 47, Cincinnati reported 61, Dayton reported 55, Findlay reported 49, and Columbus reported 51.
Reports from nearby cities outside Ohio, skies ranged from clear to partly cloudy. It was 52 at Pittsburgh, 52 at Detroit, 49 at Buffalo, 59 at Indianapolis, and 56 at Chicago. The Mansfield, Ohio climate summary for this evening, as of 5:15 p.m., October 5, 2026. Today's high temperature was 64 degrees. The normal high is 68. The record high is 86 degrees, which was set in 1922. Today's low temperature was 46 degrees. The normal low is 47. The record low is 25 degrees, which was set in 1965. No precipitation fell today. No snow fell today, which brings the monthly total to 0.0 inches. The total snowfall since July 1st still stands at 0.0 inches. Sunset tonight is at 7:05 p.m. Sunrise tomorrow is at 7:32 a.m. The current time is 10:16 p.m. Eastern Daylight Time. 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On the latest weather map, high pressure will persist today and Tuesday before a cold front approaches and moves east across the area late Wednesday into Thursday. High pressure returns for the end of the week. The forecast for the Central Highlands. Tonight, clear. Lows in the upper 30s. North winds 5 to 10 miles per hour this evening, becoming light and variable. Tuesday, sunny. Highs in the mid-60s. South winds around 5 miles per hour. Tuesday night, clear. Lows in the upper 40s. South winds 5 to 10 miles per hour. Wednesday, sunny. Not as cool as highs in the mid-70s. Southwest winds 10 to 15 miles per hour with gusts up to 25 miles per hour. Wednesday night, mostly clear. Lows around 50. West winds 5 to 10 miles per hour. Thursday, mostly sunny. Highs around 70. Thursday night, mostly clear. Lows in the mid-40s. At 10 p.m., weather reports for selected cities. At Mansfield-Lawn Regional Airport, it was clear. The temperature was 46 degrees, the dew point 36, and the relative humidity 68%. The wind was calm. The pressure was 30.22 inches and steady. Elsewhere across Ohio, skies ranged from clear to partly cloudy. It was 42 at Wooster, 45 at Marion, 47 at Toledo Express, 52 at Cleveland, and 48 at Akron-Canton Regional Airport. Youngstown reported 47, Cincinnati reported 61, Dayton reported 55, Findlay reported 49, and Columbus reported 51. Reports from nearby cities outside Ohio, skies ranged from clear to partly cloudy. It was 52 at Pittsburgh, 52 at Detroit, 49 at Buffalo, 59 at Indianapolis, and 56 at Chicago. The current time is 10:18 p.m. Eastern Daylight Time. 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On the latest weather map, high pressure will persist today and Tuesday before a cold front approaches and moves east across the area late Wednesday into Thursday. High pressure returns for the end of the week. The forecast for the Central Highlands. Tonight, clear. Lows in the upper 30s. North winds 5 to 10 miles per hour this evening, becoming light and variable. Tuesday, sunny. Highs in the mid-60s. South winds around 5 miles per hour. Tuesday night, clear. Lows in the upper 40s. South winds 5 to 10 miles per hour. Wednesday, sunny. Not as cool as highs in the mid-70s. Southwest winds 10 to 15 miles per hour with gusts up to 25 miles per hour. Wednesday night, mostly clear. Lows around 50. West winds 5 to 10 miles per hour. Thursday, mostly sunny. Highs around 70.
Thursday night, mostly clear. Lows in the mid-40s. The extended forecast for the Central Highlands. Friday.

The temperature was 46 degrees, the dew point 36, and the relative humidity 68%. The wind was calm. The pressure was 30.22 inches and steady. Elsewhere across Ohio, skies ranged from clear to partly cloudy. It was 42 at Wooster, 45 at Marion, 47 at Toledo Express, 52 at Cleveland, and 48 at Akron-Canton Regional Airport. Youngstown reported 47, Cincinnati reported 61, Dayton reported 55, Findlay reported 49, and Columbus reported 51. Reports from nearby cities outside Ohio, skies ranged from clear to partly cloudy. It was 52 at Pittsburgh, 52 at Detroit, 49 at Buffalo, 59 at Indianapolis, and 56 at Chicago. The current time is 10:21 p.m. Eastern Daylight Time. 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On the latest weather map, high pressure will persist today and Tuesday before a cold front approaches and moves east across the area late Wednesday into Thursday. High pressure returns for the end of the week. The forecast for the Central Highlands. Tonight, clear. Lows in the upper 30s. North winds 5 to 10 miles per hour this evening, becoming light and variable. Tuesday, sunny. Highs in the mid-60s. South winds around 5 miles per hour. Tuesday night, clear. Lows in the upper 40s. South winds 5 to 10 miles per hour. Wednesday, sunny. Not as cool with highs in the mid-70s. Southwest winds 10 to 15 miles per hour with gusts up to 25 miles per hour. Wednesday night, mostly clear. Lows around 50. West winds 5 to 10 miles per hour. Thursday, mostly sunny. Highs around 70. Thursday night, mostly clear. Lows in the mid-40s. At 10 p.m., weather reports for selected cities. At Mansfield-Lom Regional Airport, it was clear. The temperature was 46 degrees, the dew point 36, and the relative humidity 68%. The wind was calm. The pressure was 30.22 inches and steady. Elsewhere across Ohio, skies ranged from clear to partly cloudy. It was 42 at Wooster, 45 at Marion, 47 at Toledo Express, 52 at Cleveland, and 48 at Akron-Canton Regional Airport. Youngstown reported 47, Cincinnati reported 61, Dayton reported 55, Findlay reported 49, and Columbus reported 51. Reports from nearby cities outside Ohio, skies ranged from clear to partly cloudy. It was 52 at Pittsburgh, 52 at Detroit, 49 at Buffalo, 59 at Indianapolis, and 56 at Chicago. The current time is 10:24 p.m. Eastern Daylight Time. 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On the latest weather map, high pressure will persist today and Tuesday before a cold front approaches and moves east across the area late Wednesday into Thursday. High pressure returns for the end of the week. The forecast for the Central Highlands. Tonight, clear. Lows in the upper 30s. North winds 5 to 10 miles per hour this evening, becoming light and variable. Tuesday, sunny. Highs in the mid-60s. South winds around 5 miles per hour. Tuesday night, clear. Lows in the upper 40s. South winds 5 to 10 miles per hour. Wednesday, sunny. Not as cool with highs in the mid-70s. Southwest winds 10 to 15 miles per hour with gusts up to 25 miles per hour. Wednesday night, mostly clear. Lows around 50. West winds 5 to 10 miles per hour. Thursday, mostly sunny. Highs around 70. Thursday night, mostly clear. Lows in the mid-40s. At 10 p.m., weather reports for selected cities. At Mansfield-Lom Regional Airport, it was

clear. The temperature was 46 degrees, the dew point 36, and the relative humidity 68%. The wind was calm. The pressure was 30.22 inches and steady. Elsewhere across Ohio, skies ranged from clear to partly cloudy. It was 42 at Wooster, 45 at Marion, 47 at Toledo Express, 52 at Cleveland, and 48 at Akron-Canton Regional Airport. Youngstown reported 47, Cincinnati reported 61, Dayton reported 55, Findlay reported 49, and Columbus reported 51. Reports from nearby cities outside Ohio, skies ranged from clear to partly cloudy. It was 52 at Pittsburgh, 52 at Detroit, 49 at Buffalo, 59 at Indianapolis, and 56 at Chicago. The current time is 10:26 p.m. Eastern Daylight Time. 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On the latest weather map, high pressure will persist today and Tuesday before a cold front approaches and moves east across the area late Wednesday into Thursday. High pressure returns for the end of the week. The forecast for the Central Highlands. Tonight, clear. Lows in the upper 30s. North winds 5 to 10 miles per hour this evening, becoming light and variable. Tuesday, sunny. Highs in the mid-60s. South winds around 5 miles per hour. Tuesday night, clear. Lows in the upper 40s. South winds 5 to 10 miles per hour. Wednesday, sunny. Not as cool as highs in the mid-70s. Southwest winds 10 to 15 miles per hour with gusts up to 25 miles per hour. Wednesday night, mostly clear. Lows around 50. West winds 5 to 10 miles per hour. Thursday, mostly sunny. Highs around 70. Thursday night, mostly clear. Lows in the mid-40s. At 10 p.m., weather reports for selected cities. At Mansfield-Lawn Regional Airport, it was clear. The temperature was 46 degrees, the dew point 36, and the relative humidity 68%. The wind was calm. The pressure was 30.22 inches and steady. Elsewhere across Ohio, skies ranged from clear to partly cloudy. It was 42 at Wooster, 45 at Marion, 47 at Toledo Express, 52 at Cleveland, and 48 at Akron-Canton Regional Airport. Youngstown reported 47, Cincinnati reported 61, Dayton reported 55, Findlay reported 49, and Columbus reported 51. Reports from nearby cities outside Ohio, skies ranged from clear to partly cloudy. It was 52 at Pittsburgh, 52 at Detroit, 49 at Buffalo, 59 at Indianapolis, and 56 at Chicago. The current time is 10:29 p.m. Eastern Daylight Time. 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On the latest weather map, high pressure will persist today and Tuesday before a cold front approaches and moves east across the area late Wednesday into Thursday. High pressure returns for the end of the week. The forecast for the Central Highlands. Tonight, clear. Lows in the upper 30s. North winds 5 to 10 miles per hour this evening, becoming light and variable. Tuesday, sunny. Highs in the mid-60s. South winds around 5 miles per hour. Tuesday night, clear. Lows in the upper 40s. South winds 5 to 10 miles per hour. Wednesday, sunny. Not as cool as highs in the mid-70s. Southwest winds 10 to 15 miles per hour with gusts up to 25 miles per hour. Wednesday night, mostly clear. Lows around 50. West winds 5 to 10 miles per hour. Thursday, mostly sunny. Highs around 70. Thursday night, mostly clear. Lows in the mid-40s. The extended forecast for the Central Highlands.
Friday, mostly sunny. Highs in the upper 60s. Friday night, mostly clear. Lows in the lower 40s. Saturday, mostly sunny. Highs in the upper 60s. Saturday night, mostly clear. Lows around 50. Sunday, partly cloudy. Highs in the lower 70s. Sunday night, partly cloudy. Lows in the lower 50s. Columbus Day, partly cloudy. Highs in the lower 70s. The Mansfield, Ohio climate summary for this evening, as of 5:15 p.m., October 5, 2026. Today's high temperature was 64 degrees. The normal high is 68. The record high is 86 degrees, which was set in 1922. Today's low temperature was 46 degrees. The normal low is 47. The record low is 25 degrees, which was set in 1965. No precipitation fell today. No snow fell today, which brings the monthly total to 0.0 inches. The total snowfall since July 1st still stands at 0.0 inches. Sunset tonight is at 7:05 p.m. Sunrise tomorrow is at 7:32 a.m. At 10 p.m., weather reports for selected cities. At Mansfield Long Regional Airport, it was clear. The temperature was 46 degrees, the dew point 36, and the relative humidity 68%. The wind was calm. The pressure was 30.22 inches and steady. Elsewhere across Ohio, skies ranged from clear to partly cloudy. It was 42 at Wooster, 45 at Marion, 47 at Toledo Express, 52 at Cleveland, and 48 at Akron-Canton Regional Airport. Youngstown reported 47, Cincinnati reported 61, Dayton reported 55, Findlay reported 49, and Columbus reported 51. Reports from nearby cities outside Ohio, skies ranged from clear to partly cloudy. It was 52 at Pittsburgh, 52 at Detroit, 49 at Buffalo, 59 at Indianapolis, and 56 at Chicago. The current time is 10:33 p.m. Eastern Daylight Time. 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On the latest weather map, high pressure will persist today and Tuesday before a cold front approaches and moves east across the area late Wednesday into Thursday. High pressure returns for the end of the week. The forecast for the Central Highlands. Tonight, clear. Lows in the upper 30s. North winds 5 to 10 miles per hour this evening, becoming light and variable. Tuesday, sunny. Highs in the mid-60s. South winds around 5 miles per hour. Tuesday night, clear. Lows in the upper 40s. South winds 5 to 10 miles per hour. Wednesday, sunny. Not as cool with highs in the mid-70s. Southwest winds 10 to 15 miles per hour with gusts up to 25 miles per hour. Wednesday night, mostly clear. Lows around 50. West winds 5 to 10 miles per hour. Thursday, mostly sunny. Highs around 70. Thursday night, mostly clear. Lows in the mid-40s. At 10 p.m., weather reports for selected cities. At Mansfield Long Regional Airport, it was clear. The temperature was 46 degrees, the dew point 36, and the relative humidity 68%. The wind was calm. The pressure was 30.22 inches and steady. Elsewhere across Ohio, skies ranged from clear to partly cloudy. It was 42 at Wooster, 45 at Marion, 47 at Toledo Express, 52 at Cleveland, and 48 at Akron-Canton Regional Airport. Youngstown reported 47, Cincinnati reported 61, Dayton reported 55, Findlay reported 49, and Columbus reported 51. Reports from nearby cities outside Ohio, skies ranged from clear to partly cloudy. It was 52 at Pittsburgh, 52 at Detroit, 49 at Buffalo, 59 at Indianapolis, and 56 at Chicago. The current time is 10:35 p.m. Eastern Daylight Time.
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On the latest weather map, high pressure will persist today and Tuesday before a cold front approaches and moves east across the area late Wednesday into Thursday. High pressure returns for the end of the week. The forecast for the Central Highlands. Tonight, clear. Lows in the upper 30s. North winds 5 to 10 miles per hour this evening, becoming light and variable. Tuesday, sunny. Highs in the mid-60s. South winds around 5 miles per hour. Tuesday night, clear. Lows in the upper 40s. South winds 5 to 10 miles per hour. Wednesday, sunny. Not as cool with highs in the mid-70s. Southwest winds 10 to 15 miles per hour with gusts up to 25 miles per hour. Wednesday night, mostly clear. Lows around 50. West winds 5 to 10 miles per hour. Thursday, mostly sunny. Highs around 70. Thursday night, mostly clear. Lows in the mid-40s. At 10 p.m., weather reports for selected cities. At Mansfield Long Regional Airport, it was clear. The temperature was 46 degrees, the dew point 36, and the relative humidity 68%. The wind was calm. The pressure was 30.22 inches and steady. Elsewhere across Ohio, skies ranged from clear to partly cloudy. It was 42 at Wooster, 45 at Marion, 47 at Toledo Express, 52 at Cleveland, and 48 at Akron-Canton Regional Airport. Youngstown reported 47, Cincinnati reported 61, Dayton reported 55, Findlay reported 49, and Columbus reported 51. Reports from nearby cities outside Ohio, skies ranged from clear to partly cloudy. It was 52 at Pittsburgh, 52 at Detroit, 49 at Buffalo, 59 at Indianapolis, and 56 at Chicago. The current time is 10:38 p.m. Eastern Daylight Time. 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On the latest weather map, high pressure will persist today and Tuesday before a cold front approaches and moves east across the area late Wednesday into Thursday. High pressure returns for the end of the week. The forecast for the Central Highlands. Tonight, clear. Lows in the upper 30s. North winds 5 to 10 miles per hour this evening, becoming light and variable. Tuesday, sunny. Highs in the mid-60s. South winds around 5 miles per hour. Tuesday night, clear. Lows in the upper 40s. South winds 5 to 10 miles per hour. Wednesday, sunny. Not as cool with highs in the mid-70s. Southwest winds 10 to 15 miles per hour with gusts up to 25 miles per hour. Wednesday night, mostly clear. Lows around 50. West winds 5 to 10 miles per hour. Thursday, mostly sunny. Highs around 70. Thursday night, mostly clear. Lows in the mid-40s. At 10 p.m., weather reports for selected cities. At Mansfield Long Regional Airport, it was clear. The temperature was 46 degrees, the dew point 36, and the relative humidity 68%. The wind was calm. The pressure was 30.22 inches and steady. Elsewhere across Ohio, skies ranged from clear to partly cloudy. It was 42 at Wooster, 45 at Marion, 47 at Toledo Express, 52 at Cleveland, and 48 at Akron-Canton Regional Airport. Youngstown reported 47, Cincinnati reported 61, Dayton reported 55, Findlay reported 49, and Columbus reported 51. Reports from nearby cities outside Ohio, skies ranged from clear to partly cloudy. It was 52 at Pittsburgh, 52 at Detroit, 49 at Buffalo, 59 at Indianapolis, and 56 at Chicago. The extended forecast for the Central Highlands. Friday, mostly sunny. Highs in the upper 60s. Friday night, mostly clear.
lows in the lower 40s. Saturday, mostly sunny. Highs in the upper 60s. Saturday night, mostly clear. Lows around 50. Sunday, partly cloudy. Highs in the lower 70s. Sunday night, partly cloudy. Lows in the lower 50s. Columbus Day, partly cloudy. Highs in the lower 70s. The current time is 10:41 p.m. Eastern Daylight Time. 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On the latest weather map, high pressure will persist today and Tuesday before a cold front approaches and moves east across the area late Wednesday into Thursday. High pressure returns for the end of the week. The forecast for the Central Highlands. Tonight, clear. Lows in the upper 30s. North winds 5 to 10 miles per hour this evening, becoming light and variable. Tuesday, sunny. Highs in the mid-60s. South winds around 5 miles per hour. Tuesday night, clear. Lows in the upper 40s. South winds 5 to 10 miles per hour. Wednesday, sunny. Not as cool times in the mid-70s. Southwest winds 10 to 15 miles per hour with gusts up to 25 miles per hour. Wednesday night, mostly clear. Lows around 50. West winds 5 to 10 miles per hour. Thursday, mostly sunny. Highs around 70. Thursday night, mostly clear. Lows in the mid-40s. At 10 p.m., weather reports for selected cities. At Mansfield Long Regional Airport, it was clear. The temperature was 46 degrees, the dew point 36, and the relative humidity 68%. The wind was calm. The pressure was 30.22 inches and steady. Elsewhere across Ohio, skies ranged from clear to partly cloudy. It was 42 at Worcester, 45 at Marion, 47 at Toledo Express, 52 at Cleveland, and 48 at Akron-Canton Regional Airport. Youngstown reported 47, Cincinnati reported 61, Dayton reported 55, Findlay reported 49, and Columbus reported 51. Reports from nearby cities outside Ohio, skies ranged from clear to partly cloudy. It was 52 at Pittsburgh, 52 at Detroit, 49 at Buffalo, 59 at Indianapolis, and 56 at Chicago. The current time is 10:43 p.m. Eastern Daylight Time. 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On the latest weather map, high pressure will persist today and Tuesday before a cold front approaches and moves east across the area late Wednesday into Thursday. High pressure returns for the end of the week. The forecast for the Central Highlands. Tonight, clear. Lows in the upper 30s. North winds 5 to 10 miles per hour this evening, becoming light and variable. Tuesday, sunny. Highs in the mid-60s. South winds around 5 miles per hour. Tuesday night, clear. Lows in the upper 40s. South winds 5 to 10 miles per hour. Wednesday, sunny. Not as cool times in the mid-70s. Southwest winds 10 to 15 miles per hour with gusts up to 25 miles per hour. Wednesday night, mostly clear. Lows around 50. West winds 5 to 10 miles per hour. Thursday, mostly sunny. Highs around 70. Thursday night, mostly clear. Lows in the mid-40s. The Mansfield, Ohio climate summary for this evening, as of 5:15 p.m., October 5, 2026. Today's high temperature was 64 degrees. The normal high is 68. The record high is 86 degrees, which was set in 1922. Today's low temperature was 46 degrees. The normal low is 47. The record low is 25 degrees, which was set in 1965. No precipitation fell today.
no snow fell today, which brings the monthly total to 0.0 inches. The total snowfall since July 1st still stands at 0.0 inches. Sunset tonight is at 7.05 p.m. Sunrise tomorrow is at 7.32 a.m. At 10 p.m., weather reports for selected cities, at Mansfield Lawn Regional Airport, it was clear. The temperature was 46 degrees, the dew point 36, and the relative humidity 68%. The wind was calm. The pressure was 30.22 inches and steady. Elsewhere across Ohio, skies ranged from clear to partly cloudy. It was 42 at Worcester, 45 at Marion, 47 at Toledo Express, 52 at Cleveland, and 48 at Akron-Canton Regional Airport. Youngstown reported 47, Cincinnati reported 61, Dayton reported 55, Findlay reported 49, and Columbus reported 51. Reports from nearby cities outside Ohio, skies ranged from clear to partly cloudy. It was 52 at Pittsburgh, 52 at Detroit, 49 at Buffalo, 59 at Indianapolis, and 56 at Chicago. The current time is 10:47 p.m. Eastern Daylight Time. 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On the latest weather map, high pressure will persist today and Tuesday before a cold front approaches and moves east across the area late Wednesday into Thursday. High pressure returns for the end of the week. The forecast for the Central Highlands. Tonight, clear. Lows in the upper 30s. North winds 5 to 10 miles per hour this evening, becoming light and variable. Tuesday, sunny. Highs in the mid-60s. South winds around 5 miles per hour. Tuesday night, clear. Lows in the upper 40s. South winds 5 to 10 miles per hour. Wednesday, sunny. Not as cool with highs in the mid-70s. Southwest winds 10 to 15 miles per hour with gusts up to 25 miles per hour. Wednesday night, mostly clear. Lows around 50. West winds 5 to 10 miles per hour. Thursday, mostly sunny. Highs around 70. Thursday night, mostly clear. Lows in the mid-40s. At 10 p.m., weather reports for selected cities, at Mansfield Lawn Regional Airport, it was clear. The temperature was 46 degrees, the dew point 36, and the relative humidity 68%. The wind was calm. The pressure was 30.22 inches and steady. Elsewhere across Ohio, skies ranged from clear to partly cloudy. It was 42 at Worcester, 45 at Marion, 47 at Toledo Express, 52 at Cleveland, and 48 at Akron-Canton Regional Airport. Youngstown reported 47, Cincinnati reported 61, Dayton reported 55, Findlay reported 49, and Columbus reported 51. Reports from nearby cities outside Ohio, skies ranged from clear to partly cloudy. It was 52 at Pittsburgh, 52 at Detroit, 49 at Buffalo, 59 at Indianapolis, and 56 at Chicago. The current time is 10:49 p.m. Eastern Daylight Time. 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On the latest weather map, high pressure will persist today and Tuesday before a cold front approaches and moves east across the area late Wednesday into Thursday. High pressure returns for the end of the week. The extended forecast for the Central Highlands. Friday, mostly sunny. Highs in the upper 60s. Friday night, mostly clear. Lows in the lower 40s. Saturday, mostly sunny. Highs in the upper 60s. Saturday night, mostly clear. Lows around 50. Sunday, partly cloudy. Highs in the lower 70s. Sunday night, partly cloudy. Lows in the lower 50s. Columbus Day, partly cloudy. Highs in the lower 70s.
the forecast for the Central Highlands. Tonight, clear. Lows in the upper 30s. North winds 5 to 10 miles per hour this evening, becoming light and variable. Tuesday, sunny. Highs in the mid-60s. South winds around 5 miles per hour. Tuesday night, clear. Lows in the upper 40s. South winds 5 to 10 miles per hour. Wednesday, sunny. Not as cool as highs in the mid-70s. Southwest winds 10 to 15 miles per hour with gusts up to 25 miles per hour. Wednesday night, mostly clear. Lows around 50. West winds 5 to 10 miles per hour. Thursday, mostly sunny. Highs around 70. Thursday night, mostly clear. Lows in the mid-40s. At 10 p.m., weather reports for selected cities. At Mansfield-Laum Regional Airport, it was clear. The temperature was 46 degrees, the dew point 36, and the relative humidity 68%. The wind was calm. The pressure was 30.22 inches and steady. Elsewhere across Ohio, skies ranged from clear to partly cloudy. It was 42 at Worcester, 45 at Marion, 47 at Toledo Express, 52 at Cleveland, and 48 at Akron-Canton Regional Airport. Youngstown reported 47, Cincinnati reported 61, Dayton reported 55, Findlay reported 49, and Columbus reported 51. Reports from nearby cities outside Ohio, skies ranged from clear to partly cloudy. It was 52 at Pittsburgh, 52 at Detroit, 49 at Buffalo, 59 at Indianapolis, and 56 at Chicago. The current time is 10:52 p.m. Eastern Daylight Time. 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On the latest weather map, high pressure will persist today and Tuesday before a cold front approaches and moves east across the area late Wednesday into Thursday. High pressure returns for the end of the week. The forecast for the Central Highlands. Tonight, clear. Lows in the upper 30s. North winds 5 to 10 miles per hour this evening, becoming light and variable. Tuesday, sunny. Highs in the mid-60s. South winds around 5 miles per hour. Tuesday night, clear. Lows in the upper 40s. South winds 5 to 10 miles per hour. Wednesday, sunny. Not as cool as highs in the mid-70s. Southwest winds 10 to 15 miles per hour with gusts up to 25 miles per hour. Wednesday night, mostly clear. Lows around 50. West winds 5 to 10 miles per hour. Thursday, mostly sunny. Highs around 70. Thursday night, mostly clear. Lows in the mid-40s. At 10 p.m., weather reports for selected cities. At Mansfield-Laum Regional Airport, it was clear. The temperature was 46 degrees, the dew point 36, and the relative humidity 68%. The wind was calm. The pressure was 30.22 inches and steady. Elsewhere across Ohio, skies ranged from clear to partly cloudy. It was 42 at Worcester, 45 at Marion, 47 at Toledo Express, 52 at Cleveland, and 48 at Akron-Canton Regional Airport. Youngstown reported 47, Cincinnati reported 61, Dayton reported 55, Findlay reported 49, and Columbus reported 51. Reports from nearby cities outside Ohio, skies ranged from clear to partly cloudy. It was 52 at Pittsburgh, 52 at Detroit, 49 at Buffalo, 59 at Indianapolis, and 56 at Chicago. The current time is 10:55 p.m. Eastern Daylight Time. 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On the latest weather map, high pressure will persist today and Tuesday before a cold front approaches and moves east across the area late Wednesday into Thursday. High pressure returns for the end of the week.
The forecast for the Central Highlands. Tonight, clear. Lows in the upper 30s. North winds 5 to 10 miles per hour this evening, becoming light and variable. Tuesday, sunny. Highs in the mid-60s. South winds around 5 miles per hour. Tuesday night, clear. Lows in the upper 40s. South winds 5 to 10 miles per hour. Wednesday, sunny. Not as cool with highs in the mid-70s. Southwest winds 10 to 15 miles per hour with gusts up to 25 miles per hour. Wednesday night, mostly clear. Lows around 50. West winds 5 to 10 miles per hour. Thursday, mostly sunny. Highs around 70. Thursday night, mostly clear. Lows in the mid-40s. At 10 p.m., weather reports for selected cities. At Mansfield Long Regional Airport, it was clear. The temperature was 46 degrees, the dew point 36, and the relative humidity 68%. The wind was calm. The pressure was 30.22 inches and steady. Elsewhere across Ohio, skies ranged from clear to partly cloudy. It was 42 at Wooster, 45 at Marion, 47 at Toledo Express, 52 at Cleveland, and 48 at Akron-Canton Regional Airport. Youngstown reported 47, Cincinnati reported 61, Dayton reported 55, Findlay reported 49, and Columbus reported 51. Reports from nearby cities outside Ohio, skies ranged from clear to partly cloudy. It was 52 at Pittsburgh, 52 at Detroit, 49 at Buffalo, 59 at Indianapolis, and 56 at Chicago. The current time is 10:57 p.m. Eastern Daylight Time. 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On the latest weather map, high pressure will persist today and Tuesday before a cold front approaches and moves east across the area late Wednesday into Thursday. High pressure returns for the end of the week. The forecast for the Central Highlands. Tonight, clear. Lows in the upper 30s. North winds 5 to 10 miles per hour this evening, becoming light and variable. Tuesday, sunny. Highs in the mid-60s. South winds around 5 miles per hour. Tuesday night, clear. Lows in the upper 40s. South winds 5 to 10 miles per hour. Wednesday, sunny. Not as cool with highs in the mid-70s. Southwest winds 10 to 15 miles per hour with gusts up to 25 miles per hour. Wednesday night, mostly clear. Lows around 50. West winds 5 to 10 miles per hour. Thursday, mostly sunny. Highs around 70. Thursday night, mostly clear. Lows in the mid-40s. At 10 p.m., weather reports for selected cities. At Mansfield Long Regional Airport, it was clear. The temperature was 46 degrees, the dew point 36, and the relative humidity 68%. The wind was calm. The pressure was 30.22 inches and steady. Elsewhere across Ohio, skies ranged from clear to partly cloudy. It was 42 at Wooster, 45 at Marion, 47 at Toledo Express, 52 at Cleveland, and 48 at Akron-Canton Regional Airport. Youngstown reported 47, Cincinnati reported 61, Dayton reported 55, Findlay reported 49, and Columbus reported 51. Reports from nearby cities outside Ohio, skies ranged from clear to partly cloudy. It was 52 at Pittsburgh, 52 at Detroit, 49 at Buffalo, 59 at Indianapolis, and 56 at Chicago. The Nearshore Marine Forecast. For the following marine location, the islands to Vermilion. Overnight, north winds 5 to 15 knots becoming southeast. Mostly clear. Waves 1 to 3 feet. Tuesday, south winds 10 knots or less becoming southwest. Sunny. Waves 1 foot or less. Tuesday night, south winds 5 to 15 knots becoming southwest 15 to 20 knots. Mostly clear. Waves 1 to 3 feet. Wednesday, southwest winds 15 to 20 knots.
sunny. Waves 2 to 4 feet. The water temperature off Toledo is 66 degrees, off Cleveland 68 degrees, and off Erie 66 degrees. The extended forecast for the Central Highlands. Friday, mostly sunny. Highs in the upper 60s. Friday night, mostly clear. Lows in the lower 40s. Saturday, mostly sunny. Highs in the upper 60s. Saturday night, mostly clear. Lows around 50. Sunday, partly cloudy. Highs in the lower 70s. Sunday night, partly cloudy. Lows in the lower 50s. Columbus Day, partly cloudy. Highs in the lower 70s. The current time is 11:01 p.m. Eastern Daylight Time. 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On the latest weather map, high pressure will persist today and Tuesday before a cold front approaches and moves east across the area late Wednesday into Thursday. High pressure returns for the end of the week. The forecast for the Central Highlands. Tonight, clear. Lows in the upper 30s. North winds 5 to 10 miles per hour this evening, becoming light and variable. Tuesday, sunny. Highs in the mid-60s. South winds around 5 miles per hour. Tuesday night, clear. Lows in the upper 40s. South winds 5 to 10 miles per hour. Wednesday, sunny. Not as cool with highs in the mid-70s. Southwest winds 10 to 15 miles per hour with gusts up to 25 miles per hour. Wednesday night, mostly clear. Lows around 50. West winds 5 to 10 miles per hour. Thursday, mostly sunny. Highs around 70. Thursday night, mostly clear. Lows in the mid-40s. At 10 p.m., weather reports for selected cities. At Mansfield Long Regional Airport, it was clear. The temperature was 46 degrees, the dew point 36, and the relative humidity 68%. The wind was calm. The pressure was 30.22 inches and steady. Elsewhere across Ohio, skies ranged from clear to partly cloudy. It was 42 at Wooster, 45 at Marion, 47 at Toledo Express, 52 at Cleveland, and 48 at Akron-Canton Regional Airport. Youngstown reported 47, Cincinnati reported 61, Dayton reported 55, Findlay reported 49, and Columbus reported 51. Reports from nearby cities outside Ohio, skies ranged from clear to partly cloudy. It was 52 at Pittsburgh, 52 at Detroit, 49 at Buffalo, 59 at Indianapolis, and 56 at Chicago. The current time is 11:04 p.m. Eastern Daylight Time. 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On the latest weather map, high pressure will persist today and Tuesday before a cold front approaches and moves east across the area late Wednesday into Thursday. High pressure returns for the end of the week. The forecast for the Central Highlands. Tonight, clear. Lows in the upper 30s. North winds 5 to 10 miles per hour this evening, becoming light and variable. Tuesday, sunny. Highs in the mid-60s. South winds around 5 miles per hour. Tuesday night, clear. Lows in the upper 40s. South winds 5 to 10 miles per hour. Wednesday, sunny. Not as cool with highs in the mid-70s. Southwest winds 10 to 15 miles per hour with gusts up to 25 miles per hour. Wednesday night, mostly clear. Lows around 50. West winds 5 to 10 miles per hour. Thursday, mostly sunny. Highs around 70. Thursday night, mostly clear. Lows in the mid-40s. At 11 p.m., weather reports for selected cities. At Mansfield Long Regional Airport, it was clear.
The temperature was 46 degrees, the dew point 39, and the relative humidity 76%. The wind was calm. The pressure was 30.23 inches and rising. Elsewhere across Ohio, skies ranged from clear to partly cloudy. It was 40 at Wooster, 42 at Marion, 45 at Toledo Express, 48 at Cleveland, and 46 at Akron-Canton Regional Airport. Youngstown reported 41, Cincinnati reported 60, Dayton reported 54, Findlay reported 47, and Columbus reported 52. Reports from nearby cities outside Ohio, it was clear. It was 51 at Pittsburgh, 50 at Detroit, 48 at Buffalo, 58 at Indianapolis, and 56 at Chicago. The current time is 11:06 p.m. Eastern Daylight Time. 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On the latest weather map, high pressure will persist today and Tuesday before a cold front approaches and moves east across the area late Wednesday into Thursday. High pressure returns for the end of the week. The forecast for the Central Highlands. Tonight, clear. Lows in the upper 30s. North winds 5 to 10 miles per hour this evening, becoming light and variable. Tuesday, sunny. Highs in the mid-60s. South winds around 5 miles per hour. Tuesday night, clear. Lows in the upper 40s. South winds 5 to 10 miles per hour. Wednesday, sunny. Dadas cool times in the mid-70s. Southwest winds 10 to 15 miles per hour with gusts up to 25 miles per hour. Wednesday night, mostly clear. Lows around 50. West winds 5 to 10 miles per hour. Thursday, mostly sunny. Highs around 70. Thursday night, mostly clear. Lows in the mid-40s. At 11 p.m., weather reports for selected cities. At Mansfield Long Regional Airport, it was clear. The temperature was 46 degrees, the dew point 39, and the relative humidity 76%. The wind was calm. The pressure was 30.23 inches and rising. Elsewhere across Ohio, skies ranged from clear to partly cloudy. It was 40 at Wooster, 42 at Marion, 45 at Toledo Express, 48 at Cleveland, and 46 at Akron-Canton Regional Airport. Youngstown reported 41, Cincinnati reported 60, Dayton reported 54, Findlay reported 47, and Columbus reported 52. Reports from nearby cities outside Ohio, it was clear. It was 51 at Pittsburgh, 50 at Detroit, 48 at Buffalo, 58 at Indianapolis, and 56 at Chicago. The current time is 11:09 p.m. Eastern Daylight Time. 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On the latest weather map, high pressure will persist today and Tuesday before a cold front approaches and moves east across the area late Wednesday into Thursday. High pressure returns for the end of the week. The forecast for the Central Highlands. Tonight, clear. Lows in the upper 30s. North winds 5 to 10 miles per hour this evening, becoming light and variable. Tuesday, sunny. Highs in the mid-60s. South winds around 5 miles per hour. Tuesday night, clear. Lows in the upper 40s. South winds 5 to 10 miles per hour. Wednesday, sunny. Not as cool times in the mid-70s. Southwest winds 10 to 15 miles per hour with gusts up to 25 miles per hour. Wednesday night, mostly clear. Lows around 50. West winds 5 to 10 miles per hour. Thursday, mostly sunny. Highs around 70. Thursday night, mostly clear. Lows in the mid-40s. The extended forecast for the Central Highlands. Friday, mostly sunny. Highs in the upper 60s. Friday night, mostly clear.
lows in the lower 40s. Saturday, mostly sunny. Highs in the upper 60s. Saturday night, mostly clear. Lows around 50. Sunday, partly cloudy. Highs in the lower 70s. Sunday night, partly cloudy. Lows in the lower 50s. Columbus Day, partly cloudy. Highs in the lower 70s. At 11 p.m., weather reports for selected cities. At Mansfield Lawn Regional Airport, it was clear. The temperature was 46 degrees, the dew point 39, and the relative humidity 76%. The wind was calm. The pressure was 30.23 inches and rising. Elsewhere across Ohio, skies ranged from clear to partly cloudy. It was 40 at Worcester, 42 at Marion, 45 at Toledo Express, 48 at Cleveland, and 46 at Akron-Canton Regional Airport. Youngstown reported 41, Cincinnati reported 60, Dayton reported 54, Findlay reported 47, and Columbus reported 52. Reports from nearby cities outside Ohio, it was clear. It was 51 at Pittsburgh, 50 at Detroit, 48 at Buffalo, 58 at Indianapolis, and 56 at Chicago. The current time is 11:12 p.m. Eastern Daylight Time. 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On the latest weather map, high pressure will persist today and Tuesday before a cold front approaches and moves east across the area late Wednesday into Thursday. High pressure returns for the end of the week. The forecast for the Central Highlands. Tonight, clear. Lows in the upper 30s. North winds 5 to 10 miles per hour this evening, becoming light and variable. Tuesday, sunny. Highs in the mid-60s. South winds around 5 miles per hour. Tuesday night, clear. Lows in the upper 40s. South winds 5 to 10 miles per hour. Wednesday, sunny. Not as cool times in the mid-70s. Southwest winds 10 to 15 miles per hour with gusts up to 25 miles per hour. Wednesday night, mostly clear. Lows around 50. West winds 5 to 10 miles per hour. Thursday, mostly sunny. Highs around 70. Thursday night, mostly clear. Lows in the mid-40s. At 11 p.m., weather reports for selected cities. At Mansfield Lawn Regional Airport, it was clear. The temperature was 46 degrees, the dew point 39, and the relative humidity 76%. The wind was calm. The pressure was 30.23 inches and rising. Elsewhere across Ohio, skies ranged from clear to partly cloudy. It was 40 at Worcester, 42 at Marion, 45 at Toledo Express, 48 at Cleveland, and 46 at Akron-Canton Regional Airport. Youngstown reported 41, Cincinnati reported 60, Dayton reported 54, Findlay reported 47, and Columbus reported 52. Reports from nearby cities outside Ohio, it was clear. It was 51 at Pittsburgh, 50 at Detroit, 48 at Buffalo, 58 at Indianapolis, and 56 at Chicago. At 11 p.m., weather reports for selected cities. At Mansfield Lawn Regional Airport, it was clear. The temperature was 46 degrees, the dew point 39, and the relative humidity 76%. The wind was calm. The pressure was 30.23 inches and rising. Elsewhere across Ohio, skies ranged from clear to partly cloudy. It was 40 at Worcester, 42 at Marion, 45 at Toledo Express, 48 at Cleveland, and 46 at Akron-Canton Regional Airport. Youngstown reported 41, Cincinnati reported 60, Dayton reported 54, Findlay reported 47, and Columbus reported 52. Reports from nearby cities outside Ohio, it was clear. It was 51 at Pittsburgh, 50 at Detroit, 48 at Buffalo, 58 at Indianapolis, and 56 at Chicago. The current time is 11:15 p.m. Eastern Daylight Time. 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
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On the latest weather map, high pressure will persist today and Tuesday before a cold front approaches and moves east across the area late Wednesday into Thursday. High pressure returns for the end of the week. The forecast for the Central Highlands. Tonight, clear. Lows in the upper 30s. North winds 5 to 10 miles per hour this evening, becoming light and variable. Tuesday, sunny. Highs in the mid-60s. South winds around 5 miles per hour. Tuesday night, clear. Lows in the upper 40s. South winds 5 to 10 miles per hour. Wednesday, sunny. Not as cool with highs in the mid-70s. Southwest winds 10 to 15 miles per hour with gusts up to 25 miles per hour. Wednesday night, mostly clear. Lows around 50. West winds 5 to 10 miles per hour. Thursday, mostly sunny. Highs around 70. Thursday night, mostly clear. Lows in the mid-40s. At 11 p.m., weather reports for selected cities. At Mansfield Lawn Regional Airport, it was clear. The temperature was 46 degrees, the dew point 39, and the relative humidity 76%. The wind was calm. The pressure was 30.23 inches and rising. Elsewhere across Ohio, skies ranged from clear to partly cloudy. It was 40 at Worcester, 42 at Marion, 45 at Toledo Express, 48 at Cleveland, and 46 at Akron-Canton Regional Airport. Youngstown reported 41, Cincinnati reported 60, Dayton reported 54, Findlay reported 47, and Columbus reported 52. Reports from nearby cities outside Ohio, it was clear. It was 51 at Pittsburgh, 50 at Detroit, 48 at Buffalo, 58 at Indianapolis, and 56 at Chicago. The current time is 11:18 p.m. Eastern Daylight Time. 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On the latest weather map, high pressure will persist today and Tuesday before a cold front approaches and moves east across the area late Wednesday into Thursday. High pressure returns for the end of the week. The forecast for the Central Highlands. Tonight, clear. Lows in the upper 30s. North winds 5 to 10 miles per hour this evening, becoming light and variable. Tuesday, sunny. Highs in the mid-60s. South winds around 5 miles per hour. Tuesday night, clear. Lows in the upper 40s. South winds 5 to 10 miles per hour. Wednesday, sunny. Not as cool with highs in the mid-70s. Southwest winds 10 to 15 miles per hour with gusts up to 25 miles per hour. Wednesday night, mostly clear. Lows around 50. West winds 5 to 10 miles per hour. Thursday, mostly sunny. Highs around 70. Thursday night, mostly clear. Lows in the mid-40s. At 11 p.m., weather reports for selected cities. At Mansfield Lawn Regional Airport, it was clear. The temperature was 46 degrees, the dew point 39, and the relative humidity 76%. The wind was calm. The pressure was 30.23 inches and rising. Elsewhere across Ohio, skies ranged from clear to partly cloudy. It was 40 at Worcester, 42 at Marion, 45 at Toledo Express, 48 at Cleveland, and 46 at Akron-Canton Regional Airport. Youngstown reported 41, Cincinnati reported 60, Dayton reported 54, Findlay reported 47, and Columbus reported 52. Reports from nearby cities outside Ohio, it was clear. It was 51 at Pittsburgh, 50 at Detroit, 48 at Buffalo, 58 at Indianapolis, and 56 at Chicago. The extended forecast for the Central Highlands. Friday, mostly sunny. Highs in the upper 60s. Friday night, mostly clear. Lows in the lower 40s. Saturday, mostly sunny.
highs in the upper 60s. Saturday night.

and Tuesday before a cold front approaches and moves east across the area late Wednesday into Thursday. High pressure returns for the end of the week. The forecast for the Central Highlands. Tonight, clear. Lows in the upper 30s. North winds 5 to 10 miles per hour this evening, becoming light and variable. Tuesday, sunny. Highs in the mid-60s. South winds around 5 miles per hour. Tuesday night, clear. Lows in the upper 40s. South winds 5 to 10 miles per hour. Wednesday, sunny. Not as cool with highs in the mid-70s. Southwest winds 10 to 15 miles per hour with gusts up to 25 miles per hour. Wednesday night, mostly clear. Lows around 50. West winds 5 to 10 miles per hour. Thursday, mostly sunny. Highs around 70. Thursday night, mostly clear. Lows in the mid-40s. At 11 p.m., weather reports for selected cities. At Mansfield Lawn Regional Airport, it was clear. The temperature was 46 degrees, the dew point 39, and the relative humidity 76%. The wind was calm. The pressure was 30.23 inches and rising. Elsewhere across Ohio, skies ranged from clear to partly cloudy. It was 40 at Worcester, 42 at Marion, 45 at Toledo Express, 48 at Cleveland, and 46 at Akron-Canton Regional Airport. Youngstown reported 41, Cincinnati reported 60, Dayton reported 54, Findlay reported 47, and Columbus reported 52. Reports from nearby cities outside Ohio, it was clear. It was 51 at Pittsburgh, 50 at Detroit, 48 at Buffalo, 58 at Indianapolis, and 56 at Chicago. The current time is 11:28 p.m. Eastern Daylight Time. 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On the latest weather map, high pressure will persist today and Tuesday before a cold front approaches and moves east across the area late Wednesday into Thursday. High pressure returns for the end of the week. The forecast for the Central Highlands. Tonight, clear. Lows in the upper 30s. North winds 5 to 10 miles per hour this evening, becoming light and variable. Tuesday, sunny. Highs in the mid-60s. South winds around 5 miles per hour. Tuesday night, clear. Lows in the upper 40s. South winds 5 to 10 miles per hour. Wednesday, sunny. Not as cool with highs in the mid-70s. Southwest winds 10 to 15 miles per hour with gusts up to 25 miles per hour. Wednesday night, mostly clear. Lows around 50. West winds 5 to 10 miles per hour. Thursday, mostly sunny. Highs around 70. Thursday night, mostly clear. Lows in the mid-40s. The extended forecast for the Central Highlands. Friday, mostly sunny. Highs in the upper 60s. Friday night, mostly clear. Lows in the lower 40s. Saturday, mostly sunny. Highs in the upper 60s. Saturday night, mostly clear. Lows around 50. Sunday, partly cloudy. Highs in the lower 70s. Sunday night, partly cloudy. Lows in the lower 50s. Columbus Day, partly cloudy. Highs in the lower 70s. At 11 p.m., weather reports for selected cities. At Mansfield Lawn Regional Airport, it was clear. The temperature was 46 degrees, the dew point 39, and the relative humidity 76%. The wind was calm. The pressure was 30.23 inches and rising. Elsewhere across Ohio, skies ranged from clear to partly cloudy. It was 40 at Worcester, 42 at Marion, 45 at Toledo Express, 48 at Cleveland, and 46 at Akron-Canton Regional Airport. Youngstown reported 41, Cincinnati reported 60, Dayton reported 54, Findlay reported 47, and Columbus reported 52. Reports from nearby cities outside Ohio, it was clear.
It was 51 at Pittsburgh, 50 at Detroit, 48 at Buffalo, 58 at Indianapolis, and 56 at Chicago. The current time is 11:31 p.m. Eastern Daylight Time. 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On the latest weather map, high pressure will persist today and Tuesday before a cold front approaches and moves east across the area late Wednesday into Thursday. High pressure returns for the end of the week. The forecast for the Central Highlands. Tonight, clear. Lows in the upper 30s. North winds 5 to 10 miles per hour this evening, becoming light and variable. Tuesday, sunny. Highs in the mid-60s. South winds around 5 miles per hour. Tuesday night, clear. Lows in the upper 40s. South winds 5 to 10 miles per hour. Wednesday, sunny. Not as cool with highs in the mid-70s. Southwest winds 10 to 15 miles per hour with gusts up to 25 miles per hour. Wednesday night, mostly clear. Lows around 50. West winds 5 to 10 miles per hour. Thursday, mostly sunny. Highs around 70. Thursday night, mostly clear. Lows in the mid-40s. At 11 p.m., weather reports for selected cities. At Mansfield Long Regional Airport, it was clear. The temperature was 46 degrees, the dew point 39, and the relative humidity 76%. The wind was calm. The pressure was 30.23 inches and rising. Elsewhere across Ohio, skies ranged from clear to partly cloudy. It was 40 at Worcester, 42 at Marion, 45 at Toledo Express, 48 at Cleveland, and 46 at Akron-Canton Regional Airport. Youngstown reported 41, Cincinnati reported 60, Dayton reported 54, Findlay reported 47, and Columbus reported 52. Reports from nearby cities outside Ohio, it was clear. It was 51 at Pittsburgh, 50 at Detroit, 48 at Buffalo, 58 at Indianapolis, and 56 at Chicago. The current time is 11:34 p.m. Eastern Daylight Time. 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We supply the latest available information for the Central Highlands over station WWG57 from Butler on a frequency of 162.450 MHz. On the latest weather map, high pressure will persist today and Tuesday before a cold front approaches and moves east across the area late Wednesday into Thursday. High pressure returns for the end of the week. The forecast for the Central Highlands. Tonight, clear. Lows in the upper 30s. North winds 5 to 10 miles per hour this evening, becoming light and variable. Tuesday, sunny. Highs in the mid-60s. South winds around 5 miles per hour. Tuesday night, clear. Lows in the upper 40s. South winds 5 to 10 miles per hour. Wednesday, sunny. Not as cool with highs in the mid-70s. Southwest winds 10 to 15 miles per hour with gusts up to 25 miles per hour. Wednesday night, mostly clear. Lows around 50. West winds 5 to 10 miles per hour. Thursday, mostly sunny. Highs around 70. Thursday night, mostly clear. Lows in the mid-40s. At 11 p.m., weather reports for selected cities. At Mansfield Long Regional Airport, it was clear. The temperature was 46 degrees, the dew point 39, and the relative humidity 76%. The wind was calm. The pressure was 30.23 inches and rising. Elsewhere across Ohio, skies ranged from clear to partly cloudy. It was 40 at Worcester, 42 at Marion, 45 at Toledo Express, 48 at Cleveland, and 46 at Akron-Canton Regional Airport. Youngstown reported 41, Cincinnati reported 60, Dayton reported 54, Findlay reported 47, and Columbus reported 52. Reports from nearby cities outside Ohio, it was clear.
It was 51 at Pittsburgh, 50 at Detroit, 48 at Buffalo, 58 at Indianapolis, and 56 at Chicago. The current time is 11:36 p.m. Eastern Daylight Time. 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On the latest weather map, high pressure will persist today and Tuesday before a cold front approaches and moves east across the area late Wednesday into Thursday. High pressure returns for the end of the week. The forecast for the Central Highlands. Tonight, clear. Lows in the upper 30s. North winds 5 to 10 miles per hour this evening, becoming light and variable. Tuesday, sunny. Highs in the mid-60s. South winds around 5 miles per hour. Tuesday night, clear. Lows in the upper 40s. South winds 5 to 10 miles per hour. Wednesday, sunny. Dadas cool highs in the mid-70s. Southwest winds 10 to 15 miles per hour with gusts up to 25 miles per hour. Wednesday night, mostly clear. Lows around 50. West winds 5 to 10 miles per hour. Thursday, mostly sunny. Highs around 70. Thursday night, mostly clear. Lows in the mid-40s. At 11 p.m., weather reports for selected cities. At Mansfield Long Regional Airport, it was clear. The temperature was 46 degrees, the dew point 39, and the relative humidity 76%. The wind was calm. The pressure was 30.23 inches and rising. Elsewhere across Ohio, skies ranged from clear to partly cloudy. It was 40 at Worcester, 42 at Marion, 45 at Toledo Express, 48 at Cleveland, and 46 at Akron-Canton Regional Airport. Youngstown reported 41, Cincinnati reported 60, Dayton reported 54, Findlay reported 47, and Columbus reported 52. Reports from nearby cities outside Ohio, it was clear. It was 51 at Pittsburgh, 50 at Detroit, 48 at Buffalo, 58 at Indianapolis, and 56 at Chicago. The current time is 11:39 p.m. Eastern Daylight Time. 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On the latest weather map, high pressure will persist today and Tuesday before a cold front approaches and moves east across the area late Wednesday into Thursday. High pressure returns for the end of the week. The forecast for the Central Highlands. Tonight, clear. Lows in the upper 30s. North winds 5 to 10 miles per hour this evening, becoming light and variable. Tuesday, sunny. Highs in the mid-60s. South winds around 5 miles per hour. Tuesday night, clear. Lows in the upper 40s. South winds 5 to 10 miles per hour. Wednesday, sunny. Dadas cool highs in the mid-70s. Southwest winds 10 to 15 miles per hour with gusts up to 25 miles per hour. Wednesday night, mostly clear. Lows around 50. West winds 5 to 10 miles per hour. Thursday, mostly sunny. Highs around 70. Thursday night, mostly clear. Lows in the mid-40s. The extended forecast for the Central Highlands. Friday, mostly sunny. Highs in the upper 60s. Friday night, mostly clear. Lows in the lower 40s. Saturday, mostly sunny. Highs in the upper 60s. Saturday night, mostly clear. Lows around 50. Sunday, partly cloudy. Highs in the lower 70s. Sunday night, partly cloudy. Lows in the lower 50s. Columbus Day, partly cloudy. Highs in the lower 70s. At 11 p.m., weather reports for selected cities. At Mansfield Long Regional Airport, it was clear. The temperature was 46 degrees, the dew point 39, and the relative humidity 76%.
The wind was calm. The pressure was 30.23 inches and rising. Elsewhere across Ohio, skies ranged from clear to partly cloudy. It was 40 at Wooster, 42 at Marion, 45 at Toledo Express, 48 at Cleveland, and 46 at Akron Canton Regional Airport. Youngstown reported 41, Cincinnati reported 60, Dayton reported 54, Findlay reported 47, and Columbus reported 52. Reports from nearby cities outside Ohio, it was clear. It was 51 at Pittsburgh, 50 at Detroit, 48 at Buffalo, 58 at Indianapolis, and 56 at Chicago. The current time is 11:42 p.m. Eastern Daylight Time. 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On the latest weather map, high pressure will persist today and Tuesday before a cold front approaches and moves east across the area late Wednesday into Thursday. High pressure returns for the end of the week. The forecast for the Central Highlands. Tonight, clear. Lows in the upper 30s. North winds 5 to 10 miles per hour this evening, becoming light and variable. Tuesday, sunny. Highs in the mid-60s. South winds around 5 miles per hour. Tuesday night, clear. Lows in the upper 40s. South winds 5 to 10 miles per hour. Wednesday, sunny. Not as cool with highs in the mid-70s. Southwest winds 10 to 15 miles per hour with gusts up to 25 miles per hour. Wednesday night, mostly clear. Lows around 50. West winds 5 to 10 miles per hour. Thursday, mostly sunny. Highs around 70. Thursday night, mostly clear. Lows in the mid-40s. At 11 p.m., weather reports for selected cities. At Mansfield Long Regional Airport, it was clear. The temperature was 46 degrees, the dew point 39, and the relative humidity 76%. The wind was calm. The pressure was 30.23 inches and rising. Elsewhere across Ohio, skies ranged from clear to partly cloudy. It was 40 at Wooster, 42 at Marion, 45 at Toledo Express, 48 at Cleveland, and 46 at Akron Canton Regional Airport. Youngstown reported 41, Cincinnati reported 60, Dayton reported 54, Findlay reported 47, and Columbus reported 52. Reports from nearby cities outside Ohio, it was clear. It was 51 at Pittsburgh, 50 at Detroit, 48 at Buffalo, 58 at Indianapolis, and 56 at Chicago. The current time is 11:44 p.m. Eastern Daylight Time. 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On the latest weather map, high pressure will persist today and Tuesday before a cold front approaches and moves east across the area late Wednesday into Thursday. High pressure returns for the end of the week. The forecast for the Central Highlands. Tonight, clear. Lows in the upper 30s. North winds 5 to 10 miles per hour this evening, becoming light and variable. Tuesday, sunny. Highs in the mid-60s. South winds around 5 miles per hour. Tuesday night, clear. Lows in the upper 40s. South winds 5 to 10 miles per hour. Wednesday, sunny. Not as cool with highs in the mid-70s. Southwest winds 10 to 15 miles per hour with gusts up to 25 miles per hour. Wednesday night, mostly clear. Lows around 50. West winds 5 to 10 miles per hour. Thursday, mostly sunny. Highs around 70. Thursday night, mostly clear. Lows in the mid-40s. At 11 p.m., weather reports for selected cities. At Mansfield Long Regional Airport, it was clear. The temperature was 46 degrees, the dew point 39, and the relative humidity 76%. The wind was calm.
the pressure was 30.23 inches and rising. Elsewhere across Ohio, skies ranged from clear to partly cloudy. It was 40 at Wooster, 42 at Marion, 45 at Toledo Express, 48 at Cleveland, and 46 at Akron-Canton Regional Airport. Youngstown reported 41, Cincinnati reported 60, Dayton reported 54, Findlay reported 47, and Columbus reported 52. Reports from nearby cities outside Ohio, it was clear. It was 51 at Pittsburgh, 50 at Detroit, 48 at Buffalo, 58 at Indianapolis, and 56 at Chicago. The current time is 11:47 p.m. Eastern Daylight Time. 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On the latest weather map, high pressure will persist today and Tuesday before a cold front approaches and moves east across the area late Wednesday into Thursday. High pressure returns for the end of the week. The forecast for the Central Highlands. Tonight, clear. Lows in the upper 30s. North winds 5 to 10 miles per hour this evening, becoming light and variable. Tuesday, sunny. Highs in the mid-60s. South winds around 5 miles per hour. Tuesday night, clear. Lows in the upper 40s. South winds 5 to 10 miles per hour. Wednesday, sunny. Not as cool with highs in the mid-70s. Southwest winds 10 to 15 miles per hour with gusts up to 25 miles per hour. Wednesday night, mostly clear. Lows around 50. West winds 5 to 10 miles per hour. Thursday, mostly sunny. Highs around 70. Thursday night, mostly clear. Lows in the mid-40s. At 11 p.m., weather reports for selected cities. At Mansfield-Lom Regional Airport, it was clear. The temperature was 46 degrees, the dew point 39, and the relative humidity 76%. The wind was calm. The pressure was 30.23 inches and rising. Elsewhere across Ohio, skies ranged from clear to partly cloudy. It was 40 at Wooster, 42 at Marion, 45 at Toledo Express, 48 at Cleveland, and 46 at Akron-Canton Regional Airport. Youngstown reported 41, Cincinnati reported 60, Dayton reported 54, Findlay reported 47, and Columbus reported 52. Reports from nearby cities outside Ohio, it was clear. It was 51 at Pittsburgh, 50 at Detroit, 48 at Buffalo, 58 at Indianapolis, and 56 at Chicago. The current time is 11:49 p.m. Eastern Daylight Time. 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On the latest weather map, high pressure will persist today and Tuesday before a cold front approaches and moves east across the area late Wednesday into Thursday. High pressure returns for the end of the week. The extended forecast for the Central Highlands. Friday, mostly sunny. Highs in the upper 60s. Friday night, mostly clear. Lows in the lower 40s. Saturday, mostly sunny. Highs in the upper 60s. Saturday night, mostly clear. Lows around 50. Sunday, partly cloudy. Highs in the lower 70s. Sunday night, partly cloudy. Lows in the lower 50s. Columbus Day, partly cloudy. Highs in the lower 70s. The forecast for the Central Highlands. Tonight, clear. Lows in the upper 30s. North winds 5 to 10 miles per hour this evening, becoming light and variable. Tuesday, sunny. Highs in the mid-60s. South winds around 5 miles per hour. Tuesday night, clear. Lows in the upper 40s. South winds 5 to 10 miles per hour. Wednesday, sunny. Not as cool with highs in the mid-70s.
southwest winds 10 to 15 miles per hour with gusts up to 25 miles per hour. Wednesday night, mostly clear. Lows around 50. West winds 5 to 10 miles per hour. Thursday, mostly sunny. Highs around 70. Thursday night, mostly clear. Lows in the mid-40s. At 11 p.m., weather reports for selected cities, at Mansfield Lawn Regional Airport, it was clear. The temperature was 46 degrees, the dew point 39, and the relative humidity 76%. The wind was calm. The pressure was 30.23 inches and rising. Elsewhere across Ohio, skies ranged from clear to partly cloudy. It was 40 at Wooster, 42 at Marion, 45 at Toledo Express, 48 at Cleveland, and 46 at Akron-Canton Regional Airport. Youngstown reported 41, Cincinnati reported 60, Dayton reported 54, Findlay reported 47, and Columbus reported 52. Reports from nearby cities outside Ohio, it was clear. It was 51 at Pittsburgh, 50 at Detroit, 48 at Buffalo, 58 at Indianapolis, and 56 at Chicago. The current time is 11:52 p.m. Eastern Daylight Time. 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On the latest weather map, high pressure will persist today and Tuesday before a cold front approaches and moves east across the area late Wednesday into Thursday. High pressure returns for the end of the week. The forecast for the Central Highlands. Tonight, clear. Lows in the upper 30s. North winds 5 to 10 miles per hour this evening, becoming light and variable. Tuesday, sunny. Highs in the mid-60s. South winds around 5 miles per hour. Tuesday night, clear. Lows in the upper 40s. South winds 5 to 10 miles per hour. Wednesday, sunny. Not as cool with highs in the mid-70s. Southwest winds 10 to 15 miles per hour with gusts up to 25 miles per hour. Wednesday night, mostly clear. Lows around 50. West winds 5 to 10 miles per hour. Thursday, mostly sunny. Highs around 70. Thursday night, mostly clear. Lows in the mid-40s. At 11 p.m., weather reports for selected cities, at Mansfield Lawn Regional Airport, it was clear. The temperature was 46 degrees, the dew point 39, and the relative humidity 76%. The wind was calm. The pressure was 30.23 inches and rising. Elsewhere across Ohio, skies ranged from clear to partly cloudy. It was 40 at Wooster, 42 at Marion, 45 at Toledo Express, 48 at Cleveland, and 46 at Akron-Canton Regional Airport. Youngstown reported 41, Cincinnati reported 60, Dayton reported 54, Findlay reported 47, and Columbus reported 52. Reports from nearby cities outside Ohio, it was clear. It was 51 at Pittsburgh, 50 at Detroit, 48 at Buffalo, 58 at Indianapolis, and 56 at Chicago. The current time is 11:55 p.m. Eastern Daylight Time. 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On the latest weather map, high pressure will persist today and Tuesday before a cold front approaches and moves east across the area late Wednesday into Thursday. High pressure returns for the end of the week. The forecast for the Central Highlands. Tonight, clear. Lows in the upper 30s. North winds 5 to 10 miles per hour this evening, becoming light and variable. Tuesday, sunny. Highs in the mid-60s. South winds around 5 miles per hour. Tuesday night, clear. Lows in the upper 40s. South winds 5 to 10 miles per hour. Wednesday, sunny. Not as cool with highs in the mid-70s.
southwest winds 10 to 15 miles per hour with gusts up to 25 miles per hour. Wednesday night, mostly clear. Lows around 50. West winds 5 to 10 miles per hour. Thursday, mostly sunny. Highs around 70. Thursday night, mostly clear. Lows in the mid-40s. At 11 p.m., weather reports for selected cities. At Mansfield Long Regional Airport, it was clear. The temperature was 46 degrees, the dew point 39, and the relative humidity 76%. The wind was calm. The pressure was 30.23 inches and rising. Elsewhere across Ohio, skies ranged from clear to partly cloudy. It was 40 at Worcester, 42 at Marion, 45 at Toledo Express, 48 at Cleveland, and 46 at Akron-Canton Regional Airport. Youngstown reported 41, Cincinnati reported 60, Dayton reported 54, Findlay reported 47, and Columbus reported 52. Reports from nearby cities outside Ohio, it was clear. It was 51 at Pittsburgh, 50 at Detroit, 48 at Buffalo, 58 at Indianapolis, and 56 at Chicago. The current time is 11:57 p.m. Eastern Daylight Time. 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On the latest weather map, high pressure will persist today and Tuesday before a cold front approaches and moves east across the area late Wednesday into Thursday. High pressure returns for the end of the week. The forecast for the Central Highlands. Tonight, clear. Lows in the upper 30s. North winds 5 to 10 miles per hour this evening, becoming light and variable. Tuesday, sunny. Highs in the mid-60s. South winds around 5 miles per hour. Tuesday night, clear. Lows in the upper 40s. South winds 5 to 10 miles per hour. Wednesday, sunny. Not as cool with highs in the mid-70s. Southwest winds 10 to 15 miles per hour with gusts up to 25 miles per hour. Wednesday night, mostly clear. Lows around 50. West winds 5 to 10 miles per hour. Thursday, mostly sunny. Highs around 70. Thursday night, mostly clear. Lows in the mid-40s. At 11 p.m., weather reports for selected cities. At Mansfield Long Regional Airport, it was clear. The temperature was 46 degrees, the dew point 39, and the relative humidity 76%. The wind was calm. The pressure was 30.23 inches and rising. Elsewhere across Ohio, skies ranged from clear to partly cloudy. It was 40 at Worcester, 42 at Marion, 45 at Toledo Express, 48 at Cleveland, and 46 at Akron-Canton Regional Airport. Youngstown reported 41, Cincinnati reported 60, Dayton reported 54, Findlay reported 47, and Columbus reported 52. Reports from nearby cities outside Ohio, it was clear. It was 51 at Pittsburgh, 50 at Detroit, 48 at Buffalo, 58 at Indianapolis, and 56 at Chicago. The Nearshore Marine Forecast. For the following marine location, the islands to Vermilion. Overnight, north winds 5 to 15 knots becoming southeast. Mostly clear. Waves 1 to 3 feet. Tuesday, south winds 10 knots or less becoming southwest. Sunny. Waves 1 foot or less. Tuesday night, south winds 5 to 15 knots becoming southwest 15 to 20 knots. Mostly clear. Waves 1 to 3 feet. Wednesday, southwest winds 15 to 20 knots. Sunny. Waves 2 to 4 feet. The water temperature off Toledo is 66 degrees, off Cleveland 68 degrees, and off Erie 66 degrees. The extended forecast for the Central Highlands. Friday, mostly sunny. Highs in the upper 60s. Friday night, mostly clear. Lows in the lower 40s. Saturday, mostly sunny. Highs in the upper 60s. Saturday night, mostly clear. Lows around 50. Sunday, partly cloudy.
Highs in the lower 70s. Sunday night, partly cloudy. Lows in the lower 50s. Columbus Day, partly cloudy. Highs in the lower 70s. The current time is 12:01 a.m. Eastern Daylight Time. 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On the latest weather map, high pressure will persist today and Tuesday before a cold front approaches and moves east across the area late Wednesday into Thursday. High pressure returns for the end of the week. The forecast for the Central Highlands. Tonight, clear. Lows in the upper 30s. North winds 5 to 10 miles per hour this evening, becoming light and variable. Tuesday, sunny. Highs in the mid-60s. South winds around 5 miles per hour. Tuesday night, clear. Lows in the upper 40s. South winds 5 to 10 miles per hour. Wednesday, sunny. Not as cool with highs in the mid-70s. Southwest winds 10 to 15 miles per hour with gusts up to 25 miles per hour. Wednesday night, mostly clear. Lows around 50. West winds 5 to 10 miles per hour. Thursday, mostly sunny. Highs around 70. Thursday night, mostly clear. Lows in the mid-40s. At 11 p.m., weather reports for selected cities. At Mansfield-Lom Regional Airport, it was clear. The temperature was 46 degrees, the dew point 39, and the relative humidity 76%. The wind was calm. The pressure was 30.23 inches and rising. Elsewhere across Ohio, skies ranged from clear to partly cloudy. It was 40 at Worcester, 42 at Marion, 45 at Toledo Express, 48 at Cleveland, and 46 at Akron-Canton Regional Airport. Youngstown reported 41, Cincinnati reported 60, Dayton reported 54, Findlay reported 47, and Columbus reported 52. Reports from nearby cities outside Ohio, it was clear. It was 51 at Pittsburgh, 50 at Detroit, 48 at Buffalo, 58 at Indianapolis, and 56 at Chicago. The current time is 12:03 a.m. Eastern Daylight Time. 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On the latest weather map, high pressure will persist today and Tuesday before a cold front approaches and moves east across the area late Wednesday into Thursday. High pressure returns for the end of the week. The forecast for the Central Highlands. Tonight, clear. Lows in the upper 30s. North winds 5 to 10 miles per hour this evening, becoming light and variable. Tuesday, sunny. Highs in the mid-60s. South winds around 5 miles per hour. Tuesday night, clear. Lows in the upper 40s. South winds 5 to 10 miles per hour. Wednesday, sunny. Not as cool with highs in the mid-70s. Southwest winds 10 to 15 miles per hour with gusts up to 25 miles per hour. Wednesday night, mostly clear. Lows around 50. West winds 5 to 10 miles per hour. Thursday, mostly sunny. Highs around 70. Thursday night, mostly clear. Lows in the mid-40s. At 11 p.m., weather reports for selected cities. At Mansfield-Lom Regional Airport, it was clear. The temperature was 46 degrees, the dew point 39, and the relative humidity 76%. The wind was calm. The pressure was 30.23 inches and rising. Elsewhere across Ohio, skies ranged from clear to partly cloudy. It was 40 at Worcester, 42 at Marion, 45 at Toledo Express, 48 at Cleveland, and 46 at Akron-Canton Regional Airport. Youngstown reported 41, Cincinnati reported 60, Dayton reported 54, Findlay reported 47, and Columbus reported 52. Reports from nearby cities outside Ohio, it was clear.
It was 51 at Pittsburgh, 50 at Detroit, 48 at Buffalo, 58 at Indianapolis, and 56 at Chicago. At midnight, weather reports for selected cities, at Mansfield Long Regional Airport, it was clear. The temperature was 43 degrees, the dew point 38, and the relative humidity 82%. The wind was south, at 3 miles an hour. The pressure was 30.23 inches and steady. Elsewhere across Ohio, skies ranged from clear to partly cloudy. It was 43 at Worcester, 41 at Marion, 45 at Toledo Express, 46 at Cleveland, and 46 at Akron-Canton Regional Airport. Youngstown reported 40, Cincinnati reported 57, Dayton reported 51, Findlay reported 44, and Columbus reported 50. Reports from nearby cities outside Ohio, it was clear. It was 47 at Pittsburgh, 48 at Detroit, 46 at Buffalo, 57 at Indianapolis, and 55 at Chicago. The Nearshore Marine Forecast. For the following marine location, the islands to Vermilion. Overnight, north winds 5 to 10 knots becoming southeast. Mostly clear. Waves 1 to 3 feet. Tuesday, south winds 10 knots or less becoming southwest. Sunny. Waves 1 foot or less. Tuesday night, south winds 5 to 15 knots becoming southwest 15 to 20 knots. Mostly clear. Waves 1 to 3 feet. Wednesday, southwest winds 15 to 20 knots. Sunny. Waves 2 to 4 feet. The water temperature off Toledo is 66 degrees, off Cleveland 68 degrees, and off Erie 66 degrees. The current time is 12:08 a.m. Eastern Daylight Time. 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On the latest weather map, high pressure will persist today and Tuesday before a cold front approaches and moves east across the area late Wednesday into Thursday. High pressure returns for the end of the week. The forecast for the Central Highlands. Tonight, clear. Lows in the upper 30s. North winds 5 to 10 miles per hour this evening, becoming light and variable. Tuesday, sunny. Highs in the mid-60s. South winds around 5 miles per hour. Tuesday night, clear. Lows in the upper 40s. South winds 5 to 10 miles per hour. Wednesday, sunny. Not as cool with highs in the mid-70s. Southwest winds 10 to 15 miles per hour with gusts up to 25 miles per hour. Wednesday night, mostly clear. Lows around 50. West winds 5 to 10 miles per hour. Thursday, mostly sunny. Highs around 70. Thursday night, mostly clear. Lows in the mid-40s. At midnight, weather reports for selected cities, at Mansfield Long Regional Airport, it was clear. The temperature was 43 degrees, the dew point 38, and the relative humidity 82%. The wind was south, at 3 miles an hour. The pressure was 30.23 inches and steady. Elsewhere across Ohio, skies ranged from clear to partly cloudy. It was 43 at Worcester, 41 at Marion, 45 at Toledo Express, 46 at Cleveland, and 46 at Akron-Canton Regional Airport. Youngstown reported 40, Cincinnati reported 57, Dayton reported 51, Findlay reported 44, and Columbus reported 50. Reports from nearby cities outside Ohio, it was clear. It was 47 at Pittsburgh, 48 at Detroit, 46 at Buffalo, 57 at Indianapolis, and 55 at Chicago. The extended forecast for the Central Highlands. Friday, mostly sunny. Highs in the upper 60s. Friday night, mostly clear. Lows in the lower 40s. Saturday, mostly sunny. Highs in the upper 60s. Saturday night, mostly clear. Lows around 50. Sunday, partly cloudy. Highs in the lower 70s. Sunday night, partly cloudy. Lows in the lower 50s. Columbus Day, partly cloudy. Highs in the lower 70s.
The current time is 12:11 a.m. Eastern Daylight Time. 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On the latest weather map, high pressure will persist today and Tuesday before a cold front approaches and moves east across the area late Wednesday into Thursday. High pressure returns for the end of the week. The forecast for the Central Highlands. Tonight, clear. Lows in the upper 30s. North winds 5 to 10 miles per hour this evening, becoming light and variable. Tuesday, sunny. Highs in the mid-60s. South winds around 5 miles per hour. Tuesday night, clear. Lows in the upper 40s. South winds 5 to 10 miles per hour. Wednesday, sunny. Not as cool with highs in the mid-70s. Southwest winds 10 to 15 miles per hour with gusts up to 25 miles per hour. Wednesday night, mostly clear. Lows around 50. West winds 5 to 10 miles per hour. Thursday, mostly sunny. Highs around 70. Thursday night, mostly clear. Lows in the mid-40s. At midnight, weather reports for selected cities. At Mansfield Long Regional Airport, it was clear. The temperature was 43 degrees, the dew point 38, and the relative humidity 82%. The wind was south, at 3 miles an hour. The pressure was 30.23 inches and steady. Elsewhere across Ohio, skies ranged from clear to partly cloudy. It was 43 at Worcester, 41 at Marion, 45 at Toledo Express, 46 at Cleveland, and 46 at Akron-Canton Regional Airport. Youngstown reported 40, Cincinnati reported 57, Dayton reported 51, Findlay reported 44, and Columbus reported 50. Reports from nearby cities outside Ohio, it was clear. It was 47 at Pittsburgh, 48 at Detroit, 46 at Buffalo, 57 at Indianapolis, and 55 at Chicago. The current time is 12:13 a.m. Eastern Daylight Time. 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On the latest weather map, high pressure will persist today and Tuesday before a cold front approaches and moves east across the area late Wednesday into Thursday. High pressure returns for the end of the week. The forecast for the Central Highlands. Tonight, clear. Lows in the upper 30s. North winds 5 to 10 miles per hour this evening, becoming light and variable. Tuesday, sunny. Highs in the mid-60s. South winds around 5 miles per hour. Tuesday night, clear. Lows in the upper 40s. South winds 5 to 10 miles per hour. Wednesday, sunny. Not as cool with highs in the mid-70s. Southwest winds 10 to 15 miles per hour with gusts up to 25 miles per hour. Wednesday night, mostly clear. Lows around 50. West winds 5 to 10 miles per hour. Thursday, mostly sunny. Highs around 70. Thursday night, mostly clear. Lows in the mid-40s. At midnight, weather reports for selected cities. At Mansfield Long Regional Airport, it was clear. The temperature was 43 degrees, the dew point 38, and the relative humidity 82%. The wind was south, at 3 miles an hour. The pressure was 30.23 inches and steady. Elsewhere across Ohio, skies ranged from clear to partly cloudy. It was 43 at Worcester, 41 at Marion, 45 at Toledo Express, 46 at Cleveland, and 46 at Akron-Canton Regional Airport. Youngstown reported 40, Cincinnati reported 57, Dayton reported 51, Findlay reported 44, and Columbus reported 50. Reports from nearby cities outside Ohio, it was clear. It was 47 at Pittsburgh, 48 at Detroit, 46 at Buffalo, 57 at Indianapolis, and 55 at Chicago.
The current time is 12:16 a.m. Eastern Daylight Time. 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On the latest weather map, high pressure will persist today and Tuesday before a cold front approaches and moves east across the area late Wednesday into Thursday. High pressure returns for the end of the week. The forecast for the Central Highlands. Tonight, clear. Lows in the upper 30s. North winds 5 to 10 miles per hour this evening, becoming light and variable. Tuesday, sunny. Highs in the mid-60s. South winds around 5 miles per hour. Tuesday night, clear. Lows in the upper 40s. South winds 5 to 10 miles per hour. Wednesday, sunny. Not as cool as highs in the mid-70s. Southwest winds 10 to 15 miles per hour with gusts up to 25 miles per hour. Wednesday night, mostly clear. Lows around 50. West winds 5 to 10 miles per hour. Thursday, mostly sunny. Highs around 70. Thursday night, mostly clear. Lows in the mid-40s. At midnight, weather reports for selected cities. At Mansfield Lawn Regional Airport, it was clear. The temperature was 43 degrees, the dew point 38, and the relative humidity 82%. The wind was south, at 3 miles an hour. The pressure was 30.23 inches and steady. Elsewhere across Ohio, skies ranged from clear to partly cloudy. It was 43 at Worcester, 41 at Marion, 45 at Toledo Express, 46 at Cleveland, and 46 at Akron-Canton Regional Airport. Youngstown reported 40, Cincinnati reported 57, Dayton reported 51, Findlay reported 44, and Columbus reported 50. Reports from nearby cities outside Ohio, it was clear. It was 47 at Pittsburgh, 48 at Detroit, 46 at Buffalo, 57 at Indianapolis, and 55 at Chicago. The current time is 12:18 a.m. Eastern Daylight Time. 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On the latest weather map, high pressure will persist today and Tuesday before a cold front approaches and moves east across the area late Wednesday into Thursday. High pressure returns for the end of the week. The forecast for the Central Highlands. Tonight, clear. Lows in the upper 30s. North winds 5 to 10 miles per hour this evening, becoming light and variable. Tuesday, sunny. Highs in the mid-60s. South winds around 5 miles per hour. Tuesday night, clear. Lows in the upper 40s. South winds 5 to 10 miles per hour. Wednesday, sunny. Not as cool as highs in the mid-70s. Southwest winds 10 to 15 miles per hour with gusts up to 25 miles per hour. Wednesday night, mostly clear. Lows around 50. West winds 5 to 10 miles per hour. Thursday, mostly sunny. Highs around 70. Thursday night, mostly clear. Lows in the mid-40s. The extended forecast for the Central Highlands. Friday, mostly sunny. Highs in the upper 60s. Friday night, mostly clear. Lows in the lower 40s. Saturday, mostly sunny. Highs in the upper 60s. Saturday night, mostly clear. Lows around 50. Sunday, partly cloudy. Highs in the lower 70s. Sunday night, partly cloudy. Lows in the lower 50s. Columbus Day, partly cloudy. Highs in the lower 70s. At midnight, weather reports for selected cities. At Mansfield Lawn Regional Airport, it was clear. The temperature was 43 degrees, the dew point 38, and the relative humidity 82%. The wind was south, at 3 miles an hour. The pressure was 30.23 inches and steady. Elsewhere across Ohio,
skies ranged from clear to partly cloudy. It was 43 at Worcester, 41 at Marion, 45 at Toledo Express, 46 at Cleveland, and 46 at Akron-Canton Regional Airport. Youngstown reported 40, Cincinnati reported 57, Dayton.

Islands over station WWG57 from Butler on a frequency of 162.450 MHz. On the latest weather map, high pressure will persist today and Tuesday before a cold front approaches and moves east across the area late Wednesday into Thursday. High pressure returns for the end of the week. The forecast for the Central Highlands. Tonight, clear. Lows in the upper 30s. North winds 5 to 10 miles per hour this evening, becoming light and variable. Tuesday, sunny. Highs in the mid-60s. South winds around 5 miles per hour. Tuesday night, clear. Lows in the upper 40s. South winds 5 to 10 miles per hour. Wednesday, sunny. Not as cool with highs in the mid-70s. Southwest winds 10 to 15 miles per hour with gusts up to 25 miles per hour. Wednesday night, mostly clear. Lows around 50. West winds 5 to 10 miles per hour. Thursday, mostly sunny. Highs around 70. Thursday night, mostly clear. Lows in the mid-40s. At midnight, weather reports for selected cities. At Mansfield Lawn Regional Airport, it was clear. The temperature was 43 degrees, the dew point 38, and the relative humidity 82%. The wind was south, at 3 miles an hour. The pressure was 30.23 inches and steady. Elsewhere across Ohio, skies ranged from clear to partly cloudy. It was 43 at Worcester, 41 at Marion, 45 at Toledo Express, 46 at Cleveland, and 46 at Akron-Canton Regional Airport. Youngstown reported 40, Cincinnati reported 57, Dayton reported 51, Findlay reported 44, and Columbus reported 50. Reports from nearby cities outside Ohio, it was clear. It was 47 at Pittsburgh, 48 at Detroit, 46 at Buffalo, 57 at Indianapolis, and 55 at Chicago. The current time is 12:29 a.m. Eastern Daylight Time. 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On the latest weather map, high pressure will persist today and Tuesday before a cold front approaches and moves east across the area late Wednesday into Thursday. High pressure returns for the end of the week. The forecast for the Central Highlands. Tonight, clear. Lows in the upper 30s. North winds 5 to 10 miles per hour this evening, becoming light and variable. Tuesday, sunny. Highs in the mid-60s. South winds around 5 miles per hour. Tuesday night, clear. Lows in the upper 40s. South winds 5 to 10 miles per hour. Wednesday, sunny. Not as cool with highs in the mid-70s. Southwest winds 10 to 15 miles per hour with gusts up to 25 miles per hour. Wednesday night, mostly clear. Lows around 50. West winds 5 to 10 miles per hour. Thursday, mostly sunny. Highs around 70. Thursday night, mostly clear. Lows in the mid-40s. The extended forecast for the Central Highlands. Friday, mostly sunny. Highs in the upper 60s. Friday night, mostly clear. Lows in the lower 40s. Saturday, mostly sunny. Highs in the upper 60s. Saturday night, mostly clear. Lows around 50. Sunday, partly cloudy. Highs in the lower 70s. Sunday night, partly cloudy. Lows in the lower 50s. Columbus Day, partly cloudy. Highs in the lower 70s. At midnight, weather reports for selected cities. At Mansfield Lawn Regional Airport, it was clear. The temperature was 43 degrees, the dew point 38, and the relative humidity 82%. The wind was south, at 3 miles an hour. The pressure was 30.23 inches and steady. Elsewhere across Ohio, skies ranged from clear to partly cloudy. It was 43 at Worcester, 41 at Marion, 45 at Toledo Express, 46 at Cleveland, and 46 at Akron-Canton Regional Airport. Youngstown reported 40,
Cincinnati reported 57, Dayton reported 51, Findlay reported 44, and Columbus reported 50. Reports from nearby cities outside Ohio, it was clear. It was 47 at Pittsburgh, 48 at Detroit, 46 at Buffalo, 57 at Indianapolis, and 55 at Chicago. The current time is 12:32 a.m. Eastern Daylight Time. 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On the latest weather map, high pressure will persist today and Tuesday before a cold front approaches and moves east across the area late Wednesday into Thursday. High pressure returns for the end of the week. The forecast for the Central Highlands. Tonight, clear. Lows in the upper 30s. North winds 5 to 10 miles per hour this evening, becoming light and variable. Tuesday, sunny. Highs in the mid-60s. South winds around 5 miles per hour. Winds around 5 miles per hour. Tuesday night, clear. Lows in the upper 40s. South winds 5 to 10 miles per hour. Wednesday, sunny. Not as cool with highs in the mid-70s. Southwest winds 10 to 15 miles per hour with gusts up to 25 miles per hour. Wednesday night, mostly clear. Lows around 50. West winds 5 to 10 miles per hour. Thursday, mostly sunny. Highs around 70. Thursday night, mostly clear. Lows in the mid-40s. At midnight, weather reports for selected cities. At Mansfield Long Regional Airport, it was clear. The temperature was 43 degrees, the dew point 38, and the relative humidity 82%. The wind was south, at 3 miles an hour. The pressure was 30.23 inches and steady. Elsewhere across Ohio, skies ranged from clear to partly cloudy. It was 43 at Wooster, 41 at Marion, 45 at Toledo Express, 46 at Cleveland, and 46 at Akron-Canton Regional Airport. Youngstown reported 40, Cincinnati reported 57, Dayton reported 51, Findlay reported 44, and Columbus reported 50. Reports from nearby cities outside Ohio, it was clear. It was 47 at Pittsburgh, 48 at Detroit, 46 at Buffalo, 57 at Indianapolis, and 55 at Chicago. The current time is 12:34 a.m. Eastern Daylight Time. 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On the latest weather map, high pressure will persist today and Tuesday before a cold front approaches and moves east across the area late Wednesday into Thursday. High pressure returns for the end of the week. The forecast for the Central Highlands. Tonight, clear. Lows in the upper 30s. North winds 5 to 10 miles per hour this evening, becoming light and variable. Tuesday, sunny. Highs in the mid-60s. South winds around 5 miles per hour. Tuesday night, clear. Lows in the upper 40s. South winds 5 to 10 miles per hour. Wednesday, sunny. Not as cool with highs in the mid-70s. Southwest winds 10 to 15 miles per hour with gusts up to 25 miles per hour. Wednesday night, mostly clear. Lows around 50. West winds 5 to 10 miles per hour. Thursday, mostly sunny. Highs around 70. Thursday night, mostly clear. Lows in the mid-40s. At midnight, weather reports for selected cities. At Mansfield Long Regional Airport, it was clear. The temperature was 43 degrees, the dew point 38, and the relative humidity 82%. The wind was south, at 3 miles an hour. The pressure was 30.23 inches and steady. Elsewhere across Ohio, skies ranged from clear to partly cloudy. It was 43 at Wooster, 41 at Marion, 45 at Toledo Express, 46 at Cleveland, and 46 at Akron-Canton Regional Airport.
Youngstown reported 40, Cincinnati reported

57, Dayton reported 51, Findlay reported 44, and Columbus reported 50. Reports from nearby cities outside Ohio, it was clear. It was 47 at Pittsburgh, 48 at Detroit, 46 at Buffalo, 57 at Indianapolis, and 55 at Chicago. The current time is 12:37 a.m. Eastern Daylight Time. 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On the latest weather map, high pressure will persist today and Tuesday before a cold front approaches and moves east across the area late Wednesday into Thursday. High pressure returns for the end of the week. The forecast for the Central Highlands. Tonight, clear. Lows in the upper 30s. North winds 5 to 10 miles per hour this evening, becoming light and variable. Tuesday, sunny. Highs in the mid-60s. South winds around 5 miles per hour. Tuesday night, clear. Lows in the upper 40s. South winds 5 to 10 miles per hour. Wednesday, sunny. Not as cool, highs in the mid-70s. Southwest winds 10 to 15 miles per hour with gusts up to 25 miles per hour. Wednesday night, mostly clear. Lows around 50. West winds 5 to 10 miles per hour. Thursday, mostly sunny. Highs around 70. Thursday night, mostly clear. Lows in the mid-40s. At midnight, weather reports for selected cities. At Mansfield Long Regional Airport, it was clear. The temperature was 43 degrees, the dew point 38, and the relative humidity 82%. The wind was south, at 3 miles an hour. The pressure was 30.23 inches and steady. Elsewhere across Ohio, skies ranged from clear to partly cloudy. It was 43 at Worcester, 41 at Marion, 45 at Toledo Express, 46 at Cleveland, and 46 at Akron-Canton Regional Airport. Youngstown reported 40, Cincinnati reported 57, Dayton reported 51, Findlay reported 44, and Columbus reported 50. Reports from nearby cities outside Ohio, it was clear. It was 47 at Pittsburgh, 48 at Detroit, 46 at Buffalo, 57 at Indianapolis, and 55 at Chicago. The current time is 12:39 a.m. Eastern Daylight Time. 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The extended forecast for the Central Highlands. Friday, mostly sunny. Highs in the upper 60s. Friday night, mostly clear. Lows in the lower 40s. Saturday, mostly sunny. Highs in the upper 60s. Saturday night, mostly clear. Lows around 50. Sunday, partly cloudy. Highs in the lower 70s. Sunday night, partly cloudy. Lows in the lower 50s. Columbus Day, partly cloudy. Highs in the lower 70s. On the latest weather map, high pressure will persist today and Tuesday before a cold front approaches and moves east across the area late Wednesday into Thursday. High pressure returns for the end of the week. The forecast for the Central Highlands. Tonight, clear. Lows in the upper 30s. North winds 5 to 10 miles per hour this evening, becoming light and variable. Tuesday, sunny. Highs in the mid-60s. South winds around 5 miles per hour. Tuesday night, clear. Lows in the upper 40s. South winds 5 to 10 miles per hour. Wednesday, sunny. Not as cool, highs in the mid-70s. Southwest winds 10 to 15 miles per hour with gusts up to 25 miles per hour. Wednesday night, mostly clear. Lows around 50. West winds 5 to 10 miles per hour. Thursday, mostly sunny. Highs around 70. Thursday night, mostly clear. Lows in the mid-40s.
At midnight, weather reports for selected cities at Mansfield Lawn Regional Airport, it was clear. The temperature was 43 degrees, the dew point 38, and the relative humidity 82%. The wind was south, at 3 miles an hour. The pressure was 30.23 inches and steady. Elsewhere across Ohio, skies ranged from clear to partly cloudy. It was 43 at Worcester, 41 at Marion, 45 at Toledo Express, 46 at Cleveland, and 46 at Akron-Canton Regional Airport. Youngstown reported 40, Cincinnati reported 57, Dayton reported 51, Findlay reported 44, and Columbus reported 50. Reports from nearby cities outside Ohio, it was clear. It was 47 at Pittsburgh, 48 at Detroit, 46 at Buffalo, 57 at Indianapolis, and 55 at Chicago. The current time is 12:42 a.m. Eastern Daylight Time. 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On the latest weather map, high pressure will persist today and Tuesday before a cold front approaches and moves east across the area late Wednesday into Thursday. High pressure returns for the end of the week. The forecast for the Central Highlands. Tonight, clear. Lows in the upper 30s. North winds 5 to 10 miles per hour this evening, becoming light and variable. Tuesday, sunny. Highs in the mid-60s. South winds around 5 miles per hour. Tuesday night, clear. Lows in the upper 40s. South winds 5 to 10 miles per hour. Wednesday, sunny. Dadas cool with highs in the mid-70s. Southwest winds 10 to 15 miles per hour with gusts up to 25 miles per hour. Wednesday night, mostly clear. Lows around 50. West winds 5 to 10 miles per hour. Thursday, mostly sunny. Highs around 70. Thursday night, mostly clear. Lows in the mid-40s. At midnight, weather reports for selected cities at Mansfield Lawn Regional Airport, it was clear. The temperature was 43 degrees, the dew point 38, and the relative humidity 82%. The wind was south, at 3 miles an hour. The pressure was 30.23 inches and steady. Elsewhere across Ohio, skies ranged from clear to partly cloudy. It was 43 at Worcester, 41 at Marion, 45 at Toledo Express, 46 at Cleveland, and 46 at Akron-Canton Regional Airport. Youngstown reported 40, Cincinnati reported 57, Dayton reported 51, Findlay reported 44, and Columbus reported 50. Reports from nearby cities outside Ohio, it was clear. It was 47 at Pittsburgh, 48 at Detroit, 46 at Buffalo, 57 at Indianapolis, and 55 at Chicago. The current time is 12:45 a.m. Eastern Daylight Time. 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On the latest weather map, high pressure will persist today and Tuesday before a cold front approaches and moves east across the area late Wednesday into Thursday. High pressure returns for the end of the week. The forecast for the Central Highlands. Tonight, clear. Lows in the upper 30s. North winds 5 to 10 miles per hour this evening, becoming light and variable. Tuesday, sunny. Highs in the mid-60s. South winds around 5 miles per hour. Tuesday night, clear. Lows in the upper 40s. South winds 5 to 10 miles per hour. Wednesday, sunny. Dadas cool with highs in the mid-70s. Southwest winds 10 to 15 miles per hour with gusts up to 25 miles per hour. Wednesday night, mostly clear. Lows around 50. West winds 5 to 10 miles per hour. Thursday, mostly sunny. Highs around 70. Thursday night, mostly clear. Lows in the mid-40s.
At midnight, weather reports for selected cities at Mansfield Lawn Regional Airport, it was clear. The temperature was 43 degrees, the dew point 38, and the relative humidity 82%. The wind was south at 3 miles an hour. The pressure was 30.23 inches and steady. Elsewhere across Ohio, skies ranged from clear to partly cloudy. It was 43 at Worcester, 41 at Marion, 45 at Toledo Express, 46 at Cleveland, and 46 at Akron-Canton Regional Airport. Youngstown reported 40, Cincinnati reported 57, Dayton reported 51, Findlay reported 44, and Columbus reported 50. Reports from nearby cities outside Ohio, it was clear. It was 47 at Pittsburgh, 48 at Detroit, 46 at Buffalo, 57 at Indianapolis, and 55 at Chicago. The current time is 12:47 a.m. Eastern Daylight Time. 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On the latest weather map, high pressure will persist today and Tuesday before a cold front approaches and moves east across the area late Wednesday into Thursday. High pressure returns for the end of the week. The forecast for the Central Highlands. Tonight, clear. Lows in the upper 30s. North winds 5 to 10 miles per hour this evening, becoming light and variable. Tuesday, sunny. Highs in the mid-60s. South winds around 5 miles per hour. Tuesday night, clear. Lows in the upper 40s. South winds 5 to 10 miles per hour. Wednesday, sunny. Not as cool, highs in the mid-70s. Southwest winds 10 to 15 miles per hour with gusts up to 25 miles per hour. Wednesday night, mostly clear. Lows around 50. West winds 5 to 10 miles per hour. Thursday, mostly sunny. Highs around 70. Thursday night, mostly clear. Lows in the mid-40s. At midnight, weather reports for selected cities at Mansfield Lawn Regional Airport, it was clear. The temperature was 43 degrees, the dew point 38, and the relative humidity 82%. The wind was south at 3 miles an hour. The pressure was 30.23 inches and steady. Elsewhere across Ohio, skies ranged from clear to partly cloudy. It was 43 at Worcester, 41 at Marion, 45 at Toledo Express, 46 at Cleveland, and 46 at Akron-Canton Regional Airport. Youngstown reported 40, Cincinnati reported 57, Dayton reported 51, Findlay reported 44, and Columbus reported 50. Reports from nearby cities outside Ohio, it was clear. It was 47 at Pittsburgh, 48 at Detroit, 46 at Buffalo, 57 at Indianapolis, and 55 at Chicago. The extended forecast for the Central Highlands. Friday, mostly sunny. Highs in the upper 60s. Friday night, mostly clear. Lows in the lower 40s. Saturday, mostly sunny. Highs in the upper 60s. Saturday night, mostly clear. Lows around 50. Sunday, partly cloudy. Highs in the lower 70s. Sunday night, partly cloudy. Lows in the lower 50s. Columbus Day, partly cloudy. Highs in the lower 70s. The current time is 12:51 a.m. Eastern Daylight Time. 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On the latest weather map, high pressure will persist today and Tuesday before a cold front approaches and moves east across the area late Wednesday into Thursday. High pressure returns for the end of the week. The forecast for the Central Highlands. Tonight, clear. Lows in the upper 30s. North winds 5 to 10 miles per hour this evening, becoming light and variable. Tuesday, sunny. Highs in the mid-60s. South winds around 5 miles per hour.
Tuesday night, clear. Lows in the upper 40s. South winds 5 to 10 miles per hour. Wednesday, sunny. Dadas cool with highs in the mid-70s. Southwest winds 10 to 15 miles per hour with gusts up to 25 miles per hour. Wednesday night, mostly clear. Lows around 50. West winds 5 to 10 miles per hour. Thursday, mostly sunny. Highs around 70. Thursday night, mostly clear. Lows in the mid-40s. At midnight, weather reports for selected cities. At Mansfield-Laum Regional Airport, it was clear. The temperature was 43 degrees, the dew point 38, and the relative humidity 82%. The wind was south, at 3 miles an hour. The pressure was 30.23 inches and steady. Elsewhere across Ohio, skies ranged from clear to partly cloudy. It was 43 at Worcester, 41 at Marion, 45 at Toledo Express, 46 at Cleveland, and 46 at Akron-Canton Regional Airport. Youngstown reported 40, Cincinnati reported 57, Dayton reported 51, Findlay reported 44, and Columbus reported 50. Reports from nearby cities outside Ohio, it was clear. It was 47 at Pittsburgh, 48 at Detroit, 46 at Buffalo, 57 at Indianapolis, and 55 at Chicago. The current time is 12:53 a.m. Eastern Daylight Time. 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On the latest weather map, high pressure will persist today and Tuesday before a cold front approaches and moves east across the area late Wednesday into Thursday. High pressure returns for the end of the week. The forecast for the Central Highlands. Tonight, clear. Lows in the upper 30s. North winds 5 to 10 miles per hour this evening, becoming light and variable. Tuesday, sunny. Highs in the mid-60s. South winds around 5 miles per hour. Tuesday night, clear. Lows in the upper 40s. South winds 5 to 10 miles per hour. Wednesday, sunny. Not as cool with highs in the mid-70s. Southwest winds 10 to 15 miles per hour with gusts up to 25 miles per hour. Wednesday night, mostly clear. Lows around 50. West winds 5 to 10 miles per hour. Thursday, mostly sunny. Highs around 70. Thursday night, mostly clear. Lows in the mid-40s. At midnight, weather reports for selected cities. At Mansfield-Laum Regional Airport, it was clear. The temperature was 43 degrees, the dew point 38, and the relative humidity 82%. The wind was south, at 3 miles an hour. The pressure was 30.23 inches and steady. Elsewhere across Ohio, skies ranged from clear to partly cloudy. It was 43 at Worcester, 41 at Marion, 45 at Toledo Express, 46 at Cleveland, and 46 at Akron-Canton Regional Airport. Youngstown reported 40, Cincinnati reported 57, Dayton reported 51, Findlay reported 44, and Columbus reported 50. Reports from nearby cities outside Ohio, it was clear. It was 47 at Pittsburgh, 48 at Detroit, 46 at Buffalo, 57 at Indianapolis, and 55 at Chicago. The current time is 12:56 a.m. Eastern Daylight Time. 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On the latest weather map, high pressure will persist today and Tuesday before a cold front approaches and moves east across the area late Wednesday into Thursday. High pressure returns for the end of the week. The forecast for the Central Highlands. Tonight, clear. Lows in the upper 30s. North winds 5 to 10 miles per hour this evening, becoming light and variable. Tuesday, sunny. Highs in the mid-60s. South winds around 5 miles per hour. Tuesday night, clear.
lows in the upper 40s. South winds 5 to 10 miles per hour. Wednesday, sunny. Dada's cool with highs in the mid-70s. Southwest winds 10 to 15 miles per hour with gusts up to 25 miles per hour. Wednesday night, mostly clear. Lows around 50. West winds 5 to 10 miles per hour. Thursday, mostly sunny. Highs around 70. Thursday night, mostly clear. Lows in the mid-40s. At midnight, weather reports for selected cities. At Mansfield Long Regional Airport, it was clear. The temperature was 43 degrees, the dew point 38, and the relative humidity 82%. The wind was south, at 3 miles an hour. The pressure was 30.23 inches and steady. Elsewhere across Ohio, skies ranged from clear to partly cloudy. It was 43 at Wooster, 41 at Marion, 45 at Toledo Express, 46 at Cleveland, and 46 at Akron-Canton Regional Airport. Youngstown reported 40, Cincinnati reported 57, Dayton reported 51, Findlay reported 44, and Columbus reported 50. Reports from nearby cities outside Ohio, it was clear. It was 47 at Pittsburgh, 48 at Detroit, 46 at Buffalo, 57 at Indianapolis, and 55 at Chicago. The current time is 12:58 a.m. Eastern Daylight Time. 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On the latest weather map, high pressure will persist today and Tuesday before a cold front approaches and moves east across the area late Wednesday into Thursday. High pressure returns for the end of the week. The forecast for the Central Highlands. Tonight, clear. Lows in the upper 30s. North winds 5 to 10 miles per hour this evening, becoming light and variable. Tuesday, sunny. Highs in the mid-60s. South winds around 5 miles per hour. Tuesday night, clear. Lows in the upper 40s. South winds 5 to 10 miles per hour. Wednesday, sunny. Dada's cool with highs in the mid-70s. Southwest winds 10 to 15 miles per hour with gusts up to 25 miles per hour. Wednesday night, mostly clear. Lows around 50. West winds 5 to 10 miles per hour. Thursday, mostly sunny. Highs around 70. Thursday night, mostly clear. Lows in the mid-40s. The Nearshore Marine Forecast. For the following marine location, the islands to Vermilion. Overnight, north winds 5 to 10 knots becoming southeast. Mostly clear. Waves 1 to 3 feet. Tuesday, south winds 10 knots or less becoming southwest. Sunny. Waves 1 foot or less. Tuesday night, south winds 5 to 15 knots becoming southwest 15 to 20 knots. Mostly clear. Waves 1 to 3 feet. Wednesday, southwest winds 15 to 20 knots. Sunny. Waves 2 to 4 feet. The water temperature off Toledo is 66 degrees, off Cleveland 68 degrees, and off Derry 66 degrees. The extended forecast for the Central Highlands. Friday, mostly sunny. Highs in the upper 60s. Friday night, mostly clear. Lows in the lower 40s. Saturday, mostly sunny. Highs in the upper 60s. Saturday night, mostly clear. Lows around 50. Sunday, partly cloudy. Highs in the lower 70s. Sunday night, partly cloudy. Lows in the lower 50s. Columbus Day, partly cloudy. Highs in the lower 70s. At midnight, weather reports for selected cities. At Mansfield Long Regional Airport, it was clear. The temperature was 43 degrees, the dew point 38, and the relative humidity 82%. The wind was south, at 3 miles an hour. The pressure was 30.23 inches and steady. Elsewhere across Ohio, skies ranged from clear to partly cloudy. It was 43 at Wooster, 41 at Marion, 45 at Toledo Express,
46 at Cleveland, and 46 at Akron Canton Regional Airport. Youngstown reported 40, Cincinnati reported 57, Dayton reported 51, Findlay reported 44, and Columbus reported 50. Reports from nearby cities outside Ohio, it was clear. It was 47 at Pittsburgh, 48 at Detroit, 46 at Buffalo, 57 at Indianapolis, and 55 at Chicago. The current time is 1:02 a.m. Eastern Daylight Time. 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On the latest weather map, high pressure will persist today and Tuesday before a cold front approaches and moves east across the area late Wednesday into Thursday. High pressure returns for the end of the week. The forecast for the Central Highlands. Tonight, clear. Lows in the upper 30s. North winds 5 to 10 miles per hour this evening, becoming light and variable. Tuesday, sunny. Highs in the mid-60s. South winds around 5 miles per hour. Tuesday night, clear. Lows in the upper 40s. South winds 5 to 10 miles per hour. Wednesday, sunny. Not as cool with highs in the mid-70s. Southwest winds 10 to 15 miles per hour with gusts up to 25 miles per hour. Wednesday night, mostly clear. Lows around 50. West winds 5 to 10 miles per hour. Thursday, mostly sunny. Highs around 70. Thursday night, mostly clear. Lows in the mid-40s. At midnight, weather reports for selected cities. At Mansfield Long Regional Airport, it was clear. The temperature was 43 degrees, the dew point 38, and the relative humidity 82%. The wind was south, at 3 miles an hour. The pressure was 30.23 inches and steady. Elsewhere across Ohio, skies ranged from clear to partly cloudy. It was 43 at Worcester, 41 at Marion, 45 at Toledo Express, 46 at Cleveland, and 46 at Akron Canton Regional Airport. Youngstown reported 40, Cincinnati reported 57, Dayton reported 51, Findlay reported 44, and Columbus reported 50. Reports from nearby cities outside Ohio, it was clear. It was 47 at Pittsburgh, 48 at Detroit, 46 at Buffalo, 57 at Indianapolis, and 55 at Chicago. The current time is 1:04 a.m. Eastern Daylight Time. 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On the latest weather map, high pressure will persist today and Tuesday before a cold front approaches and moves east across the area late Wednesday into Thursday. High pressure returns for the end of the week. The forecast for the Central Highlands. Tonight, clear. Lows in the upper 30s. North winds 5 to 10 miles per hour this evening, becoming light and variable. Tuesday, sunny. Highs in the mid-60s. South winds around 5 miles per hour. Tuesday night, clear. Lows in the upper 40s. South winds 5 to 10 miles per hour. Wednesday, sunny. Not as cool with highs in the mid-70s. Southwest winds 10 to 15 miles per hour with gusts up to 25 miles per hour. Wednesday night, mostly clear. Lows around 50. West winds 5 to 10 miles per hour. Thursday, mostly sunny. Highs around 70. Thursday night, mostly clear. Lows in the mid-40s. At 1 a.m., weather reports for selected cities. At Mansfield Long Regional Airport, it was clear. The temperature was 44 degrees, the dew point 38, and the relative humidity 79%. The wind was southeast, at 3 miles an hour. The pressure was 30.23 inches and steady. Elsewhere across Ohio, it was clear. It was 39 at Worcester, 40 at Marion, 44 at Toledo Express,
45 at Cleveland, and 46 at Akron Canton Regional Airport. Youngstown reported 39, Cincinnati reported 56, Dayton reported 49, Findlay reported 44, and Columbus reported 50. Reports from nearby cities outside Ohio, it was clear. It was 44 at Pittsburgh, 47 at Detroit, 44 at Buffalo, 56 at Indianapolis, and 55 at Chicago. The current time is 1:07 a.m. Eastern Daylight Time. 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On the latest weather map, high pressure will persist today and Tuesday before a cold front approaches and moves east across the area late Wednesday into Thursday. High pressure returns for the end of the week. The forecast for the Central Highlands. Tonight, clear. Lows in the upper 30s. North winds 5 to 10 miles per hour this evening, becoming light and variable. Tuesday, sunny. Highs in the mid-60s. South winds around 5 miles per hour. Tuesday night, clear. Lows in the upper 40s. South winds 5 to 10 miles per hour. Wednesday, sunny. Not as cool as highs in the mid-70s. Southwest winds 10 to 15 miles per hour with gusts up to 25 miles per hour. Wednesday night, mostly clear. Lows around 50. West winds 5 to 10 miles per hour. Thursday, mostly sunny. Highs around 70. Thursday night, mostly clear. Lows in the mid-40s. At 1 a.m., weather reports for selected cities. At Mansfield Long Regional Airport, it was clear. The temperature was 44 degrees, the dew point 38, and the relative humidity 79%. The wind was southeast, at 3 miles an hour. The pressure was 30.23 inches and steady. Elsewhere across Ohio, it was clear. It was 39 at Wooster, 40 at Marion, 44 at Toledo Express, 45 at Cleveland, and 46 at Akron Canton Regional Airport. Youngstown reported 39, Cincinnati reported 56, Dayton reported 49, Findlay reported 44, and Columbus reported 50. Reports from nearby cities outside Ohio, it was clear. It was 44 at Pittsburgh, 47 at Detroit, 44 at Buffalo, 56 at Indianapolis, and 55 at Chicago. The current time is 1:09 a.m. Eastern Daylight Time. 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The extended forecast for the Central Highlands. Friday, mostly sunny. Highs in the upper 60s. Friday night, mostly clear. Lows in the lower 40s. Saturday, mostly sunny. Highs in the upper 60s. Saturday night, mostly clear. Lows around 50. Sunday, partly cloudy. Highs in the lower 70s. Sunday night, partly cloudy. Lows in the lower 50s. Columbus Day, partly cloudy. Highs in the lower 70s. On the latest weather map, high pressure will persist today and Tuesday before a cold front approaches and moves east across the area late Wednesday into Thursday. High pressure returns for the end of the week. The forecast for the Central Highlands. Tonight, clear. Lows in the upper 30s. North winds 5 to 10 miles per hour this evening, becoming light and variable. Tuesday, sunny. Highs in the mid-60s. South winds around 5 miles per hour. Tuesday night, clear. Lows in the upper 40s. South winds 5 to 10 miles per hour. Wednesday, sunny. Not as cool as highs in the mid-70s. Southwest winds 10 to 15 miles per hour with gusts up to 25 miles per hour. Wednesday night, mostly clear. Lows around 50. West winds 5 to 10 miles per hour. Thursday, mostly sunny. Highs around 70.
Thursday night, mostly clear. Lows in the mid-40s. At 1 a.m., weather reports for selected cities. At Mansfield Lawn Regional Airport, it was clear. The temperature was 44 degrees, the dew point 38, and the relative humidity 79%. The wind was southeast, at 3 miles an hour. The pressure was 30.23 inches and steady. Elsewhere across Ohio, it was clear. It was 39 at Wooster, 40 at Marion, 44 at Toledo Express, 45 at Cleveland, and 46 at Akron-Canton Regional Airport. Youngstown reported 39, Cincinnati reported 56, Dayton reported 49, Findlay reported 44, and Columbus reported 50. Reports from nearby cities outside Ohio, it was clear. It was 44 at Pittsburgh, 47 at Detroit, 44 at Buffalo, 56 at Indianapolis, and 55 at Chicago. The current time is 1:12 a.m. Eastern Daylight Time. 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On the latest weather map, high pressure will persist today and Tuesday before a cold front approaches and moves east across the area late Wednesday into Thursday. High pressure returns for the end of the week. The forecast for the Central Highlands. Tonight, clear. Lows in the upper 30s. North winds 5 to 10 miles per hour this evening, becoming light and variable. Tuesday, sunny. Highs in the mid-60s. South winds around 5 miles per hour. Tuesday night, clear. Lows in the upper 40s. South winds 5 to 10 miles per hour. Wednesday, sunny. Not as cool as highs in the mid-70s. Southwest winds 10 to 15 miles per hour with gusts up to 25 miles per hour. Wednesday night, mostly clear. Lows around 50. West winds 5 to 10 miles per hour. Thursday, mostly sunny. Highs around 70. Thursday night, mostly clear. Lows in the mid-40s. At 1 a.m., weather reports for selected cities. At Mansfield Lawn Regional Airport, it was clear. The temperature was 44 degrees, the dew point 38, and the relative humidity 79%. The wind was southeast, at 3 miles an hour. The pressure was 30.23 inches and steady. Elsewhere across Ohio, it was clear. It was 39 at Wooster, 40 at Marion, 44 at Toledo Express, 45 at Cleveland, and 46 at Akron-Canton Regional Airport. Youngstown reported 39, Cincinnati reported 56, Dayton reported 49, Findlay reported 44, and Columbus reported 50. Reports from nearby cities outside Ohio, it was clear. It was 44 at Pittsburgh, 47 at Detroit, 44 at Buffalo, 56 at Indianapolis, and 55 at Chicago. The current time is 1:15 a.m. Eastern Daylight Time. 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On the latest weather map, high pressure will persist today and Tuesday before a cold front approaches and moves east across the area late Wednesday into Thursday. High pressure returns for the end of the week. The forecast for the Central Highlands. Tonight, clear. Lows in the upper 30s. North winds 5 to 10 miles per hour this evening, becoming light and variable. Tuesday, sunny. Highs in the mid-60s. South winds around 5 miles per hour. Tuesday night, clear. Lows in the upper 40s. South winds 5 to 10 miles per hour. Wednesday, sunny. Not as cool as highs in the mid-70s. Southwest winds 10 to 15 miles per hour with gusts up to 25 miles per hour. Wednesday night, mostly clear. Lows around 50. West winds 5 to 10 miles per hour. Thursday, mostly sunny. Highs around 70. Thursday night, mostly clear. Lows in the mid-40s.
At 1 a.m., weather reports for selected cities at Mansfield Lom Regional Airport, it was clear. The temperature was 44 degrees, the dew point 38, and the relative humidity 79%. The wind was southeast at 3 miles an hour. The pressure was 30.23 inches and steady. Elsewhere across Ohio, it was clear. It was 39 at Wooster, 40 at Marion, 44 at Toledo Express, 45 at Cleveland, and 46 at Akron-Canton Regional Airport. Youngstown reported 39, Cincinnati reported 56, Dayton reported 49, Findlay reported 44, and Columbus reported 50. Reports from nearby cities outside Ohio, it was clear. It was 44 at Pittsburgh, 47 at Detroit, 44 at Buffalo, 56 at Indianapolis, and 55 at Chicago. The current time is 1:17 a.m. Eastern Daylight Time. 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On the latest weather map, high pressure will persist today and Tuesday before a cold front approaches and moves east across the area late Wednesday into Thursday. High pressure returns for the end of the week. The forecast for the Central Highlands. Tonight, clear. Lows in the upper 30s. North winds 5 to 10 miles per hour this evening, becoming light and variable. Tuesday, sunny. Highs in the mid-60s. South winds around 5 miles per hour. Tuesday night, clear. Lows in the upper 40s. South winds 5 to 10 miles per hour. Wednesday, sunny. Not as cool with highs in the mid-70s. Southwest winds 10 to 15 miles per hour with gusts up to 25 miles per hour. Wednesday night, mostly clear. Lows around 50. West winds 5 to 10 miles per hour. Thursday, mostly sunny. Highs around 70. Thursday night, mostly clear. Lows in the mid-40s. At 1 a.m., weather reports for selected cities at Mansfield Lom Regional Airport, it was clear. The temperature was 44 degrees, the dew point 38, and the relative humidity 79%. The wind was southeast at 3 miles an hour. The pressure was 30.23 inches and steady. Elsewhere across Ohio, it was clear. It was 39 at Wooster, 40 at Marion, 44 at Toledo Express, 45 at Cleveland, and 46 at Akron-Canton Regional Airport. Youngstown reported 39, Cincinnati reported 56, Dayton reported 49, Findlay reported 44, and Columbus reported 50. Reports from nearby cities outside Ohio, it was clear. It was 44 at Pittsburgh, 47 at Detroit, 44 at Buffalo, 56 at Indianapolis, and 55 at Chicago. The extended forecast for the Central Highlands. Friday, mostly sunny. Highs in the upper 60s. Friday night, mostly clear. Lows in the lower 40s. Saturday, mostly sunny. Highs in the upper 60s. Saturday night, mostly clear. Lows around 50. Sunday, partly cloudy. Highs in the lower 70s. Sunday night, partly cloudy. Lows in the lower 50s. Columbus Day, partly cloudy. Highs in the lower 70s. The current time is 1:20 a.m. Eastern Daylight Time. 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On the latest weather map, high pressure will persist today and Tuesday before a cold front approaches and moves east across the area late Wednesday into Thursday. High pressure returns for the end of the week. The forecast for the Central Highlands. Tonight, clear. Lows in the upper 30s. North winds 5 to 10 miles per hour this evening, becoming light and variable. Tuesday, sunny. Highs in the mid-60s. South winds around 5 miles per hour. Tuesday night, clear.
lows in the upper 40s. South winds 5 to 10 miles per hour. Wednesday, sunny. Not as cool, highs in the mid-70s.

pressure was 30.23 inches and steady. Elsewhere across Ohio, it was clear. It was 39 at Wooster, 40 at Marion, 44 at Toledo Express, 45 at Cleveland, and 46 at Akron-Canton Regional Airport. Youngstown reported 39, Cincinnati reported 56, Dayton reported 49, Findlay reported 44, and Columbus reported 50. Reports from nearby cities outside Ohio, it was clear. It was 44 at Pittsburgh, 47 at Detroit, 44 at Buffalo, 56 at Indianapolis, and 55 at Chicago. The current time is 1:28 a.m. Eastern Daylight Time. 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On the latest weather map, high pressure will persist today and Tuesday before a cold front approaches and moves east across the area late Wednesday into Thursday. High pressure returns for the end of the week. The forecast for the Central Highlands. Tonight, clear. Lows in the upper 30s. North winds 5 to 10 miles per hour this evening, becoming light and variable. Tuesday, sunny. Highs in the mid-60s. South winds around 5 miles per hour. Tuesday night, clear. Lows in the upper 40s. South winds 5 to 10 miles per hour. Wednesday, sunny. Not as cool with highs in the mid-70s. Southwest winds 10 to 15 miles per hour with gusts up to 25 miles per hour. Wednesday night, mostly clear. Lows around 50. West winds 5 to 10 miles per hour. Thursday, mostly sunny. Highs around 70. Thursday night, mostly clear. Lows in the mid-40s. At 1 a.m., weather reports for selected cities at Mansfield Long Regional Airport, it was clear. The temperature was 44 degrees, the dew point 38, and the relative humidity 79%. The wind was southeast, at 3 miles an hour. The pressure was 30.23 inches and steady. Elsewhere across Ohio, it was clear. It was 39 at Wooster, 40 at Marion, 44 at Toledo Express, 45 at Cleveland, and 46 at Akron-Canton Regional Airport. Youngstown reported 39, Cincinnati reported 56, Dayton reported 49, Findlay reported 44, and Columbus reported 50. Reports from nearby cities outside Ohio, it was clear. It was 44 at Pittsburgh, 47 at Detroit, 44 at Buffalo, 56 at Indianapolis, and 55 at Chicago. The extended forecast for the Central Highlands. Friday, mostly sunny. Highs in the upper 60s. Friday night, mostly clear. Lows in the lower 40s. Saturday, mostly sunny. Highs in the upper 60s. Saturday night, mostly clear. Lows around 50. Sunday, partly cloudy. Highs in the lower 70s. Sunday night, partly cloudy. Lows in the lower 50s. Columbus Day, partly cloudy. Highs in the lower 70s. The current time is 1:31 a.m. Eastern Daylight Time. 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On the latest weather map, high pressure will persist today and Tuesday before a cold front approaches and moves east across the area late Wednesday into Thursday. High pressure returns for the end of the week. The forecast for the Central Highlands. Tonight, clear. Lows in the upper 30s. North winds 5 to 10 miles per hour this evening, becoming light and variable. Tuesday, sunny. Highs in the mid-60s. South winds around 5 miles per hour. Tuesday night, clear. Lows in the upper 40s. South winds 5 to 10 miles per hour. Wednesday, sunny. Not as cool with highs in the mid-70s. Southwest winds 10 to 15 miles per hour with gusts up to 25 miles per hour.
Wednesday night, mostly clear. Lows around 50. West winds 5 to 10 miles per hour. Thursday, mostly sunny. Highs around 70. Thursday night, mostly clear. Lows in the mid-40s. At 1 a.m., weather reports for selected cities. At Mansfield Lawn Regional Airport, it was clear. The temperature was 44 degrees, the dew point 38, and the relative humidity 79%. The wind was southeast, at 3 miles an hour. The pressure was 30.23 inches and steady. Elsewhere across Ohio, it was clear. It was 39 at Wooster, 40 at Marion, 44 at Toledo Express, 45 at Cleveland, and 46 at Akron-Canton Regional Airport. Youngstown reported 39, Cincinnati reported 56, Dayton reported 49, Findlay reported 44, and Columbus reported 50. Reports from nearby cities outside Ohio, it was clear. It was 44 at Pittsburgh, 47 at Detroit, 44 at Buffalo, 56 at Indianapolis, and 55 at Chicago. The current time is 1:33 a.m. Eastern Daylight Time. 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On the latest weather map, high pressure will persist today and Tuesday before a cold front approaches and moves east across the area late Wednesday into Thursday. High pressure returns for the end of the week. The forecast for the Central Highlands. Tonight, clear. Lows in the upper 30s. North winds 5 to 10 miles per hour this evening, becoming light and variable. Tuesday, sunny. Highs in the mid-60s. South winds around 5 miles per hour. Tuesday night, clear. Lows in the upper 40s. South winds 5 to 10 miles per hour. Wednesday, sunny. Not as cool with highs in the mid-70s. Southwest winds 10 to 15 miles per hour with gusts up to 25 miles per hour. Wednesday night, mostly clear. Lows around 50. West winds 5 to 10 miles per hour. Thursday, mostly sunny. Highs around 70. Thursday night, mostly clear. Lows in the mid-40s. At 1 a.m., weather reports for selected cities. At Mansfield Lawn Regional Airport, it was clear. The temperature was 44 degrees, the dew point 38, and the relative humidity 79%. The wind was southeast, at 3 miles an hour. The pressure was 30.23 inches and steady. Elsewhere across Ohio, it was clear. It was 39 at Wooster, 40 at Marion, 44 at Toledo Express, 45 at Cleveland, and 46 at Akron-Canton Regional Airport. Youngstown reported 39, Cincinnati reported 56, Dayton reported 49, Findlay reported 44, and Columbus reported 50. Reports from nearby cities outside Ohio, it was clear. It was 44 at Pittsburgh, 47 at Detroit, 44 at Buffalo, 56 at Indianapolis, and 55 at Chicago. The current time is 1:36 a.m. Eastern Daylight Time. 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On the latest weather map, high pressure will persist today and Tuesday before a cold front approaches and moves east across the area late Wednesday into Thursday. High pressure returns for the end of the week. The forecast for the Central Highlands. Tonight, clear. Lows in the upper 30s. North winds 5 to 10 miles per hour this evening, becoming light and variable. Tuesday, sunny. Highs in the mid-60s. South winds around 5 miles per hour. Tuesday night, clear. Lows in the upper 40s. South winds 5 to 10 miles per hour. Wednesday, sunny. Not as cool with highs in the mid-70s. Southwest winds 10 to 15 miles per hour with gusts up to 25 miles per hour. Wednesday night, mostly clear.
Lows around 50. West winds 5 to 10 miles per hour. Thursday, mostly sunny. Highs around 70. Thursday night, mostly clear. Lows in the mid-40s. At 1 a.m., weather reports for selected cities. At Mansfield Lawn Regional Airport, it was clear. The temperature was 44 degrees, the dew point 38, and the relative humidity 79%. The wind was southeast, at 3 miles an hour. The pressure was 30.23 inches and steady. Elsewhere across Ohio, it was clear. It was 39 at Wooster, 40 at Marion, 44 at Toledo Express, 45 at Cleveland, and 46 at Akron-Canton Regional Airport. Youngstown reported 39, Cincinnati reported 56, Dayton reported 49, Findlay reported 44, and Columbus reported 50. Reports from nearby cities outside Ohio, it was clear. It was 44 at Pittsburgh, 47 at Detroit, 44 at Buffalo, 56 at Indianapolis, and 55 at Chicago. The current time is 1:38 a.m. Eastern Daylight Time. 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On the latest weather map, high pressure will persist today and Tuesday before a cold front approaches and moves east across the area late Wednesday into Thursday. High pressure returns for the end of the week. The forecast for the Central Highlands. Tonight, clear. Lows in the upper 30s. North winds 5 to 10 miles per hour this evening, becoming light and variable. Tuesday, sunny. Highs in the mid-60s. South winds around 5 miles per hour. Tuesday night, clear. Lows in the upper 40s. South winds 5 to 10 miles per hour. Wednesday, sunny. Not as cool with highs in the mid-70s. Southwest winds 10 to 15 miles per hour with gusts up to 25 miles per hour. Wednesday night, mostly clear. Lows around 50. West winds 5 to 10 miles per hour. Thursday, mostly sunny. Highs around 70. Thursday night, mostly clear. Lows in the mid-40s. The extended forecast for the Central Highlands. Friday, mostly sunny. Highs in the upper 60s. Friday night, mostly clear. Lows in the lower 40s. Saturday, mostly sunny. Highs in the upper 60s. Saturday night, mostly clear. Lows around 50. Sunday, partly cloudy. Highs in the lower 70s. Sunday night, partly cloudy. Lows in the lower 50s. Columbus Day, partly cloudy. Highs in the lower 70s. At 1 a.m., weather reports for selected cities. At Mansfield Lawn Regional Airport, it was clear. The temperature was 44 degrees, the dew point 38, and the relative humidity 79%. The wind was southeast, at 3 miles an hour. The pressure was 30.23 inches and steady. Elsewhere across Ohio, it was clear. It was 39 at Wooster, 40 at Marion, 44 at Toledo Express, 45 at Cleveland, and 46 at Akron-Canton Regional Airport. Youngstown reported 39, Cincinnati reported 56, Dayton reported 49, Findlay reported 44, and Columbus reported 50. Reports from nearby cities outside Ohio, it was clear. It was 44 at Pittsburgh, 47 at Detroit, 44 at Buffalo, 56 at Indianapolis, and 55 at Chicago. The current time is 1:41 a.m. Eastern Daylight Time. 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On the latest weather map, high pressure will persist today and Tuesday before a cold front approaches and moves east across the area late Wednesday into Thursday. High pressure returns for the end of the week. The forecast for the Central Highlands. Tonight, clear. Lows in the upper 30s.
North winds 5 to 10 miles per hour this evening, becoming light and variable. Tuesday, sunny. Highs in the mid-60s. South winds around 5 miles per hour. Tuesday night, clear. Lows in the upper 40s. South winds 5 to 10 miles per hour. Wednesday, sunny. Dot as cool with highs in the mid-70s. Southwest winds 10 to 15 miles per hour with gusts up to 25 miles per hour. Wednesday night, mostly clear. Lows around 50. West winds 5 to 10 miles per hour. Thursday, mostly sunny. Highs around 70. Thursday night, mostly clear. Lows in the mid-40s. At 1 a.m., weather reports for selected cities. At Mansfield Long Regional Airport, it was clear. The temperature was 44 degrees, the dew point 38, and the relative humidity 79%. The wind was southeast, at 3 miles an hour. The pressure was 30.23 inches and steady. Elsewhere across Ohio, it was clear. It was 39 at Wooster, 40 at Marion, 44 at Toledo Express, 45 at Cleveland, and 46 at Akron-Canton Regional Airport. Youngstown reported 39, Cincinnati reported 56, Dayton reported 49, Findlay reported 44, and Columbus reported 50. Reports from nearby cities outside Ohio, it was clear. It was 44 at Pittsburgh, 47 at Detroit, 44 at Buffalo, 56 at Indianapolis, and 55 at Chicago. The current time is 1:44 a.m. Eastern Daylight Time. 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On the latest weather map, high pressure will persist today and Tuesday before a cold front approaches and moves east across the area late Wednesday into Thursday. High pressure returns for the end of the week. The forecast for the Central Highlands. Tonight, clear. Lows in the upper 30s. North winds 5 to 10 miles per hour this evening, becoming light and variable. Tuesday, sunny. Highs in the mid-60s. South winds around 5 miles per hour. Tuesday night, clear. Lows in the upper 40s. South winds 5 to 10 miles per hour. Wednesday, sunny. Dot as cool with highs in the mid-70s. Southwest winds 10 to 15 miles per hour with gusts up to 25 miles per hour. Wednesday night, mostly clear. Lows around 50. West winds 5 to 10 miles per hour. Thursday, mostly sunny. Highs around 70. Thursday night, mostly clear. Lows in the mid-40s. At 1 a.m., weather reports for selected cities. At Mansfield Long Regional Airport, it was clear. The temperature was 44 degrees, the dew point 38, and the relative humidity 79%. The wind was southeast, at 3 miles an hour. The pressure was 30.23 inches and steady. Elsewhere across Ohio, it was clear. It was 39 at Wooster, 40 at Marion, 44 at Toledo Express, 45 at Cleveland, and 46 at Akron-Canton Regional Airport. Youngstown reported 39, Cincinnati reported 56, Dayton reported 49, Findlay reported 44, and Columbus reported 50. Reports from nearby cities outside Ohio, it was clear. It was 44 at Pittsburgh, 47 at Detroit, 44 at Buffalo, 56 at Indianapolis, and 55 at Chicago. The current time is 1:46 a.m. Eastern Daylight Time. 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We supply the latest available information for the Central Highlands over station WWG57 from Butler on a frequency of 162.450 MHz. On the latest weather map, high pressure will persist today and Tuesday before a cold front approaches and moves east across the area late Wednesday into Thursday. High pressure returns for the end of the week. The forecast for the Central Highlands. Tonight, clear. Lows in the upper 30s.
North winds 5 to 10 miles per hour this evening, becoming light and variable. Tuesday, sunny. Highs in the mid-60s. South winds around 5 miles per hour. Tuesday night, clear. Lows in the upper 40s. South winds 5 to 10 miles per hour. Wednesday, sunny. Not as cool with highs in the mid-70s. Southwest winds 10 to 15 miles per hour with gusts up to 25 miles per hour. Wednesday night, mostly clear. Lows around 50. West winds 5 to 10 miles per hour. Thursday, mostly sunny. Highs around 70. Thursday night, mostly clear. Lows in the mid-40s. At 1 a.m., weather reports for selected cities. At Mansfield Lawn Regional Airport, it was clear. The temperature was 44 degrees, the dew point 38, and the relative humidity 79%. The wind was southeast, at 3 miles an hour. The pressure was 30.23 inches and steady. Elsewhere across Ohio, it was clear. It was 39 at Wooster, 40 at Marion, 44 at Toledo Express, 45 at Cleveland, and 46 at Akron-Canton Regional Airport. Youngstown reported 39, Cincinnati reported 56, Dayton reported 49, Findlay reported 44, and Columbus reported 50. Reports from nearby cities outside Ohio, it was clear. It was 44 at Pittsburgh, 47 at Detroit, 44 at Buffalo, 56 at Indianapolis, and 55 at Chicago. The current time is 1:49 a.m. Eastern Daylight Time. 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On the latest weather map, high pressure will persist today and Tuesday before a cold front approaches and moves east across the area late Wednesday into Thursday. High pressure returns for the end of the week. The forecast for the Central Highlands. West of tonight, clear. Patchy frost. Lows in the upper 30s. Light and variable winds. Tuesday, sunny. Highs in the mid-60s. South winds around 5 miles per hour. Tuesday night, clear. Lows in the mid-40s. South winds 5 to 10 miles per hour. Wednesday, mostly sunny. Warmer with highs in the mid-70s. Southwest winds 10 to 15 miles per hour with gusts up to 25 miles per hour. Wednesday night, partly cloudy in the evening, then clearing. Lows around 50. West winds 5 to 10 miles per hour. Thursday, mostly sunny. Highs in the upper 60s. Thursday night, mostly clear. Lows in the lower 40s. The extended forecast for the Central Highlands. Friday, sunny. Highs in the upper 60s. Friday night, clear. Lows in the mid-40s. Saturday, mostly sunny. Highs in the lower 70s. Saturday night, partly cloudy. Lows in the lower 50s. Sunday, partly sunny. A chance of showers in the afternoon. Highs in the lower 70s. Chance of rain 40%. Sunday night, mostly cloudy. A chance of showers in the evening. Lows in the mid-50s. Chance of rain 40%. Columbus Day, partly cloudy. Highs in the mid-70s. At 1 a.m., weather reports for selected cities. At Mansfield Lawn Regional Airport, it was clear. The temperature was 44 degrees, the dew point 38, and the relative humidity 79%. The wind was southeast, at 3 miles an hour. The pressure was 30.23 inches and steady. Elsewhere across Ohio, it was clear. It was 39 at Wooster, 40 at Marion, 44 at Toledo Express, 45 at Cleveland, and 46 at Akron-Canton Regional Airport. Youngstown reported 39, Cincinnati reported 56, Dayton reported 49, Findlay reported 44, and Columbus reported 50. Reports from nearby cities outside Ohio, it was clear. It was 44 at Pittsburgh, 47 at Detroit, 44 at Buffalo, 56 at Indianapolis, and 55 at Chicago.
The current time is 1:52 a.m. Eastern Daylight Time. 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On the latest weather map, high pressure will persist today and Tuesday before a cold front approaches and moves east across the area late Wednesday into Thursday. High pressure returns for the end of the week. The forecast for the Central Highlands. Rest of tonight, clear. Patchy frost. Lows in the upper 30s. Light and variable winds. Tuesday, sunny. Highs in the mid-60s. South winds around 5 miles per hour. Tuesday night, clear. Lows in the mid-40s. South winds 5 to 10 miles per hour. Wednesday, mostly sunny. Warmer with highs in the mid-70s. Southwest winds 10 to 15 miles per hour with gusts up to 25 miles per hour. Wednesday night, partly cloudy in the evening, then clearing. Lows around 50. West winds 5 to 10 miles per hour. Thursday, mostly sunny. Highs in the upper 60s. Thursday night, mostly clear. Lows in the lower 40s. At 1 a.m., weather reports for selected cities. At Mansfield Long Regional Airport, it was clear. The temperature was 44 degrees, the dew point 38, and the relative humidity 79%. The wind was southeast, at 3 miles an hour. The pressure was 30.23 inches and steady. Elsewhere across Ohio, it was clear. It was 39 at Worcester, 40 at Marion, 44 at Toledo Express, 45 at Cleveland, and 46 at Akron-Canton Regional Airport. Youngstown reported 39, Cincinnati reported 56, Dayton reported 49, Findlay reported 44, and Columbus reported 50. Reports from nearby cities outside Ohio, it was clear. It was 44 at Pittsburgh, 47 at Detroit, 44 at Buffalo, 56 at Indianapolis, and 55 at Chicago. The current time is 1:54 a.m. Eastern Daylight Time. 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On the latest weather map, high pressure will persist today and Tuesday before a cold front approaches and moves east across the area late Wednesday into Thursday. High pressure returns for the end of the week. The forecast for the Central Highlands. West of tonight, clear. Patchy frost. Lows in the upper 30s. Light and variable winds. Tuesday, sunny. Highs in the mid-60s. South winds around 5 miles per hour. Tuesday night, clear. Lows in the mid-40s. South winds 5 to 10 miles per hour. Wednesday, mostly sunny. Warmer with highs in the mid-70s. Southwest winds 10 to 15 miles per hour with gusts up to 25 miles per hour. Wednesday night, partly cloudy in the evening, then clearing. Lows around 50. West winds 5 to 10 miles per hour. Thursday, mostly sunny. Highs in the upper 60s. Thursday night, mostly clear. Lows in the lower 40s. At 1 a.m., weather reports for selected cities. At Mansfield Long Regional Airport, it was clear. The temperature was 44 degrees, the dew point 38, and the relative humidity 79%. The wind was southeast, at 3 miles an hour. The pressure was 30.23 inches and steady. Elsewhere across Ohio, it was clear. It was 39 at Worcester, 40 at Marion, 44 at Toledo Express, 45 at Cleveland, and 46 at Akron-Canton Regional Airport. Youngstown reported 39, Cincinnati reported 56, Dayton reported 49, Findlay reported 44, and Columbus reported 50. Reports from nearby cities outside Ohio, it was clear. It was 44 at Pittsburgh, 47 at Detroit, 44 at Buffalo, 56 at Indianapolis, and 55 at Chicago.
The current time is 1:57 a.m. Eastern Daylight Time. 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On the latest weather map, high pressure will persist today and Tuesday before a cold front approaches and moves east across the area late Wednesday into Thursday. High pressure returns for the end of the week. The forecast for the Central Highlands. West of tonight, clear. Patchy frost. Lows in the upper 30s. Light and variable winds. Tuesday, sunny. Highs in the mid-60s. South winds around 5 miles per hour. Tuesday night, clear. Lows in the mid-40s. South winds 5 to 10 miles per hour. Wednesday, mostly sunny. Warmer with highs in the mid-70s. Southwest winds 10 to 15 miles per hour with gusts up to 25 miles per hour. Wednesday night, partly cloudy in the evening, then clearing. Lows around 50. West winds 5 to 10 miles per hour. Thursday, mostly sunny. Highs in the upper 60s. Thursday night, mostly clear. Lows in the lower 40s. At 1 a.m., weather reports for selected cities. At Mansfield Long Regional Airport, it was clear. The temperature was 44 degrees, the dew point 38, and the relative humidity 79%. The wind was southeast, at 3 miles an hour. The pressure was 30.23 inches and steady. Elsewhere across Ohio, it was clear. It was 39 at Worcester, 40 at Marion, 44 at Toledo Express, 45 at Cleveland, and 46 at Akron-Canton Regional Airport. Youngstown reported 39, Cincinnati reported 56, Dayton reported 49, Findlay reported 44, and Columbus reported 50. Reports from nearby cities outside Ohio, it was clear. It was 44 at Pittsburgh, 47 at Detroit, 44 at Buffalo, 56 at Indianapolis, and 55 at Chicago. The current time is 1:59 a.m. Eastern Daylight Time. The Nearshore Marine Forecast. For the following marine location, the islands to Vermilion. Overnight, north winds 5 to 10 knots becoming southeast. Mostly clear. Waves 1 to 3 feet. Tuesday, south winds 10 knots or less becoming southwest. Sunny. Waves 1 foot or less. Tuesday night, south winds 5 to 15 knots becoming southwest 15 to 20 knots. Mostly clear. Waves 1 to 3 feet. Wednesday, southwest winds 15 to 20 knots. Sunny. Waves 2 to 4 feet. The water temperature off Toledo is 66 degrees, off Cleveland 68 degrees, and off Derry 66 degrees. The extended forecast for the Central Highlands. Friday, sunny. Highs in the upper 60s. Friday night, clear. Lows in the mid-40s. Saturday, mostly sunny. Highs in the lower 70s. Saturday night, partly cloudy. Lows in the lower 50s. Sunday, partly sunny. A chance of showers in the afternoon. Highs in the lower 70s. Chance of rain 40%. Sunday night, mostly cloudy. A chance of showers in the evening. Lows in the mid-50s. Chance of rain 40%. Columbus Day, partly cloudy. Highs in the mid-70s. 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On the latest weather map, high pressure will persist today and Tuesday before a cold front approaches and moves east across the area late Wednesday into Thursday. High pressure returns for the end of the week. The forecast for the Central Highlands. West of tonight, clear. Patchy frost. Lows in the upper 30s. Light and variable winds. Tuesday, sunny. Highs in the mid-60s. South winds around 5 miles per hour. Tuesday night, clear.
lows in the mid-40s. South winds 5 to 10 miles per hour. Wednesday, mostly sunny. Warmer with highs in the mid-70s. Southwest winds 10 to 15 miles per hour with gusts up to 25 miles per hour. Wednesday night, partly cloudy in the evening, then clearing. Lows around 50. West winds 5 to 10 miles per hour. Thursday, mostly sunny. Highs in the upper 60s. Thursday night, mostly clear. Lows in the lower 40s. At 1 a.m., weather reports for selected cities. At Mansfield Lawn Regional Airport, it was clear. The temperature was 44 degrees, the dew point 38, and the relative humidity 79%. The wind was southeast, at 3 miles an hour. The pressure was 30.23 inches and steady. Elsewhere across Ohio, it was clear. It was 39 at Wooster, 40 at Marion, 44 at Toledo Express, 45 at Cleveland, and 46 at Akron-Canton Regional Airport. Youngstown reported 39, Cincinnati reported 56, Dayton reported 49, Findlay reported 44, and Columbus reported 50. Reports from nearby cities outside Ohio, it was clear. It was 44 at Pittsburgh, 47 at Detroit, 44 at Buffalo, 56 at Indianapolis, and 55 at Chicago. The current time is 2:03 a.m. Eastern Daylight Time. 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On the latest weather map, high pressure will persist today and Tuesday before a cold front approaches and moves east across the area late Wednesday into Thursday. High pressure returns for the end of the week. The forecast for the Central Highlands. West of tonight, clear. Patchy frost. Lows in the upper 30s. Light and variable winds. Tuesday, sunny. Highs in the mid-60s. South winds around 5 miles per hour. Tuesday night, clear. Lows in the mid-40s. South winds 5 to 10 miles per hour. Wednesday, mostly sunny. Warmer with highs in the mid-70s. Southwest winds 10 to 15 miles per hour with gusts up to 25 miles per hour. Wednesday night, partly cloudy in the evening, then clearing. Lows around 50. West winds 5 to 10 miles per hour. Thursday, mostly sunny. Highs in the upper 60s. Thursday night, mostly clear. Lows in the lower 40s. At 2 a.m., weather reports for selected cities. At Mansfield Lawn Regional Airport, it was clear. The temperature was 40 degrees, the dew point 38, and the relative humidity 93%. The wind was calm. The pressure was 30.23 inches and steady. Elsewhere across Ohio, it was clear. It was 38 at Wooster, 39 at Marion, 43 at Toledo Express, 45 at Cleveland, and 45 at Akron-Canton Regional Airport. Youngstown reported 38, Cincinnati reported 52, Dayton reported 48, Findlay reported 43, and Columbus reported 47. Reports from nearby cities outside Ohio, skies ranged from clear to partly cloudy. It was 43 at Pittsburgh, 46 at Detroit, 43 at Buffalo, 56 at Indianapolis, and 54 at Chicago. The current time is 2:06 a.m. Eastern Daylight Time. 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On the latest weather map, high pressure will persist today and Tuesday before a cold front approaches and moves east across the area late Wednesday into Thursday. High pressure returns for the end of the week. The forecast for the Central Highlands. West of tonight, clear. Patchy frost. Lows in the upper 30s. Light and variable winds. Tuesday, sunny. Highs in the mid-60s. South winds around 5 miles per hour. Tuesday night, clear. Lows in the mid-40s.
south winds 5 to 10 miles per hour. Wednesday, mostly sunny. Warmer with highs in the mid-70s. Southwest winds 10 to 15 miles per hour with gusts up to 25 miles per hour. Wednesday night, partly cloudy in the evening, then clearing. Lows around 50. West winds 5 to 10 miles per hour. Thursday, mostly sunny. Highs in the upper 60s. Thursday night, mostly clear. Lows in the lower 40s. At 2 a.m., weather reports for selected cities. At Mansfield Lawn Regional Airport, it was clear. The temperature was 40 degrees, the dew point 38, and the relative humidity 93%. The wind was calm. The pressure was 30.23 inches and steady. Elsewhere across Ohio, it was clear. It was 38 at Worcester, 39 at Marion, 43 at Toledo Express, 45 at Cleveland, and 45 at Akron-Canton Regional Airport. Youngstown reported 38, Cincinnati reported 52, Dayton reported 48, Findlay reported 43, and Columbus reported 47. Reports from nearby cities outside Ohio, skies ranged from clear to partly cloudy. It was 43 at Pittsburgh, 46 at Detroit, 43 at Buffalo, 56 at Indianapolis, and 54 at Chicago. The current time is 2:08 a.m. Eastern Daylight Time. 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On the latest weather map, high pressure will persist today and Tuesday before a cold front approaches and moves east across the area late Wednesday into Thursday. High pressure returns for the end of the week. The forecast for the Central Highlands. West of tonight, clear. Patchy frost. Lows in the upper 30s. Light and variable winds. Tuesday, sunny. Highs in the mid-60s. South winds around 5 miles per hour. Tuesday night, clear. Lows in the mid-40s. South winds 5 to 10 miles per hour. Wednesday, mostly sunny. Warmer with highs in the mid-70s. Southwest winds 10 to 15 miles per hour with gusts up to 25 miles per hour. Wednesday night, partly cloudy in the evening, then clearing. Lows around 50. West winds 5 to 10 miles per hour. Thursday, mostly sunny. Highs in the upper 60s. Thursday night, mostly clear. Lows in the lower 40s. The extended forecast for the Central Highlands. Friday, sunny. Highs in the upper 60s. Friday night, clear. Lows in the mid-40s. Saturday, mostly sunny. Highs in the lower 70s. Saturday night, partly cloudy. Lows in the lower 50s. Sunday, partly sunny. A chance of showers in the afternoon. Highs in the lower 70s. Chance of rain 40%. Sunday night, mostly cloudy. A chance of showers in the evening. Lows in the mid-50s. Chance of rain 40%. Columbus Day, partly cloudy. Highs in the mid-70s. At 2 a.m., weather reports for selected cities. At Mansfield Lawn Regional Airport, it was clear. The temperature was 40 degrees, the dew point 38, and the relative humidity 93%. The wind was calm. The pressure was 30.23 inches and steady. Elsewhere across Ohio, it was clear. It was 38 at Worcester, 39 at Marion, 43 at Toledo Express, 45 at Cleveland, and 45 at Akron-Canton Regional Airport. Youngstown reported 38, Cincinnati reported 52, Dayton reported 48, Findlay reported 43, and Columbus reported 47. Reports from nearby cities outside Ohio, skies ranged from clear to partly cloudy. It was 43 at Pittsburgh, 46 at Detroit, 43 at Buffalo, 56 at Indianapolis, and 54 at Chicago. The current time is 2:12 a.m. Eastern Daylight Time. 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
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On the latest weather map, high pressure will persist today and Tuesday before a cold front approaches and moves east across the area late Wednesday into Thursday. High pressure returns for the end of the week. The forecast for the Central Highlands. Rest of tonight, clear. Patchy frost. Lows in the upper 30s. Light and variable winds. Tuesday, sunny. Highs in the mid-60s. South winds around 5 miles per hour. Tuesday night, clear. Lows in the mid-40s. South winds 5 to 10 miles per hour. Wednesday, mostly sunny. Warmer with highs in the mid-70s. Southwest winds 10 to 15 miles per hour with gusts up to 25 miles per hour. Wednesday night, partly cloudy in the evening, then clearing. Lows around 50. West winds 5 to 10 miles per hour. Thursday, mostly sunny. Highs in the upper 60s. Thursday night, mostly clear. Lows in the lower 40s. At 2 a.m., weather reports for selected cities. At Mansfield Lawn Regional Airport, it was clear. The temperature was 40 degrees, the dew point 38, and the relative humidity 93%. The wind was calm. The pressure was 30.23 inches and steady. Elsewhere across Ohio, it was clear. It was 38 at Worcester, 39 at Marion, 43 at Toledo Express, 45 at Cleveland, and 45 at Akron-Canton Regional Airport. Youngstown reported 38, Cincinnati reported 52, Dayton reported 48, Findlay reported 43, and Columbus reported 47. Reports from nearby cities outside Ohio, skies ranged from clear to partly cloudy. It was 43 at Pittsburgh, 46 at Detroit, 43 at Buffalo, 56 at Indianapolis, and 54 at Chicago. At 2 a.m., weather reports for selected cities. At Mansfield Lawn Regional Airport, it was clear. The temperature was 40 degrees, the dew point 38, and the relative humidity 93%. The wind was calm. The pressure was 30.23 inches and steady. Elsewhere across Ohio, it was clear. It was 38 at Worcester, 39 at Marion, 43 at Toledo Express, 45 at Cleveland, and 45 at Akron-Canton Regional Airport. Youngstown reported 38, Cincinnati reported 52, Dayton reported 48, Findlay reported 43, and Columbus reported 47. Reports from nearby cities outside Ohio, skies ranged from clear to partly cloudy. It was 43 at Pittsburgh, 46 at Detroit, 43 at Buffalo, 56 at Indianapolis, and 54 at Chicago. The current time is 2:15 a.m. Eastern Daylight Time. 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On the latest weather map, high pressure will persist today and Tuesday before a cold front approaches and moves east across the area late Wednesday into Thursday. High pressure returns for the end of the week. The forecast for the Central Highlands. Rest of tonight, clear. Patchy frost. Lows in the upper 30s. Light and variable winds. Tuesday, sunny. Highs in the mid-60s. South winds around 5 miles per hour. Tuesday night, clear. Lows in the mid-40s. South winds 5 to 10 miles per hour. Wednesday, mostly sunny. Warmer with highs in the mid-70s. Southwest winds 10 to 15 miles per hour with gusts up to 25 miles per hour. Wednesday night, partly cloudy in the evening, then clearing. Lows around 50. West winds 5 to 10 miles per hour. Thursday, mostly sunny. Highs in the upper 60s. Thursday night, mostly clear. Lows in the lower 40s. At 2 a.m., weather reports for selected cities. At Mansfield Lawn Regional Airport, it was clear. The temperature was 40 degrees, the dew point 38, and the relative humidity 93%. The wind was calm.
the pressure was 30.23 inches and steady. Elsewhere across Ohio, it was clear. It was 38 at Wooster, 39 at Marion, 43 at Toledo Express, 45 at Cleveland, and 45 at Akron-Canton Regional Airport. Youngstown reported 38, Cincinnati reported 52, Dayton reported 48, Findlay reported 43, and Columbus reported 47. Reports from nearby cities outside Ohio, skies ranged from clear to partly cloudy. It was 43 at Pittsburgh, 46 at Detroit, 43 at Buffalo, 56 at Indianapolis, and 54 at Chicago. The current time is 2:18 a.m. Eastern Daylight Time. 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On the latest weather map, high pressure will persist today and Tuesday before a cold front approaches and moves east across the area late Wednesday into Thursday. High pressure returns for the end of the week. The forecast for the Central Highlands. Rest of tonight, clear. Patchy frost. Lows in the upper 30s. Light and variable winds. Tuesday, sunny. Highs in the mid-60s. South winds around 5 miles per hour. Tuesday night, clear. Lows in the mid-40s. South winds 5 to 10 miles per hour. Wednesday, mostly sunny. Warmer with highs in the mid-70s. Southwest winds 10 to 15 miles per hour with gusts up to 25 miles per hour. Wednesday night, partly cloudy in the evening, then clearing. Lows around 50. West winds 5 to 10 miles per hour. Thursday, mostly sunny. Highs in the upper 60s. Thursday night, mostly clear. Lows in the lower 40s. At 2 a.m., weather reports for selected cities. At Mansfield Long Regional Airport, it was clear. The temperature was 40 degrees, the dew point 38, and the relative humidity 93%. The wind was calm. The pressure was 30.23 inches and steady. Elsewhere across Ohio, it was clear. It was 38 at Wooster, 39 at Marion, 43 at Toledo Express, 45 at Cleveland, and 45 at Akron-Canton Regional Airport. Youngstown reported 38, Cincinnati reported 52, Dayton reported 48, Findlay reported 43, and Columbus reported 47. Reports from nearby cities outside Ohio, skies ranged from clear to partly cloudy. It was 43 at Pittsburgh, 46 at Detroit, 43 at Buffalo, 56 at Indianapolis, and 54 at Chicago. The extended forecast for the Central Highlands. Friday, sunny. Highs in the upper 60s. Friday night, clear. Lows in the mid-40s. Saturday, mostly sunny. Highs in the lower 70s. Saturday night, partly cloudy. Lows in the lower 50s. Sunday, partly sunny. A chance of showers in the afternoon. Highs in the lower 70s. Chance of rain 40%. Sunday night, mostly cloudy. A chance of showers in the evening. Lows in the mid-50s. Chance of rain 40%. Columbus Day, partly cloudy. Highs in the mid-70s. The current time is 2:21 a.m. Eastern Daylight Time. 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On the latest weather map, high pressure will persist today and Tuesday before a cold front approaches and moves east across the area late Wednesday into Thursday. High pressure returns for the end of the week. The forecast for the Central Highlands. Rest of tonight, clear. Patchy frost. Lows in the upper 30s. Light and variable winds. Tuesday, sunny. Highs in the mid-60s. South winds around 5 miles per hour. Tuesday night, clear. Lows in the mid-40s. South winds 5 to 10 miles per hour. Wednesday, mostly sunny.
warmer with highs in the mid-70s. Southwest winds 10 to 15 miles per hour with gusts up to 25 miles per hour. Wednesday night, partly cloudy in the evening, then clearing. Lows around 50. West winds

Akron-Canton Regional Airport. Youngstown reported 38, Cincinnati reported 52, Dayton reported 48, Findlay reported 43, and Columbus reported 47. Reports from nearby cities outside Ohio, skies ranged from clear to partly cloudy. It was 43 at Pittsburgh, 46 at Detroit, 43 at Buffalo, 56 at Indianapolis, and 54 at Chicago. The current time is 2:28 a.m. Eastern Daylight Time. 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On the latest weather map, high pressure will persist today and Tuesday before a cold front approaches and moves east across the area late Wednesday into Thursday. High pressure returns for the end of the week. The forecast for the Central Highlands. Rest of tonight, clear. Patchy frost. Lows in the upper 30s. Light and variable winds. Tuesday, sunny. Highs in the mid-60s. South winds around 5 miles per hour. Tuesday night, clear. Lows in the mid-40s. South winds 5 to 10 miles per hour. Wednesday, mostly sunny. Warmer with highs in the mid-70s. Southwest winds 10 to 15 miles per hour with gusts up to 25 miles per hour. Wednesday night, partly cloudy in the evening, then clearing. Lows around 50. West winds 5 to 10 miles per hour. Thursday, mostly sunny. Highs in the upper 60s. Thursday night, mostly clear. Lows in the lower 40s. The extended forecast for the Central Highlands. Friday, sunny. Highs in the upper 60s. Friday night, clear. Lows in the mid-40s. Saturday, mostly sunny. Highs in the lower 70s. Saturday night, partly cloudy. Lows in the lower 50s. Sunday, partly sunny. A chance of showers in the afternoon. Highs in the lower 70s. Chance of rain 40%. Sunday night, mostly cloudy. A chance of showers in the evening. Lows in the mid-50s. Chance of rain 40%. Columbus Day, partly cloudy. Highs in the mid-70s. At 2 a.m., weather reports for selected cities. At Mansfield-Lom Regional Airport, it was clear. The temperature was 40 degrees, the dew point 38, and the relative humidity 93%. The wind was calm. The pressure was 30.23 inches and steady. Elsewhere across Ohio, it was clear. It was 38 at Worcester, 39 at Marion, 43 at Toledo Express, 45 at Cleveland, and 45 at Akron-Canton Regional Airport. Youngstown reported 38, Cincinnati reported 52, Dayton reported 48, Findlay reported 43, and Columbus reported 47. Reports from nearby cities outside Ohio, skies ranged from clear to partly cloudy. It was 43 at Pittsburgh, 46 at Detroit, 43 at Buffalo, 56 at Indianapolis, and 54 at Chicago. The current time is 2:31 a.m. Eastern Daylight Time. 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On the latest weather map, high pressure will persist today and Tuesday before a cold front approaches and moves east across the area late Wednesday into Thursday. High pressure returns for the end of the week. The forecast for the Central Highlands. Rest of tonight, clear. Patchy frost. Lows in the upper 30s. Light and variable winds. Tuesday, sunny. Highs in the mid-60s. South winds around 5 miles per hour. Tuesday night, clear. Lows in the mid-40s. South winds 5 to 10 miles per hour. Wednesday, mostly sunny. Warmer with highs in the mid-70s. Southwest winds 10 to 15 miles per hour with gusts up to 25 miles per hour. Wednesday night, partly cloudy in the evening, then clearing. Lows around 50.

West winds 5 to 10 miles per hour. Thursday, mostly sunny. Highs in the upper 60s. Highs in the upper 60s. Thursday night, mostly clear. Lows in the lower 40s. At 2 a.m., weather reports for selected cities. At Mansfield Long Regional Airport, it was clear. The temperature was 40 degrees, the dew point 38, and the relative humidity 93%. The wind was calm. The pressure was 30.23 inches and steady. Elsewhere across Ohio, it was clear. It was 38 at Worcester, 39 at Marion, 43 at Toledo Express, 45 at Cleveland, and 45 at Akron-Canton Regional Airport. Youngstown reported 38, Cincinnati reported 52, Dayton reported 48, Findlay reported 43, and Columbus reported 47. Reports from nearby cities outside Ohio, skies ranged from clear to partly cloudy. It was 43 at Pittsburgh, 46 at Detroit, 43 at Buffalo, 56 at Indianapolis, and 54 at Chicago. The Mansfield, Ohio climate summary for yesterday, October 5, 2026. Yesterday's high temperature was 64 degrees. The normal high is 68. Yesterday's low temperature was 41 degrees. The normal low is 47. No precipitation fell yesterday, which leaves the monthly total at 0.43 inches. This is 0.09 inches below the normal amount of 0.52 inches for October. The total precipitation for the year still stands at 33.56 inches, which is 0.12 inches below normal. No snow fell yesterday, which brings the monthly total to 0.0 inches. The total snowfall since July 1st still stands at 0.0 inches. There were 12 heating degree days yesterday. This brings the monthly total to 33. The yearly total since July 1st is 108. There were no cooling degree days yesterday. This leaves the monthly total at 11. The yearly total since January 1st is 831. The normal high temperature for today is 67 degrees, and the normal low is 46. The record high for today is 86, which occurred in 1941, and the record low is 26, which occurred in 1958. Sunrise today is at 7:32 a.m. and sunset is at 7:04 p.m. The current time is 2:35 a.m. Eastern Daylight Time. 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On the latest weather map, high pressure will persist today and Tuesday before a cold front approaches and moves east across the area late Wednesday into Thursday. High pressure returns for the end of the week. The forecast for the Central Highlands. Rest of tonight, clear. Patchy frost. Lows in the upper 30s. Light and variable winds. Tuesday, sunny. Highs in the mid-60s. South winds around 5 miles per hour. Tuesday night, clear. Lows in the mid-40s. South winds 5 to 10 miles per hour. Wednesday, mostly sunny. Warmer with highs in the mid-70s. Southwest winds 10 to 15 miles per hour with gusts up to 25 miles per hour. Wednesday night, partly cloudy in the evening, then clearing. Lows around 50. West winds 5 to 10 miles per hour. Thursday, mostly sunny. Highs in the upper 60s. Thursday night, mostly clear. Lows in the lower 40s. The extended forecast for the Central Highlands. Friday, sunny. Highs in the upper 60s. Friday night, clear. Lows in the mid-40s. Saturday, mostly sunny. Highs in the lower 70s. Saturday night, mostly clear in the evening, then becoming partly cloudy. Lows in the lower 50s. Sunday, partly cloudy. A chance of showers in the afternoon. Highs around 70. Chance of rain 40%. Sunday night, mostly cloudy. A chance of showers in the evening. Lows in the mid-50s. Chance of rain 40%. Columbus Day, partly cloudy. Highs in the mid-70s. At 2 a.m.

Weather reports for selected cities. At Mansfield Lom Regional Airport, it was clear. The temperature was 40 degrees, the dew point 38, and the relative humidity 93%. The wind was calm. The pressure was 30.23 inches and steady. Elsewhere across Ohio, it was clear. It was 38 at Worcester, 39 at Marion, 43 at Toledo Express, 45 at Cleveland, and 45 at Akron-Canton Regional Airport. Youngstown reported 38, Cincinnati reported 52, Dayton reported 48, Findlay reported 43, and Columbus reported 47. Reports from nearby cities outside Ohio, skies ranged from clear to partly cloudy. It was 43 at Pittsburgh, 46 at Detroit, 43 at Buffalo, 56 at Indianapolis, and 54 at Chicago. The current time is 2:39 a.m. Eastern Daylight Time. 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On the latest weather map, high pressure will persist today and Tuesday before a cold front approaches and moves east across the area late Wednesday into Thursday. High pressure returns for the end of the week. The forecast for the Central Highlands. West of tonight, clear. Patchy frost. Lows in the upper 30s. Light and variable winds. Tuesday, sunny. Highs in the mid-60s. South winds around 5 miles per hour. Tuesday night, clear. Lows in the mid-40s. South winds 5 to 10 miles per hour. Wednesday, mostly sunny. Warmer with highs in the mid-70s. Southwest winds 10 to 15 miles per hour with gusts up to 25 miles per hour. Wednesday night, partly cloudy in the evening, then clearing. Lows around 50. West winds 5 to 10 miles per hour. Thursday, mostly sunny. Highs in the upper 60s. Thursday night, mostly clear. Lows in the lower 40s. The extended forecast for the Central Highlands. Friday, sunny. Highs in the upper 60s. Friday night, clear. Lows in the mid-40s. Saturday, mostly sunny. Highs in the lower 70s. Saturday night, mostly clear in the evening, then becoming partly cloudy. Lows in the lower 50s. Sunday, partly cloudy. A chance of showers in the afternoon. Highs around 70. Chance of rain 40%. Sunday night, mostly cloudy. A chance of showers in the evening. Lows in the mid-50s. Chance of rain 40%. Columbus Day, partly cloudy. Highs in the mid-70s. At 2 a.m., weather reports for selected cities. At Mansfield Lawn Regional Airport, it was clear. The temperature was 40 degrees, the dew point 38, and the relative humidity 93%. The wind was calm. The pressure was 30.23 inches and steady. Elsewhere across Ohio, it was clear. It was 38 at Worcester, 39 at Marion, 43 at Toledo Express, 45 at Cleveland, and 45 at Akron-Canton Regional Airport. Youngstown reported 38, Cincinnati reported 52, Dayton reported 48, Findlay reported 43, and Columbus reported 47. Reports from nearby cities outside Ohio, skies ranged from clear to partly cloudy. It was 43 at Pittsburgh, 46 at Detroit, 43 at Buffalo, 56 at Indianapolis, and 54 at Chicago. The current time is 2:42 a.m. Eastern Daylight Time. 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On the latest weather map, high pressure will persist today and Tuesday before a cold front approaches and moves east across the area late Wednesday into Thursday. High pressure returns for the end of the week. The forecast for the Central Highlands. West of tonight, clear. Patchy frost. Lows in the upper 30s. Light and variable winds.
Tuesday, sunny. Highs in the mid-60s. South winds around 5 miles per hour. Tuesday night, clear. Lows in the mid-40s. South winds 5 to 10 miles per hour. Wednesday, mostly sunny. Warmer with highs in the mid-70s. Southwest winds 10 to 15 miles per hour with gusts up to 25 miles per hour. Wednesday night, partly cloudy in the evening, then clearing. Lows around 50. West winds 5 to 10 miles per hour. Thursday, mostly sunny. Highs in the upper 60s. Thursday night, mostly clear. Lows in the lower 40s. At 2 a.m., weather reports for selected cities at Mansfield Lawn Regional Airport, it was clear. The temperature was 40 degrees, the dew point 38, and the relative humidity 93%. The wind was calm. The pressure was 30.23 inches and steady. Elsewhere across Ohio, it was clear. It was 38 at Worcester, 39 at Marion, 43 at Toledo Express, 45 at Cleveland, and 45 at Akron-Canton Regional Airport. Youngstown reported 38, Cincinnati reported 52, Dayton reported 48, Findlay reported 43, and Columbus reported 47. Reports from nearby cities outside Ohio, skies ranged from clear to partly cloudy. It was 43 at Pittsburgh, 46 at Detroit, 43 at Buffalo, 56 at Indianapolis, and 54 at Chicago. The current time is 2:44 a.m. Eastern Daylight Time. 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The Mansfield, Ohio climate summary for yesterday, October 5, 2026. Yesterday's high temperature was 64 degrees. The normal high is 68. Yesterday's low temperature was 41 degrees. The normal low is 47. No precipitation fell yesterday, which leaves the monthly total at 0.43 inches. This is 0.09 inches below the normal amount of 0.52 inches for October. The total precipitation for the year still stands at 33.56 inches, which is 0.12 inches below normal. No snow fell yesterday, which brings the monthly total to 0.0 inches. The total snowfall since July 1st still stands at 0.0 inches. There were 12 heating degree days yesterday. This brings the monthly total to 33. The yearly total since July 1st is 108. There were no cooling degree days yesterday. This leaves the monthly total at 11. The yearly total since January 1st is 831. The normal high temperature for today is 67 degrees, and the normal low is 46. The record high for today is 86, which occurred in 1941, and the record low is 26, which occurred in 1958. Sunrise today is at 7:32 a.m. and sunset is at 7:04 p.m. On the latest weather map, high pressure will persist today and Tuesday before a cold front approaches and moves east across the area late Wednesday into Thursday. High pressure returns for the end of the week. The forecast for the Central Highlands. Rest of tonight, clear. Patchy frost. Lows in the upper 30s. Light and variable winds. Tuesday, sunny. Highs in the mid-60s. South winds around 5 miles per hour. Tuesday night, clear. Lows in the mid-40s. South winds 5 to 10 miles per hour. Wednesday, mostly sunny. Warmer with highs in the mid-70s. Southwest winds 10 to 15 miles per hour with gusts up to 25 miles per hour. Wednesday night, partly cloudy in the evening, then clearing. Lows around 50. West winds 5 to 10 miles per hour. Thursday, mostly sunny. Highs in the upper 60s. Thursday night, mostly clear. Lows in the lower 40s. At 2 a.m., weather reports for selected cities at Mansfield Lawn Regional Airport, it was clear. The temperature was 40 degrees, the dew point 38, and the relative humidity 93%. The wind was calm. The pressure was 30.23 inches and steady. Elsewhere across Ohio,
It was clear. It was 38 at Worcester, 39 at Marion, 43 at Toledo Express, 45 at Cleveland, and 45 at Akron-Canton Regional Airport. Youngstown reported 38, Cincinnati reported 52, Dayton reported 48, Findlay reported 43, and Columbus reported 47. Reports from nearby cities outside Ohio, skies ranged from clear to partly cloudy. It was 43 at Pittsburgh, 46 at Detroit, 43 at Buffalo, 56 at Indianapolis, and 54 at Chicago. The current time is 2:48 a.m. Eastern Daylight Time. 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On the latest weather map, high pressure will persist today and Tuesday before a cold front approaches and moves east across the area late Wednesday into Thursday. High pressure returns for the end of the week. The forecast for the Central Highlands. Rest of tonight, clear. Patchy frost. Lows in the upper 30s. Light and variable winds. Tuesday, sunny. Highs in the mid-60s. South winds around 5 miles per hour. Tuesday night, clear. Lows in the mid-40s. South winds 5 to 10 miles per hour. Wednesday, mostly sunny. Warmer with highs in the mid-70s. Southwest winds 10 to 15 miles per hour with gusts up to 25 miles per hour. Wednesday night, partly cloudy in the evening, then clearing. Lows around 50. West winds 5 to 10 miles per hour. Thursday, mostly sunny. Highs in the upper 60s. Thursday night, mostly clear. Lows in the lower 40s. The extended forecast for the Central Highlands. Friday, sunny. Highs in the upper 60s. Friday night, clear. Lows in the mid-40s. Saturday, mostly sunny. Highs in the lower 70s. Saturday night, mostly clear in the evening, then becoming partly cloudy. Lows in the lower 50s. Sunday, partly cloudy. A chance of showers in the afternoon. Highs around 70. Chance of rain 40%. Sunday night, mostly cloudy. A chance of showers in the evening. Lows in the mid-50s. Chance of rain 40%. Columbus Day, partly cloudy. Highs in the mid-70s. At 2 a.m., weather reports for selected cities at Mansfield-Lom Regional Airport, it was clear. The temperature was 40 degrees, the dew point 38, and the relative humidity 93%. The wind was calm. The pressure was 30.23 inches and steady. Elsewhere across Ohio, it was clear. It was 38 at Worcester, 39 at Marion, 43 at Toledo Express, 45 at Cleveland, and 45 at Akron-Canton Regional Airport. Youngstown reported 38, Cincinnati reported 52, Dayton reported 48, Findlay reported 43, and Columbus reported 47. Reports from nearby cities outside Ohio, skies ranged from clear to partly cloudy. It was 43 at Pittsburgh, 46 at Detroit, 43 at Buffalo, 56 at Indianapolis, and 54 at Chicago. The current time is 2:52 a.m. Eastern Daylight Time. 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On the latest weather map, high pressure will persist today and Tuesday before a cold front approaches and moves east across the area late Wednesday into Thursday. High pressure returns for the end of the week. The forecast for the Central Highlands. Rest of tonight, clear. Patchy frost. Lows in the upper 30s. Light and variable winds. Tuesday, sunny. Highs in the mid-60s. South winds around 5 miles per hour. Tuesday night, clear. Lows in the mid-40s. South winds 5 to 10 miles per hour. Wednesday, mostly sunny. Warmer with highs in the mid-70s.
southwest winds 10 to 15 miles per hour with gusts up to 25 miles per hour. Wednesday night, partly cloudy in the evening, then clearing. Lows around 50. West winds 5 to 10 miles per hour. Thursday, mostly sunny. Highs in the upper 60s. Thursday night, mostly clear. Lows in the lower 40s. At 2 a.m., weather reports for selected cities at Mansfield Lawn Regional Airport, it was clear. The temperature was 40 degrees, the dew point 38, and the relative humidity 93%. The wind was calm. The pressure was 30.23 inches and steady. Elsewhere across Ohio, it was clear. It was 38 at Worcester, 39 at Marion, 43 at Toledo Express, 45 at Cleveland, and 45 at Akron-Canton Regional Airport. Youngstown reported 38, Cincinnati reported 52, Dayton reported 48, Findlay reported 43, and Columbus reported 47. Reports from nearby cities outside Ohio, skies ranged from clear to partly cloudy. It was 43 at Pittsburgh, 46 at Detroit, 43 at Buffalo, 56 at Indianapolis, and 54 at Chicago. The current time is 2:54 a.m. Eastern Daylight Time. 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On the latest weather map, high pressure will persist today and Tuesday before a cold front approaches and moves east across the area late Wednesday into Thursday. High pressure returns for the end of the week. The forecast for the Central Highlands. West of tonight, clear. Patchy frost. Lows in the upper 30s. Light and variable winds. Tuesday, sunny. Highs in the mid-60s. South winds around 5 miles per hour. Tuesday night, clear. Lows in the mid-40s. South winds 5 to 10 miles per hour. Wednesday, mostly sunny. Warmer with highs in the mid-70s. Southwest winds 10 to 15 miles per hour with gusts up to 25 miles per hour. Wednesday night, partly cloudy in the evening, then clearing. Lows around 50. West winds 5 to 10 miles per hour. Thursday, mostly sunny. Highs in the upper 60s. Thursday night, mostly clear. Lows in the lower 40s. At 2 a.m., weather reports for selected cities at Mansfield Lawn Regional Airport, it was clear. The temperature was 40 degrees, the dew point 38, and the relative humidity 93%. The wind was calm. The pressure was 30.23 inches and steady. Elsewhere across Ohio, it was clear. It was 38 at Worcester, 39 at Marion, 43 at Toledo Express, 45 at Cleveland, and 45 at Akron-Canton Regional Airport. Youngstown reported 38, Cincinnati reported 52, Dayton reported 48, Findlay reported 43, and Columbus reported 47. Reports from nearby cities outside Ohio, skies ranged from clear to partly cloudy. It was 43 at Pittsburgh, 46 at Detroit, 43 at Buffalo, 56 at Indianapolis, and 54 at Chicago. The current time is 2:57 a.m. Eastern Daylight Time. 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On the latest weather map, high pressure will persist today and Tuesday before a cold front approaches and moves east across the area late Wednesday into Thursday. High pressure returns for the end of the week. The forecast for the Central Highlands. West of tonight, clear. Patchy frost. Lows in the upper 30s. Light and variable winds. Tuesday, sunny. Highs in the mid-60s. South winds around 5 miles per hour. Tuesday night, clear. Lows in the mid-40s. South winds 5 to 10 miles per hour. Wednesday, mostly sunny. Warmer with highs in the mid-70s.
southwest winds 10 to 15 miles per hour with gusts up to 25 miles per hour. Wednesday night, partly cloudy in the evening, then clearing. Lows around 50. West winds 5 to 10 miles per hour. Thursday, mostly sunny. Highs in the upper 60s. Thursday night, mostly clear. Lows in the lower 40s. At 2 a.m., weather reports for selected cities at Mansfield Lom Regional Airport, it was clear. The temperature was 40 degrees, the dew point 38, and the relative humidity 93%. The wind was calm. The pressure was 30.23 inches and steady. Elsewhere across Ohio, it was clear. It was 38 at Worcester, 39 at Marion, 43 at Toledo Express, 45 at Cleveland, and 45 at Akron-Canton Regional Airport. Youngstown reported 38, Cincinnati reported 52, Dayton reported 48, Findlay reported 43, and Columbus reported 47. Reports from nearby cities outside Ohio, skies ranged from clear to partly cloudy. It was 43 at Pittsburgh, 46 at Detroit, 43 at Buffalo, 56 at Indianapolis, and 54 at Chicago. The current time is 2:59 a.m. Eastern Daylight Time. 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On the latest weather map, high pressure will persist today and Tuesday before a cold front approaches and moves east across the area late Wednesday into Thursday. High pressure returns for the end of the week. The Nearshore Marine Forecast. For the following marine location, the islands to Vermilion. Overnight, north winds 5 to 10 knots becoming southeast. Mostly clear. Waves 1 to 3 feet. Tuesday, south winds 10 knots or less becoming southwest. Sunny. Waves 1 foot or less. Tuesday night, south winds 5 to 15 knots becoming southwest 15 to 20 knots. Mostly clear. Waves 1 to 3 feet. Wednesday, southwest winds 15 to 20 knots. Sunny. Waves 2 to 4 feet. The water temperature off Toledo is 66 degrees, off Cleveland 68 degrees, and off Erie 66 degrees. The extended forecast for the Central Highlands. Friday, sunny. Highs in the upper 60s. Friday night, clear. Lows in the mid 40s. Saturday, mostly sunny. Highs in the lower 70s. Saturday night, mostly clear in the evening, then becoming partly cloudy. Lows in the lower 50s. Sunday, partly cloudy. A chance of showers in the afternoon. Highs around 70. Chance of rain 40%. Sunday night, mostly cloudy. A chance of showers in the evening. Lows in the mid-50s. Chance of rain 40%. Columbus Day, partly cloudy. Highs in the mid-70s. The Mansfield, Ohio climate summary for yesterday, October 5, 2026. Yesterday's high temperature was 64 degrees. The normal high is 68. Yesterday's low temperature was 41 degrees. The normal low is 47. No precipitation fell yesterday, which leaves the monthly total at 0.43 inches. This is 0.09 inches below the normal amount of 0.52 inches for October. The total precipitation for the year still stands at 33.56 inches, which is 0.12 inches below normal. No snow fell yesterday, which brings the monthly total to 0.0 inches. The total snowfall since July 1st still stands at 0.0 inches. There were 12 heating degree days yesterday. This brings the monthly total to 33. The yearly total since July 1st is 108. There were no cooling degree days yesterday. This leaves the monthly total at 11. The yearly total since January 1st is 831. The normal high temperature for today is 67 degrees, and the normal low is 46. The record high for today is 86, which occurred in 1941, and the record low is 26, which occurred in 1958. Sunrise today is at 7:32 a.m. and sunset is at 7:04 p.m.
the forecast for the Central Highlands. West of tonight, clear. Patchy frost. Lows in the upper 30s. Light and variable winds. Tuesday, sunny. Highs in the mid-60s. South winds around 5 miles per hour. Tuesday night, clear. Lows in the mid-40s. South winds 5 to 10 miles per hour. Wednesday, mostly sunny. Warmer with highs in the mid-70s. Southwest winds 10 to 15 miles per hour with gusts up to 25 miles per hour. Wednesday night, partly cloudy in the evening, then clearing. Lows around 50. West winds 5 to 10 miles per hour. Thursday, mostly sunny. Highs in the upper 60s. Thursday night, mostly clear. Lows in the lower 40s. At 2 a.m., weather reports for selected cities at Mansfield Lawn Regional Airport, it was clear. The temperature was 40 degrees, the dew point 38, and the relative humidity 93%. The wind was calm. The pressure was 30.23 inches and steady. Elsewhere across Ohio, it was clear. It was 38 at Worcester, 39 at Marion, 43 at Toledo Express, 45 at Cleveland, and 45 at Akron Canton Regional Airport. Youngstown reported 38, Cincinnati reported 52, Dayton reported 48, Findlay reported 43, and Columbus reported 47. Reports from nearby cities outside Ohio, skies ranged from clear to partly cloudy. It was 43 at Pittsburgh, 46 at Detroit, 43 at Buffalo, 56 at Indianapolis, and 54 at Chicago. The current time is 3:05 a.m. Eastern Daylight Time. 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On the latest weather map, high pressure will persist today and Tuesday before a cold front approaches and moves east across the area late Wednesday into Thursday. High pressure returns for the end of the week. The forecast for the Central Highlands. West of tonight, clear. Patchy frost. Lows in the upper 30s. Light and variable winds. Tuesday, sunny. Highs in the mid-60s. South winds around 5 miles per hour. Tuesday night, clear. Lows in the mid-40s. South winds 5 to 10 miles per hour. Wednesday, mostly sunny. Warmer with highs in the mid-70s. Southwest winds 10 to 15 miles per hour with gusts up to 25 miles per hour. Wednesday night, partly cloudy in the evening, then clearing. Lows around 50. West winds 5 to 10 miles per hour. Thursday, mostly sunny. Highs in the upper 60s. Thursday night, mostly clear. Lows in the lower 40s. At 3 a.m., weather reports for selected cities at Mansfield Lawn Regional Airport, it was clear. The temperature was 42 degrees, the dew point 37, and the relative humidity 82%. The wind was southeast at 3 miles an hour. The pressure was 30.22 inches and falling. Elsewhere across Ohio, skies ranged from clear to partly cloudy. It was 38 at Worcester, 39 at Marion, 41 at Toledo Express, 44 at Cleveland, and 41 at Akron Canton Regional Airport. Youngstown reported 37, Cincinnati reported 53, Dayton reported 48, Findlay reported 42, and Columbus reported 47. Reports from nearby cities outside Ohio, skies ranged from clear to partly cloudy. It was 42 at Pittsburgh, 45 at Detroit, 43 at Buffalo, 54 at Indianapolis, and 53 at Chicago. The current time is 3:07 a.m. Eastern Daylight Time. 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On the latest weather map, high pressure will persist today and Tuesday before a cold front approaches and moves east across the area late Wednesday into Thursday.
high pressure returns for the end of the week. The forecast for the Central Highlands. Rest of tonight, clear. Patchy frost. Lows in the upper 30s. Light and variable winds. Tuesday, sunny. Highs in the mid-60s. South winds around 5 miles per hour. Tuesday night, clear. Lows in the mid-40s. South winds 5 to 10 miles per hour. Wednesday, mostly sunny. Warmer with highs in the mid-70s. Southwest winds 10 to 15 miles per hour with gusts up to 25 miles per hour. Wednesday night, partly cloudy in the evening, then clearing. Lows around 50. West winds 5 to 10 miles per hour. Thursday, mostly sunny. Highs in the upper 60s. Thursday night, mostly clear. Lows in the lower 40s. At 3 a.m., weather reports for selected cities. At Mansfield Lawn Regional Airport, it was clear. The temperature was 42 degrees, the dew point 37, and the relative humidity 82%. The wind was southeast, at 3 miles an hour. The pressure was 30.22 inches and falling. Elsewhere across Ohio, skies ranged from clear to partly cloudy. It was 38 at Worcester, 39 at Marion, 41 at Toledo Express, 44 at Cleveland, and 41 at Akron-Canton Regional Airport. Youngstown reported 37, Cincinnati reported 53, Dayton reported 48, Findlay reported 42, and Columbus reported 47. Reports from nearby cities outside Ohio, skies ranged from clear to partly cloudy. It was 42 at Pittsburgh, 45 at Detroit, 43 at Buffalo, 54 at Indianapolis, and 53 at Chicago. The extended forecast for the Central Highlands. Friday, sunny. Highs in the upper 60s. Friday night, clear. Lows in the mid-40s. Saturday, mostly sunny. Highs in the lower 70s. Saturday night, mostly clear in the evening, then becoming partly cloudy. Lows in the lower 50s. Sunday, partly cloudy. A chance of showers in the afternoon. Highs around 70. Chance of rain 40%. Sunday night, mostly cloudy. A chance of showers in the evening. Lows in the mid-50s. Chance of rain 40%. Columbus Day, partly cloudy. Highs in the mid-70s. The current time is 3:10 a.m. Eastern Daylight Time. 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On the latest weather map, high pressure will persist today and Tuesday before a cold front approaches and moves east across the area late Wednesday into Thursday. High pressure returns for the end of the week. The forecast for the Central Highlands. Rest of tonight, clear. Patchy frost. Lows in the upper 30s. Light and variable winds. Tuesday, sunny. Highs in the mid-60s. South winds around 5 miles per hour. Tuesday night, clear. Lows in the mid-40s. South winds 5 to 10 miles per hour. Wednesday, mostly sunny. Warmer with highs in the mid-70s. Southwest winds 10 to 15 miles per hour with gusts up to 25 miles per hour. Wednesday night, partly cloudy in the evening, then clearing. Lows around 50. West winds 5 to 10 miles per hour. Thursday, mostly sunny. Highs in the upper 60s. Thursday night, mostly clear. Lows in the lower 40s. At 3 a.m., weather reports for selected cities. At Mansfield Lawn Regional Airport, it was clear. The temperature was 42 degrees, the dew point 37, and the relative humidity 82%. The wind was southeast, at 3 miles an hour. The pressure was 30.22 inches and falling. Elsewhere across Ohio, skies ranged from clear to partly cloudy. It was 38 at Worcester, 39 at Marion, 41 at Toledo Express, 44 at Cleveland, and 41 at Akron-Canton Regional Airport. Youngstown reported 37, Cincinnati reported 53, Dayton reported 48,
Findlay reported 42, and Columbus reported 47. Reports from nearby cities outside Ohio, skies ranged from clear to partly cloudy. It was 42 at Pittsburgh, 45 at Detroit, 43 at Buffalo, 54 at Indianapolis, and 53 at Chicago. The current time is 3:13 a.m. Eastern Daylight Time. 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On the latest weather map, high pressure will persist today and Tuesday before a cold front approaches and moves east across the area late Wednesday into Thursday. High pressure returns for the end of the week. The forecast for the Central Highlands. West of tonight, clear. Patchy frost. Lows in the upper 30s. Light and variable winds. Tuesday, sunny. Highs in the mid-60s. South winds around 5 miles per hour. Tuesday night, clear. Lows in the mid-40s. South winds 5 to 10 miles per hour. Wednesday, mostly sunny. Warmer with highs in the mid-70s. Southwest winds 10 to 15 miles per hour with gusts up to 25 miles per hour. Wednesday night, partly cloudy in the evening, then clearing. Lows around 50. West winds 5 to 10 miles per hour. Thursday, mostly sunny. Highs in the upper 60s. Thursday night, mostly clear. Lows in the lower 40s. The Mansfield, Ohio climate summary for yesterday, October 5, 2026. Yesterday's high temperature was 64 degrees. The normal high is 68. Yesterday's low temperature was 41 degrees. The normal low is 47. No precipitation fell yesterday, which leaves the monthly total at 0.43 inches. This is 0.09 inches below the normal amount of 0.52 inches for October. The total precipitation for the year still stands at 33.56 inches, which is 0.12 inches below normal. No snow fell yesterday, which brings the monthly total to 0.0 inches. The total snowfall since July 1st still stands at 0.0 inches. There were 12 heating degree days yesterday. This brings the monthly total to 33. The yearly total since July 1st is 108. There were no cooling degree days yesterday. This leaves the monthly total at 11. The yearly total since January 1st is 831. The normal high temperature for today is 67 degrees, and the normal low is 46. The record high for today is 86, which occurred in 1941, and the record low is 26, which occurred in 1958. Sunrise today is at 7:32 a.m. and sunset is at 7:04 p.m. At 3 a.m., weather reports for selected cities, at Mansfield Lawn Regional Airport, it was clear. The temperature was 42 degrees, the dew point 37, and the relative humidity 82%. The wind was southeast, at 3 miles an hour. The pressure was 30.22 inches and falling. Elsewhere across Ohio, skies ranged from clear to partly cloudy. It was 38 at Worcester, 39 at Marion, 41 at Toledo Express, 44 at Cleveland, and 41 at Akron-Canton Regional Airport. Youngstown reported 37, Cincinnati reported 53, Dayton reported 48, Findlay reported 42, and Columbus reported 47. Reports from nearby cities outside Ohio, skies ranged from clear to partly cloudy. It was 42 at Pittsburgh, 45 at Detroit, 43 at Buffalo, 54 at Indianapolis, and 53 at Chicago. The current time is 3:17 a.m. Eastern Daylight Time. 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On the latest weather map, high pressure will persist today and Tuesday before a cold front approaches and moves east across the area late Wednesday into Thursday. High pressure returns for the end of the week. The forecast for the Central Highlands.
Rest of tonight, clear. Patchy frost. Lows in the upper 30s. Light and variable winds. Tuesday, sunny. Highs in the mid-60s. South winds around 5 miles per hour. Tuesday night, clear. Lows in the mid-40s. South winds 5 to 10 miles per hour. Wednesday, mostly sunny. Warmer with highs in the mid-70s. Southwest winds 10 to 15 miles per hour with gusts up to 25 miles per hour. Wednesday night, partly cloudy in the evening, then clearing. Lows around 50. West winds 5 to 10 miles per hour. Thursday, mostly sunny. Highs in the upper 60s. Thursday night, mostly clear. Lows in the lower 40s. At 3 a.m., weather reports for selected cities. At Mansfield Lom Regional Airport, it was clear. The temperature was 42 degrees, the dew point 37, and the relative humidity 82%. The wind was southeast, at 3 miles an hour. The pressure was 30.22 inches and falling. Elsewhere across Ohio, skies ranged from clear to partly cloudy. It was 38 at Worcester, 39 at Marion, 41 at Toledo Express, 44 at Cleveland, and 41 at Akron-Canton Regional Airport. Youngstown reported 37, Cincinnati reported 53, Dayton reported 48, Findlay reported 42, and Columbus reported 47. Reports from nearby cities outside Ohio, skies ranged from clear to partly cloudy. It was 42 at Pittsburgh, 45 at Detroit, 43 at Buffalo, 54 at Indianapolis, and 53 at Chicago. The extended forecast for the Central Highlands. Friday, sunny. Highs in the upper 60s. Friday night, clear. Lows in the mid-40s. Saturday, mostly sunny. Highs in the lower 70s. Saturday night, mostly clear in the evening, then becoming partly cloudy. Lows in the lower 50s. Sunday, partly cloudy. A chance of showers in the afternoon. Highs around 70. Chance of rain 40%. Sunday night, mostly cloudy. A chance of showers in the evening. Lows in the mid-50s. Chance of rain 40%. Columbus Day, partly cloudy. Highs in the mid-70s. The current time is 3:20 a.m. Eastern Daylight Time. 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On the latest weather map, high pressure will persist today through Wednesday. A dry cold front will move across the area Wednesday night into early Thursday. High pressure returns for the end of the week and continue our nice weather. The forecast for the Central Highlands. Rest of tonight, clear. Patchy frost. Lows in the upper 30s. Light and variable winds. Tuesday, sunny. Highs in the mid-60s. South winds around 5 miles per hour. Tuesday night, clear. Lows in the mid-40s. South winds 5 to 10 miles per hour. Wednesday, mostly sunny. Warmer with highs in the mid-70s. Southwest winds 10 to 15 miles per hour with gusts up to 25 miles per hour. Wednesday night, partly cloudy in the evening, then clearing. Lows around 50. West winds 5 to 10 miles per hour. Thursday, mostly sunny. Highs in the upper 60s. Thursday night, mostly clear. Lows in the lower 40s. At 3 a.m., weather reports for selected cities. At Mansfield Lom Regional Airport, it was clear. The temperature was 42 degrees, the dew point 37, and the relative humidity 82%. The wind was southeast, at 3 miles an hour. The pressure was 30.22 inches and falling. Elsewhere across Ohio, skies ranged from clear to partly cloudy. It was 38 at Worcester, 39 at Marion, 41 at Toledo Express, 44 at Cleveland, and 41 at Akron-Canton Regional Airport. Youngstown reported 37, Cincinnati reported 53, Dayton reported 48, Findlay reported 42, and Columbus reported 47.
Reports from nearby cities outside Ohio. Skies ranged from clear to partly cloudy.

for the Central Highlands. Rest of tonight, clear. Patchy frost. Lows in the upper 30s. Light and variable winds. Tuesday, sunny. Highs in the mid-60s. South winds around 5 miles per hour. Tuesday night, clear. Lows in the mid-40s. South winds 5 to 10 miles per hour. Wednesday, mostly sunny. Warmer with highs in the mid-70s. Southwest winds 10 to 15 miles per hour with gusts up to 25 miles per hour. Wednesday night, partly cloudy in the evening, then clearing. Lows around 50. West winds 5 to 10 miles per hour. Thursday, mostly sunny. Highs in the upper 60s. Thursday night, mostly clear. Lows in the lower 40s. At 3 a.m., weather reports for selected cities. At Mansfield Long Regional Airport, it was clear. The temperature was 42 degrees, the dew point 37, and the relative humidity 82%. The wind was southeast, at 3 miles an hour. The pressure was 30.22 inches and falling. Elsewhere across Ohio, skies ranged from clear to partly cloudy. It was 38 at Worcester, 39 at Marion, 41 at Toledo Express, 44 at Cleveland, and 41 at Akron-Canton Regional Airport. Youngstown reported 37, Cincinnati reported 53, Dayton reported 48, Findlay reported 42, and Columbus reported 47. Reports from nearby cities outside Ohio, skies ranged from clear to partly cloudy. It was 42 at Pittsburgh, 45 at Detroit, 43 at Buffalo, 54 at Indianapolis, and 53 at Chicago. The current time is 3:25 a.m. Eastern Daylight Time. 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On the latest weather map, high pressure will persist today through Wednesday. A dry cold front will move across the area Wednesday night into early Thursday. High pressure returns for the end of the week and continue our nice weather. The forecast for the Central Highlands. Rest of tonight, clear. Patchy frost. Lows in the upper 30s. Light and variable winds. Tuesday, sunny. Highs in the mid-60s. South winds around 5 miles per hour. Tuesday night, clear. Lows in the mid-40s. South winds 5 to 10 miles per hour. Wednesday, mostly sunny. Warmer with highs in the mid-70s. Southwest winds 10 to 15 miles per hour with gusts up to 25 miles per hour. Wednesday night, partly cloudy in the evening, then clearing. Lows around 50. West winds 5 to 10 miles per hour. Thursday, mostly sunny. Highs in the upper 60s. Thursday night, mostly clear. Lows in the lower 40s. At 3 a.m., weather reports for selected cities. At Mansfield Long Regional Airport, it was clear. The temperature was 42 degrees, the dew point 37, and the relative humidity 82%. The wind was southeast, at 3 miles an hour. The pressure was 30.22 inches and falling. Elsewhere across Ohio, skies ranged from clear to partly cloudy. It was 38 at Worcester, 39 at Marion, 41 at Toledo Express, 44 at Cleveland, and 41 at Akron-Canton Regional Airport. Youngstown reported 37, Cincinnati reported 53, Dayton reported 48, Findlay reported 42, and Columbus reported 47. Reports from nearby cities outside Ohio, skies ranged from clear to partly cloudy. It was 42 at Pittsburgh, 45 at Detroit, 43 at Buffalo, 54 at Indianapolis, and 53 at Chicago. The current time is 3:28 a.m. Eastern Daylight Time. 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On the latest weather map, high pressure will persist today through Wednesday. A dry cold front will move across

area Wednesday night into early Thursday. High pressure returns for the end of the week and continue our nice weather. The forecast for the Central Highlands. Rest of tonight, clear. Patchy frost. Lows in the upper 30s. Light and variable winds. Tuesday, sunny. Highs in the mid-60s. South winds around 5 miles per hour. Tuesday night, clear. Lows in the mid-40s. South winds 5 to 10 miles per hour. Wednesday, mostly sunny. Warmer with highs in the mid-70s. Southwest winds 10 to 15 miles per hour with gusts up to 25 miles per hour. Wednesday night, partly cloudy in the evening, then clearing. Lows around 50. West winds 5 to 10 miles per hour. Thursday, mostly sunny. Highs in the upper 60s. Thursday night, mostly clear. Lows in the lower 40s. The extended forecast for the Central Highlands. Friday, sunny. Highs in the upper 60s. Friday night, clear. Lows in the mid-40s. Saturday, mostly sunny. Highs in the lower 70s. Saturday night, mostly clear in the evening, then becoming partly cloudy. Lows in the lower 50s. Sunday, partly cloudy. A chance of showers in the afternoon. Highs around 70. Chance of rain 40%. Sunday night, mostly cloudy. A chance of showers in the evening. Lows in the mid-50s. Chance of rain 40%. Columbus Day, partly cloudy. Highs in the mid-70s. The Mansfield, Ohio Climate Summary for yesterday, October 5, 2026. Yesterday's high temperature was 64 degrees. The normal high is 68. Yesterday's low temperature was 41 degrees. The normal low is 47. No precipitation fell yesterday, which leaves the monthly total at 0.43 inches. This is 0.09 inches below the normal amount of 0.52 inches for October. The total precipitation for the year still stands at 33.56 inches, which is 0.12 inches below normal. No snow fell yesterday, which brings the monthly total to 0.0 inches. The total snowfall since July 1st still stands at 0.0 inches. There were 12 heating degree days yesterday. This brings the monthly total to 33. The yearly total since July 1st is 108. There were no cooling degree days yesterday. This leaves the monthly total at 11. The yearly total since January 1st is 831. The normal high temperature for today is 67 degrees, and the normal low is 46. The record high for today is 86, which occurred in 1941, and the record low is 26, which occurred in 1958. Sunrise today is at 7:32 a.m. and sunset is at 7:04 p.m. At 3 a.m., weather reports for selected cities. At Mansfield Long Regional Airport, it was clear. The temperature was 42 degrees, the dew point 37, and the relative humidity 82%. The wind was southeast, at 3 miles an hour. The pressure was 30.22 inches and falling. Elsewhere across Ohio, skies ranged from clear to partly cloudy. It was 38 at Worcester, 39 at Marion, 41 at Toledo Express, 44 at Cleveland, and 41 at Akron-Canton Regional Airport. Youngstown reported 37, Cincinnati reported 53, Dayton reported 48, Findlay reported 42, and Columbus reported 47. Reports from nearby cities outside Ohio, skies ranged from clear to partly cloudy. It was 42 at Pittsburgh, 45 at Detroit, 43 at Buffalo, 54 at Indianapolis, and 53 at Chicago. The current time is 3:33 a.m. Eastern Daylight Time. 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On the latest weather map, high pressure will persist today through Wednesday. A dry cold front will move across the area Wednesday night into early Thursday. High pressure returns for the end of the week and continue our nice weather.
the forecast for the Central Highlands. Rest of tonight, clear. Patchy frost. Lows in the upper 30s. Light and variable winds. Tuesday, sunny. Highs in the mid-60s. South winds around 5 miles per hour. Tuesday night, clear. Lows in the mid-40s. South winds 5 to 10 miles per hour. Wednesday, mostly sunny. Warmer with highs in the mid-70s. Southwest winds 10 to 15 miles per hour with gusts up to 25 miles per hour. Wednesday night, partly cloudy in the evening, then clearing. Lows around 50. West winds 5 to 10 miles per hour. Thursday, mostly sunny. Highs in the upper 60s. Thursday night, mostly clear. Lows in the lower 40s. At 3 a.m., weather reports for selected cities. At Mansfield Long Regional Airport, it was clear. The temperature was 42 degrees, the dew point 37, and the relative humidity 82%. The wind was southeast, at 3 miles an hour. The pressure was 30.22 inches and falling. Elsewhere across Ohio, skies ranged from clear to partly cloudy. It was 38 at Worcester, 39 at Marion, 41 at Toledo Express, 44 at Cleveland, and 41 at Akron-Canton Regional Airport. Youngstown reported 37, Cincinnati reported 53, Dayton reported 48, Findlay reported 42, and Columbus reported 47. Reports from nearby cities outside Ohio, skies ranged from clear to partly cloudy. It was 42 at Pittsburgh, 45 at Detroit, 43 at Buffalo, 54 at Indianapolis, and 53 at Chicago. The current time is 3:35 a.m. Eastern Daylight Time. 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On the latest weather map, high pressure will persist today through Wednesday. A dry cold front will move across the area Wednesday night into early Thursday. High pressure returns for the end of the week and continue our nice weather. The forecast for the Central Highlands. Rest of tonight, clear. Patchy frost. Lows in the upper 30s. Light and variable winds. Tuesday, sunny. Highs in the mid-60s. South winds around 5 miles per hour. Tuesday night, clear. Lows in the mid-40s. South winds 5 to 10 miles per hour. Wednesday, mostly sunny. Warmer with highs in the mid-70s. Southwest winds 10 to 15 miles per hour with gusts up to 25 miles per hour. Wednesday night, partly cloudy in the evening, then clearing. Lows around 50. West winds 5 to 10 miles per hour. Thursday, mostly sunny. Highs in the upper 60s. Thursday night, mostly clear. Lows in the lower 40s. At 3 a.m., weather reports for selected cities. At Mansfield Long Regional Airport, it was clear. The temperature was 42 degrees, the dew point 37, and the relative humidity 82%. The wind was southeast, at 3 miles an hour. The pressure was 30.22 inches and falling. Elsewhere across Ohio, skies ranged from clear to partly cloudy. It was 38 at Worcester, 39 at Marion, 41 at Toledo Express, 44 at Cleveland, and 41 at Akron-Canton Regional Airport. Youngstown reported 37, Cincinnati reported 53, Dayton reported 48, Findlay reported 42, and Columbus reported 47. Reports from nearby cities outside Ohio, skies ranged from clear to partly cloudy. It was 42 at Pittsburgh, 45 at Detroit, 43 at Buffalo, 54 at Indianapolis, and 53 at Chicago. The current time is 3:38 a.m. Eastern Daylight Time. 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On the latest weather map, high pressure will persist today through Wednesday.
A dry cold front will move across the area Wednesday night into early Thursday. High pressure returns for the end of the week and continue our nice weather. The forecast for the Central Highlands. Rest of tonight, clear. Patchy frost. Lows in the upper 30s. Light and variable winds. Tuesday, sunny. Highs in the mid-60s. South winds around 5 miles per hour. Tuesday night, clear. Lows in the mid-40s. South winds 5 to 10 miles per hour. Wednesday, mostly sunny. Warmer with highs in the mid-70s. Southwest winds 10 to 15 miles per hour with gusts up to 25 miles per hour. Wednesday night, partly cloudy in the evening, then clearing. Lows around 50. West winds 5 to 10 miles per hour. Thursday, mostly sunny. Highs in the upper 60s. Thursday night, mostly clear. Lows in the lower 40s. The extended forecast for the Central Highlands. Friday, sunny. Highs in the upper 60s. Friday night, clear. Lows in the mid-40s. Saturday, mostly sunny. Highs in the lower 70s. Saturday night, mostly clear in the evening, then becoming partly cloudy. Lows in the lower 50s. Sunday, partly cloudy. A chance of showers in the afternoon. Highs around 70. Chance of rain 40%. Sunday night, mostly cloudy. A chance of showers in the evening. Lows in the mid-50s. Chance of rain 40%. Columbus Day, partly cloudy. Highs in the mid-70s. At 3 a.m., weather reports for selected cities. At Mansfield Lawn Regional Airport, it was clear. The temperature was 42 degrees, the dew point 37, and the relative humidity 82%. The wind was southeast, at 3 miles an hour. The pressure was 30.22 inches and falling. Elsewhere across Ohio, skies ranged from clear to partly cloudy. It was 38 at Wooster, 39 at Marion, 41 at Toledo Express, 44 at Cleveland, and 41 at Akron-Canton Regional Airport. Youngstown reported 37, Cincinnati reported 53, Dayton reported 48, Findlay reported 42, and Columbus reported 47. Reports from nearby cities outside Ohio, skies ranged from clear to partly cloudy. It was 42 at Pittsburgh, 45 at Detroit, 43 at Buffalo, 54 at Indianapolis, and 53 at Chicago. The current time is 3:41 a.m. Eastern Daylight Time. 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On the latest weather map, high pressure will persist today through Wednesday. A dry cold front will move across the area Wednesday night into early Thursday. High pressure returns for the end of the week and continue our nice weather. The forecast for the Central Highlands. Rest of tonight, clear. Patchy frost. Lows in the upper 30s. Light and variable winds. Tuesday, sunny. Highs in the mid-60s. South winds around 5 miles per hour. Tuesday night, clear. Lows in the mid-40s. South winds 5 to 10 miles per hour. Wednesday, mostly sunny. Warmer with highs in the mid-70s. Southwest winds 10 to 15 miles per hour with gusts up to 25 miles per hour. Wednesday night, partly cloudy in the evening, then clearing. Lows around 50. West winds 5 to 10 miles per hour. Thursday, mostly sunny. Highs in the upper 60s. Thursday night, mostly clear. Lows in the lower 40s. At 3 a.m., weather reports for selected cities. At Mansfield Lawn Regional Airport, it was clear. The temperature was 42 degrees, the dew point 37, and the relative humidity 82%. The wind was southeast, at 3 miles an hour. The pressure was 30.22 inches and falling. Elsewhere across Ohio, skies ranged from clear to partly cloudy. It was 38 at Wooster, 39 at Marion, 41 at Toledo Express,
44 at Cleveland, and 41 at Akron-Canton Regional Airport. Youngstown reported 37, Cincinnati reported 53, Dayton reported 48, Findlay reported 42, and Columbus reported 47. Reports from nearby cities outside Ohio, skies ranged from clear to partly cloudy. It was 42 at Pittsburgh, 45 at Detroit, 43 at Buffalo, 54 at Indianapolis, and 53 at Chicago. The current time is 3:44 a.m. Eastern Daylight Time. 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We supply the latest available information for the Central Highlands over station WWG57 from Butler on a frequency of 162.450 MHz. On the latest weather map, high pressure will persist today through Wednesday. A dry cold front will move across the area Wednesday night into early Thursday. High pressure returns for the end of the week and continue our nice weather. The Mansfield, Ohio climate summary for yesterday, October 5, 2026. Yesterday's high temperature was 64 degrees. The normal high is 68. Yesterday's low temperature was 41 degrees. The normal low is 47. No precipitation fell yesterday, which leaves the monthly total at 0.43 inches. This is 0.09 inches below the normal amount of 0.52 inches for October. The total precipitation for the year still stands at 33.56 inches, which is 0.12 inches below normal. No snow fell yesterday, which brings the monthly total to 0.0 inches. The total snowfall since July 1st still stands at 0.0 inches. There were 12 heating degree days yesterday. This brings the monthly total to 33. The yearly total since July 1st is 108. There were no cooling degree days yesterday. This leaves the monthly total at 11. The yearly total since January 1st is 831. The normal high temperature for today is 67 degrees, and the normal low is 46. The record high for today is 86, which occurred in 1941, and the record low is 26, which occurred in 1958. Sunrise today is at 7:32 a.m. and sunset is at 7:04 p.m. The forecast for the Central Highlands. West of tonight, clear. Patchy frost. Lows in the upper 30s. Light and variable winds. Tuesday, sunny. Highs in the mid-60s. South winds around 5 miles per hour. Tuesday night, clear. Lows in the mid-40s. South winds 5 to 10 miles per hour. Wednesday, mostly sunny. Warmer with highs in the mid-70s. Southwest winds 10 to 15 miles per hour with gusts up to 25 miles per hour. Wednesday night, partly cloudy in the evening, then clearing. Lows around 50. West winds 5 to 10 miles per hour. Thursday, mostly sunny. Highs in the upper 60s. Thursday night, mostly clear. Lows in the lower 40s. At 3 a.m., weather reports for selected cities. At Mansfield Long Regional Airport, it was clear. The temperature was 42 degrees, the dew point 37, and the relative humidity 82%. The wind was southeast, at 3 miles an hour. The pressure was 30.22 inches and falling. Elsewhere across Ohio, skies ranged from clear to partly cloudy. It was 38 at Worcester, 39 at Marion, 41 at Toledo Express, 44 at Cleveland, and 41 at Akron-Canton Regional Airport. Youngstown reported 37, Cincinnati reported 53, Dayton reported 48, Findlay reported 42, and Columbus reported 47. Reports from nearby cities outside Ohio, skies ranged from clear to partly cloudy. It was 42 at Pittsburgh, 45 at Detroit, 43 at Buffalo, 54 at Indianapolis, and 53 at Chicago. The current time is 3:48 a.m. Eastern Daylight Time. 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On the latest weather map, high pressure will persist today through Wednesday.
A dry cold front will move across the area Wednesday night into early Thursday. High pressure returns for the end of the week and continue our nice weather. The forecast for the Central Highlands. West of tonight, clear. Patchy frost. Lows in the upper 30s. Light and variable winds. Tuesday, sunny. Highs in the mid-60s. South winds around 5 miles per hour. Tuesday night, clear. Lows in the mid-40s. South winds 5 to 10 miles per hour. Wednesday, mostly sunny. Warmer with highs in the mid-70s. Southwest winds 10 to 15 miles per hour with gusts up to 25 miles per hour. Wednesday night, partly cloudy in the evening, then clearing. Lows around 50. West winds 5 to 10 miles per hour. Thursday, mostly sunny. Highs in the upper 60s. Thursday night, mostly clear. Lows in the lower 40s. The extended forecast for the Central Highlands. Friday, sunny. Highs in the upper 60s. Friday night, clear. Lows in the mid-40s. Saturday, mostly sunny. Highs in the lower 70s. Saturday night, mostly clear in the evening, then becoming partly cloudy. Lows in the lower 50s. Sunday, partly cloudy. A chance of showers in the afternoon. Highs around 70. Chance of rain 40%. Sunday night, mostly cloudy. A chance of showers in the evening. Lows in the mid-50s. Chance of rain 40%. Columbus Day, partly cloudy. Highs in the mid-70s. At 3 a.m., weather reports for selected cities. At Mansfield Long Regional Airport, it was clear. The temperature was 42 degrees, the dew point 37, and the relative humidity 82%. The wind was southeast, at 3 miles an hour. The pressure was 30.22 inches and falling. Elsewhere across Ohio, skies ranged from clear to partly cloudy. It was 38 at Worcester, 39 at Marion, 41 at Toledo Express, 44 at Cleveland, and 41 at Akron-Canton Regional Airport. Youngstown reported 37, Cincinnati reported 53, Dayton reported 48, Findlay reported 42, and Columbus reported 47. Reports from nearby cities outside Ohio, skies ranged from clear to partly cloudy. It was 42 at Pittsburgh, 45 at Detroit, 43 at Buffalo, 54 at Indianapolis, and 53 at Chicago. The current time is 3:51 a.m. Eastern Daylight Time. 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On the latest weather map, high pressure will persist today through Wednesday. A dry cold front will move across the area Wednesday night into early Thursday. High pressure returns for the end of the week and continue our nice weather. The forecast for the Central Highlands. West of tonight, clear. Patchy frost. Lows in the upper 30s. Light and variable winds. Tuesday, sunny. Highs in the mid-60s. South winds around 5 miles per hour. Tuesday night, clear. Lows in the mid-40s. South winds 5 to 10 miles per hour. Wednesday, mostly sunny. Warmer with highs in the mid-70s. Southwest winds 10 to 15 miles per hour with gusts up to 25 miles per hour. Wednesday night, partly cloudy in the evening, then clearing. Lows around 50. West winds 5 to 10 miles per hour. Thursday, mostly sunny. Highs in the upper 60s. Thursday night, mostly clear. Lows in the lower 40s. At 3 a.m., weather reports for selected cities. At Mansfield Long Regional Airport, it was clear. The temperature was 42 degrees, the dew point 37, and the relative humidity 82%. The wind was southeast, at 3 miles an hour. The pressure was 30.22 inches and falling. Elsewhere across Ohio, skies ranged from clear to partly cloudy. It was 38 at Worcester, 39 at Marion, 41 at Toledo Express, 44 at Cleveland,
and 41 at Akron-Canton Regional Airport. Youngstown reported 37, Cincinnati reported 53, Dayton reported 48, Findlay reported 42, and Columbus reported 47. Reports from nearby cities outside Ohio, skies ranged from clear to partly cloudy. It was 42 at Pittsburgh, 45 at Detroit, 43 at Buffalo, 54 at Indianapolis, and 53 at Chicago. The current time is 3:54 a.m. Eastern Daylight Time. 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On the latest weather map, high pressure will persist today through Wednesday. A dry cold front will move across the area Wednesday night into early Thursday. High pressure returns for the end of the week and continue our nice weather. The forecast for the Central Highlands. West of tonight, clear. Patchy frost. Lows in the upper 30s. Light and variable winds. Tuesday, sunny. Highs in the mid-60s. South winds around 5 miles per hour. Tuesday night, clear. Lows in the mid-40s. South winds 5 to 10 miles per hour. Wednesday, mostly sunny. Warmer with highs in the mid-70s. Southwest winds 10 to 15 miles per hour with gusts up to 25 miles per hour. Wednesday night, partly cloudy in the evening, then clearing. Lows around 50. West winds 5 to 10 miles per hour. Thursday, mostly sunny. Highs in the upper 60s. Thursday night, mostly clear. Lows in the lower 40s. At 3 a.m., weather reports for selected cities. At Mansfield-Long Regional Airport, it was clear. The temperature was 42 degrees, the dew point 37, and the relative humidity 82%. The wind was southeast, at 3 miles an hour. The pressure was 30.22 inches and falling. Elsewhere across Ohio, skies ranged from clear to partly cloudy. It was 38 at Worcester, 39 at Marion, 41 at Toledo Express, 44 at Cleveland, and 41 at Akron-Canton Regional Airport. Youngstown reported 37, Cincinnati reported 53, Dayton reported 48, Findlay reported 42, and Columbus reported 47. Reports from nearby cities outside Ohio, skies ranged from clear to partly cloudy. It was 42 at Pittsburgh, 45 at Detroit, 43 at Buffalo, 54 at Indianapolis, and 53 at Chicago. The current time is 3:56 a.m. Eastern Daylight Time. 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On the latest weather map, high pressure will persist today through Wednesday. A dry cold front will move across the area Wednesday night into early Thursday. High pressure returns for the end of the week and continue our nice weather. The forecast for the Central Highlands. West of tonight, clear. Patchy frost. Lows in the upper 30s. Light and variable winds. Tuesday, sunny. Highs in the mid-60s. South winds around 5 miles per hour. Tuesday night, clear. Lows in the mid-40s. South winds 5 to 10 miles per hour. Wednesday, mostly sunny. Warmer with highs in the mid-70s. Southwest winds 10 to 15 miles per hour with gusts up to 25 miles per hour. Wednesday night, partly cloudy in the evening, then clearing. Lows around 50. West winds 5 to 10 miles per hour. Thursday, mostly sunny. Highs in the upper 60s. Thursday night, mostly clear. Lows in the lower 40s. At 3 a.m., weather reports for selected cities. At Mansfield-Long Regional Airport, it was clear. The temperature was 42 degrees, the dew point 37, and the relative humidity 82%. The wind was southeast, at 3 miles an hour. The pressure was 30.22 inches and falling.
Elsewhere across Ohio, skies ranged from clear to partly cloudy. It was 38 at Wooster, 39 at Marion, 41 at Toledo Express, 44 at Cleveland, and 41 at Akron-Canton Regional Airport. Youngstown reported 37, Cincinnati reported 53, Dayton reported 48, Findlay reported 42, and Columbus reported 47. Reports from nearby cities outside Ohio, skies ranged from clear to partly cloudy. It was 42 at Pittsburgh, 45 at Detroit, 43 at Buffalo, 54 at Indianapolis, and 53 at Chicago. The current time is 3:59 a.m. Eastern Daylight Time. 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On the latest weather map, high pressure will persist today through Wednesday. A dry cold front will move across the area Wednesday night into early Thursday. High pressure returns for the end of the week and continue our nice weather. The Nearshore Marine Forecast. For the following marine location, the islands to Vermilion. Overnight, north winds 5 to 10 knots becoming southeast. Mostly clear. Waves 1 to 3 feet. Tuesday, south winds 10 knots or less becoming southwest. Sunny. Waves 1 foot or less. Tuesday night, south winds 5 to 15 knots becoming southwest 15 to 20 knots. Mostly clear. Waves 1 to 3 feet. Wednesday, southwest winds 15 to 20 knots. Sunny. Waves 2 to 4 feet. The water temperature off Toledo is 66 degrees, off Cleveland 68 degrees, and off Derry 66 degrees. The extended forecast for the Central Highlands. Friday, sunny. Highs in the upper 60s. Friday night, clear. Lows in the mid-40s. Saturday, mostly sunny. Highs in the lower 70s. Saturday night, mostly clear in the evening, then becoming partly cloudy. Lows in the lower 50s. Sunday, partly cloudy. A chance of showers in the afternoon. Highs around 70. Chance of rain 40%. Sunday night, mostly cloudy. A chance of showers in the evening. Lows in the mid-50s. Chance of rain 40%. Columbus Day, partly cloudy. Highs in the mid-70s. The Mansfield, Ohio climate summary for yesterday, October 5, 2026. Yesterday's high temperature was 64 degrees. The normal high is 68. Yesterday's low temperature was 41 degrees. The normal low is 47. No precipitation fell yesterday, which leaves the monthly total at 0.43 inches. This is 0.09 inches below the normal amount of 0.52 inches for October. The total precipitation for the year still stands at 33.56 inches, which is 0.12 inches below normal. No snow fell yesterday, which brings the monthly total to 0.0 inches. The total snowfall since July 1st still stands at 0.0 inches. There were 12 heating degree days yesterday. This brings the monthly total to 33. The yearly total since July 1st is 108. There were no cooling degree days yesterday. This leaves the monthly total at 11. The yearly total since January 1st is 831. The normal high temperature for today is 67 degrees, and the normal low is 46. The record high for today is 86, which occurred in 1941, and the record low is 26, which occurred in 1958. Sunrise today is at 7:32 a.m. and sunset is at 7:04 p.m. The forecast for the Central Highlands. West of tonight, clear. Patchy frost. Lows in the upper 30s. Light and variable winds. Tuesday, sunny. Highs in the mid-60s. South winds around 5 miles per hour. Tuesday night, clear. Lows in the mid-40s. South winds 5 to 10 miles per hour. Wednesday, mostly sunny. Warmer with highs in the mid-70s. Southwest winds 10 to 15 miles per hour with gusts up to 25 miles per hour.
Wednesday night, partly cloudy in the evening, then clearing. Lows around 50. West winds 5 to 10 miles per hour. Thursday, mostly sunny. Highs in the upper 60s. Thursday night, mostly clear. Lows in the lower 40s. At 3 a.m., weather reports for selected cities. At Mansfield Lawn Regional Airport, it was clear. The temperature was 42 degrees, the dew point 37, and the relative humidity 82%. The wind was southeast, at 3 miles an hour. The pressure was 30.22 inches and falling. Elsewhere across Ohio, skies ranged from clear to partly cloudy. It was 38 at Worcester, 39 at Marion, 41 at Toledo Express, 44 at Cleveland, and 41 at Akron-Canton Regional Airport. Youngstown reported 37, Cincinnati reported 53, Dayton reported 48, Findlay reported 42, and Columbus reported 47. Reports from nearby cities outside Ohio, skies ranged from clear to partly cloudy. It was 42 at Pittsburgh, 45 at Detroit, 43 at Buffalo, 54 at Indianapolis, and 53 at Chicago. The Nearshore Marine Forecast. For the following marine location, the islands to Vermilion. Today, southwest winds 10 knots or less becoming south. Sunny. Waves 1 foot or less. Tonight, south winds 5 to 15 knots becoming southwest 15 to 20 knots. Mostly clear. Waves 2 feet or less. Wednesday, southwest winds 15 to 20 knots diminishing to 10 to 15 knots. Mostly sunny. Waves 1 to 3 feet. Wednesday night, southwest winds 5 to 15 knots becoming west. Partly cloudy. Waves 2 feet or less. The water temperature off Toledo is 66 degrees, off Cleveland 68 degrees, and off Derry 66 degrees. The current time is 4:05 a.m. Eastern Daylight Time. 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On the latest weather map, high pressure will persist today through Wednesday. A dry cold front will move across the area Wednesday night into early Thursday. High pressure returns for the end of the week and continue our nice weather. The forecast for the Central Highlands. Rest of tonight, clear. Patchy frost. Lows in the upper 30s. Light and variable winds. Tuesday, sunny. Highs in the mid-60s. South winds around 5 miles per hour. Tuesday night, clear. Lows in the mid-40s. South winds 5 to 10 miles per hour. Wednesday, mostly sunny. Warmer with highs in the mid-70s. Southwest winds 10 to 15 miles per hour with gusts up to 25 miles per hour. Wednesday night, partly cloudy in the evening, then clearing. Lows around 50. West winds 5 to 10 miles per hour. Thursday, mostly sunny. Highs in the upper 60s. Thursday night, mostly clear. Lows in the lower 40s. At 4 a.m., weather reports for selected cities. At Mansfield Lawn Regional Airport, it was clear. The temperature was 39 degrees, the dew point 36, and the relative humidity 89%. The wind was southeast, at 5 miles an hour. The pressure was 30.22 inches and steady. Elsewhere across Ohio, skies ranged from clear to partly cloudy. It was 38 at Worcester, 38 at Marion, 41 at Toledo Express, 43 at Cleveland, and 43 at Akron-Canton Regional Airport. Youngstown reported 36, Cincinnati reported 51, Dayton reported 48, Findlay reported 42, and Columbus reported 44. Reports from nearby cities outside Ohio, it was clear. It was 41 at Pittsburgh, 43 at Detroit, 42 at Buffalo, 53 at Indianapolis, and 52 at Chicago. The current time is 4:08 a.m. Eastern Daylight Time. 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
We supply the latest available information for the Central Highlands over station WWG57 from Butler on a frequency of 162.450 MHz. On the latest weather map, high pressure will persist today through Wednesday. A dry cold front will move across the area Wednesday night into early Thursday. High pressure returns for the end of the week and continue our nice weather. The forecast for the Central Highlands. Rest of tonight, clear. Patchy frost. Lows in the upper 30s. Light and variable winds. Tuesday, sunny. Highs in the mid-60s. South winds around 5 miles per hour. Tuesday night, clear. Lows in the mid-40s. South winds 5 to 10 miles per hour. Wednesday, mostly sunny. Warmer with highs in the mid-70s. Southwest winds 10 to 15 miles per hour with gusts up to 25 miles per hour. Wednesday night, partly cloudy in the evening, then clearing. Lows around 50. West winds 5 to 10 miles per hour. Thursday, mostly sunny. Highs in the upper 60s. Thursday night, mostly clear. Lows in the lower 40s. The extended forecast for the Central Highlands. Friday, sunny. Highs in the upper 60s. Friday night, clear. Lows in the mid-40s. Saturday, mostly sunny. Highs in the lower 70s. Saturday night, mostly clear in the evening, then becoming partly cloudy. Lows in the lower 50s. Sunday, partly cloudy. A chance of showers in the afternoon. Highs around 70. Chance of rain 40%. Sunday night, mostly cloudy. A chance of showers in the evening. Lows in the mid-50s. Chance of rain 40%. Columbus Day, partly cloudy. Highs in the mid-70s. At 4 a.m., weather reports for selected cities. At Mansfield Long Regional Airport, it was clear. The temperature was 39 degrees, the dew point 36, and the relative humidity 89%. The wind was southeast, at 5 miles an hour. The pressure was 30.22 inches and steady. Elsewhere across Ohio, skies ranged from clear to partly cloudy. It was 38 at Worcester, 38 at Marion, 41 at Toledo Express, 43 at Cleveland, and 43 at Akron-Canton Regional Airport. Youngstown reported 36, Cincinnati reported 51, Dayton reported 48, Findlay reported 42, and Columbus reported 44. Reports from nearby cities outside Ohio, it was clear. It was 41 at Pittsburgh, 43 at Detroit, 42 at Buffalo, 53 at Indianapolis, and 52 at Chicago. The current time is 4:11 a.m. Eastern Daylight Time. 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On the latest weather map, high pressure will persist today through Wednesday. A dry cold front will move across the area Wednesday night into early Thursday. High pressure returns for the end of the week and continue our nice weather. The forecast for the Central Highlands. Rest of tonight, clear. Patchy frost. Lows in the upper 30s. Light and variable winds. Tuesday, sunny. Highs in the mid-60s. South winds around 5 miles per hour. Tuesday night, clear. Lows in the mid-40s. South winds 5 to 10 miles per hour. Wednesday, mostly sunny. Warmer with highs in the mid-70s. Southwest winds 10 to 15 miles per hour with gusts up to 25 miles per hour. Wednesday night, partly cloudy in the evening, then clearing. Lows around 50. West winds 5 to 10 miles per hour. Thursday, mostly sunny. Highs in the upper 60s. Thursday night, mostly clear. Lows in the lower 40s. At 4 a.m., weather reports for selected cities. At Mansfield Long Regional Airport, it was clear. The temperature was 39 degrees, the dew point 36, and the relative humidity 89%. The wind was southeast, at 5 miles an hour.
the pressure was 30.22 inches and steady. Elsewhere across Ohio, skies ranged from clear to partly cloudy. It was 38 at Worcester, 38 at Marion, 41 at Toledo Express, 43 at Cleveland, and 43 at Akron-Canton Regional Airport. Youngstown reported 36, Cincinnati reported 51, Dayton reported 48, Findlay reported 42, and Columbus reported 44. Reports from nearby cities outside Ohio, it was clear. It was 41 at Pittsburgh, 43 at Detroit, 42 at Buffalo, 53 at Indianapolis, and 52 at Chicago. At 4 a.m., weather reports for selected cities, at Mansfield Long Regional Airport, it was clear. The temperature was 39 degrees, the dew point 36, and the relative humidity 89%. The wind was southeast, at 5 miles an hour. The pressure was 30.22 inches and steady. Elsewhere across Ohio, skies ranged from clear to partly cloudy. It was 38 at Worcester, 38 at Marion, 41 at Toledo Express, 43 at Cleveland, and 43 at Akron-Canton Regional Airport. Youngstown reported 36, Cincinnati reported 51, Dayton reported 48, Findlay reported 42, and Columbus reported 44. Reports from nearby cities outside Ohio, it was clear. It was 41 at Pittsburgh, 43 at Detroit, 42 at Buffalo, 53 at Indianapolis, and 52 at Chicago. The Mansfield, Ohio climate summary for yesterday, October 5, 2026. Yesterday's high temperature was 64 degrees. The normal high is 68. Yesterday's low temperature was 41 degrees. The normal low is 47. No precipitation fell yesterday, which leaves the monthly total at 0.43 inches. This is 0.09 inches below the normal amount of 0.52 inches for October. The total precipitation for the year still stands at 33.56 inches, which is 0.12 inches below normal. No snow fell yesterday, which brings the monthly total to 0.0 inches. The total snowfall since July 1st still stands at 0.0 inches. There were 12 heating degree days yesterday. This brings the monthly total to 33. The yearly total since July 1st is 108. There were no cooling degree days yesterday. This leaves the monthly total at 11. The yearly total since January 1st is 831. The normal high temperature for today is 67 degrees, and the normal low is 46. The record high for today is 86, which occurred in 1941, and the record low is 26, which occurred in 1958. Sunrise today is at 7:32 a.m. and sunset is at 7:04 p.m. The current time is 4:16 a.m. Eastern Daylight Time. 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On the latest weather map, high pressure will persist today through Wednesday. A dry cold front will move across the area Wednesday night into early Thursday. High pressure returns for the end of the week and continue our nice weather. The forecast for the Central Highlands. West of tonight, clear. Patchy frost. Lows in the upper 30s. Light and variable winds. Tuesday, sunny. Highs in the mid-60s. South winds around 5 miles per hour. Tuesday night, clear. Lows in the mid-40s. South winds 5 to 10 miles per hour. Wednesday, mostly sunny. Warmer with highs in the mid-70s. Southwest winds 10 to 15 miles per hour with gusts up to 25 miles per hour. Wednesday night, partly cloudy in the evening, then clearing. Lows around 50. West winds 5 to 10 miles per hour. Thursday, mostly sunny. Highs in the upper 60s. Thursday night, mostly clear. Lows in the lower 40s. At 4 a.m., weather reports for selected cities, at Mansfield Long Regional Airport, it was clear. The temperature was 39 degrees, the dew point 36, and the relative humidity 89%. The wind was southeast, at 5 miles an hour.
the pressure was 30.22 inches and steady. Elsewhere across Ohio, skies ranged from clear to partly cloudy. It was 38 at Worcester, 38 at Marion, 41 at Toledo Express, 43 at Cleveland, and 43 at Akron-Canton Regional Airport. Youngstown reported 36, Cincinnati reported 51, Dayton reported 48, Findlay reported 42, and Columbus reported 44. Reports from nearby cities outside Ohio, it was clear. It was 41 at Pittsburgh, 43 at Detroit, 42 at Buffalo, 53 at Indianapolis, and 52 at Chicago. The current time is 4:19 a.m. Eastern Daylight Time. 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On the latest weather map, high pressure will persist today through Wednesday. A dry cold front will move across the area Wednesday night into early Thursday. High pressure returns for the end of the week and continue our nice weather. The extended forecast for the Central Highlands. Friday, sunny. Highs in the upper 60s. Friday night, clear. Lows in the mid 40s. Saturday, mostly sunny. Highs in the lower 70s. Saturday night, mostly clear in the evening, then becoming partly cloudy. Lows in the lower 50s. Sunday, partly cloudy. A chance of showers in the afternoon. Highs around 70. Chance of rain 40%. Sunday night, mostly cloudy. A chance of showers in the evening. Lows in the mid-50s. Chance of rain 40%. Columbus Day, partly cloudy. Highs in the mid-70s. The forecast for the Central Highlands. West of tonight, clear. Patchy frost. Lows in the upper 30s. Light and variable winds. Tuesday, sunny. Highs in the mid-60s. South winds around 5 miles per hour. Tuesday night, clear. Lows in the mid-40s. South winds 5 to 10 miles per hour. Wednesday, mostly sunny. Warmer with highs in the mid-70s. Southwest winds 10 to 15 miles per hour with gusts up to 25 miles per hour. Wednesday night, partly cloudy in the evening, then clearing. Lows around 50. West winds 5 to 10 miles per hour. Thursday, mostly sunny. Highs in the upper 60s. Thursday night, mostly clear. Lows in the lower 40s. At 4 a.m., weather reports for selected cities at Mansfield-Long Regional Airport, it was clear. The temperature was 39 degrees, the dew point 36, and the relative humidity 89%. The wind was southeast, at 5 miles an hour. The pressure was 30.22 inches and steady. Elsewhere across Ohio, skies ranged from clear to partly cloudy. It was 38 at Worcester, 38 at Marion, 41 at Toledo Express, 43 at Cleveland, and 43 at Akron-Canton Regional Airport. Youngstown reported 36, Cincinnati reported 51, Dayton reported 48, Findlay reported 42, and Columbus reported 44. Reports from nearby cities outside Ohio, it was clear. It was 41 at Pittsburgh, 43 at Detroit, 42 at Buffalo, 53 at Indianapolis, and 52 at Chicago. The current time is 4:22 a.m. Eastern Daylight Time. 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On the latest weather map, high pressure will persist today through Wednesday. A dry cold front will move across the area Wednesday night into early Thursday. High pressure returns for the end of the week and continue our nice weather. The forecast for the Central Highlands. West of tonight, clear. Patchy frost. Lows in the upper 30s. Light and variable winds. Tuesday, sunny. Highs in the mid-60s. South winds around 5 miles per hour.
Tuesday night, clear. Lows in the mid-40s. South winds 5 to 10 miles per hour. Wednesday, mostly sunny. Warmer with highs in the mid-70s. Southwest winds 10 to 15 miles per hour with gusts up to 25 miles per hour. Wednesday night, partly cloudy in the evening, then clearing.

from clear to partly cloudy. It was 38 at Worcester, 38 at Marion, 41 at Toledo Express, 43 at Cleveland, and 43 at Akron-Canton Regional Airport. Youngstown reported 36, Cincinnati reported 51, Dayton reported 48, Findlay reported 42, and Columbus reported 44. Reports from nearby cities outside Ohio, it was clear. It was 41 at Pittsburgh, 43 at Detroit, 42 at Buffalo, 53 at Indianapolis, and 52 at Chicago. The current time is 4:25 a.m. Eastern Daylight Time. 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On the latest weather map, high pressure will persist today through Wednesday. A dry cold front will move across the area Wednesday night into early Thursday. High pressure returns for the end of the week and continue our nice weather. The forecast for the Central Highlands. West of tonight, clear. Patchy frost. Lows in the upper 30s. Light and variable winds. Tuesday, sunny. Highs in the mid-60s. South winds around 5 miles per hour. Tuesday night, clear. Lows in the mid-40s. South winds 5 to 10 miles per hour. Wednesday, mostly sunny. Warmer with highs in the mid-70s. Southwest winds 10 to 15 miles per hour with gusts up to 25 miles per hour. Wednesday night, partly cloudy in the evening, then clearing. Lows around 50. West winds 5 to 10 miles per hour. Thursday, mostly sunny. Highs in the upper 60s. Thursday night, mostly clear. Lows in the lower 40s. At 4 a.m., weather reports for selected cities. At Mansfield Long Regional Airport, it was clear. The temperature was 39 degrees, the dew point 36, and the relative humidity 89%. The wind was southeast, at 5 miles an hour. The pressure was 30.22 inches and steady. Elsewhere across Ohio, skies ranged from clear to partly cloudy. It was 38 at Worcester, 38 at Marion, 41 at Toledo Express, 43 at Cleveland, and 43 at Akron-Canton Regional Airport. Youngstown reported 36, Cincinnati reported 51, Dayton reported 48, Findlay reported 42, and Columbus reported 44. Reports from nearby cities outside Ohio, it was clear. It was 41 at Pittsburgh, 43 at Detroit, 42 at Buffalo, 53 at Indianapolis, and 52 at Chicago. The current time is 4:27 a.m. Eastern Daylight Time. 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On the latest weather map, high pressure will persist today through Wednesday. A dry cold front will move across the area Wednesday night into early Thursday. High pressure returns for the end of the week and continue our nice weather. The forecast for the Central Highlands. West of tonight, clear. Patchy frost. Lows in the upper 30s. Light and variable winds. Tuesday, sunny. Highs in the mid-60s. South winds around 5 miles per hour. Tuesday night, clear. Lows in the mid-40s. South winds 5 to 10 miles per hour. Wednesday, mostly sunny. Warmer with highs in the mid-70s. Southwest winds 10 to 15 miles per hour with gusts up to 25 miles per hour. Wednesday night, partly cloudy in the evening, then clearing. Lows around 50. West winds 5 to 10 miles per hour. Thursday, mostly sunny. Highs in the upper 60s. Thursday night, mostly clear. Lows in the lower 40s. At 4 a.m., weather reports for selected cities. At Mansfield Long Regional Airport, it was clear. The temperature was 39 degrees, the dew point 36, and the relative humidity 89%. The wind was southeast, at 5 miles an hour. The pressure

30.22 inches and steady. Elsewhere across Ohio, skies ranged from clear to partly cloudy. It was 38 at Worcester, 38 at Marion, 41 at Toledo Express, 43 at Cleveland, and 43 at Akron-Canton Regional Airport. Youngstown reported 36, Cincinnati reported 51, Dayton reported 48, Findlay reported 42, and Columbus reported 44. Reports from nearby cities outside Ohio, it was clear. It was 41 at Pittsburgh, 43 at Detroit, 42 at Buffalo, 53 at Indianapolis, and 52 at Chicago. The extended forecast for the Central Highlands. Friday, sunny. Highs in the upper 60s. Friday night, clear. Lows in the mid-40s. Saturday, mostly sunny. Highs in the lower 70s. Saturday night, mostly clear in the evening, then becoming partly cloudy. Lows in the lower 50s. Sunday, partly cloudy. A chance of showers in the afternoon. Highs around 70. Chance of rain 40%. Sunday night, mostly cloudy. A chance of showers in the evening. Lows in the mid-50s. Chance of rain 40%. Columbus Day, partly cloudy. Highs in the mid-70s. The Mansfield, Ohio Climate Summary for yesterday, October 5, 2026. Yesterday's high temperature was 64 degrees. The normal high is 68. Yesterday's low temperature was 41 degrees. The normal low is 47. No precipitation fell yesterday, which leaves the monthly total at 0.43 inches. This is 0.09 inches below the normal amount of 0.52 inches for October. The total precipitation for the year still stands at 33.56 inches, which is 0.12 inches below normal. No snow fell yesterday, which brings the monthly total to 0.0 inches. The total snowfall since July 1st still stands at 0.0 inches. There were 12 heating degree days yesterday. This brings the monthly total to 33. The yearly total since July 1st is 108. There were no cooling degree days yesterday. This leaves the monthly total at 11. The yearly total since January 1st is 831. The normal high temperature for today is 67 degrees, and the normal low is 46. The record high for today is 86, which occurred in 1941, and the record low is 26, which occurred in 1958. Sunrise today is at 7:32 a.m. and sunset is at 7:04 p.m. The current time is 4:32 a.m. Eastern Daylight Time. 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On the latest weather map, high pressure will persist today through Wednesday. A dry cold front will move across the area Wednesday night into early Thursday. High pressure returns for the end of the week and continue our nice weather. The forecast for the Central Highlands. West of tonight, clear. Patchy frost. Lows in the upper 30s. Lows in the upper 30s. Light and variable winds. Tuesday, sunny. Highs in the mid-60s. South winds around 5 miles per hour. Tuesday night, clear. Lows in the mid-40s. South winds 5 to 10 miles per hour. Wednesday, mostly sunny. Warmer with highs in the mid-70s. Southwest winds 10 to 15 miles per hour with gusts up to 25 miles per hour. Wednesday night, partly cloudy in the evening, then clearing. Lows around 50. West winds 5 to 10 miles per hour. Thursday, mostly sunny. Highs in the upper 60s. Thursday night, mostly clear. Lows in the lower 40s. At 4 a.m., weather reports for selected cities. At Mansfield Lawn Regional Airport, it was clear. The temperature was 39 degrees, the dew point 36, and the relative humidity 89%. The wind was southeast, at 5 miles an hour. The pressure was 30.22 inches and steady. Elsewhere across Ohio, skies ranged from clear to partly cloudy.
It was 38 at Worcester, 38 at Marion, 41 at Toledo Express, 43 at Cleveland, and 43 at Akron-Canton Regional Airport. Youngstown reported 36, Cincinnati reported 51, Dayton reported 48, Findlay reported 42, and Columbus reported 44. Reports from nearby cities outside Ohio, it was clear. It was 41 at Pittsburgh, 43 at Detroit, 42 at Buffalo, 53 at Indianapolis, and 52 at Chicago. The current time is 4:35 a.m. Eastern Daylight Time. 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On the latest weather map, high pressure will persist today through Wednesday. A dry cold front will move across the area Wednesday night into early Thursday. High pressure returns for the end of the week and continue our nice weather. The forecast for the Central Highlands. Rest of tonight, clear. Patchy frost. Lows in the upper 30s. Light and variable winds. Tuesday, sunny. Highs in the mid-60s. South winds around 5 miles per hour. Tuesday night, clear. Lows in the mid-40s. South winds 5 to 10 miles per hour. Wednesday, mostly sunny. Warmer with highs in the mid-70s. Southwest winds 10 to 15 miles per hour with gusts up to 25 miles per hour. Wednesday night, partly cloudy in the evening, then clearing. Lows around 50. West winds 5 to 10 miles per hour. Thursday, mostly sunny. Highs in the upper 60s. Thursday night, mostly clear. Lows in the lower 40s. At 4 a.m., weather reports for selected cities. At Mansfield-Lom Regional Airport, it was clear. The temperature was 39 degrees, the dew point 36, and the relative humidity 89%. The wind was southeast, at 5 miles an hour. The pressure was 30.22 inches and steady. Elsewhere across Ohio, skies ranged from clear to partly cloudy. It was 38 at Worcester, 38 at Marion, 41 at Toledo Express, 43 at Cleveland, and 43 at Akron-Canton Regional Airport. Youngstown reported 36, Cincinnati reported 51, Dayton reported 48, Findlay reported 42, and Columbus reported 44. Reports from nearby cities outside Ohio, it was clear. It was 41 at Pittsburgh, 43 at Detroit, 42 at Buffalo, 53 at Indianapolis, and 52 at Chicago. The current time is 4:37 a.m. Eastern Daylight Time. 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On the latest weather map, high pressure will persist today through Wednesday. A dry cold front will move across the area Wednesday night into early Thursday. High pressure returns for the end of the week and continue our nice weather. The forecast for the Central Highlands. Rest of tonight, clear. Patchy frost. Lows in the upper 30s. Light and variable winds. Tuesday, sunny. Highs in the mid-60s. South winds around 5 miles per hour. Tuesday night, clear. Lows in the mid-40s. South winds 5 to 10 miles per hour. Wednesday, mostly sunny. Warmer with highs in the mid-70s. Southwest winds 10 to 15 miles per hour with gusts up to 25 miles per hour. Wednesday night, partly cloudy in the evening, then clearing. Lows around 50. West winds 5 to 10 miles per hour. Thursday, mostly sunny. Highs in the upper 60s. Thursday night, mostly clear. Lows in the lower 40s. At 4 a.m., weather reports for selected cities. At Mansfield-Lom Regional Airport, it was clear. The temperature was 39 degrees, the dew point 36, and the relative humidity 89%. The wind was southeast, at 5 miles an hour.
the pressure was 30.22 inches and steady. Elsewhere across Ohio, skies ranged from clear to partly cloudy. It was 38 at Wooster, 38 at Marion, 41 at Toledo Express, 43 at Cleveland, and 43 at Akron-Canton Regional Airport. Youngstown reported 36, Cincinnati reported 51, Dayton reported 48, Findlay reported 42, and Columbus reported 44. Reports from nearby cities outside Ohio, it was clear. It was 41 at Pittsburgh, 43 at Detroit, 42 at Buffalo, 53 at Indianapolis, and 52 at Chicago. The extended forecast for the Central Highlands. Friday, sunny. Highs in the upper 60s. Friday night, clear. Lows in the mid-40s. Saturday, mostly sunny. Highs in the lower 70s. Saturday night, mostly clear in the evening, then becoming partly cloudy. Lows in the lower 50s. Sunday, partly cloudy. A chance of showers in the afternoon. Highs around 70. Chance of rain 40%. Sunday night, mostly cloudy. A chance of showers in the evening. Lows in the mid-50s. Chance of rain 40%. Columbus Day, partly cloudy. Highs in the mid-70s. The current time is 4:41 a.m. Eastern Daylight Time. 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On the latest weather map, high pressure will persist today through Wednesday. A dry cold front will move across the area Wednesday night into early Thursday. High pressure returns for the end of the week and continue our nice weather. The forecast for the Central Highlands. West of tonight, clear. Patchy frost. Lows in the upper 30s. Light and variable winds. Tuesday, sunny. Highs in the mid-60s. South winds around 5 miles per hour. Tuesday night, clear. Lows in the mid-40s. South winds 5 to 10 miles per hour. Wednesday, mostly sunny. Warmer with highs in the mid-70s. Southwest winds 10 to 15 miles per hour with gusts up to 25 miles per hour. Wednesday night, partly cloudy in the evening, then clearing. Lows around 50. West winds 5 to 10 miles per hour. Thursday, mostly sunny. Highs in the upper 60s. Thursday night, mostly clear. Lows in the lower 40s. At 4 a.m., weather reports for selected cities. At Mansfield-Lom Regional Airport, it was clear. The temperature was 39 degrees, the dew point 36, and the relative humidity 89%. The wind was southeast, at 5 miles an hour. The pressure was 30.22 inches and steady. Elsewhere across Ohio, skies ranged from clear to partly cloudy. It was 38 at Wooster, 38 at Marion, 41 at Toledo Express, 43 at Cleveland, and 43 at Akron-Canton Regional Airport. Youngstown reported 36, Cincinnati reported 51, Dayton reported 48, Findlay reported 42, and Columbus reported 44. Reports from nearby cities outside Ohio, it was clear. It was 41 at Pittsburgh, 43 at Detroit, 42 at Buffalo, 53 at Indianapolis, and 52 at Chicago. The current time is 4:43 a.m. Eastern Daylight Time. 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On the latest weather map, high pressure will persist today through Wednesday. A dry cold front will move across the area Wednesday night into early Thursday. High pressure returns for the end of the week and continue our nice weather. The forecast for the Central Highlands. West of tonight, clear. Patchy frost. Lows in the upper 30s. Light and variable winds. Tuesday, sunny. Highs in the mid-60s. South winds around 5 miles per hour.
Tuesday night, clear. Lows in the mid-40s. South winds 5 to 10 miles per hour. Wednesday, mostly sunny. Warmer with highs in the mid-70s. Southwest winds 10 to 15 miles per hour with gusts up to 25 miles per hour. Wednesday night, partly cloudy in the evening, then clearing. Lows around 50. West winds 5 to 10 miles per hour. Thursday, mostly sunny. Highs in the upper 60s. Thursday night, mostly clear. Lows in the lower 40s. The Mansfield, Ohio climate summary for yesterday, October 5, 2026. Yesterday's high temperature was 64 degrees. The normal high is 68. Yesterday's low temperature was 41 degrees. The normal low is 47. No precipitation fell yesterday, which leaves the monthly total at 0.43 inches. This is 0.09 inches below the normal amount of 0.52 inches for October. The total precipitation for the year still stands at 33.56 inches, which is 0.12 inches below normal. No snow fell yesterday, which brings the monthly total to 0.0 inches. The total snowfall since July 1st still stands at 0.0 inches. There were 12 heating degree days yesterday. This brings the monthly total to 33. The yearly total since July 1st is 108. There were no cooling degree days yesterday. This leaves the monthly total at 11. The yearly total since January 1st is 831. The normal high temperature for today is 67 degrees, and the normal low is 46. The record high for today is 86, which occurred in 1941, and the record low is 26, which occurred in 1958. Sunrise today is at 7:32 a.m. and sunset is at 7:04 p.m. At 4 a.m., weather reports for selected cities. At Mansfield Lawn Regional Airport, it was clear. The temperature was 39 degrees, the dew point 36, and the relative humidity 89%. The wind was southeast, at 5 miles an hour. The pressure was 30.22 inches and steady. Elsewhere across Ohio, skies ranged from clear to partly cloudy. It was 38 at Wooster, 38 at Marion, 41 at Toledo Express, 43 at Cleveland, and 43 at Akron-Canton Regional Airport. Youngstown reported 36, Cincinnati reported 51, Dayton reported 48, Findlay reported 42, and Columbus reported 44. Reports from nearby cities outside Ohio, it was clear. It was 41 at Pittsburgh, 43 at Detroit, 42 at Buffalo, 53 at Indianapolis, and 52 at Chicago. The current time is 4:47 a.m. Eastern Daylight Time. 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On the latest weather map, high pressure will persist today through Wednesday. A dry cold front will move across the area Wednesday night into early Thursday. High pressure returns for the end of the week and continue our nice weather. The forecast for the Central Highlands. Rest of tonight, clear. Patchy frost. Lows in the upper 30s. Light and variable winds. Tuesday, sunny. Highs in the mid-60s. South winds around 5 miles per hour. Tuesday night, clear. Lows in the mid-40s. South winds 5 to 10 miles per hour. Wednesday, mostly sunny. Warmer with highs in the mid-70s. Southwest winds 10 to 15 miles per hour with gusts up to 25 miles per hour. Wednesday night, partly cloudy in the evening, then clearing. Lows around 50. West winds 5 to 10 miles per hour. Thursday, mostly sunny. Highs in the upper 60s. Thursday night, mostly clear. Lows in the lower 40s. At 4 a.m., weather reports for selected cities. At Mansfield Lawn Regional Airport, it was clear. The temperature was 39 degrees, the dew point 36, and the relative humidity 89%. The wind was southeast, at 5 miles an hour. The pressure was 30.22 inches and steady.
Elsewhere across Ohio, skies ranged from clear to partly cloudy. It was 38 at Worcester, 38 at Marion, 41 at Toledo Express, 43 at Cleveland, and 43 at Akron-Canton Regional Airport. Youngstown reported 36, Cincinnati reported 51, Dayton reported 48, Findlay reported 42, and Columbus reported 44. Reports from nearby cities outside Ohio, it was clear. It was 41 at Pittsburgh, 43 at Detroit, 42 at Buffalo, 53 at Indianapolis, and 52 at Chicago. The extended forecast for the Central Highlands. Friday, sunny. Highs in the upper 60s. Friday night, clear. Lows in the mid-40s. Saturday, mostly sunny. Highs in the lower 70s. Saturday night, mostly clear in the evening, then becoming partly cloudy. Lows in the lower 50s. Sunday, partly cloudy. A chance of showers in the afternoon. Highs around 70. Chance of rain 40%. Sunday night, mostly cloudy. A chance of showers in the evening. Lows in the mid-50s. Chance of rain 40%. Columbus Day, partly cloudy. Highs in the mid-70s. The current time is 4:50 a.m. Eastern Daylight Time. 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On the latest weather map, high pressure will persist today through Wednesday. A dry cold front will move across the area Wednesday night into early Thursday. High pressure returns for the end of the week and continue our nice weather. The forecast for the Central Highlands. West of tonight, clear. Patchy frost. Lows in the upper 30s. Light and variable winds. Tuesday, sunny. Highs in the mid-60s. South winds around 5 miles per hour. Tuesday night, clear. Lows in the mid-40s. South winds 5 to 10 miles per hour. Wednesday, mostly sunny. Warmer with highs in the mid-70s. Southwest winds 10 to 15 miles per hour with gusts up to 25 miles per hour. Wednesday night, partly cloudy in the evening, then clearing. Lows around 50. West winds 5 to 10 miles per hour. Thursday, mostly sunny. Highs in the upper 60s. Thursday night, mostly clear. Lows in the lower 40s. At 4 a.m., weather reports for selected cities. At Mansfield Long Regional Airport, it was clear. The temperature was 39 degrees, the dew point 36, and the relative humidity 89%. The wind was southeast, at 5 miles an hour. The pressure was 30.22 inches and steady. Elsewhere across Ohio, skies ranged from clear to partly cloudy. It was 38 at Worcester, 38 at Marion, 41 at Toledo Express, 43 at Cleveland, and 43 at Akron-Canton Regional Airport. Youngstown reported 36, Cincinnati reported 51, Dayton reported 48, Findlay reported 42, and Columbus reported 44. Reports from nearby cities outside Ohio, it was clear. It was 41 at Pittsburgh, 43 at Detroit, 42 at Buffalo, 53 at Indianapolis, and 52 at Chicago. The current time is 4:53 a.m. Eastern Daylight Time. 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On the latest weather map, high pressure will persist today through Wednesday. A dry cold front will move across the area Wednesday night into early Thursday. High pressure returns for the end of the week and continue our nice weather. The forecast for the Central Highlands. West of tonight, clear. Patchy frost. Lows in the upper 30s. Light and variable winds. Tuesday, sunny. Highs in the mid-60s. South winds around 5 miles per hour. Tuesday night, clear. Lows in the mid-40s.
south winds 5 to 10 miles per hour. Wednesday, mostly sunny. Warmer with highs in the mid-70s. Southwest winds 10 to 15 miles per hour with gusts up to 25 miles per hour. Wednesday night, partly cloudy in the evening, then clearing. Lows around 50. West winds 5 to 10 miles per hour. Thursday, mostly sunny. Highs in the upper 60s. Thursday night, mostly clear. Lows in the lower 40s. At 4 a.m., weather reports for selected cities. At Mansfield Long Regional Airport, it was clear. The temperature was 39 degrees, the dew point 36, and the relative humidity 89%. The wind was southeast, at 5 miles an hour. The pressure was 30.22 inches and steady. Elsewhere across Ohio, skies ranged from clear to partly cloudy. It was 38 at Wooster, 38 at Marion, 41 at Toledo Express, 43 at Cleveland, and 43 at Akron-Canton Regional Airport. Youngstown reported 36, Cincinnati reported 51, Dayton reported 48, Findlay reported 42, and Columbus reported 44. Reports from nearby cities outside Ohio, it was clear. It was 41 at Pittsburgh, 43 at Detroit, 42 at Buffalo, 53 at Indianapolis, and 52 at Chicago. The current time is 4:56 a.m. Eastern Daylight Time. 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On the latest weather map, high pressure will persist today through Wednesday. A dry cold front will move across the area Wednesday night into early Thursday. High pressure returns for the end of the week and continue our nice weather. The forecast for the Central Highlands. West of tonight, clear. Patchy frost. Lows in the upper 30s. Light and variable winds. Tuesday, sunny. Highs in the mid-60s. South winds around 5 miles per hour. Tuesday night, clear. Lows in the mid-40s. South winds 5 to 10 miles per hour. Wednesday, mostly sunny. Warmer with highs in the mid-70s. Southwest winds 10 to 15 miles per hour with gusts up to 25 miles per hour. Wednesday night, partly cloudy in the evening, then clearing. Lows around 50. West winds 5 to 10 miles per hour. Thursday, mostly sunny. Highs in the upper 60s. Thursday night, mostly clear. Lows in the lower 40s. At 4 a.m., weather reports for selected cities. At Mansfield Long Regional Airport, it was clear. The temperature was 39 degrees, the dew point 36, and the relative humidity 89%. The wind was southeast, at 5 miles an hour. The pressure was 30.22 inches and steady. Elsewhere across Ohio, skies ranged from clear to partly cloudy. It was 38 at Wooster, 38 at Marion, 41 at Toledo Express, 43 at Cleveland, and 43 at Akron-Canton Regional Airport. Youngstown reported 36, Cincinnati reported 51, Dayton reported 48, Findlay reported 42, and Columbus reported 44. Reports from nearby cities outside Ohio, it was clear. It was 41 at Pittsburgh, 43 at Detroit, 42 at Buffalo, 53 at Indianapolis, and 52 at Chicago. The current time is 4:58 a.m. Eastern Daylight Time. 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On the latest weather map, high pressure will persist today through Wednesday. A dry cold front will move across the area Wednesday night into early Thursday. High pressure returns for the end of the week and continue our nice weather. The forecast for the Central Highlands. West of tonight, clear. Patchy frost. Lows in the upper 30s. Light and variable winds. Tuesday, sunny. Highs in the mid-60s.
South winds around 5 miles per hour. Tuesday night, clear. Lows in the mid-40s. South winds 5 to 10 miles per hour. Wednesday, mostly sunny. Warmer with highs in the mid-70s. Southwest winds 10 to 15 miles per hour with gusts up to 25 miles per hour. Wednesday night, partly cloudy in the evening, then clearing. Lows around 50. West winds 5 to 10 miles per hour. Thursday, mostly sunny. Highs in the upper 60s. Thursday night, mostly clear. Lows in the lower 40s. The Nearshore Marine Forecast. For the following marine location, the islands to Vermilion. Today, southwest winds 10 knots or less becoming south. Sunny. Waves 1 foot or less. Tonight, south winds 5 to 15 knots becoming southwest 15 to 20 knots. Mostly clear. Waves 2 feet or less. Wednesday, southwest winds 15 to 20 knots diminishing to 10 to 15 knots. Mostly sunny. Waves 1 to 3 feet. Wednesday night, southwest winds 5 to 15 knots becoming west. Partly cloudy. Waves 2 feet or less. The water temperature off Toledo is 66 degrees, off Cleveland 68 degrees, and off Erie 66 degrees. The extended forecast for the Central Highlands. Friday, sunny. Highs in the upper 60s. Friday night, clear. Lows in the mid-40s. Saturday, mostly sunny. Highs in the lower 70s. Saturday night, mostly clear in the evening, then becoming partly cloudy. Lows in the lower 50s. Sunday, partly cloudy. A chance of showers in the afternoon. Highs around 70. Chance of rain 40%. Sunday night, mostly cloudy. A chance of showers in the evening. Lows in the mid-50s. Chance of rain 40%. Columbus Day, partly cloudy. Highs in the mid-70s. The Mansfield, Ohio Climate Summary for yesterday, October 5, 2026. Yesterday's high temperature was 64 degrees. The normal high is 68. Yesterday's low temperature was 41 degrees. The normal low is 47. No precipitation fell yesterday, which leaves the monthly total at 0.43 inches. This is 0.09 inches below the normal amount of 0.52 inches for October. The total precipitation for the year still stands at 33.56 inches, which is 0.12 inches below normal. No snow fell yesterday, which brings the monthly total to 0.0 inches. The total snowfall since July 1st still stands at 0.0 inches. There were 12 heating degree days yesterday. This brings the monthly total to 33. The yearly total since July 1st is 108. There were no cooling degree days yesterday. This leaves the monthly total at 11. The yearly total since January 1st is 831. The normal high temperature for today is 67 degrees, and the normal low is 46. The record high for today is 86, which occurred in 1941, and the record low is 26, which occurred in 1958. Sunrise today is at 7:32 a.m. and sunset is at 7:04 p.m. At 4 a.m., weather reports for selected cities. At Mansfield Lawn Regional Airport, it was clear. The temperature was 39 degrees, the dew point 36, and the relative humidity 89%. The wind was southeast, at 5 miles an hour. The pressure was 30.22 inches and steady. Elsewhere across Ohio, skies ranged from clear to partly cloudy. It was 38 at Worcester, 38 at Marion, 41 at Toledo Express, 43 at Cleveland, and 43 at Akron-Canton Regional Airport. Youngstown reported 36, Cincinnati reported 51, Dayton reported 48, Findlay reported 42, and Columbus reported 44. Reports from nearby cities outside Ohio, it was clear. It was 41 at Pittsburgh, 43 at Detroit, 42 at Buffalo, 53 at Indianapolis, and 52 at Chicago. The current time is 5:04 a.m. Eastern Daylight Time. 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
We supply the latest available information for the Central Highlands over station WWG57 from Butler on a frequency of 162.450 MHz. On the latest weather map, high pressure will persist today through Wednesday. A dry cold front will move across the area Wednesday night into early Thursday. High pressure returns for the end of the week and continue our nice weather. The forecast for the Central Highlands. West of tonight, clear. Patchy frost. Lows in the upper 30s. Light and variable winds. Tuesday, sunny. Highs in the mid-60s. South winds around 5 miles per hour. Tuesday night, clear. Lows in the mid-40s. South winds 5 to 10 miles per hour. Wednesday, mostly sunny. Warmer with highs in the mid-70s. Southwest winds 10 to 15 miles per hour with gusts up to 25 miles per hour. Wednesday night, partly cloudy in the evening, then clearing. Lows around 50. West winds 5 to 10 miles per hour. Thursday, mostly sunny. Highs in the upper 60s. Thursday night, mostly clear. Lows in the lower 40s. At 5 a.m., weather reports for selected cities. At Mansfield-Laum Regional Airport, it was clear. The temperature was 41 degrees, the dew point 36, and the relative humidity 82%. The wind was south, at 5 miles an hour. The pressure was 30.21 inches and falling. Elsewhere across Ohio, skies ranged from clear to partly cloudy. It was 37 at Worcester, 38 at Marion, 40 at Toledo Express, 41 at Cleveland, and 41 at Akron-Canton Regional Airport. Youngstown reported 35, Cincinnati reported 52, Dayton reported 45, Findlay reported 40, and Columbus reported 43. Reports from nearby cities outside Ohio, skies ranged from clear to partly cloudy. It was 40 at Pittsburgh, 43 at Detroit, 41 at Buffalo, 50 at Indianapolis, and 52 at Chicago. The current time is 5:06 a.m. Eastern Daylight Time. 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On the latest weather map, high pressure will persist today through Wednesday. A dry cold front will move across the area Wednesday night into early Thursday. High pressure returns for the end of the week and continue our nice weather. The forecast for the Central Highlands. West of tonight, clear. Patchy frost. Lows in the upper 30s. Light and variable winds. Tuesday, sunny. Highs in the mid-60s. South winds around 5 miles per hour. Tuesday night, clear. Lows in the mid-40s. South winds 5 to 10 miles per hour. Wednesday, mostly sunny. Warmer with highs in the mid-70s. Southwest winds 10 to 15 miles per hour with gusts up to 25 miles per hour. Wednesday night, partly cloudy in the evening, then clearing. Lows around 50. West winds 5 to 10 miles per hour. Thursday, mostly sunny. Highs in the upper 60s. Thursday night, mostly clear. Lows in the lower 40s. At 5 a.m., weather reports for selected cities. At Mansfield-Laum Regional Airport, it was clear. The temperature was 41 degrees, the dew point 36, and the relative humidity 82%. The wind was south, at 5 miles an hour. The pressure was 30.21 inches and falling. Elsewhere across Ohio, skies ranged from clear to partly cloudy. It was 37 at Worcester, 38 at Marion, 40 at Toledo Express, 41 at Cleveland, and 41 at Akron-Canton Regional Airport. Youngstown reported 35, Cincinnati reported 52, Dayton reported 45, Findlay reported 40, and Columbus reported 43. Reports from nearby cities outside Ohio, skies ranged from clear to partly cloudy. It was 40 at Pittsburgh, 43 at Detroit, 41 at Buffalo, 50 at Indianapolis, and 52 at Chicago. The current time is 5:09 a.m. Eastern Daylight Time.
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On the latest weather map, high pressure will persist today through Wednesday. A dry cold front will move across the area Wednesday night into early Thursday. High pressure returns for the end of the week and continue our nice weather. The forecast for the Central Highlands. Rest of tonight, clear. Patchy frost. Lows in the upper 30s. Light and variable winds. Tuesday, sunny. Highs in the mid-60s. South winds around 5 miles per hour. Tuesday night, clear. Lows in the mid-40s. South winds 5 to 10 miles per hour. Wednesday, mostly sunny. Warmer with highs in the mid-70s. Southwest winds 10 to 15 miles per hour with gusts up to 25 miles per hour. Wednesday night, partly cloudy in the evening, then clearing. Lows around 50. West winds 5 to 10 miles per hour. Thursday, mostly sunny. Highs in the upper 60s. Thursday night, mostly clear. Lows in the lower 40s. The extended forecast for the Central Highlands. Friday, sunny. Highs in the upper 60s. Friday night, clear. Lows in the mid-40s. Saturday, mostly sunny. Highs in the lower 70s. Saturday night, mostly clear in the evening, then becoming partly cloudy. Lows in the lower 50s. Sunday, partly cloudy. A chance of showers in the afternoon. Highs around 70. Chance of rain 40%. Sunday night, mostly cloudy. A chance of showers in the evening. Lows in the mid-50s. Chance of rain 40%. Columbus Day, partly cloudy. Highs in the mid-70s. At 5 a.m., weather reports for selected cities. At Mansfield Long Regional Airport, it was clear. The temperature was 41 degrees, the dew point 36, and the relative humidity 82%. The wind was south, at 5 miles an hour. The pressure was 30.21 inches and falling. Elsewhere across Ohio, skies ranged from clear to partly cloudy. It was 37 at Worcester, 38 at Marion, 40 at Toledo Express, 41 at Cleveland, and 41 at Akron-Canton Regional Airport. Youngstown reported 35, Cincinnati reported 52, Dayton reported 45, Findlay reported 40, and Columbus reported 43. Reports from nearby cities outside Ohio, skies ranged from clear to partly cloudy. It was 40 at Pittsburgh, 43 at Detroit, 41 at Buffalo, 50 at Indianapolis, and 52 at Chicago. The current time is 5:12 a.m. Eastern Daylight Time. 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On the latest weather map, high pressure will persist today through Wednesday. A dry cold front will move across the area Wednesday night into early Thursday. High pressure returns for the end of the week and continue our nice weather. The forecast for the Central Highlands. Rest of tonight, clear. Patchy frost. Lows in the upper 30s. Light and variable winds. Tuesday, sunny. Highs in the mid-60s. South winds around 5 miles per hour. Tuesday night, clear. Lows in the mid-40s. South winds 5 to 10 miles per hour. Wednesday, mostly sunny. Warmer with highs in the mid-70s. Southwest winds 10 to 15 miles per hour with gusts up to 25 miles per hour. Wednesday night, partly cloudy in the evening, then clearing. Lows around 50. West winds 5 to 10 miles per hour. Thursday, mostly sunny. Highs in the upper 60s. Thursday night, mostly clear. Lows in the lower 40s. At 5 a.m., weather reports for selected cities. At Mansfield Long Regional Airport, it was clear.
the temperature was 41 degrees, the dew point 36, and the relative humidity 82%. The wind was south, at 5 miles an hour. The pressure was 30.21 inches and falling. Elsewhere across Ohio, skies ranged from clear to partly cloudy. It was 37 at Wooster, 38 at Marion, 40 at Toledo Express, 41 at Cleveland, and 41 at Akron-Canton Regional Airport. Youngstown reported 35, Cincinnati reported 52, Dayton reported 45, Findlay reported 40, and Columbus reported 43. Reports from nearby cities outside Ohio, skies ranged from clear to partly cloudy. It was 40 at Pittsburgh, 43 at Detroit, 41 at Buffalo, 50 at Indianapolis, and 52 at Chicago. The Mansfield, Ohio climate summary for yesterday, October 5, 2026. Yesterday's high temperature was 64 degrees. The normal high is 68. Yesterday's low temperature was 41 degrees. The normal low is 47. No precipitation fell yesterday, which leaves the monthly total at 0.43 inches. This is 0.09 inches below the normal amount of 0.52 inches for October. The total precipitation for the year still stands at 33.56 inches, which is 0.12 inches below normal. No snow fell yesterday, which brings the monthly total to 0.0 inches. The total snowfall since July 1st still stands at 0.0 inches. There were 12 heating degree days yesterday. This brings the monthly total to 33. The yearly total since July 1st is 108. There were no cooling degree days yesterday. This leaves the monthly total at 11. The yearly total since January 1st is 831. The normal high temperature for today is 67 degrees, and the normal low is 46. The record high for today is 86, which occurred in 1941, and the record low is 26, which occurred in 1958. Sunrise today is at 7:32 a.m. and sunset is at 7:04 p.m. The current time is 5:16 a.m. Eastern Daylight Time. 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On the latest weather map, high pressure will persist today through Wednesday. A dry cold front will move across the area Wednesday night into early Thursday. High pressure returns for the end of the week and continue our nice weather. The forecast for the Central Highlands. Rest of tonight, clear. Patchy frost. Lows in the upper 30s. Light and variable winds. Tuesday, sunny. Highs in the mid-60s. South winds around 5 miles per hour. Tuesday night, clear. Lows in the mid-40s. South winds 5 to 10 miles per hour. Wednesday, mostly sunny. Warmer with highs in the mid-70s. Southwest winds 10 to 15 miles per hour with gusts up to 25 miles per hour. Wednesday night, partly cloudy in the evening, then clearing. Lows around 50. West winds 5 to 10 miles per hour. Thursday, mostly sunny. Highs in the upper 60s. Thursday night, mostly clear. Lows in the lower 40s. At 5 a.m., weather reports for selected cities. At Mansfield Lawn Regional Airport, it was clear. The temperature was 41 degrees, the dew point 36, and the relative humidity 82%. The wind was south, at 5 miles an hour. The pressure was 30.21 inches and falling. Elsewhere across Ohio, skies ranged from clear to partly cloudy. It was 37 at Wooster, 38 at Marion, 40 at Toledo Express, 41 at Cleveland, and 41 at Akron-Canton Regional Airport. Youngstown reported 35, Cincinnati reported 52, Dayton reported 45, Findlay reported 40, and Columbus reported 43. Reports from nearby cities outside Ohio, skies ranged from clear to partly cloudy. It was 40 at Pittsburgh, 43 at Detroit, 41 at Buffalo, 50 at Indianapolis, and 52 at Chicago. The current time is 5:19 a.m. Eastern Daylight Time.
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On the latest weather map, high pressure will persist today through Wednesday. A dry cold front will move across the area Wednesday night into early Thursday. High pressure returns for the end of the week and continue our nice weather. The forecast for the Central Highlands. West of tonight, clear. Patchy frost. Lows in the upper 30s. Light and variable winds. Tuesday, sunny. Highs in the mid-60s. South winds around 5 miles per hour. Tuesday night, clear. Lows in the mid-40s. South winds 5 to 10 miles per hour. Wednesday, mostly sunny. Warmer with highs in the mid-70s. Southwest winds 10 to 15 miles per hour with gusts up to 25 miles per hour. Wednesday night, partly cloudy in the evening, then clearing. Lows around 50. West winds 5 to 10 miles per hour. Thursday, mostly sunny. Highs in the upper 60s. Thursday night, mostly clear. Lows in the lower 40s. The extended forecast for the Central Highlands. Friday, sunny. Highs in the upper 60s. Friday night, clear. Lows in the mid-40s. Saturday, mostly sunny. Highs in the lower 70s. Saturday night, mostly clear in the evening, then becoming partly cloudy. Lows in the lower 50s. Sunday, partly cloudy. A chance of showers in the afternoon. Highs around 70. Chance of rain 40%. Sunday night, mostly cloudy. A chance of showers in the evening. Lows in the mid-50s. Chance of rain 40%. Columbus Day, partly cloudy. Highs in the mid-70s. At 5 a.m., weather reports for selected cities. At Mansfield Long Regional Airport, it was clear. The temperature was 41 degrees, the dew point 36, and the relative humidity 82%. The wind was south, at 5 miles an hour. The pressure was 30.21 inches and falling. Elsewhere across Ohio, skies ranged from clear to partly cloudy. It was 37 at Worcester, 38 at Marion, 40 at Toledo Express, 41 at Cleveland, and 41 at Akron-Canton Regional Airport. Youngstown reported 35, Cincinnati reported 52, Dayton reported 45, Findlay reported 40, and Columbus reported 43. Reports from nearby cities outside Ohio, skies ranged from clear to partly cloudy. It was 40 at Pittsburgh, 43 at Detroit, 41 at Buffalo, 50 at Indianapolis, and 52 at Chicago. The current time is 5:22 a.m. Eastern Daylight Time. 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On the latest weather map, high pressure will persist today through Wednesday. A dry cold front will move across the area Wednesday night into early Thursday. High pressure returns for the end of the week and continue our nice weather. The forecast for the Central Highlands. West of tonight, clear. Patchy frost. Lows in the upper 30s. Light and variable winds. Tuesday, sunny. Highs in the mid-60s. South winds around 5 miles per hour. Tuesday night, clear. Lows in the mid-40s. South winds 5 to 10 miles per hour. Wednesday, mostly sunny. Warmer with highs in the mid-70s. Southwest winds 10 to 15 miles per hour with gusts up to 25 miles per hour. Wednesday night, partly cloudy in the evening, then clearing. Lows around 50. West winds 5 to 10 miles per hour. Thursday, mostly sunny. Highs in the upper 60s. Thursday night, mostly clear. Lows in the lower 40s. At 5 a.m., weather reports for selected cities. At Mansfield Long Regional Airport, it was clear.
the temperature was 41 degrees, the dew point 36, and the relative humidity 82%. The wind was south, at 5 miles an hour. The pressure was 30.21 inches and falling. Elsewhere across Ohio, skies ranged from clear to partly cloudy. It was 37 at Wooster, 38 at Marion, 40 at Toledo Express, 41 at Cleveland, and 41 at Akron-Canton Regional Airport. Youngstown

station for the Central Highlands over station WWG57 from Butler on a frequency of 162.450 MHz. On the latest weather map, high pressure will persist today through Wednesday. A dry cold front will move across the area Wednesday night into early Thursday. High pressure returns for the end of the week and continue our nice weather. The forecast for the Central Highlands. West of tonight, clear. Patchy frost. Lows in the upper 30s. Light and variable winds. Tuesday, sunny. Highs in the mid-60s. South winds around 5 miles per hour. Tuesday night, clear. Lows in the mid-40s. South winds 5 to 10 miles per hour. Wednesday, mostly sunny. Warmer with highs in the mid-70s. Southwest winds 10 to 15 miles per hour with gusts up to 25 miles per hour. Wednesday night, partly cloudy in the evening, then clearing. Lows around 50. West winds 5 to 10 miles per hour. Thursday, mostly sunny. Highs in the upper 60s. Thursday night, mostly clear. Lows in the lower 40s. At 5 a.m., weather reports for selected cities. At Mansfield Lawn Regional Airport, it was clear. The temperature was 41 degrees, the dew point 36, and the relative humidity 82%. The wind was south, at 5 miles an hour. The pressure was 30.21 inches and falling. Elsewhere across Ohio, skies ranged from clear to partly cloudy. It was 37 at Worcester, 38 at Marion, 40 at Toledo Express, 41 at Cleveland, and 41 at Akron-Canton Regional Airport. Youngstown reported 35, Cincinnati reported 52, Dayton reported 45, Findlay reported 40, and Columbus reported 43. Reports from nearby cities outside Ohio, skies ranged from clear to partly cloudy. It was 40 at Pittsburgh, 43 at Detroit, 41 at Buffalo, 50 at Indianapolis, and 52 at Chicago. The current time is 5:27 a.m. Eastern Daylight Time. 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On the latest weather map, high pressure will persist today through Wednesday. A dry cold front will move across the area Wednesday night into early Thursday. High pressure returns for the end of the week and continue our nice weather. The forecast for the Central Highlands. West of tonight, clear. Patchy frost. Lows in the upper 30s. Light and variable winds. Tuesday, sunny. Highs in the mid-60s. South winds around 5 miles per hour. Tuesday night, clear. Lows in the mid-40s. South winds 5 to 10 miles per hour. Wednesday, mostly sunny. Warmer with highs in the mid-70s. Southwest winds 10 to 15 miles per hour with gusts up to 25 miles per hour. Wednesday night, partly cloudy in the evening, then clearing. Lows around 50. West winds 5 to 10 miles per hour. Thursday, mostly sunny. Highs in the upper 60s. Thursday night, mostly clear. Lows in the lower 40s. At 5 a.m., weather reports for selected cities. At Mansfield Lawn Regional Airport, it was clear. The temperature was 41 degrees, the dew point 36, and the relative humidity 82%. The wind was south, at 5 miles an hour. The pressure was 30.21 inches and falling. Elsewhere across Ohio, skies ranged from clear to partly cloudy. It was 37 at Worcester, 38 at Marion, 40 at Toledo Express, 41 at Cleveland, and 41 at Akron-Canton Regional Airport. Youngstown reported 35, Cincinnati reported 52, Dayton reported 45, Findlay reported 40, and Columbus reported 43. Reports from nearby cities outside Ohio, skies ranged from clear to partly cloudy. It was 40 at Pittsburgh, 43 at Detroit, 41 at Buffalo, 50 at Indianapolis, and 52 at Chicago. The extended forecast for the Central Highlands. Friday, sunny. Highs in the upper 60s. Friday night,

clear. Lows in the mid-40s. Saturday, mostly sunny. Highs in the lower 70s. Saturday night, mostly clear in the evening, then becoming partly cloudy. Lows in the lower 50s. Sunday, partly cloudy. A chance of showers in the afternoon. Highs around 70. Chance of rain 40%. Sunday night, mostly cloudy. A chance of showers in the evening. Lows in the mid-50s. Chance of rain 40%. Columbus Day, partly cloudy. Highs in the mid-70s. The Mansfield, Ohio climate summary for yesterday, October 5, 2026. Yesterday's high temperature was 64 degrees. The normal high is 68. Yesterday's low temperature was 41 degrees. The normal low is 47. No precipitation fell yesterday, which leaves the monthly total at 0.43 inches. This is 0.09 inches below the normal amount of 0.52 inches for October. The total precipitation for the year still stands at 33.56 inches, which is 0.12 inches below normal. No snow fell yesterday, which brings the monthly total to 0.0 inches. The total snowfall since July 1st still stands at 0.0 inches. There were 12 heating degree days yesterday. This brings the monthly total to 33. The yearly total since July 1st is 108. There were no cooling degree days yesterday. This leaves the monthly total at 11. The yearly total since January 1st is 831. The normal high temperature for today is 67 degrees, and the normal low is 46. The record high for today is 86, which occurred in 1941, and the record low is 26, which occurred in 1958. Sunrise today is at 7:32 a.m. and sunset is at 7:04 p.m. The current time is 5:32 a.m. Eastern Daylight Time. 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On the latest weather map, high pressure will persist today through Wednesday. A dry cold front will move across the area Wednesday night into early Thursday. High pressure returns for the end of the week and continue our nice weather. The forecast for the Central Highlands. West of tonight, clear. Patchy frost. Lows in the upper 30s. Light and variable winds. Tuesday, sunny. Highs in the mid-60s. South winds around 5 miles per hour. Tuesday night, clear. Lows in the mid-40s. South winds 5 to 10 miles per hour. Wednesday, mostly sunny. Warmer with highs in the mid-70s. Southwest winds 10 to 15 miles per hour with gusts up to 25 miles per hour. Wednesday night, partly cloudy in the evening, then clearing. Lows around 50. West winds 5 to 10 miles per hour. Thursday, mostly sunny. Highs in the upper 60s. Thursday night, mostly clear. Lows in the lower 40s. At 5 a.m., weather reports for selected cities. At Mansfield Long Regional Airport, it was clear. The temperature was 41 degrees, the dew point 36, and the relative humidity 82%. The wind was south, at 5 miles an hour. The pressure was 30.21 inches and falling. Elsewhere across Ohio, skies ranged from clear to partly cloudy. It was 37 at Wooster, 38 at Marion, 40 at Toledo Express, 41 at Cleveland, and 41 at Akron-Canton Regional Airport. Youngstown reported 35, Cincinnati reported 52, Dayton reported 45, Findlay reported 40, and Columbus reported 43. Reports from nearby cities outside Ohio, skies ranged from clear to partly cloudy. It was 40 at Pittsburgh, 43 at Detroit, 41 at Buffalo, 50 at Indianapolis, and 52 at Chicago. The current time is 5:34 a.m. Eastern Daylight Time. 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
We supply the latest available information for the Central Highlands over station WWG57 from Butler on a frequency of 162.450 MHz. On the latest weather map, high pressure will persist today through Wednesday. A dry cold front will move across the area Wednesday night into early Thursday. High pressure returns for the end of the week and continue our nice weather. The forecast for the Central Highlands. West of tonight, clear. Patchy frost. Lows in the upper 30s. Light and variable winds. Tuesday, sunny. Highs in the mid-60s. South winds around 5 miles per hour. Tuesday night, clear. Lows in the mid-40s. South winds 5 to 10 miles per hour. Wednesday, mostly sunny. Warmer with highs in the mid-70s. Southwest winds 10 to 15 miles per hour with gusts up to 25 miles per hour. Wednesday night, partly cloudy in the evening, then clearing. Lows around 50. West winds 5 to 10 miles per hour. Thursday, mostly sunny. Highs in the upper 60s. Thursday night, mostly clear. Lows in the lower 40s. At 5 a.m., weather reports for selected cities. At Mansfield Long Regional Airport, it was clear. The temperature was 41 degrees, the dew point 36, and the relative humidity 82%. The wind was south, at 5 miles an hour. The pressure was 30.21 inches and falling. Elsewhere across Ohio, skies ranged from clear to partly cloudy. It was 37 at Worcester, 38 at Marion, 40 at Toledo Express, 41 at Cleveland, and 41 at Akron-Canton Regional Airport. Youngstown reported 35, Cincinnati reported 52, Dayton reported 45, Findlay reported 40, and Columbus reported 43. Reports from nearby cities outside Ohio, skies ranged from clear to partly cloudy. It was 40 at Pittsburgh, 43 at Detroit, 41 at Buffalo, 50 at Indianapolis, and 52 at Chicago. The current time is 5:37 a.m. Eastern Daylight Time. 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On the latest weather map, high pressure will persist today through Wednesday. A dry cold front will move across the area Wednesday night into early Thursday. High pressure returns for the end of the week and continue our nice weather. The forecast for the Central Highlands. West of tonight, clear. Patchy frost. Lows in the upper 30s. Light and variable winds. Tuesday, sunny. Highs in the mid-60s. South winds around 5 miles per hour. Tuesday night, clear. Lows in the mid-40s. South winds 5 to 10 miles per hour. Wednesday, mostly sunny. Warmer with highs in the mid-70s. Southwest winds 10 to 15 miles per hour with gusts up to 25 miles per hour. Wednesday night, partly cloudy in the evening, then clearing. Lows around 50. West winds 5 to 10 miles per hour. Thursday, mostly sunny. Highs in the upper 60s. Thursday night, mostly clear. Lows in the lower 40s. At 5 a.m., weather reports for selected cities. At Mansfield Long Regional Airport, it was clear. The temperature was 41 degrees, the dew point 36, and the relative humidity 82%. The wind was south, at 5 miles an hour. The pressure was 30.21 inches and falling. Elsewhere across Ohio, skies ranged from clear to partly cloudy. It was 37 at Worcester, 38 at Marion, 40 at Toledo Express, 41 at Cleveland, and 41 at Akron-Canton Regional Airport. Youngstown reported 35, Cincinnati reported 52, Dayton reported 45, Findlay reported 40, and Columbus reported 43. Reports from nearby cities outside Ohio, skies ranged from clear to partly cloudy. It was 40 at Pittsburgh, 43 at Detroit, 41 at Buffalo, 50 at Indianapolis, and 52 at Chicago. The current time is 5:39 a.m. Eastern Daylight Time.
The extended forecast for the Central Highlands. Friday, sunny. Highs in the upper 60s. Friday night, clear. Lows in the mid-40s. Saturday, mostly sunny. Highs in the lower 70s. Saturday night, mostly clear in the evening, then becoming partly cloudy. Lows in the lower 50s. Sunday, partly cloudy. A chance of showers in the afternoon. Highs around 70. Chance of rain 40%. Sunday night, mostly cloudy. A chance of showers in the evening. Lows in the mid-50s. Chance of rain 40%. Columbus Day, partly cloudy. Highs in the mid-70s. 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On the latest weather map, high pressure will persist today through Wednesday. A dry cold front will move across the area Wednesday night into early Thursday. High pressure returns for the end of the week and continue our nice weather. The forecast for the Central Highlands. Rest of tonight, clear. Patchy frost. Lows in the upper 30s. Light and variable winds. Tuesday, sunny. Highs in the mid-60s. South winds around 5 miles per hour. Tuesday night, clear. Lows in the mid-40s. South winds 5 to 10 miles per hour. Wednesday, mostly sunny. Warmer with highs in the mid-70s. Southwest winds 10 to 15 miles per hour with gusts up to 25 miles per hour. Wednesday night, partly cloudy in the evening, then clearing. Lows around 50. West winds 5 to 10 miles per hour. Thursday, mostly sunny. Highs in the upper 60s. Thursday night, mostly clear. Lows in the lower 40s. At 5 a.m., weather reports for selected cities. At Mansfield Long Regional Airport, it was clear. The temperature was 41 degrees, the dew point 36, and the relative humidity 82%. The wind was south, at 5 miles an hour. The pressure was 30.21 inches and falling. Elsewhere across Ohio, skies ranged from clear to partly cloudy. It was 37 at Worcester, 38 at Marion, 40 at Toledo Express, 41 at Cleveland, and 41 at Akron-Canton Regional Airport. Youngstown reported 35, Cincinnati reported 52, Dayton reported 45, Findlay reported 40, and Columbus reported 43. Reports from nearby cities outside Ohio, skies ranged from clear to partly cloudy. It was 40 at Pittsburgh, 43 at Detroit, 41 at Buffalo, 50 at Indianapolis, and 52 at Chicago. The current time is 5:43 a.m. Eastern Daylight Time. 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On the latest weather map, high pressure will persist today through Wednesday. A dry cold front will move across the area Wednesday night into early Thursday. High pressure returns for the end of the week and continue our nice weather. The forecast for the Central Highlands. Rest of tonight, clear. Patchy frost. Lows in the upper 30s. Light and variable winds. Tuesday, sunny. Highs in the mid-60s. South winds around 5 miles per hour. Tuesday night, clear. Lows in the mid-40s. South winds 5 to 10 miles per hour. Wednesday, mostly sunny. Warmer with highs in the mid-70s. Southwest winds 10 to 15 miles per hour with gusts up to 25 miles per hour. Wednesday night, partly cloudy in the evening, then clearing. Lows around 50. West winds 5 to 10 miles per hour. Thursday, mostly sunny. Highs in the upper 60s. Thursday night, mostly clear. Lows in the lower 40s. At 5 a.m., weather reports for selected cities. At Mansfield Long Regional Airport, it was clear.
The temperature was 41 degrees, the dew point 36, and the relative humidity 82%. The wind was south, at 5 miles an hour. The pressure was 30.21 inches and falling. Elsewhere across Ohio, skies ranged from clear to partly cloudy. It was 37 at Worcester, 38 at Marion, 40 at Toledo Express, 41 at Cleveland, and 41 at Akron-Canton Regional Airport. Youngstown reported 35, Cincinnati reported 52, Dayton reported 45, Findlay reported 40, and Columbus reported 43. Reports from nearby cities outside Ohio, skies ranged from clear to partly cloudy. It was 40 at Pittsburgh, 43 at Detroit, 41 at Buffalo, 50 at Indianapolis, and 52 at Chicago. The Mansfield, Ohio climate summary for yesterday, October 5, 2026. Yesterday's high temperature was 64 degrees. The normal high is 68. Yesterday's low temperature was 41 degrees. The normal low is 47. No precipitation fell yesterday, which leaves the monthly total at 0.43 inches. This is 0.09 inches below the normal amount of 0.52 inches for October. The total precipitation for the year still stands at 33.56 inches, which is 0.12 inches below normal. No snow fell yesterday, which brings the monthly total to 0.0 inches. The total snowfall since July 1st still stands at 0.0 inches. There were 12 heating degree days yesterday. This brings the monthly total to 33. The yearly total since July 1st is 108. There were no cooling degree days yesterday. This leaves the monthly total at 11. The yearly total since January 1st is 831. The normal high temperature for today is 67 degrees, and the normal low is 46. The record high for today is 86, which occurred in 1941, and the record low is 26, which occurred in 1958. Sunrise today is at 7:32 a.m. and sunset is at 7:04 p.m. The current time is 5:47 a.m. Eastern Daylight Time. 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On the latest weather map, high pressure will persist today through Wednesday. A dry cold front will move across the area Wednesday night into early Thursday. High pressure returns for the end of the week and continue our nice weather. The forecast for the Central Highlands. Rest of tonight, clear. Patchy frost. Lows in the upper 30s. Light and variable winds. Tuesday, sunny. Highs in the mid-60s. South winds around 5 miles per hour. Tuesday night, clear. Lows in the mid-40s. South winds 5 to 10 miles per hour. Wednesday, mostly sunny. Warmer with highs in the mid-70s. Southwest winds 10 to 15 miles per hour with gusts up to 25 miles per hour. Wednesday night, partly cloudy in the evening, then clearing. Lows around 50. West winds 5 to 10 miles per hour. Thursday, mostly sunny. Highs in the upper 60s. Thursday night, mostly clear. Lows in the lower 40s. At 5 a.m., weather reports for selected cities. At Mansfield Long Regional Airport, it was clear. The temperature was 41 degrees, the dew point 36, and the relative humidity 82%. The wind was south, at 5 miles an hour. The pressure was 30.21 inches and falling. Elsewhere across Ohio, skies ranged from clear to partly cloudy. It was 37 at Worcester, 38 at Marion, 40 at Toledo Express, 41 at Cleveland, and 41 at Akron-Canton Regional Airport. Youngstown reported 35, Cincinnati reported 52, Dayton reported 45, Findlay reported 40, and Columbus reported 43. Reports from nearby cities outside Ohio, skies ranged from clear to partly cloudy. It was 40 at Pittsburgh, 43 at Detroit, 41 at Buffalo, 50 at Indianapolis, and 52 at Chicago. The current time is 5:49 a.m. Eastern Daylight Time.
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The extended forecast for the Central Highlands. Friday, sunny. Highs in the upper 60s. Friday night, clear. Lows in the mid-40s. Saturday, mostly sunny. Highs in the lower 70s. Saturday night, mostly clear in the evening, then becoming partly cloudy. Lows in the lower 50s. Sunday, partly cloudy. A chance of showers in the afternoon. Highs around 70. Chance of rain 40%. Sunday night, mostly cloudy. A chance of showers in the evening. Lows in the mid-50s. Chance of rain 40%. Columbus Day, partly cloudy. Highs in the mid-70s. On the latest weather map, high pressure will persist today through Wednesday. A dry cold front will move across the area Wednesday night into early Thursday. High pressure returns for the end of the week and continue our nice weather. The forecast for the Central Highlands. Rest of tonight, clear. Patchy frost. Lows in the upper 30s. Light and variable winds. Tuesday, sunny. Highs in the mid-60s. South winds around 5 miles per hour. Tuesday night, clear. Lows in the mid-40s. South winds 5 to 10 miles per hour. Wednesday, mostly sunny. Warmer with highs in the mid-70s. Southwest winds 10 to 15 miles per hour with gusts up to 25 miles per hour. Wednesday night, partly cloudy in the evening, then clearing. Lows around 50. West winds 5 to 10 miles per hour. Thursday, mostly sunny. Highs in the upper 60s. Thursday night, mostly clear. Lows in the lower 40s. At 5 a.m., weather reports for selected cities. At Mansfield Long Regional Airport, it was clear. The temperature was 41 degrees, the dew point 36, and the relative humidity 82%. The wind was south, at 5 miles an hour. The pressure was 30.21 inches and falling. Elsewhere across Ohio, skies ranged from clear to partly cloudy. It was 37 at Worcester, 38 at Marion, 40 at Toledo Express, 41 at Cleveland, and 41 at Akron-Canton Regional Airport. Youngstown reported 35, Cincinnati reported 52, Dayton reported 45, Findlay reported 40, and Columbus reported 43. Reports from nearby cities outside Ohio, skies ranged from clear to partly cloudy. It was 40 at Pittsburgh, 43 at Detroit, 41 at Buffalo, 50 at Indianapolis, and 52 at Chicago. The current time is 5:53 a.m. Eastern Daylight Time. 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On the latest weather map, high pressure will persist today through Wednesday. A dry cold front will move across the area Wednesday night into early Thursday. High pressure returns for the end of the week and continue our nice weather. The forecast for the Central Highlands. Rest of tonight, clear. Patchy frost. Lows in the upper 30s. Light and variable winds. Tuesday, sunny. Highs in the mid-60s. South winds around 5 miles per hour. Tuesday night, clear. Lows in the mid-40s. South winds 5 to 10 miles per hour. Wednesday, mostly sunny. Warmer with highs in the mid-70s. Southwest winds 10 to 15 miles per hour with gusts up to 25 miles per hour. Wednesday night, partly cloudy in the evening, then clearing. Lows around 50. West winds 5 to 10 miles per hour. Thursday, mostly sunny. Highs in the upper 60s. Thursday night, mostly clear. Lows in the lower 40s. At 5 a.m., weather reports for selected cities. At Mansfield Long Regional Airport, it was clear. The temperature was 41 degrees,
the dew point 36, and the relative humidity 82%. The wind was south, at 5 miles an hour. The pressure was 30.21 inches and falling. Elsewhere across Ohio, skies ranged from clear to partly cloudy. It was 37 at Wooster, 38 at Marion, 40 at Toledo Express, 41 at Cleveland, and 41 at Akron-Canton Regional Airport. Youngstown reported 35, Cincinnati reported 52, Dayton reported 45, Findlay reported 40, and Columbus reported 43. Reports from nearby cities outside Ohio, skies ranged from clear to partly cloudy. It was 40 at Pittsburgh, 43 at Detroit, 41 at Buffalo, 50 at Indianapolis, and 52 at Chicago. The current time is 5:55 a.m. Eastern Daylight Time. 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On the latest weather map, high pressure will persist today through Wednesday. A dry cold front will move across the area Wednesday night into early Thursday. High pressure returns for the end of the week and continue our nice weather. The forecast for the Central Highlands. West of tonight, clear. Patchy frost. Lows in the upper 30s. Light and variable winds. Tuesday, sunny. Highs in the mid-60s. South winds around 5 miles per hour. Tuesday night, clear. Lows in the mid-40s. South winds 5 to 10 miles per hour. Wednesday, mostly sunny. Warmer with highs in the mid-70s. Southwest winds 10 to 15 miles per hour with gusts up to 25 miles per hour. Wednesday night, partly cloudy in the evening, then clearing. Lows around 50. West winds 5 to 10 miles per hour. Thursday, mostly sunny. Highs in the upper 60s. Thursday night, mostly clear. Lows in the lower 40s. At 5 a.m., weather reports for selected cities. At Mansfield-Long Regional Airport, it was clear. The temperature was 41 degrees, the dew point 36, and the relative humidity 82%. The wind was south, at 5 miles an hour. The pressure was 30.21 inches and falling. Elsewhere across Ohio, skies ranged from clear to partly cloudy. It was 37 at Wooster, 38 at Marion, 40 at Toledo Express, 41 at Cleveland, and 41 at Akron-Canton Regional Airport. Youngstown reported 35, Cincinnati reported 52, Dayton reported 45, Findlay reported 40, and Columbus reported 43. Reports from nearby cities outside Ohio, skies ranged from clear to partly cloudy. It was 40 at Pittsburgh, 43 at Detroit, 41 at Buffalo, 50 at Indianapolis, and 52 at Chicago. The current time is 5:58 a.m. Eastern Daylight Time. 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On the latest weather map, high pressure will persist today through Wednesday. A dry cold front will move across the area Wednesday night into early Thursday. High pressure returns for the end of the week and continue our nice weather. The forecast for the Central Highlands. West of tonight, clear. Patchy frost. Lows in the upper 30s. Light and variable winds. Tuesday, sunny. Highs in the mid-60s. South winds around 5 miles per hour. Tuesday night, clear. Lows in the mid-40s. South winds 5 to 10 miles per hour. Wednesday, mostly sunny. Warmer with highs in the mid-70s. Southwest winds 10 to 15 miles per hour with gusts up to 25 miles per hour. Wednesday night, partly cloudy in the evening, then clearing. Lows around 50. West winds 5 to 10 miles per hour. Thursday, mostly sunny. Highs in the upper 60s. Thursday night, mostly clear. Lows in the lower 40s. At 5 a.m., weather reports for selected cities.
At Mansfield Lom Regional Airport, it was clear. The temperature was 41 degrees, the dew point 36, and the relative humidity 82%. The wind was south, at 5 miles an hour. The pressure was 30.21 inches and falling. Elsewhere across Ohio, skies ranged from clear to partly cloudy. It was 37 at Wooster, 38 at Marion, 40 at Toledo Express, 41 at Cleveland, and 41 at Akron-Canton Regional Airport. Youngstown reported 35, Cincinnati reported 52, Dayton reported 45, Findlay reported 40, and Columbus reported 43. Reports from nearby cities outside Ohio, skies ranged from clear to partly cloudy. It was 40 at Pittsburgh, 43 at Detroit, 41 at Buffalo, 50 at Indianapolis, and 52 at Chicago. The Nearshore Marine Forecast. For the following marine location, the islands to Vermilion. Today, southwest winds 10 knots or less becoming south. Sunny. Waves 1 foot or less. Tonight, south winds 5 to 15 knots becoming southwest 15 to 20 knots. Mostly clear. Waves 2 feet or less. Wednesday, southwest winds 15 to 20 knots diminishing to 10 to 15 knots. Mostly sunny. Waves 1 to 3 feet. Wednesday night, southwest winds 5 to 15 knots becoming west. Partly cloudy. Waves 2 feet or less. The water temperature off Toledo is 66 degrees, off Cleveland 68 degrees, and off Derry 66 degrees. The extended forecast for the Central Highlands. Friday, sunny. Highs in the upper 60s. Friday night, clear. Lows in the mid 40s. Saturday, mostly sunny. Highs in the lower 70s. Saturday night, mostly clear in the evening, then becoming partly cloudy. Lows in the lower 50s. Sunday, partly cloudy. A chance of showers in the afternoon. Highs around 70. Chance of rain 40%. Sunday night, mostly cloudy. A chance of showers in the evening. Lows in the mid-50s. Chance of rain 40%. Columbus Day, partly cloudy. Highs in the mid-70s. The Mansfield, Ohio climate summary for yesterday, October 5, 2026. Yesterday's high temperature was 64 degrees. The normal high is 68. Yesterday's low temperature was 41 degrees. The normal low is 47. No precipitation fell yesterday, which leaves the monthly total at 0.43 inches. This is 0.09 inches below the normal amount of 0.52 inches for October. The total precipitation for the year still stands at 33.56 inches, which is 0.12 inches below normal. No snow fell yesterday, which brings the monthly total to 0.0 inches. The total snowfall since July 1st still stands at 0.0 inches. There were 12 heating degree days yesterday. This brings the monthly total to 33. The yearly total since July 1st is 108. There were no cooling degree days yesterday. This leaves the monthly total at 11. The yearly total since January 1st is 831. The normal high temperature for today is 67 degrees, and the normal low is 46. The record high for today is 86, which occurred in 1941, and the record low is 26, which occurred in 1958. Sunrise today is at 7:32 a.m. and sunset is at 7:04 p.m. The current time is 6:03 a.m. Eastern Daylight Time. 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On the latest weather map, high pressure will persist today through Wednesday. A dry cold front will move across the area Wednesday night into early Thursday. High pressure returns for the end of the week and continue our nice weather. The forecast for the Central Highlands. West of tonight, clear. Patchy frost. Lows in the upper 30s. Light and variable winds. Tuesday, sunny. Highs in the mid-60s. South winds around 5 miles per hour. Tuesday night, clear.
Lows in the mid-40s. South winds 5 to 10 miles per hour. Wednesday, mostly sunny. Warmer with highs in the mid-70s. Southwest winds 10 to 15 miles per hour with gusts up to 25 miles per hour. Wednesday night, partly cloudy in the evening, then clearing. Lows around 50. West winds 5 to 10 miles per hour. Thursday, mostly sunny. Highs in the upper 60s. Thursday night, mostly clear. Lows in the lower 40s. The current time is 6:05 a.m. Eastern Daylight Time. 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On the latest weather map, high pressure will persist today through Wednesday. A dry cold front will move across the area Wednesday night into early Thursday. High pressure returns for the end of the week and continue our nice weather. The forecast for the Central Highlands. Rest of tonight, clear. Patchy frost. Lows in the upper 30s. Light and variable winds. Tuesday, sunny. Highs in the mid-60s. South winds around 5 miles per hour. Tuesday night, clear. Lows in the mid-40s. South winds 5 to 10 miles per hour. Wednesday, mostly sunny. Warmer with highs in the mid-70s. Southwest winds 10 to 15 miles per hour with gusts up to 25 miles per hour. Wednesday night, partly cloudy in the evening, then clearing. Lows around 50. West winds 5 to 10 miles per hour. Thursday, mostly sunny. Highs in the upper 60s. Thursday night, mostly clear. Lows in the lower 40s. At 6 a.m., weather reports for selected cities. At Mansfield Lawn Regional Airport, it was clear. The temperature was 40 degrees, the dew point 36, and the relative humidity 86%. The wind was south, at 3 miles an hour. The pressure was 30.21 inches and steady. Elsewhere across Ohio, skies ranged from clear to partly cloudy. It was 36 at Worcester, 38 at Marion, 39 at Toledo Express, 42 at Cleveland, and 41 at Akron-Canton Regional Airport. Youngstown reported 35, Cincinnati reported 50, Dayton reported 45, Findlay reported 40, and Columbus reported 43. Reports from nearby cities outside Ohio, skies ranged from clear to partly cloudy. It was 41 at Pittsburgh, 42 at Detroit, 41 at Buffalo, 51 at Indianapolis, and 51 at Chicago. The current time is 6:08 a.m. Eastern Daylight Time. 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On the latest weather map, high pressure will persist today through Wednesday. A dry cold front will move across the area Wednesday night into early Thursday. High pressure returns for the end of the week and continue our nice weather. The forecast for the Central Highlands. Rest of tonight, clear. Patchy frost. Lows in the upper 30s. Light and variable winds. Tuesday, sunny. Highs in the mid-60s. South winds around 5 miles per hour. Tuesday night, clear. Lows in the mid-40s. South winds 5 to 10 miles per hour. Wednesday, mostly sunny. Warmer with highs in the mid-70s. Southwest winds 10 to 15 miles per hour with gusts up to 25 miles per hour. Wednesday night, partly cloudy in the evening, then clearing. Lows around 50. West winds 5 to 10 miles per hour. Thursday, mostly sunny. Highs in the upper 60s. Thursday night, mostly clear. Lows in the lower 40s. At 6 a.m., weather reports for selected cities. At Mansfield Lawn Regional Airport, it was clear. The temperature was 40 degrees, the dew point 36, and the relative humidity 86%. The wind was south, at 3 miles an hour.
the pressure was 30.21 inches and steady. Elsewhere across Ohio, skies ranged from clear to partly cloudy. It was 36 at Worcester, 38 at Marion, 39 at Toledo Express, 42 at Cleveland, and 41 at Akron-Canton Regional Airport. Youngstown reported 35, Cincinnati reported 50, Dayton reported 45, Findlay reported 40, and Columbus reported 43. Reports from nearby cities outside Ohio, skies ranged from clear to partly cloudy. It was 41 at Pittsburgh, 42 at Detroit, 41 at Buffalo, 51 at Indianapolis, and 51 at Chicago. The extended forecast for the Central Highlands. Friday, sunny. Highs in the upper 60s. Friday night, clear. Lows in the mid-40s. Saturday, mostly sunny. Highs in the lower 70s. Saturday night, mostly clear in the evening, then becoming partly cloudy. Lows in the lower 50s. Sunday, partly cloudy. A chance of showers in the afternoon. Highs around 70. Chance of rain 40%. Sunday night, mostly cloudy. A chance of showers in the evening. Lows in the mid-50s. Chance of rain 40%. Columbus Day, partly cloudy. Highs in the mid-70s. The current time is 6:11 a.m. Eastern Daylight Time. 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On the latest weather map, high pressure will persist today through Wednesday. A dry cold front will move across the area Wednesday night into early Thursday. High pressure returns for the end of the week and continue our nice weather. The forecast for the Central Highlands. West of tonight, clear. Patchy frost. Lows in the upper 30s. Light and variable winds. Tuesday, sunny. Highs in the mid-60s. South winds around 5 miles per hour. Tuesday night, clear. Lows in the mid-40s. South winds 5 to 10 miles per hour. Wednesday, mostly sunny. Warmer with highs in the mid-70s. Southwest winds 10 to 15 miles per hour with gusts up to 25 miles per hour. Wednesday night, partly cloudy in the evening, then clearing. Lows around 50. West winds 5 to 10 miles per hour. Thursday, mostly sunny. Highs in the upper 60s. Thursday night, mostly clear. Lows in the lower 40s. At 6 a.m., weather reports for selected cities. At Mansfield-Lawn Regional Airport, it was clear. The temperature was 40 degrees, the dew point 36, and the relative humidity 86%. The wind was south, at 3 miles an hour. The pressure was 30.21 inches and steady. Elsewhere across Ohio, skies ranged from clear to partly cloudy. It was 36 at Worcester, 38 at Marion, 39 at Toledo Express, 42 at Cleveland, and 41 at Akron-Canton Regional Airport. Youngstown reported 35, Cincinnati reported 50, Dayton reported 45, Findlay reported 40, and Columbus reported 43. Reports from nearby cities outside Ohio, skies ranged from clear to partly cloudy. It was 41 at Pittsburgh, 42 at Detroit, 41 at Buffalo, 51 at Indianapolis, and 51 at Chicago. At 6 a.m., weather reports for selected cities. At Mansfield-Lawn Regional Airport, it was clear. The temperature was 40 degrees, the dew point 36, and the relative humidity 86%. The wind was south, at 3 miles an hour. The pressure was 30.21 inches and steady. Elsewhere across Ohio, skies ranged from clear to partly cloudy. It was 36 at Worcester, 38 at Marion, 39 at Toledo Express, 42 at Cleveland, and 41 at Akron-Canton Regional Airport. Youngstown reported 35, Cincinnati reported 50, Dayton reported 45, Findlay reported 40, and Columbus reported 43. Reports from nearby cities outside Ohio, skies ranged from clear to partly cloudy. It was 41 at Pittsburgh, 42 at Detroit, 41 at Buffalo, 51 at Indianapolis, and 51 at Chicago.
The current time is 6:14 a.m. Eastern Daylight Time. 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The Mansfield, Ohio climate summary for yesterday, October 5, 2026. Yesterday's high temperature was 64 degrees. The normal high is 68. Yesterday's low temperature was 41 degrees. The normal low is 47. No precipitation fell yesterday, which leaves the monthly total at 0.43 inches. This is 0.09 inches below the normal amount of 0.52 inches for October. The total precipitation for the year still stands at 33.56 inches, which is 0.12 inches below normal. No snow fell yesterday, which brings the monthly total to 0.0 inches. The total snowfall since July 1st still stands at 0.0 inches. There were 12 heating degree days yesterday. This brings the monthly total to 33. The yearly total since July 1st is 108. There were no cooling degree days yesterday. This leaves the monthly total at 11. The yearly total since January 1st is 831. The normal high temperature for today is 67 degrees, and the normal low is 46. The record high for today is 86, which occurred in 1941, and the record low is 26, which occurred in 1958. Sunrise today is at 7:32 a.m. and sunset is at 7:04 p.m. On the latest weather map, high pressure will persist today through Wednesday. A dry cold front will move across the area Wednesday night into early Thursday. High pressure returns for the end of the week and continue our nice weather. The forecast for the Central Highlands. Rest of tonight, clear. Patchy frost. Lows in the upper 30s. Light and variable winds. Tuesday, sunny. Highs in the mid-60s. South winds around 5 miles per hour. Tuesday night, clear. Lows in the mid-40s. South winds 5 to 10 miles per hour. Wednesday, mostly sunny. Warmer with highs in the mid-70s. Southwest winds 10 to 15 miles per hour with gusts up to 25 miles per hour. Wednesday night, partly cloudy in the evening, then clearing. Lows around 50. West winds 5 to 10 miles per hour. Thursday, mostly sunny. Highs in the upper 60s. Thursday night, mostly clear. Lows in the lower 40s. At 6 a.m., weather reports for selected cities. At Mansfield Long Regional Airport, it was clear. The temperature was 40 degrees, the dew point 36, and the relative humidity 86%. The wind was south, at 3 miles an hour. The pressure was 30.21 inches and steady. Elsewhere across Ohio, skies ranged from clear to partly cloudy. It was 36 at Wooster, 38 at Marion, 39 at Toledo Express, 42 at Cleveland, and 41 at Akron-Canton Regional Airport. Youngstown reported 35, Cincinnati reported 50, Dayton reported 45, Findlay reported 40, and Columbus reported 43. Reports from nearby cities outside Ohio, skies ranged from clear to partly cloudy. It was 41 at Pittsburgh, 42 at Detroit, 41 at Buffalo, 51 at Indianapolis, and 51 at Chicago. The current time is 6:18 a.m. Eastern Daylight Time. 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On the latest weather map, high pressure will persist today through Wednesday. A dry cold front will move across the area Wednesday night into early Thursday. High pressure returns for the end of the week and continue our nice weather. The forecast for the Central Highlands. Rest of tonight, clear. Patchy frost. Lows in the upper 30s. Light and variable winds. Tuesday, sunny. Highs in the mid-60s. South winds around 5 miles per hour. Tuesday night, clear.
Lows in the mid-40s. South winds 5 to 10 miles per hour. Wednesday, mostly sunny. Warmer with highs in the mid-70s. Southwest winds 10 to 15 miles per hour with gusts up to 25 miles per hour. Wednesday night, partly cloudy in the evening, then clearing. Lows around 50. West winds 5 to 10 miles per hour. Thursday, mostly sunny. Highs in the upper 60s. Thursday night, mostly clear. Lows in the lower 40s. The extended forecast for the Central Highlands. Friday, sunny. Highs in the upper 60s. Friday night, clear. Lows in the mid-40s. Saturday, mostly sunny. Highs in the lower 70s. Saturday night, mostly clear in the evening, then becoming partly cloudy. Lows in the lower 50s. Sunday, partly cloudy. A chance of showers in the afternoon. Highs around 70. Chance of rain 40%. Sunday night, mostly cloudy. A chance of showers in the evening. Lows in the mid-50s. Chance of rain 40%. Columbus Day, partly cloudy. Highs in the mid-70s. At 6 a.m., weather reports for selected cities. At Mansfield-Laum Regional Airport, it was clear. The temperature was 40 degrees, the dew point 36, and the relative humidity 86%. The wind was south, at 3 miles an hour. The pressure was 30.21 inches and steady. Elsewhere across Ohio, skies ranged from clear to partly cloudy. It was 36 at Wooster, 38 at Marion, 39 at Toledo Express, 42 at Cleveland, and 41 at Akron-Canton Regional Airport. Youngstown reported 35, Cincinnati reported 50, Dayton reported 45, Findlay reported 40, and Columbus reported 43. Reports from nearby cities outside Ohio, skies ranged from clear to partly cloudy. It was 41 at Pittsburgh, 42 at Detroit, 41 at Buffalo, 51 at Indianapolis, and 51 at Chicago. The current time is 6:22 a.m. Eastern Daylight Time. 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On the latest weather map, high pressure will persist today through Wednesday. A dry cold front will move across the area Wednesday night into early Thursday. High pressure returns for the end of the week and continue our nice weather. The forecast for the Central Highlands. Rest of tonight, clear. Patchy frost. Lows in the upper 30s. Light and variable winds. Tuesday, sunny. Highs in the mid-60s. South winds around 5 miles per hour. Tuesday night, clear. Lows in the mid-40s. South winds 5 to 10 miles per hour. Wednesday, mostly sunny. Warmer with highs in the mid-70s. Southwest winds 10 to 15 miles per hour with gusts up to 25 miles per hour. Wednesday night, partly cloudy in the evening, then clearing. Lows around 50. West winds 5 to 10 miles per hour. Thursday, mostly sunny. Highs in the upper 60s. Thursday night, mostly clear. Lows in the lower 40s. At 6 a.m., weather reports for selected cities. At Mansfield-Laum Regional Airport, it was clear. The temperature was 40 degrees, the dew point 36, and the relative humidity 86%. The wind was south, at 3 miles an hour. The pressure was 30.21 inches and steady. Elsewhere across Ohio, skies ranged from clear to partly cloudy. It was 36 at Wooster, 38 at Marion, 39 at Toledo Express, 42 at Cleveland, and 41 at Akron-Canton Regional Airport. Youngstown reported 35, Cincinnati reported 50, Dayton reported 45, Findlay reported 40, and Columbus reported 43. Reports from nearby cities outside Ohio, skies ranged from clear to partly cloudy. It was 41 at Pittsburgh, 42 at Detroit, 41 at Buffalo, 51 at Indianapolis, and 51 at Chicago. The current time is 6:24 a.m. Eastern Daylight Time.
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On the latest weather map,

miles per hour. Wednesday, mostly sunny. Warmer with highs in the mid-70s. Southwest winds 10 to 15 miles per hour with gusts up to 25 miles per hour. Wednesday night, partly cloudy in the evening, then clearing. Lows around 50. West winds 5 to 10 miles per hour. Thursday, mostly sunny. Highs in the upper 60s. Thursday night, mostly clear. Lows in the lower 40s. At 6 a.m., weather reports for selected cities. At Mansfield Long Regional Airport, it was clear. The temperature was 40 degrees, the dew point 36, and the relative humidity 86%. The wind was south, at 3 miles an hour. The pressure was 30.21 inches and steady. Elsewhere across Ohio, skies ranged from clear to partly cloudy. It was 36 at Wooster, 38 at Marion, 39 at Toledo Express, 42 at Cleveland, and 41 at Akron-Canton Regional Airport. Youngstown reported 35, Cincinnati reported 50, Dayton reported 45, Findlay reported 40, and Columbus reported 43. Reports from nearby cities outside Ohio, skies ranged from clear to partly cloudy. It was 41 at Pittsburgh, 42 at Detroit, 41 at Buffalo, 51 at Indianapolis, and 51 at Chicago. The current time is 6:27 a.m. Eastern Daylight Time. 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On the latest weather map, high pressure will persist today through Wednesday. A dry cold front will move across the area Wednesday night into early Thursday. High pressure returns for the end of the week and continue our nice weather. The forecast for the Central Highlands. Rest of tonight, clear. Patchy frost. Lows in the upper 30s. Light and variable winds. Tuesday, sunny. Highs in the mid-60s. South winds around 5 miles per hour. Tuesday night, clear. Lows in the mid-40s. South winds 5 to 10 miles per hour. Wednesday, mostly sunny. Warmer with highs in the mid-70s. Southwest winds 10 to 15 miles per hour with gusts up to 25 miles per hour. Wednesday night, partly cloudy in the evening, then clearing. Lows around 50. West winds 5 to 10 miles per hour. Thursday, mostly sunny. Highs in the upper 60s. Thursday night, mostly clear. Lows in the lower 40s. At 6 a.m., weather reports for selected cities. At Mansfield Long Regional Airport, it was clear. The temperature was 40 degrees, the dew point 36, and the relative humidity 86%. The wind was south, at 3 miles an hour. The pressure was 30.21 inches and steady. Elsewhere across Ohio, skies ranged from clear to partly cloudy. It was 36 at Wooster, 38 at Marion, 39 at Toledo Express, 42 at Cleveland, and 41 at Akron-Canton Regional Airport. Youngstown reported 35, Cincinnati reported 50, Dayton reported 45, Findlay reported 40, and Columbus reported 43. Reports from nearby cities outside Ohio, skies ranged from clear to partly cloudy. It was 41 at Pittsburgh, 42 at Detroit, 41 at Buffalo, 51 at Indianapolis, and 51 at Chicago. The current time is 6:29 a.m. Eastern Daylight Time. 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The extended forecast for the Central Highlands. Friday, sunny. Highs in the upper 60s. Friday night, clear. Lows in the mid-40s. Saturday, mostly sunny. Highs in the lower 70s. Saturday night, mostly clear in the evening, then becoming partly cloudy. Lows in the lower 50s. Sunday, partly cloudy. A chance of showers in the afternoon. Highs around 70. Chance of rain 40%.

Sunday night, mostly cloudy. A chance of showers in the evening. Lows in the mid-50s. Chance of rain 40%. Columbus Day, partly cloudy. Highs in the mid-70s. The Mansfield, Ohio climate summary for yesterday, October 5, 2026. Yesterday's high temperature was 64 degrees. The normal high is 68. Yesterday's low temperature was 41 degrees. The normal low is 47. No precipitation fell yesterday, which leaves the monthly total at 0.43 inches. This is 0.09 inches below the normal amount of 0.52 inches for October. The total precipitation for the year still stands at 33.56 inches, which is 0.12 inches below normal. No snow fell yesterday, which brings the monthly total to 0.0 inches. The total snowfall since July 1st still stands at 0.0 inches. There were 12 heating degree days yesterday. This brings the monthly total to 33. The yearly total since July 1st is 108. There were no cooling degree days yesterday. This leaves the monthly total at 11. The yearly total since January 1st is 831. The normal high temperature for today is 67 degrees, and the normal low is 46. The record high for today is 86, which occurred in 1941, and the record low is 26, which occurred in 1958. Sunrise today is at 7:32 a.m. and sunset is at 7:04 p.m. On the latest weather map, high pressure will persist today through Wednesday. A dry cold front will move across the area Wednesday night into early Thursday. High pressure returns for the end of the week and continue our nice weather. The forecast for the Central Highlands. Rest of tonight, clear. Patchy frost. Lows in the upper 30s. Light and variable winds. Tuesday, sunny. Highs in the mid-60s. South winds around 5 miles per hour. Tuesday night, clear. Lows in the mid-40s. South winds 5 to 10 miles per hour. Wednesday, mostly sunny. Warmer with highs in the mid-70s. Southwest winds 10 to 15 miles up to 25 miles per hour. Wednesday night, partly cloudy in the evening, then clearing. Lows around 50. West winds 5 to 10 miles per hour. Thursday, mostly sunny. Highs in the upper 60s. Thursday night, mostly clear. Lows in the lower 40s. At 6 a.m., weather reports for selected cities. At Mansfield Lawn Regional Airport, it was clear. The temperature was 40 degrees, the dew point 36, and the relative humidity 86%. The wind was south, at 3 miles an hour. The pressure was 30.21 inches and steady. Elsewhere across Ohio, skies ranged from clear to partly cloudy. It was 36 at Wooster, 38 at Marion, 39 at Toledo Express, 42 at Cleveland, and 41 at Akron-Canton Regional Airport. Youngstown reported 35, Cincinnati reported 50, Dayton reported 45, Findlay reported 40, and Columbus reported 43. Reports from nearby cities outside Ohio, skies ranged from clear to partly cloudy. It was 41 at Pittsburgh, 42 at Detroit, 41 at Buffalo, 51 at Indianapolis, and 51 at Chicago. The current time is 6:34 a.m. Eastern Daylight Time. 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On the latest weather map, high pressure will persist today through Wednesday. A dry cold front will move across the area Wednesday night into early Thursday. High pressure returns for the end of the week and continue our nice weather. The forecast for the Central Highlands. West of tonight, clear. Patchy frost. Lows in the upper 30s. Light and variable winds. Tuesday, sunny. Highs in the mid-60s. South winds around 5 miles per hour. Tuesday night, clear. Lows in the mid-40s. South winds 5 to 10 miles per hour. Wednesday, mostly sunny. Warmer with highs in the mid-70s.
Southwest winds 10 to 15 miles per hour with gusts up to 25 miles per hour. Wednesday night, partly cloudy in the evening, then clearing. Lows around 50. West winds 5 to 10 miles per hour. Thursday, mostly sunny. Highs in the upper 60s. Thursday night, mostly clear. Lows in the lower 40s. At 6 a.m., weather reports for selected cities. At Mansfield Lawn Regional Airport, it was clear. The temperature was 40 degrees, the dew point 36, and the relative humidity 86%. The wind was south, at 3 miles an hour. The pressure was 30.21 inches and steady. Elsewhere across Ohio, skies ranged from clear to partly cloudy. It was 36 at Wooster, 38 at Marion, 39 at Toledo Express, 42 at Cleveland, and 41 at Akron-Canton Regional Airport. Youngstown reported 35, Cincinnati reported 50, Dayton reported 45, Findlay reported 40, and Columbus reported 43. Reports from nearby cities outside Ohio, skies ranged from clear to partly cloudy. It was 41 at Pittsburgh, 42 at Detroit, 41 at Buffalo, 51 at Indianapolis, and 51 at Chicago. The current time is 6:37 a.m. Eastern Daylight Time. 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On the latest weather map, high pressure will persist today through Wednesday. A dry cold front will move across the area Wednesday night into early Thursday. High pressure returns for the end of the week and continue our nice weather. The forecast for the Central Highlands. West of tonight, clear. Patchy frost. Lows in the upper 30s. Light and variable winds. Tuesday, sunny. Highs in the mid-60s. South winds around 5 miles per hour. Tuesday night, clear. Lows in the mid-40s. South winds 5 to 10 miles per hour. Wednesday, mostly sunny. Warmer with highs in the mid-70s. Southwest winds 10 to 15 miles per hour with gusts up to 25 miles per hour. Wednesday night, partly cloudy in the evening, then clearing. Lows around 50. West winds 5 to 10 miles per hour. Thursday, mostly sunny. Highs in the upper 60s. Thursday night, mostly clear. Lows in the lower 40s. At 6 a.m., weather reports for selected cities. At Mansfield Lawn Regional Airport, it was clear. The temperature was 40 degrees, the dew point 36, and the relative humidity 86%. The wind was south, at 3 miles an hour. The pressure was 30.21 inches and steady. Elsewhere across Ohio, skies ranged from clear to partly cloudy. It was 36 at Wooster, 38 at Marion, 39 at Toledo Express, 42 at Cleveland, and 41 at Akron-Canton Regional Airport. Youngstown reported 35, Cincinnati reported 50, Dayton reported 45, Findlay reported 40, and Columbus reported 43. Reports from nearby cities outside Ohio, skies ranged from clear to partly cloudy. It was 41 at Pittsburgh, 42 at Detroit, 41 at Buffalo, 51 at Indianapolis, and 51 at Chicago. The current time is 6:39 a.m. Eastern Daylight Time. 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The extended forecast for the Central Highlands. Friday, sunny. Highs in the upper 60s. Friday night, clear. Lows in the mid-40s. Saturday, mostly sunny. Highs in the lower 70s. Saturday night, mostly clear in the evening, then becoming partly cloudy. Lows in the lower 50s. Sunday, partly cloudy. A chance of showers in the afternoon. Highs around 70. Chance of rain 40%. Sunday night, mostly cloudy. A chance of showers in the evening.
Lows in the mid-50s. Chance of rain 40%. Columbus Day, partly cloudy. Highs in the mid-70s. On the latest weather map, high pressure will persist today through Wednesday. A dry cold front will move across the area Wednesday night into early Thursday. High pressure returns for the end of the week and continue our nice weather. The forecast for the Central Highlands. Rest of tonight, clear. Patchy frost. Lows in the upper 30s. Light and variable winds. Tuesday, sunny. Highs in the mid-60s. South winds around 5 miles per hour. Tuesday night, clear. Lows in the mid-40s. South winds 5 to 10 miles per hour. Wednesday, mostly sunny. Warmer with highs in the mid-70s. Southwest winds 10 to 15 miles per hour with gusts up to 25 miles per hour. Wednesday night, partly cloudy in the evening, then clearing. Lows around 50. West winds 5 to 10 miles per hour. Thursday, mostly sunny. Highs in the upper 60s. Thursday night, mostly clear. Lows in the lower 40s. At 6 a.m., weather reports for selected cities. At Mansfield Long Regional Airport, it was clear. The temperature was 40 degrees, the dew point 36, and the relative humidity 86%. The wind was south, at 3 miles an hour. The pressure was 30.21 inches and steady. Elsewhere across Ohio, skies ranged from clear to partly cloudy. It was 36 at Worcester, 38 at Marion, 39 at Toledo Express, 42 at Cleveland, and 41 at Akron-Canton Regional Airport. Youngstown reported 35, Cincinnati reported 50, Dayton reported 45, Findlay reported 40, and Columbus reported 43. Reports from nearby cities outside Ohio, skies ranged from clear to partly cloudy. It was 41 at Pittsburgh, 42 at Detroit, 41 at Buffalo, 51 at Indianapolis, and 51 at Chicago. The current time is 6:43 a.m. Eastern Daylight Time. 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On the latest weather map, high pressure will persist today through Wednesday. A dry cold front will move across the area Wednesday night into early Thursday. High pressure returns for the end of the week and continue our nice weather. The forecast for the Central Highlands. Rest of tonight, clear. Patchy frost. Lows in the upper 30s. Light and variable winds. Tuesday, sunny. Highs in the mid-60s. South winds around 5 miles per hour. Tuesday night, clear. Lows in the mid-40s. South winds 5 to 10 miles per hour. Wednesday, mostly sunny. Warmer with highs in the mid-70s. Southwest winds 10 to 15 miles per hour with gusts up to 25 miles per hour. Wednesday night, partly cloudy in the evening, then clearing. Lows around 50. West winds 5 to 10 miles per hour. Thursday, mostly sunny. Highs in the upper 60s. Thursday night, mostly clear. Lows in the lower 40s. At 6 a.m., weather reports for selected cities. At Mansfield Long Regional Airport, it was clear. The temperature was 40 degrees, the dew point 36, and the relative humidity 86%. The wind was south, at 3 miles an hour. The pressure was 30.21 inches and steady. Elsewhere across Ohio, skies ranged from clear to partly cloudy. It was 36 at Worcester, 38 at Marion, 39 at Toledo Express, 42 at Cleveland, and 41 at Akron-Canton Regional Airport. Youngstown reported 35, Cincinnati reported 50, Dayton reported 45, Findlay reported 40, and Columbus reported 43. Reports from nearby cities outside Ohio, skies ranged from clear to partly cloudy. It was 41 at Pittsburgh, 42 at Detroit, 41 at Buffalo, 51 at Indianapolis, and 51 at Chicago. The Mansfield, Ohio climate summary for yesterday, October 5, 2026. Yesterday's high temperature was 64 degrees.
the normal high is 68. Yesterday's low temperature was 41 degrees. The normal low is 47. No precipitation fell yesterday, which leaves the monthly total at 0.43 inches. This is 0.09 inches below the normal amount of 0.52 inches for October. The total precipitation for the year still stands at 33.56 inches, which is 0.12 inches below normal. No snow fell yesterday, which brings the monthly total to 0.0 inches. The total snowfall since July 1st still stands at 0.0 inches. There were 12 heating degree days yesterday. This brings the monthly total to 33. The yearly total since July 1st is 108. There were no cooling degree days yesterday. This leaves the monthly total at 11. The yearly total since January 1st is 831. The normal high temperature for today is 67 degrees, and the normal low is 46. The record high for today is 86, which occurred in 1941, and the record low is 26, which occurred in 1958. Sunrise today is at 7:32 a.m. and sunset is at 7:04 p.m. The current time is 6:47 a.m. Eastern Daylight Time. 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On the latest weather map, high pressure will persist today through Wednesday. A dry cold front will move across the area Wednesday night into early Thursday. High pressure returns for the end of the week and continue our nice weather. The forecast for the Central Highlands. West of tonight, clear. Patchy frost. Lows in the upper 30s. Light and variable winds. Tuesday, sunny. Highs in the mid-60s. South winds around 5 miles per hour. Tuesday night, clear. Lows in the mid-40s. South winds 5 to 10 miles per hour. Wednesday, mostly sunny. Warmer with highs in the mid-70s. Southwest winds 10 to 15 miles per hour with gusts up to 25 miles per hour. Wednesday night, partly cloudy in the evening, then clearing. Lows around 50. West winds 5 to 10 miles per hour. Thursday, mostly sunny. Highs in the upper 60s. Thursday night, mostly clear. Lows in the lower 40s. At 6 a.m., weather reports for selected cities. At Mansfield-Laum Regional Airport, it was clear. The temperature was 40 degrees, the dew point 36, and the relative humidity 86%. The wind was south, at 3 miles an hour. The pressure was 30.21 inches and steady. Elsewhere across Ohio, skies ranged from clear to partly cloudy. It was 36 at Worcester, 38 at Marion, 39 at Toledo Express, 42 at Cleveland, and 41 at Akron-Canton Regional Airport. Youngstown reported 35, Cincinnati reported 50, Dayton reported 45, Findlay reported 40, and Columbus reported 43. Reports from nearby cities outside Ohio, skies ranged from clear to partly cloudy. It was 41 at Pittsburgh, 42 at Detroit, 41 at Buffalo, 51 at Indianapolis, and 51 at Chicago. The current time is 6:49 a.m. Eastern Daylight Time. 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The extended forecast for the Central Highlands. Friday, sunny. Highs in the upper 60s. Friday night, clear. Lows in the mid-40s. Saturday, mostly sunny. Highs in the lower 70s. Saturday night, mostly clear in the evening, then becoming partly cloudy. Lows in the lower 50s. Sunday, partly cloudy. A chance of showers in the afternoon. Highs around 70. Chance of rain 40%. Sunday night, mostly cloudy. A chance of showers in the evening. Lows in the mid-50s. Chance of rain 40%. Columbus Day,
partly cloudy. Highs in the mid-70s. On the latest weather map, high pressure will persist today through Wednesday. A dry cold front will move across the area Wednesday night into early Thursday. High pressure returns for the end of the week and continue our nice weather. The forecast for the Central Highlands. West of tonight, clear. Patchy frost. Lows in the upper 30s. Light and variable winds. Tuesday, sunny. Highs in the mid-60s. South winds around 5 miles per hour. Tuesday night, clear. Lows in the mid-40s. South winds 5 to 10 miles per hour. Wednesday, mostly sunny. Warmer with highs in the mid-70s. Southwest winds 10 to 15 miles per hour with gusts up to 25 miles per hour. Wednesday night, partly cloudy in the evening, then clearing. Lows around 50. West winds 5 to 10 miles per hour. Thursday, mostly sunny. Highs in the upper 60s. Thursday night, mostly clear. Lows in the lower 40s. At 6 a.m., weather reports for selected cities. At Mansfield Long Regional Airport, it was clear. The temperature was 40 degrees, the dew point 36, and the relative humidity 86%. The wind was south, at 3 miles an hour. The pressure was 30.21 inches and steady. Elsewhere across Ohio, skies ranged from clear to partly cloudy. It was 36 at Worcester, 38 at Marion, 39 at Toledo Express, 42 at Cleveland, and 41 at Akron-Canton Regional Airport. Youngstown reported 35, Cincinnati reported 50, Dayton reported 45, Findlay reported 40, and Columbus reported 43. Reports from nearby cities outside Ohio, skies ranged from clear to partly cloudy. It was 41 at Pittsburgh, 42 at Detroit, 41 at Buffalo, 51 at Indianapolis, and 51 at Chicago. The current time is 6:53 a.m. Eastern Daylight Time. 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On the latest weather map, high pressure will persist today through Wednesday. A dry cold front will move across the area Wednesday night into early Thursday. High pressure returns for the end of the week and continue our nice weather. The forecast for the Central Highlands. West of tonight, clear. Patchy frost. Lows in the upper 30s. Light and variable winds. Tuesday, sunny. Highs in the mid-60s. South winds around 5 miles per hour. Tuesday night, clear. Lows in the mid-40s. South winds 5 to 10 miles per hour. Wednesday, mostly sunny. Warmer with highs in the mid-70s. Southwest winds 10 to 15 miles per hour with gusts up to 25 miles per hour. Wednesday night, partly cloudy in the evening, then clearing. Lows around 50. West winds 5 to 10 miles per hour. Thursday, mostly sunny. Highs in the upper 60s. Thursday night, mostly clear. Lows in the lower 40s. At 6 a.m., weather reports for selected cities. At Mansfield Long Regional Airport, it was clear. The temperature was 40 degrees, the dew point 36, and the relative humidity 86%. The wind was south, at 3 miles an hour. The pressure was 30.21 inches and steady. Elsewhere across Ohio, skies ranged from clear to partly cloudy. It was 36 at Worcester, 38 at Marion, 39 at Toledo Express, 42 at Cleveland, and 41 at Akron-Canton Regional Airport. Youngstown reported 35, Cincinnati reported 50, Dayton reported 45, Findlay reported 40, and Columbus reported 43. Reports from nearby cities outside Ohio, skies ranged from clear to partly cloudy. It was 41 at Pittsburgh, 42 at Detroit, 41 at Buffalo, 51 at Indianapolis, and 51 at Chicago. The current time is 6:55 a.m. Eastern Daylight Time. 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
We supply the latest available information for the Central Highlands over station WWG57 from Butler on a frequency of 162.450 MHz. On the latest weather map, high pressure will persist today through Wednesday. A dry cold front will move across the area Wednesday night into early Thursday. High pressure returns for the end of the week and continue our nice weather. The forecast for the Central Highlands. Rest of tonight, clear. Patchy frost. Lows in the upper 30s. Light and variable winds. Tuesday, sunny. Highs in the mid-60s. South winds around 5 miles per hour. Tuesday night, clear. Lows in the mid-40s. South winds 5 to 10 miles per hour. Wednesday, mostly sunny. Warmer with highs in the mid-70s. Southwest winds 10 to 15 miles per hour with gusts up to 25 miles per hour. Wednesday night, partly cloudy in the evening, then clearing. Lows around 50. West winds 5 to 10 miles per hour. Thursday, mostly sunny. Highs in the upper 60s. Thursday night, mostly clear. Lows in the lower 40s. At 6 a.m., weather reports for selected cities. At Mansfield Lawn Regional Airport, it was clear. The temperature was 40 degrees, the dew point 36, and the relative humidity 86%. The wind was south, at 3 miles an hour. The pressure was 30.21 inches and steady. Elsewhere across Ohio, skies ranged from clear to partly cloudy. It was 36 at Worcester, 38 at Marion, 39 at Toledo Express, 42 at Cleveland, and 41 at Akron-Canton Regional Airport. Youngstown reported 35, Cincinnati reported 50, Dayton reported 45, Findlay reported 40, and Columbus reported 43. Reports from nearby cities outside Ohio, skies ranged from clear to partly cloudy. It was 41 at Pittsburgh, 42 at Detroit, 41 at Buffalo, 51 at Indianapolis, and 51 at Chicago. The current time is 6:58 a.m. Eastern Daylight Time. 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On the latest weather map, high pressure will persist today through Wednesday. A dry cold front will move across the area Wednesday night into early Thursday. High pressure returns for the end of the week and continue our nice weather. The forecast for the Central Highlands. Rest of tonight, clear. Patchy frost. Lows in the upper 30s. Light and variable winds. Tuesday, sunny. Highs in the mid-60s. South winds around 5 miles per hour. Tuesday night, clear. Lows in the mid-40s. South winds 5 to 10 miles per hour. Wednesday, mostly sunny. Warmer with highs in the mid-70s. Southwest winds 10 to 15 miles per hour with gusts up to 25 miles per hour. Wednesday night, partly cloudy in the evening, then clearing. Lows around 50. West winds 5 to 10 miles per hour. Thursday, mostly sunny. Highs in the upper 60s. Thursday night, mostly clear. Lows in the lower 40s. At 6 a.m., weather reports for selected cities. At Mansfield Lawn Regional Airport, it was clear. The temperature was 40 degrees, the dew point 36, and the relative humidity 86%. The wind was south, at 3 miles an hour. The pressure was 30.21 inches and steady. Elsewhere across Ohio, skies ranged from clear to partly cloudy. It was 36 at Worcester, 38 at Marion, 39 at Toledo Express, 42 at Cleveland, and 41 at Akron-Canton Regional Airport. Youngstown reported 35, Cincinnati reported 50, Dayton reported 45, Findlay reported 40, and Columbus reported 43. Reports from nearby cities outside Ohio, skies ranged from clear to partly cloudy. It was 41 at Pittsburgh, 42 at Detroit, 41 at Buffalo, 51 at Indianapolis, and 51 at Chicago. The Nearshore Marine Forecast. For the following marine location, the islands to Vermilion.
Today, southwest winds 10 knots or less becoming south. Sunny. Waves 1 foot or less. Tonight, south winds 5 to 15 knots becoming southwest 15 to 20 knots. Mostly clear. Waves 2 feet or less. Wednesday, southwest winds 15 to 20 knots diminishing to 10 to 15 knots. Mostly sunny. Waves 1 to 3 feet. Wednesday night, southwest winds 5 to 15 knots becoming west. Partly cloudy. Waves 2 feet or less. The water temperature off Toledo is 66 degrees, off Cleveland 68 degrees, and off Erie 66 degrees. The extended forecast for the Central Highlands. Friday, sunny. Highs in the upper 60s. Friday night, clear. Lows in the mid-40s. Saturday, mostly sunny. Highs in the lower 70s. Saturday night, mostly clear in the evening, then becoming partly cloudy. Lows in the lower 50s. Sunday, partly cloudy. A chance of showers in the afternoon. Highs around 70. Chance of rain 40%. Sunday night, mostly cloudy. A chance of showers in the evening. Lows in the mid-50s. Chance of rain 40%. Columbus Day, partly cloudy. Highs in the mid-70s. The Mansfield, Ohio climate summary for yesterday, October 5, 2026. Yesterday's high temperature was 64 degrees. The normal high is 68. Yesterday's low temperature was 41 degrees. The normal low is 47. No precipitation fell yesterday, which leaves the monthly total at 0.43 inches. This is 0.09 inches below the normal amount of 0.52 inches for October. The total precipitation for the year still stands at 33.56 inches, which is 0.12 inches below normal. No snow fell yesterday, which brings the monthly total to 0.0 inches. The total snowfall since July 1st still stands at 0.0 inches. There were 12 heating degree days yesterday. This brings the monthly total to 33. The yearly total since July 1st is 108. There were no cooling degree days yesterday. This leaves the monthly total at 11. The yearly total since January 1st is 831. The normal high temperature for today is 67 degrees, and the normal low is 46. The record high for today is 86, which occurred in 1941, and the record low is 26, which occurred in 1958. Sunrise today is at 7:32 a.m. and sunset is at 7:04 p.m. The current time is 7:03 a.m. Eastern Daylight Time. 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On the latest weather map, high pressure will persist today through Wednesday. A dry cold front will move across the area Wednesday night into early Thursday. High pressure returns for the end of the week and continue our nice weather. The forecast for the Central Highlands. West of tonight, clear. Patchy frost. Lows in the upper 30s. Light and variable winds. Tuesday, sunny. Highs in the mid-60s. South winds around 5 miles per hour. Tuesday night, clear. Lows in the mid-40s. South winds 5 to 10 miles per hour. Wednesday, mostly sunny. Warmer with highs in the mid-70s. Southwest winds 10 to 15 miles per hour with gusts up to 25 miles per hour. Wednesday night, partly cloudy in the evening, then clearing. Lows around 50. West winds 5 to 10 miles per hour. Thursday, mostly sunny. Highs in the upper 60s. Thursday night, mostly clear. Lows in the lower 40s. The current time is 7:05 a.m. Eastern Daylight Time. 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
On the latest weather map, high pressure will persist today through Wednesday. A dry cold front will move across the area Wednesday night into early Thursday. High pressure returns for the end of the week and continue our nice weather. The forecast for the Central Highlands. Rest of tonight, clear. Patchy frost. Lows in the upper 30s. Light and variable winds. Tuesday, sunny. Highs in the mid-60s. South winds around 5 miles per hour. Tuesday night, clear. Lows in the mid-40s. South winds 5 to 10 miles per hour. Wednesday, mostly sunny. Warmer with highs in the mid-70s. Southwest winds 10 to 15 miles per hour with gusts up to 25 miles per hour. Wednesday night, partly cloudy in the evening, then clearing. Lows around 50. West winds 5 to 10 miles per hour. Thursday, mostly sunny. Highs in the upper 60s. Thursday night, mostly clear. Lows in the lower 40s. At 7 a.m., weather reports for selected cities. At Mansfield Long Regional Airport, it was clear. The temperature was 41 degrees, the dew point 37, and the relative humidity 86%. The wind was south, at 3 miles an hour. The pressure was 30.22 inches and rising. Elsewhere across Ohio, it was clear. It was 35 at Wooster, 36 at Marion, 38 at Toledo Express, 43 at Cleveland, and 41 at Akron-Canton Regional Airport. Youngstown reported 34, Cincinnati reported 48, Dayton reported 45, Findlay reported 39, and Columbus reported 43. Reports from nearby cities outside Ohio, skies ranged from clear to partly cloudy. It was 39 at Pittsburgh, 42 at Detroit, 40 at Buffalo, 50 at Indianapolis, and 51 at Chicago. The current time is 7:07 a.m. Eastern Daylight Time. 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On the latest weather map, high pressure will persist today through Wednesday. A dry cold front will move across the area Wednesday night into early Thursday. High pressure returns for the end of the week and continue our nice weather. The forecast for the Central Highlands. Rest of tonight, clear. Patchy frost. Lows in the upper 30s. Light and variable winds. Tuesday, sunny. Highs in the mid-60s. South winds around 5 miles per hour. Tuesday night, clear. Lows in the mid-40s. South winds 5 to 10 miles per hour. Wednesday, mostly sunny. Warmer with highs in the mid-70s. Southwest winds 10 to 15 miles per hour with gusts up to 25 miles per hour. Wednesday night, partly cloudy in the evening, then clearing. Lows around 50. West winds 5 to 10 miles per hour. Thursday, mostly sunny. Highs in the upper 60s. Thursday night, mostly clear. Lows in the lower 40s. At 7 a.m., weather reports for selected cities. At Mansfield Long Regional Airport, it was clear. The temperature was 41 degrees, the dew point 37, and the relative humidity 86%. The wind was south, at 3 miles an hour. The pressure was 30.22 inches and rising. Elsewhere across Ohio, it was clear. It was 35 at Wooster, 36 at Marion, 38 at Toledo Express, 43 at Cleveland, and 41 at Akron-Canton Regional Airport. Youngstown reported 34, Cincinnati reported 48, Dayton reported 45, Findlay reported 39, and Columbus reported 43. Reports from nearby cities outside Ohio, skies ranged from clear to partly cloudy. It was 39 at Pittsburgh, 42 at Detroit, 40 at Buffalo, 50 at Indianapolis, and 51 at Chicago. The extended forecast for the Central Highlands. Friday, sunny. Highs in the upper 60s. Friday night, clear. Lows in the mid-40s. Saturday, mostly sunny. Highs in the lower 70s.
Saturday night, mostly clear in the evening, then becoming partly cloudy. Lows in the lower 50s. Sunday, partly cloudy. A chance of showers in the afternoon. Highs around 70. Chance of rain 40%. Sunday night, mostly cloudy. A chance of showers in the evening. Lows in the mid-50s. Chance of rain 40%. Columbus Day, partly cloudy. Highs in the mid-70s. The current time is 7:11 a.m. Eastern Daylight Time. 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On the latest weather map, high pressure will persist today through Wednesday. A dry cold front will move across the area Wednesday night into early Thursday. High pressure returns for the end of the week and continue our nice weather. The forecast for the Central Highlands. West of tonight, clear. Patchy frost. Lows in the upper 30s. Light and variable winds. Tuesday, sunny. Highs in the mid-60s. South winds around 5 miles per hour. Tuesday night, clear. Lows in the mid-40s. South winds 5 to 10 miles per hour. Wednesday, mostly sunny. Warmer with highs in the mid-70s. Southwest winds 10 to 15 miles per hour with gusts up to 25 miles per hour. Wednesday night, partly cloudy in the evening, then clearing. Lows around 50. West winds 5 to 10 miles per hour. Thursday, mostly sunny. Highs in the upper 60s. Thursday night, mostly clear. Lows in the lower 40s. At 7 a.m., weather reports for selected cities. At Mansfield Lawn Regional Airport, it was clear. The temperature was 41 degrees, the dew point 37, and the relative humidity 86%. The wind was south, at 3 miles an hour. The pressure was 30.22 inches and rising. Elsewhere across Ohio, it was clear. It was 35 at Worcester, 36 at Marion, 38 at Toledo Express, 43 at Cleveland, and 41 at Akron-Canton Regional Airport. Youngstown reported 34, Cincinnati reported 48, Dayton reported 45, Findlay reported 39, and Columbus reported 43. Reports from nearby cities outside Ohio, skies ranged from clear to partly cloudy. It was 39 at Pittsburgh, 42 at Detroit, 40 at Buffalo, 50 at Indianapolis, and 51 at Chicago. The current time is 7:13 a.m. Eastern Daylight Time. 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On the latest weather map, high pressure will persist today through Wednesday. A dry cold front will move across the area Wednesday night into early Thursday. High pressure returns for the end of the week and continue our nice weather. The forecast for the Central Highlands. West of tonight, clear. Patchy frost. Lows in the upper 30s. Light and variable winds. Tuesday, sunny. Highs in the mid-60s. South winds around 5 miles per hour. Tuesday night, clear. Lows in the mid-40s. South winds 5 to 10 miles per hour. Wednesday, mostly sunny. Warmer with highs in the mid-70s. Southwest winds 10 to 15 miles per hour with gusts up to 25 miles per hour. Wednesday night, partly cloudy in the evening, then clearing. Lows around 50. West winds 5 to 10 miles per hour. Thursday, mostly sunny. Highs in the upper 60s. Thursday night, mostly clear. Lows in the lower 40s. The Mansfield, Ohio climate summary for yesterday, October 5, 2026. Yesterday's high temperature was 64 degrees. The normal high is 68. Yesterday's low temperature was 41 degrees. The normal low is 47. No precipitation fell yesterday, which leaves the monthly total at 0.43 inches.
This is 0.09 inches below the normal amount of 0.52 inches for October. The total precipitation for the year still stands at 33.56 inches, which is 0.12 inches below normal. No snow fell yesterday, which brings the monthly total to 0.0 inches. The total snowfall since July 1st still stands at 0.0 inches. There were 12 heating degree days yesterday. This brings the monthly total to 33. The yearly total since July 1st is 108. There were no cooling degree days yesterday. This leaves the monthly total at 11. The yearly total since January 1st is 831. The normal high temperature for today is 67 degrees, and the normal low is 46. The record high for today is 86, which occurred in 1941, and the record low is 26, which occurred in 1958. Sunrise today is at 7:32 a.m. and sunset is at 7:04 p.m. At 7 a.m., weather reports for selected cities, at Mansfield Lawn Regional Airport, it was clear. The temperature was 41 degrees, the dew point 37, and the relative humidity 86%. The wind was south, at 3 miles an hour. The pressure was 30.22 inches and rising. Elsewhere across Ohio, it was clear. It was 35 at Worcester, 36 at Marion, 38 at Toledo Express, 43 at Cleveland, and 41 at Akron-Canton Regional Airport. Youngstown reported 34, Cincinnati reported 48, Dayton reported 45, Findlay reported 39, and Columbus reported 43. Reports from nearby cities outside Ohio, skies ranged from clear to partly cloudy. It was 39 at Pittsburgh, 42 at Detroit, 40 at Buffalo, 50 at Indianapolis, and 51 at Chicago. The current time is 7:17 a.m. Eastern Daylight Time. 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On the latest weather map, high pressure will persist today through Wednesday. A dry cold front will move across the area Wednesday night into early Thursday. High pressure returns for the end of the week and continue our nice weather. The forecast for the Central Highlands. Rest of tonight, clear. Patchy frost. Lows in the upper 30s. Light and variable winds. Tuesday, sunny. Highs in the mid-60s. South winds around 5 miles per hour. Tuesday night, clear. Lows in the mid-40s. South winds 5 to 10 miles per hour. Wednesday, mostly sunny. Warmer with highs in the mid-70s. Southwest winds 10 to 15 miles per hour with gusts up to 25 miles per hour. Wednesday night, partly cloudy in the evening, then clearing. Lows around 50. West winds 5 to 10 miles per hour. Thursday, mostly sunny. Highs in the upper 60s. Thursday night, mostly clear. Lows in the lower 40s. The forecast for the Central Highlands. Today, sunny. Highs in the mid-60s. South winds around 5 miles per hour. Tonight, clear. Lows in the mid-40s. South winds 5 to 10 miles per hour. Wednesday, mostly sunny. Warmer with highs in the mid-70s. Southwest winds 10 to 15 miles per hour with gusts up to 25 miles per hour. Wednesday night, partly cloudy in the evening, then clearing. Lows around 50. West winds 5 to 10 miles per hour. Thursday, mostly sunny. Highs in the upper 60s. West winds 5 to 10 miles per hour. Thursday night, mostly clear. Lows in the lower 40s. The extended forecast for the Central Highlands. Friday, sunny. Highs in the upper 60s. Friday night, clear. Lows in the mid-40s. Saturday, mostly sunny. Highs in the lower 70s. Saturday night, mostly clear in the evening, then becoming partly cloudy. Lows in the lower 50s. Sunday, partly cloudy. A chance of showers in the afternoon. Highs around 70. Chance of rain 40%.
Sunday night, mostly cloudy. A chance of showers in the evening. Lows in the mid-50s. Chance of rain 40%. Columbus Day, partly cloudy. Highs in the mid-70s. At 7 a.m., weather reports for selected cities at Mansfield-Lom Regional Airport, it was clear. The temperature was 41 degrees, the dew point 37, and the relative humidity 86%. The wind was south, at 3 miles an hour. The pressure was 30.22 inches and rising. Elsewhere across Ohio, it was clear. It was 35 at Wooster, 36 at Marion, 38 at Toledo Express, 43 at Cleveland, and 41 at Akron-Canton Regional Airport. Youngstown reported 34, Cincinnati reported 48, Dayton reported 45, Findlay reported 39, and Columbus reported 43. Reports from nearby cities outside Ohio, skies ranged from clear to partly cloudy. It was 39 at Pittsburgh, 42 at Detroit, 40 at Buffalo, 50 at Indianapolis, and 51 at Chicago. The current time is 7:21 a.m. Eastern Daylight Time. 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On the latest weather map, high pressure will persist today through Wednesday. A dry cold front will move across the area Wednesday night into early Thursday. High pressure returns for the end of the week and continue our nice weather. The forecast for the Central Highlands. Today, sunny. Highs in the mid-60s. South winds around 5 miles per hour. Tonight, clear. Lows in the mid-40s. South winds 5 to 10 miles per hour. Wednesday, mostly sunny. Warmer with highs in the mid-70s. Southwest winds 10 to 15 miles per hour with gusts up to 25 miles per hour. Wednesday night, partly cloudy in the evening, then clearing. Lows around 50. West winds 5 to 10 miles per hour. Thursday, mostly sunny. Highs in the upper 60s. West winds 5 to 10 miles per hour. Thursday night, mostly clear. Lows in the lower 40s. At 7 a.m., weather reports for selected cities at Mansfield-Lom Regional Airport, it was clear. The temperature was 41 degrees, the dew point 37, and the relative humidity 86%. The wind was south, at 3 miles an hour. The pressure was 30.22 inches and rising. Elsewhere across Ohio, it was clear. It was 35 at Wooster, 36 at Marion, 38 at Toledo Express, 43 at Cleveland, and 41 at Akron-Canton Regional Airport. Youngstown reported 34, Cincinnati reported 48, Dayton reported 45, Findlay reported 39, and Columbus reported 43. Reports from nearby cities outside Ohio, skies ranged from clear to partly cloudy. It was 39 at Pittsburgh, 42 at Detroit, 40 at Buffalo, 50 at Indianapolis, and 51 at Chicago. The current time is 7:24 a.m. Eastern Daylight Time. 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On the latest weather map, high pressure will persist today through Wednesday. A dry cold front will move across the area Wednesday night into early Thursday. High pressure returns for the end of the week and continue our nice weather. The forecast for the Central Highlands. Today, sunny. Highs in the mid-60s. South winds around 5 miles per hour. Tonight, clear. Lows in the mid-40s. South winds 5 to 10 miles per hour. Wednesday, mostly sunny. Warmer with highs in the mid-70s. Southwest winds 10 to 15 miles per hour with gusts up to 25 miles per hour. Wednesday night, partly cloudy in the evening, then clearing. Lows around 50. West winds 5 to 10 miles per hour. Thursday, mostly sunny. Highs in the upper 60s.
West winds 5 to 10 miles per hour. Thursday night, mostly clear. Lows in the lower 40s. At 7 a.m., weather reports for selected cities.

45, Findlay reported 39, and Columbus reported 43. Reports from nearby cities outside Ohio, skies ranged from clear to partly cloudy. It was 39 at Pittsburgh, 42 at Detroit, 40 at Buffalo, 50 at Indianapolis, and 51 at Chicago. The current time is 7:26 a.m. Eastern Daylight Time. 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On the latest weather map, high pressure will persist today through Wednesday. A dry cold front will move across the area Wednesday night into early Thursday. High pressure returns for the end of the week and continue our nice weather. The forecast for the Central Highlands. Today, sunny. Highs in the mid-60s. South winds around 5 miles per hour. Tonight, clear. Lows in the mid-40s. South winds 5 to 10 miles per hour. Wednesday, mostly sunny. Warmer with highs in the mid-70s. Southwest winds 10 to 15 miles per hour with gusts up to 25 miles per hour. Wednesday night, partly cloudy in the evening, then clearing. Lows around 50. West winds 5 to 10 miles per hour. Thursday, mostly sunny. Highs in the upper 60s. West winds 5 to 10 miles per hour. Thursday night, mostly clear. Lows in the lower 40s. At 7 a.m., weather reports for selected cities. At Mansfield Long Regional Airport, it was clear. The temperature was 41 degrees, the dew point 37, and the relative humidity 86%. The wind was south, at 3 miles an hour. The pressure was 30.22 inches and rising. Elsewhere across Ohio, it was clear. It was 35 at Wooster, 36 at Marion, 38 at Toledo Express, 43 at Cleveland, and 41 at Akron-Canton Regional Airport. Youngstown reported 34, Cincinnati reported 48, Dayton reported 45, Findlay reported 39, and Columbus reported 43. Reports from nearby cities outside Ohio, skies ranged from clear to partly cloudy. It was 39 at Pittsburgh, 42 at Detroit, 40 at Buffalo, 50 at Indianapolis, and 51 at Chicago. The current time is 7:29 a.m. Eastern Daylight Time. 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On the latest weather map, high pressure will persist today through Wednesday. A dry cold front will move across the area Wednesday night into early Thursday. High pressure returns for the end of the week and continue our nice weather. The forecast for the Central Highlands. Today, sunny. Highs in the mid-60s. South winds around 5 miles per hour. Tonight, clear. Lows in the mid-40s. South winds 5 to 10 miles per hour. Wednesday, mostly sunny. Warmer with highs in the mid-70s. Southwest winds 10 to 15 miles per hour with gusts up to 25 miles per hour. Wednesday night, partly cloudy in the evening, then clearing. Lows around 50. West winds 5 to 10 miles per hour. Thursday, mostly sunny. Highs in the upper 60s. West winds 5 to 10 miles per hour. Thursday night, mostly clear. Lows in the lower 40s. The extended forecast for the Central Highlands. Friday, sunny. Highs in the upper 60s. Friday night, clear. Lows in the mid-40s. Saturday, mostly sunny. Highs in the lower 70s. Saturday night, mostly clear in the evening, then becoming partly cloudy. Lows in the lower 50s. Sunday, partly cloudy. A chance of showers in the afternoon. Highs around 70. Chance of rain 40%. Sunday night, mostly cloudy. A chance of showers in the evening. Lows in the mid-50s. Chance of rain 40%. Columbus Day, partly cloudy. Highs in the mid-50s.

70s. The Mansfield, Ohio climate summary for yesterday, October 5, 2026. Yesterday's high temperature was 64 degrees. The normal high is 68. Yesterday's low temperature was 41 degrees. The normal low is 47. No precipitation fell yesterday, which leaves the monthly total at 0.43 inches. This is 0.09 inches below the normal amount of 0.52 inches for October. The total precipitation for the year still stands at 33.56 inches, which is 0.12 inches below normal. No snow fell yesterday, which brings the monthly total to 0.0 inches. The total snowfall since July 1st still stands at 0.0 inches. There were 12 heating degree days yesterday. This brings the monthly total to 33. The yearly total since July 1st is 108. There were no cooling degree days yesterday. This leaves the monthly total at 11. The yearly total since January 1st is 831. The normal high temperature for today is 67 degrees, and the normal low is 46. The record high for today is 86, which occurred in 1941, and the record low is 26, which occurred in 1958. Sunrise today is at 7:32 a.m. and sunset is at 7:04 p.m. At 7 a.m., weather reports for selected cities. At Mansfield Long Regional Airport, it was clear. The temperature was 41 degrees, the dew point 37, and the relative humidity 86%. The wind was south, at 3 miles an hour. The pressure was 30.22 inches and rising. Elsewhere across Ohio, it was clear. It was 35 at Wooster, 36 at 5 at Wooster, 36 at Marion, 38 at Toledo Express, 43 at Cleveland, and 41 at Akron-Canton Regional Airport. Youngstown reported 34, Cincinnati reported 48, Dayton reported 45, Findlay reported 39, and Columbus reported 43. Reports from nearby cities outside Ohio, skies ranged from clear to partly cloudy. It was 39 at Pittsburgh, 42 at Detroit, 40 at Buffalo, 50 at Indianapolis, and 51 at Chicago. The current time is 7:33 a.m. Eastern Daylight Time. 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On the latest weather map, high pressure will persist today through Wednesday. A dry cold front will move across the area Wednesday night into early Thursday. High pressure returns for the end of the week and continue our nice weather. The forecast for the Central Highlands. Today, sunny. Highs in the mid-60s. South winds around 5 miles per hour. Tonight, clear. Lows in the mid-40s. South winds 5 to 10 miles per hour. Wednesday, mostly sunny. Warmer with highs in the mid-70s. Southwest winds 10 to 15 miles per hour with gusts up to 25 miles per hour. Wednesday night, partly cloudy in the evening, then clearing. Lows around 50. West winds 5 to 10 miles per hour. Thursday, mostly sunny. Highs in the upper 60s. West winds 5 to 10 miles per hour. Thursday night, mostly clear. Lows in the lower 40s. At 7 a.m., weather reports for selected cities. At Mansfield Long Regional Airport, it was clear. The temperature was 41 degrees, the dew point 37, and the relative humidity 86%. The wind was south, at 3 miles an hour. The pressure was 30.22 inches and rising. Elsewhere across Ohio, it was clear. It was 35 at Wooster, 36 at Marion, 38 at Toledo Express, 43 at Cleveland, and 41 at Akron-Canton Regional Airport. Youngstown reported 34, Cincinnati reported 48, Dayton reported 45, Findlay reported 39, and Columbus reported 43. Reports from nearby cities outside Ohio, skies ranged from clear to partly cloudy. It was 39 at Pittsburgh, 42 at Detroit, 40 at Buffalo, 50 at Indianapolis, and 51 at Chicago. The current time is 7:36 a.m. Eastern Daylight Time.
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On the latest weather map, high pressure will persist today through Wednesday. A dry cold front will move across the area Wednesday night into early Thursday. High pressure returns for the end of the week and continue our nice weather. The forecast for the Central Highlands. Today, sunny. Highs in the mid-60s. South winds around 5 miles per hour. Tonight, clear. Lows in the mid-40s. South winds 5 to 10 miles per hour. Wednesday, mostly sunny. Warmer with highs in the mid-70s. Southwest winds 10 to 15 miles per hour with gusts up to 25 miles per hour. Wednesday night, partly cloudy in the evening, then clearing. Lows around 50. West winds 5 to 10 miles per hour. Thursday, mostly sunny. Highs in the upper 60s. West winds 5 to 10 miles per hour. Thursday night, mostly clear. Lows in the lower 40s. At 7 a.m., weather reports for selected cities. At Mansfield Long Regional Airport, it was clear. The temperature was 41 degrees, the dew point 37, and the relative humidity 86%. The wind was south, at 3 miles an hour. The pressure was 30.22 inches and rising. Elsewhere across Ohio, it was clear. It was 35 at Worcester, 36 at Marion, 38 at Toledo Express, 43 at Cleveland, and 41 at Akron-Canton Regional Airport. Youngstown reported 34, Cincinnati reported 48, Dayton reported 45, Findlay reported 39, and Columbus reported 43. Reports from nearby cities outside Ohio, skies ranged from clear to partly cloudy. It was 39 at Pittsburgh, 42 at Detroit, 40 at Buffalo, 50 at Indianapolis, and 51 at Chicago. The current time is 7:38 a.m. Eastern Daylight Time. 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On the latest weather map, high pressure will persist today through Wednesday. A dry cold front will move across the area Wednesday night into early Thursday. High pressure returns for the end of the week and continue our nice weather. The forecast for the Central Highlands. Today, sunny. Highs in the mid-60s. South winds around 5 miles per hour. Tonight, clear. Lows in the mid-40s. South winds 5 to 10 miles per hour. Wednesday, mostly sunny. Warmer with highs in the mid-70s. Southwest winds 10 to 15 miles per hour with gusts up to 25 miles per hour. Wednesday night, partly cloudy in the evening, then clearing. Lows around 50. West winds 5 to 10 miles per hour. Thursday, mostly sunny. Highs in the upper 60s. West winds 5 to 10 miles per hour. Thursday night, mostly clear. Lows in the lower 40s. The extended forecast for the Central Highlands. Friday, sunny. Highs in the upper 60s. Friday night, clear. Lows in the mid-40s. Saturday, mostly sunny. Highs in the lower 70s. Saturday night, mostly clear in the evening, then becoming partly cloudy. Lows in the lower 50s. Sunday, partly cloudy. A chance of showers in the afternoon. Highs around 70. Chance of rain 40%. Sunday night, mostly cloudy. A chance of showers in the evening. Lows in the mid-50s. Chance of rain 40%. Columbus Day, partly cloudy. Highs in the mid-70s. At 7 a.m., weather reports for selected cities. At Mansfield Long Regional Airport, it was clear. The temperature was 41 degrees, the dew point 37, and the relative humidity 86%. The wind was south, at 3 miles an hour. The pressure was 30.22 inches and rising. Elsewhere across Ohio, it was clear.
It was 35 at Worcester, 36 at Marion, 38 at Toledo Express, 43 at Cleveland, and 41 at Akron-Canton Regional Airport. Youngstown reported 34, Cincinnati reported 48, Dayton reported 45, Findlay reported 39, and Columbus reported 43. Reports from nearby cities outside Ohio, skies ranged from clear to partly cloudy. It was 39 at Pittsburgh, 42 at Detroit, 40 at Buffalo, 50 at Indianapolis, and 51 at Chicago. The current time is 7:42 a.m. Eastern Daylight Time. 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On the latest weather map, high pressure will persist today through Wednesday. A dry cold front will move across the area Wednesday night into early Thursday. High pressure returns for the end of the week and continue our nice weather. The forecast for the Central Highlands. Today, sunny. Highs in the mid-60s. South winds around 5 miles per hour. Tonight, clear. Lows in the mid-40s. South winds 5 to 10 miles per hour. Wednesday, mostly sunny. Warmer with highs in the mid-70s. Southwest winds 10 to 15 miles per hour with gusts up to 25 miles per hour. Wednesday night, partly cloudy in the evening, then clearing. Lows around 50. West winds 5 to 10 miles per hour. Thursday, mostly sunny. Highs in the upper 60s. West winds 5 to 10 miles per hour. Thursday night, mostly clear. Lows in the lower 40s. At 7 a.m., weather reports for selected cities. At Mansfield-Lom Regional Airport, it was clear. The temperature was 41 degrees, the dew point 37, and the relative humidity 86%. The wind was south, at 3 miles an hour. The pressure was 30.22 inches and rising. Elsewhere across Ohio, it was clear. It was 35 at Worcester, 36 at Marion, 38 at Toledo Express, 43 at Cleveland, and 41 at Akron-Canton Regional Airport. Youngstown reported 34, Cincinnati reported 48, Dayton reported 45, Findlay reported 39, and Columbus reported 43. Reports from nearby cities outside Ohio, skies ranged from clear to partly cloudy. It was 39 at Pittsburgh, 42 at Detroit, 40 at Buffalo, 50 at Indianapolis, and 51 at Chicago. The current time is 7:44 a.m. Eastern Daylight Time. 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On the latest weather map, high pressure will persist today through Wednesday. A dry cold front will move across the area Wednesday night into early Thursday. High pressure returns for the end of the week and continue our nice weather. The Mansfield, Ohio climate summary for yesterday, October 5, 2026. Yesterday's high temperature was 64 degrees. The normal high is 68. Yesterday's low temperature was 41 degrees. The normal low is 47. No precipitation fell yesterday, which leaves the monthly total at 0.43 inches. This is 0.09 inches below the normal amount of 0.52 inches for October. The total precipitation for the year still stands at 33.56 inches, which is 0.12 inches below normal. No snow fell yesterday, which brings the monthly total to 0.0 inches. The total snowfall since July 1st still stands at 0.0 inches. There were 12 heating degree days yesterday. This brings the monthly total to 33. The yearly total since July 1st is 108. There were no cooling degree days yesterday. This leaves the monthly total at 11. The yearly total since January 1st is 831. The normal high temperature for today is 67 degrees, and the normal low is 46. The record high for today is 86, which occurred in 1941, and the record low is 26, which occurred in 1958.
Sunrise today is at 7:32 a.m. and sunset is at 7:04 p.m. The forecast for the Central Highlands. Today, sunny. Highs in the mid-60s. South winds around 5 miles per hour. Tonight, clear. Lows in the mid-40s. South winds 5 to 10 miles per hour. Wednesday, mostly sunny. Warmer with highs in the mid-70s. Southwest winds 10 to 15 miles per hour with gusts up to 25 miles per hour. Wednesday night, partly cloudy in the evening, then clearing. Lows around 50. West winds 5 to 10 miles per hour. Thursday, mostly sunny. Highs in the upper 60s. West winds 5 to 10 miles per hour. Thursday night, mostly clear. Lows in the lower 40s. At 7 a.m., weather reports for selected cities. At Mansfield Long Regional Airport, it was clear. The temperature was 41 degrees, the dew point 37, and the relative humidity 86%. The wind was south, at 3 miles an hour. The pressure was 30.22 inches and rising. Elsewhere across Ohio, it was clear. It was 35 at Wooster, 36 at Marion, 38 at Toledo Express, 43 at Cleveland, and 41 at Akron-Canton Regional Airport. Youngstown reported 34, Cincinnati reported 48, Dayton reported 45, Findlay reported 39, and Columbus reported 43. Reports from nearby cities outside Ohio, skies ranged from clear to partly cloudy. It was 39 at Pittsburgh, 42 at Detroit, 40 at Buffalo, 50 at Indianapolis, and 51 at Chicago. The current time is 7:48 a.m. Eastern Daylight Time. 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On the latest weather map, high pressure will persist today through Wednesday. A dry cold front will move across the area Wednesday night into early Thursday. High pressure returns for the end of the week and continue our nice weather. The forecast for the Central Highlands. Today, sunny. Highs in the mid-60s. South winds around 5 miles per hour. Tonight, clear. Lows in the mid-40s. South winds 5 to 10 miles per hour. Wednesday, mostly sunny. Warmer with highs in the mid-70s. Southwest winds 10 to 15 miles per hour with gusts up to 25 miles per hour. Wednesday night, partly cloudy in the evening, then clearing. Lows around 50. West winds 5 to 10 miles per hour. Thursday, mostly sunny. Highs in the upper 60s. West winds 5 to 10 miles per hour. Thursday night, mostly clear. Lows in the lower 40s. At 7 a.m., weather reports for selected cities. At Mansfield Long Regional Airport, it was clear. The temperature was 41 degrees, the dew point 37, and the relative humidity 86%. The wind was south, at 3 miles an hour. The pressure was 30.22 inches and rising. Elsewhere across Ohio, it was clear. It was 35 at Wooster, 36 at Marion, 38 at Toledo Express, 43 at Cleveland, and 41 at Akron-Canton Regional Airport. Youngstown reported 34, Cincinnati reported 48, Dayton reported 45, Findlay reported 39, and Columbus reported 43. Reports from nearby cities outside Ohio, skies ranged from clear to partly cloudy. It was 39 at Pittsburgh, 42 at Detroit, 40 at Buffalo, 50 at Indianapolis, and 51 at Chicago. The extended forecast for the Central Highlands. Friday, sunny. Highs in the upper 60s. Friday night, clear. Lows in the mid-40s. Saturday, mostly sunny. Highs in the lower 70s. Saturday night, mostly clear in the evening, then becoming partly cloudy. Lows in the lower 50s. Sunday, partly cloudy. A chance of showers in the afternoon. Highs around 70. Chance of rain 40%. Sunday night, mostly cloudy. A chance of showers in the evening. Lows in the mid-50s.
Chance of rain 40%. Columbus Day, partly cloudy. Highs in the mid-70s. The current time is 7:51 a.m. Eastern Daylight Time. 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On the latest weather map, high pressure will persist today through Wednesday. A dry cold front will move across the area Wednesday night into early Thursday. High pressure returns for the end of the week and continue our nice weather. The forecast for the Central Highlands. Today, sunny. Highs in the mid-60s. South winds around 5 miles per hour. Tonight, clear. Lows in the mid-40s. South winds 5 to 10 miles per hour. Wednesday, mostly sunny. Warmer with highs in the mid-70s. Southwest winds 10 to 15 miles per hour with gusts up to 25 miles per hour. Wednesday night, partly cloudy in the evening, then clearing. Lows around 50. West winds 5 to 10 miles per hour. Thursday, mostly sunny. Highs in the upper 60s. West winds 5 to 10 miles per hour. Thursday night, mostly clear. Lows in the lower 40s. At 7 a.m., weather reports for selected cities. At Mansfield Long Regional Airport, it was clear. The temperature was 41 degrees, the dew point 37, and the relative humidity 86%. The wind was south, at 3 miles an hour. The pressure was 30.22 inches and rising. Elsewhere across Ohio, it was clear. It was 35 at Wooster, 36 at Marion, 38 at Toledo Express, 43 at Cleveland, and 41 at Akron-Canton Regional Airport. Youngstown reported 34, Cincinnati reported 48, Dayton reported 45, Findlay reported 39, and Columbus reported 43. Reports from nearby cities outside Ohio, skies ranged from clear to partly cloudy. It was 39 at Pittsburgh, 42 at Detroit, 40 at Buffalo, 50 at Indianapolis, and 51 at Chicago. The current time is 7:54 a.m. Eastern Daylight Time. 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On the latest weather map, high pressure will persist today through Wednesday. A dry cold front will move across the area Wednesday night into early Thursday. High pressure returns for the end of the week and continue our nice weather. The forecast for the Central Highlands. Today, sunny. Highs in the mid-60s. South winds around 5 miles per hour. Tonight, clear. Lows in the mid-40s. South winds 5 to 10 miles per hour. Wednesday, mostly sunny. Warmer with highs in the mid-70s. Southwest winds 10 to 15 miles per hour with gusts up to 25 miles per hour. Wednesday night, partly cloudy in the evening, then clearing. Lows around 50. West winds 5 to 10 miles per hour. Thursday, mostly sunny. Highs in the upper 60s. West winds 5 to 10 miles per hour. Thursday night, mostly clear. Lows in the lower 40s. At 7 a.m., weather reports for selected cities. At Mansfield Long Regional Airport, it was clear. The temperature was 41 degrees, the dew point 37, and the relative humidity 86%. The wind was south, at 3 miles an hour. The pressure was 30.22 inches and rising. Elsewhere across Ohio, it was clear. It was 35 at Wooster, 36 at Marion, 38 at Toledo Express, 43 at Cleveland, and 41 at Akron-Canton Regional Airport. Youngstown reported 34, Cincinnati reported 48, Dayton reported 45, Findlay reported 39, and Columbus reported 43. Reports from nearby cities outside Ohio, skies ranged from clear to partly cloudy. It was 39 at Pittsburgh, 42 at Detroit, 40 at Buffalo, 50 at Indianapolis, and 51 at Chicago.
The current time is 7:56 a.m. Eastern Daylight Time. 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On the latest weather map, high pressure will persist today through Wednesday. A dry cold front will move across the area Wednesday night into early Thursday. High pressure returns for the end of the week and continue our nice weather. The forecast for the Central Highlands. Today, sunny. Highs in the mid-60s. South winds around 5 miles per hour. Tonight, clear. Lows in the mid-40s. South winds 5 to 10 miles per hour. Wednesday, mostly sunny. Warmer with highs in the mid-70s. Southwest winds 10 to 15 miles per hour with gusts up to 25 miles per hour. Wednesday night, partly cloudy in the evening, then clearing. Lows around 50. West winds 5 to 10 miles per hour. Thursday, mostly sunny. Highs in the upper 60s. West winds 5 to 10 miles per hour. Thursday night, mostly clear. Lows in the lower 40s. At 7 a.m., weather reports for selected cities. At Mansfield Long Regional Airport, it was clear. The temperature was 41 degrees, the dew point 37, and the relative humidity 86%. The wind was south, at 3 miles an hour. The pressure was 30.22 inches and rising. Elsewhere across Ohio, it was clear. It was 35 at Worcester, 36 at Marion, 38 at Toledo Express, 43 at Cleveland, and 41 at Akron-Canton Regional Airport. Youngstown reported 34, Cincinnati reported 48, Dayton reported 45, Findlay reported 39, and Columbus reported 43. Reports from nearby cities outside Ohio, skies ranged from clear to partly cloudy. It was 39 at Pittsburgh, 42 at Detroit, 40 at Buffalo, 50 at Indianapolis, and 51 at Chicago. The current time is 7:58 a.m. Eastern Daylight Time. 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On the latest weather map, high pressure will persist today through Wednesday. A dry cold front will move across the area Wednesday night into early Thursday. High pressure returns for the end of the week and continue our nice weather. The forecast for the Central Highlands. Today, sunny. Highs in the mid-60s. South winds around 5 miles per hour. Tonight, clear. Lows in the mid-40s. South winds 5 to 10 miles per hour. Wednesday, mostly sunny. Warmer with highs in the mid-70s. Southwest winds 10 to 15 miles per hour with gusts up to 25 miles per hour. Wednesday night, partly cloudy in the evening, then clearing. Lows around 50. West winds 5 to 10 miles per hour. Thursday, mostly sunny. Highs in the upper 60s. West winds 5 to 10 miles per hour. Thursday night, mostly clear. Lows in the lower 40s. The Nearshore Marine Forecast. For the following marine location, the islands to Vermilion. Today, southwest winds 10 knots or less becoming south. Sunny. Waves 1 foot or less. Tonight, south winds 5 to 15 knots becoming southwest 15 to 20 knots. Mostly clear. Waves 2 feet or less. Wednesday, southwest winds 15 to 20 knots diminishing to 10 to 15 knots. Mostly sunny. Waves 1 to 3 feet. Wednesday night, southwest winds 5 to 15 knots becoming west. Partly cloudy. Waves 2 feet or less. The water temperature off Toledo is 66 degrees, off Cleveland 68 degrees, and off Erie 66 degrees. The extended forecast for the Central Highlands. Friday, sunny. Highs in the upper 60s. Friday night, clear. Lows in the mid-40s. Saturday, mostly sunny.
highs in the lower 70s. Saturday night, mostly clear in the evening, then becoming partly cloudy. Lows in the lower 50s. Sunday, partly cloudy. A chance of showers in the afternoon. Highs around 70. Chance of rain 40%. Sunday night, mostly cloudy. A chance of showers in the evening. Lows in the mid-50s. Chance of rain 40%. Columbus Day, partly cloudy. Highs in the mid-70s. The Mansfield, Ohio Climate Summary for yesterday, October 5, 2026. Yesterday's high temperature was 64 degrees. The normal high is 68. Yesterday's low temperature was 41 degrees. The normal low is 47. No precipitation fell yesterday, which leaves the monthly total at 0.43 inches. This is 0.09 inches below the normal amount of 0.52 inches for October. The total precipitation for the year still stands at 33.56 inches, which is 0.12 inches below normal. No snow fell yesterday, which brings the monthly total to 0.0 inches. The total snowfall since July 1st still stands at 0.0 inches. There were 12 heating degree days yesterday. This brings the monthly total to 33. The yearly total since July 1st is 108. There were no cooling degree days yesterday. This leaves the monthly total at 11. The yearly total since January 1st is 831. The normal high temperature for today is 67 degrees, and the normal low is 46. The record high for today is 86, which occurred in 1941, and the record low is 26, which occurred in 1958. Sunrise today is at 7:32 a.m. and sunset is at 7:04 p.m. At 7 a.m., weather reports for selected cities, at Mansfield Long Regional Airport, it was clear. The temperature was 41 degrees, the dew point 37, and the relative humidity 86%. The wind was south, at 3 miles an hour. The pressure was 30.22 inches and rising. Elsewhere across Ohio, it was clear. It was 35 at Worcester, 36 at Marion, 38 at Toledo Express, 43 at Cleveland, and 41 at Akron-Canton Regional Airport. Youngstown reported 34, Cincinnati reported 48, Dayton reported 45, Findlay reported 39, and Columbus reported 43. Reports from nearby cities outside Ohio, skies ranged from clear to partly cloudy. It was 39 at Pittsburgh, 42 at Detroit, 40 at Buffalo, 50 at Indianapolis, and 51 at Chicago. The current time is 8:04 a.m. Eastern Daylight Time. 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On the latest weather map, high pressure will persist today through Wednesday. A dry cold front will move across the area Wednesday night into early Thursday. High pressure returns for the end of the week and continue our nice weather. The forecast for the Central Highlands. Today, sunny. Highs in the mid-60s. South winds around 5 miles per hour. Tonight, clear. Lows in the mid-40s. South winds 5 to 10 miles per hour. Wednesday, mostly sunny. Warmer with highs in the mid-70s. Southwest winds 10 to 15 miles per hour with gusts up to 25 miles per hour. Wednesday night, partly cloudy in the evening, then clearing. Lows around 50. West winds 5 to 10 miles per hour. Thursday, mostly sunny. Highs in the upper 60s. West winds 5 to 10 miles per hour. Thursday night, mostly clear. Lows in the lower 40s. At 8 a.m., weather reports for selected cities, at Mansfield Long Regional Airport, it was clear. The temperature was 39 degrees, the dew point 36, and the relative humidity 89%. The wind was calm. The pressure was 30.23 inches and rising. Elsewhere across Ohio, skies ranged from clear to partly cloudy. It was 37 at Worcester, 39 at Marion, 38 at Toledo Express, 41 at Cleveland, and 41 at Akron-Canton Regional Airport.
Youngstown reported 34, Cincinnati reported 48, Dayton reported 43, Findlay reported 38, and Columbus reported 42. Reports from nearby cities outside Ohio, skies ranged from clear to partly cloudy. It was 38 at Pittsburgh, 42 at Detroit, 41 at Buffalo, 50 at Indianapolis, and 51 at Chicago. The current time is 8:06 a.m. Eastern Daylight Time. 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On the latest weather map, high pressure will persist today through Wednesday. A dry cold front will move across the area Wednesday night into early Thursday. High pressure returns for the end of the week and continue our nice weather. The forecast for the Central Highlands. Today, sunny. Highs in the mid-60s. South winds around 5 miles per hour. Tonight, clear. Lows in the mid-40s. South winds 5 to 10 miles per hour. Wednesday, mostly sunny. Warmer with highs in the mid-70s. Southwest winds 10 to 15 miles per hour with gusts up to 25 miles per hour. Wednesday night, partly cloudy in the evening, then clearing. Lows around 50. West winds 5 to 10 miles per hour. Thursday, mostly sunny. Highs in the upper 60s. West winds 5 to 10 miles per hour. Thursday night, mostly clear. Lows in the lower 40s. At 8 a.m., weather reports for selected cities. At Mansfield Lawn Regional Airport, it was clear. The temperature was 39 degrees, the dew point 36, and the relative humidity 89%. The wind was calm. The pressure was 30.23 inches and rising. Elsewhere across Ohio, skies ranged from clear to partly cloudy. It was 37 at Worcester, 39 at Marion, 38 at Toledo Express, 41 at Cleveland, and 41 at Akron-Canton Regional Airport. Youngstown reported 34, Cincinnati reported 48, Dayton reported 43, Findlay reported 38, and Columbus reported 42. Reports from nearby cities outside Ohio, skies ranged from clear to partly cloudy. It was 38 at Pittsburgh, 42 at Detroit, 41 at Buffalo, 50 at Indianapolis, and 51 at Chicago. The current time is 8:09 a.m. Eastern Daylight Time. 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On the latest weather map, high pressure will persist today through Wednesday. A dry cold front will move across the area Wednesday night into early Thursday. High pressure returns for the end of the week and continue our nice weather. The forecast for the Central Highlands. Today, sunny. Highs in the mid-60s. South winds around 5 miles per hour. Tonight, clear. Lows in the mid-40s. South winds 5 to 10 miles per hour. Wednesday, mostly sunny. Warmer with highs in the mid-70s. Southwest winds 10 to 15 miles per hour with gusts up to 25 miles per hour. Wednesday night, partly cloudy in the evening, then clearing. Lows around 50. West winds 5 to 10 miles per hour. Thursday, mostly sunny. Highs in the upper 60s. West winds 5 to 10 miles per hour. Thursday night, mostly clear. Lows in the lower 40s. The extended forecast for the Central Highlands. Friday, sunny. Highs in the upper 60s. Friday night, clear. Lows in the mid-40s. Saturday, mostly sunny. Highs in the lower 70s. Saturday night, mostly clear in the evening, then becoming partly cloudy. Lows in the lower 50s. Sunday, partly cloudy. A chance of showers in the afternoon. Highs around 70. Chance of rain 40%. Sunday night, mostly cloudy. A chance of showers in the evening. Lows in the mid-50s.
Chance of rain 40%. Columbus Day, partly cloudy. Highs in the mid-70s. At 8 a.m., weather reports for selected cities. At Mansfield-Lom Regional Airport, it was clear. The temperature was 39 degrees, the dew point 36, and the relative humidity 89%. The wind was calm. The pressure was 30.23 inches and rising. Elsewhere across Ohio, skies ranged from clear to partly cloudy. It was 37 at Worcester, 39 at Marion, 38 at Toledo Express, 41 at Cleveland, and 41 at Akron-Canton Regional Airport. Youngstown reported 34, Cincinnati reported 48, Dayton reported 43, Findlay reported 38, and Columbus reported 42. Reports from nearby cities outside Ohio, skies ranged from clear to partly cloudy. It was 38 at Pittsburgh, 42 at Detroit, 41 at Buffalo, 50 at Indianapolis, and 51 at Chicago. The current time is 8:12 a.m. Eastern Daylight Time. 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On the latest weather map, high pressure will persist today through Wednesday. A dry cold front will move across the area Wednesday night into early Thursday. High pressure returns for the end of the week and continue our nice weather. The forecast for the Central Highlands. Today, sunny. Highs in the mid-60s. South winds around 5 miles per hour. Tonight, clear. Lows in the mid-40s. South winds 5 to 10 miles per hour. Wednesday, mostly sunny. Warmer with highs in the mid-70s. Southwest winds 10 to 15 miles per hour with gusts up to 25 miles per hour. Wednesday night, partly cloudy in the evening, then clearing. Lows around 50. West winds 5 to 10 miles per hour. Thursday, mostly sunny. Highs in the upper 60s. West winds 5 to 10 miles per hour. Thursday night, mostly clear. Lows in the lower 40s. At 8 a.m., weather reports for selected cities. At Mansfield-Lom Regional Airport, it was clear. The temperature was 39 degrees, the dew point 36, and the relative humidity 89%. The wind was calm. The pressure was 30.23 inches and rising. Elsewhere across Ohio, skies ranged from clear to partly cloudy. It was 37 at Worcester, 39 at Marion, 38 at Toledo Express, 41 at Cleveland, and 41 at Akron-Canton Regional Airport. Youngstown reported 34, Cincinnati reported 48, Dayton reported 43, Findlay reported 38, and Columbus reported 42. Reports from nearby cities outside Ohio, skies ranged from clear to partly cloudy. It was 38 at Pittsburgh, 42 at Detroit, 41 at Buffalo, 50 at Indianapolis, and 51 at Chicago. The current time is 8:14 a.m. Eastern Daylight Time. 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The Mansfield, Ohio Climate Summary for yesterday, October 5, 2026. Yesterday's high temperature was 64 degrees. The normal high is 68. Yesterday's low temperature was 41 degrees. The normal low is 47. No precipitation fell yesterday, which leaves the monthly total at 0.43 inches. This is 0.09 inches below the normal amount of 0.52 inches for October. The total precipitation for the year still stands at 33.56 inches, which is 0.12 inches below normal. No snow fell yesterday, which brings the monthly total to 0.0 inches. The total snowfall since July 1st still stands at 0.0 inches. There were 12 heating degree days yesterday. This brings the monthly total to 33. The yearly total since July 1st is 108. There were no cooling degree days yesterday. This leaves the monthly total at 11.
The yearly total since January 1st is 831. The normal high temperature for today is 67 degrees, and the normal low is 46. The record high for today is 86, which occurred in 1941, and the record low is 26, which occurred in 1958. Sunrise today is at 7:32 a.m. and sunset is at 7:04 p.m. On the latest weather map, high pressure will persist today through Wednesday. A dry cold front will move across the area Wednesday night into early Thursday. High pressure returns for the end of the week and continue our nice weather. The forecast for the Central Highlands. Today, sunny. Highs in the mid-60s. South winds around 5 miles per hour. Tonight, clear. Lows in the mid-40s. South winds 5 to 10 miles per hour. Wednesday, mostly sunny. Warmer with highs in the mid-70s. Southwest winds 10 to 15 miles per hour with gusts up to 25 miles per hour. Wednesday night, partly cloudy in the evening, then clearing. Lows around 50. West winds 5 to 10 miles per hour. Thursday, mostly sunny. Highs in the upper 60s. West winds 5 to 10 miles per hour. Thursday night, mostly clear. Lows in the lower 40s. At 8 a.m., weather reports for selected cities. At Mansfield Lawn Regional Airport, it was clear. The temperature was 39 degrees, the dew point 36, and the relative humidity 89%. The wind was calm. The pressure was 30.23 inches and rising. Elsewhere across Ohio, skies ranged from clear to partly cloudy. It was 37 at Worcester, 39 at Marion, 38 at Toledo Express, 41 at Cleveland, and 41 at Akron-Canton Regional Airport. Youngstown reported 34, Cincinnati reported 48, Dayton reported 43, Findlay reported 38, and Columbus reported 42. Reports from nearby cities outside Ohio, skies ranged from clear to partly cloudy. It was 38 at Pittsburgh, 42 at Detroit, 41 at Buffalo, 50 at Indianapolis, and 51 at Chicago. The current time is 8:18 a.m. Eastern Daylight Time. 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On the latest weather map, high pressure will persist today through Wednesday. A dry cold front will move across the area Wednesday night into early Thursday. High pressure returns for the end of the week and continue our nice weather. The forecast for the Central Highlands. Today, sunny. Highs in the mid-60s. South winds around 5 miles per hour. Tonight, clear. Lows in the mid-40s. South winds 5 to 10 miles per hour. Wednesday, mostly sunny. Warmer with highs in the mid-70s. Southwest winds 10 to 15 miles per hour with gusts up to 25 miles per hour. Wednesday night, partly cloudy in the evening, then clearing. Lows around 50. West winds 5 to 10 miles per hour. Thursday, mostly sunny. Highs in the upper 60s. West winds 5 to 10 miles per hour. Thursday night, mostly clear. Lows in the lower 40s. The extended forecast for the Central Highlands. Friday, sunny. Highs in the upper 60s. Friday night, clear. Lows in the mid-40s. Saturday, mostly sunny. Highs in the lower 70s. Saturday night, mostly clear in the evening, then becoming partly cloudy. Lows in the lower 50s. Sunday, partly cloudy. A chance of showers in the afternoon. Highs around 70. Chance of rain 40%. Sunday night, mostly cloudy. A chance of showers in the evening. Lows in the mid-50s. Chance of rain 40%. Columbus Day, partly cloudy. Highs in the mid-70s. At 8 a.m., weather reports for selected cities. At Mansfield Lawn Regional Airport, it was clear. The temperature was 39 degrees, the dew point 36, and the relative humidity 89%. The wind was calm. The pressure was 30.23 inches and rising.
Elsewhere across Ohio, skies ranged from clear to partly cloudy. It was 37 at Worcester, 39 at Marion, 38 at Toledo Express, 41 at Cleveland, and 41 at Akron-Canton Regional Airport. Youngstown reported 34, Cincinnati reported 48, Dayton reported 43, Findlay reported 38, and Columbus reported 42. Reports from nearby cities outside Ohio, skies ranged from clear to partly cloudy. It was 38 at Pittsburgh, 42 at Detroit, 41 at Buffalo, 50 at Indianapolis, and 51 at Chicago. The current time is 8:22 a.m. Eastern Daylight Time. 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On the latest weather map, high pressure will persist today through Wednesday. A dry cold front will move across the area Wednesday night into early Thursday. High pressure returns for the end of the week and continue our nice weather. The forecast for the Central Highlands. Today, sunny. Highs in the mid-60s. South winds around 5 miles per hour. Tonight, clear. Lows in the mid-40s. South winds 5 to 10 miles per hour. Wednesday, mostly sunny. Warmer with highs in the mid-70s. Southwest winds 10 to 15 miles per hour with gusts up to 25 miles per hour. Wednesday night, partly cloudy in the evening, then clearing. Lows around 50. West winds 5 to 10 miles per hour. Thursday, mostly sunny. Highs in the upper 60s. West winds 5 to 10 miles per hour. Thursday night, mostly clear. Lows in the lower 40s. At 8 a.m., weather reports for selected cities. At Mansfield-Lom Regional Airport, it was clear. The temperature was 39 degrees, the dew point 36, and the relative humidity 89%. The wind was calm. The pressure was 30.23 inches and rising. Elsewhere across Ohio, skies ranged from clear to partly cloudy. It was 37 at Worcester, 39 at Marion, 38 at Toledo Express, 41 at Cleveland, and 41 at Akron-Canton Regional Airport. Youngstown reported 34, Cincinnati reported 48, Dayton reported 43, Findlay reported 38, and Columbus reported 42. Reports from nearby cities outside Ohio, skies ranged from clear to partly cloudy. It was 38 at Pittsburgh, 42 at Detroit, 41 at Buffalo, 50 at Indianapolis, and 51 at Chicago. The current time is 8:24 a.m. Eastern Daylight Time. 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On the latest weather map, high pressure will persist today through Wednesday. A dry cold front will move across the area Wednesday night into early Thursday. High pressure returns for the end of the week and continue our nice weather. The forecast for the Central Highlands. Today, sunny. Highs in the mid-60s. South winds around 5 miles per hour. Tonight, clear. Lows in the mid-40s. South winds 5 to 10 miles per hour. Wednesday, mostly sunny. Warmer with highs in the mid-70s. Southwest winds 10 to 15 miles per hour with gusts up to 25 miles per hour. Wednesday night, partly cloudy in the evening, then clearing. Lows around 50. West winds 5 to 10 miles per hour. Thursday, mostly sunny. Highs in the upper 60s. West winds 5 to 10 miles per hour. Thursday night, mostly clear. Lows in the lower 40s. At 8 a.m., weather reports for selected cities. At Mansfield-Lom Regional Airport, it was clear. The temperature was 39 degrees, the dew point 36, and the relative humidity 89%. The wind was calm. The pressure was 30.23 inches and rising. Elsewhere across Ohio, skies ranged from clear to partly cloudy. It was 37 at Worcester, 39 at Marion,
38 at Toledo Express, 41 at Cleveland, and 41 at Akron Canton Regional Airport.

We supply the latest available information for the Central Highlands over station WWG57 from Butler on a frequency of 162.450 MHz. On the latest weather map, high pressure will persist today through Wednesday. A dry cold front will move across the area Wednesday night into early Thursday. High pressure returns for the end of the week and continue our nice weather. The forecast for the Central Highlands. Today, sunny. Highs in the mid-60s. South winds around 5 miles per hour. Tonight, clear. Lows in the mid-40s. South winds 5 to 10 miles per hour. Wednesday, mostly sunny. Warmer with highs in the mid-70s. Southwest winds 10 to 15 miles per hour with gusts up to 25 miles per hour. Wednesday night, partly cloudy in the evening, then clearing. Lows around 50. West winds 5 to 10 miles per hour. Thursday, mostly sunny. Highs in the upper 60s. West winds 5 to 10 miles per hour. Thursday night, mostly clear. Lows in the lower 40s. At 8 a.m., weather reports for selected cities. At Mansfield Lawn Regional Airport, it was clear. The temperature was 39 degrees, the dew point 36, and the relative humidity 89%. The wind was calm. The pressure was 30.23 inches and rising. Elsewhere across Ohio, skies ranged from clear to partly cloudy. It was 37 at Worcester, 39 at Marion, 38 at Toledo Express, 41 at Cleveland, and 41 at Akron-Canton Regional Airport. Youngstown reported 34, Cincinnati reported 48, Dayton reported 43, Findlay reported 38, and Columbus reported 42. Reports from nearby cities outside Ohio, skies ranged from clear to partly cloudy. It was 38 at Pittsburgh, 42 at Detroit, 41 at Buffalo, 50 at Indianapolis, and 51 at Chicago. The current time is 8:29 a.m. Eastern Daylight Time. 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On the latest weather map, high pressure will persist today through Wednesday. A dry cold front will move across the area Wednesday night into early Thursday. High pressure returns for the end of the week and continue our nice weather. The forecast for the Central Highlands. Today, sunny. Highs in the mid-60s. South winds around 5 miles per hour. Tonight, clear. Lows in the mid-40s. South winds 5 to 10 miles per hour. Wednesday, mostly sunny. Warmer with highs in the mid-70s. Southwest winds 10 to 15 miles per hour with gusts up to 25 miles per hour. Wednesday night, partly cloudy in the evening, then clearing. Lows around 50. West winds 5 to 10 miles per hour. Thursday, mostly sunny. Highs in the upper 60s. West winds 5 to 10 miles per hour. Thursday night, mostly clear. Lows in the lower 40s. The extended forecast for the Central Highlands. Friday, sunny. Highs in the upper 60s. Friday night, clear. Lows in the mid-40s. Saturday, mostly sunny. Highs in the lower 70s. Saturday night, mostly clear in the evening, then becoming partly cloudy. Lows in the lower 50s. Sunday, partly cloudy. A chance of showers in the afternoon. Highs around 70. Chance of rain 40%. Sunday night, mostly cloudy. A chance of showers in the evening. Lows in the mid-50s. Chance of rain 40%. Columbus Day, partly cloudy. Highs in the mid-70s. The Mansfield, Ohio climate summary for yesterday, October 5, 2026. Yesterday's high temperature was 64 degrees. The normal high is 68. Yesterday's low temperature was 41 degrees. The normal low is 47. No precipitation fell yesterday, which leaves the monthly total at 0.43 inches. This is 0.09 inches below the normal amount of 0.52 inches for October. The total precipitation

for the year still stands at 33.56 inches, which is 0.12 inches below normal. No snow fell yesterday, which brings the monthly total to 0.0 inches. The total snowfall since July 1st still stands at 0.0 inches. There were 12 heating degree days yesterday. This brings the monthly total to 33. The yearly total since July 1st is 108. There were no cooling degree days yesterday. This leaves the monthly total at 11. The yearly total since January 1st is 831. The normal high temperature for today is 67 degrees, and the normal low is 46. The record high for today is 86, which occurred in 1941, and the record low is 26, which occurred in 1958. Sunrise today is at 7:32 a.m. and sunset is at 7:04 p.m. At 8 a.m., weather reports for selected cities, at Mansfield Long Regional Airport, it was clear. The temperature was 39 degrees, the dew point 36, and the relative humidity 89%. The wind was calm. The pressure was 30.23 inches and rising. Elsewhere across Ohio, skies ranged from clear to partly cloudy. It was 37 at Worcester, 39 at Marion, 38 at Toledo Express, 41 at Cleveland, and 41 at Akron-Canton Regional Airport. Youngstown reported 34, Cincinnati reported 48, Dayton reported 43, Findlay reported 38, and Columbus reported 42. Reports from nearby cities outside Ohio, skies ranged from clear to partly cloudy. It was 38 at Pittsburgh, 42 at Detroit, 41 at Buffalo, 50 at Indianapolis, and 51 at Chicago. The current time is 8:33 a.m. Eastern Daylight Time. 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On the latest weather map, high pressure will persist today through Wednesday. A dry cold front will move across the area Wednesday night into early Thursday. High pressure returns for the end of the week and continue our nice weather. The forecast for the Central Highlands. Today, sunny. Highs in the mid-60s. South winds around 5 miles per hour. Tonight, clear. Lows in the mid-40s. South winds 5 to 10 miles per hour. Wednesday, mostly sunny. Warmer with highs in the mid-70s. Southwest winds 10 to 15 miles per hour with gusts up to 25 miles per hour. Wednesday night, partly cloudy in the evening, then clearing. Lows around 50. West winds 5 to 10 miles per hour. Thursday, mostly sunny. Highs in the upper 60s. West winds 5 to 10 miles per hour. Thursday night, mostly clear. Lows in the lower 40s. At 8 a.m., weather reports for selected cities, at Mansfield Long Regional Airport, it was clear. The temperature was 39 degrees, the dew point 36, and the relative humidity 89%. The wind was calm. The pressure was 30.23 inches and rising. Elsewhere across Ohio, skies ranged from clear to partly cloudy. It was 37 at Worcester, 39 at Marion, 38 at Toledo Express, 41 at Cleveland, and 41 at Akron-Canton Regional Airport. Youngstown reported 34, Cincinnati reported 48, Dayton reported 43, Findlay reported 38, and Columbus reported 42. Reports from nearby cities outside Ohio, skies ranged from clear to partly cloudy. It was 38 at Pittsburgh, 42 at Detroit, 41 at Buffalo, 50 at Indianapolis, and 51 at Chicago. The current time is 8:36 a.m. Eastern Daylight Time. 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On the latest weather map, high pressure will persist today through Wednesday. A dry cold front will move across the area Wednesday night into early Thursday. High pressure returns for the end of the week and continue our nice weather.

the forecast for the Central Highlands. Today, sunny. Highs in the mid-60s. South winds around 5 miles per hour. Tonight, clear. Lows in the mid-40s. South winds 5 to 10 miles per hour. Wednesday, mostly sunny. Warmer with highs in the mid-70s. Southwest winds 10 to 15 miles per hour with gusts up to 25 miles per hour. Wednesday night, partly cloudy in the evening, then clearing. Lows around 50. West winds 5 to 10 miles per hour. Thursday, mostly sunny. Highs in the upper 60s. West winds 5 to 10 miles per hour. Thursday night, mostly clear. Lows in the lower 40s. At 8 a.m., weather reports for selected cities. At Mansfield Lawn Regional Airport, it was clear. The temperature was 39 degrees, the dew point 36, and the relative humidity 89%. The wind was calm. The pressure was 30.23 inches and rising. Elsewhere across Ohio, skies ranged from clear to partly cloudy. It was 37 at Worcester, 39 at Marion, 38 at Toledo Express, 41 at Cleveland, and 41 at Akron-Canton Regional Airport. Youngstown reported 34, Cincinnati reported 48, Dayton reported 43, Findlay reported 38, and Columbus reported 42. Reports from nearby cities outside Ohio, skies ranged from clear to partly cloudy. It was 38 at Pittsburgh, 42 at Detroit, 41 at Buffalo, 50 at Indianapolis, and 51 at Chicago. The current time is 8:38 a.m. Eastern Daylight Time. 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On the latest weather map, high pressure will persist today through Wednesday. A dry cold front will move across the area Wednesday night into early Thursday. High pressure returns for the end of the week and continue our nice weather. The forecast for the Central Highlands. Today, sunny. Highs in the mid-60s. South winds around 5 miles per hour. Tonight, clear. Lows in the mid-40s. South winds 5 to 10 miles per hour. Wednesday, mostly sunny. Warmer with highs in the mid-70s. Southwest winds 10 to 15 miles per hour with gusts up to 25 miles per hour. Wednesday night, partly cloudy in the evening, then clearing. Lows around 50. West winds 5 to 10 miles per hour. Thursday, mostly sunny. Highs in the upper 60s. West winds 5 to 10 miles per hour. Thursday night, mostly clear. Lows in the lower 40s. The extended forecast for the Central Highlands. Friday, sunny. Highs in the upper 60s. Friday night, clear. Lows in the mid-40s. Saturday, mostly sunny. Highs in the lower 70s. Saturday night, mostly clear in the evening, then becoming partly cloudy. Lows in the lower 50s. Sunday, partly cloudy. A chance of showers in the afternoon. Highs around 70. Chance of rain 40%. Sunday night, mostly cloudy. A chance of showers in the evening. Lows in the mid-50s. Chance of rain 40%. Columbus Day, partly cloudy. Highs in the mid-70s. At 8 a.m., weather reports for selected cities. At Mansfield Lawn Regional Airport, it was clear. The temperature was 39 degrees, the dew point 36, and the relative humidity 89%. The wind was calm. The pressure was 30.23 inches and rising. Elsewhere across Ohio, skies ranged from clear to partly cloudy. It was 37 at Worcester, 39 at Marion, 38 at Toledo Express, 41 at Cleveland, and 41 at Akron-Canton Regional Airport. Youngstown reported 34, Cincinnati reported 48, Dayton reported 43, Findlay reported 38, and Columbus reported 42. Reports from nearby cities outside Ohio, skies ranged from clear to partly cloudy. It was 38 at Pittsburgh, 42 at Detroit, 41 at Buffalo, 50 at Indianapolis, and 51 at Chicago.
The current time is 8:42 a.m. Eastern Daylight Time. 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On the latest weather map, high pressure will persist today through Wednesday. A dry cold front will move across the area Wednesday night into early Thursday. High pressure returns for the end of the week and continue our nice weather. The forecast for the Central Highlands. Today, sunny. Highs in the mid-60s. South winds around 5 miles per hour. Tonight, clear. Lows in the mid-40s. South winds 5 to 10 miles per hour. Wednesday, mostly sunny. Warmer with highs in the mid-70s. Southwest winds 10 to 15 miles per hour with gusts up to 25 miles per hour. Wednesday night, partly cloudy in the evening, then clearing. Lows around 50. West winds 5 to 10 miles per hour. Thursday, mostly sunny. Highs in the upper 60s. West winds 5 to 10 miles per hour. Thursday night, mostly clear. Lows in the lower 40s. At 8 a.m., weather reports for selected cities. At Mansfield Long Regional Airport, it was clear. The temperature was 39 degrees, the dew point 36, and the relative humidity 89%. The wind was calm. The pressure was 30.23 inches and rising. Elsewhere across Ohio, skies ranged from clear to partly cloudy. It was 37 at Worcester, 39 at Marion, 38 at Toledo Express, 41 at Cleveland, and 41 at Akron-Canton Regional Airport. Youngstown reported 34, Cincinnati reported 48, Dayton reported 43, Findlay reported 38, and Columbus reported 42. Reports from nearby cities outside Ohio, skies ranged from clear to partly cloudy. It was 38 at Pittsburgh, 42 at Detroit, 41 at Buffalo, 50 at Indianapolis, and 51 at Chicago. The current time is 8:44 a.m. Eastern Daylight Time. 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On the latest weather map, high pressure will persist today through Wednesday. A dry cold front will move across the area Wednesday night into early Thursday. High pressure returns for the end of the week and continue our nice weather. The Mansfield, Ohio climate summary for yesterday, October 5, 2026. Yesterday's high temperature was 64 degrees. The normal high is 68. Yesterday's low temperature was 41 degrees. The normal low is 47. No precipitation fell yesterday, which leaves the monthly total at 0.43 inches. This is 0.09 inches below the normal amount of 0.52 inches for October. The total precipitation for the year still stands at 33.56 inches, which is 0.12 inches below normal. No snow fell yesterday, which brings the monthly total to 0.0 inches. The total snowfall since July 1st still stands at 0.0 inches. There were 12 heating degree days yesterday. This brings the monthly total to 33. The yearly total since July 1st is 108. There were no cooling degree days yesterday. This leaves the monthly total at 11. The yearly total since January 1st is 831. The normal high temperature for today is 67 degrees, and the normal low is 46. The record high for today is 86, which occurred in 1941, and the record low is 26, which occurred in 1958. Sunrise today is at 7:32 a.m. and sunset is at 7:04 p.m. The forecast for the Central Highlands. Today, sunny. Highs in the mid-60s. South winds around 5 miles per hour. Tonight, clear. Lows in the mid-40s. South winds 5 to 10 miles per hour. Wednesday, mostly sunny. Warmer with highs in the mid-70s. Southwest winds 10 to 15 miles per hour with gusts up to 25 miles per hour.
Wednesday night, partly cloudy in the evening, then clearing. Lows around 50. West winds 5 to 10 miles per hour. Thursday, mostly sunny. Highs in the upper 60s. West winds 5 to 10 miles per hour. Thursday night, mostly clear. Lows in the lower 40s. At 8 a.m., weather reports for selected cities. At Mansfield Long Regional Airport, it was clear. The temperature was 39 degrees, the dew point 36, and the relative humidity 89%. The wind was calm. The pressure was 30.23 inches and rising. Elsewhere across Ohio, skies ranged from clear to partly cloudy. It was 37 at Wooster, 39 at Marion, 38 at Toledo Express, 41 at Cleveland, and 41 at Akron-Canton Regional Airport. Youngstown reported 34, Cincinnati reported 48, Dayton reported 43, Findlay reported 38, and Columbus reported 42. Reports from nearby cities outside Ohio, skies ranged from clear to partly cloudy. It was 38 at Pittsburgh, 42 at Detroit, 41 at Buffalo, 50 at Indianapolis, and 51 at Chicago. The current time is 8:48 a.m. Eastern Daylight Time. 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On the latest weather map, high pressure will persist today through Wednesday. A dry cold front will move across the area Wednesday night into early Thursday. High pressure returns for the end of the week and continue our nice weather. The forecast for the Central Highlands. Today, sunny. Highs in the mid-60s. South winds around 5 miles per hour. Tonight, clear. Lows in the mid-40s. South winds 5 to 10 miles per hour. Wednesday, mostly sunny. Warmer with highs in the mid-70s. Southwest winds 10 to 15 miles per hour with gusts up to 25 miles per hour. Wednesday night, partly cloudy in the evening, then clearing. Lows around 50. West winds 5 to 10 miles per hour. Thursday, mostly sunny. Highs in the upper 60s. West winds 5 to 10 miles per hour. Thursday night, mostly clear. Lows in the lower 40s. At 8 a.m., weather reports for selected cities. At Mansfield Long Regional Airport, it was clear. The temperature was 39 degrees, the dew point 36, and the relative humidity 89%. The wind was calm. The pressure was 30.23 inches and rising. Elsewhere across Ohio, skies ranged from clear to partly cloudy. It was 37 at Wooster, 39 at Marion, 38 at Toledo Express, 41 at Cleveland, and 41 at Akron-Canton Regional Airport. Youngstown reported 34, Cincinnati reported 48, Dayton reported 43, Findlay reported 38, and Columbus reported 42. Reports from nearby cities outside Ohio, skies ranged from clear to partly cloudy. It was 38 at Pittsburgh, 42 at Detroit, 41 at Buffalo, 50 at Indianapolis, and 51 at Chicago. The extended forecast for the Central Highlands. Friday, sunny. Highs in the upper 60s. Friday night, clear. Lows in the mid-40s. Saturday, mostly sunny. Highs in the lower 70s. Saturday night, mostly clear in the evening, then becoming partly cloudy. Lows in the lower 50s. Sunday, partly cloudy. A chance of showers in the afternoon. Highs around 70. Chance of rain 40%. Sunday night, mostly cloudy. A chance of showers in the evening. Lows in the mid-50s. Chance of rain 40%. Columbus Day, partly cloudy. Highs in the mid-70s. The current time is 8:51 a.m. Eastern Daylight Time. 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On the latest weather map,
High pressure will persist today through Wednesday. A dry cold front will move across the area Wednesday night into early Thursday. High pressure returns for the end of the week and continue our nice weather. The forecast for the Central Highlands. Today, sunny. Highs in the mid-60s. South winds around 5 miles per hour. Tonight, clear. Lows in the mid-40s. South winds 5 to 10 miles per hour. Wednesday, mostly sunny. Warmer with highs in the mid-70s. Southwest winds 10 to 15 miles per hour with gusts up to 25 miles per hour. Wednesday night, partly cloudy in the evening, then clearing. Lows around 50. West winds 5 to 10 miles per hour. Thursday, mostly sunny. Highs in the upper 60s. West winds 5 to 10 miles per hour. Thursday night, mostly clear. Lows in the lower 40s. At 8 a.m., weather reports for selected cities. At Mansfield Long Regional Airport, it was clear. The temperature was 39 degrees, the dew point 36, and the relative humidity 89%. The wind was calm. The pressure was 30.23 inches and rising. Elsewhere across Ohio, skies ranged from clear to partly cloudy. It was 37 at Worcester, 39 at Marion, 38 at Toledo Express, 41 at Cleveland, and 41 at Akron-Canton Regional Airport. Youngstown reported 34, Cincinnati reported 48, Dayton reported 43, Findlay reported 38, and Columbus reported 42. Reports from nearby cities outside Ohio, skies ranged from clear to partly cloudy. It was 38 at Pittsburgh, 42 at Detroit, 41 at Buffalo, 50 at Indianapolis, and 51 at Chicago. The current time is 8:54 a.m. Eastern Daylight Time. 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On the latest weather map, high pressure will persist today through Wednesday. A dry cold front will move across the area Wednesday night into early Thursday. High pressure returns for the end of the week and continue our nice weather. The forecast for the Central Highlands. Today, sunny. Highs in the mid-60s. South winds around 5 miles per hour. Tonight, clear. Lows in the mid-40s. South winds 5 to 10 miles per hour. Wednesday, mostly sunny. Warmer with highs in the mid-70s. Southwest winds 10 to 15 miles per hour with gusts up to 25 miles per hour. Wednesday night, partly cloudy in the evening, then clearing. Lows around 50. West winds 5 to 10 miles per hour. Thursday, mostly sunny. Highs in the upper 60s. West winds 5 to 10 miles per hour. Thursday night, mostly clear. Lows in the lower 40s. At 8 a.m., weather reports for selected cities. At Mansfield Long Regional Airport, it was clear. The temperature was 39 degrees, the dew point 36, and the relative humidity 89%. The wind was calm. The pressure was 30.23 inches and rising. Elsewhere across Ohio, skies ranged from clear to partly cloudy. It was 37 at Worcester, 39 at Marion, 38 at Toledo Express, 41 at Cleveland, and 41 at Akron-Canton Regional Airport. Youngstown reported 34, Cincinnati reported 48, Dayton reported 43, Findlay reported 38, and Columbus reported 42. Reports from nearby cities outside Ohio, skies ranged from clear to partly cloudy. It was 38 at Pittsburgh, 42 at Detroit, 41 at Buffalo, 50 at Indianapolis, and 51 at Chicago. The current time is 8:56 a.m. Eastern Daylight Time. 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On the latest weather map, high pressure will persist today through Wednesday. A dry cold front will move across the area Wednesday night into early Thursday.
High pressure returns for the end of the week and continue our nice weather. The forecast for the Central Highlands. Today, sunny. Highs in the mid-60s. South winds around 5 miles per hour. Tonight, clear. Lows in the mid-40s. South winds 5 to 10 miles per hour. Wednesday, mostly sunny. Warmer with highs in the mid-70s. Southwest winds 10 to 15 miles per hour with gusts up to 25 miles per hour. Wednesday night, partly cloudy in the evening, then clearing. Lows around 50. West winds 5 to 10 miles per hour. Thursday, mostly sunny. Highs in the upper 60s. West winds 5 to 10 miles per hour. Thursday night, mostly clear. Lows in the lower 40s. At 8 a.m., weather reports for selected cities. At Mansfield Long Regional Airport, it was clear. The temperature was 39 degrees, the dew point 36, and the relative humidity 89%. The wind was calm. The pressure was 30.23 inches and rising. Elsewhere across Ohio, skies ranged from clear to partly cloudy. It was 37 at Wooster, 39 at Marion, 38 at Toledo Express, 41 at Cleveland, and 41 at Akron-Canton Regional Airport. Youngstown reported 34, Cincinnati reported 48, Dayton reported 43, Findlay reported 38, and Columbus reported 42. Reports from nearby cities outside Ohio, skies ranged from clear to partly cloudy. It was 38 at Pittsburgh, 42 at Detroit, 41 at Buffalo, 50 at Indianapolis, and 51 at Chicago. The current time is 8:58 a.m. Eastern Daylight Time. 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On the latest weather map, high pressure will persist today through Wednesday. A dry cold front will move across the area Wednesday night into early Thursday. High pressure returns for the end of the week and continue our nice weather. The forecast for the Central Highlands. Today, sunny. Highs in the mid-60s. South winds around 5 miles per hour. Tonight, clear. Lows in the mid-40s. South winds 5 to 10 miles per hour. Wednesday, mostly sunny. Warmer with highs in the mid-70s. Southwest winds 10 to 15 miles per hour with gusts up to 25 miles per hour. Wednesday night, partly cloudy in the evening, then clearing. Lows around 50. West winds 5 to 10 miles per hour. Thursday, mostly sunny. Highs in the upper 60s. West winds 5 to 10 miles per hour. Thursday night, mostly clear. Lows in the lower 40s. The Nearshore Marine Forecast. For the following marine location, the islands to Vermilion. Today, southwest winds 10 knots or less becoming south. Sunny. Waves 1 foot or less. Tonight, south winds 5 to 15 knots becoming southwest 15 to 20 knots. Mostly clear. Waves 2 feet or less. Wednesday, southwest winds 15 to 20 knots diminishing to 10 to 15 knots. Mostly sunny. Waves 1 to 3 feet. Wednesday night, southwest winds 5 to 15 knots becoming west. Partly cloudy. Waves 2 feet or less. The water temperature off Toledo is 66 degrees, off Cleveland 68 degrees, and off Derry 66 degrees. The extended forecast for the Central Highlands. Friday, sunny. Highs in the upper 60s. Friday night, clear. Lows in the mid-40s. Saturday, mostly sunny. Highs in the lower 70s. Saturday night, mostly clear in the evening, then becoming partly cloudy. Lows in the lower 50s. Sunday, partly cloudy. A chance of showers in the afternoon. Highs around 70. Chance of rain 40%. Sunday night, mostly cloudy. A chance of showers in the evening. Lows in the mid-50s. Chance of rain 40%. Columbus Day, partly cloudy. Highs in the mid-70s.
The Mansfield, Ohio climate summary for yesterday, October 5, 2026. Yesterday's high temperature was 64 degrees. The normal high is 68. Yesterday's low temperature was 41 degrees. The normal low is 47. No precipitation fell yesterday, which leaves the monthly total at 0.43 inches. This is 0.09 inches below the normal amount of 0.52 inches for October. The total precipitation for the year still stands at 33.56 inches, which is 0.12 inches below normal. No snow fell yesterday, which brings the monthly total to 0.0 inches. The total snowfall since July 1st still stands at 0.0 inches. There were 12 heating degree days yesterday. This brings the monthly total to 33. The yearly total since July 1st is 108. There were no cooling degree days yesterday. This leaves the monthly total at 11. The yearly total since January 1st is 831. The normal high temperature for today is 67 degrees, and the normal low is 46. The record high for today is 86, which occurred in 1941, and the record low is 26, which occurred in 1958. Sunrise today is at 7:32 a.m. and sunset is at 7:04 p.m. At 8 a.m., weather reports for selected cities, at Mansfield Lawn Regional Airport, it was clear. The temperature was 39 degrees, the dew point 36, and the relative humidity 89%. The wind was calm. The pressure was 30.23 inches and rising. Elsewhere across Ohio, skies ranged from clear to partly cloudy. It was 37 at Worcester, 39 at Marion, 38 at Toledo Express, 41 at Cleveland, and 41 at Akron-Canton Regional Airport. Youngstown reported 34, Cincinnati reported 48, Dayton reported 43, Findlay reported 38, and Columbus reported 42. Reports from nearby cities outside Ohio, skies ranged from clear to partly cloudy. It was 38 at Pittsburgh, 42 at Detroit, 41 at Buffalo, 50 at Indianapolis, and 51 at Chicago. The current time is 9:04 a.m. Eastern Daylight Time. 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On the latest weather map, high pressure will persist today through Wednesday. A dry cold front will move across the area Wednesday night into early Thursday. High pressure returns for the end of the week and continue our nice weather. The forecast for the Central Highlands. Today, sunny. Highs in the mid-60s. South winds around 5 miles per hour. Tonight, clear. Lows in the mid-40s. South winds 5 to 10 miles per hour. Wednesday, mostly sunny. Warmer with highs in the mid-70s. Southwest winds 10 to 15 miles per hour with gusts up to 25 miles per hour. Wednesday night, partly cloudy in the evening, then clearing. Lows around 50. West winds 5 to 10 miles per hour. Thursday, mostly sunny. Highs in the upper 60s. West winds 5 to 10 miles per hour. Thursday night, mostly clear. Lows in the lower 40s. At 9 a.m., weather reports for selected cities, at Mansfield Lawn Regional Airport, it was sunny. The temperature was 47 degrees, the dew point 39, and the relative humidity 74%. The wind was south, at 7 miles an hour. The pressure was 30.23 inches and steady. Elsewhere across Ohio, skies ranged from sunny to mostly sunny. It was 43 at Worcester, 45 at Marion, 43 at Toledo Express, 47 at Cleveland, and 46 at Akron-Canton Regional Airport. Youngstown reported 44, Cincinnati reported 52, Dayton reported 50, Findlay reported 46, and Columbus reported 47. Reports from nearby cities outside Ohio, skies ranged from sunny to mostly sunny. It was 43 at Pittsburgh, 48 at Detroit, 43 at Buffalo, 52 at Indianapolis, and 53 at Chicago. The current time is 9:06 a.m. Eastern Daylight Time.
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On the latest weather map, high pressure will persist today through Wednesday. A dry cold front will move across the area Wednesday night into early Thursday. High pressure returns for the end of the week and continue our nice weather. The forecast for the Central Highlands. Today, sunny. Highs in the mid-60s. South winds around 5 miles per hour. Tonight, clear. Lows in the mid-40s. South winds 5 to 10 miles per hour. Wednesday, mostly sunny. Warmer with highs in the mid-70s. Southwest winds 10 to 15 miles per hour with gusts up to 25 miles per hour. Wednesday night, partly cloudy in the evening, then clearing. Lows around 50. West winds 5 to 10 miles per hour. Thursday, mostly sunny. Highs in the upper 60s. West winds 5 to 10 miles per hour. Thursday night, mostly clear. Lows in the lower 40s. At 9 a.m., weather reports for selected cities. At Mansfield Long Regional Airport, it was sunny. The temperature was 47 degrees, the dew point 39, and the relative humidity 74%. The wind was south, at 7 miles an hour. The pressure was 30.23 inches and steady. Elsewhere across Ohio, skies ranged from sunny to mostly sunny. It was 43 at Worcester, 45 at Marion, 43 at Toledo Express, 47 at Cleveland, and 46 at Akron-Canton Regional Airport. Youngstown reported 44, Cincinnati reported 52, Dayton reported 50, Findlay reported 46, and Columbus reported 47. Reports from nearby cities outside Ohio, skies ranged from sunny to mostly sunny. It was 43 at Pittsburgh, 48 at Detroit, 43 at Buffalo, 52 at Indianapolis, and 53 at Chicago. The current time is 9:09 a.m. Eastern Daylight Time. 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On the latest weather map, high pressure will persist today through Wednesday. A dry cold front will move across the area Wednesday night into early Thursday. High pressure returns for the end of the week and continue our nice weather. The forecast for the Central Highlands. Today, sunny. Highs in the mid-60s. South winds around 5 miles per hour. Tonight, clear. Lows in the mid-40s. South winds 5 to 10 miles per hour. Wednesday, mostly sunny. Warmer with highs in the mid-70s. Southwest winds 10 to 15 miles per hour with gusts up to 25 miles per hour. Wednesday night, partly cloudy in the evening, then clearing. Lows around 50. West winds 5 to 10 miles per hour. Thursday, mostly sunny. Highs in the upper 60s. West winds 5 to 10 miles per hour. Thursday night, mostly clear. Lows in the lower 40s. The extended forecast for the Central Highlands. Friday, sunny. Highs in the upper 60s. Friday night, clear. Lows in the mid-40s. Saturday, mostly sunny. Highs in the lower 70s. Saturday night, mostly clear in the evening, then becoming partly cloudy. Lows in the lower 50s. Sunday, partly cloudy. A chance of showers in the afternoon. Highs around 70. Chance of rain 40%. Sunday night, mostly cloudy. A chance of showers in the evening. Lows in the mid-50s. Chance of rain 40%. Columbus Day, partly cloudy. Highs in the mid-70s. At 9 a.m., weather reports for selected cities. At Mansfield Long Regional Airport, it was sunny. The temperature was 47 degrees, the dew point 39, and the relative humidity 74%. The wind was south, at 7 miles an hour. The pressure was 30.23 inches and steady. Elsewhere across Ohio,
skies ranged from sunny to mostly sunny. It was 43 at Worcester, 45 at Marion, 43 at Toledo Express, 47 at Cleveland, and 46 at Akron-Canton Regional Airport. Youngstown reported 44, Cincinnati reported 52, Dayton reported 50, Findlay reported 46, and Columbus reported 47. Reports from nearby cities outside Ohio, skies ranged from sunny to mostly sunny. It was 43 at Pittsburgh, 48 at Detroit, 43 at Buffalo, 52 at Indianapolis, and 53 at Chicago. The current time is 9:12 a.m. Eastern Daylight Time. 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On the latest weather map, high pressure will persist today through Wednesday. A dry cold front will move across the area Wednesday night into early Thursday. High pressure returns for the end of the week and continue our nice weather. The forecast for the Central Highlands. Today, sunny. Highs in the mid-60s. South winds around 5 miles per hour. Tonight, clear. Lows in the mid-40s. South winds 5 to 10 miles per hour. Wednesday, mostly sunny. Warmer with highs in the mid-70s. Southwest winds 10 to 15 miles per hour with gusts up to 25 miles per hour. Wednesday night, partly cloudy in the evening, then clearing. Lows around 50. West winds 5 to 10 miles per hour. Thursday, mostly sunny. Highs in the upper 60s. West winds 5 to 10 miles per hour. Thursday night, mostly clear. Lows in the lower 40s. At 9 a.m., weather reports for selected cities. At Mansfield Long Regional Airport, it was sunny. The temperature was 47 degrees, the dew point 39, and the relative humidity 74%. The wind was south, at 7 miles an hour. The pressure was 30.23 inches and steady. Elsewhere across Ohio, skies ranged from sunny to mostly sunny. It was 43 at Worcester, 45 at Marion, 43 at Toledo Express, 47 at Cleveland, and 46 at Akron-Canton Regional Airport. Youngstown reported 44, Cincinnati reported 52, Dayton reported 50, Findlay reported 46, and Columbus reported 47. Reports from nearby cities outside Ohio, skies ranged from sunny to mostly sunny. It was 43 at Pittsburgh, 48 at Detroit, 43 at Buffalo, 52 at Indianapolis, and 53 at Chicago. The Mansfield, Ohio climate summary for yesterday, October 5, 2026. Yesterday's high temperature was 64 degrees. The normal high is 68. Yesterday's low temperature was 41 degrees. The normal low is 47. No precipitation fell yesterday, which leaves the monthly total at 0.43 inches. This is 0.09 inches below the normal amount of 0.52 inches for October. The total precipitation for the year still stands at 33.56 inches, which is 0.12 inches below normal. No snow fell yesterday, which brings the monthly total to 0.0 inches. The total snowfall since July 1st still stands at 0.0 inches. There were 12 heating degree days yesterday. This brings the monthly total to 33. The yearly total since July 1st is 108. There were no cooling degree days yesterday. This leaves the monthly total at 11. The yearly total since January 1st is 831. The normal high temperature for today is 67 degrees, and the normal low is 46. The record high for today is 86, which occurred in 1941, and the record low is 26, which occurred in 1958. Sunrise today is at 7:32 a.m. and sunset is at 7:04 p.m. The current time is 9:16 a.m. Eastern Daylight Time. 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On the latest weather map,
High pressure will persist today through Wednesday. A dry cold front will move across the area Wednesday night into early Thursday. High pressure returns for the end of the week and continue our nice weather. The forecast for the Central Highlands. Today, sunny. Highs in the mid-60s. South winds around 5 miles per hour. Tonight, clear. Lows in the mid-40s. South winds 5 to 10 miles per hour. Wednesday, mostly sunny. Warmer with highs in the mid-70s. Southwest winds 10 to 15 miles per hour with gusts up to 25 miles per hour. Wednesday night, partly cloudy in the evening, then clearing. Lows around 50. West winds 5 to 10 miles per hour. Thursday, mostly sunny. Highs in the upper 60s. West winds 5 to 10 miles per hour. Thursday night, mostly clear. Lows in the lower 40s. At 9 a.m., weather reports for selected cities. At Mansfield Lawn Regional Airport, it was sunny. The temperature was 47 degrees, the dew point 39, and the relative humidity 74%. The wind was south, at 7 miles an hour. The pressure was 30.23 inches and steady. Elsewhere across Ohio, skies ranged from sunny to mostly sunny. It was 43 at Worcester, 45 at Marion, 43 at Toledo Express, 47 at Cleveland, and 46 at Akron-Canton Regional Airport. Youngstown reported 44, Cincinnati reported 52, Dayton reported 50, Findlay reported 46, and Columbus reported 47. Reports from nearby cities outside Ohio, skies ranged from sunny to mostly sunny. It was 43 at Pittsburgh, 48 at Detroit, 43 at Buffalo, 52 at Indianapolis, and 53 at Chicago. The current time is 9:18 a.m. Eastern Daylight Time. 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On the latest weather map, high pressure will persist today through Wednesday. A dry cold front will move across the area Wednesday night into early Thursday. High pressure returns for the end of the week and continue our nice weather. The forecast for the Central Highlands. Today, sunny. Highs in the mid-60s. South winds around 5 miles per hour. Tonight, clear. Lows in the mid-40s. South winds 5 to 10 miles per hour. Wednesday, mostly sunny. Warmer with highs in the mid-70s. Southwest winds 10 to 15 miles per hour with gusts up to 25 miles per hour. Wednesday night, partly cloudy in the evening, then clearing. Lows around 50. West winds 5 to 10 miles per hour. Thursday, mostly sunny. Highs in the upper 60s. West winds 5 to 10 miles per hour. Thursday night, mostly clear. Lows in the lower 40s. The extended forecast for the Central Highlands. Friday, sunny. Highs in the upper 60s. Friday night, clear. Lows in the mid-40s. Saturday, mostly sunny. Highs in the lower 70s. Saturday night, mostly clear in the evening, then becoming partly cloudy. Lows in the lower 50s. Sunday, partly cloudy. A chance of showers in the afternoon. Highs around 70. Chance of rain 40%. Sunday night, mostly cloudy. A chance of showers in the evening. Lows in the mid-50s. Chance of rain 40%. Columbus Day, partly cloudy. Highs in the mid-70s. At 9 a.m., weather reports for selected cities. At Mansfield Lawn Regional Airport, it was sunny. The temperature was 47 degrees, the dew point 39, and the relative humidity 74%. The wind was south, at 7 miles an hour. The pressure was 30.23 inches and steady. Elsewhere across Ohio, skies ranged from sunny to mostly sunny. It was 43 at Worcester, 45 at Marion, 43 at Toledo Express, 47 at Cleveland, and 46 at Akron-Canton Regional Airport. Youngstown reported 44, Cincinnati reported 52, Dayton reported 50,
Findlay reported 46, and Columbus reported 47. Reports from nearby cities outside Ohio, skies ranged from sunny to mostly sunny. It was 43 at Pittsburgh, 48 at Detroit, 43 at Buffalo, 52 at Indianapolis, and 53 at Chicago. The current time is 9:22 a.m. Eastern Daylight Time. 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On the latest weather map, high pressure will persist today through Wednesday. A dry cold front will move across the area Wednesday night into early Thursday. High pressure returns for the end of the week and continue our nice weather. The forecast for the Central Highlands. Today, sunny. Highs in the mid-60s. South winds around 5 miles per hour. Tonight, clear. Lows in the mid-40s. South winds 5 to 10 miles per hour. Wednesday, mostly sunny. Warmer with highs in the mid-70s. Southwest winds 10 to 15 miles per hour with gusts up to 25 miles per hour. Wednesday night, partly cloudy in the evening, then clearing. Lows around 50. West winds 5 to 10 miles per hour. Thursday, mostly sunny. Highs in the upper 60s. West winds 5 to 10 miles per hour. Thursday night, mostly clear. Lows in the lower 40s. At 9 a.m., weather reports for selected cities. At Mansfield-Long Regional Airport, it was sunny. The temperature was 47 degrees, the dew point 39, and the relative humidity 74%. The wind was south, at 7 miles an hour. The pressure was 30.23 inches and steady. Elsewhere across Ohio, skies ranged from sunny to mostly sunny. It was 43 at Worcester, 45 at Marion, 43 at Toledo Express, 47 at Cleveland, and 46 at Akron-Canton Regional Airport. Youngstown reported 44, Cincinnati reported 52, Dayton reported 50, Findlay reported 46, and Columbus reported 47. Reports from nearby cities outside Ohio, skies ranged from sunny to mostly sunny. It was 43 at Pittsburgh, 48 at Detroit, 43 at Buffalo, 52 at Indianapolis, and 53 at Chicago. The current time is 9:24 a.m. Eastern Daylight Time. 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On the latest weather map, high pressure will persist today through Wednesday. A dry cold front will move across the area Wednesday night into early Thursday. High pressure returns for the end of the week and continue our nice weather. The forecast for the Central Highlands. Today, sunny. Highs in the mid-60s. South winds around 5 miles per hour. Tonight, clear. Lows in the mid-40s. South winds 5 to 10 miles per hour. Wednesday, mostly sunny. Warmer with highs in the mid-70s. Southwest winds 10 to 15 miles per hour with gusts up to 25 miles per hour. Wednesday night, partly cloudy in the evening, then clearing. Lows around 50. West winds 5 to 10 miles per hour. Thursday, mostly sunny. Highs in the upper 60s. West winds 5 to 10 miles per hour. Thursday night, mostly clear. Lows in the lower 40s. At 9 a.m., weather reports for selected cities. At Mansfield-Long Regional Airport, it was sunny. The temperature was 47 degrees, the dew point 39, and the relative humidity 74%. The wind was south, at 7 miles an hour. The pressure was 30.23 inches and steady. Elsewhere across Ohio, skies ranged from sunny to mostly sunny. It was 43 at Worcester, 45 at Marion, 43 at Toledo Express, 47 at Cleveland, and 46 at Akron-Canton Regional Airport. Youngstown reported 44, Cincinnati reported 52, Dayton reported 50, Findlay reported 46, and Columbus reported 47.
Reports from nearby cities outside Ohio, skies ranged from sunny to mostly sunny. It was 43 at Pittsburgh, 48 at Detroit, 43 at Buffalo.

the end of the week and continue our nice weather. The forecast for the Central Highlands. Today, sunny. Highs in the mid-60s. South winds around 5 miles per hour. Tonight, clear. Lows in the mid-40s. South winds 5 to 10 miles per hour. Wednesday, mostly sunny. Warmer with highs in the mid-70s. Southwest winds 10 to 15 miles per hour with gusts up to 25 miles per hour. Wednesday night, partly cloudy in the evening, then clearing. Lows around 50. West winds 5 to 10 miles per hour. Thursday, mostly sunny. Highs in the upper 60s. West winds 5 to 10 miles per hour. Thursday night, mostly clear. Lows in the lower 40s. At 9 a.m., weather reports for selected cities. At Mansfield Lawn Regional Airport, it was sunny. The temperature was 47 degrees, the dew point 39, and the relative humidity 74%. The wind was south, at 7 miles an hour. The pressure was 30.23 inches and steady. Elsewhere across Ohio, skies ranged from sunny to mostly sunny. It was 43 at Worcester, 45 at Marion, 43 at Toledo Express, 47 at Cleveland, and 46 at Akron-Canton Regional Airport. Youngstown reported 44, Cincinnati reported 52, Dayton reported 50, Findlay reported 46, and Columbus reported 47. Reports from nearby cities outside Ohio, skies ranged from sunny to mostly sunny. It was 43 at Pittsburgh, 48 at Detroit, 43 at Buffalo, 52 at Indianapolis, and 53 at Chicago. The current time is 9:29 a.m. Eastern Daylight Time. 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On the latest weather map, high pressure will persist today through Wednesday. A dry cold front will move across the area Wednesday night into early Thursday. High pressure returns for the end of the week and continue our nice weather. The extended forecast for the Central Highlands. Friday, sunny. Highs in the upper 60s. Friday night, clear. Lows in the mid-40s. Saturday, mostly sunny. Highs in the lower 70s. Saturday night, mostly clear in the evening, then becoming partly cloudy. Lows in the lower 50s. Sunday, partly cloudy. A chance of showers in the afternoon. Highs around 70. Chance of rain 40%. Sunday night, mostly cloudy. A chance of showers in the evening. Lows in the mid-50s. Chance of rain 40%. Columbus Day, partly cloudy. Highs in the mid-70s. The Mansfield, Ohio climate summary for yesterday, October 5, 2026. Yesterday's high temperature was 64 degrees. The normal high is 68. Yesterday's low temperature was 41 degrees. The normal low is 47. No precipitation fell yesterday, which leaves the monthly total at 0.43 inches. This is 0.09 inches below the normal amount of 0.52 inches for October. The total precipitation for the year still stands at 33.56 inches, which is 0.12 inches below normal. No snow fell yesterday, which brings the monthly total to 0.0 inches. The total snowfall since July 1st still stands at 0.0 inches. There were 12 heating degree days yesterday. This brings the monthly total to 33. The yearly total since July 1st is 108. There were no cooling degree days yesterday. This leaves the monthly total at 11. The yearly total since January 1st is 831. The normal high temperature for today is 67 degrees, and the normal low is 46. The record high for today is 86, which occurred in 1941, and the record low is 26, which occurred in 1958. Sunrise today is at 7:32 a.m. and sunset is at 7:04 p.m. The forecast for the Central Highlands. Today, sunny. Highs in the mid-60s. South winds around 5 miles per hour. Tonight, clear. Lows in the mid-40s.

South winds 5 to 10 miles per hour. Wednesday, mostly sunny. Warmer with highs in the mid-70s. Southwest winds 10 to 15 miles per hour with gusts up to 25 miles per hour. Wednesday night, partly cloudy in the evening, then clearing. Lows around 50. West winds 5 to 10 miles per hour. Thursday, mostly sunny. Highs in the upper 60s. West winds 5 to 10 miles per hour. Thursday night, mostly clear. Lows in the lower 40s. At 9 a.m., weather reports for selected cities. At Mansfield Long Regional Airport, it was sunny. The temperature was 47 degrees, the dew point 39, and the relative humidity 74%. The wind was south, at 7 miles an hour. The pressure was 30.23 inches and steady. Elsewhere across Ohio, skies ranged from sunny to mostly sunny. It was 43 at Worcester, 45 at Marion, 43 at Toledo Express, 47 at Cleveland, and 46 at Akron-Canton Regional Airport. Youngstown reported 44, Cincinnati reported 52, Dayton reported 50, Findlay reported 46, and Columbus reported 47. Reports from nearby cities outside Ohio, skies ranged from sunny to mostly sunny. It was 43 at Pittsburgh, 48 at Detroit, 43 at Buffalo, 52 at Indianapolis, and 53 at Chicago. The current time is 9:34 a.m. Eastern Daylight Time. 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On the latest weather map, high pressure will persist today through Wednesday. A dry cold front will move across the area Wednesday night into early Thursday. High pressure returns for the end of the week and continue our nice weather. The forecast for the Central Highlands. Today, sunny. Highs in the mid-60s. South winds around 5 miles per hour. Tonight, clear. Lows in the mid-40s. South winds 5 to 10 miles per hour. Wednesday, mostly sunny. Warmer with highs in the mid-70s. Southwest winds 10 to 15 miles per hour with gusts up to 25 miles per hour. Wednesday night, partly cloudy in the evening, then clearing. Lows around 50. West winds 5 to 10 miles per hour. Thursday, mostly sunny. Highs in the upper 60s. West winds 5 to 10 miles per hour. Thursday night, mostly clear. Lows in the lower 40s. At 9 a.m., weather reports for selected cities. At Mansfield Long Regional Airport, it was sunny. The temperature was 47 degrees, the dew point 39, and the relative humidity 74%. The wind was south, at 7 miles an hour. The pressure was 30.23 inches and steady. Elsewhere across Ohio, skies ranged from sunny to mostly sunny. It was 43 at Worcester, 45 at Marion, 43 at Toledo Express, 47 at Cleveland, and 46 at Akron-Canton Regional Airport. Youngstown reported 44, Cincinnati reported 52, Dayton reported 50, Findlay reported 46, and Columbus reported 47. Reports from nearby cities outside Ohio, skies ranged from sunny to mostly sunny. It was 43 at Pittsburgh, 48 at Detroit, 43 at Buffalo, 52 at Indianapolis, and 53 at Chicago. The current time is 9:36 a.m. Eastern Daylight Time. 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On the latest weather map, high pressure will persist today through Wednesday. A dry cold front will move across the area Wednesday night into early Thursday. High pressure returns for the end of the week and continue our nice weather. The forecast for the Central Highlands. Today, sunny. Highs in the mid-60s. South winds around 5 miles per hour. Tonight, clear. Lows in the mid-40s. South winds 5 to 10 miles per hour.
Wednesday, mostly sunny. Warmer with highs in the mid-70s. Southwest winds 10 to 15 miles per hour with gusts up to 25 miles per hour. Wednesday night, partly cloudy in the evening, then clearing. Lows around 50. West winds 5 to 10 miles per hour. Thursday, mostly sunny. Highs in the upper 60s. West winds 5 to 10 miles per hour. Thursday night, mostly clear. Lows in the lower 40s. At 9 a.m., weather reports for selected cities. At Mansfield Long Regional Airport, it was sunny. The temperature was 47 degrees, the dew point 39, and the relative humidity 74%. The wind was south, at 7 miles an hour. The pressure was 30.23 inches and steady. Elsewhere across Ohio, skies ranged from sunny to mostly sunny. It was 43 at Worcester, 45 at Marion, 43 at Toledo Express, 47 at Cleveland, and 46 at Akron-Canton Regional Airport. Youngstown reported 44, Cincinnati reported 52, Dayton reported 50, Findlay reported 46, and Columbus reported 47. Reports from nearby cities outside Ohio, skies ranged from sunny to mostly sunny. It was 43 at Pittsburgh, 48 at Detroit, 43 at Buffalo, 52 at Indianapolis, and 53 at Chicago. The current time is 9:39 a.m. Eastern Daylight Time. 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On the latest weather map, high pressure will persist today through Wednesday. A dry cold front will move across the area Wednesday night into early Thursday. High pressure returns for the end of the week and continue our nice weather. The forecast for the Central Highlands. Today, sunny. Highs in the mid-60s. South winds around 5 miles per hour. Tonight, clear. Lows in the mid-40s. South winds 5 to 10 miles per hour. Wednesday, mostly sunny. Warmer with highs in the mid-70s. Southwest winds 10 to 15 miles per hour with gusts up to 25 miles per hour. Wednesday night, partly cloudy in the evening, then clearing. Lows around 50. West winds 5 to 10 miles per hour. Thursday, mostly sunny. Highs in the upper 60s. West winds 5 to 10 miles per hour. Thursday night, mostly clear. Lows in the lower 40s. The extended forecast for the Central Highlands. Friday, sunny. Highs in the upper 60s. Friday night, clear. Lows in the mid-40s. Saturday, mostly sunny. Highs in the lower 70s. Saturday night, mostly clear in the evening, then becoming partly cloudy. Lows in the lower 50s. Sunday, partly cloudy. A chance of showers in the afternoon. Highs around 70. Chance of rain 40%. Sunday night, mostly cloudy. A chance of showers in the evening. Lows in the mid-50s. Chance of rain 40%. Columbus Day, partly cloudy. Highs in the mid-70s. At 9 a.m., weather reports for selected cities. At Mansfield Long Regional Airport, it was sunny. The temperature was 47 degrees, the dew point 39, and the relative humidity 74%. The wind was south, at 7 miles an hour. The pressure was 30.23 inches and steady. Elsewhere across Ohio, skies ranged from sunny to mostly sunny. It was 43 at Worcester, 45 at Marion, 43 at Toledo Express, 47 at Cleveland, and 46 at Akron-Canton Regional Airport. Youngstown reported 44, Cincinnati reported 52, Dayton reported 50, Findlay reported 46, and Columbus reported 47. Reports from nearby cities outside Ohio, skies ranged from sunny to mostly sunny. It was 43 at Pittsburgh, 48 at Detroit, 43 at Buffalo, 52 at Indianapolis, and 53 at Chicago. The current time is 9:42 a.m. Eastern Daylight Time. 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
We supply the latest available information for the Central Highlands over station WWG57 from Butler on a frequency of 162.450 MHz. On the latest weather map, high pressure will persist today through Wednesday. A dry cold front will move across the area Wednesday night into early Thursday. High pressure returns for the end of the week and continue our nice weather. The forecast for the Central Highlands. Today, sunny. Highs in the mid-60s. South winds around 5 miles per hour. Tonight, clear. Lows in the mid-40s. South winds 5 to 10 miles per hour. Wednesday, mostly sunny. Warmer with highs in the mid-70s. Southwest winds 10 to 15 miles per hour with gusts up to 25 miles per hour. Wednesday night, partly cloudy in the evening, then clearing. Lows around 50. West winds 5 to 10 miles per hour. Thursday, mostly sunny. Highs in the upper 60s. West winds 5 to 10 miles per hour. Thursday night, mostly clear. Lows in the lower 40s. At 9 a.m., weather reports for selected cities. At Mansfield Long Regional Airport, it was sunny. The temperature was 47 degrees, the dew point 39, and the relative humidity 74%. The wind was south, at 7 miles an hour. The pressure was 30.23 inches and steady. Elsewhere across Ohio, skies ranged from sunny to mostly sunny. It was 43 at Worcester, 45 at Marion, 43 at Toledo Express, 47 at Cleveland, and 46 at Akron-Canton Regional Airport. Youngstown reported 44, Cincinnati reported 52, Dayton reported 50, Findlay reported 46, and Columbus reported 47. Reports from nearby cities outside Ohio, skies ranged from sunny to mostly sunny. It was 43 at Pittsburgh, 48 at Detroit, 43 at Buffalo, 52 at Indianapolis, and 53 at Chicago. The current time is 9:44 a.m. Eastern Daylight Time. The Mansfield, Ohio climate summary for yesterday, October 5, 2026. Yesterday's high temperature was 64 degrees. The normal high is 68. Yesterday's low temperature was 41 degrees. The normal low is 47. No precipitation fell yesterday, which leaves the monthly total at 0.43 inches. This is 0.09 inches below the normal amount of 0.52 inches for October. The total precipitation for the year still stands at 33.56 inches, which is 0.12 inches below normal. No snow fell yesterday, which brings the monthly total to 0.0 inches. The total snowfall since July 1st still stands at 0.0 inches. There were 12 heating degree days yesterday. This brings the monthly total to 33. The yearly total since July 1st is 108. There were no cooling degree days yesterday. This leaves the monthly total at 11. The yearly total since January 1st is 831. The normal high temperature for today is 67 degrees, and the normal low is 46. The record high for today is 86, which occurred in 1941, and the record low is 26, which occurred in 1958. Sunrise today is at 7:32 a.m. and sunset is at 7:04 p.m. This is NOAA Weather Radio WWG57 originating from the National Weather Service Forecast Office in Cleveland. 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The Nearshore Marine Forecast. For the following marine location, the islands to Vermilion. This afternoon, southwest winds 10 knots or less becoming south. Sunny. Waves 1 foot or less. Tonight, south winds 5 to 15 knots becoming southwest 15 to 20 knots. Mostly clear. Waves 2 feet or less. Wednesday, southwest winds 15 to 20 knots diminishing to 10 to 15 knots. Mostly sunny. Waves 1 to 3 feet. Wednesday night, southwest winds 5 to 15 knots becoming west. Partly cloudy. Waves 2 feet or less. The water temperature off Toledo is 66 degrees, off Cleveland 67 degrees, and off Erie 65 degrees.
The current time is 9:47 a.m. Eastern Daylight Time. 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On the latest weather map, high pressure will persist today through Wednesday. A dry cold front will move across the area Wednesday night into early Thursday. High pressure returns for the end of the week and continue our nice weather. The forecast for the Central Highlands. Today, sunny. Highs in the mid-60s. South winds around 5 miles per hour. Tonight, clear. Lows in the mid-40s. South winds 5 to 10 miles per hour. Wednesday, mostly sunny. Warmer with highs in the mid-70s. Southwest winds 10 to 15 miles per hour with gusts up to 25 miles per hour. Wednesday night, partly cloudy in the evening, then clearing. Lows around 50. West winds 5 to 10 miles per hour. Thursday, mostly sunny. Highs in the upper 60s. West winds 5 to 10 miles per hour. Thursday night, mostly clear. Lows in the lower 40s. At 9 a.m., weather reports for selected cities. At Mansfield Lawn Regional Airport, it was sunny. The temperature was 47 degrees, the dew point 39, and the relative humidity 74%. The wind was south, at 7 miles an hour. The pressure was 30.23 inches and steady. Elsewhere across Ohio, skies ranged from sunny to mostly sunny. It was 43 at Worcester, 45 at Marion, 43 at Toledo Express, 47 at Cleveland, and 46 at Akron-Canton Regional Airport. Youngstown reported 44, Cincinnati reported 52, Dayton reported 50, Findlay reported 46, and Columbus reported 47. Reports from nearby cities outside Ohio, skies ranged from sunny to mostly sunny. It was 43 at Pittsburgh, 48 at Detroit, 43 at Buffalo, 52 at Indianapolis, and 53 at Chicago. The extended forecast for the Central Highlands. Friday, sunny. Highs in the upper 60s. Friday night, clear. Lows in the mid-40s. Saturday, mostly sunny. Highs in the lower 70s. Saturday night, mostly clear in the evening, then becoming partly cloudy. Lows in the lower 50s. Sunday, partly cloudy. A chance of showers in the afternoon. Highs around 70. Chance of rain 40%. Sunday night, mostly cloudy. A chance of showers in the evening. Lows in the mid-50s. Chance of rain 40%. Columbus Day, partly cloudy. Highs in the mid-70s. The current time is 9:50 a.m. Eastern Daylight Time. 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On the latest weather map, high pressure will persist today through Wednesday. A dry cold front will move across the area Wednesday night into early Thursday. High pressure returns for the end of the week and continue our nice weather. The forecast for the Central Highlands. Today, sunny. Highs in the mid-60s. South winds around 5 miles per hour. Tonight, clear. Lows in the mid-40s. South winds 5 to 10 miles per hour. Wednesday, mostly sunny. Warmer with highs in the mid-70s. Southwest winds 10 to 15 miles per hour with gusts up to 25 miles per hour. Wednesday night, partly cloudy in the evening, then clearing. Lows around 50. West winds 5 to 10 miles per hour. Thursday, mostly sunny. Highs in the upper 60s. West winds 5 to 10 miles per hour. Thursday night, mostly clear. Lows in the lower 40s. At 9 a.m., weather reports for selected cities. At Mansfield Lawn Regional Airport, it was sunny. The temperature was 47 degrees, the dew point 39, and the relative humidity 74%. The wind was south, at 7 miles an hour.
the pressure was 30.23 inches and steady. Elsewhere across Ohio, skies ranged from sunny to mostly sunny. It was 43 at Wooster, 45 at Marion, 43 at Toledo Express, 47 at Cleveland, and 46 at Akron-Canton Regional Airport. Youngstown reported 44, Cincinnati reported 52, Dayton reported 50, Findlay reported 46, and Columbus reported 47. Reports from nearby cities outside Ohio, skies ranged from sunny to mostly sunny. It was 43 at Pittsburgh, 48 at Detroit, 43 at Buffalo, 52 at Indianapolis, and 53 at Chicago. The current time is 9:53 a.m. Eastern Daylight Time. 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On the latest weather map, high pressure will persist today through Wednesday. A dry cold front will move across the area Wednesday night into early Thursday. High pressure returns for the end of the week and continue our nice weather. The forecast for the Central Highlands. Today, sunny. Highs in the mid-60s. South winds around 5 miles per hour. Tonight, clear. Lows in the mid-40s. South winds 5 to 10 miles per hour. Wednesday, mostly sunny. Warmer with highs in the mid-70s. Southwest winds 10 to 15 miles per hour with gusts up to 25 miles per hour. Wednesday night, partly cloudy in the evening, then clearing. Lows around 50. West winds 5 to 10 miles per hour. Thursday, mostly sunny. Highs in the upper 60s. West winds 5 to 10 miles per hour. Thursday night, mostly clear. Lows in the lower 40s. At 9 a.m., weather reports for selected cities. At Mansfield-Long Regional Airport, it was sunny. The temperature was 47 degrees, the dew point 39, and the relative humidity 74%. The wind was south, at 7 miles an hour. The pressure was 30.23 inches and steady. Elsewhere across Ohio, skies ranged from sunny to mostly sunny. It was 43 at Wooster, 45 at Marion, 43 at Toledo Express, 47 at Cleveland, and 46 at Akron-Canton Regional Airport. Youngstown reported 44, Cincinnati reported 52, Dayton reported 50, Findlay reported 46, and Columbus reported 47. Reports from nearby cities outside Ohio, skies ranged from sunny to mostly sunny. It was 43 at Pittsburgh, 48 at Detroit, 43 at Buffalo, 52 at Indianapolis, and 53 at Chicago. The current time is 9:55 a.m. Eastern Daylight Time. 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On the latest weather map, high pressure will persist today through Wednesday. A dry cold front will move across the area Wednesday night into early Thursday. High pressure returns for the end of the week and continue our nice weather. The forecast for the Central Highlands. Today, sunny. Highs in the mid-60s. South winds around 5 miles per hour. Tonight, clear. Lows in the mid-40s. South winds 5 to 10 miles per hour. Wednesday, mostly sunny. Warmer with highs in the mid-70s. Southwest winds 10 to 15 miles per hour with gusts up to 25 miles per hour. Wednesday night, partly cloudy in the evening, then clearing. Lows around 50. West winds 5 to 10 miles per hour. Thursday, mostly sunny. Highs in the upper 60s. West winds 5 to 10 miles per hour. Thursday night, mostly clear. Lows in the lower 40s. At 9 a.m., weather reports for selected cities. At Mansfield-Long Regional Airport, it was sunny. The temperature was 47 degrees, the dew point 39, and the relative humidity 74%. The wind was south, at 7 miles an hour. The pressure was 30.23 inches and steady.
Elsewhere across Ohio, skies ranged from sunny to mostly sunny. It was 43 at Wooster, 45 at Marion, 43 at Toledo Express, 47 at Cleveland, and 46 at Akron-Canton Regional Airport. Youngstown reported 44, Cincinnati reported 52, Dayton reported 50, Findlay reported 46, and Columbus reported 47. Reports from nearby cities outside Ohio, skies ranged from sunny to mostly sunny. It was 43 at Pittsburgh, 48 at Detroit, 43 at Buffalo, 52 at Indianapolis, and 53 at Chicago. The current time is 9:58 a.m. Eastern Daylight Time. 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On the latest weather map, high pressure will persist today through Wednesday. A dry cold front will move across the area Wednesday night into early Thursday. High pressure returns for the end of the week and continue our nice weather. The forecast for the Central Highlands. Today, sunny. Highs in the mid-60s. South winds around 5 miles per hour. Tonight, clear. Lows in the mid-40s. South winds 5 to 10 miles per hour. Wednesday, mostly sunny. Warmer with highs in the mid-70s. Southwest winds 10 to 15 miles per hour with gusts up to 25 miles per hour. Wednesday night, partly cloudy in the evening, then clearing. Lows around 50. West winds 5 to 10 miles per hour. Thursday, mostly sunny. Highs in the upper 60s. West winds 5 to 10 miles per hour. Thursday night, mostly clear. Lows in the lower 40s. At 9 a.m., weather reports for selected cities. At Mansfield Lawn Regional Airport, it was sunny. The temperature was 47 degrees, the dew point 39, and the relative humidity 74%. The wind was south, at 7 miles an hour. The pressure was 30.23 inches and steady. Elsewhere across Ohio, skies ranged from sunny to mostly sunny. It was 43 at Wooster, 45 at Marion, 43 at Toledo Express, 47 at Cleveland, and 46 at Akron-Canton Regional Airport. Youngstown reported 44, Cincinnati reported 52, Dayton reported 50, Findlay reported 46, and Columbus reported 47. Reports from nearby cities outside Ohio, skies ranged from sunny to mostly sunny. It was 43 at Pittsburgh, 48 at Detroit, 43 at Buffalo, 52 at Indianapolis, and 53 at Chicago. The Nearshore Marine Forecast. For the following marine location, the islands to Vermilion. This afternoon, southwest winds 10 knots or less becoming south. Sunny. Waves 1 foot or less. Tonight, south winds 5 to 15 knots becoming southwest 15 to 20 knots. Mostly clear. Waves 2 feet or less. Wednesday, southwest winds 15 to 20 knots diminishing to 10 to 15 knots. Mostly sunny. Waves 1 to 3 feet. Wednesday night, southwest winds 5 to 15 knots becoming west. Partly cloudy. Waves 2 feet or less. The water temperature off Toledo is 66 degrees, off Cleveland 67 degrees, and off Erie 65 degrees. The extended forecast for the Central Highlands. Friday, sunny. Highs in the upper 60s. Friday night, clear. Lows in the mid-40s. Saturday, mostly sunny. Highs in the lower 70s. Saturday night, mostly clear in the evening, then becoming partly cloudy. Lows in the lower 50s. Sunday, partly cloudy. A chance of showers in the afternoon. Highs around 70. Chance of rain 40%. Sunday night, mostly cloudy. A chance of showers in the evening. Lows in the mid-50s. Chance of rain 40%. Columbus Day, partly cloudy. Highs in the mid-70s. The current time is 10:02 a.m. Eastern Daylight Time. 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
We supply the latest available information for the Central Highlands over station WWG57 from Butler on a frequency of 162.450 MHz. On the latest weather map, high pressure will persist today through Wednesday. A dry cold front will move across the area Wednesday night into early Thursday. High pressure returns for the end of the week and continue our nice weather. The forecast for the Central Highlands. Today, sunny. Highs in the mid-60s. South winds around 5 miles per hour. Tonight, clear. Lows in the mid-40s. South winds 5 to 10 miles per hour. Wednesday, mostly sunny. Warmer with highs in the mid-70s. Southwest winds 10 to 15 miles per hour with gusts up to 25 miles per hour. Wednesday night, partly cloudy in the evening, then clearing. Lows around 50. West winds 5 to 10 miles per hour. Thursday, mostly sunny. Highs in the upper 60s. West winds 5 to 10 miles per hour. Thursday night, mostly clear. Lows in the lower 40s. At 9 a.m., weather reports for selected cities. At Mansfield Long Regional Airport, it was sunny. The temperature was 47 degrees, the dew point 39, and the relative humidity 74%. The wind was south, at 7 miles an hour. The pressure was 30.23 inches and steady. Elsewhere across Ohio, skies ranged from sunny to mostly sunny. It was 43 at Worcester, 45 at Marion, 43 at Toledo Express, 47 at Cleveland, and 46 at Akron-Canton Regional Airport. Youngstown reported 44, Cincinnati reported 52, Dayton reported 50, Findlay reported 46, and Columbus reported 47. Reports from nearby cities outside Ohio, skies ranged from sunny to mostly sunny. It was 43 at Pittsburgh, 48 at Detroit, 43 at Buffalo, 52 at Indianapolis, and 53 at Chicago. The current time is 10:04 a.m. Eastern Daylight Time. 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On the latest weather map, high pressure will persist today through Wednesday. A dry cold front will move across the area Wednesday night into early Thursday. High pressure returns for the end of the week and continue our nice weather. The forecast for the Central Highlands. Today, sunny. Highs in the mid-60s. South winds around 5 miles per hour. Tonight, clear. Lows in the mid-40s. South winds 5 to 10 miles per hour. Wednesday, mostly sunny. Warmer with highs in the mid-70s. Southwest winds 10 to 15 miles per hour with gusts up to 25 miles per hour. Wednesday night, partly cloudy in the evening, then clearing. Lows around 50. West winds 5 to 10 miles per hour. Thursday, mostly sunny. Highs in the upper 60s. West winds 5 to 10 miles per hour. Thursday night, mostly clear. Lows in the lower 40s. At 10 a.m., weather reports for selected cities. At Mansfield Long Regional Airport, it was sunny. The temperature was 52 degrees, the dew point 40, and the relative humidity 63%. The wind was south, at 8 miles an hour. The pressure was 30.23 inches and steady. Elsewhere across Ohio, skies ranged from sunny to mostly sunny. It was 51 at Worcester, 52 at Marion, 52 at Toledo Express, 53 at Cleveland, and 51 at Akron-Canton Regional Airport. Youngstown reported 51, Cincinnati reported 57, Dayton reported 55, Findlay reported 53, and Columbus reported 54. Reports from nearby cities outside Ohio, skies ranged from sunny to mostly sunny. It was 49 at Pittsburgh, 53 at Detroit, 48 at Buffalo, 57 at Indianapolis, and 58 at Chicago. The current time is 10:07 a.m. Eastern Daylight Time. 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
We supply the latest available information for the Central Highlands over station WWG57 from Butler on a frequency of 162.450 MHz. On the latest weather map, high pressure will persist today through Wednesday. A dry cold front will move across the area Wednesday night into early Thursday. High pressure returns for the end of the week and continue our nice weather. The forecast for the Central Highlands. Today, sunny. Highs in the mid-60s. South winds around 5 miles per hour. Tonight, clear. Lows in the mid-40s. South winds 5 to 10 miles per hour. Wednesday, mostly sunny. Warmer with highs in the mid-70s. Southwest winds 10 to 15 miles per hour with gusts up to 25 miles per hour. Wednesday night, partly cloudy in the evening, then clearing. Lows around 50. West winds 5 to 10 miles per hour. Thursday, mostly sunny. Highs in the upper 60s. West winds 5 to 10 miles per hour. Thursday night, mostly clear. Lows in the lower 40s. At 10 a.m., weather reports for selected cities. At Mansfield Long Regional Airport, it was sunny. The temperature was 52 degrees, the dew point 40, and the relative humidity 63%. The wind was south, at 8 miles an hour. The pressure was 30.23 inches and steady. Elsewhere across Ohio, skies ranged from sunny to mostly sunny. It was 51 at Wooster, 52 at Marion, 52 at Toledo Express, 53 at Cleveland, and 51 at Akron-Canton Regional Airport. Youngstown reported 51, Cincinnati reported 57, Dayton reported 55, Findlay reported 53, and Columbus reported 54. Reports from nearby cities outside Ohio, skies ranged from sunny to mostly sunny. It was 49 at Pittsburgh, 53 at Detroit, 48 at Buffalo, 57 at Indianapolis, and 58 at Chicago. The current time is 10:09 a.m. Eastern Daylight Time. 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The extended forecast for the Central Highlands. Friday, sunny. Highs in the upper 60s. Friday night, clear. Lows in the mid-40s. Saturday, mostly sunny. Highs in the lower 70s. Saturday night, mostly clear in the evening, then becoming partly cloudy. Lows in the lower 50s. Sunday, partly cloudy. A chance of showers in the afternoon. Highs around 70. Chance of rain 40%. Sunday night, mostly cloudy. A chance of showers in the evening. Lows in the mid-50s. Chance of rain 40%. Columbus Day, partly cloudy. Highs in the mid-70s. On the latest weather map, high pressure will persist today through Wednesday. A dry cold front will move across the area Wednesday night into early Thursday. High pressure returns for the end of the week and continue our nice weather. The forecast for the Central Highlands. Today, sunny. Highs in the mid-60s. South winds around 5 miles per hour. Tonight, clear. Lows in the mid-40s. South winds 5 to 10 miles per hour. Wednesday, mostly sunny. Warmer with highs in the mid-70s. Southwest winds 10 to 15 miles per hour with gusts up to 25 miles per hour. Wednesday night, partly cloudy in the evening, then clearing. Lows around 50. West winds 5 to 10 miles per hour. Thursday, mostly sunny. Highs in the upper 60s. West winds 5 to 10 miles per hour. Thursday night, mostly clear. Lows in the lower 40s. At 10 a.m., weather reports for selected cities. At Mansfield Long Regional Airport, it was sunny. The temperature was 52 degrees, the dew point 40, and the relative humidity 63%. The wind was south, at 8 miles an hour. The pressure was 30.23 inches and steady. Elsewhere across Ohio, skies ranged from sunny to mostly sunny.
It was 51 at Worcester, 52 at Marion, 52 at Toledo Express, 53 at Cleveland, and 51 at Akron-Canton Regional Airport. Youngstown reported 51, Cincinnati reported 57, Dayton reported 55, Findlay reported 53, and Columbus reported 54. Reports from nearby cities outside Ohio, skies ranged from sunny to mostly sunny. It was 49 at Pittsburgh, 53 at Detroit, 48 at Buffalo, 57 at Indianapolis, and 58 at Chicago. The current time is 10:12 a.m. Eastern Daylight Time. 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On the latest weather map, high pressure will persist today through Wednesday. A dry cold front will move across the area Wednesday night into early Thursday. High pressure returns for the end of the week and continue our nice weather. The forecast for the Central Highlands. Today, sunny. Highs in the mid-60s. South winds around 5 miles per hour. Tonight, clear. Lows in the mid-40s. South winds 5 to 10 miles per hour. Wednesday, mostly sunny. Warmer with highs in the mid-70s. Southwest winds 10 to 15 miles per hour with gusts up to 25 miles per hour. Wednesday night, partly cloudy in the evening, then clearing. Lows around 50. West winds 5 to 10 miles per hour. Thursday, mostly sunny. Highs in the upper 60s. West winds 5 to 10 miles per hour. Thursday night, mostly clear. Lows in the lower 40s. At 10 a.m., weather reports for selected cities. At Mansfield Long Regional Airport, it was sunny. The temperature was 52 degrees, the dew point 40, and the relative humidity 63%. The wind was south, at 8 miles an hour. The pressure was 30.23 inches and steady. Elsewhere across Ohio, skies ranged from sunny to mostly sunny. It was 51 at Worcester, 52 at Marion, 52 at Toledo Express, 53 at Cleveland, and 51 at Akron-Canton Regional Airport. Youngstown reported 51, Cincinnati reported 57, Dayton reported 55, Findlay reported 53, and Columbus reported 54. Reports from nearby cities outside Ohio, skies ranged from sunny to mostly sunny. It was 49 at Pittsburgh, 53 at Detroit, 48 at Buffalo, 57 at Indianapolis, and 58 at Chicago. The current time is 10:15 a.m. Eastern Daylight Time. 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On the latest weather map, high pressure will persist today through Wednesday. A dry cold front will move across the area Wednesday night into early Thursday. High pressure returns for the end of the week and continue our nice weather. The forecast for the Central Highlands. Today, sunny. Highs in the mid-60s. South winds around 5 miles per hour. Tonight, clear. Lows in the mid-40s. South winds 5 to 10 miles per hour. Wednesday, mostly sunny. Warmer with highs in the mid-70s. Southwest winds 10 to 15 miles per hour with gusts up to 25 miles per hour. Wednesday night, partly cloudy in the evening, then clearing. Lows around 50. West winds 5 to 10 miles per hour. Thursday, mostly sunny. Highs in the upper 60s. West winds 5 to 10 miles per hour. Thursday night, mostly clear. Lows in the lower 40s. At 10 a.m., weather reports for selected cities. At Mansfield Long Regional Airport, it was sunny. The temperature was 52 degrees, the dew point 40, and the relative humidity 63%. The wind was south, at 8 miles an hour. The pressure was 30.23 inches and steady. Elsewhere across Ohio, skies ranged from sunny to mostly sunny. It was 51 at Worcester, 52 at Marion, 52 at Toledo Express,
53 at Cleveland and 51 at Akron-Canton Regional Airport. Youngstown reported 51, Cincinnati reported 57, Dayton reported 55, Findlay reported 53, and Columbus reported 54. Reports from nearby cities outside Ohio, skies ranged from sunny to mostly sunny. It was 49 at Pittsburgh, 53 at Detroit, 48 at Buffalo, 57 at Indianapolis, and 58 at Chicago. The current time is 10:17 a.m. Eastern Daylight Time. 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On the latest weather map, high pressure will persist today through Wednesday. A dry cold front will move across the area Wednesday night into early Thursday. High pressure returns for the end of the week and continue our nice weather. The forecast for the Central Highlands. Today, sunny. Highs in the mid-60s. South winds around 5 miles per hour. Tonight, clear. Lows in the mid-40s. South winds 5 to 10 miles per hour. Wednesday, mostly sunny. Warmer with highs in the mid-70s. Southwest winds 10 to 15 miles per hour with gusts up to 25 miles per hour. Wednesday night, partly cloudy in the evening, then clearing. Lows around 50. West winds 5 to 10 miles per hour. Thursday, mostly sunny. Highs in the upper 60s. West winds 5 to 10 miles per hour. Thursday night, mostly clear. Lows in the lower 40s. At 10 a.m., weather reports for selected cities. At Mansfield Long Regional Airport, it was sunny. The temperature was 52 degrees, the dew point 40, and the relative humidity 63%. The wind was south, at 8 miles an hour. The pressure was 30.23 inches and steady. Elsewhere across Ohio, skies ranged from sunny to mostly sunny. It was 51 at Wooster, 52 at Marion, 52 at Toledo Express, 53 at Cleveland, and 51 at Akron-Canton Regional Airport. Youngstown reported 51, Cincinnati reported 57, Dayton reported 55, Findlay reported 53, and Columbus reported 54. Reports from nearby cities outside Ohio, skies ranged from sunny to mostly sunny. It was 49 at Pittsburgh, 53 at Detroit, 48 at Buffalo, 57 at Indianapolis, and 58 at Chicago. The extended forecast for the Central Highlands. Friday, sunny. Highs in the upper 60s. Friday night, clear. Lows in the mid-40s. Saturday, mostly sunny. Highs in the lower 70s. Saturday night, mostly clear in the evening, then becoming partly cloudy. Lows in the lower 50s. Sunday, partly cloudy. A chance of showers in the afternoon. Highs around 70. Chance of rain 40%. Sunday night, mostly cloudy. A chance of showers in the evening. Lows in the mid-50s. Chance of rain 40%. Columbus Day, partly cloudy. Highs in the mid-70s. The current time is 10:21 a.m. Eastern Daylight Time. 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On the latest weather map, high pressure will persist today through Wednesday. A dry cold front will move across the area Wednesday night into early Thursday. High pressure returns for the end of the week and continue our nice weather. The forecast for the Central Highlands. Today, sunny. Highs in the mid-60s. South winds around 5 miles per hour. Tonight, clear. Lows in the mid-40s. South winds 5 to 10 miles per hour. Wednesday, mostly sunny. Warmer with highs in the mid-70s. Southwest winds 10 to 15 miles per hour with gusts up to 25 miles per hour. Wednesday night, partly cloudy in the evening, then clearing. Lows around 50. West winds 5 to 10 miles per hour.
Thursday, mostly sunny. Highs in the upper 60s. West winds 5 to 10 miles per hour. Thursday night, mostly clear. Lows in the lower 40s. At 10 a.m., weather reports for selected cities. At Mansfield Lom Regional Airport, it was sunny. The temperature was 52 degrees, the dew point 40, and the relative humidity 63%. The wind was south, at 8 miles an hour. The pressure was 30.23 inches and steady. Elsewhere across Ohio, skies ranged from sunny to mostly sunny. It was 51 at Wooster, 52 at Marion, 52 at Toledo Express, 53 at Cleveland, and 51 at Akron-Canton Regional Airport. Youngstown reported 51, Cincinnati reported 57, Dayton reported 55, Findlay reported 53, and Columbus reported 54. Reports from nearby cities outside Ohio, skies ranged from sunny to mostly sunny. It was 49 at Pittsburgh, 53 at Detroit, 48 at Buffalo, 57 at Indianapolis, and 58 at Chicago. The current time is 10:23 a.m. Eastern Daylight Time. 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On the latest weather map, high pressure will persist today through Wednesday. A dry cold front will move across the area Wednesday night into early Thursday. High pressure returns for the end of the week and continue our nice weather. The forecast for the Central Highlands. Today, sunny. Highs in the mid-60s. South winds around 5 miles per hour. Tonight, clear. Lows in the mid-40s. South winds 5 to 10 miles per hour. Wednesday, mostly sunny. Warmer with highs in the mid-70s. Southwest winds 10 to 15 miles per hour with gusts up to 25 miles per hour. Wednesday night, partly cloudy in the evening, then clearing. Lows around 50. West winds 5 to 10 miles per hour. Thursday, mostly sunny. Highs in the upper 60s. West winds 5 to 10 miles per hour. Thursday night, mostly clear. Lows in the lower 40s. At 10 a.m., weather reports for selected cities. At Mansfield Lom Regional Airport, it was sunny. The temperature was 52 degrees, the dew point 40, and the relative humidity 63%. The wind was south, at 8 miles an hour. The pressure was 30.23 inches and steady. Elsewhere across Ohio, skies ranged from sunny to mostly sunny. It was 51 at Wooster, 52 at Marion, 52 at Toledo Express, 53 at Cleveland, and 51 at Akron-Canton Regional Airport. Youngstown reported 51, Cincinnati reported 57, Dayton reported 55, Findlay reported 53, and Columbus reported 54. Reports from nearby cities outside Ohio, skies ranged from sunny to mostly sunny. It was 49 at Pittsburgh, 53 at Detroit, 48 at Buffalo, 57 at Indianapolis, and 58 at Chicago. The current time is 10:26 a.m. Eastern Daylight Time. 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On the latest weather map, high pressure will persist today through Wednesday. A dry cold front will move across the area Wednesday night into early Thursday. High pressure returns for the end of the week and continue our nice weather. The forecast for the Central Highlands. Today, sunny. Highs in the mid-60s. South winds around 5 miles per hour. Tonight, clear. Lows in the mid-40s. South winds 5 to 10 miles per hour. Wednesday, mostly sunny. Warmer with highs in the mid-70s. Southwest winds 10 to 15 miles per hour with gusts up to 25 miles per hour. Wednesday night, partly cloudy in the evening, then clearing. Lows around 50. West winds 5 to 10 miles per hour. Thursday, mostly sunny. Highs in the upper 60s.
west winds 5 to 10 miles per hour. Thursday night, mostly clear. Lows in the lower 40s. At 10 a.m., weather reports for selected cities. At Mansfield Lom Regional Airport, it was sunny. The temperature was 52 degrees, the dew point

skies ranged from sunny to mostly sunny. It was 49 at Pittsburgh, 53 at Detroit, 48 at Buffalo, 57 at Indianapolis, and 58 at Chicago. The current time is 10:28 a.m. Eastern Daylight Time. 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On the latest weather map, high pressure will persist today through Wednesday. A dry cold front will move across the area Wednesday night into early Thursday. High pressure returns for the end of the week and continue our nice weather. The forecast for the Central Highlands. Today, sunny. Highs in the mid-60s. South winds around 5 miles per hour. Tonight, clear. Lows in the mid-40s. South winds 5 to 10 miles per hour. Wednesday, mostly sunny. Warmer with highs in the mid-70s. Southwest winds 10 to 15 miles per hour with gusts up to 25 miles per hour. Wednesday night, partly cloudy in the evening, then clearing. Lows around 50. West winds 5 to 10 miles per hour. Thursday, mostly sunny. Highs in the upper 60s. West winds 5 to 10 miles per hour. Thursday night, mostly clear. Lows in the lower 40s. At 10 a.m., weather reports for selected cities. At Mansfield Lawn Regional Airport, it was sunny. The temperature was 52 degrees, the dew point 40, and the relative humidity 63%. The wind was south, at 8 miles an hour. The pressure was 30.23 inches and steady. Elsewhere across Ohio, skies ranged from sunny to mostly sunny. It was 51 at Wooster, 52 at Marion, 52 at Toledo Express, 53 at Cleveland, and 51 at Akron-Canton Regional Airport. Youngstown reported 51, Cincinnati reported 57, Dayton reported 55, Findlay reported 53, and Columbus reported 54. Reports from nearby cities outside Ohio, skies ranged from sunny to mostly sunny. It was 49 at Pittsburgh, 53 at Detroit, 48 at Buffalo, 57 at Indianapolis, and 58 at Chicago. The extended forecast for the Central Highlands. Friday, sunny. Highs in the upper 60s. Friday night, clear. Lows in the mid-40s. Saturday, mostly sunny. Highs in the lower 70s. Saturday night, mostly clear in the evening, then becoming partly cloudy. Lows in the lower 50s. Sunday, partly cloudy. A chance of showers in the afternoon. Highs around 70. Chance of rain 40%. Sunday night, mostly cloudy. A chance of showers in the evening. Lows in the mid-50s. Chance of rain 40%. Columbus Day, partly cloudy. Highs in the mid-70s. The current time is 10:31 a.m. Eastern Daylight Time. 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On the latest weather map, high pressure will persist today through Wednesday. A dry cold front will move across the area Wednesday night into early Thursday. High pressure returns for the end of the week and continue our nice weather. The forecast for the Central Highlands. Today, sunny. Highs in the mid-60s. South winds around 5 miles per hour. Tonight, clear. Lows in the mid-40s. South winds 5 to 10 miles per hour. Wednesday, mostly sunny. Warmer with highs in the mid-70s. Southwest winds 10 to 15 miles per hour with gusts up to 25 miles per hour. Wednesday night, partly cloudy in the evening, then clearing. Lows around 50. West winds 5 to 10 miles per hour. Thursday, mostly sunny. Highs in the upper 60s. West winds 5 to 10 miles per hour. Thursday night, mostly clear. Lows in the lower 40s. At 10 a.m., weather reports for selected cities at Mansfield Lawn Regional Airport.

It was sunny. The temperature was 52 degrees, the dew point 40, and the relative humidity 63%. The wind was south, at 8 miles an hour. The pressure was 30.23 inches and steady. Elsewhere across Ohio, skies ranged from sunny to mostly sunny. It was 51 at Wooster, 52 at Marion, 52 at Toledo Express, 53 at Cleveland, and 51 at Akron-Canton Regional Airport. Youngstown reported 51, Cincinnati reported 57, Dayton reported 55, Findlay reported 53, and Columbus reported 54. Reports from nearby cities outside Ohio, skies ranged from sunny to mostly sunny. It was 49 at Pittsburgh, 53 at Detroit, 48 at Buffalo, 57 at Indianapolis, and 58 at Chicago. The current time is 10:34 a.m. Eastern Daylight Time. 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On the latest weather map, high pressure will persist today through Wednesday. A dry cold front will move across the area Wednesday night into early Thursday. High pressure returns for the end of the week and continue our nice weather. The forecast for the Central Highlands. Today, sunny. Highs in the mid-60s. South winds around 5 miles per hour. Tonight, clear. Lows in the mid-40s. South winds 5 to 10 miles per hour. Wednesday, mostly sunny. Warmer with highs in the mid-70s. Southwest winds 10 to 15 miles per hour with gusts up to 25 miles per hour. Wednesday night, partly cloudy in the evening, then clearing. Lows around 50. West winds 5 to 10 miles per hour. Thursday, mostly sunny. Highs in the upper 60s. West winds 5 to 10 miles per hour. Thursday night, mostly clear. Lows in the lower 40s. At 10 a.m., weather reports for selected cities. At Mansfield-Long Regional Airport, it was sunny. The temperature was 52 degrees, the dew point 40, and the relative humidity 63%. The wind was south, at 8 miles an hour. The pressure was 30.23 inches and steady. Elsewhere across Ohio, skies ranged from sunny to mostly sunny. It was 51 at Wooster, 52 at Marion, 52 at Toledo Express, 53 at Cleveland, and 51 at Akron-Canton Regional Airport. Youngstown reported 51, Cincinnati reported 57, Dayton reported 55, Findlay reported 53, and Columbus reported 54. Reports from nearby cities outside Ohio, skies ranged from sunny to mostly sunny. It was 49 at Pittsburgh, 53 at Detroit, 48 at Buffalo, 57 at Indianapolis, and 58 at Chicago. The current time is 10:36 a.m. Eastern Daylight Time. 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On the latest weather map, high pressure will persist today through Wednesday. A dry cold front will move across the area Wednesday night into early Thursday. High pressure returns for the end of the week and continue our nice weather. The forecast for the Central Highlands. Today, sunny. Highs in the mid-60s. South winds around 5 miles per hour. Tonight, clear. Lows in the mid-40s. South winds 5 to 10 miles per hour. Wednesday, mostly sunny. Warmer with highs in the mid-70s. Southwest winds 10 to 15 miles per hour with gusts up to 25 miles per hour. Wednesday night, partly cloudy in the evening, then clearing. Lows around 50. West winds 5 to 10 miles per hour. Thursday, mostly sunny. Highs in the upper 60s. West winds 5 to 10 miles per hour. Thursday night, mostly clear. Lows in the lower 40s. At 10 a.m., weather reports for selected cities. At Mansfield-Long Regional Airport, it was sunny.
The temperature was 52 degrees, the dew point 40, and the relative humidity 63%. The wind was south, at 8 miles an hour. The pressure was 30.23 inches and steady. Elsewhere across Ohio, skies ranged from sunny to mostly sunny. It was 51 at Wooster, 52 at Marion, 52 at Toledo Express, 53 at Cleveland, and 51 at Akron-Canton Regional Airport. Youngstown reported 51, Cincinnati reported 57, Dayton reported 55, Findlay reported 53, and Columbus reported 54. Reports from nearby cities outside Ohio, skies ranged from sunny to mostly sunny. It was 49 at Pittsburgh, 53 at Detroit, 48 at Buffalo, 57 at Indianapolis, and 58 at Chicago. The current time is 10:39 a.m. Eastern Daylight Time. 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On the latest weather map, high pressure will persist today through Wednesday. A dry cold front will move across the area Wednesday night into early Thursday. High pressure returns for the end of the week and continue our nice weather. The forecast for the Central Highlands. Today, sunny. Highs in the mid-60s. South winds around 5 miles per hour. Tonight, clear. Lows in the mid-40s. South winds 5 to 10 miles per hour. Wednesday, mostly sunny. Warmer with highs in the mid-70s. Southwest winds 10 to 15 miles per hour with gusts up to 25 miles per hour. Wednesday night, partly cloudy in the evening, then clearing. Lows around 50. West winds 5 to 10 miles per hour. Thursday, mostly sunny. Highs in the upper 60s. West winds 5 to 10 miles per hour. Thursday night, mostly clear. Lows in the lower 40s. The extended forecast for the Central Highlands. Friday, sunny. Highs in the upper 60s. Friday night, clear. Lows in the mid-40s. Saturday, mostly sunny. Highs in the lower 70s. Saturday night, mostly clear in the evening, then becoming partly cloudy. Lows in the lower 50s. Sunday, partly cloudy. A chance of showers in the afternoon. Highs around 70. Chance of rain 40%. Sunday night, mostly cloudy. A chance of showers in the evening. Lows in the mid-50s. Chance of rain 40%. Columbus Day, partly cloudy. Highs in the mid-70s. At 10 a.m., weather reports for selected cities. At Mansfield-Lom Regional Airport, it was sunny. The temperature was 52 degrees, the dew point 40, and the relative humidity 63%. The wind was south, at 8 miles an hour. The pressure was 30.23 inches and steady. Elsewhere across Ohio, skies ranged from sunny to mostly sunny. It was 51 at Wooster, 52 at Marion, 52 at Toledo Express, 53 at Cleveland, and 51 at Akron-Canton Regional Airport. Youngstown reported 51, Cincinnati reported 57, Dayton reported 55, Findlay reported 53, and Columbus reported 54. Reports from nearby cities outside Ohio, skies ranged from sunny to mostly sunny. It was 49 at Pittsburgh, 53 at Detroit, 48 at Buffalo, 57 at Indianapolis, and 58 at Chicago. The current time is 10:42 a.m. Eastern Daylight Time. 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On the latest weather map, high pressure will persist today through Wednesday. A dry cold front will move across the area Wednesday night into early Thursday. High pressure returns for the end of the week and continue our nice weather. The forecast for the Central Highlands. Today, sunny. Highs in the mid-60s. South winds around 5 miles per hour. Tonight, clear. Lows in the mid-40s.
south winds 5 to 10 miles per hour. Wednesday, mostly sunny. Warmer with highs in the mid-70s. Southwest winds 10 to 15 miles per hour with gusts up to 25 miles per hour. Wednesday night, partly cloudy in the evening, then clearing. Lows around 50. West winds 5 to 10 miles per hour. Thursday, mostly sunny. Highs in the upper 60s. West winds 5 to 10 miles per hour. Thursday night, mostly clear. Lows in the lower 40s. At 10 a.m., weather reports for selected cities. At Mansfield Long Regional Airport, it was sunny. The temperature was 52 degrees, the dew point 40, and the relative humidity 63%. The wind was south, at 8 miles an hour. The pressure was 30.23 inches and steady. Elsewhere across Ohio, skies ranged from sunny to mostly sunny. It was 51 at Wooster, 52 at Marion, 52 at Toledo Express, 53 at Cleveland, and 51 at Akron-Canton Regional Airport. Youngstown reported 51, Cincinnati reported 57, Dayton reported 55, Findlay reported 53, and Columbus reported 54. Reports from nearby cities outside Ohio, skies ranged from sunny to mostly sunny. It was 49 at Pittsburgh, 53 at Detroit, 48 at Buffalo, 57 at Indianapolis, and 58 at Chicago. The current time is 10:44 a.m. Eastern Daylight Time. 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On the latest weather map, high pressure will persist today through Wednesday. A dry cold front will move across the area Wednesday night into early Thursday. High pressure returns for the end of the week and continue our nice weather. The forecast for the Central Highlands. Today, sunny. Highs in the mid-60s. South winds around 5 miles per hour. Tonight, clear. Lows in the mid-40s. South winds 5 to 10 miles per hour. Wednesday, mostly sunny. Warmer with highs in the mid-70s. Southwest winds 10 to 15 miles per hour with gusts up to 25 miles per hour. Wednesday night, partly cloudy in the evening, then clearing. Lows around 50. West winds 5 to 10 miles per hour. Thursday, mostly sunny. Highs in the upper 60s. West winds 5 to 10 miles per hour. Thursday night, mostly clear. Lows in the lower 40s. At 10 a.m., weather reports for selected cities. At Mansfield Long Regional Airport, it was sunny. The temperature was 52 degrees, the dew point 40, and the relative humidity 63%. The wind was south, at 8 miles an hour. The pressure was 30.23 inches and steady. Elsewhere across Ohio, skies ranged from sunny to mostly sunny. It was 51 at Wooster, 52 at Marion, 52 at Toledo Express, 53 at Cleveland, and 51 at Akron-Canton Regional Airport. Youngstown reported 51, Cincinnati reported 57, Dayton reported 55, Findlay reported 53, and Columbus reported 54. Reports from nearby cities outside Ohio, skies ranged from sunny to mostly sunny. It was 49 at Pittsburgh, 53 at Detroit, 48 at Buffalo, 57 at Indianapolis, and 58 at Chicago. The current time is 10:47 a.m. Eastern Daylight Time. 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On the latest weather map, high pressure will persist today through Wednesday. A dry cold front will move across the area Wednesday night into early Thursday. High pressure returns for the end of the week and continue our nice weather. The forecast for the Central Highlands. Today, sunny. Highs in the mid-60s. South winds around 5 miles per hour. Tonight, clear. Lows in the mid-40s. South winds 5 to 10 miles per hour. Wednesday, mostly sunny.
warmer with highs in the mid-70s. Southwest winds 10 to 15 miles per hour with gusts up to 25 miles per hour. Wednesday night, partly cloudy in the evening, then clearing. Lows around 50. West winds 5 to 10 miles per hour. Thursday, mostly sunny. Highs in the upper 60s. West winds 5 to 10 miles per hour. Thursday night, mostly clear. Lows in the lower 40s. At 10 a.m., weather reports for selected cities. At Mansfield Long Regional Airport, it was sunny. The temperature was 52 degrees, the dew point 40, and the relative humidity 63%. The wind was south, at 8 miles an hour. The pressure was 30.23 inches and steady. Elsewhere across Ohio, skies ranged from sunny to mostly sunny. It was 51 at Wooster, 52 at Marion, 52 at Toledo Express, 53 at Cleveland, and 51 at Akron-Canton Regional Airport. Youngstown reported 51, Cincinnati reported 57, Dayton reported 55, Findlay reported 53, and Columbus reported 54. Reports from nearby cities outside Ohio, skies ranged from sunny to mostly sunny. It was 49 at Pittsburgh, 53 at Detroit, 48 at Buffalo, 57 at Indianapolis, and 58 at Chicago. The current time is 10:49 a.m. Eastern Daylight Time. 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The extended forecast for the Central Highlands. Friday, sunny. Highs in the upper 60s. Friday night, clear. Lows in the mid-40s. Saturday, mostly sunny. Highs in the lower 70s. Saturday night, mostly clear in the evening, then becoming partly cloudy. Lows in the lower 50s. Sunday, partly cloudy. A chance of showers in the afternoon. Highs around 70. Chance of rain 40%. Sunday night, mostly cloudy. A chance of showers in the evening. Lows in the mid-50s. Chance of rain 40%. Columbus Day, partly cloudy. Highs in the mid-70s. On the latest weather map, high pressure will persist today through Wednesday. A dry cold front will move across the area Wednesday night into early Thursday. High pressure returns for the end of the week and continue our nice weather. The forecast for the Central Highlands. Today, sunny. Highs in the mid-60s. South winds around 5 miles per hour. Tonight, clear. Lows in the mid-40s. South winds 5 to 10 miles per hour. Wednesday, mostly sunny. Warmer with highs in the mid-70s. Southwest winds 10 to 15 miles per hour with gusts up to 25 miles per hour. Wednesday night, partly cloudy in the evening, then clearing. Lows around 50. West winds 5 to 10 miles per hour. Thursday, mostly sunny. Highs in the upper 60s. West winds 5 to 10 miles per hour. Thursday night, mostly clear. Lows in the lower 40s. At 10 a.m., weather reports for selected cities. At Mansfield Long Regional Airport, it was sunny. The temperature was 52 degrees, the dew point 40, and the relative humidity 63%. The wind was south, at 8 miles an hour. The pressure was 30.23 inches and steady. Elsewhere across Ohio, skies ranged from sunny to mostly sunny. It was 51 at Wooster, 52 at Marion, 52 at Toledo Express, 53 at Cleveland, and 51 at Akron-Canton Regional Airport. Youngstown reported 51, Cincinnati reported 57, Dayton reported 55, Findlay reported 53, and Columbus reported 54. Reports from nearby cities outside Ohio, skies ranged from sunny to mostly sunny. It was 49 at Pittsburgh, 53 at Detroit, 48 at Buffalo, 57 at Indianapolis, and 58 at Chicago. The current time is 10:53 a.m. Eastern Daylight Time. 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
We supply the latest available information for the Central Highlands over station WWG57 from Butler on a frequency of 162.450 MHz. On the latest weather map, high pressure will persist today through Wednesday. A dry cold front will move across the area Wednesday night into early Thursday. High pressure returns for the end of the week and continue our nice weather. The forecast for the Central Highlands. Today, sunny. Highs in the mid-60s. South winds around 5 miles per hour. Tonight, clear. Lows in the mid-40s. South winds 5 to 10 miles per hour. Wednesday, mostly sunny. Warmer with highs in the mid-70s. Southwest winds 10 to 15 miles per hour with gusts up to 25 miles per hour. Wednesday night, partly cloudy in the evening, then clearing. Lows around 50. West winds 5 to 10 miles per hour. Thursday, mostly sunny. Highs in the upper 60s. West winds 5 to 10 miles per hour. Thursday night, mostly clear. Lows in the lower 40s. At 10 a.m., weather reports for selected cities. At Mansfield Long Regional Airport, it was sunny. The temperature was 52 degrees, the dew point 40, and the relative humidity 63%. The wind was south, at 8 miles an hour. The pressure was 30.23 inches and steady. Elsewhere across Ohio, skies ranged from sunny to mostly sunny. It was 51 at Wooster, 52 at Marion, 52 at Toledo Express, 53 at Cleveland, and 51 at Akron-Canton Regional Airport. Youngstown reported 51, Cincinnati reported 57, Dayton reported 55, Findlay reported 53, and Columbus reported 54. Reports from nearby cities outside Ohio, skies ranged from sunny to mostly sunny. It was 49 at Pittsburgh, 53 at Detroit, 48 at Buffalo, 57 at Indianapolis, and 58 at Chicago. The current time is 10:55 a.m. Eastern Daylight Time. 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On the latest weather map, high pressure will persist today through Wednesday. A dry cold front will move across the area Wednesday night into early Thursday. High pressure returns for the end of the week and continue our nice weather. The forecast for the Central Highlands. Today, sunny. Highs in the mid-60s. South winds around 5 miles per hour. Tonight, clear. Lows in the mid-40s. South winds 5 to 10 miles per hour. Wednesday, mostly sunny. Warmer with highs in the mid-70s. Southwest winds 10 to 15 miles per hour with gusts up to 25 miles per hour. Wednesday night, partly cloudy in the evening, then clearing. Lows around 50. West winds 5 to 10 miles per hour. Thursday, mostly sunny. Highs in the upper 60s. West winds 5 to 10 miles per hour. Thursday night, mostly clear. Lows in the lower 40s. At 10 a.m., weather reports for selected cities. At Mansfield Long Regional Airport, it was sunny. The temperature was 52 degrees, the dew point 40, and the relative humidity 63%. The wind was south, at 8 miles an hour. The pressure was 30.23 inches and steady. Elsewhere across Ohio, skies ranged from sunny to mostly sunny. It was 51 at Wooster, 52 at Marion, 52 at Toledo Express, 53 at Cleveland, and 51 at Akron-Canton Regional Airport. Youngstown reported 51, Cincinnati reported 57, Dayton reported 55, Findlay reported 53, and Columbus reported 54. Reports from nearby cities outside Ohio, skies ranged from sunny to mostly sunny. It was 49 at Pittsburgh, 53 at Detroit, 48 at Buffalo, 57 at Indianapolis, and 58 at Chicago. The current time is 10:57 a.m. Eastern Daylight Time. 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
We supply the latest available information for the Central Highlands over station WWG57 from Butler on a frequency of 162.450 MHz. On the latest weather map, high pressure will persist today through Wednesday. A dry cold front will move across the area Wednesday night into early Thursday. High pressure returns for the end of the week and continue our nice weather. The forecast for the Central Highlands. Today, sunny. Highs in the mid-60s. South winds around 5 miles per hour. Tonight, clear. Lows in the mid-40s. South winds 5 to 10 miles per hour. Wednesday, mostly sunny. Warmer with highs in the mid-70s. Southwest winds 10 to 15 miles per hour with gusts up to 25 miles per hour. Wednesday night, partly cloudy in the evening, then clearing. Lows around 50. West winds 5 to 10 miles per hour. Thursday, mostly sunny. Highs in the upper 60s. West winds 5 to 10 miles per hour. Thursday night, mostly clear. Lows in the lower 40s. At 10 a.m., weather reports for selected cities. At Mansfield Long Regional Airport, it was sunny. The temperature was 52 degrees, the dew point 40, and the relative humidity 63%. The wind was south, at 8 miles an hour. The pressure was 30.23 inches and steady. Elsewhere across Ohio, skies ranged from sunny to mostly sunny. It was 51 at Wooster, 52 at Marion, 52 at Toledo Express, 53 at Cleveland, and 51 at Akron-Canton Regional Airport. Youngstown reported 51, Cincinnati reported 57, Dayton reported 55, Findlay reported 53, and Columbus reported 54. Reports from nearby cities outside Ohio, skies ranged from sunny to mostly sunny. It was 49 at Pittsburgh, 53 at Detroit, 48 at Buffalo, 57 at Indianapolis, and 58 at Chicago. The Nearshore Marine Forecast. For the following marine location, the islands to Vermilion. This afternoon, southwest winds 10 knots or less becoming south. Sunny. Waves 1 foot or less. Tonight, south winds 5 to 15 knots becoming southwest 15 to 20 knots. Mostly clear. Waves 2 feet or less. Wednesday, southwest winds 15 to 20 knots diminishing to 10 to 15 knots. Mostly sunny. Waves 1 to 3 feet. Wednesday night, southwest winds 5 to 15 knots becoming west. Partly cloudy. Waves 2 feet or less. The water temperature off Toledo is 66 degrees, off Cleveland 67 degrees, and off Erie 65 degrees. The extended forecast for the Central Highlands. Friday, sunny. Highs in the upper 60s. Friday night, clear. Lows in the mid-40s. Saturday, mostly sunny. Highs in the lower 70s. Saturday night, mostly clear in the evening, then becoming partly cloudy. Lows in the lower 50s. Sunday, partly cloudy. A chance of showers in the afternoon. Highs around 70. Chance of rain 40%. Sunday night, mostly cloudy. A chance of showers in the evening. Lows in the mid-50s. Chance of rain 40%. Columbus Day, partly cloudy. Highs in the mid-70s. The current time is 11:02 a.m. Eastern Daylight Time. 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On the latest weather map, high pressure will persist today through Wednesday. A dry cold front will move across the area Wednesday night into early Thursday. High pressure returns for the end of the week and continue our nice weather. The forecast for the Central Highlands. Today, sunny. Highs in the mid-60s. South winds around 5 miles per hour. Tonight, clear. Lows in the mid-40s. South winds 5 to 10 miles per hour. Wednesday, mostly sunny. Warmer with highs in the mid-70s. Southwest winds 10 to 15 miles per hour with gusts up to 25 miles per hour.
Wednesday night, partly cloudy in the evening, then clearing. Lows around 50. West winds 5 to 10 miles per hour. Thursday, mostly sunny. Highs in the upper 60s. West winds 5 to 10 miles per hour. Thursday night, mostly clear. Lows in the lower 40s. At 10 a.m., weather reports for selected cities. At Mansfield Long Regional Airport, it was sunny. The temperature was 52 degrees, the dew point 40, and the relative humidity 63%. The wind was south, at 8 miles an hour. The pressure was 30.23 inches and steady. Elsewhere across Ohio, skies ranged from sunny to mostly sunny. It was 51 at Wooster, 52 at Marion, 52 at Toledo Express, 53 at Cleveland, and 51 at Akron-Canton Regional Airport. Youngstown reported 51, Cincinnati reported 57, Dayton reported 55, Findlay reported 53, and Columbus reported 54. Reports from nearby cities outside Ohio, skies ranged from sunny to mostly sunny. It was 49 at Pittsburgh, 53 at Detroit, 48 at Buffalo, 57 at Indianapolis, and 58 at Chicago. The current time is 11:04 a.m. Eastern Daylight Time. 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On the latest weather map, high pressure will persist today through Wednesday. A dry cold front will move across the area Wednesday night into early Thursday. High pressure returns for the end of the week and continue our nice weather. The forecast for the Central Highlands. Today, sunny. Highs in the mid-60s. South winds around 5 miles per hour. Tonight, clear. Lows in the mid-40s. South winds 5 to 10 miles per hour. Wednesday, mostly sunny. Warmer with highs in the mid-70s. Southwest winds 10 to 15 miles per hour with gusts up to 25 miles per hour. Wednesday night, partly cloudy in the evening, then clearing. Lows around 50. West winds 5 to 10 miles per hour. Thursday, mostly sunny. Highs in the upper 60s. West winds 5 to 10 miles per hour. Thursday night, mostly clear. Lows in the lower 40s. At 11 a.m., weather reports for selected cities. At Mansfield Long Regional Airport, it was sunny. The temperature was 57 degrees, the dew point 40, and the relative humidity 52%. The wind was southeast, at 8 miles an hour. The pressure was 30.23 inches and steady. Elsewhere across Ohio, skies ranged from sunny to mostly sunny. It was 55 at Wooster, 58 at Marion, 58 at Toledo Express, 58 at Cleveland, and 55 at Akron-Canton Regional Airport. Youngstown reported 54, Cincinnati reported 62, Dayton reported 59, Findlay reported 58, and Columbus reported 57. Reports from nearby cities outside Ohio, skies ranged from sunny to mostly sunny. It was 53 at Pittsburgh, 59 at Detroit, 50 at Buffalo, 61 at Indianapolis, and 63 at Chicago. The current time is 11:06 a.m. Eastern Daylight Time. 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On the latest weather map, high pressure will persist today through Wednesday. A dry cold front will move across the area Wednesday night into early Thursday. High pressure returns for the end of the week and continue our nice weather. The forecast for the Central Highlands. Today, sunny. Highs in the mid-60s. South winds around 5 miles per hour. Tonight, clear. Lows in the mid-40s. South winds 5 to 10 miles per hour. Wednesday, mostly sunny. Warmer with highs in the mid-70s. Southwest winds 10 to 15 miles per hour with gusts up to 25 miles per hour. Wednesday night, partly cloudy in the evening, then clearing.
lows around 50. West winds 5 to 10 miles per hour. Thursday, mostly sunny. Highs in the upper 60s. West winds 5 to 10 miles per hour. Thursday night, mostly clear. Lows in the lower 40s. At 11 a.m., weather reports for selected cities. At Mansfield Long Regional Airport, it was sunny. The temperature was 57 degrees, the dew point 40, and the relative humidity 52%. The wind was southeast, at 8 miles an hour. The pressure was 30.23 inches and steady. Elsewhere across Ohio, skies ranged from sunny to mostly sunny. It was 55 at Worcester, 58 at Marion, 58 at Toledo Express, 58 at Cleveland, and 55 at Akron-Canton Regional Airport. Youngstown reported 54, Cincinnati reported 62, Dayton reported 59, Findlay reported 58, and Columbus reported 57. Reports from nearby cities outside Ohio, skies ranged from sunny to mostly sunny. It was 53 at Pittsburgh, 59 at Detroit, 50 at Buffalo, 61 at Indianapolis, and 63 at Chicago. The current time is 11:09 a.m. Eastern Daylight Time. 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On the latest weather map, high pressure will persist today through Wednesday. A dry cold front will move across the area Wednesday night into early Thursday. High pressure returns for the end of the week and continue our nice weather. The extended forecast for the Central Highlands. Friday, sunny. Highs in the upper 60s. Friday night, clear. Lows in the mid 40s. Saturday, mostly sunny. Highs in the lower 70s. Saturday night, mostly clear in the evening, then becoming partly cloudy. Lows in the lower 50s. Sunday, partly cloudy. A chance of showers in the afternoon. Highs around 70. Chance of rain 40%. Sunday night, mostly cloudy. A chance of showers in the evening. Lows in the mid-50s. Chance of rain 40%. Columbus Day, partly cloudy. Highs in the mid-70s. The forecast for the Central Highlands. Today, sunny. Highs in the mid-60s. South winds around 5 miles per hour. Tonight, clear. Lows in the mid-40s. South winds 5 to 10 miles per hour. Wednesday, mostly sunny. Warmer with highs in the mid-70s. Southwest winds 10 to 15 miles per hour with gusts up to 25 miles per hour. Wednesday night, partly cloudy in the evening, then clearing. Lows around 50. West winds 5 to 10 miles per hour. Thursday, mostly sunny. Highs in the upper 60s. West winds 5 to 10 miles per hour. Thursday night, mostly clear. Lows in the lower 40s. At 11 a.m., weather reports for selected cities. At Mansfield Long Regional Airport, it was sunny. The temperature was 57 degrees, the dew point 40, and the relative humidity 52%. The wind was southeast, at 8 miles an hour. The pressure was 30.23 inches and steady. Elsewhere across Ohio, skies ranged from sunny to mostly sunny. It was 55 at Worcester, 58 at Marion, 58 at Toledo Express, 58 at Cleveland, and 55 at Akron-Canton Regional Airport. Youngstown reported 54, Cincinnati reported 62, Dayton reported 59, Findlay reported 58, and Columbus reported 57. Reports from nearby cities outside Ohio, skies ranged from sunny to mostly sunny. It was 53 at Pittsburgh, 59 at Detroit, 50 at Buffalo, 61 at Indianapolis, and 63 at Chicago. The current time is 11:12 a.m. Eastern Daylight Time. 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On the latest weather map,
High pressure will persist today through Wednesday. A dry cold front will move across the area Wednesday night into early Thursday. High pressure returns for the end of the week and continue our nice weather. The forecast for the Central Highlands. Today, sunny. Highs in the mid-60s. South winds around 5 miles per hour. Tonight, clear. Lows in the mid-40s. South winds 5 to 10 miles per hour. Wednesday, mostly sunny. Warmer with highs in the mid-70s. Southwest winds 10 to 15 miles per hour with gusts up to 25 miles per hour. Wednesday night, partly cloudy in the evening, then clearing. Lows around 50. West winds 5 to 10 miles per hour. Thursday, mostly sunny. Highs in the upper 60s. West winds 5 to 10 miles per hour. Thursday night, mostly clear. Lows in the lower 40s. At 11 a.m., weather reports for selected cities. At Mansfield Lawn Regional Airport, it was sunny. The temperature was 57 degrees, the dew point 40, and the relative humidity 52%. The wind was southeast, at 8 miles an hour. The pressure was 30.23 inches and steady. Elsewhere across Ohio, skies ranged from sunny to mostly sunny. It was 55 at Wooster, 58 at Marion, 58 at Toledo Express, 58 at Cleveland, and 55 at Akron-Canton Regional Airport. Youngstown reported 54, Cincinnati reported 62, Dayton reported 59, Findlay reported 58, and Columbus reported 57. Reports from nearby cities outside Ohio, skies ranged from sunny to mostly sunny. It was 53 at Pittsburgh, 59 at Detroit, 50 at Buffalo, 61 at Indianapolis, and 63 at Chicago. The current time is 11:15 a.m. Eastern Daylight Time. 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On the latest weather map, high pressure will persist today through Wednesday. A dry cold front will move across the area Wednesday night into early Thursday. High pressure returns for the end of the week and continue our nice weather. The forecast for the Central Highlands. Today, sunny. Highs in the mid-60s. South winds around 5 miles per hour. Tonight, clear. Lows in the mid-40s. South winds 5 to 10 miles per hour. Wednesday, mostly sunny. Warmer with highs in the mid-70s. Southwest winds 10 to 15 miles per hour with gusts up to 25 miles per hour. Wednesday night, partly cloudy in the evening, then clearing. Lows around 50. West winds 5 to 10 miles per hour. Thursday, mostly sunny. Highs in the upper 60s. West winds 5 to 10 miles per hour. Thursday night, mostly clear. Lows in the lower 40s. At 11 a.m., weather reports for selected cities. At Mansfield Lawn Regional Airport, it was sunny. The temperature was 57 degrees, the dew point 40, and the relative humidity 52%. The wind was southeast, at 8 miles an hour. The pressure was 30.23 inches and steady. Elsewhere across Ohio, skies ranged from sunny to mostly sunny. It was 55 at Wooster, 58 at Marion, 58 at Toledo Express, 58 at Cleveland, and 55 at Akron-Canton Regional Airport. Youngstown reported 54, Cincinnati reported 62, Dayton reported 59, Findlay reported 58, and Columbus reported 57. Reports from nearby cities outside Ohio, skies ranged from sunny to mostly sunny. It was 53 at Pittsburgh, 59 at Detroit, 50 at Buffalo, 61 at Indianapolis, and 63 at Chicago. The current time is 11:17 a.m. Eastern Daylight Time. 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On the latest weather map, high pressure will persist today through Wednesday.
A dry cold front will move across the area Wednesday night into early Thursday. High pressure returns for the end of the week and continue our nice weather. The forecast for the Central Highlands. Today, sunny. Highs in the mid-60s. South winds around 5 miles per hour. Tonight, clear. Lows in the mid-40s. South winds 5 to 10 miles per hour. Wednesday, mostly sunny. Warmer with highs in the mid-70s. Southwest winds 10 to 15 miles per hour with gusts up to 25 miles per hour. Wednesday night, partly cloudy in the evening, then clearing. Lows around 50. West winds 5 to 10 miles per hour. Thursday, mostly sunny. Highs in the upper 60s. West winds 5 to 10 miles per hour. Thursday night, mostly clear. Lows in the lower 40s. At 11 a.m., weather reports for selected cities. At Mansfield Lawn Regional Airport, it was sunny. The temperature was 57 degrees, the dew point 40, and the relative humidity 52%. The wind was southeast, at 8 miles an hour. The pressure was 30.23 inches and steady. Elsewhere across Ohio, skies ranged from sunny to mostly sunny. It was 55 at Worcester, 58 at Marion, 58 at Toledo Express, 58 at Cleveland, and 55 at Akron-Canton Regional Airport. Youngstown reported 54, Cincinnati reported 62, Dayton reported 59, Findlay reported 58, and Columbus reported 57. Reports from nearby cities outside Ohio, skies ranged from sunny to mostly sunny. It was 53 at Pittsburgh, 59 at Detroit, 50 at Buffalo, 61 at Indianapolis, and 63 at Chicago. The extended forecast for the Central Highlands. Friday, sunny. Highs in the upper 60s. Friday night, clear. Lows in the mid-40s. Saturday, mostly sunny. Highs in the lower 70s. Saturday night, mostly clear in the evening, then becoming partly cloudy. Lows in the lower 50s. Sunday, partly cloudy. A chance of showers in the afternoon. Highs around 70. Chance of rain 40%. Sunday night, mostly cloudy. A chance of showers in the evening. Lows in the mid-50s. Chance of rain 40%. Columbus Day, partly cloudy. Highs in the mid-70s. The current time is 11:20 a.m. Eastern Daylight Time. 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On the latest weather map, high pressure will persist today through Wednesday. A dry cold front will move across the area Wednesday night into early Thursday. High pressure returns for the end of the week and continue our nice weather. The forecast for the Central Highlands. Today, sunny. Highs in the mid-60s. South winds around 5 miles per hour. Tonight, clear. Lows in the mid-40s. South winds 5 to 10 miles per hour. Wednesday, mostly sunny. Warmer with highs in the mid-70s. Southwest winds 10 to 15 miles per hour with gusts up to 25 miles per hour. Wednesday night, partly cloudy in the evening, then clearing. Lows around 50. West winds 5 to 10 miles per hour. Thursday, mostly sunny. Highs in the upper 60s. West winds 5 to 10 miles per hour. Thursday night, mostly clear. Lows in the lower 40s. At 11 a.m., weather reports for selected cities. At Mansfield Lawn Regional Airport, it was sunny. The temperature was 57 degrees, the dew point 40, and the relative humidity 52%. The wind was southeast, at 8 miles an hour. The pressure was 30.23 inches and steady. Elsewhere across Ohio, skies ranged from sunny to mostly sunny. It was 55 at Worcester, 58 at Marion, 58 at Toledo Express, 58 at Cleveland, and 55 at Akron-Canton Regional Airport. Youngstown reported 54, Cincinnati reported 62, Dayton reported 59, Findlay reported 58, and Columbus reported 57.
Reports from nearby cities outside Ohio, skies ranged from sunny to mostly sunny. It was 53 at Pittsburgh, 59 at Detroit, 50 at Buffalo, 61 at Indianapolis, and 63 at Chicago. The current time is 11:23 a.m. Eastern Daylight Time. 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On the latest weather map, high pressure will persist today through Wednesday. A dry cold front will move across the area Wednesday night into early Thursday. High pressure returns for the end of the week and continue our nice weather. The forecast for the Central Highlands. Today, sunny. Highs in the mid-60s. South winds around 5 miles per hour. Tonight, clear. Lows in the mid-40s. South winds 5 to 10 miles per hour. Wednesday, mostly sunny. Warmer with highs in the mid-70s. Southwest winds 10 to 15 miles per hour with gusts up to 25 miles per hour. Wednesday night, partly cloudy in the evening, then clearing. Lows around 50. West winds 5 to 10 miles per hour. Thursday, mostly sunny. Highs in the upper 60s. West winds 5 to 10 miles per hour. Thursday night, mostly clear. Lows in the lower 40s. At 11 a.m., weather reports for selected cities. At Mansfield Long Regional Airport, it was sunny. The temperature was 57 degrees, the dew point 40, and the relative humidity 52%. The wind was southeast, at 8 miles an hour. The pressure was 30.23 inches and steady. Elsewhere across Ohio, skies ranged from sunny to mostly sunny. It was 55 at Worcester, 58 at Marion, 58 at Toledo Express, 58 at Cleveland, and 55 at Akron-Canton Regional Airport. Youngstown reported 54, Cincinnati reported 62, Dayton reported 59, Findlay reported 58, and Columbus reported 57. Reports from nearby cities outside Ohio, skies ranged from sunny to mostly sunny. It was 53 at Pittsburgh, 59 at Detroit, 50 at Buffalo, 61 at Indianapolis, and 63 at Chicago. The current time is 11:25 a.m. Eastern Daylight Time. 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On the latest weather map, high pressure will persist today through Wednesday. A dry cold front will move across the area Wednesday night into early Thursday. High pressure returns for the end of the week and continue our nice weather. The forecast for the Central Highlands. Today, sunny. Highs in the mid-60s. South winds around 5 miles per hour. Tonight, clear. Lows in the mid-40s. South winds 5 to 10 miles per hour. Wednesday, mostly sunny. Warmer with highs in the mid-70s. Southwest winds 10 to 15 miles per hour with gusts up to 25 miles per hour. Wednesday night, partly cloudy in the evening, then clearing. Lows around 50. West winds 5 to 10 miles per hour. Thursday, mostly sunny. Highs in the upper 60s. West winds 5 to 10 miles per hour. Thursday night, mostly clear. Lows in the lower 40s. At 11 a.m., weather reports for selected cities. At Mansfield Long Regional Airport, it was sunny. The temperature was 57 degrees, the dew point 40, and the relative humidity 52%. The wind was southeast, at 8 miles an hour. The pressure was 30.23 inches and steady. Elsewhere across Ohio, skies ranged from sunny to mostly sunny. It was 55 at Worcester, 58 at Marion, 58 at Toledo Express, 58 at Cleveland, and 55 at Akron-Canton Regional Airport. Youngstown reported 54, Cincinnati reported 62, Dayton reported 59, Findlay reported 58, and Columbus reported 57. Reports from nearby cities outside Ohio,
skies ranged from sunny to mostly sunny. It was 53 at Pittsburgh, 59 at Detroit, 50 at Buffalo, 61 at Indianapolis, and 63 at Chicago. The current time is 11.

sunny. Highs in the mid-60s. South winds around 5 miles per hour. Tonight, clear. Lows in the mid-40s. South winds 5 to 10 miles per hour. Wednesday, mostly sunny. Warmer with highs in the mid-70s. Southwest winds 10 to 15 miles per hour with gusts up to 25 miles per hour. Wednesday night, partly cloudy in the evening, then clearing. Lows around 50. West winds 5 to 10 miles per hour. Thursday, mostly sunny. Highs in the upper 60s. West winds 5 to 10 miles per hour. Thursday night, mostly clear. Lows in the lower 40s. At 11 a.m., weather reports for selected cities. At Mansfield Long Regional Airport, it was sunny. The temperature was 57 degrees, the dew point 40, and the relative humidity 52%. The wind was southeast, at 8 miles an hour. The pressure was 30.23 inches and steady. Elsewhere across Ohio, skies ranged from sunny to mostly sunny. It was 55 at Worcester, 58 at Marion, 58 at Toledo Express, 58 at Cleveland, and 55 at Akron-Canton Regional Airport. Youngstown reported 54, Cincinnati reported 62, Dayton reported 59, Findlay reported 58, and Columbus reported 57. Reports from nearby cities outside Ohio, skies ranged from sunny to mostly sunny. It was 53 at Pittsburgh, 59 at Detroit, 50 at Buffalo, 61 at Indianapolis, and 63 at Chicago. The extended forecast for the Central Highlands. Friday, sunny. Highs in the upper 60s. Friday night, clear. Lows in the mid-40s. Saturday, mostly sunny. Highs in the lower 70s. Saturday night, mostly clear in the evening, then becoming partly cloudy. Lows in the lower 50s. Sunday, partly cloudy. A chance of showers in the afternoon. Highs around 70. Chance of rain 40%. Sunday night, mostly cloudy. A chance of showers in the evening. Lows in the mid-50s. Chance of rain 40%. Columbus Day, partly cloudy. Highs in the mid-70s. The current time is 11:31 a.m. Eastern Daylight Time. 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On the latest weather map, high pressure will persist today through Wednesday. A dry cold front will move across the area Wednesday night into early Thursday. High pressure returns for the end of the week and continue our nice weather. The forecast for the Central Highlands. Today, sunny. Highs in the mid-60s. South winds around 5 miles per hour. Tonight, clear. Lows in the mid-40s. South winds 5 to 10 miles per hour. Wednesday, mostly sunny. Warmer with highs in the mid-70s. Southwest winds 10 to 15 miles per hour with gusts up to 25 miles per hour. Wednesday night, partly cloudy in the evening, then clearing. Lows around 50. West winds 5 to 10 miles per hour. Thursday, mostly sunny. Highs in the upper 60s. West winds 5 to 10 miles per hour. Thursday night, mostly clear. Lows in the lower 40s. At 11 a.m., weather reports for selected cities. At Mansfield Long Regional Airport, it was sunny. The temperature was 57 degrees, the dew point 40, and the relative humidity 52%. The wind was southeast, at 8 miles an hour. The pressure was 30.23 inches and steady. Elsewhere across Ohio, skies ranged from sunny to... It was 55 at Worcester, 58 at Marion, 58 at Toledo Express, 58 at Cleveland, and 55 at Akron-Canton Regional Airport. Youngstown reported 54, Cincinnati reported 62, Dayton reported 59, Findlay reported 58, and Columbus reported 57. Reports from nearby cities outside Ohio, skies ranged from sunny to mostly sunny. It was 53 at Pittsburgh, 59 at Detroit, 50 at Buffalo, 61 at Indianapolis, and 63 at Chicago.

0: 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On the latest weather map, high pressure will persist today through Wednesday. A dry cold front will move across the area Wednesday night into early Thursday. High pressure returns for the end of the week and continue our nice weather. The forecast for the Central Highlands. Today, sunny. Highs in the mid-60s. South winds around 5 miles per hour. Tonight, clear. Lows in the mid-40s. South winds 5 to 10 miles per hour. Wednesday, mostly sunny. Warmer with highs in the mid-70s. Southwest winds 10 to 15 miles per hour with gusts up to 25 miles per hour. Wednesday night, partly cloudy in the evening, then clearing. Lows around 50. West winds 5 to 10 miles per hour. Thursday, mostly sunny. Highs in the upper 60s. West winds 5 to 10 miles per hour. Thursday night, mostly clear. Lows in the lower 40s. At 11 a.m., weather reports for selected cities. At Mansfield Long Regional Airport, it was sunny. The temperature was 57 degrees, the dew point 40, and the relative humidity 52%. The wind was southeast, at 8 miles an hour. The pressure was 30.23 inches and steady. Elsewhere across Ohio, skies ranged from sunny to mostly sunny. It was 55 at Worcester, 58 at Marion, 58 at Toledo Express, 58 at Cleveland, and 55 at Akron-Canton Regional Airport. Youngstown reported 54, Cincinnati reported 62, Dayton reported 59, Findlay reported 58, and Columbus reported 57. Reports from nearby cities outside Ohio, skies ranged from sunny to mostly sunny. It was 53 at Pittsburgh, 59 at Detroit, 50 at Buffalo, 61 at Indianapolis, and 63 at Chicago. The current time is 11:36 a.m. Eastern Daylight Time. 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On the latest weather map, high pressure will persist today through Wednesday. A dry cold front will move across the area Wednesday night into early Thursday. High pressure returns for the end of the week and continue our nice weather. The forecast for the Central Highlands. Today, sunny. Highs in the mid-60s. South winds around 5 miles per hour. Tonight, clear. Lows in the mid-40s. South winds 5 to 10 miles per hour. Wednesday, mostly sunny. Warmer with highs in the mid-70s. Southwest winds 10 to 15 miles per hour with gusts up to 25 miles per hour. Wednesday night, partly cloudy in the evening, then clearing. Lows around 50. West winds 5 to 10 miles per hour. Thursday, mostly sunny. Highs in the upper 60s. West winds 5 to 10 miles per hour. Thursday night, mostly clear. Lows in the lower 40s. At 11 a.m., weather reports for selected cities. At Mansfield Long Regional Airport, it was sunny. The temperature was 57 degrees, the dew point 40, and the relative humidity 52%. The wind was southeast, at 8 miles an hour. The pressure was 30.23 inches and steady. Elsewhere across Ohio, skies ranged from sunny to mostly sunny. It was 55 at Worcester, 58 at Marion, 58 at Toledo Express, 58 at Cleveland, and 55 at Akron-Canton Regional Airport. Youngstown reported 54, Cincinnati reported 62, Dayton reported 59, Findlay reported 58, and Columbus reported 57. Reports from nearby cities outside Ohio, skies ranged from sunny to mostly sunny. It was 53 at Pittsburgh, 59 at Detroit, 50 at Buffalo, 61 at Indianapolis, and 63 at Chicago. The current time is 11:38 a.m. Eastern Daylight Time. 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On the latest weather map, high pressure will persist today through Wednesday. A dry cold front will move across the area Wednesday night into early Thursday. High pressure returns for the end of the week and continue our nice weather. The forecast for the Central Highlands. Today, sunny. Highs in the mid-60s. South winds around 5 miles per hour. Tonight, clear. Lows in the mid-40s. South winds 5 to 10 miles per hour. Wednesday, mostly sunny. Warmer with highs in the mid-70s. Southwest winds 10 to 15 miles per hour with gusts up to 25 miles per hour. Wednesday night, partly cloudy in the evening, then clearing. Lows around 50. West winds 5 to 10 miles per hour. Thursday, mostly sunny. Highs in the upper 60s. West winds 5 to 10 miles per hour. Thursday night, mostly clear. Lows in the lower 40s. The extended forecast for the Central Highlands. Friday, sunny. Highs in the upper 60s. Friday night, clear. Lows in the mid-40s. Saturday, mostly sunny. Highs in the lower 70s. Saturday night, mostly clear in the evening, then becoming partly cloudy. Lows in the lower 50s. Sunday, partly cloudy. A chance of showers in the afternoon. Highs around 70. Chance of rain 40%. Sunday night, mostly cloudy. A chance of showers in the evening. Lows in the mid-50s. Chance of rain 40%. Columbus Day, partly cloudy. Highs in the mid-70s. At 11 a.m., weather reports for selected cities. At Mansfield Long Regional Airport, it was sunny. The temperature was 57 degrees, the dew point 40, and the relative humidity 52%. The wind was southeast, at 8 miles an hour. The pressure was 30.23 inches and steady. Elsewhere across Ohio, skies ranged from sunny to mostly sunny. It was 55 at Worcester, 58 at Marion, 58 at Toledo Express, 58 at Cleveland, and 55 at Akron-Canton Regional Airport. Youngstown reported 54, Cincinnati reported 62, Dayton reported 59, Findlay reported 58, and Columbus reported 57. Reports from nearby cities outside Ohio, skies ranged from sunny to mostly sunny. It was 53 at Pittsburgh, 59 at Detroit, 50 at Buffalo, 61 at Indianapolis, and 63 at Chicago. The current time is 11:42 a.m. Eastern Daylight Time. 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On the latest weather map, high pressure will persist today through Wednesday. A dry cold front will move across the area Wednesday night into early Thursday. High pressure returns for the end of the week and continue our nice weather. The forecast for the Central Highlands. Today, sunny. Highs in the mid-60s. South winds around 5 miles per hour. Tonight, clear. Lows in the mid-40s. South winds 5 to 10 miles per hour. Wednesday, mostly sunny. Warmer with highs in the mid-70s. Southwest winds 10 to 15 miles per hour with gusts up to 25 miles per hour. Wednesday night, partly cloudy in the evening, then clearing. Lows around 50. West winds 5 to 10 miles per hour. Thursday, mostly sunny. Highs in the upper 60s. West winds 5 to 10 miles per hour. Thursday night, mostly clear. Lows in the lower 40s. At 11 a.m., weather reports for selected cities. At Mansfield Long Regional Airport, it was sunny. The temperature was 57 degrees, the dew point 40, and the relative humidity 52%. The wind was southeast, at 8 miles an hour. The pressure was 30.23 inches and steady. Elsewhere across Ohio, skies ranged from sunny to mostly sunny. It was 55 at Wooster, 58 at Marion, 58 at Toledo Express, 58 at Cleveland, and 55 at Akron-Canton Regional Airport. Youngstown reported 54, Cincinnati reported 62, Dayton reported 59, Findlay reported 58, and Columbus reported 57. Reports from nearby cities outside Ohio, skies ranged from sunny to mostly sunny. It was 53 at Pittsburgh, 59 at Detroit, 50 at Buffalo, 61 at Indianapolis, and 63 at Chicago. The current time is 11:44 a.m. Eastern Daylight Time. 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On the latest weather map, high pressure will persist today through Wednesday. A dry cold front will move across the area Wednesday night into early Thursday. High pressure returns for the end of the week and continue our nice weather. The forecast for the Central Highlands. Today, sunny. Highs in the mid-60s. South winds around 5 miles per hour. Tonight, clear. Lows in the mid-40s. South winds 5 to 10 miles per hour. Wednesday, mostly sunny. Warmer with highs in the mid-70s. Southwest winds 10 to 15 miles per hour with gusts up to 25 miles per hour. Wednesday night, partly cloudy in the evening, then clearing. Lows around 50. West winds 5 to 10 miles per hour. Thursday, mostly sunny. Highs in the upper 60s. West winds 5 to 10 miles per hour. Thursday night, mostly clear. Lows in the lower 40s. At 11 a.m., weather reports for selected cities. At Mansfield Long Regional Airport, it was sunny. The temperature was 57 degrees, the dew point 40, and the relative humidity 52%. The wind was southeast, at 8 miles an hour. The pressure was 30.23 inches and steady. Elsewhere across Ohio, skies ranged from sunny to mostly sunny. It was 55 at Wooster, 58 at Marion, 58 at Toledo Express, 58 at Cleveland, and 55 at Akron-Canton Regional Airport. Youngstown reported 54, Cincinnati reported 62, Dayton reported 59, Findlay reported 58, and Columbus reported 57. Reports from nearby cities outside Ohio, skies ranged from sunny to mostly sunny. It was 53 at Pittsburgh, 59 at Detroit, 50 at Buffalo, 61 at Indianapolis, and 63 at Chicago. The current time is 11:47 a.m. Eastern Daylight Time. 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On the latest weather map, high pressure will persist today through Wednesday. A dry cold front will move across the area Wednesday night into early Thursday. High pressure returns for the end of the week and continue our nice weather. The forecast for the Central Highlands. Today, sunny. Highs in the mid-60s. South winds around 5 miles per hour. Tonight, clear. Lows in the mid-40s. South winds 5 to 10 miles per hour. Wednesday, mostly sunny. Warmer with highs in the mid-70s. Southwest winds 10 to 15 miles per hour with gusts up to 25 miles per hour. Wednesday night, partly cloudy in the evening, then clearing. Lows around 50. West winds 5 to 10 miles per hour. Thursday, mostly sunny. Highs in the upper 60s. West winds 5 to 10 miles per hour. Thursday night, mostly clear. Lows in the lower 40s. At 11 a.m., weather reports for selected cities. At Mansfield Long Regional Airport, it was sunny. The temperature was 57 degrees, the dew point 40, and the relative humidity 52%. The wind was southeast, at 8 miles an hour. The pressure was 30.23 inches and steady. Elsewhere across Ohio,
1: Skies ranged from sunny to mostly sunny. It was 55 at Worcester, 58 at Marion, 58 at Toledo Express, 58 at Cleveland, and 55 at Akron-Canton Regional Airport. Youngstown reported 54, Cincinnati reported 62, Dayton reported 59, Findlay reported 58, and Columbus reported 57. Reports from nearby cities outside Ohio, skies ranged from sunny to mostly sunny. It was 53 at Pittsburgh, 59 at Detroit, 50 at Buffalo, 61 at Indianapolis, and 63 at Chicago. The current time is 11:49 a.m. Eastern Daylight Time. 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On the latest weather map, high pressure will persist today through Wednesday. A dry cold front will move across the area Wednesday night into early Thursday. High pressure returns for the end of the week and continue our nice weather. The extended forecast for the Central Highlands. Friday, sunny. Highs in the upper 60s. Friday night, clear. Lows in the mid 40s. Saturday, mostly sunny. Highs in the lower 70s. Saturday night, mostly clear in the evening, then becoming partly cloudy. Lows in the lower 50s. Sunday, partly cloudy. A chance of showers in the afternoon. Highs around 70. Chance of rain 40%. Sunday night, mostly cloudy. A chance of showers in the evening. Lows in the mid-50s. Chance of rain 40%. Columbus Day, partly cloudy. Highs in the mid-70s. The forecast for the Central Highlands. Today, sunny. Highs in the mid-60s. South winds around 5 miles per hour. Tonight, clear. Lows in the mid-40s. South winds 5 to 10 miles per hour. Wednesday, mostly sunny. Warmer with highs in the mid-70s. Southwest winds 10 to 15 miles per hour with gusts up to 25 miles per hour. Wednesday night, partly cloudy in the evening, then clearing. Lows around 50. West winds 5 to 10 miles per hour. Thursday, mostly sunny. Highs in the upper 60s. West winds 5 to 10 miles per hour. Thursday night, mostly clear. Lows in the lower 40s. At 11 a.m., weather reports for selected cities. At Mansfield Lawn Regional Airport, it was sunny. The temperature was 57 degrees, the dew point 40, and the relative humidity 52%. The wind was southeast, at 8 miles an hour. The pressure was 30.23 inches and steady. Elsewhere across Ohio, skies ranged from sunny to mostly sunny. It was 55 at Worcester, 58 at Marion, 58 at Toledo Express, 58 at Cleveland, and 55 at Akron-Canton Regional Airport. Youngstown reported 54, Cincinnati reported 62, Dayton reported 59, Findlay reported 58, and Columbus reported 57. Reports from nearby cities outside Ohio, skies ranged from sunny to mostly sunny. It was 53 at Pittsburgh, 59 at Detroit, 50 at Buffalo, 61 at Indianapolis, and 63 at Chicago. The current time is 11:52 a.m. Eastern Daylight Time. 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On the latest weather map, high pressure will persist today through Wednesday. A dry cold front will move across the area Wednesday night into early Thursday. High pressure returns for the end of the week and continue our nice weather. The forecast for the Central Highlands. Today, sunny. Highs in the mid-60s. South winds around 5 miles per hour. Tonight, clear. Lows in the mid-40s. South winds 5 to 10 miles per hour. Wednesday, mostly sunny. Warmer with highs in the mid-70s. Southwest winds 10 to 15 miles per hour with gusts up to 25 miles per hour. Wednesday night, partly cloudy in the evening, then clearing. Lows around 50. West winds 5 to 10 miles per hour. Thursday, mostly sunny. Highs in the upper 60s. West winds 5 to 10 miles per hour. Thursday night, mostly clear. Lows in the lower 40s. At 11 a.m., weather reports for selected cities. At Mansfield Long Regional Airport, it was sunny. The temperature was 57 degrees, the dew point 40, and the relative humidity 52%. The wind was southeast, at 8 miles an hour. The pressure was 30.23 inches and steady. Elsewhere across Ohio, skies ranged from sunny to mostly sunny. It was 55 at Wooster, 58 at Marion, 58 at Toledo Express, 58 at Cleveland, and 55 at Akron-Canton Regional Airport. Youngstown reported 54, Cincinnati reported 62, Dayton reported 59, Findlay reported 58, and Columbus reported 57. Reports from nearby cities outside Ohio, skies ranged from sunny to mostly sunny. It was 53 at Pittsburgh, 59 at Detroit, 50 at Buffalo, 61 at Indianapolis, and 63 at Chicago. The current time is 11:55 a.m. Eastern Daylight Time. 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On the latest weather map, high pressure will persist today through Wednesday. A dry cold front will move across the area Wednesday night into early Thursday. High pressure returns for the end of the week and continue our nice weather. The forecast for the Central Highlands. Today, sunny. Highs in the mid-60s. South winds around 5 miles per hour. Tonight, clear. Lows in the mid-40s. South winds 5 to 10 miles per hour. Wednesday, mostly sunny. Warmer with highs in the mid-70s. Southwest winds 10 to 15 miles per hour with gusts up to 25 miles per hour. Wednesday night, partly cloudy in the evening, then clearing. Lows around 50. West winds 5 to 10 miles per hour. Thursday, mostly sunny. Highs in the upper 60s. West winds 5 to 10 miles per hour. Thursday night, mostly clear. Lows in the lower 40s. At 11 a.m., weather reports for selected cities. At Mansfield Long Regional Airport, it was sunny. The temperature was 57 degrees, the dew point 40, and the relative humidity 52%. The wind was southeast, at 8 miles an hour. The pressure was 30.23 inches and steady. Elsewhere across Ohio, skies ranged from sunny to mostly sunny. It was 55 at Wooster, 58 at Marion, 58 at Toledo Express, 58 at Cleveland, and 55 at Akron-Canton Regional Airport. Youngstown reported 54, Cincinnati reported 62, Dayton reported 59, Findlay reported 58, and Columbus reported 57. Reports from nearby cities outside Ohio, skies ranged from sunny to mostly sunny. It was 53 at Pittsburgh, 59 at Detroit, 50 at Buffalo, 61 at Indianapolis, and 63 at Chicago. The current time is 11:57 a.m. Eastern Daylight Time. 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On the latest weather map, high pressure will persist today through Wednesday. A dry cold front will move across the area Wednesday night into early Thursday. High pressure returns for the end of the week and continue our nice weather. The forecast for the Central Highlands. Today, sunny. Highs in the mid-60s. South winds around 5 miles per hour. Tonight, clear. Lows in the mid-40s. South winds 5 to 10 miles per hour. Wednesday, mostly sunny. Warmer with highs in the mid-70s. Southwest winds 10 to 15 miles per hour with gusts up to 25 miles per hour. Wednesday night, partly cloudy in the evening, then clearing. lows around 50. West winds 5 to 10 miles per hour. Thursday, mostly sunny. Highs in the upper 60s. West winds 5 to 10 miles per hour. Thursday night, mostly clear. Lows in the lower 40s. At 11 a.m., weather reports for selected cities. At Mansfield Long Regional Airport, it was sunny. The temperature was 57 degrees, the dew point 40, and the relative humidity 52%. The wind was southeast, at 8 miles an hour. The pressure was 30.23 inches and steady. Elsewhere across Ohio, skies ranged from sunny to mostly sunny. It was 55 at Worcester, 58 at Marion, 58 at Toledo Express, 58 at Cleveland, and 55 at Akron-Canton Regional Airport. Youngstown reported 54, Cincinnati reported 62, Dayton reported 59, Findlay reported 58, and Columbus reported 57. Reports from nearby cities outside Ohio, skies ranged from sunny to mostly sunny. It was 53 at Pittsburgh, 59 at Detroit, 50 at Buffalo, 61 at Indianapolis, and 63 at Chicago. The Nearshore Marine Forecast. For the following marine location, the islands to Vermilion. This afternoon, southwest winds 10 knots or less becoming south. Sunny. Waves 1 foot or less. Tonight, south winds 5 to 15 knots becoming southwest 15 to 20 knots. Mostly clear. Waves 2 feet or less. Wednesday, southwest winds 15 to 20 knots diminishing to 10 to 15 knots. Mostly sunny. Waves 1 to 3 feet. Wednesday night, southwest winds 5 to 15 knots becoming west. Partly cloudy. Waves 2 feet or less. The water temperature off Toledo is 66 degrees, off Cleveland 67 degrees, and off Erie 65 degrees. The extended forecast for the Central Highlands. Friday, sunny. Highs in the upper 60s. Friday night, clear. Lows in the mid-40s. Saturday, mostly sunny. Highs in the lower 70s. Saturday night, mostly clear in the evening, then becoming partly cloudy. Lows in the lower 50s. Sunday, partly cloudy. A chance of showers in the afternoon. Highs around 70. Chance of rain 40%. Sunday night, mostly cloudy. A chance of showers in the evening. Lows in the mid-50s. Chance of rain 40%. Columbus Day, partly cloudy. Highs in the mid-70s. The current time is 12:01 p.m. Eastern Daylight Time. 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On the latest weather map, high pressure will persist today through Wednesday. A dry cold front will move across the area Wednesday night into early Thursday. High pressure returns for the end of the week and continue our nice weather. The forecast for the Central Highlands. Today, sunny. Highs in the mid-60s. South winds around 5 miles per hour. Tonight, clear. Lows in the mid-40s. South winds 5 to 10 miles per hour. Wednesday, mostly sunny. Warmer with highs in the mid-70s. Southwest winds 10 to 15 miles per hour with gusts up to 25 miles per hour. Wednesday night, partly cloudy in the evening, then clearing. Lows around 50. West winds 5 to 10 miles per hour. Thursday, mostly sunny. Highs in the upper 60s. West winds 5 to 10 miles per hour. Thursday night, mostly clear. Lows in the lower 40s. At 11 a.m., weather reports for selected cities. At Mansfield Long Regional Airport, it was sunny. The temperature was 57 degrees, the dew point 40, and the relative humidity 52%. The wind was southeast, at 8 miles an hour. The pressure was 30.23 inches and steady. Elsewhere across Ohio, skies ranged from sunny to mostly sunny. It was 55 at Worcester, 58 at Marion, 58 at Toledo Express, 58 at Cleveland, and 55 at Akron-Canton Regional Airport. Youngstown reported 54, Cincinnati reported 62, Dayton reported 59, Findlay reported 58, and Columbus reported 57. Reports from nearby cities outside Ohio, skies ranged from sunny to mostly sunny. It was 53 at Pittsburgh, 59 at Detroit, 50 at Buffalo, 61 at Indianapolis, and 63 at Chicago. The current time is 12:04 p.m. Eastern Daylight Time. 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On the latest weather map, high pressure will persist today through Wednesday. A dry cold front will move across the area Wednesday night into early Thursday. High pressure returns for the end of the week and continue our nice weather. The forecast for the Central Highlands. Today, sunny. Highs in the mid-60s. South winds around 5 miles per hour. Tonight, clear. Lows in the mid-40s. South winds 5 to 10 miles per hour. Wednesday, mostly sunny. Warmer with highs in the mid-70s. Southwest winds 10 to 15 miles per hour with gusts up to 25 miles per hour. Wednesday night, partly cloudy in the evening, then clearing. Lows around 50. West winds 5 to 10 miles per hour. Thursday, mostly sunny. Highs in the upper 60s. West winds 5 to 10 miles per hour. Thursday night, mostly clear. Lows in the lower 40s. At noon, weather reports for selected cities. At Mansfield-Lom Regional Airport, it was sunny. The temperature was 59 degrees, the dew point 39, and the relative humidity 47%. The wind was south, at 6 miles an hour. The pressure was 30.22 inches and falling. Elsewhere across Ohio, skies ranged from sunny to mostly sunny. It was 58 at Worcester, 61 at Marion, 62 at Toledo Express, 60 at Cleveland, and 57 at Akron-Canton Regional Airport. Youngstown reported 56, Cincinnati reported 67, Dayton reported 62, Findlay reported 63, and Columbus reported 60. Reports from nearby cities outside Ohio, skies ranged from sunny to mostly sunny. It was 55 at Pittsburgh, 62 at Detroit, 52 at Buffalo, 66 at Indianapolis, and 66 at Chicago. The current time is 12:06 p.m. Eastern Daylight Time. 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On the latest weather map, high pressure will persist today through Wednesday. A dry cold front will move across the area Wednesday night into early Thursday. High pressure returns for the end of the week and continue our nice weather. The forecast for the Central Highlands. Today, sunny. Highs in the mid-60s. South winds around 5 miles per hour. Tonight, clear. Lows in the mid-40s. South winds 5 to 10 miles per hour. Wednesday, mostly sunny. Warmer with highs in the mid-70s. Southwest winds 10 to 15 miles per hour with gusts up to 25 miles per hour. Wednesday night, partly cloudy in the evening, then clearing. Lows around 50. West winds 5 to 10 miles per hour. Thursday, mostly sunny. Highs in the upper 60s. West winds 5 to 10 miles per hour. Thursday night, mostly clear. Lows in the lower 40s. At noon, weather reports for selected cities. At Mansfield-Lom Regional Airport, it was sunny. The temperature was 59 degrees, the dew point 39, and the relative humidity 47%. The wind was south, at 6 miles an hour. The pressure was 30.22 inches and falling. Elsewhere across Ohio, skies ranged from sunny to mostly sunny. It was 58 at Worcester, 61 at Marion, 62 at Toledo Express, 60 at Cleveland, and 57 at Akron-Canton Regional Airport. Youngstown reported 56, Cincinnati reported 67, Dayton reported 62, Findlay reported 63, and Columbus reported 60. Reports from nearby cities outside Ohio, skies ranged from sunny to mostly sunny. It was 55 at Pittsburgh, 62 at Detroit, 52 at Buffalo, 66 at Indianapolis, and 66 at Chicago. The current time is 12:09 p.m. Eastern Daylight Time. 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On the latest weather map, high pressure will persist today through Wednesday. A dry cold front will move across the area Wednesday night into early Thursday. High pressure returns for the end of the week and continue our nice weather. The forecast for the Central Highlands. Today, sunny. Highs in the mid-60s. South winds around 5 miles per hour. Tonight, clear. Lows in the mid-40s. South winds 5 to 10 miles per hour. Wednesday, mostly sunny. Warmer with highs in the mid-70s. Southwest winds 10 to 15 miles per hour with gusts up to 25 miles per hour. Wednesday night, partly cloudy in the evening, then clearing. Lows around 50. West winds 5 to 10 miles per hour. Thursday, mostly sunny. Highs in the upper 60s. West winds 5 to 10 miles per hour. Thursday night, mostly clear. Lows in the lower 40s. The extended forecast for the Central Highlands. Friday, sunny. Highs in the upper 60s. Friday night, clear. Lows in the mid-40s. Saturday, mostly sunny. Highs in the lower 70s. Saturday night, mostly clear in the evening, then becoming partly cloudy. Lows in the lower 50s. Sunday, partly cloudy. A chance of showers in the afternoon. Highs around 70. Chance of rain 40%. Sunday night, mostly cloudy. A chance of showers in the evening. Lows in the mid-50s. Chance of rain 40%. Columbus Day, partly cloudy. Highs in the mid-70s. At noon, weather reports for selected cities. At Mansfield Long Regional Airport, it was sunny. The temperature was 59 degrees, the dew point 39, and the relative humidity 47%. The wind was south, at 6 miles an hour. The pressure was 30.22 inches and falling. Elsewhere across Ohio, skies ranged from sunny to mostly sunny. It was 58 at Worcester, 61 at Marion, 62 at Toledo Express, 60 at Cleveland, and 57 at Akron-Canton Regional Airport. Youngstown reported 56, Cincinnati reported 67, Dayton reported 62, Findlay reported 63, and Columbus reported 60. Reports from nearby cities outside Ohio, skies ranged from sunny to mostly sunny. It was 55 at Pittsburgh, 62 at Detroit, 52 at Buffalo, 66 at Indianapolis, and 66 at Chicago. The current time is 12:12 p.m. Eastern Daylight Time. 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On the latest weather map, high pressure will persist today through Wednesday. A dry cold front will move across the area Wednesday night into early Thursday. High pressure returns for the end of the week and continue our nice weather. The forecast for the Central Highlands. Today, sunny. Highs in the mid-60s. South winds around 5 miles per hour. Tonight, clear. Lows in the mid-40s. South winds 5 to 10 miles per hour. Wednesday, mostly sunny. Warmer with highs in the mid-70s. Southwest winds 10 to 15 miles per hour with gusts up to 25 miles per hour. Wednesday night, partly cloudy in the evening, then clearing. Lows around 50. West winds 5 to 10 miles per hour. Thursday, mostly sunny. Highs in the upper 60s. West winds 5 to 10 miles per hour. Thursday night, mostly clear. Lows in the lower 40s. At noon, weather reports for selected cities. At Mansfield Lawn Regional Airport, it was sunny. The temperature was 59 degrees, the dew point 39, and the relative humidity 47%. The wind was south, at 6 miles an hour. The pressure was 30.22 inches and falling. Elsewhere across Ohio, skies ranged from sunny to mostly sunny. It was 58 at Worcester, 61 at Marion, 62 at Toledo Express, 60 at Cleveland, and 57 at Akron-Canton Regional Airport. Youngstown reported 56, Cincinnati reported 67, Dayton reported 62, Findlay reported 63, and Columbus reported 60. Reports from nearby cities outside Ohio, skies ranged from sunny to mostly sunny. It was 55 at Pittsburgh, 62 at Detroit, 52 at Buffalo, 66 at Indianapolis, and 66 at Chicago. The current time is 12:15 p.m. Eastern Daylight Time. 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On the latest weather map, high pressure will persist today through Wednesday. A dry cold front will move across the area Wednesday night into early Thursday. High pressure returns for the end of the week and continue our nice weather. The forecast for the Central Highlands. Today, sunny. Highs in the mid-60s. South winds around 5 miles per hour. Tonight, clear. Lows in the mid-40s. South winds 5 to 10 miles per hour. Wednesday, mostly sunny. Warmer with highs in the mid-70s. Southwest winds 10 to 15 miles per hour with gusts up to 25 miles per hour. Wednesday night, partly cloudy in the evening, then clearing. Lows around 50. West winds 5 to 10 miles per hour. Thursday, mostly sunny. Highs in the upper 60s. West winds 5 to 10 miles per hour. Thursday night, mostly clear. Lows in the lower 40s. At noon, weather reports for selected cities. At Mansfield Lawn Regional Airport, it was sunny. The temperature was 59 degrees, the dew point 39, and the relative humidity 47%. The wind was south, at 6 miles an hour. The pressure was 30.22 inches and falling. Elsewhere across Ohio, skies ranged from sunny to mostly sunny. It was 58 at Worcester, 61 at Marion, 62 at Toledo Express, 60 at Cleveland, and 57 at Akron-Canton Regional Airport. Youngstown reported 56, Cincinnati reported 67, Dayton reported 62, Findlay reported 63, and Columbus reported 60. Reports from nearby cities outside Ohio, skies ranged from sunny to mostly sunny. It was 55 at Pittsburgh, 62 at Detroit, 52 at Buffalo, 66 at Indianapolis, and 66 at Chicago. The current time is 12:17 p.m. Eastern Daylight Time. 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On the latest weather map, high pressure will persist today through Wednesday. A dry cold front will move across the area Wednesday night into early Thursday. High pressure returns for the end of the week and continue our nice weather. The forecast for the Central Highlands. Today, sunny. Highs in the mid-60s. South winds around 5 miles per hour. Tonight, clear. Lows in the mid-40s. South winds 5 to 10 miles per hour. Wednesday, mostly sunny. Warmer with highs in the mid-70s. Southwest winds 10 to 15 miles per hour with gusts up to 25 miles per hour. Wednesday night, partly cloudy in the evening, then clearing. Lows around 50. West winds 5 to 10 miles per hour. Thursday, mostly sunny. highs in the upper 60s. West winds 5 to 10 miles per hour. Thursday night, mostly clear. Lows in the lower 40s. At noon, weather reports for selected cities. At Mansfield Long Regional Airport, it was sunny. The temperature was 59 degrees, the dew point 39, and the relative humidity 47%. The wind was south, at 6 miles an hour. The pressure was 30.22 inches and falling. Elsewhere across Ohio, skies ranged from sunny to mostly sunny. It was 58 at Worcester, 61 at Marion, 62 at Toledo Express, 60 at Cleveland, and 57 at Akron-Canton Regional Airport. Youngstown reported 56, Cincinnati reported 67, Dayton reported 62, Findlay reported 63, and Columbus reported 60. Reports from nearby cities outside Ohio, skies ranged from sunny to mostly sunny. It was 55 at Pittsburgh, 62 at Detroit, 52 at Buffalo, 66 at Indianapolis, and 66 at Chicago. The extended forecast for the Central Highlands. Friday, sunny. Highs in the upper 60s. Friday night, clear. Lows in the mid 40s. Saturday, mostly sunny. Highs in the lower 70s. Saturday night, mostly clear in the evening, then becoming partly cloudy. Lows in the lower 50s. Sunday, partly cloudy. A chance of showers in the afternoon. Highs around 70. Chance of rain 40%. Sunday night, mostly cloudy. A chance of showers in the evening. Lows in the mid-50s. Chance of rain 40%. Columbus Day, partly cloudy. Highs in the mid-70s. The current time is 12:20 p.m. Eastern Daylight Time. 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On the latest weather map, high pressure will persist today through Wednesday. A dry cold front will move across the area Wednesday night into early Thursday. High pressure returns for the end of the week and continue our nice weather. The forecast for the Central Highlands. Today, sunny. Highs in the mid-60s. South winds around 5 miles per hour. Tonight, clear. Lows in the mid-40s. South winds 5 to 10 miles per hour. Wednesday, mostly sunny. Warmer with highs in the mid-70s. Southwest winds 10 to 15 miles per hour with gusts up to 25 miles per hour. Wednesday night, partly cloudy in the evening, then clearing. Lows around 50. West winds 5 to 10 miles per hour. Thursday, mostly sunny. Highs in the upper 60s. West winds 5 to 10 miles per hour. Thursday night, mostly clear. Lows in the lower 40s. At noon, weather reports for selected cities. At Mansfield Long Regional Airport, it was sunny. The temperature was 59 degrees, the dew point 39, and the relative humidity 47%. The wind was south, at 6 miles an hour. The pressure was 30.22 inches and falling. Elsewhere across Ohio, skies ranged from sunny to mostly sunny. It was 58 at Worcester, 61 at Marion, 62 at Toledo Express, 60 at Cleveland, and 57 at Akron-Canton Regional Airport. Youngstown reported 56, Cincinnati reported 67, Dayton reported 62, Findlay reported 63, and Columbus reported 60. Reports from nearby cities outside Ohio, skies ranged from sunny to mostly sunny. It was 55 at Pittsburgh, 62 at Detroit, 52 at Buffalo, 66 at Indianapolis, and 66 at Chicago. The current time is 12:23 p.m. Eastern Daylight Time. 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On the latest weather map, high pressure will persist today through Wednesday. A dry cold front will move across the area Wednesday night into early Thursday. High pressure returns for the end of the week and continue our nice weather. The forecast for the Central Highlands. Today, sunny. Highs in the mid-60s. South winds around 5 miles per hour. Tonight, clear. Lows in the mid-40s. South winds 5 to 10 miles per hour. Wednesday, mostly sunny. Warmer with highs in the mid-70s. Southwest winds 10 to 15 miles per hour with gusts up to 25 miles per hour. Wednesday night, partly cloudy in the evening, then clearing. Lows around 50. West winds 5 to 10 miles per hour. Thursday, mostly sunny. Highs in the upper 60s. West winds 5 to 10 miles per hour. Thursday night, mostly clear. Lows in the lower 40s. At noon, weather reports for selected cities. At Mansfield Long Regional Airport, it was sunny. The temperature was 59 degrees, the dew point 39, and the relative humidity 47%. The wind was south, at 6 miles an hour. The pressure was 30.22 inches and falling. Elsewhere across Ohio, skies ranged from sunny to mostly sunny. It was 58 at Worcester, 61 at Marion, 62 at Toledo Express, 60 at Cleveland, and 57 at Akron-Canton Regional Airport. Youngstown reported 56, Cincinnati reported 67, Dayton reported 62, Findlay reported 63, and Columbus reported 60. Reports from nearby cities outside Ohio, skies ranged from sunny to mostly sunny. It was 55 at Pittsburgh, 62 at Detroit, 52 at Buffalo, 66 at Indianapolis, and 66 at Chicago. The current time is 12:25 p.m. Eastern Daylight Time. 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On the latest weather map, high pressure will persist today through Wednesday. A dry cold front will move across the area Wednesday night into early Thursday. High pressure returns for the end of the week and continue our nice weather. The forecast for the Central Highlands. Today, sunny. Highs in the mid-60s. South winds around 5 miles per hour. Tonight, clear. Lows in the mid-40s. South winds 5 to 10 miles per hour. Wednesday, mostly sunny. Warmer with highs in the mid-70s. Southwest winds 10 to 15 miles per hour with gusts up to 25 miles per hour. Wednesday night, partly cloudy in the evening, then clearing. Lows around 50. West winds 5 to 10 miles per hour. Thursday, mostly sunny. Highs in the upper 60s. West winds 5 to 10 miles per hour. Thursday night, mostly clear. Lows in the lower 40s. At noon, weather reports for selected cities. At Mansfield Long Regional Airport, it was sunny. The temperature was 59 degrees, the dew point 39, and the relative humidity 47%. The wind was south, at 6 miles an hour. The pressure was 30.22 inches and falling. Elsewhere across Ohio, skies ranged from sunny to mostly sunny. It was 58 at Worcester, 61 at Marion, 62 at Toledo Express, 60 at Cleveland, and 57 at Akron-Canton Regional Airport. Youngstown reported 56, Cincinnati reported 67, Dayton reported 62, Findlay reported 63, and Columbus reported 60. Reports from nearby cities outside Ohio, skies ranged from sunny to mostly sunny. It was 55 at Pittsburgh, 62 at Detroit, 52 at Buffalo, 66 at Indianapolis, and 66 at Chicago. The current time is 12:28 p.m. Eastern Daylight Time. 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On the latest weather map, high pressure will persist today through Wednesday. A dry cold front will move across the area Wednesday night into early Thursday. High pressure returns for the end of the week and continue our nice weather. The forecast for the Central Highlands. Today,

Thursday night, mostly clear. Lows in the lower 40s. At noon, weather reports for selected cities. At Mansfield-Lom Regional Airport, it was sunny. The temperature was 59 degrees, the dew point 39, and the relative humidity 47%. The wind was south, at 6 miles an hour. The pressure was 30.22 inches and falling. Elsewhere across Ohio, skies ranged from sunny to mostly sunny. It was 58 at Worcester, 61 at Marion, 62 at Toledo Express, 60 at Cleveland, and 57 at Akron-Canton Regional Airport. Youngstown reported 56, Cincinnati reported 67, Dayton reported 62, Findlay reported 63, and Columbus reported 60. Reports from nearby cities outside Ohio, skies ranged from sunny to mostly sunny. It was 55 at Pittsburgh, 62 at Detroit, 52 at Buffalo, 66 at Indianapolis, and 66 at Chicago. The extended forecast for the Central Highlands. Friday, sunny. Highs in the upper 60s. Friday night, clear. Lows in the mid 40s. Saturday, mostly sunny. Highs in the lower 70s. Saturday night, mostly clear in the evening, then becoming partly cloudy. Lows in the lower 50s. Sunday, partly cloudy. A chance of showers in the afternoon. Highs around 70. Chance of rain 40%. Sunday night, mostly cloudy. A chance of showers in the evening. Lows in the mid-50s. Chance of rain 40%. Columbus Day, partly cloudy. Highs in the mid-70s. The current time is 12:31 p.m. Eastern Daylight Time. 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On the latest weather map, high pressure will persist today through Wednesday. A dry cold front will move across the area Wednesday night into early Thursday. High pressure returns for the end of the week and continue our nice weather. The forecast for the Central Highlands. Today, sunny. Highs in the mid-60s. South winds around 5 miles per hour. Tonight, clear. Lows in the mid-40s. South winds 5 to 10 miles per hour. Wednesday, mostly sunny. Warmer with highs in the mid-70s. Southwest winds 10 to 15 miles per hour with gusts up to 25 miles per hour. Wednesday night, partly cloudy in the evening, then clearing. Lows around 50. West winds 5 to 10 miles per hour. Thursday, mostly sunny. Highs in the upper 60s. West winds 5 to 10 miles per hour. Thursday night, mostly clear. Lows in the lower 40s. At noon, weather reports for selected cities. At Mansfield-Lom Regional Airport, it was sunny. The temperature was 59 degrees, the dew point 39, and the relative humidity 47%. The wind was south, at 6 miles an hour. The pressure was 30.22 inches and falling. Elsewhere across Ohio, skies ranged from sunny to mostly sunny. It was 58 at Worcester, 61 at Marion, 62 at Toledo Express, 60 at Cleveland, and 57 at Akron-Canton Regional Airport. Youngstown reported 56, Cincinnati reported 67, Dayton reported 62, Findlay reported 63, and Columbus reported 60. Reports from nearby cities outside Ohio, skies ranged from sunny to mostly sunny. It was 55 at Pittsburgh, 62 at Detroit, 52 at Buffalo, 66 at Indianapolis, and 66 at Chicago. The current time is 12:34 p.m. Eastern Daylight Time. 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On the latest weather map, high pressure will persist today through Wednesday. A dry cold front will move across the area Wednesday night into early Thursday. High pressure returns for the end of the week and continue our nice weather.

the forecast for the Central Highlands. Today, sunny. Highs in the mid-60s. South winds around 5 miles per hour. Tonight, clear. Lows in the mid-40s. South winds 5 to 10 miles per hour. Wednesday, mostly sunny. Warmer with highs in the mid-70s. Southwest winds 10 to 15 miles per hour with gusts up to 25 miles per hour. Wednesday night, partly cloudy in the evening, then clearing. Lows around 50. West winds 5 to 10 miles per hour. Thursday, mostly sunny. Highs in the upper 60s. West winds 5 to 10 miles per hour. Thursday night, mostly clear. Lows in the lower 40s. At noon, weather reports for selected cities. At Mansfield Lawn Regional Airport, it was sunny. The temperature was 59 degrees, the dew point 39, and the relative humidity 47%. The wind was south, at 6 miles an hour. The pressure was 30.22 inches and falling. Elsewhere across Ohio, skies ranged from sunny to mostly sunny. It was 58 at Worcester, 61 at Marion, 62 at Toledo Express, 60 at Cleveland, and 57 at Akron-Canton Regional Airport. Youngstown reported 56, Cincinnati reported 67, Dayton reported 62, Findlay reported 63, and Columbus reported 60. Reports from nearby cities outside Ohio, skies ranged from sunny to mostly sunny. It was 55 at Pittsburgh, 62 at Detroit, 52 at Buffalo, 66 at Indianapolis, and 66 at Chicago. The current time is 12:36 p.m. Eastern Daylight Time. 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On the latest weather map, high pressure will persist today through Wednesday. A dry cold front will move across the area Wednesday night into early Thursday. High pressure returns for the end of the week and continue our nice weather. The forecast for the Central Highlands. Today, sunny. Highs in the mid-60s. South winds around 5 miles per hour. Tonight, clear. Lows in the mid-40s. South winds 5 to 10 miles per hour. Wednesday, mostly sunny. Warmer with highs in the mid-70s. Southwest winds 10 to 15 miles per hour with gusts up to 25 miles per hour. Wednesday night, partly cloudy in the evening, then clearing. Lows around 50. West winds 5 to 10 miles per hour. Thursday, mostly sunny. Highs in the upper 60s. West winds 5 to 10 miles per hour. Thursday night, mostly clear. Lows in the lower 40s. At noon, weather reports for selected cities. At Mansfield Lawn Regional Airport, it was sunny. The temperature was 59 degrees, the dew point 39, and the relative humidity 47%. The wind was south, at 6 miles an hour. The pressure was 30.22 inches and falling. Elsewhere across Ohio, skies ranged from sunny to mostly sunny. It was 58 at Worcester, 61 at Marion, 62 at Toledo Express, 60 at Cleveland, and 57 at Akron-Canton Regional Airport. Youngstown reported 56, Cincinnati reported 67, Dayton reported 62, Findlay reported 63, and Columbus reported 60. Reports from nearby cities outside Ohio, skies ranged from sunny to mostly sunny. It was 55 at Pittsburgh, 62 at Detroit, 52 at Buffalo, 66 at Indianapolis, and 66 at Chicago. The current time is 12:38 p.m. Eastern Daylight Time. 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On the latest weather map, high pressure will persist today through Wednesday. A dry cold front will move across the area Wednesday night into early Thursday. High pressure returns for the end of the week and continue our nice weather. The forecast for the Central Highlands.
Today, sunny. Highs in the mid-60s. South winds around 5 miles per hour. Tonight, clear. Lows in the mid-40s. South winds 5 to 10 miles per hour. Wednesday, mostly sunny. Warmer with highs in the mid-70s. Southwest winds 10 to 15 miles per hour with gusts up to 25 miles per hour. Wednesday night, partly cloudy in the evening, then clearing. Lows around 50. West winds 5 to 10 miles per hour. Thursday, mostly sunny. Highs in the upper 60s. West winds 5 to 10 miles per hour. Thursday night, mostly clear. Lows in the lower 40s. The extended forecast for the Central Highlands. Friday, sunny. Highs in the upper 60s. Friday night, clear. Lows in the mid-40s. Saturday, mostly sunny. Highs in the lower 70s. Saturday night, mostly clear in the evening, then becoming partly cloudy. Lows in the lower 50s. Sunday, partly cloudy. A chance of showers in the afternoon. Highs around 70. Chance of rain 40%. Sunday night, mostly cloudy. A chance of showers in the evening. Lows in the mid-50s. Chance of rain 40%. Columbus Day, partly cloudy. Highs in the mid-70s. At noon, weather reports for selected cities. At Mansfield Long Regional Airport, it was sunny. The temperature was 59 degrees, the dew point 39, and the relative humidity 47%. The wind was south, at 6 miles an hour. The pressure was 30.22 inches and falling. Elsewhere across Ohio, skies ranged from sunny to mostly sunny. It was 58 at Worcester, 61 at Marion, 62 at Toledo Express, 60 at Cleveland, and 57 at Akron-Canton Regional Airport. Youngstown reported 56, Cincinnati reported 67, Dayton reported 62, Findlay reported 63, and Columbus reported 60. Reports from nearby cities outside Ohio, skies ranged from sunny to mostly sunny. It was 55 at Pittsburgh, 62 at Detroit, 52 at Buffalo, 66 at Indianapolis, and 66 at Chicago. The current time is 12:42 p.m. Eastern Daylight Time. 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On the latest weather map, high pressure will persist today through Wednesday. A dry cold front will move across the area Wednesday night into early Thursday. High pressure returns for the end of the week and continue our nice weather. The forecast for the Central Highlands. Today, sunny. Highs in the mid-60s. South winds around 5 miles per hour. Tonight, clear. Lows in the mid-40s. South winds 5 to 10 miles per hour. Wednesday, mostly sunny. Warmer with highs in the mid-70s. Southwest winds 10 to 15 miles per hour with gusts up to 25 miles per hour. Wednesday night, partly cloudy in the evening, then clearing. Lows around 50. West winds 5 to 10 miles per hour. Thursday, mostly sunny. Highs in the upper 60s. West winds 5 to 10 miles per hour. Thursday night, mostly clear. Lows in the lower 40s. At noon, weather reports for selected cities. At Mansfield Long Regional Airport, it was sunny. The temperature was 59 degrees, the dew point 39, and the relative humidity 47%. The wind was south, at 6 miles an hour. The pressure was 30.22 inches and falling. Elsewhere across Ohio, skies ranged from sunny to mostly sunny. It was 58 at Worcester, 61 at Marion, 62 at Toledo Express, 60 at Cleveland, and 57 at Akron-Canton Regional Airport. Youngstown reported 56, Cincinnati reported 67, Dayton reported 62, Findlay reported 63, and Columbus reported 60. Reports from nearby cities outside Ohio, skies ranged from sunny to mostly sunny. It was 55 at Pittsburgh, 62 at Detroit,
52 at Buffalo, 66 at Indianapolis, and 66 at Chicago. The current time is 12:44 p.m. Eastern Daylight Time. 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On the latest weather map, high pressure will persist today through Wednesday. A dry cold front will move across the area Wednesday night into early Thursday. High pressure returns for the end of the week and continue our nice weather. The forecast for the Central Highlands. Today, sunny. Highs in the mid-60s. South winds around 5 miles per hour. Tonight, clear. Lows in the mid-40s. South winds 5 to 10 miles per hour. Wednesday, mostly sunny. Warmer with highs in the mid-70s. Southwest winds 10 to 15 miles per hour with gusts up to 25 miles per hour. Wednesday night, partly cloudy in the evening, then clearing. Lows around 50. West winds 5 to 10 miles per hour. Thursday, mostly sunny. Highs in the upper 60s. West winds 5 to 10 miles per hour. Thursday night, mostly clear. Lows in the lower 40s. At noon, weather reports for selected cities. At Mansfield Long Regional Airport, it was sunny. The temperature was 59 degrees, the dew point 39, and the relative humidity 47%. The wind was south, at 6 miles an hour. The pressure was 30.22 inches and falling. Elsewhere across Ohio, skies ranged from sunny to mostly sunny. It was 58 at Worcester, 61 at Marion, 62 at Toledo Express, 60 at Cleveland, and 57 at Akron-Canton Regional Airport. Youngstown reported 56, Cincinnati reported 67, Dayton reported 62, Findlay reported 63, and Columbus reported 60. Reports from nearby cities outside Ohio, skies ranged from sunny to mostly sunny. It was 55 at Pittsburgh, 62 at Detroit, 52 at Buffalo, 66 at Indianapolis, and 66 at Chicago. The current time is 12:47 p.m. Eastern Daylight Time. 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On the latest weather map, high pressure will persist today through Wednesday. A dry cold front will move across the area Wednesday night into early Thursday. High pressure returns for the end of the week and continue our nice weather. The forecast for the Central Highlands. Today, sunny. Highs in the mid-60s. South winds around 5 miles per hour. Tonight, clear. Lows in the mid-40s. South winds 5 to 10 miles per hour. Wednesday, mostly sunny. Warmer with highs in the mid-70s. Southwest winds 10 to 15 miles per hour with gusts up to 25 miles per hour. Wednesday night, partly cloudy in the evening, then clearing. Lows around 50. West winds 5 to 10 miles per hour. Thursday, mostly sunny. Highs in the upper 60s. West winds 5 to 10 miles per hour. Thursday night, mostly clear. Lows in the lower 40s. At noon, weather reports for selected cities. At Mansfield Long Regional Airport, it was sunny. The temperature was 59 degrees, the dew point 39, and the relative humidity 47%. The wind was south, at 6 miles an hour. The pressure was 30.22 inches and falling. Elsewhere across Ohio, skies ranged from sunny to mostly sunny. It was 58 at Worcester, 61 at Marion, 62 at Toledo Express, 60 at Cleveland, and 57 at Akron-Canton Regional Airport. Youngstown reported 56, Cincinnati reported 67, Dayton reported 62, Findlay reported 63, and Columbus reported 60. Reports from nearby cities outside Ohio, skies ranged from sunny to mostly sunny. It was 55 at Pittsburgh, 62 at Detroit, 52 at Buffalo, 66 at Indianapolis,
N66 at Chicago. The current time is 12:49 p.m. Eastern Daylight Time. 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The extended forecast for the Central Highlands. Friday, sunny. Highs in the upper 60s. Friday night, clear. Lows in the mid-40s. Saturday, mostly sunny. Highs in the lower 70s. Saturday night, mostly clear in the evening, then becoming partly cloudy. Lows in the lower 50s. Sunday, partly cloudy. A chance of showers in the afternoon. Highs around 70. Chance of rain 40%. Sunday night, mostly cloudy. A chance of showers in the evening. Lows in the mid-50s. Chance of rain 40%. Columbus Day, partly cloudy. Highs in the mid-70s. On the latest weather map, high pressure will persist today through Wednesday. A dry cold front will move across the area Wednesday night into early Thursday. High pressure returns for the end of the week and continue our nice weather. The forecast for the Central Highlands. Today, sunny. Highs in the mid-60s. South winds around 5 miles per hour. Tonight, clear. Lows in the mid-40s. South winds 5 to 10 miles per hour. Wednesday, mostly sunny. Warmer with highs in the mid-70s. Southwest winds 10 to 15 miles per hour with gusts up to 25 miles per hour. Wednesday night, partly cloudy in the evening, then clearing. Lows around 50. West winds 5 to 10 miles per hour. Thursday, mostly sunny. Highs in the upper 60s. West winds 5 to 10 miles per hour. Thursday night, mostly clear. Lows in the lower 40s. At noon, weather reports for selected cities. At Mansfield Long Regional Airport, it was sunny. The temperature was 59 degrees, the dew point 39, and the relative humidity 47%. The wind was south, at 6 miles an hour. The pressure was 30.22 inches and falling. Elsewhere across Ohio, skies ranged from sunny to mostly sunny. It was 58 at Worcester, 61 at Marion, 62 at Toledo Express, 60 at Cleveland, and 57 at Akron-Canton Regional Airport. Youngstown reported 56, Cincinnati reported 67, Dayton reported 62, Findlay reported 63, and Columbus reported 60. Reports from nearby cities outside Ohio, skies ranged from sunny to mostly sunny. It was 55 at Pittsburgh, 62 at Detroit, 52 at Buffalo, 66 at Indianapolis, and 66 at Chicago. The current time is 12:52 p.m. Eastern Daylight Time. 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On the latest weather map, high pressure will persist today through Wednesday. A dry cold front will move across the area Wednesday night into early Thursday. High pressure returns for the end of the week and continue our nice weather. The forecast for the Central Highlands. Today, sunny. Highs in the mid-60s. South winds around 5 miles per hour. Tonight, clear. Lows in the mid-40s. South winds 5 to 10 miles per hour. Wednesday, mostly sunny. Warmer with highs in the mid-70s. Southwest winds 10 to 15 miles per hour with gusts up to 25 miles per hour. Wednesday night, partly cloudy in the evening, then clearing. Lows around 50. West winds 5 to 10 miles per hour. Thursday, mostly sunny. Highs in the upper 60s. West winds 5 to 10 miles per hour. Thursday night, mostly clear. Lows in the lower 40s. At noon, weather reports for selected cities. At Mansfield Long Regional Airport, it was sunny. The temperature was 59 degrees,
the dew point 39, and the relative humidity 47%. The wind was south, at 6 miles an hour. The pressure was 30.22 inches and falling. Elsewhere across Ohio, skies ranged from sunny to mostly sunny. It was 58 at Worcester, 61 at Marion, 62 at Toledo Express, 60 at Cleveland, and 57 at Akron-Canton Regional Airport. Youngstown reported 56, Cincinnati reported 67, Dayton reported 62, Findlay reported 63, and Columbus reported 60. Reports from nearby cities outside Ohio, skies ranged from sunny to mostly sunny. It was 55 at Pittsburgh, 62 at Detroit, 52 at Buffalo, 66 at Indianapolis, and 66 at Chicago. The current time is 12:55 p.m. Eastern Daylight Time. 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On the latest weather map, high pressure will persist today through Wednesday. A dry cold front will move across the area Wednesday night into early Thursday. High pressure returns for the end of the week and continue our nice weather. The forecast for the Central Highlands. Today, sunny. Highs in the mid-60s. South winds around 5 miles per hour. Tonight, clear. Lows in the mid-40s. South winds 5 to 10 miles per hour. Wednesday, mostly sunny. Warmer with highs in the mid-70s. Southwest winds 10 to 15 miles per hour with gusts up to 25 miles per hour. Wednesday night, partly cloudy in the evening, then clearing. Lows around 50. West winds 5 to 10 miles per hour. Thursday, mostly sunny. Highs in the upper 60s. West winds 5 to 10 miles per hour. Thursday night, mostly clear. Lows in the lower 40s. At noon, weather reports for selected cities. At Mansfield-Lom Regional Airport, it was sunny. The temperature was 59 degrees, the dew point 39, and the relative humidity 47%. The wind was south, at 6 miles an hour. The pressure was 30.22 inches and falling. Elsewhere across Ohio, skies ranged from sunny to mostly sunny. It was 58 at Worcester, 61 at Marion, 62 at Toledo Express, 60 at Cleveland, and 57 at Akron-Canton Regional Airport. Youngstown reported 56, Cincinnati reported 67, Dayton reported 62, Findlay reported 63, and Columbus reported 60. Reports from nearby cities outside Ohio, skies ranged from sunny to mostly sunny. It was 55 at Pittsburgh, 62 at Detroit, 52 at Buffalo, 66 at Indianapolis, and 66 at Chicago. The current time is 12:57 p.m. Eastern Daylight Time. 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On the latest weather map, high pressure will persist today through Wednesday. A dry cold front will move across the area Wednesday night into early Thursday. High pressure returns for the end of the week and continue our nice weather. The forecast for the Central Highlands. Today, sunny. Highs in the mid-60s. South winds around 5 miles per hour. Tonight, clear. Lows in the mid-40s. South winds 5 to 10 miles per hour. Wednesday, mostly sunny. Warmer with highs in the mid-70s. Southwest winds 10 to 15 miles per hour with gusts up to 25 miles per hour. Wednesday night, partly cloudy in the evening, then clearing. Lows around 50. West winds 5 to 10 miles per hour. Thursday, mostly sunny. Highs in the upper 60s. West winds 5 to 10 miles per hour. Thursday night, mostly clear. Lows in the lower 40s. At noon, weather reports for selected cities. At Mansfield-Lom Regional Airport, it was sunny.
The temperature was 59 degrees, the dew point 39, and the relative humidity 47%. The wind was south, at 6 miles an hour. The pressure was 30.22 inches and falling. Elsewhere across Ohio, skies ranged from sunny to mostly sunny. It was 58 at Worcester, 61 at Marion, 62 at Toledo Express, 60 at Cleveland, and 57 at Akron-Canton Regional Airport. Youngstown reported 56, Cincinnati reported 67, Dayton reported 62, Findlay reported 63, and Columbus reported 60. Reports from nearby cities outside Ohio, skies ranged from sunny to mostly sunny. It was 55 at Pittsburgh, 62 at Detroit, 52 at Buffalo, 66 at Indianapolis, and 66 at Chicago. The Nearshore Marine Forecast. For the following marine location, the islands to Vermilion. This afternoon, southwest winds 10 knots or less becoming south. Sunny. Waves 1 foot or less. Tonight, south winds 5 to 15 knots becoming southwest 15 to 20 knots. Mostly clear. Waves 2 feet or less. Wednesday, southwest winds 15 to 20 knots diminishing to 10 to 15 knots. Mostly sunny. Waves 1 to 3 feet. Wednesday night, southwest winds 5 to 15 knots becoming west. Partly cloudy. Waves 2 feet or less. The water temperature off Toledo is 66 degrees, off Cleveland 67 degrees, and off Erie 65 degrees. The extended forecast for the Central Highlands. Friday, sunny. Highs in the upper 60s. Friday night, clear. Lows in the mid 40s. Saturday, mostly sunny. Highs in the lower 70s. Saturday night, mostly clear in the evening, then becoming partly cloudy. Lows in the lower 50s. Sunday, partly cloudy. A chance of showers in the afternoon. Highs around 70. Chance of rain 40%. Sunday night, mostly cloudy. A chance of showers in the evening. Lows in the mid-50s. Chance of rain 40%. Columbus Day, partly cloudy. Highs in the mid-70s. The current time is 1:01 p.m. Eastern Daylight Time. 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On the latest weather map, high pressure will persist today through Wednesday. A dry cold front will move across the area Wednesday night into early Thursday. High pressure returns for the end of the week and continue our nice weather. The forecast for the Central Highlands. Today, sunny. Highs in the mid-60s. South winds around 5 miles per hour. Tonight, clear. Lows in the mid-40s. South winds 5 to 10 miles per hour. Wednesday, mostly sunny. Warmer with highs in the mid-70s. Southwest winds 10 to 15 miles per hour with gusts up to 25 miles per hour. Wednesday night, partly cloudy in the evening, then clearing. Lows around 50. West winds 5 to 10 miles per hour. Thursday, mostly sunny. Highs in the upper 60s. West winds 5 to 10 miles per hour. Thursday night, mostly clear. Lows in the lower 40s. At noon, weather reports for selected cities. At Mansfield Lawn Regional Airport, it was sunny. The temperature was 59 degrees, the dew point 39, and the relative humidity 47%. The wind was south, at 6 miles an hour. The pressure was 30.22 inches and falling. Elsewhere across Ohio, skies ranged from sunny to mostly sunny. It was 58 at Worcester, 61 at Marion, 62 at Toledo Express, 60 at Cleveland, and 57 at Akron-Canton Regional Airport. Youngstown reported 56, Cincinnati reported 67, Dayton reported 62, Findlay reported 63, and Columbus reported 60. Reports from nearby cities outside Ohio, skies ranged from sunny to mostly sunny. It was 55 at Pittsburgh, 62 at Detroit, 52 at Buffalo, 66 at Indianapolis, and 66 at Chicago.
The current time is 1:04 p.m. Eastern Daylight Time. 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On the latest weather map, high pressure will persist today through Wednesday. A dry cold front will move across the area Wednesday night into early Thursday. High pressure returns for the end of the week and continue our nice weather. The forecast for the Central Highlands. Today, sunny. Highs in the mid-60s. South winds around 5 miles per hour. Tonight, clear. Lows in the mid-40s. South winds 5 to 10 miles per hour. Wednesday, mostly sunny. Warmer with highs in the mid-70s. Southwest winds 10 to 15 miles per hour with gusts up to 25 miles per hour. Wednesday night, partly cloudy in the evening, then clearing. Lows around 50. West winds 5 to 10 miles per hour. Thursday, mostly sunny. Highs in the upper 60s. West winds 5 to 10 miles per hour. Thursday night, mostly clear. Lows in the lower 40s. At 1 p.m., weather reports for selected cities. At Mansfield Long Regional Airport, it was sunny. The temperature was 60 degrees, the dew point 39, and the relative humidity 45%. The wind was southeast, at 9 miles an hour. The pressure was 30.19 inches and falling. Elsewhere across Ohio, skies ranged from sunny to mostly sunny. It was 60 at Wooster, 65 at Marion, 65 at Toledo Express, 62 at Cleveland, and 58 at Akron-Canton Regional Airport. Youngstown reported 57, Cincinnati reported 68, Dayton reported 64, Findlay reported 65, and Columbus reported 63. Reports from nearby cities outside Ohio, skies ranged from sunny to mostly sunny. It was 58 at Pittsburgh, 63 at Detroit, 55 at Buffalo, 67 at Indianapolis, and 68 at Chicago. The current time is 1:06 p.m. Eastern Daylight Time. 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On the latest weather map, high pressure will persist today through Wednesday. A dry cold front will move across the area Wednesday night into early Thursday. High pressure returns for the end of the week and continue our nice weather. The forecast for the Central Highlands. Today, sunny. Highs in the mid-60s. South winds around 5 miles per hour. Tonight, clear. Lows in the mid-40s. South winds 5 to 10 miles per hour. Wednesday, mostly sunny. Warmer with highs in the mid-70s. Southwest winds 10 to 15 miles per hour with gusts up to 25 miles per hour. Wednesday night, partly cloudy in the evening, then clearing. Lows around 50. West winds 5 to 10 miles per hour. Thursday, mostly sunny. Highs in the upper 60s. West winds 5 to 10 miles per hour. Thursday night, mostly clear. Lows in the lower 40s. At 1 p.m., weather reports for selected cities. At Mansfield Long Regional Airport, it was sunny. The temperature was 60 degrees, the dew point 39, and the relative humidity 45%. The wind was southeast, at 9 miles an hour. The pressure was 30.19 inches and falling. Elsewhere across Ohio, skies ranged from sunny to mostly sunny. It was 60 at Wooster, 65 at Marion, 65 at Toledo Express, 62 at Cleveland, and 58 at Akron-Canton Regional Airport. Youngstown reported 57, Cincinnati reported 68, Dayton reported 64, Findlay reported 65, and Columbus reported 63. Reports from nearby cities outside Ohio, skies ranged from sunny to mostly sunny. It was 58 at Pittsburgh, 63 at Detroit, 55 at Buffalo, 67 at Indianapolis, and 68 at Chicago.
The current time is 1:09 p.m. Eastern Daylight Time. 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On the latest weather map, high pressure will persist today through Wednesday. A dry cold front will move across the area Wednesday night into early Thursday. High pressure returns for the end of the week and continue our nice weather. The forecast for the Central Highlands. Today, sunny. Highs in the mid-60s. South winds around 5 miles per hour. Tonight, clear. Lows in the mid-40s. South winds 5 to 10 miles per hour. Wednesday, mostly sunny. Warmer with highs in the mid-70s. Southwest winds 10 to 15 miles per hour with gusts up to 25 miles per hour. Wednesday night, partly cloudy in the evening, then clearing. Lows around 50. West winds 5 to 10 miles per hour. Thursday, mostly sunny. Highs in the upper 60s. West winds 5 to 10 miles per hour. Thursday night, mostly clear. Lows in the lower 40s. The extended forecast for the Central Highlands. Friday, sunny. Highs in the upper 60s. Friday night, clear. Lows in the mid-40s. Saturday, mostly sunny. Highs in the lower 70s. Saturday night, mostly clear in the evening, then becoming partly cloudy. Lows in the lower 50s. Sunday, partly cloudy. A chance of showers in the afternoon. Highs around 70. Chance of rain 40%. Sunday night, mostly cloudy. A chance of showers in the evening. Lows in the mid-50s. Chance of rain 40%. Columbus Day, partly cloudy. Highs in the mid-70s. At 1 p.m., weather reports for selected cities. At Mansfield Long Regional Airport, it was sunny. The temperature was 60 degrees, the dew point 39, and the relative humidity 45%. The wind was southeast, at 9 miles an hour. The pressure was 30.19 inches and falling. Elsewhere across Ohio, skies ranged from sunny to mostly sunny. It was 60 at Wooster, 65 at Marion, 65 at Toledo Express, 62 at Cleveland, and 58 at Akron-Canton Regional Airport. Youngstown reported 57, Cincinnati reported 68, Dayton reported 64, Findlay reported 65, and Columbus reported 63. Reports from nearby cities outside Ohio, skies ranged from sunny to mostly sunny. It was 58 at Pittsburgh, 63 at Detroit, 55 at Buffalo, 67 at Indianapolis, and 68 at Chicago. The current time is 1:12 p.m. Eastern Daylight Time. 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On the latest weather map, high pressure will persist today through Wednesday. A dry cold front will move across the area Wednesday night into early Thursday. High pressure returns for the end of the week and continue our nice weather. The forecast for the Central Highlands. Today, sunny. Highs in the mid-60s. South winds around 5 miles per hour. Tonight, clear. Lows in the mid-40s. South winds 5 to 10 miles per hour. Wednesday, mostly sunny. Warmer with highs in the mid-70s. Southwest winds 10 to 15 miles per hour with gusts up to 25 miles per hour. Wednesday night, partly cloudy in the evening, then clearing. Lows around 50. West winds 5 to 10 miles per hour. Thursday, mostly sunny. Highs in the upper 60s. West winds 5 to 10 miles per hour. Thursday night, mostly clear. Lows in the lower 40s. At 1 p.m., weather reports for selected cities. At Mansfield Long Regional Airport, it was sunny. The temperature was 60 degrees, the dew point 39, and the relative humidity 45%. The wind was southeast, at 9 miles an hour.
the pressure was 30.19 inches and falling. Elsewhere across Ohio, skies ranged from sunny to mostly sunny. It was 60 at Wooster, 65 at Marion, 65 at Toledo Express, 62 at Cleveland, and 58 at Akron-Canton Regional Airport. Youngstown reported 57, Cincinnati reported 68, Dayton reported 64, Findlay reported 65, and Columbus reported 63. Reports from nearby cities outside Ohio, skies ranged from sunny to mostly sunny. It was 58 at Pittsburgh, 63 at Detroit, 55 at Buffalo, 67 at Indianapolis, and 68 at Chicago. The current time is 1:15 p.m. Eastern Daylight Time. 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On the latest weather map, high pressure will persist today through Wednesday. A dry cold front will move across the area Wednesday night into early Thursday. High pressure returns for the end of the week and continue our nice weather. The forecast for the Central Highlands. Today, sunny. Highs in the mid-60s. South winds around 5 miles per hour. Tonight, clear. Lows in the mid-40s. South winds 5 to 10 miles per hour. Wednesday, mostly sunny. Warmer with highs in the mid-70s. Southwest winds 10 to 15 miles per hour with gusts up to 25 miles per hour. Wednesday night, partly cloudy in the evening, then clearing. Lows around 50. West winds 5 to 10 miles per hour. Thursday, mostly sunny. Highs in the upper 60s. West winds 5 to 10 miles per hour. Thursday night, mostly clear. Lows in the lower 40s. At 1 p.m., weather reports for selected cities. At Mansfield-Long Regional Airport, it was sunny. The temperature was 60 degrees, the dew point 39, and the relative humidity 45%. The wind was southeast, at 9 miles an hour. The pressure was 30.19 inches and falling. Elsewhere across Ohio, skies ranged from sunny to mostly sunny. It was 60 at Wooster, 65 at Marion, 65 at Toledo Express, 62 at Cleveland, and 58 at Akron-Canton Regional Airport. Youngstown reported 57, Cincinnati reported 68, Dayton reported 64, Findlay reported 65, and Columbus reported 63. Reports from nearby cities outside Ohio, skies ranged from sunny to mostly sunny. It was 58 at Pittsburgh, 63 at Detroit, 55 at Buffalo, 67 at Indianapolis, and 68 at Chicago. The current time is 1:17 p.m. Eastern Daylight Time. 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On the latest weather map, high pressure will persist today through Wednesday. A dry cold front will move across the area Wednesday night into early Thursday. High pressure returns for the end of the week and continue our nice weather. The forecast for the Central Highlands. Today, sunny. Highs in the mid-60s. South winds around 5 miles per hour. Tonight, clear. Lows in the mid-40s. South winds 5 to 10 miles per hour. Wednesday, mostly sunny. Warmer with highs in the mid-70s. Southwest winds 10 to 15 miles per hour with gusts up to 25 miles per hour. Wednesday night, partly cloudy in the evening, then clearing. Lows around 50. West winds 5 to 10 miles per hour. Thursday, mostly sunny. Highs in the upper 60s. West winds 5 to 10 miles per hour. Thursday night, mostly clear. Lows in the lower 40s. At 1 p.m., weather reports for selected cities. At Mansfield-Long Regional Airport, it was sunny. The temperature was 60 degrees, the dew point 39, and the relative humidity 45%. The wind was southeast, at 9 miles an hour. The pressure was 30.19 inches and falling.
Elsewhere across Ohio, skies ranged from sunny to mostly sunny. It was 60 at Wooster, 65 at Marion, 65 at Toledo Express, 62 at Cleveland, and 58 at Akron-Canton Regional Airport. Youngstown reported 57, Cincinnati reported 68, Dayton reported 64, Findlay reported 65, and Columbus reported 63. Reports from nearby cities outside Ohio, skies ranged from sunny to mostly sunny. It was 58 at Pittsburgh, 63 at Detroit, 55 at Buffalo, 67 at Indianapolis, and 68 at Chicago. The extended forecast for the Central Highlands. Friday, sunny. Highs in the upper 60s. Friday night, clear. Lows in the mid 40s. Saturday, mostly sunny. Highs in the lower 70s. Saturday night, mostly clear in the evening, then becoming partly cloudy. Lows in the lower 50s. Sunday, partly cloudy. A chance of showers in the afternoon. Highs around 70. Chance of rain 40%. Sunday night, mostly cloudy. A chance of showers in the evening. Lows in the mid-50s. Chance of rain 40%. Columbus Day, partly cloudy. Highs in the mid-70s. The current time is 1:20 p.m. Eastern Daylight Time. 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On the latest weather map, high pressure will persist today through Wednesday. A dry cold front will move across the area Wednesday night into early Thursday. High pressure returns for the end of the week and continue our nice weather. The forecast for the Central Highlands. Today, sunny. Highs in the mid-60s. South winds around 5 miles per hour. Tonight, clear. Lows in the mid-40s. South winds 5 to 10 miles per hour. Wednesday, mostly sunny. Warmer with highs in the mid-70s. Southwest winds 10 to 15 miles per hour with gusts up to 25 miles per hour. Wednesday night, partly cloudy in the evening, then clearing. Lows around 50. West winds 5 to 10 miles per hour. Thursday, mostly sunny. Highs in the upper 60s. West winds 5 to 10 miles per hour. Thursday night, mostly clear. Lows in the lower 40s. At 1 p.m., weather reports for selected cities. At Mansfield Long Regional Airport, it was sunny. The temperature was 60 degrees, the dew point 39, and the relative humidity 45%. The wind was southeast, at 9 miles an hour. The pressure was 30.19 inches and falling. Elsewhere across Ohio, skies ranged from sunny to mostly sunny. It was 60 at Wooster, 65 at Marion, 65 at Toledo Express, 62 at Cleveland, and 58 at Akron-Canton Regional Airport. Youngstown reported 57, Cincinnati reported 68, Dayton reported 64, Findlay reported 65, and Columbus reported 63. Reports from nearby cities outside Ohio, skies ranged from sunny to mostly sunny. It was 58 at Pittsburgh, 63 at Detroit, 55 at Buffalo, 67 at Indianapolis, and 68 at Chicago. The current time is 1:23 p.m. Eastern Daylight Time. 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On the latest weather map, high pressure will persist today through Wednesday. A dry cold front will move across the area Wednesday night into early Thursday. High pressure returns for the end of the week and continue our nice weather. The forecast for the Central Highlands. Today, sunny. Highs in the mid-60s. South winds around 5 miles per hour. Tonight, clear. Lows in the mid-40s. South winds 5 to 10 miles per hour. Wednesday, mostly sunny. Warmer with highs in the mid-70s.
southwest winds 10 to 15 miles per hour with gusts up to 25 miles per hour. Wednesday night, partly cloudy in the evening, then clearing. Lows around 50. West winds 5 to 10 miles per hour. Thursday, mostly sunny. Highs in the upper 60s. West winds 5 to 10 miles per hour. Thursday night, mostly clear. Lows in the lower 40s. At 1 p.m., weather reports for selected cities. At Mansfield Lawn Regional Airport, it was sunny. The temperature was 60 degrees, the dew point 39, and the relative humidity 45%. The wind was southeast, at 9 miles an hour. The pressure was 30.19 inches and falling. Elsewhere across Ohio, skies ranged from sunny to mostly sunny. It was 60 at Wooster, 65 at Marion, 65 at Toledo Express, 62 at Cleveland, and 58 at Akron-Canton Regional Airport. Youngstown reported 57, Cincinnati reported 68, Dayton reported 64, Findlay reported 65, and Columbus reported 63. Reports from nearby cities outside Ohio, skies ranged from sunny to mostly sunny. It was 58 at Pittsburgh, 63 at Detroit, 55 at Buffalo, 67 at Indianapolis, and 68 at Chicago. The current time is 1:25 p.m. Eastern Daylight Time. 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On the latest weather map, high pressure will persist today through Wednesday. A dry cold front will move across the area Wednesday night into early Thursday. High pressure returns for the end of the week and continue our nice weather. The forecast for the Central Highlands. Today, sunny. Highs in the mid-60s. South winds around 5 miles per hour. Tonight, clear. Lows in the mid-40s. South winds 5 to 10 miles per hour. Wednesday, mostly sunny. Warmer with highs in the mid-70s. Southwest winds 10 to 15 miles per hour with gusts up to 25 miles per hour. Wednesday night, partly cloudy in the evening, then clearing. Lows around 50. West winds 5 to 10 miles per hour. Thursday, mostly sunny. Highs in the upper 60s. West winds 5 to 10 miles per hour. Thursday night, mostly clear. Lows in the lower 40s. At 1 p.m., weather reports for selected cities. At Mansfield Lawn Regional Airport, it was sunny. The temperature was 60 degrees, the dew point 39, and the relative humidity 45%. The wind was southeast, at 9 miles an hour. The pressure was 30.19 inches and falling. Elsewhere across Ohio, skies ranged from sunny to mostly sunny. It was 60 at Wooster, 65 at Marion, 65 at Toledo Express, 62 at Cleveland, and 58 at Akron-Canton Regional Airport. Youngstown reported 57, Cincinnati reported 68, Dayton reported 64, Findlay reported 65, and Columbus reported 63. Reports from nearby cities outside Ohio, skies ranged from sunny to mostly sunny. It was 58 at Pittsburgh, 63 at Detroit, 55 at Buffalo, 67 at Indianapolis, and 68 at Chicago. The current time is 1:28 p.m. Eastern Daylight Time. 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On the latest weather map, high pressure will persist today through Wednesday. A dry cold front will move across the area Wednesday night into early Thursday. High pressure returns for the end of the week and continue our nice weather. The forecast for the Central Highlands. Today, sunny. Highs in the mid-60s. South winds around 5 miles per hour. Tonight, clear. Lows in the mid-40s. South winds 5 to 10 miles per hour. Wednesday, mostly sunny. Warmer with highs in the mid-70s.
southwest winds 10 to 15 miles per hour with gusts up to 25 miles per hour. Wednesday night, partly cloudy in the evening, then clearing. Lows around 50. West winds 5 to 10 miles per hour. Thursday, mostly sunny. Highs in the upper 60s. West winds 5 to 10 miles per hour. Thursday.

from Canton Regional Airport. Youngstown reported 57, Cincinnati reported 68, Dayton reported 64, Findlay reported 65, and Columbus reported 63. Reports from nearby cities outside Ohio, skies ranged from sunny to mostly sunny. It was 58 at Pittsburgh, 63 at Detroit, 55 at Buffalo, 67 at Indianapolis, and 68 at Chicago. The extended forecast for the Central Highlands. Friday, sunny. Highs in the upper 60s. Friday night, clear. Lows in the mid-40s. Saturday, mostly sunny. Highs in the lower 70s. Saturday night, mostly clear in the evening, then becoming partly cloudy. Lows in the lower 50s. Sunday, partly cloudy. A chance of showers in the afternoon. Highs around 70. Chance of rain 40%. Sunday night, mostly cloudy. A chance of showers in the evening. Lows in the mid-50s. Chance of rain 40%. Columbus Day, partly cloudy. Highs in the mid-70s. The current time is 1:31 p.m. Eastern Daylight Time. 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On the latest weather map, high pressure will persist today through Wednesday. A dry cold front will move across the area Wednesday night into early Thursday. High pressure returns for the end of the week and continue our nice weather. The forecast for the Central Highlands. Today, sunny. Highs in the mid-60s. South winds around 5 miles per hour. Tonight, clear. Lows in the mid-40s. South winds 5 to 10 miles per hour. Wednesday, mostly sunny. Warmer with highs in the mid-70s. Southwest winds 10 to 15 miles per hour with gusts up to 25 miles per hour. Wednesday night, partly cloudy in the evening, then clearing. Lows around 50. West winds 5 to 10 miles per hour. Thursday, mostly sunny. Highs in the upper 60s. West winds 5 to 10 miles per hour. Thursday night, mostly clear. Lows in the lower 40s. At 1 p.m., weather reports for selected cities. At Mansfield Long Regional Airport, it was sunny. The temperature was 60 degrees, the dew point 39, and the relative humidity 45%. The wind was southeast, at 9 miles an hour. The pressure was 30.19 inches and falling. Elsewhere across Ohio, sky is sunny. It was 60 at Wooster, 65 at Marion, 65 at Toledo Express, 62 at Cleveland, and 58 at Akron-Canton Regional Airport. Youngstown reported 57, Cincinnati reported 68, Dayton reported 64, Findlay reported 65, and Columbus reported 63. Reports from nearby cities outside Ohio, skies ranged from sunny to mostly sunny. It was 58 at Pittsburgh, 63 at Detroit, 55 at Buffalo, 67 at Indianapolis, and 68 at Chicago. The current time is 1:33 p.m. Eastern Daylight Time. 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On the latest weather map, high pressure will persist today through Wednesday. A dry cold front will move across the area Wednesday night into early Thursday. High pressure returns for the end of the week and continue our nice weather. The forecast for the Central Highlands. Today, sunny. Highs in the mid-60s. South winds around 5 miles per hour. Tonight, clear. Lows in the mid-40s. South winds 5 to 10 miles per hour. Wednesday, mostly sunny. Warmer with highs in the mid-70s. Southwest winds 10 to 15 miles per hour with gusts up to 25 miles per hour. Wednesday night, partly cloudy in the evening, then clearing. Lows around 50. West winds 5 to 10 miles per hour. Thursday, mostly sunny. Highs

the upper 60s. West winds 5 to 10 miles per hour. Thursday night, mostly clear. Lows in the lower 40s. At 1 p.m., weather reports for selected cities. At Mansfield Long Regional Airport, it was sunny. The temperature was 60 degrees, the dew point 39, and the relative humidity 45%. The wind was southeast, at 9 miles an hour. The pressure was 30.19 inches and falling. Elsewhere across Ohio, skies ranged from sunny to mostly sunny. It was 60 at Wooster, 65 at Marion, 65 at Toledo Express, 62 at Cleveland, and 58 at Akron-Canton Regional Airport. Youngstown reported 57, Cincinnati reported 68, Dayton reported 64, Findlay reported 65, and Columbus reported 63. Reports from nearby cities outside Ohio, skies ranged from sunny to mostly sunny. It was 58 at Pittsburgh, 63 at Detroit, 55 at Buffalo, 67 at Indianapolis, and 68 at Chicago. The current time is 1:36 p.m. Eastern Daylight Time. 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On the latest weather map, high pressure will persist today through Wednesday. A dry cold front will move across the area Wednesday night into early Thursday. High pressure returns for the end of the week and continue our nice weather. The forecast for the Central Highlands. Today, sunny. Highs in the mid-60s. South winds around 5 miles per hour. Tonight, clear. Lows in the mid-40s. South winds 5 to 10 miles per hour. Wednesday, mostly sunny. Warmer with highs in the mid-70s. Southwest winds 10 to 15 miles per hour with gusts up to 25 miles per hour. Wednesday night, partly cloudy in the evening, then clearing. Lows around 50. West winds 5 to 10 miles per hour. Thursday, mostly sunny. Highs in the upper 60s. West winds 5 to 10 miles per hour. Thursday night, mostly clear. Lows in the lower 40s. At 1 p.m., weather reports for selected cities. At Mansfield Long Regional Airport, it was sunny. The temperature was 60 degrees, the dew point 39, and the relative humidity 45%. The wind was southeast, at 9 miles an hour. The pressure was 30.19 inches and falling. Elsewhere across Ohio, skies ranged from sunny to mostly sunny. It was 60 at Wooster, 65 at Marion, 65 at Toledo Express, 62 at Cleveland, and 58 at Akron-Canton Regional Airport. Youngstown reported 57, Cincinnati reported 68, Dayton reported 64, Findlay reported 65, and Columbus reported 63. Reports from nearby cities outside Ohio, skies ranged from sunny to mostly sunny. It was 58 at Pittsburgh, 63 at Detroit, 55 at Buffalo, 67 at Indianapolis, and 68 at Chicago. The current time is 1:38 p.m. Eastern Daylight Time. 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On the latest weather map, high pressure will persist today through Wednesday. A dry cold front will move across the area Wednesday night into early Thursday. High pressure returns for the end of the week and continue our nice weather. The forecast for the Central Highlands. Today, sunny. Highs in the mid-60s. South winds around 5 miles per hour. Tonight, clear. Lows in the mid-40s. South winds 5 to 10 miles per hour. Wednesday, mostly sunny. Warmer with highs in the mid-70s. Southwest winds 10 to 15 miles per hour with gusts up to 25 miles per hour. Wednesday night, partly cloudy in the evening, then clearing. Lows around 50. West winds 5 to 10 miles per hour. Thursday, mostly sunny. Highs in the upper 60s.
West winds 5 to 10 miles per hour. Thursday night, mostly clear. Lows in the lower 40s. The extended forecast for the Central Highlands. Friday, sunny. Highs in the upper 60s. Friday night, clear. Lows in the mid 40s. Saturday, mostly sunny. Highs in the lower 70s. Saturday night, mostly clear in the evening, then becoming partly cloudy. Lows in the lower 50s. Sunday, partly cloudy. A chance of showers in the afternoon. Highs around 70. Chance of rain 40%. Sunday night, mostly cloudy. A chance of showers in the evening. Lows in the mid-50s. Chance of rain 40%. Columbus Day, partly cloudy. Highs in the mid-70s. At 1 p.m., weather reports for selected cities. At Mansfield Long Regional Airport, it was sunny. The temperature was 60 degrees, the dew point 39, and the relative humidity 45%. The wind was southeast, at 9 miles an hour. The pressure was 30.19 inches and falling. Elsewhere across Ohio, skies ranged from sunny to mostly sunny. It was 60 at Wooster, 65 at Marion, 65 at Toledo Express, 62 at Cleveland, and 58 at Akron-Canton Regional Airport. Youngstown reported 57, Cincinnati reported 68, Dayton reported 64, Findlay reported 65, and Columbus reported 63. Reports from nearby cities outside Ohio, skies ranged from sunny to mostly sunny. It was 58 at Pittsburgh, 63 at Detroit, 55 at Buffalo, 67 at Indianapolis, and 68 at Chicago. The current time is 1:42 p.m. Eastern Daylight Time. 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On the latest weather map, high pressure will persist today through Wednesday. A dry cold front will move across the area Wednesday night into early Thursday. High pressure returns for the end of the week and continue our nice weather. The forecast for the Central Highlands. Today, sunny. Highs in the mid-60s. South winds around 5 miles per hour. Tonight, clear. Lows in the mid-40s. South winds 5 to 10 miles per hour. Wednesday, mostly sunny. Warmer with highs in the mid-70s. Southwest winds 10 to 15 miles per hour with gusts up to 25 miles per hour. Wednesday night, partly cloudy in the evening, then clearing. Lows around 50. West winds 5 to 10 miles per hour. Thursday, mostly sunny. Highs in the upper 60s. West winds 5 to 10 miles per hour. Thursday night, mostly clear. Lows in the lower 40s. At 1 p.m., weather reports for selected cities. At Mansfield Long Regional Airport, it was sunny. The temperature was 60 degrees, the dew point 39, and the relative humidity 45%. The wind was southeast, at 9 miles an hour. The pressure was 30.19 inches and falling. Elsewhere across Ohio, skies ranged from sunny to mostly sunny. It was 60 at Wooster, 65 at Marion, 65 at Toledo Express, 62 at Cleveland, and 58 at Akron-Canton Regional Airport. Youngstown reported 57, Cincinnati reported 68, Dayton reported 64, Findlay reported 65, and Columbus reported 63. Reports from nearby cities outside Ohio, skies ranged from sunny to mostly sunny. It was 58 at Pittsburgh, 63 at Detroit, 55 at Buffalo, 67 at Indianapolis, and 68 at Chicago. The current time is 1:44 p.m. Eastern Daylight Time. 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On the latest weather map, high pressure will persist today through Wednesday. A dry cold front will move across the area Wednesday night into early Thursday.
High pressure returns for the end of the week and continue our nice weather. The forecast for the Central Highlands. Today, sunny. Highs in the mid-60s. South winds around 5 miles per hour. Tonight, clear. Lows in the mid-40s. South winds 5 to 10 miles per hour. Wednesday, mostly sunny. Warmer with highs in the mid-70s. Southwest winds 10 to 15 miles per hour with gusts up to 25 miles per hour. Wednesday night, partly cloudy in the evening, then clearing. Lows around 50. West winds 5 to 10 miles per hour. Thursday, mostly sunny. Highs in the upper 60s. West winds 5 to 10 miles per hour. Thursday night, mostly clear. Lows in the lower 40s. At 1 p.m., weather reports for selected cities. At Mansfield Long Regional Airport, it was sunny. The temperature was 60 degrees, the dew point 39, and the relative humidity 45%. The wind was southeast, at 9 miles an hour. The pressure was 30.19 inches and falling. Elsewhere across Ohio, skies ranged from sunny to mostly sunny. It was 60 at Wooster, 65 at Marion, 65 at Toledo Express, 62 at Cleveland, and 58 at Akron-Canton Regional Airport. Youngstown reported 57, Cincinnati reported 68, Dayton reported 64, Findlay reported 65, and Columbus reported 63. Reports from nearby cities outside Ohio, skies ranged from sunny to mostly sunny. It was 58 at Pittsburgh, 63 at Detroit, 55 at Buffalo, 67 at Indianapolis, and 68 at Chicago. The current time is 1:47 p.m. Eastern Daylight Time. 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On the latest weather map, high pressure will persist today through Wednesday. A dry cold front will move across the area Wednesday night into early Thursday. High pressure returns for the end of the week and continue our nice weather. The forecast for the Central Highlands. Today, sunny. Highs in the mid-60s. South winds around 5 miles per hour. Tonight, clear. Lows in the mid-40s. South winds 5 to 10 miles per hour. Wednesday, mostly sunny. Warmer with highs in the mid-70s. Southwest winds 10 to 15 miles per hour with gusts up to 25 miles per hour. Wednesday night, partly cloudy in the evening, then clearing. Lows around 50. West winds 5 to 10 miles per hour. Thursday, mostly sunny. Highs in the upper 60s. West winds 5 to 10 miles per hour. Thursday night, mostly clear. Lows in the lower 40s. At 1 p.m., weather reports for selected cities. At Mansfield Long Regional Airport, it was sunny. The temperature was 60 degrees, the dew point 39, and the relative humidity 45%. The wind was southeast, at 9 miles an hour. The pressure was 30.19 inches and falling. Elsewhere across Ohio, skies ranged from sunny to mostly sunny. It was 60 at Wooster, 65 at Marion, 65 at Toledo Express, 62 at Cleveland, and 58 at Akron-Canton Regional Airport. Youngstown reported 57, Cincinnati reported 68, Dayton reported 64, Findlay reported 65, and Columbus reported 63. Reports from nearby cities outside Ohio, skies ranged from sunny to mostly sunny. It was 58 at Pittsburgh, 63 at Detroit, 55 at Buffalo, 67 at Indianapolis, and 68 at Chicago. The current time is 1:49 p.m. Eastern Daylight Time. 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On the latest weather map, high pressure will persist today through Wednesday. A dry cold front will move across the area Wednesday night into early Thursday.
high pressure returns for the end of the week and continue our nice weather. The extended forecast for the Central Highlands. Friday, sunny. Highs in the upper 60s. Friday night, clear. Lows in the mid 40s. Saturday, mostly sunny. Highs in the lower 70s. Saturday night, mostly clear in the evening, then becoming partly cloudy. Lows in the lower 50s. Sunday, partly cloudy. A chance of showers in the afternoon. Highs around 70. Chance of rain 40%. Sunday night, mostly cloudy. A chance of showers in the evening. Lows in the mid-50s. Chance of rain 40%. Columbus Day, partly cloudy. Highs in the mid-70s. The forecast for the Central Highlands. Today, sunny. Highs in the mid-60s. South winds around 5 miles per hour. Tonight, clear. Lows in the mid-40s. South winds 5 to 10 miles per hour. Wednesday, mostly sunny. Warmer with highs in the mid-70s. Southwest winds 10 to 15 miles per hour with gusts up to 25 miles per hour. Wednesday night, partly cloudy in the evening, then clearing. Lows around 50. West winds 5 to 10 miles per hour. Thursday, mostly sunny. Highs in the upper 60s. West winds 5 to 10 miles per hour. Thursday night, mostly clear. Lows in the lower 40s. At 1 p.m., weather reports for selected cities. At Mansfield Lawn Regional Airport, it was sunny. The temperature was 60 degrees, the dew point 39, and the relative humidity 45%. The wind was southeast, at 9 miles an hour. The pressure was 30.19 inches and falling. Elsewhere across Ohio, skies ranged from sunny to mostly sunny. It was 60 at Wooster, 65 at Marion, 65 at Toledo Express, 62 at Cleveland, and 58 at Akron-Canton Regional Airport. Youngstown reported 57, Cincinnati reported 68, Dayton reported 64, Findlay reported 65, and Columbus reported 63. Reports from nearby cities outside Ohio, skies ranged from sunny to mostly sunny. It was 58 at Pittsburgh, 63 at Detroit, 55 at Buffalo, 67 at Indianapolis, and 68 at Chicago. The current time is 1:52 p.m. Eastern Daylight Time. 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On the latest weather map, high pressure will persist today through Wednesday. A dry cold front will move across the area Wednesday night into early Thursday. High pressure returns for the end of the week and continue our nice weather. The forecast for the Central Highlands. Today, sunny. Highs in the mid-60s. South winds around 5 miles per hour. Tonight, clear. Lows in the mid-40s. South winds 5 to 10 miles per hour. Wednesday, mostly sunny. Warmer with highs in the mid-70s. Southwest winds 10 to 15 miles per hour with gusts up to 25 miles per hour. Wednesday night, partly cloudy in the evening, then clearing. Lows around 50. West winds 5 to 10 miles per hour. Thursday, mostly sunny. Highs in the upper 60s. West winds 5 to 10 miles per hour. Thursday night, mostly clear. Lows in the lower 40s. At 1 p.m., weather reports for selected cities. At Mansfield Lawn Regional Airport, it was sunny. The temperature was 60 degrees, the dew point 39, and the relative humidity 45%. The wind was southeast, at 9 miles an hour. The pressure was 30.19 inches and falling. Elsewhere across Ohio, skies ranged from sunny to mostly sunny. It was 60 at Wooster, 65 at Marion, 65 at Toledo Express, 62 at Cleveland, and 58 at Akron-Canton Regional Airport. Youngstown reported 57, Cincinnati reported 68, Dayton reported 64, Findlay reported 65, and Columbus reported 63. Reports from nearby cities outside Ohio,
Skies ranged from sunny to mostly sunny. It was 58 at Pittsburgh, 63 at Detroit, 55 at Buffalo, 67 at Indianapolis, and 68 at Chicago. The current time is 1:55 p.m. Eastern Daylight Time. 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On the latest weather map, high pressure will persist today through Wednesday. A dry cold front will move across the area Wednesday night into early Thursday. High pressure returns for the end of the week and continue our nice weather. The forecast for the Central Highlands. Today, sunny. Highs in the mid-60s. South winds around 5 miles per hour. Tonight, clear. Lows in the mid-40s. South winds 5 to 10 miles per hour. Wednesday, mostly sunny. Warmer with highs in the mid-70s. Southwest winds 10 to 15 miles per hour with gusts up to 25 miles per hour. Wednesday night, partly cloudy in the evening, then clearing. Lows around 50. West winds 5 to 10 miles per hour. Thursday, mostly sunny. Highs in the upper 60s. West winds 5 to 10 miles per hour. Thursday night, mostly clear. Lows in the lower 40s. At 1 p.m., weather reports for selected cities. At Mansfield Long Regional Airport, it was sunny. The temperature was 60 degrees, the dew point 39, and the relative humidity 45%. The wind was southeast, at 9 miles an hour. The pressure was 30.19 inches and falling. Elsewhere across Ohio, skies ranged from sunny to mostly sunny. It was 60 at Wooster, 65 at Marion, 65 at Toledo Express, 62 at Cleveland, and 58 at Akron-Canton Regional Airport. Youngstown reported 57, Cincinnati reported 68, Dayton reported 64, Findlay reported 65, and Columbus reported 63. Reports from nearby cities outside Ohio, skies ranged from sunny to mostly sunny. It was 58 at Pittsburgh, 63 at Detroit, 55 at Buffalo, 67 at Indianapolis, and 68 at Chicago. The current time is 1:57 p.m. Eastern Daylight Time. 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On the latest weather map, high pressure will persist today through Wednesday. A dry cold front will move across the area Wednesday night into early Thursday. High pressure returns for the end of the week and continue our nice weather. The forecast for the Central Highlands. Today, sunny. Highs in the mid-60s. South winds around 5 miles per hour. Tonight, clear. Lows in the mid-40s. South winds 5 to 10 miles per hour. Wednesday, mostly sunny. Warmer with highs in the mid-70s. Southwest winds 10 to 15 miles per hour with gusts up to 25 miles per hour. Wednesday night, partly cloudy in the evening, then clearing. Lows around 50. West winds 5 to 10 miles per hour. Thursday, mostly sunny. Highs in the upper 60s. West winds 5 to 10 miles per hour. Thursday night, mostly clear. Lows in the lower 40s. At 1 p.m., weather reports for selected cities. At Mansfield Long Regional Airport, it was sunny. The temperature was 60 degrees, the dew point 39, and the relative humidity 45%. The wind was southeast, at 9 miles an hour. The pressure was 30.19 inches and falling. Elsewhere across Ohio, skies ranged from sunny to mostly sunny. It was 60 at Wooster, 65 at Marion, 65 at Toledo Express, 62 at Cleveland, and 58 at Akron-Canton Regional Airport. Youngstown reported 57, Cincinnati reported 68, Dayton reported 64, Findlay reported 65, and Columbus reported 63. Reports from nearby cities outside Ohio, skies ranged from sunny to mostly sunny.
It was 58 at Pittsburgh, 63 at Detroit, 55 at Buffalo, 67 at Indianapolis, and 68 at Chicago. The nearshore marine forecast. For the following marine location, the islands to Vermilion. This afternoon, southwest winds 10 knots or less becoming south. Sunny. Waves 1 foot or less. Tonight, south winds 5 to 15 knots becoming southwest 15 to 20 knots. Mostly clear. Waves 2 feet or less. Wednesday, southwest winds 15 to 20 knots diminishing to 10 to 15 knots. Mostly sunny. Waves 1 to 3 feet. Wednesday night, southwest winds 5 to 15 knots becoming west. Partly cloudy. Waves 2 feet or less. The water temperature off Toledo is 66 degrees, off Cleveland 67 degrees, and off Erie 65 degrees. The extended forecast for the Central Highlands. Friday, sunny. Highs in the upper 60s. Friday night, clear. Lows in the mid-40s. Saturday, mostly sunny. Highs in the lower 70s. Saturday night, mostly clear in the evening, then becoming partly cloudy. Lows in the lower 50s. Sunday, partly cloudy. A chance of showers in the afternoon. Highs around 70. Chance of rain 40%. Sunday night, mostly cloudy. A chance of showers in the evening. Lows in the mid-50s. Chance of rain 40%. Columbus Day, partly cloudy. Highs in the mid-70s. The current time is 2:01 p.m. Eastern Daylight Time. 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On the latest weather map, high pressure will persist today through Wednesday. A dry cold front will move across the area Wednesday night into early Thursday. High pressure returns for the end of the week and continue our nice weather. The forecast for the Central Highlands. Today, sunny. Highs in the mid-60s. South winds around 5 miles per hour. Tonight, clear. Lows in the mid-40s. South winds 5 to 10 miles per hour. Wednesday, mostly sunny. Warmer with highs in the mid-70s. Southwest winds 10 to 15 miles per hour with gusts up to 25 miles per hour. Wednesday night, partly cloudy in the evening, then clearing. Lows around 50. West winds 5 to 10 miles per hour. Thursday, mostly sunny. Highs in the upper 60s. West winds 5 to 10 miles per hour. Thursday night, mostly clear. Lows in the lower 40s. At 1 p.m., weather reports for selected cities. At Mansfield-Lawn Regional Airport, it was sunny. The temperature was 60 degrees, the dew point 39, and the relative humidity 45%. The wind was southeast, at 9 miles an hour. The pressure was 30.19 inches and falling. Elsewhere across Ohio, skies ranged from sunny to mostly sunny. It was 60 at Wooster, 65 at Marion, 65 at Toledo Express, 62 at Cleveland, and 58 at Akron-Canton Regional Airport. Youngstown reported 57, Cincinnati reported 68, Dayton reported 64, Findlay reported 65, and Columbus reported 63. Reports from nearby cities outside Ohio, skies ranged from sunny to mostly sunny. It was 58 at Pittsburgh, 63 at Detroit, 55 at Buffalo, 67 at Indianapolis, and 68 at Chicago. The current time is 2:04 p.m. Eastern Daylight Time. 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On the latest weather map, high pressure will persist today through Wednesday. A dry cold front will move across the area Wednesday night into early Thursday. High pressure returns for the end of the week and continue our nice weather. The forecast for the Central Highlands. Today, sunny.
Highs in the mid-60s. South winds around 5 miles per hour. Tonight, clear. Lows in the mid-40s. South winds 5 to 10 miles per hour. Wednesday, mostly sunny. Warmer with highs in the mid-70s. Southwest winds 10 to 15 miles per hour with gusts up to 25 miles per hour. Wednesday night, partly cloudy in the evening, then clearing. Lows around 50. West winds 5 to 10 miles per hour. Thursday, mostly sunny. Highs in the upper 60s. West winds 5 to 10 miles per hour. Thursday night, mostly clear. Lows in the lower 40s. At 2 p.m., weather reports for selected cities. At Mansfield Long Regional Airport, it was sunny. The temperature was 62 degrees, the dew point 39, and the relative humidity 42%. The wind was southeast, at 7 miles an hour. The pressure was 30.17 inches and falling. Elsewhere across Ohio, skies ranged from sunny to mostly sunny. It was 62 at Wooster, 67 at Marion, 67 at Toledo Express, 63 at Cleveland, and 60 at Akron-Canton Regional Airport. Youngstown reported 59, Cincinnati reported 69, Dayton reported 66, Findlay reported 66, and Columbus reported 65. Reports from nearby cities outside Ohio, skies ranged from sunny to mostly sunny. It was 59 at Pittsburgh, 66 at Detroit, 55 at Buffalo, 71 at Indianapolis, and 70 at Chicago. The current time is 2:06 p.m. Eastern Daylight Time. 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On the latest weather map, high pressure will persist today through Wednesday. A dry cold front will move across the area Wednesday night into early Thursday. High pressure returns for the end of the week and continue our nice weather. The forecast for the Central Highlands. Today, sunny. Highs in the mid-60s. South winds around 5 miles per hour. Tonight, clear. Lows in the mid-40s. South winds 5 to 10 miles per hour. Wednesday, mostly sunny. Warmer with highs in the mid-70s. Southwest winds 10 to 15 miles per hour with gusts up to 25 miles per hour. Wednesday night, partly cloudy in the evening, then clearing. Lows around 50. West winds 5 to 10 miles per hour. Thursday, mostly sunny. Highs in the upper 60s. West winds 5 to 10 miles per hour. Thursday night, mostly clear. Lows in the lower 40s. At 2 p.m., weather reports for selected cities. At Mansfield Long Regional Airport, it was sunny. The temperature was 62 degrees, the dew point 39, and the relative humidity 42%. The wind was southeast, at 7 miles an hour. The pressure was 30.17 inches and falling. Elsewhere across Ohio, skies ranged from sunny to mostly sunny. It was 62 at Wooster, 67 at Marion, 67 at Toledo Express, 63 at Cleveland, and 60 at Akron-Canton Regional Airport. Youngstown reported 59, Cincinnati reported 69, Dayton reported 66, Findlay reported 66, and Columbus reported 65. Reports from nearby cities outside Ohio, skies ranged from sunny to mostly sunny. It was 59 at Pittsburgh, 66 at Detroit, 55 at Buffalo, 71 at Indianapolis, and 70 at Chicago. The current time is 2:09 p.m. Eastern Daylight Time. 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On the latest weather map, high pressure will persist today through Wednesday. A dry cold front will move across the area Wednesday night into early Thursday. High pressure returns for the end of the week and continue our nice weather. The forecast for the Central Highlands. Today, sunny. Highs in the mid-60s.
South winds around 5 miles per hour. Tonight, clear. Lows in the mid-40s. South winds 5 to 10 miles per hour. Wednesday, mostly sunny. Warmer with highs in the mid-70s. Southwest winds 10 to 15 miles per hour with gusts up to 25 miles per hour. Wednesday night, partly cloudy in the evening, then clearing. Lows around 50. West winds 5 to 10 miles per hour. Thursday, mostly sunny. Highs in the upper 60s. West winds 5 to 10 miles per hour. Thursday night, mostly clear. Lows in the lower 40s. The extended forecast for the Central Highlands. Friday, sunny. Highs in the upper 60s. Friday night, clear. Lows in the mid-40s. Saturday, mostly sunny. Highs in the lower 70s. Saturday night, mostly clear in the evening, then becoming partly cloudy. Lows in the lower 50s. Sunday, partly cloudy. A chance of showers in the afternoon. Highs around 70. Chance of rain 40%. Sunday night, mostly cloudy. A chance of showers in the evening. Lows in the mid-50s. Chance of rain 40%. Columbus Day, partly cloudy. Highs in the mid-70s. At 2 p.m., weather reports for selected cities. At Mansfield Long Regional Airport, it was sunny. The temperature was 62 degrees, the dew point 39, and the relative humidity 42%. The wind was southeast, at 7 miles an hour. The pressure was 30.17 inches and falling. Elsewhere across Ohio, skies ranged from sunny to mostly sunny. It was 62 at Wooster, 67 at Marion, 67 at Toledo Express, 63 at Cleveland, and 60 at Akron-Canton Regional Airport. Youngstown reported 59, Cincinnati reported 69, Dayton reported 66, Findlay reported 66, and Columbus reported 65. Reports from nearby cities outside Ohio, skies ranged from sunny to mostly sunny. It was 59 at Pittsburgh, 66 at Detroit, 55 at Buffalo, 71 at Indianapolis, and 70 at Chicago. The current time is 2:12 p.m. Eastern Daylight Time. 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On the latest weather map, high pressure will persist today through Wednesday. A dry cold front will move across the area Wednesday night into early Thursday. High pressure returns for the end of the week and continue our nice weather. The forecast for the Central Highlands. Today, sunny. Highs in the mid-60s. South winds around 5 miles per hour. Tonight, clear. Lows in the mid-40s. South winds 5 to 10 miles per hour. Wednesday, mostly sunny. Warmer with highs in the mid-70s. Southwest winds 10 to 15 miles per hour with gusts up to 25 miles per hour. Wednesday night, partly cloudy in the evening, then clearing. Lows around 50. West winds 5 to 10 miles per hour. Thursday, mostly sunny. Highs in the upper 60s. West winds 5 to 10 miles per hour. Thursday night, mostly clear. Lows in the lower 40s. At 2 p.m., weather reports for selected cities. At Mansfield Long Regional Airport, it was sunny. The temperature was 62 degrees, the dew point 39, and the relative humidity 42%. The wind was southeast, at 7 miles an hour. The pressure was 30.17 inches and falling. Elsewhere across Ohio, skies ranged from sunny to mostly sunny. It was 62 at Wooster, 67 at Marion, 67 at Toledo Express, 63 at Cleveland, and 60 at Akron-Canton Regional Airport. Youngstown reported 59, Cincinnati reported 69, Dayton reported 66, Findlay reported 66, and Columbus reported 65. Reports from nearby cities outside Ohio, skies ranged from sunny to mostly sunny. It was 59 at Pittsburgh, 66 at Detroit, 55 at Buffalo, 71 at Indianapolis, and 70 at Chicago.
The current time is 2:15 p.m. Eastern Daylight Time. 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On the latest weather map, high pressure will persist today through Wednesday. A dry cold front will move across the area Wednesday night into early Thursday. High pressure returns for the end of the week and continue our nice weather. The forecast for the Central Highlands. Today, sunny. Highs in the mid-60s. South winds around 5 miles per hour. Tonight, clear. Lows in the mid-40s. South winds 5 to 10 miles per hour. Wednesday, mostly sunny. Warmer with highs in the mid-70s. Southwest winds 10 to 15 miles per hour with gusts up to 25 miles per hour. Wednesday night, partly cloudy in the evening, then clearing. Lows around 50. West winds 5 to 10 miles per hour. Thursday, mostly sunny. Highs in the upper 60s. West winds 5 to 10 miles per hour. Thursday night, mostly clear. Lows in the lower 40s. At 2 p.m., weather reports for selected cities. At Mansfield Long Regional Airport, it was sunny. The temperature was 62 degrees, the dew point 39, and the relative humidity 42%. The wind was southeast, at 7 miles an hour. The pressure was 30.17 inches and falling. Elsewhere across Ohio, skies ranged from sunny to mostly sunny. It was 62 at Wooster, 67 at Marion, 67 at Toledo Express, 63 at Cleveland, and 60 at Akron-Canton Regional Airport. Youngstown reported 59, Cincinnati reported 69, Dayton reported 66, Findlay reported 66, and Columbus reported 65. Reports from nearby cities outside Ohio, skies ranged from sunny to mostly sunny. It was 59 at Pittsburgh, 66 at Detroit, 55 at Buffalo, 71 at Indianapolis, and 70 at Chicago. The current time is 2:17 p.m. Eastern Daylight Time. 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On the latest weather map, high pressure will persist today through Wednesday. A dry cold front will move across the area Wednesday night into early Thursday. High pressure returns for the end of the week and continue our nice weather. The forecast for the Central Highlands. Today, sunny. Highs in the mid-60s. South winds around 5 miles per hour. Tonight, clear. Lows in the mid-40s. South winds 5 to 10 miles per hour. Wednesday, mostly sunny. Warmer with highs in the mid-70s. Southwest winds 10 to 15 miles per hour with gusts up to 25 miles per hour. Wednesday night, partly cloudy in the evening, then clearing. Lows around 50. West winds 5 to 10 miles per hour. Thursday, mostly sunny. Highs in the upper 60s. West winds 5 to 10 miles per hour. Thursday night, mostly clear. Lows in the lower 40s. At 2 p.m., weather reports for selected cities. At Mansfield Long Regional Airport, it was sunny. The temperature was 62 degrees, the dew point 39, and the relative humidity 42%. The wind was southeast, at 7 miles an hour. The pressure was 30.17 inches and falling. Elsewhere across Ohio, skies ranged from sunny to mostly sunny. It was 62 at Wooster, 67 at Marion, 67 at Toledo Express, 63 at Cleveland, and 60 at Akron-Canton Regional Airport. Youngstown reported 59, Cincinnati reported 69, Dayton reported 66, Findlay reported 66, and Columbus reported 65. Reports from nearby cities outside Ohio, skies ranged from sunny to mostly sunny. It was 59 at Pittsburgh, 66 at Detroit, 55 at Buffalo, 71 at Indianapolis, and 70 at Chicago. The current time is 2:19 p.m. Eastern Daylight Time.
The extended forecast for the Central Highlands. Friday, sunny. Highs in the upper 60s. Friday night, clear. Lows in the mid-40s. Saturday, mostly sunny. Highs in the lower 70s. Saturday night, mostly clear in the evening, then becoming partly cloudy. Lows in the lower 50s. Sunday, partly cloudy. A chance of showers in the afternoon. Highs around 70. Chance of rain 40%. Sunday night, mostly cloudy. A chance of showers in the evening. Lows in the mid-50s. Chance of rain 40%. Columbus Day, partly cloudy. Highs in the mid-70s. 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On the latest weather map, high pressure will persist through Wednesday. A dry cold front will move across the area Wednesday night into early Thursday. High pressure returns through the end of the week. A potential tropical disturbance will move north from the Gulf into the Ohio Valley Sunday into Monday. The forecast for the Central Highlands. Today, sunny. Highs in the mid-60s. South winds around 5 miles per hour. Tonight, clear. Lows in the mid-40s. South winds 5 to 10 miles per hour. Wednesday, mostly sunny. Warmer with highs in the mid-70s. Southwest winds 10 to 15 miles per hour with gusts up to 25 miles per hour. Wednesday night, partly cloudy in the evening, then clearing. Lows around 50. West winds 5 to 10 miles per hour. Thursday, mostly sunny. Highs in the upper 60s. West winds 5 to 10 miles per hour. Thursday night, mostly clear. Lows in the lower 40s. At 2 p.m., weather reports for selected cities. At Mansfield Long Regional Airport, it was sunny. The temperature was 62 degrees, the dew point 39, and the relative humidity 42%. The wind was southeast, at 7 miles an hour. The pressure was 30.17 inches and falling. Elsewhere across Ohio, skies ranged from sunny to mostly sunny. It was 62 at Wooster, 67 at Marion, 67 at Toledo Express, 63 at Cleveland, and 60 at Akron-Canton Regional Airport. Youngstown reported 59, Cincinnati reported 69, Dayton reported 66, Findlay reported 66, and Columbus reported 65. Reports from nearby cities outside Ohio, skies ranged from sunny to mostly sunny. It was 59 at Pittsburgh, 66 at Detroit, 55 at Buffalo, 71 at Indianapolis, and 70 at Chicago. The current time is 2:23 p.m. Eastern Daylight Time. 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On the latest weather map, high pressure will persist through Wednesday. A dry cold front will move across the area Wednesday night into early Thursday. High pressure returns through the end of the week. A potential tropical disturbance will move north from the Gulf into the Ohio Valley Sunday into Monday. The forecast for the Central Highlands. Today, sunny. Highs in the mid-60s. South winds around 5 miles per hour. Tonight, clear. Lows in the mid-40s. South winds 5 to 10 miles per hour. Wednesday, mostly sunny. Warmer with highs in the mid-70s. Southwest winds 10 to 15 miles per hour with gusts up to 25 miles per hour. Wednesday night, partly cloudy in the evening, then clearing. Lows around 50. West winds 5 to 10 miles per hour. Thursday, mostly sunny. Highs in the upper 60s. West winds 5 to 10 miles per hour. Thursday night, mostly clear. Lows in the lower 40s. At 2 p.m., weather reports for selected cities. At Mansfield Long Regional Airport, it was sunny.
The temperature was 62 degrees, the dew point 39, and the relative humidity 42%. The wind was southeast, at 7 miles an hour. The pressure was 30.17 inches and falling. Elsewhere across Ohio, skies ranged from sunny to mostly sunny. It was 62 at Wooster, 67 at Marion, 67 at Toledo Express, 63 at Cleveland, and 60 at Akron-Canton Regional Airport. Youngstown reported 59, Cincinnati reported 69, Dayton reported 66, Findlay reported 66, and Columbus reported 65. Reports from nearby cities outside Ohio, skies ranged from sunny to mostly sunny. It was 59 at Pittsburgh, 66 at Detroit, 55 at Buffalo, 71 at Indianapolis, and 70 at Chicago. The current time is 2:25 p.m. Eastern Daylight Time. 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On the latest weather map, high pressure will persist through Wednesday. A dry cold front will move across the area Wednesday night into early Thursday. High pressure returns through the end of the week. A potential tropical disturbance will move north from the Gulf into the Ohio Valley Sunday into Monday. The forecast for the Central Highlands. Today, sunny. Highs in the mid-60s. South winds around 5 miles per hour. Tonight, clear. Lows in the mid-40s. South winds 5 to 10 miles per hour. Wednesday, mostly sunny. Warmer with highs in the mid-70s. Southwest winds 10 to 15 miles per hour with gusts up to 25 miles per hour. Wednesday night, partly cloudy in the evening, then clearing. Lows around 50. West winds 5 to 10 miles per hour. Thursday, mostly sunny. Highs in the upper 60s. West winds 5 to 10 miles per hour. Thursday night, mostly clear. Lows in the lower 40s. At 2 p.m., weather reports for selected cities. At Mansfield Lawn Regional Airport, it was sunny. The temperature was 62 degrees, the dew point 39, and the relative humidity 42%. The wind was southeast, at 7 miles an hour. The pressure was 30.17 inches and falling. Elsewhere across Ohio, skies ranged from sunny to mostly sunny. It was 62 at Wooster, 67 at Marion, 67 at Toledo Express, 63 at Cleveland, and 60 at Akron-Canton Regional Airport. Youngstown reported 59, Cincinnati reported 69, Dayton reported 66, Findlay reported 66, and Columbus reported 65. Reports from nearby cities outside Ohio, skies ranged from sunny to mostly sunny. It was 59 at Pittsburgh, 66 at Detroit, 55 at Buffalo, 71 at Indianapolis, and 70 at Chicago. The current time is 2:28 p.m. Eastern Daylight Time. 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On the latest weather map, high pressure will persist through Wednesday. A dry cold front will move across the area Wednesday night into early Thursday. High pressure returns through the end of the week. A potential tropical disturbance will move north from the Gulf into the Ohio Valley Sunday into Monday. The forecast for the Central Highlands. Today, sunny. Highs in the mid-60s. South winds around 5 miles per hour. Tonight, clear. Lows in the mid-40s. South winds 5 to 10 miles per hour. Wednesday, mostly sunny. Warmer with highs in the mid-70s. Southwest winds 10 to 15 miles per hour with gusts up to 25 miles per hour. Wednesday night, partly cloudy in the evening, then clearing. Lows around 50. West winds 5 to 10 miles per hour. Thursday, mostly sunny. Highs in the upper 60s. West winds 5 to 10 miles per hour. Thursday night, mostly clear. Lows in the lower 40s.
at 2 p.m. Weather reports for selected cities. At Mansfield Lom Regional Airport, it was sunny. The temperature was 62 degrees, the dew point 39, and the relative humidity 42%. The wind was southeast, at 7 miles an hour. The pressure was 30.17 inches and falling. Elsewhere across

extended forecast for the Central Highlands. Friday, sunny. Highs in the upper 60s. Friday night, clear. Lows in the mid-40s. Saturday, mostly sunny. Highs in the lower 70s. Saturday night, mostly clear in the evening, then becoming partly cloudy. Lows in the lower 50s. Sunday, partly cloudy. A chance of showers in the afternoon. Highs around 70. Chance of rain 40%. Sunday night, mostly cloudy. A chance of showers in the evening. Lows in the mid-50s. Chance of rain 40%. Columbus Day, partly cloudy. Highs in the mid-70s. The current time is 2:31 p.m. Eastern Daylight Time. 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On the latest weather map, high pressure will persist through Wednesday. A dry cold front will move across the area Wednesday night into early Thursday. High pressure returns through the end of the week. A potential tropical disturbance will move north from the Gulf into the Ohio Valley Sunday into Monday. The forecast for the Central Highlands. Today, sunny. Highs in the mid-60s. South winds around 5 miles per hour. Tonight, clear. Lows in the mid-40s. South winds 5 to 10 miles per hour. Wednesday, mostly sunny. Warmer with highs in the mid-70s. Southwest winds 10 to 15 miles per hour with gusts up to 25 miles per hour. Wednesday night, partly cloudy in the evening, then clearing. Lows around 50. West winds 5 to 10 miles per hour. Thursday, mostly sunny. Highs in the upper 60s. West winds 5 to 10 miles per hour. Thursday night, mostly clear. Lows in the lower 40s. At 2 p.m., weather reports for selected cities. At Mansfield Long Regional Airport, it was sunny. The temperature was 62 degrees, the dew point 39, and the relative humidity 42%. The wind was southeast, at 7 miles an hour. The pressure was 30.17 inches and falling. Elsewhere across Ohio, skies ranged from sunny to mostly sunny. It was 62 at Wooster, 67 at Marion, 67 at Toledo Express, 63 at Cleveland, and 60 at Akron-Canton Regional Airport. Youngstown reported 59, Cincinnati reported 69, Dayton reported 66, Findlay reported 66, and Columbus reported 65. Reports from nearby cities outside Ohio, skies ranged from sunny to mostly sunny. It was 59 at Pittsburgh, 66 at Detroit, 55 at Buffalo, 71 at Indianapolis, and 70 at Chicago. The current time is 2:34 p.m. Eastern Daylight Time. 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On the latest weather map, high pressure will persist through Wednesday. A dry cold front will move across the area Wednesday night into early Thursday. High pressure returns through the end of the week. A potential tropical disturbance will move north from the Gulf into the Ohio Valley Sunday into Monday. The forecast for the Central Highlands. This afternoon, sunny. Near steady temperature in the lower 60s. South winds around 5 miles per hour. Tonight, clear. Lows in the mid-40s. South winds 5 to 10 miles per hour. Wednesday, mostly sunny. Warmer with highs in the mid-70s. Southwest winds 10 to 15 miles per hour with gusts up to 25 miles per hour. Wednesday night, mostly clear. Lows in the upper 40s. West winds 5 to 10 miles per hour. Thursday, mostly sunny. Highs around 70. West winds 5 to 10 miles per hour. Thursday night, mostly clear. Lows in the lower 40s. The extended forecast for the Central Highlands. Friday, sunny. Highs in the upper 60s.

Friday night, mostly clear. Lows in the upper 40s. Saturday, mostly sunny. Highs in the upper 70s. Saturday night, mostly clear in the evening, then becoming partly cloudy. Lows in the mid-50s. Sunday, partly sunny with a 50% chance of showers. Highs around 70. Sunday night, mostly cloudy with a 50% chance of showers. Lows in the mid-50s. Columbus Day, partly sunny. Highs in the lower 70s. At 2 p.m., weather reports for selected cities. At Mansfield Lawn Regional Airport, it was sunny. The temperature was 62 degrees, the dew point 39, and the relative humidity 42%. The wind was southeast, at 7 miles an hour. The pressure was 30.17 inches and falling. Elsewhere across Ohio, skies ranged from sunny to mostly sunny. It was 62 at Wooster, 67 at Marion, 67 at Toledo Express, 63 at Cleveland, and 60 at Akron-Canton Regional Airport. Youngstown reported 59, Cincinnati reported 69, Dayton reported 66, Findlay reported 66, and Columbus reported 65. Reports from nearby cities outside Ohio, skies ranged from sunny to mostly sunny. It was 59 at Pittsburgh, 66 at Detroit, 55 at Buffalo, 71 at Indianapolis, and 70 at Chicago. The current time is 2:37 p.m. Eastern Daylight Time. 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On the latest weather map, high pressure will persist through Wednesday. A dry cold front will move across the area Wednesday night into early Thursday. High pressure returns through the end of the week. A potential tropical disturbance will move north from the Gulf into the Ohio Valley Sunday into Monday. The forecast for the Central Highlands. This afternoon, sunny. Near steady temperature in the lower 60s. South winds around 5 miles per hour. Tonight, clear. Lows in the mid-40s. South winds 5 to 10 miles per hour. Wednesday, mostly sunny. Warmer with highs in the mid-70s. Southwest winds 10 to 15 miles per hour with gusts up to 25 miles per hour. Wednesday night, mostly clear. Lows in the upper 40s. West winds 5 to 10 miles per hour. Thursday, mostly sunny. Highs around 70. West winds 5 to 10 miles per hour. Thursday night, mostly clear. Lows in the lower 40s. At 2 p.m., weather reports for selected cities. At Mansfield Lawn Regional Airport, it was sunny. The temperature was 62 degrees, the dew point 39, and the relative humidity 42%. The wind was southeast, at 7 miles an hour. The pressure was 30.17 inches and falling. Elsewhere across Ohio, skies ranged from sunny to mostly sunny. It was 62 at Wooster, 67 at Marion, 67 at Toledo Express, 63 at Cleveland, and 60 at Akron-Canton Regional Airport. Youngstown reported 59, Cincinnati reported 69, Dayton reported 66, Findlay reported 66, and Columbus reported 65. Reports from nearby cities outside Ohio, skies ranged from sunny to mostly sunny. It was 59 at Pittsburgh, 66 at Detroit, 55 at Buffalo, 71 at Indianapolis, and 70 at Chicago. The extended forecast for the Central Highlands. Friday, sunny. Highs in the upper 60s. Friday night, mostly clear. Lows in the upper 40s. Saturday, mostly sunny. Highs in the upper 70s. Saturday night, mostly clear in the evening, then becoming partly cloudy. Lows in the mid-50s. Sunday, partly sunny with a 50% chance of showers. Highs around 70. Sunday night, mostly cloudy with a 50% chance of showers. Lows in the mid-50s. Columbus Day, partly sunny. Highs in the lower 70s. The current time is 2:40 p.m. Eastern Daylight Time.
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On the latest weather map, high pressure will persist through Wednesday. A dry cold front will move across the area Wednesday night into early Thursday. High pressure returns through the end of the week. A potential tropical disturbance will move north from the Gulf into the Ohio Valley Sunday into Monday. The forecast for the Central Highlands. This afternoon, sunny. Near steady temperature in the lower 60s. South winds around 5 miles per hour. Tonight, clear. Lows in the mid-40s. South winds 5 to 10 miles per hour. Wednesday, mostly sunny. Warmer with highs in the mid-70s. Southwest winds 10 to 15 miles per hour with gusts up to 25 miles per hour. Wednesday night, mostly clear. Lows in the upper 40s. West winds 5 to 10 miles per hour. Thursday, mostly sunny. Highs around 70. West winds 5 to 10 miles per hour. Thursday night, mostly clear. Lows in the lower 40s. At 2 p.m., weather reports for selected cities. At Mansfield Lawn Regional Airport, it was sunny. The temperature was 62 degrees, the dew point 39, and the relative humidity 42%. The wind was southeast, at 7 miles an hour. The pressure was 30.17 inches and falling. Elsewhere across Ohio, skies ranged from sunny to mostly sunny. It was 62 at Wooster, 67 at Marion, 67 at Toledo Express, 63 at Cleveland, and 60 at Akron-Canton Regional Airport. Youngstown reported 59, Cincinnati reported 69, Dayton reported 66, Findlay reported 66, and Columbus reported 65. Reports from nearby cities outside Ohio, skies ranged from sunny to mostly sunny. It was 59 at Pittsburgh, 66 at Detroit, 55 at Buffalo, 71 at Indianapolis, and 70 at Chicago. The current time is 2:43 p.m. Eastern Daylight Time. 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On the latest weather map, high pressure will persist through Wednesday. A dry cold front will move across the area Wednesday night into early Thursday. High pressure returns through the end of the week. A potential tropical disturbance will move north from the Gulf into the Ohio Valley Sunday into Monday. The forecast for the Central Highlands. This afternoon, sunny. Near steady temperature in the lower 60s. South winds around 5 miles per hour. Tonight, clear. Lows in the mid-40s. South winds 5 to 10 miles per hour. Wednesday, mostly sunny. Warmer with highs in the mid-70s. Southwest winds 10 to 15 miles per hour with gusts up to 25 miles per hour. Wednesday night, mostly clear. Lows in the upper 40s. West winds 5 to 10 miles per hour. Thursday, mostly sunny. Highs around 70. West winds 5 to 10 miles per hour. Thursday night, mostly clear. Lows in the lower 40s. At 2 p.m., weather reports for selected cities. At Mansfield Lawn Regional Airport, it was sunny. The temperature was 62 degrees, the dew point 39, and the relative humidity 42%. The wind was southeast, at 7 miles an hour. The pressure was 30.17 inches and falling. Elsewhere across Ohio, skies ranged from sunny to mostly sunny. It was 62 at Wooster, 67 at Marion, 67 at Toledo Express, 63 at Cleveland, and 60 at Akron-Canton Regional Airport. Youngstown reported 59, Cincinnati reported 69, Dayton reported 66, Findlay reported 66, and Columbus reported 65. Reports from nearby cities outside Ohio, skies ranged from sunny to mostly sunny. It was 59 at Pittsburgh, 66 at Detroit, 55 at Buffalo, 71 at Indianapolis, and 70 at Chicago.
The current time is 2:45 p.m. Eastern Daylight Time. 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On the latest weather map, high pressure will persist through Wednesday. A dry cold front will move across the area Wednesday night into early Thursday. High pressure returns through the end of the week. A potential tropical disturbance will move north from the Gulf into the Ohio Valley Sunday into Monday. The forecast for the Central Highlands. This afternoon, sunny. Near steady temperature in the lower 60s. South winds around 5 miles per hour. Tonight, clear. Lows in the mid-40s. South winds 5 to 10 miles per hour. Wednesday, mostly sunny. Warmer with highs in the mid-70s. Southwest winds 10 to 15 miles per hour with gusts up to 25 miles per hour. Wednesday night, mostly clear. Lows in the upper 40s. West winds 5 to 10 miles per hour. Thursday, mostly sunny. Highs around 70. West winds 5 to 10 miles per hour. Thursday night, mostly clear. Lows in the lower 40s. At 2 p.m., weather reports for selected cities. At Mansfield Long Regional Airport, it was sunny. The temperature was 62 degrees, the dew point 39, and the relative humidity 42%. The wind was southeast, at 7 miles an hour. The pressure was 30.17 inches and falling. Elsewhere across Ohio, skies ranged from sunny to mostly sunny. It was 62 at Wooster, 67 at Marion, 67 at Toledo Express, 63 at Cleveland, and 60 at Akron-Canton Regional Airport. Youngstown reported 59, Cincinnati reported 69, Dayton reported 66, Findlay reported 66, and Columbus reported 65. Reports from nearby cities outside Ohio, skies ranged from sunny to mostly sunny. It was 59 at Pittsburgh, 66 at Detroit, 55 at Buffalo, 71 at Indianapolis, and 70 at Chicago. The current time is 2:48 p.m. Eastern Daylight Time. 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On the latest weather map, high pressure will persist through Wednesday. A dry cold front will move across the area Wednesday night into early Thursday. High pressure returns through the end of the week. A potential tropical disturbance will move north from the Gulf into the Ohio Valley Sunday into Monday. The forecast for the Central Highlands. This afternoon, sunny. Near steady temperature in the lower 60s. South winds around 5 miles per hour. Tonight, clear. Lows in the mid-40s. South winds 5 to 10 miles per hour. Wednesday, mostly sunny. Warmer with highs in the mid-70s. Southwest winds 10 to 15 miles per hour with gusts up to 25 miles per hour. Wednesday night, mostly clear. Lows in the upper 40s. West winds 5 to 10 miles per hour. Thursday, mostly sunny. Highs around 70. West winds 5 to 10 miles per hour. Thursday night, mostly clear. Lows in the lower 40s. At 2 p.m., weather reports for selected cities. At Mansfield Long Regional Airport, it was sunny. The temperature was 62 degrees, the dew point 39, and the relative humidity 42%. The wind was southeast, at 7 miles an hour. The pressure was 30.17 inches and falling. Elsewhere across Ohio, skies ranged from sunny to mostly sunny. It was 62 at Wooster, 67 at Marion, 67 at Toledo Express, 63 at Cleveland, and 60 at Akron-Canton Regional Airport. Youngstown reported 59, Cincinnati reported 69, Dayton reported 66, Findlay reported 66, and Columbus reported 65. Reports from nearby cities outside Ohio, skies ranged from sunny to mostly sunny.
It was 59 at Pittsburgh, 66 at Detroit, 55 at Buffalo, 71 at Indianapolis, and 70 at Chicago. The extended forecast for the Central Highlands. Friday, sunny. Highs in the upper 60s. Friday night, mostly clear. Lows in the upper 40s. Saturday, mostly sunny. Highs in the upper 70s. Saturday night, mostly clear in the evening, then becoming partly cloudy. Lows in the mid-50s. Sunday, partly sunny with a 50% chance of showers. Highs around 70. Sunday night, mostly cloudy with a 50% chance of showers. Lows in the mid-50s. Columbus Day, partly sunny. Highs in the lower 70s. The current time is 2:51 p.m. Eastern Daylight Time. 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On the latest weather map, high pressure will persist through Wednesday. A dry cold front will move across the area Wednesday night into early Thursday. High pressure returns through the end of the week. A potential tropical disturbance will move north from the Gulf into the Ohio Valley Sunday into Monday. The forecast for the Central Highlands. This afternoon, sunny. Near steady temperature in the lower 60s. South winds around 5 miles per hour. Tonight, clear. Lows in the mid-40s. South winds 5 to 10 miles per hour. Wednesday, mostly sunny. Warmer with highs in the mid-70s. Southwest winds 10 to 15 miles per hour with gusts up to 25 miles per hour. Wednesday night, mostly clear. Lows in the upper 40s. West winds 5 to 10 miles per hour. Thursday, mostly sunny. Highs around 70. West winds 5 to 10 miles per hour. Thursday night, mostly clear. Lows in the lower 40s. At 2 p.m., weather reports for selected cities. At Mansfield Lawn Regional Airport, it was sunny. The temperature was 62 degrees, the dew point 39, and the relative humidity 42%. The wind was southeast, at 7 miles an hour. The pressure was 30.17 inches and falling. Elsewhere across Ohio, skies ranged from sunny to mostly sunny. It was 62 at Wooster, 67 at Marion, 67 at Toledo Express, 63 at Cleveland, and 60 at Akron-Canton Regional Airport. Youngstown reported 59, Cincinnati reported 69, Dayton reported 66, Findlay reported 66, and Columbus reported 65. Reports from nearby cities outside Ohio, skies ranged from sunny to mostly sunny. It was 59 at Pittsburgh, 66 at Detroit, 55 at Buffalo, 71 at Indianapolis, and 70 at Chicago. The current time is 2:54 p.m. Eastern Daylight Time. 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On the latest weather map, high pressure will persist through Wednesday. A dry cold front will move across the area Wednesday night into early Thursday. High pressure returns through the end of the week. A potential tropical disturbance will move north from the Gulf into the Ohio Valley Sunday into Monday. The forecast for the Central Highlands. This afternoon, sunny. Near steady temperature in the lower 60s. South winds around 5 miles per hour. Tonight, clear. Lows in the mid-40s. South winds 5 to 10 miles per hour. Wednesday, mostly sunny. Warmer with highs in the mid-70s. Southwest winds 10 to 15 miles per hour with gusts up to 25 miles per hour. Wednesday night, mostly clear. Lows in the upper 40s. West winds 5 to 10 miles per hour. Thursday, mostly sunny. Highs around 70. West winds 5 to 10 miles per hour. Thursday night, mostly clear. Lows in the lower 40s.
At 2 p.m., weather reports for selected cities. At Mansfield Long Regional Airport, it was sunny. The temperature was 62 degrees, the dew point 39, and the relative humidity 42%. The wind was southeast, at 7 miles an hour. The pressure was 30.17 inches and falling. Elsewhere across Ohio, skies ranged from sunny to mostly sunny. It was 62 at Wooster, 67 at Marion, 67 at Toledo Express, 63 at Cleveland, and 60 at Akron-Canton Regional Airport. Youngstown reported 59, Cincinnati reported 69, Dayton reported 66, Findlay reported 66, and Columbus reported 65. Reports from nearby cities outside Ohio, skies ranged from sunny to mostly sunny. It was 59 at Pittsburgh, 66 at Detroit, 55 at Buffalo, 71 at Indianapolis, and 70 at Chicago. The current time is 2:56 p.m. Eastern Daylight Time. 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On the latest weather map, high pressure will persist through Wednesday. A dry cold front will move across the area Wednesday night into early Thursday. High pressure returns through the end of the week. A potential tropical disturbance will move north from the Gulf into the Ohio Valley Sunday into Monday. The forecast for the Central Highlands. This afternoon, sunny. Near steady temperature in the lower 60s. South winds around 5 miles per hour. Tonight, clear. Lows in the mid-40s. South winds 5 to 10 miles per hour. Wednesday, mostly sunny. Warmer with highs in the mid-70s. Southwest winds 10 to 15 miles per hour with gusts up to 25 miles per hour. Wednesday night, mostly clear. Lows in the upper 40s. West winds 5 to 10 miles per hour. Thursday, mostly sunny. Highs around 70. West winds 5 to 10 miles per hour. Thursday night, mostly clear. Lows in the lower 40s. At 2 p.m., weather reports for selected cities. At Mansfield Long Regional Airport, it was sunny. The temperature was 62 degrees, the dew point 39, and the relative humidity 42%. The wind was southeast, at 7 miles an hour. The pressure was 30.17 inches and falling. Elsewhere across Ohio, skies ranged from sunny to mostly sunny. It was 62 at Wooster, 67 at Marion, 67 at Toledo Express, 63 at Cleveland, and 60 at Akron-Canton Regional Airport. Youngstown reported 59, Cincinnati reported 69, Dayton reported 66, Findlay reported 66, and Columbus reported 65. Reports from nearby cities outside Ohio, skies ranged from sunny to mostly sunny. It was 59 at Pittsburgh, 66 at Detroit, 55 at Buffalo, 71 at Indianapolis, and 70 at Chicago. The current time is 2:59 p.m. Eastern Daylight Time. 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On the latest weather map, high pressure will persist through Wednesday. A dry cold front will move across the area Wednesday night into early Thursday. High pressure returns through the end of the week. A potential tropical disturbance will move north from the Gulf into the Ohio Valley Sunday into Monday. The forecast for the Central Highlands. This afternoon, sunny. Near steady temperature in the lower 60s. South winds around 5 miles per hour. Tonight, clear. Lows in the mid-40s. South winds 5 to 10 miles per hour. Wednesday, mostly sunny. Warmer with highs in the mid-70s. Southwest winds 10 to 15 miles per hour with gusts up to 25 miles per hour. Wednesday night, mostly clear. Lows in the upper 40s. West winds 5 to 10 miles per hour. Thursday, mostly sunny. Highs around 70. West winds 5 to 10 miles per hour.
Thursday night, mostly clear. Lows in the lower 40s. The nearshore marine forecast. For the following marine location, the islands to Vermilion. This afternoon, southwest winds 10 knots or less becoming south. Sunny. Waves 1 foot or less. Tonight, south winds 5 to 15 knots becoming southwest 15 to 20 knots. Mostly clear. Waves 2 feet or less. Wednesday, southwest winds 15 to 20 knots diminishing to 10 to 15 knots. Mostly sunny. Waves 1 to 3 feet. Wednesday night, southwest winds 5 to 15 knots becoming west. Partly cloudy. Waves 2 feet or less. The water temperature off Toledo is 66 degrees, off Cleveland 67 degrees, and off Erie 65 degrees. The extended forecast for the Central Highlands. Friday, sunny. Highs in the upper 60s. Friday night, mostly clear. Lows in the upper 40s. Saturday, mostly sunny. Highs in the upper 70s. Saturday night, mostly clear in the evening, then becoming partly cloudy. Lows in the mid 50s. Sunday, partly sunny with a 50% chance of showers. Highs around 70. Sunday night, mostly cloudy with a 50% chance of showers. Lows in the mid-50s. Columbus Day, partly sunny. Highs in the lower 70s. At 2 p.m., weather reports for selected cities. At Mansfield Long Regional Airport, it was sunny. The temperature was 62 degrees, the dew point 39, and the relative humidity 42%. The wind was southeast, at 7 miles an hour. The pressure was 30.17 inches and falling. Elsewhere across Ohio, skies ranged from sunny to mostly sunny. It was 62 at Worcester, 67 at Marion, 67 at Toledo Express, 63 at Cleveland, and 60 at Akron-Canton Regional Airport. Youngstown reported 59, Cincinnati reported 69, Dayton reported 66, Findlay reported 66, and Columbus reported 65. Reports from nearby cities outside Ohio, skies ranged from sunny to mostly sunny. It was 59 at Pittsburgh, 66 at Detroit, 55 at Buffalo, 71 at Indianapolis, and 70 at Chicago. The current time is 3:03 p.m. Eastern Daylight Time. 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On the latest weather map, high pressure will persist through Wednesday. A dry cold front will move across the area Wednesday night into early Thursday. High pressure returns through the end of the week. A potential tropical disturbance will move north from the Gulf into the Ohio Valley Sunday into Monday. The forecast for the Central Highlands. This afternoon, sunny. Near steady temperature in the lower 60s. South winds around 5 miles per hour. Tonight, clear. Lows in the mid 40s. South winds 5 to 10 miles per hour. Wednesday, mostly sunny. Warmer with highs in the mid 70s. Southwest winds 10 to 15 miles per hour with gusts up to 25 miles per hour. Wednesday night, mostly clear. Lows in the upper 40s. West winds 5 to 10 miles per hour. Thursday, mostly sunny. Highs around 70. West winds 5 to 10 miles per hour. Thursday night, mostly clear. Lows in the lower 40s. At 2 p.m., weather reports for selected cities. At Mansfield Long Regional Airport, it was sunny. The temperature was 62 degrees, the dew point 39, and the relative humidity 42%. The wind was southeast, at 7 miles an hour. The pressure was 30.17 inches and falling. Elsewhere across Ohio, skies ranged from sunny to mostly sunny. It was 62 at Worcester, 67 at Marion, 67 at Toledo Express, 63 at Cleveland, and 60 at Akron-Canton Regional Airport. Youngstown reported 59, Cincinnati reported 69, Dayton reported 66, Findlay reported 66, and Columbus reported 65. Reports from nearby cities outside Ohio,
Skies ranged from sunny to mostly sunny. It was 59 at Pittsburgh, 66 at Detroit, 55 at Buffalo, 71 at Indianapolis, and 70 at Chicago. At 3 p.m., weather reports for selected cities. At Mansfield Long Regional Airport, it was sunny. The temperature was 63 degrees, the dew point 39, and the relative humidity 41%. The wind was variable, at 7 miles an hour. The pressure was 30.13 inches and falling. Elsewhere across Ohio, skies ranged from sunny to mostly sunny. It was 61 at Worcester, 68 at Marion, 68 at Toledo Express, 63 at Cleveland, and 61 at Akron-Canton Regional Airport. Youngstown reported 61, Cincinnati reported 70, Dayton reported 67, Findlay reported 68, and Columbus reported 66. Reports from nearby cities outside Ohio, skies ranged from sunny to mostly sunny. It was 60 at Pittsburgh, 67 at Detroit, 57 at Buffalo, 71 at Indianapolis, and 72 at Chicago. The current time is 3:06 p.m. Eastern Daylight Time. 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On the latest weather map, high pressure will persist through Wednesday. A dry cold front will move across the area Wednesday night into early Thursday. High pressure returns through the end of the week. A potential tropical disturbance will move north from the Gulf into the Ohio Valley Sunday into Monday. The forecast for the Central Highlands. This afternoon, sunny. Near steady temperature in the lower 60s. South winds around 5 miles per hour. Tonight, clear. Lows in the mid-40s. South winds 5 to 10 miles per hour. Wednesday, mostly sunny. Warmer with highs in the mid-70s. Southwest winds 10 to 15 miles per hour with gusts up to 25 miles per hour. Wednesday night, mostly clear. Lows in the upper 40s. West winds 5 to 10 miles per hour. Thursday, mostly sunny. Highs around 70. West winds 5 to 10 miles per hour. Thursday night, mostly clear. Lows in the lower 40s. At 3 p.m., weather reports for selected cities. At Mansfield Long Regional Airport, it was sunny. The temperature was 63 degrees, the dew point 39, and the relative humidity 41%. The wind was variable, at 7 miles an hour. The pressure was 30.13 inches and falling. Elsewhere across Ohio, skies ranged from sunny to mostly sunny. It was 61 at Worcester, 68 at Marion, 68 at Toledo Express, 63 at Cleveland, and 61 at Akron-Canton Regional Airport. Youngstown reported 61, Cincinnati reported 70, Dayton reported 67, Findlay reported 68, and Columbus reported 66. Reports from nearby cities outside Ohio, skies ranged from sunny to mostly sunny. It was 60 at Pittsburgh, 67 at Detroit, 57 at Buffalo, 71 at Indianapolis, and 72 at Chicago. The current time is 3:09 p.m. Eastern Daylight Time. 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On the latest weather map, high pressure will persist through Wednesday. A dry cold front will move across the area Wednesday night into early Thursday. High pressure returns through the end of the week. A potential tropical disturbance will move north from the Gulf into the Ohio Valley Sunday into Monday. The extended forecast for the Central Highlands. Friday, sunny. Highs in the upper 60s. Friday night, mostly clear. Lows in the upper 40s. Saturday, mostly sunny. Highs in the upper 70s. Saturday night, mostly clear in the evening, then becoming partly cloudy. Lows in the mid-50s. Sunday, partly sunny with a 50% chance of showers. Highs around 70.
Sunday night, mostly cloudy with a 50% chance of showers. Lows in the mid-50s. Columbus Day, partly sunny. Highs in the lower 70s. The forecast for the Central Highlands. This afternoon, sunny. Near steady temperature in the lower 60s. South winds around 5 miles per hour. Tonight, clear. Lows in the mid-40s. South winds 5 to 10 miles per hour. Wednesday, mostly sunny. Warmer with highs in the mid-70s. Southwest winds 10 to 15 miles per hour with gusts up to 25 miles per hour. Wednesday night, mostly clear. Lows in the upper 40s. West winds 5 to 10 miles per hour. Thursday, mostly sunny. Highs around 70. West winds 5 to 10 miles per hour. Thursday night, mostly clear. Lows in the lower 40s. At 3 p.m., weather reports for selected cities. At Mansfield Long Regional Airport, it was sunny. The temperature was 63 degrees, the dew point 39, and the relative humidity 41%. The wind was variable, at 7 miles an hour. The pressure was 30.13 inches and falling. Elsewhere across Ohio, skies ranged from sunny to mostly sunny. It was 61 at Worcester, 68 at Marion, 68 at Toledo Express, 63 at Cleveland, and 61 at Akron-Canton Regional Airport. Youngstown reported 61, Cincinnati reported 70, Dayton reported 67, Findlay reported 68, and Columbus reported 66. Reports from nearby cities outside Ohio, skies ranged from sunny to mostly sunny. It was 60 at Pittsburgh, 67 at Detroit, 57 at Buffalo, 71 at Indianapolis, and 72 at Chicago. The current time is 3:12 p.m. Eastern Daylight Time. 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On the latest weather map, high pressure will persist through Wednesday. A dry cold front will move across the area Wednesday night into early Thursday. High pressure returns through the end of the week. A potential tropical disturbance will move north from the Gulf into the Ohio Valley Sunday into Monday. The forecast for the Central Highlands. This afternoon, sunny. Near steady temperature in the lower 60s. South winds around 5 miles per hour. Tonight, clear. Lows in the mid-40s. South winds 5 to 10 miles per hour. Wednesday, mostly sunny. Warmer with highs in the mid-70s. Southwest winds 10 to 15 miles per hour with gusts up to 25 miles per hour. Wednesday night, mostly clear. Lows in the upper 40s. West winds 5 to 10 miles per hour. Thursday, mostly sunny. Highs around 70. West winds 5 to 10 miles per hour. Thursday night, mostly clear. Lows in the lower 40s. At 3 p.m., weather reports for selected cities. At Mansfield Long Regional Airport, it was sunny. The temperature was 63 degrees, the dew point 39, and the relative humidity 41%. The wind was variable, at 7 miles an hour. The pressure was 30.13 inches and falling. Elsewhere across Ohio, skies ranged from sunny to mostly sunny. It was 61 at Worcester, 68 at Marion, 68 at Toledo Express, 63 at Cleveland, and 61 at Akron-Canton Regional Airport. Youngstown reported 61, Cincinnati reported 70, Dayton reported 67, Findlay reported 68, and Columbus reported 66. Reports from nearby cities outside Ohio, skies ranged from sunny to mostly sunny. It was 60 at Pittsburgh, 67 at Detroit, 57 at Buffalo, 71 at Indianapolis, and 72 at Chicago. The current time is 3:15 p.m. Eastern Daylight Time. 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
On the latest weather map, high pressure will persist through Wednesday. A dry cold front will move across the area Wednesday night into early Thursday. High pressure returns through the end of the week. A potential tropical disturbance will move north from the Gulf into the Ohio Valley Sunday into Monday. The forecast for the Central Highlands. This afternoon, sunny. Near steady temperature in the lower 60s. South winds around 5 miles per hour. Tonight, clear. Lows in the mid-40s. South winds 5 to 10 miles per hour. Wednesday, mostly sunny. Warmer with highs in the mid-70s. Southwest winds 10 to 15 miles per hour with gusts up to 25 miles per hour. Wednesday night, mostly clear. Lows in the upper 40s. West winds 5 to 10 miles per hour. Thursday, mostly sunny. Highs around 70. West winds 5 to 10 miles per hour. Thursday night, mostly clear. Lows in the lower 40s. At 3 p.m., weather reports for selected cities. At Mansfield Long Regional Airport, it was sunny. The temperature was 63 degrees, the dew point 39, and the relative humidity 41%. The wind was variable, at 7 miles an hour. The pressure was 30.13 inches and falling. Elsewhere across Ohio, skies ranged from sunny to mostly sunny. It was 61 at Worcester, 68 at Marion, 68 at Toledo Express, 63 at Cleveland, and 61 at Akron-Canton Regional Airport. Youngstown reported 61, Cincinnati reported 70, Dayton reported 67, Findlay reported 68, and Columbus reported 66. Reports from nearby cities outside Ohio, skies ranged from sunny to mostly sunny. It was 60 at Pittsburgh, 67 at Detroit, 57 at Buffalo, 71 at Indianapolis, and 72 at Chicago. The current time is 3:17 p.m. Eastern Daylight Time. 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On the latest weather map, high pressure will persist through Wednesday. A dry cold front will move across the area Wednesday night into early Thursday. High pressure returns through the end of the week. A potential tropical disturbance will move north from the Gulf into the Ohio Valley Sunday into Monday. The forecast for the Central Highlands. This afternoon, sunny. Near steady temperature in the lower 60s. South winds around 5 miles per hour. Tonight, clear. Lows in the mid-40s. South winds 5 to 10 miles per hour. Wednesday, mostly sunny. Warmer with highs in the mid-70s. Southwest winds 10 to 15 miles per hour with gusts up to 25 miles per hour. Wednesday night, mostly clear. Lows in the upper 40s. West winds 5 to 10 miles per hour. Thursday, mostly sunny. Highs around 70. West winds 5 to 10 miles per hour. Thursday night, mostly clear. Lows in the lower 40s. At 3 p.m., weather reports for selected cities. At Mansfield Long Regional Airport, it was sunny. The temperature was 63 degrees, the dew point 39, and the relative humidity 41%. The wind was variable, at 7 miles an hour. The pressure was 30.13 inches and falling. Elsewhere across Ohio, skies ranged from sunny to mostly sunny. It was 61 at Worcester, 68 at Marion, 68 at Toledo Express, 63 at Cleveland, and 61 at Akron-Canton Regional Airport. Youngstown reported 61, Cincinnati reported 70, Dayton reported 67, Findlay reported 68, and Columbus reported 66. Reports from nearby cities outside Ohio, skies ranged from sunny to mostly sunny. It was 60 at Pittsburgh, 67 at Detroit, 57 at Buffalo, 71 at Indianapolis, and 72 at Chicago. The extended forecast for the Central Highlands. Friday, sunny. Highs in the upper 60s. Friday night, mostly clear. Lows in the upper 40s. Saturday, mostly sunny. Highs in the upper 70s.
Saturday night, mostly clear in the evening, then becoming partly cloudy. Lows in the mid-50s. Sunday, partly sunny with a 50% chance of showers. Highs around 70. Sunday night, mostly cloudy with a 50% chance of showers. Lows in the mid-50s. Columbus Day, partly sunny. Highs in the lower 70s. The current time is 3:21 p.m. Eastern Daylight Time. 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On the latest weather map, high pressure will persist through Wednesday. A dry cold front will move across the area Wednesday night into early Thursday. High pressure returns through the end of the week. A potential tropical disturbance will move north from the Gulf into the Ohio Valley Sunday into Monday. The forecast for the Central Highlands. This afternoon, sunny. Near steady temperature in the lower 60s. South winds around 5 miles per hour. Tonight, clear. Lows in the mid-40s. South winds 5 to 10 miles per hour. Wednesday, mostly sunny. Warmer with highs in the mid-70s. Southwest winds 10 to 15 miles per hour with gusts up to 25 miles per hour. Wednesday night, mostly clear. Lows in the upper 40s. West winds 5 to 10 miles per hour. Thursday, mostly sunny. Highs around 70. West winds 5 to 10 miles per hour. Thursday night, mostly clear. Lows in the lower 40s. At 3 p.m., weather reports for selected cities. At Mansfield Long Regional Airport, it was sunny. The temperature was 63 degrees, the dew point 39, and the relative humidity 41%. The wind was variable, at 7 miles an hour. The pressure was 30.13 inches and falling. Elsewhere across Ohio, skies ranged from sunny to mostly sunny. It was 61 at Worcester, 68 at Marion, 68 at Toledo Express, 63 at Cleveland, and 61 at Akron-Canton Regional Airport. Youngstown reported 61, Cincinnati reported 70, Dayton reported 67, Findlay reported 68, and Columbus reported 66. Reports from nearby cities outside Ohio, skies ranged from sunny to mostly sunny. It was 60 at Pittsburgh, 67 at Detroit, 57 at Buffalo, 71 at Indianapolis, and 72 at Chicago. The current time is 3:23 p.m. Eastern Daylight Time. 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On the latest weather map, high pressure will persist through Wednesday. A dry cold front will move across the area Wednesday night into early Thursday. High pressure returns through the end of the week. A potential tropical disturbance will move north from the Gulf into the Ohio Valley Sunday into Monday. The forecast for the Central Highlands. This afternoon, sunny. Near steady temperature in the lower 60s. South winds around 5 miles per hour. Tonight, clear. Lows in the mid-40s. South winds 5 to 10 miles per hour. Wednesday, mostly sunny. Warmer with highs in the mid-70s. Southwest winds 10 to 15 miles per hour with gusts up to 25 miles per hour. Wednesday night, mostly clear. Lows in the upper 40s. West winds 5 to 10 miles per hour. Thursday, mostly sunny. Highs around 70. West winds 5 to 10 miles per hour. Thursday night, mostly clear. Lows in the lower 40s. At 3 p.m., weather reports for selected cities. At Mansfield Long Regional Airport, it was sunny. The temperature was 63 degrees, the dew point 39, and the relative humidity 41%. The wind was variable, at 7 miles an hour. The pressure was 30.13 inches and falling. Elsewhere across Ohio, skies ranged from sunny to mostly sunny. It was 61 at Worcester,
68 at Marion, 68 at Toledo Express, 63 at Cleveland, and 61 at Akron-Canton Regional Airport. Youngstown reported 61, Cincinnati reported 70, Dayton reported 67, Findlay reported 68, and Columbus reported 66. Reports from nearby cities outside Ohio, skies ranged from sunny to mostly sunny. It was 60 at Pittsburgh, 67 at Detroit, 57 at Buffalo, 71 at Indianapolis, and 72 at Chicago. The current time is 3:26 p.m. Eastern Daylight Time. 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On the latest weather map, high pressure will persist through Wednesday. A dry cold front will move across the area Wednesday night into early Thursday. High pressure returns through the end of the week. A potential tropical disturbance will move north from the Gulf into the Ohio Valley Sunday into Monday. The forecast for the Central Highlands. This afternoon, sunny. Near steady temperature in the lower 60s. South winds around 5 miles per hour. Tonight, clear. Lows in the mid-40s. South winds 5 to 10 miles per hour. Wednesday, mostly sunny. Warmer with highs in the mid-70s. Southwest winds 10 to 15 miles per hour with gusts up to 25 miles per hour. Wednesday night, mostly clear. Lows in the upper 40s. West winds 5 to 10 miles per hour. Thursday, mostly sunny. Highs around 70. West winds 5 to 10 miles per hour. Thursday night, mostly clear. Lows in the lower 40s. At 3 p.m., weather reports for selected cities. At Mansfield-Long Regional Airport, it was sunny. The temperature was 63 degrees, the dew point 39, and the relative humidity 41%. The wind was variable, at 7 miles an hour. The pressure was 30.13 inches and falling. Elsewhere across Ohio, skies ranged from sunny to mostly sunny. It was 61 at Worcester, 68 at Marion, 68 at Toledo Express, 63 at Cleveland, and 61 at Akron-Canton Regional Airport. Youngstown reported 61, Cincinnati reported 70, Dayton reported 67, Findlay reported 68, and Columbus reported 66. Reports from nearby cities outside Ohio, skies ranged from sunny to mostly sunny. It was 60 at Pittsburgh, 67 at Detroit, 57 at Buffalo, 71 at Indianapolis, and 72 at Chicago. The current time is 3:28 p.m. Eastern Daylight Time. 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On the latest weather map, high pressure will persist through Wednesday. A dry cold front will move across the area Wednesday night into early Thursday. High pressure returns through the end of the week. A potential tropical disturbance will move north from the Gulf into the Ohio Valley Sunday into Monday. The forecast for the Central Highlands. This afternoon, sunny. Near steady temperature in the lower 60s. South winds around 5 miles per hour. Tonight, clear. Lows in the mid-40s. South winds 5 to 10 miles per hour. Wednesday, mostly sunny. Warmer with highs in the mid-70s. Southwest winds 10 to 15 miles per hour with gusts up to 25 miles per hour. Wednesday night, mostly clear. Lows in the upper 40s. West winds 5 to 10 miles per hour. Thursday, mostly sunny. Highs around 70. West winds 5 to 10 miles per hour. Thursday night, mostly clear. Lows in the lower 40s. The extended forecast for the Central Highlands. Friday, sunny. Highs in the upper 60s. Friday night, mostly clear. Lows in the upper 40s. Saturday, mostly sunny. Highs in the upper 70s.
Saturday night, mostly clear in the evening, then becoming partly cloudy. Lows in the mid-50s. Sunday, partly sunny with a 50% chance of showers. Highs around 70. Sunday night, mostly cloudy with a 50% chance of showers. Lows in the mid-50s. Columbus Day, partly sunny. Highs in the lower 70s. At 3 p.m.

70, Dayton reported 67, Findlay reported 68, and Columbus reported 66. Reports from nearby cities outside Ohio, skies ranged from sunny to mostly sunny. It was 60 at Pittsburgh, 67 at Detroit, 57 at Buffalo, 71 at Indianapolis, and 72 at Chicago. The current time is 3:31 p.m. Eastern Daylight Time. 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On the latest weather map, high pressure will persist through Wednesday. A dry cold front will move across the area Wednesday night into early Thursday. High pressure returns through the end of the week. A potential tropical disturbance will move north from the Gulf into the Ohio Valley Sunday into Monday. The forecast for the Central Highlands. This afternoon, sunny. Near steady temperature in the lower 60s. South winds around 5 miles per hour. Tonight, clear. Lows in the mid 40s. South winds 5 to 10 miles per hour. Wednesday, mostly sunny. Warmer with highs in the mid 70s. Southwest winds 10 to 15 miles per hour with gusts up to 25 miles per hour. Wednesday night, mostly clear. Lows in the upper 40s. West winds 5 to 10 miles per hour. Thursday, mostly sunny. Highs around 70. West winds 5 to 10 miles per hour. 10 miles per hour. Thursday night, mostly clear. Lows in the lower 40s. At 3 p.m., weather reports for selected cities. At Mansfield-Lom Regional Airport, it was sunny. The temperature was 63 degrees, the dew point 39, and the relative humidity 41%. The wind was variable, at 7 miles an hour. The pressure was 30.13 inches and falling. Elsewhere across Ohio, skies ranged from sunny to mostly sunny. It was 61 at Worcester, 68 at Marion, 68 at Toledo Express, 63 at Cleveland, and 61 at Akron-Canton Regional Airport. Youngstown reported 61, Cincinnati reported 70, Dayton reported 67, Findlay reported 68, and Columbus reported 66. Reports from nearby cities outside Ohio, skies ranged from sunny to mostly sunny. It was 60 at Pittsburgh, 67 at Detroit, 57 at Buffalo, 71 at Indianapolis, and 72 at Chicago. The current time is 3:34 p.m. Eastern Daylight Time. 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On the latest weather map, high pressure will persist through Wednesday. A dry cold front will move across the area Wednesday night into early Thursday. High pressure returns through the end of the week. A potential tropical disturbance will move north from the Gulf into the Ohio Valley Sunday into Monday. The forecast for the Central Highlands. This afternoon, sunny. Near steady temperature in the lower 60s. South winds around 5 miles per hour. Tonight, clear. Lows in the mid 40s. South winds 5 to 10 miles per hour. Wednesday, mostly sunny. Warmer with highs in the mid-70s. Southwest winds 10 to 15 miles per hour with gusts up to 25 miles per hour. Wednesday night, mostly clear. Lows in the upper 40s. West winds 5 to 10 miles per hour. Thursday, mostly sunny. Highs around 70. West winds 5 to 10 miles per hour. Thursday night, mostly clear. Lows in the lower 40s. At 3 p.m., weather reports for selected cities. At Mansfield-Lom Regional Airport, it was sunny. The temperature was 63 degrees, the dew point 39, and the relative humidity 41%. The wind was variable, at 7 miles an hour. The pressure was 30.13 inches and falling. Elsewhere across Ohio, skies ranged from sunny to mostly sunny. It was 61 at Worcester, 68 at Marion, 68 at Toledo Express, 63

3 at Cleveland and 61 at Akron-Canton Regional Airport. Youngstown reported 61, Cincinnati reported 70, Dayton reported 67, Findlay reported 68, and Columbus reported 66. Reports from nearby cities outside Ohio, skies ranged from sunny to mostly sunny. It was 60 at Pittsburgh, 67 at Detroit, 57 at Buffalo, 71 at Indianapolis, and 72 at Chicago. The current time is 3:37 p.m. Eastern Daylight Time. 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On the latest weather map, high pressure will persist through Wednesday. A dry cold front will move across the area Wednesday night into early Thursday. High pressure returns through the end of the week. A potential tropical disturbance will move north from the Gulf into the Ohio Valley Sunday into Monday. The forecast for the Central Highlands. This afternoon, sunny. Near steady temperature in the lower 60s. South winds around 5 miles per hour. Tonight, clear. Lows in the mid 40s. South winds 5 to 10 miles per hour. Wednesday, mostly sunny. Warmer with highs in the mid 70s. Southwest winds 10 to 15 miles per hour with gusts up to 25 miles per hour. Wednesday night, mostly clear. Lows in the upper 40s. West winds 5 to 10 miles per hour. Thursday, mostly sunny. Highs around 70. West winds 5 to 10 miles per hour. Thursday night, mostly clear. Lows in the lower 40s. At 3 p.m., weather reports for selected cities. At Mansfield Lawn Regional Airport, it was sunny. The temperature was 63 degrees. The dew point 39, and the relative humidity 41%. The wind was variable, at 7 miles an hour. The pressure was 30.13 inches and falling. Elsewhere across Ohio, skies ranged from sunny to mostly sunny. It was 61 at Worcester, 68 at Marion, 68 at Toledo Express, 63 at Cleveland, and 61 at Akron-Canton Regional Airport. Youngstown reported 61, Cincinnati reported 70, Dayton reported 67, Findlay reported 68, and Columbus reported 66. Reports from nearby cities outside Ohio, skies ranged from sunny to mostly sunny. It was 60 at Pittsburgh, 67 at Detroit, 57 at Buffalo, 71 at Indianapolis, and 72 at Chicago. The current time is 3:39 p.m. Eastern Daylight Time. 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On the latest weather map, high pressure will persist through Wednesday. A dry cold front will move across the area Wednesday night into early Thursday. High pressure returns through the end of the week. A potential tropical disturbance will move north from the Gulf into the Ohio Valley Sunday into Monday. The extended forecast for the Central Highlands. Friday, sunny. Highs in the upper 60s. Friday night, mostly clear. Lows in the upper 40s. Saturday, mostly sunny. Highs in the upper 70s. Saturday night, mostly clear in the evening, then becoming partly cloudy. Lows in the mid-50s. Sunday, partly sunny with a 50% chance of showers. Highs around 70. Sunday night, mostly cloudy with a 50% chance of showers. Lows in the mid-50s. Columbus Day, partly sunny. Highs in the lower 70s. The forecast for the Central Highlands. This afternoon, sunny. Near steady temperature in the lower 60s. South winds around 5 miles per hour. Tonight, clear. Lows in the mid 40s. South winds 5 to 10 miles per hour. Wednesday, mostly sunny. Warmer with highs in the mid 70s. Southwest winds 10 to 15 miles per hour with gusts up to 25 miles per hour. Wednesday night, mostly clear.
lows in the upper 40s. West winds 5 to 10 miles per hour. Thursday, mostly sunny. Highs around 70. West winds 5 to 10 miles per hour. Thursday night, mostly clear. Lows in the lower 40s. At 3 p.m., weather reports for selected cities. At Mansfield Long Regional Airport, it was sunny. The temperature was 63 degrees, the dew point 39, and the relative humidity 41%. The wind was variable, at 7 miles an hour. The pressure was 30.13 inches and falling. Elsewhere across Ohio, skies ranged from sunny to mostly sunny. It was 61 at Worcester, 68 at Marion, 68 at Toledo Express, 63 at Cleveland, and 61 at Akron-Canton Regional Airport. Youngstown reported 61, Cincinnati reported 70, Dayton reported 67, Findlay reported 68, and Columbus reported 66. Reports from nearby cities outside Ohio, skies ranged from sunny to mostly sunny. It was 60 at Pittsburgh, 67 at Detroit, 57 at Buffalo, 71 at Indianapolis, and 72 at Chicago. The current time is 3:42 p.m. Eastern Daylight Time. 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On the latest weather map, high pressure will persist through Wednesday. A dry cold front will move across the area Wednesday night into early Thursday. High pressure returns through the end of the week. A potential tropical disturbance will move north from the Gulf into the Ohio Valley Sunday into Monday. The forecast for the Central Highlands. This afternoon, sunny. Near steady temperature in the lower 60s. South winds around 5 miles per hour. Tonight, clear. Lows in the mid 40s. South winds 5 to 10 miles per hour. Wednesday, mostly sunny. Warmer with highs in the mid-70s. Southwest winds 10 to 15 miles per hour with gusts up to 25 miles per hour. Wednesday night, mostly clear. Lows in the upper 40s. West winds 5 to 10 miles per hour. Thursday, mostly sunny. Highs around 70. West winds 5 to 10 miles per hour. Thursday night, mostly clear. Lows in the lower 40s. At 3 p.m., weather reports for selected cities. At Mansfield Long Regional Airport, it was sunny. The temperature was 63 degrees, the dew point 39, and the relative humidity 41%. The wind was variable, at 7 miles an hour. The pressure was 30.13 inches and falling. Elsewhere across Ohio, skies ranged from sunny to mostly sunny. It was 61 at Worcester, 68 at Marion, 68 at Toledo Express, 63 at Cleveland, and 61 at Akron-Canton Regional Airport. Youngstown reported 61, Cincinnati reported 70, Dayton reported 67, Findlay reported 68, and Columbus reported 66. Reports from nearby cities outside Ohio, skies ranged from sunny to mostly sunny. It was 60 at Pittsburgh, 67 at Detroit, 57 at Buffalo, 71 at Indianapolis, and 72 at Chicago. The current time is 3:45 p.m. Eastern Daylight Time. 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On the latest weather map, high pressure will persist through Wednesday. A dry cold front will move across the area Wednesday night into early Thursday. High pressure returns through the end of the week. A potential tropical disturbance will move north from the Gulf into the Ohio Valley Sunday into Monday. The forecast for the Central Highlands. This afternoon, sunny. Near steady temperature in the lower 60s. South winds around 5 miles per hour. Tonight, clear. Lows in the mid-40s. South winds 5 to 10 miles per hour. Wednesday, mostly sunny. Warmer with highs in the mid-70s.
southwest winds 10 to 15 miles per hour with gusts up to 25 miles per hour. Wednesday night, mostly clear. Lows in the upper 40s. West winds 5 to 10 miles per hour. Thursday, mostly sunny. Highs around 70. West winds 5 to 10 miles per hour. Thursday night, mostly clear. Lows in the lower 40s. At 3 p.m., weather reports for selected cities. At Mansfield Long Regional Airport, it was sunny. The temperature was 63 degrees, the dew point 39, and the relative humidity 41%. The wind was variable, at 7 miles an hour. The pressure was 30.13 inches and falling. Elsewhere across Ohio, skies ranged from sunny to mostly sunny. It was 61 at Worcester, 68 at Marion, 68 at Toledo Express, 63 at Cleveland, and 61 at Akron-Canton Regional Airport. Youngstown reported 61, Cincinnati reported 70, Dayton reported 67, Findlay reported 68, and Columbus reported 66. Reports from nearby cities outside Ohio, skies ranged from sunny to mostly sunny. It was 60 at Pittsburgh, 67 at Detroit, 57 at Buffalo, 71 at Indianapolis, and 72 at Chicago. The current time is 3:47 p.m. Eastern Daylight Time. 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On the latest weather map, high pressure will persist through Wednesday. A dry cold front will move across the area Wednesday night into early Thursday. High pressure returns through the end of the week. A potential tropical disturbance will move north from the Gulf into the Ohio Valley Sunday into Monday. The forecast for the Central Highlands. This afternoon, sunny. Near steady temperature in the lower 60s. South winds around 5 miles per hour. Tonight, clear. Lows in the mid 40s. South winds 5 to 10 miles per hour. Wednesday, mostly sunny. Warmer with highs in the mid-70s. Southwest winds 10 to 15 miles per hour with gusts up to 25 miles per hour. Wednesday night, mostly clear. Lows in the upper 40s. West winds 5 to 10 miles per hour. Thursday, mostly sunny. Highs around 70. West winds 5 to 10 miles per hour. Thursday night, mostly clear. Lows in the lower 40s. At 3 p.m., weather reports for selected cities. At Mansfield Long Regional Airport, it was sunny. The temperature was 63 degrees, the dew point 39, and the relative humidity 41%. The wind was variable, at 7 miles an hour. The pressure was 30.13 inches and falling. Elsewhere across Ohio, skies ranged from sunny to mostly sunny. It was 61 at Worcester, 68 at Marion, 68 at Toledo Express, 63 at Cleveland, and 61 at Akron-Canton Regional Airport. Youngstown reported 61, Cincinnati reported 70, Dayton reported 67, Findlay reported 68, and Columbus reported 66. Reports from nearby cities outside Ohio, skies ranged from sunny to mostly sunny. It was 60 at Pittsburgh, 67 at Detroit, 57 at Buffalo, 71 at Indianapolis, and 72 at Chicago. The extended forecast for the Central Highlands. Friday, sunny. Highs in the upper 60s. Friday night, mostly clear. Lows in the upper 40s. Saturday, mostly sunny. Highs in the upper 70s. Saturday night, mostly clear in the evening, then becoming partly cloudy. Lows in the mid-50s. Sunday, partly sunny with a 50% chance of showers. Highs around 70. Sunday night, mostly cloudy with a 50% chance of showers. Lows in the mid-50s. Columbus Day, partly sunny. Highs in the lower 70s. The current time is 3:51 p.m. Eastern Daylight Time. 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
We supply the latest available information for the Central Highlands over station WWG57 from Butler on a frequency of 162.450 MHz. On the latest weather map, high pressure will persist through Wednesday. A dry cold front will move across the area Wednesday night into early Thursday. High pressure returns through the end of the week. A potential tropical disturbance will move north from the Gulf into the Ohio Valley Sunday into Monday. The forecast for the Central Highlands. This afternoon, sunny. Near steady temperature in the lower 60s. South winds around 5 miles per hour. Tonight, clear. Lows in the mid-40s. South winds 5 to 10 miles per hour. Wednesday, mostly sunny. Warmer with highs in the mid-70s. Southwest winds 10 to 15 miles per hour with gusts up to 25 miles per hour. Wednesday night, mostly clear. Lows in the upper 40s. West winds 5 to 10 miles per hour. Thursday, mostly sunny. Highs around 70. West winds 5 to 10 miles per hour. Thursday night, mostly clear. Lows in the lower 40s. At 3 p.m., weather reports for selected cities. At Mansfield Long Regional Airport, it was sunny. The temperature was 63 degrees, the dew point 39, and the relative humidity 41%. The wind was variable, at 7 miles an hour. The pressure was 30.13 inches and falling. Elsewhere across Ohio, skies ranged from sunny to mostly sunny. It was 61 at Worcester, 68 at Marion, 68 at Toledo Express, 63 at Cleveland, and 61 at Akron-Canton Regional Airport. Youngstown reported 61, Cincinnati reported 70, Dayton reported 67, Findlay reported 68, and Columbus reported 66. Reports from nearby cities outside Ohio, skies ranged from sunny to mostly sunny. It was 60 at Pittsburgh, 67 at Detroit, 57 at Buffalo, 71 at Indianapolis, and 72 at Chicago. The current time is 3:53 p.m. Eastern Daylight Time. 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On the latest weather map, high pressure will persist through Wednesday. A dry cold front will move across the area Wednesday night into early Thursday. High pressure returns through the end of the week. A potential tropical disturbance will move north from the Gulf into the Ohio Valley Sunday into Monday. The forecast for the Central Highlands. This afternoon, sunny. Near steady temperature in the lower 60s. South winds around 5 miles per hour. Tonight, clear. Lows in the mid-40s. South winds 5 to 10 miles per hour. Wednesday, mostly sunny. Warmer with highs in the mid-70s. Southwest winds 10 to 15 miles per hour with gusts up to 25 miles per hour. Wednesday night, mostly clear. Lows in the upper 40s. West winds 5 to 10 miles per hour. Thursday, mostly sunny. Highs around 70. West winds 5 to 10 miles per hour. Thursday night, mostly clear. Lows in the lower 40s. At 3 p.m., weather reports for selected cities. At Mansfield Long Regional Airport, it was sunny. The temperature was 63 degrees, the dew point 39, and the relative humidity 41%. The wind was variable, at 7 miles an hour. The pressure was 30.13 inches and falling. Elsewhere across Ohio, skies ranged from sunny to mostly sunny. It was 61 at Worcester, 68 at Marion, 68 at Toledo Express, 63 at Cleveland, and 61 at Akron-Canton Regional Airport. Youngstown reported 61, Cincinnati reported 70, Dayton reported 67, Findlay reported 68, and Columbus reported 66. Reports from nearby cities outside Ohio, skies ranged from sunny to mostly sunny. It was 60 at Pittsburgh, 67 at Detroit, 57 at Buffalo, 71 at Indianapolis, and 72 at Chicago. The current time is 3:56 p.m. Eastern Daylight Time.
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On the latest weather map, high pressure will persist through Wednesday. A dry cold front will move across the area Wednesday night into early Thursday. High pressure returns through the end of the week. A potential tropical disturbance will move north from the Gulf into the Ohio Valley Sunday into Monday. The forecast for the Central Highlands. This afternoon, sunny. Near steady temperature in the lower 60s. South winds around 5 miles per hour. Tonight, clear. Lows in the mid 40s. South winds 5 to 10 miles per hour. Wednesday, mostly sunny. Warmer with highs in the mid-70s. Southwest winds 10 to 15 miles per hour with gusts up to 25 miles per hour. Wednesday night, mostly clear. Lows in the upper 40s. West winds 5 to 10 miles per hour. Thursday, mostly sunny. Highs around 70. West winds 5 to 10 miles per hour. Thursday night, mostly clear. Lows in the lower 40s. At 3 p.m., weather reports for selected cities. At Mansfield Long Regional Airport, it was sunny. The temperature was 63 degrees, the dew point 39, and the relative humidity 41%. The wind was variable, at 7 miles an hour. The pressure was 30.13 inches and falling. Elsewhere across Ohio, skies ranged from sunny to mostly sunny. It was 61 at Worcester, 68 at Marion, 68 at Toledo Express, 63 at Cleveland, and 61 at Akron-Canton Regional Airport. Youngstown reported 61, Cincinnati reported 70, Dayton reported 67, Findlay reported 68, and Columbus reported 66. Reports from nearby cities outside Ohio, skies ranged from sunny to mostly sunny. It was 60 at Pittsburgh, 67 at Detroit, 57 at Buffalo, 71 at Indianapolis, and 72 at Chicago. The Nearshore Marine Forecast. For the following marine location, the islands to Vermilion. Small craft advisory in effect from late tonight through Wednesday afternoon. Tonight, south winds 5 to 15 knots increasing to 15 to 20 knots. Mostly clear. Waves 2 feet or less. Wednesday, southwest winds 15 to 20 knots becoming west. Mostly sunny. Waves 1 to 3 feet. Wednesday night, west winds 10 to 15 knots. Mostly clear. Waves 1 to 3 feet building to 2 to 4 feet, then subsiding to 1 to 3 feet. Thursday, west winds 10 to 15 knots. Mostly sunny. Waves 1 to 3 feet. The water temperature off Toledo is 66 degrees, off Cleveland 67 degrees, and off Erie 65 degrees. The current time is 3:59 p.m. Eastern Daylight Time. 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The extended forecast for the Central Highlands. Friday, sunny. Highs in the upper 60s. Friday night, mostly clear. Lows in the upper 40s. Saturday, mostly sunny. Highs in the upper 70s. Saturday night, mostly clear in the evening, then becoming partly cloudy. Lows in the mid-50s. Sunday, partly sunny with a 50% chance of showers. Highs around 70. Sunday night, mostly cloudy with a 50% chance of showers. Lows in the mid-50s. Columbus Day, partly sunny. Highs in the lower 70s. On the latest weather map, high pressure will persist through Wednesday. A dry cold front will move across the area Wednesday night into early Thursday. High pressure returns through the end of the week. A potential tropical disturbance will move north from the Gulf into the Ohio Valley Sunday into Monday. The forecast for the Central Highlands. This afternoon, sunny. Near steady temperature in the lower 60s. South winds around 5 miles per hour.
Tonight, clear. Lows in the mid-40s. South winds 5 to 10 miles per hour. Wednesday, mostly sunny. Warmer with highs in the mid-70s. Southwest winds 10 to 15 miles per hour with gusts up to 25 miles per hour. Wednesday night, mostly clear. Lows in the upper 40s. West winds 5 to 10 miles per hour. Thursday, mostly sunny. Highs around 70. West winds 5 to 10 miles per hour. Thursday night, mostly clear. Lows in the lower 40s. At 3 p.m., weather reports for selected cities. At Mansfield Lawn Regional Airport, it was sunny. The temperature was 63 degrees, the dew point 39, and the relative humidity 41%. The wind was variable, at 7 miles an hour. The pressure was 30.13 inches and falling. Elsewhere across Ohio, skies ranged from sunny to mostly sunny. It was 61 at Worcester, 68 at Marion, 68 at Toledo Express, 63 at Cleveland, and 61 at Akron-Canton Regional Airport. Youngstown reported 61, Cincinnati reported 70, Dayton reported 67, Findlay reported 68, and Columbus reported 66. Reports from nearby cities outside Ohio, skies ranged from sunny to mostly sunny. It was 60 at Pittsburgh, 67 at Detroit, 57 at Buffalo, 71 at Indianapolis, and 72 at Chicago. The Nearshore Marine Forecast. For the following marine location, the islands to Vermilion. Small craft advisory in effect from late tonight through Wednesday afternoon. Tonight, south winds 5 to 15 knots increasing to 15 to 20 knots. Mostly clear. Waves 2 feet or less. Wednesday, southwest winds 15 to 20 knots becoming west. Mostly sunny. Waves 1 to 3 feet. Wednesday night, west winds 10 to 15 knots. Mostly clear. Waves 1 to 3 feet building to 2 to 4 feet, then subsiding to 1 to 3 feet. Thursday, west winds 10 to 15 knots. Mostly sunny. Waves 1 to 3 feet. The water temperature off Toledo is 66 degrees, off Cleveland 67 degrees, and off Erie 65 degrees. The current time is 4:03 p.m. Eastern Daylight Time. 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On the latest weather map, high pressure will persist through Wednesday. A dry cold front will move across the area Wednesday night into early Thursday. High pressure returns through the end of the week. A potential tropical disturbance will move north from the Gulf into the Ohio Valley Sunday into Monday. The forecast for the Central Highlands. This afternoon, sunny. Near steady temperature in the lower 60s. South winds around 5 miles per hour. Tonight, clear. Lows in the mid-40s. South winds 5 to 10 miles per hour. Wednesday, mostly sunny. Warmer with highs in the mid-70s. Southwest winds 10 to 15 miles per hour with gusts up to 25 miles per hour. Wednesday night, mostly clear. Lows in the upper 40s. West winds 5 to 10 miles per hour. Thursday, mostly sunny. Highs around 70. West winds 5 to 10 miles per hour. Thursday night, mostly clear. Lows in the lower 40s. The forecast for the Central Highlands. Tonight, clear. Lows in the mid-40s. South winds 5 to 10 miles per hour. Wednesday, mostly sunny. Warmer with highs in the mid-70s. Southwest winds 10 to 15 miles per hour with gusts up to 25 miles per hour. Wednesday night, mostly clear. Lows in the upper 40s. West winds 5 to 10 miles per hour. Thursday, mostly sunny. Highs around 70. West winds 5 to 10 miles per hour. Thursday night, mostly clear. Lows in the lower 40s. Northwest winds 5 to 10 miles per hour. Friday, sunny. Highs in the upper 60s. Friday night, mostly clear.
lows in the upper 40s. The extended forecast for the Central Highlands. Saturday, mostly sunny. Highs in the upper 70s. Saturday night, mostly clear in the evening, then becoming partly cloudy. Lows in the mid-50s. Sunday, partly sunny with a 50% chance of showers. Highs around 70. Sunday night, mostly cloudy with a 50% chance of showers. Lows in the mid-50s. Columbus Day, partly sunny. Highs in the lower 70s. Monday night, mostly cloudy in the evening, then becoming partly cloudy. Lows in the mid-50s. Tuesday, partly sunny. A chance of showers in the afternoon. Highs in the lower 70s. Chance of rain 40%. At 4 p.m., weather reports for selected cities. At Mansfield Long Regional Airport, it was sunny. The temperature was 64 degrees, the dew point 39, and the relative humidity 39%. The wind was southeast, at 6 miles an hour. The pressure was 30.11 inches and falling. Elsewhere across Ohio, skies ranged from sunny to mostly sunny. It was 63 at Wooster, 69 at Marion, 69 at Toledo Express, 65 at Cleveland, and 62 at Akron-Canton Regional Airport. Youngstown reported 61, Cincinnati reported 72, Dayton reported 68, Findlay reported 69, and Columbus reported 67. Reports from nearby cities outside Ohio, skies ranged from sunny to mostly sunny. It was 61 at Pittsburgh, 67 at Detroit, 57 at Buffalo, 72 at Indianapolis, and 73 at Chicago. The current time is 4:08 p.m. Eastern Daylight Time. 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On the latest weather map, high pressure will persist through Wednesday. A dry cold front will move across the area Wednesday night into early Thursday. High pressure returns through the end of the week. A potential tropical disturbance will move north from the Gulf into the Ohio Valley Sunday into Monday. The forecast for the Central Highlands. Tonight, clear. Lows in the mid-40s. South winds 5 to 10 miles per hour. Wednesday, mostly sunny. Warmer with highs in the mid-70s. Southwest winds 10 to 15 miles per hour with gusts up to 25 miles per hour. Wednesday night, mostly clear. Lows in the upper 40s. West winds 5 to 10 miles per hour. Thursday, mostly sunny. Highs around 70. West winds 5 to 10 miles per hour. Thursday night, mostly clear. Lows in the lower 40s. Northwest winds 5 to 10 miles per hour. Friday, sunny. Highs in the upper 60s. Friday night, mostly clear. Lows in the upper 40s. At 4 p.m., weather reports for selected cities. At Mansfield Long Regional Airport, it was sunny. The temperature was 64 degrees, the dew point 39, and the relative humidity 39%. The wind was southeast, at 6 miles an hour. The pressure was 30.11 inches and falling. Elsewhere across Ohio, skies ranged from sunny to mostly sunny. It was 63 at Wooster, 69 at Marion, 69 at Toledo Express, 65 at Cleveland, and 62 at Akron-Canton Regional Airport. Youngstown reported 61, Cincinnati reported 72, Dayton reported 68, Findlay reported 69, and Columbus reported 67. Reports from nearby cities outside Ohio, skies ranged from sunny to mostly sunny. It was 61 at Pittsburgh, 67 at Detroit, 57 at Buffalo, 72 at Indianapolis, and 73 at Chicago. The extended forecast for the Central Highlands. Saturday, mostly sunny. Highs in the upper 70s. Saturday night, mostly clear in the evening, then becoming partly cloudy. Lows in the mid-50s. Sunday, partly sunny with a 50% chance of showers. Highs around 70. Sunday night, mostly cloudy with a 50% chance of showers. Lows in the mid-50s. Columbus Day, partly sunny.
highs in the lower 70s. Monday night, mostly cloudy in the evening, then becoming partly cloudy. Lows in the mid-50s. Tuesday, partly sunny. A chance of showers in the afternoon. Highs in the lower 70s. Chance of rain 40%. The current time is 4:11 p.m. Eastern Daylight Time. 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On the latest weather map, high pressure will persist through Wednesday. A dry cold front will move across the area Wednesday night into early Thursday. High pressure returns through the end of the week. A potential tropical disturbance will move north from the Gulf into the Ohio Valley Sunday into Monday. The forecast for the Central Highlands. Tonight, clear. Lows in the mid-40s. South winds 5 to 10 miles per hour. Wednesday, mostly sunny. Warmer with highs in the mid-70s. Southwest winds 10 to 15 miles per hour with gusts up to 25 miles per hour. Wednesday night, mostly clear. Lows in the upper 40s. West winds 5 to 10 miles per hour. Thursday, mostly sunny. Highs around 70. West winds 5 to 10 miles per hour. Thursday night, mostly clear. Lows in the lower 40s. Northwest winds 5 to 10 miles per hour. Friday, sunny. Highs in the upper 60s. Friday night, mostly clear. Lows in the upper 40s. At 4 p.m., weather reports for selected cities. At Mansfield Long Regional Airport, it was sunny. The temperature was 64 degrees, the dew point 39, and the relative humidity 39%. The wind was southeast, at 6 miles an hour. The pressure was 30.11 inches and falling. Elsewhere across Ohio, skies ranged from sunny to mostly sunny. It was 63 at Wooster, 69 at Marion, 69 at Toledo Express, 65 at Cleveland, and 62 at Akron-Canton Regional Airport. Youngstown reported 61, Cincinnati reported 72, Dayton reported 68, Findlay reported 69, and Columbus reported 67. Reports from nearby cities outside Ohio, skies ranged from sunny to mostly sunny. It was 61 at Pittsburgh, 67 at Detroit, 57 at Buffalo, 72 at Indianapolis, and 73 at Chicago. At 4 p.m., weather reports for selected cities. At Mansfield Long Regional Airport, it was sunny. The temperature was 64 degrees, the dew point 39, and the relative humidity 39%. The wind was southeast, at 6 miles an hour. The pressure was 30.11 inches and falling. Elsewhere across Ohio, skies ranged from sunny to mostly sunny. It was 63 at Wooster, 69 at Marion, 69 at Toledo Express, 65 at Cleveland, and 62 at Akron-Canton Regional Airport. Youngstown reported 61, Cincinnati reported 72, Dayton reported 68, Findlay reported 69, and Columbus reported 67. Reports from nearby cities outside Ohio, skies ranged from sunny to mostly sunny. It was 61 at Pittsburgh, 67 at Detroit, 57 at Buffalo, 72 at Indianapolis, and 73 at Chicago. The current time is 4:15 p.m. Eastern Daylight Time. 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On the latest weather map, high pressure will persist through Wednesday. A dry cold front will move across the area Wednesday night into early Thursday. High pressure returns through the end of the week. A potential tropical disturbance will move north from the Gulf into the Ohio Valley Sunday into Monday. The forecast for the Central Highlands. Tonight, clear. Lows in the mid-40s. South winds 5 to 10 miles per hour. Wednesday, mostly sunny. Warmer with highs in the mid-70s. Southwest winds 10 to 15 miles per hour with gusts up to 25 miles per hour.
Wednesday night, mostly clear. Lows in the upper 40s. West winds 5 to 10 miles per hour. Thursday, mostly sunny. Highs around 70. West winds 5 to 10 miles per hour. Thursday night, mostly clear. Lows in the lower 40s. Northwest winds 5 to 10 miles per hour. Friday, sunny. Highs in the upper 60s. Friday night, mostly clear. Lows in the upper 40s. At 4 p.m., weather reports for selected cities. At Mansfield Lawn Regional Airport, it was sunny. The temperature was 64 degrees, the dew point 39, and the relative humidity 39%. The wind was southeast, at 6 miles an hour. The pressure was 30.11 inches and falling. Elsewhere across Ohio, skies ranged from sunny to mostly sunny. It was 63 at Wooster, 69 at Marion, 69 at Toledo Express, 65 at Cleveland, and 62 at Akron-Canton Regional Airport. Youngstown reported 61, Cincinnati reported 72, Dayton reported 68, Findlay reported 69, and Columbus reported 67. Reports from nearby cities outside Ohio, skies ranged from sunny to mostly sunny. It was 61 at Pittsburgh, 67 at Detroit, 57 at Buffalo, 72 at Indianapolis, and 73 at Chicago. The current time is 4:17 p.m. Eastern Daylight Time. 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On the latest weather map, high pressure will persist through Wednesday. A dry cold front will move across the area Wednesday night into early Thursday. High pressure returns through the end of the week. A potential tropical disturbance will move north from the Gulf into the Ohio Valley Sunday into Monday. The forecast for the Central Highlands. Tonight, clear. Lows in the mid-40s. South winds 5 to 10 miles per hour. Wednesday, mostly sunny. Warmer with highs in the mid-70s. Southwest winds 10 to 15 miles per hour with gusts up to 25 miles per hour. Wednesday night, mostly clear. Lows in the upper 40s. West winds 5 to 10 miles per hour. Thursday, mostly sunny. Highs around 70. West winds 5 to 10 miles per hour. Thursday night, mostly clear. Lows in the lower 40s. Northwest winds 5 to 10 miles per hour. Friday, sunny. Highs in the upper 60s. Friday night, mostly clear. Lows in the upper 40s. At 4 p.m., weather reports for selected cities. At Mansfield Lawn Regional Airport, it was sunny. The temperature was 64 degrees, the dew point 39, and the relative humidity 39%. The wind was southeast, at 6 miles an hour. The pressure was 30.11 inches and falling. Elsewhere across Ohio, skies ranged from sunny to mostly sunny. It was 63 at Wooster, 69 at Marion, 69 at Toledo Express, 65 at Cleveland, and 62 at Akron-Canton Regional Airport. Youngstown reported 61, Cincinnati reported 72, Dayton reported 68, Findlay reported 69, and Columbus reported 67. Reports from nearby cities outside Ohio, skies ranged from sunny to mostly sunny. It was 61 at Pittsburgh, 67 at Detroit, 57 at Buffalo, 72 at Indianapolis, and 73 at Chicago. The extended forecast for the Central Highlands. Saturday, mostly sunny. Highs in the upper 70s. Saturday night, mostly clear in the evening, then becoming partly cloudy. Lows in the mid-50s. Sunday, partly sunny with a 50% chance of showers. Highs around 70. Sunday night, mostly cloudy with a 50% chance of showers. Lows in the mid-50s. Columbus Day, partly sunny. Highs in the lower 70s. Monday night, mostly cloudy in the evening, then becoming partly cloudy. Lows in the mid-50s. Tuesday, partly sunny. A chance of showers in the afternoon. Highs in the lower 70s. Chance of rain 40%.
The current time is 4:21 p.m. Eastern Daylight Time. 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On the latest weather map, high pressure will persist through Wednesday. A dry cold front will move across the area Wednesday night into early Thursday. High pressure returns through the end of the week. A potential tropical disturbance will move north from the Gulf into the Ohio Valley Sunday into Monday. The forecast for the Central Highlands. Tonight, clear. Lows in the mid-40s. South winds 5 to 10 miles per hour. Wednesday, mostly sunny. Warmer with highs in the mid-70s. Southwest winds 10 to 15 miles per hour with gusts up to 25 miles per hour. Wednesday night, mostly clear. Lows in the upper 40s. West winds 5 to 10 miles per hour. Thursday, mostly sunny. Highs around 70. West winds 5 to 10 miles per hour. Thursday night, mostly clear. Lows in the lower 40s. Northwest winds 5 to 10 miles per hour. Friday, sunny. Highs in the upper 60s. Friday night, mostly clear. Lows in the upper 40s. At 4 p.m., weather reports for selected cities. At Mansfield Lawn Regional Airport, it was sunny. The temperature was 64 degrees, the dew point 39, and the relative humidity 39%. The wind was southeast, at 6 miles an hour. The pressure was 30.11 inches and falling. Elsewhere across Ohio, skies ranged from sunny to mostly sunny. It was 63 at Wooster, 69 at Marion, 69 at Toledo Express, 65 at Cleveland, and 62 at Akron-Canton Regional Airport. Youngstown reported 61, Cincinnati reported 72, Dayton reported 68, Findlay reported 69, and Columbus reported 67. Reports from nearby cities outside Ohio, skies ranged from sunny to mostly sunny. It was 61 at Pittsburgh, 67 at Detroit, 57 at Buffalo, 72 at Indianapolis, and 73 at Chicago. The current time is 4:23 p.m. Eastern Daylight Time. 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On the latest weather map, high pressure will persist through Wednesday. A dry cold front will move across the area Wednesday night into early Thursday. High pressure returns through the end of the week. A potential tropical disturbance will move north from the Gulf into the Ohio Valley Sunday into Monday. The forecast for the Central Highlands. Tonight, clear. Lows in the mid-40s. South winds 5 to 10 miles per hour. Wednesday, mostly sunny. Warmer with highs in the mid-70s. Southwest winds 10 to 15 miles per hour with gusts up to 25 miles per hour. Wednesday night, mostly clear. Lows in the upper 40s. West winds 5 to 10 miles per hour. Thursday, mostly sunny. Highs around 70. West winds 5 to 10 miles per hour. Thursday night, mostly clear. Lows in the lower 40s. Northwest winds 5 to 10 miles per hour. Friday, sunny. Highs in the upper 60s. Friday night, mostly clear. Lows in the upper 40s. At 4 p.m., weather reports for selected cities. At Mansfield Lawn Regional Airport, it was sunny. The temperature was 64 degrees, the dew point 39, and the relative humidity 39%. The wind was southeast, at 6 miles an hour. The pressure was 30.11 inches and falling. Elsewhere across Ohio, skies ranged from sunny to mostly sunny. It was 63 at Wooster, 69 at Marion, 69 at Toledo Express, 65 at Cleveland, and 62 at Akron-Canton Regional Airport. Youngstown reported 61, Cincinnati reported 72, Dayton reported 68, Findlay reported 69, and Columbus reported 67.
Reports from nearby cities outside Ohio, skies ranged from sunny to mostly sunny. It was 61 at Pittsburgh, 67 at Detroit, 57 at Buffalo, 72 at Indianapolis, and 73 at Chicago. The current time is 4:26 p.m. Eastern Daylight Time. 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On the latest weather map, high pressure will persist through Wednesday. A dry cold front will move across the area Wednesday night into early Thursday. High pressure returns through the end of the week. A potential tropical disturbance will move north from the Gulf into the Ohio Valley Sunday into Monday. The forecast for the Central Highlands. Tonight, clear. Lows in the mid-40s. South winds 5 to 10 miles per hour. Wednesday, mostly sunny. Warmer with highs in the mid-70s. Southwest winds 10 to 15 miles per hour with gusts up to 25 miles per hour. Wednesday night, mostly clear. Lows in the upper 40s. West winds 5 to 10 miles per hour. Thursday, mostly sunny. Highs around 70. West winds 5 to 10 miles per hour. Thursday night, mostly clear. Lows in the lower 40s. Northwest winds 5 to 10 miles per hour. Friday, sunny. Highs in the upper 60s. Friday night, mostly clear. Lows in the upper 40s. At 4 p.m., weather reports for selected cities. At Mansfield Long Regional Airport, it was sunny. The temperature was 64 degrees, the dew point 39, and the relative humidity 39%. The wind was southeast, at 6 miles an hour. The pressure was 30.11 inches and falling. Elsewhere across Ohio, skies ranged from sunny to mostly sunny. It was 63 at Wooster, 69 at Marion, 69 at Toledo Express, 65 at Cleveland, and 62 at Akron-Canton Regional Airport. Youngstown reported 61, Cincinnati reported 72, Dayton reported 68, Findlay reported 69, and Columbus reported 67. Reports from nearby cities outside Ohio, skies ranged from sunny to mostly sunny. It was 61 at Pittsburgh, 67 at Detroit, 57 at Buffalo, 72 at Indianapolis, and 73 at Chicago. The current time is 4:29 p.m. Eastern Daylight Time. 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On the latest weather map, high pressure will persist through Wednesday. A dry cold front will move across the area Wednesday night into early Thursday. High pressure returns through the end of the week. A potential tropical disturbance will move north from the Gulf into the Ohio Valley Sunday into Monday. The forecast for the Central Highlands. Tonight, clear. Lows in the mid-40s. South winds 5 to 10 miles per hour. Wednesday, mostly sunny. Warmer with highs in the mid-70s. Southwest winds 10 to 15 miles per hour with gusts up to 25 miles per hour. Wednesday night, mostly clear. Lows in the upper 40s. West winds 5 to 10 miles per hour. Thursday, mostly sunny. Highs around 70. West winds 5 to 10 miles per hour. Thursday night, mostly clear. Lows in the lower 40s. Northwest winds 5 to 10 miles per hour. Friday, sunny. Highs in the upper 60s. Friday night, mostly clear. Lows in the upper 40s. The extended forecast for the Central Highlands. Saturday, mostly sunny. Highs in the upper 70s. Saturday night, mostly clear in the evening, then becoming partly cloudy. Lows in the mid-50s. Sunday, partly sunny with a 50% chance of showers. Highs around 70. Sunday night, mostly cloudy with a 50% chance of showers. Lows in the mid-50s. Columbus Day, partly sunny.
highs in the lower 70s. Monday night, mostly cloudy in the evening, then becoming partly cloudy. Lows in the mid-50s. Tuesday, partly sunny. A chance of showers in the

Youngstown reported 61, Cincinnati reported 72, Dayton reported 68, Findlay reported 69, and Columbus reported 67. Reports from nearby cities outside Ohio, skies ranged from sunny to mostly sunny. It was 61 at Pittsburgh, 67 at Detroit, 57 at Buffalo, 72 at Indianapolis, and 73 at Chicago. The current time is 4:32 p.m. Eastern Daylight Time. 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On the latest weather map, high pressure will persist through Wednesday. A dry cold front will move across the area Wednesday night into early Thursday. High pressure returns through the end of the week. A potential tropical disturbance will move north from the Gulf into the Ohio Valley Sunday into Monday. The forecast for the Central Highlands. Tonight, clear. Lows in the mid-40s. South winds 5 to 10 miles per hour. Wednesday, mostly sunny. Warmer with highs in the mid-70s. Southwest winds 10 to 15 miles per hour with gusts up to 25 miles per hour. Wednesday night, mostly clear. Lows in the upper 40s. West winds 5 to 10 miles per hour. Thursday, mostly sunny. Highs around 70. West winds 5 to 10 miles per hour. Thursday night, mostly clear. Lows in the lower 40s. Northwest winds 5 to 10 miles per hour. Friday, sunny. Highs in the upper 60s. Friday night, mostly clear. Lows in the upper 40s. At 4 p.m., weather reports for selected cities. At Mansfield Lawn Regional Airport, it was sunny. The temperature was 64 degrees, the dew point 39, and the relative humidity 39%. The wind was southeast, at 6 miles an hour. The pressure was 30.11 inches and falling. Elsewhere across Ohio, skies ranged from sunny to mostly sunny. It was 63 at Wooster, 69 at Marion, 69 at Toledo Express, 65 at Cleveland, and 62 at Akron-Canton Regional Airport. Youngstown reported 61, Cincinnati reported 72, Dayton reported 68, Findlay reported 69, and Columbus reported 67. Reports from nearby cities outside Ohio, skies ranged from sunny to mostly sunny. It was 61 at Pittsburgh, 67 at Detroit, 57 at Buffalo, 72 at Indianapolis, and 73 at Chicago. The current time is 4:35 p.m. Eastern Daylight Time. 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On the latest weather map, high pressure will persist through Wednesday. A dry cold front will move across the area Wednesday night into early Thursday. High pressure returns through the end of the week. A potential tropical disturbance will move north from the Gulf into the Ohio Valley Sunday into Monday. The forecast for the Central Highlands. Tonight, clear. Lows in the mid-40s. South winds 5 to 10 miles per hour. Wednesday, mostly sunny. Warmer with highs in the mid-70s. Southwest winds 10 to 15 miles per hour with gusts up to 25 miles per hour. Wednesday night, mostly clear. Lows in the upper 40s. West winds 5 to 10 miles per hour. Thursday, mostly sunny. Highs around 70. West winds 5 to 10 miles per hour. Thursday night, mostly clear. Lows in the lower 40s. Northwest winds 5 to 10 miles per hour. Friday, sunny. Highs in the upper 60s. Friday night, mostly clear. Lows in the upper 40s. At 4 p.m., weather reports for selected cities. At Mansfield Lawn Regional Airport, it was sunny. The temperature was 64 degrees, the dew point 39, and the relative humidity 39%. The wind was southeast, at 6 miles an hour. The pressure was 30.1.

1 inches and falling. Elsewhere across Ohio, skies ranged from sunny to mostly sunny. It was 63 at Wooster, 69 at Marion, 69 at Toledo Express, 65 at Cleveland, and 62 at Akron-Canton Regional Airport. Youngstown reported 61, Cincinnati reported 72, Dayton reported 68, Findlay reported 69, and Columbus reported 67. Reports from nearby cities outside Ohio, skies ranged from sunny to mostly sunny. It was 61 at Pittsburgh, 67 at Detroit, 57 at Buffalo, 72 at Indianapolis, and 73 at Chicago. The current time is 4:37 p.m. Eastern Daylight Time. 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On the latest weather map, high pressure will persist through Wednesday. A dry cold front will move across the area Wednesday night into early Thursday. High pressure returns through the end of the week. A potential tropical disturbance will move north from the Gulf into the Ohio Valley Sunday into Monday. The forecast for the Central Highlands. Tonight, clear. Lows in the mid-40s. South winds 5 to 10 miles per hour. Wednesday, mostly sunny. Warmer with highs in the mid-70s. Southwest winds 10 to 15 miles per hour with gusts up to 25 miles per hour. Wednesday night, mostly clear. Lows in the upper 40s. West winds 5 to 10 miles per hour. Thursday, mostly sunny. Highs around 70. West winds 5 to 10 miles per hour. Thursday night, mostly clear. Lows in the lower 40s. Northwest winds 5 to 10 miles per hour. Friday, sunny. Highs in the upper 60s. Friday night, mostly clear. Lows in the upper 40s. At 4 p.m., weather reports for selected cities. At Mansfield Long Regional Airport, it was sunny. The temperature was 64 degrees, the dew point 39, and the relative humidity 39%. The wind was southeast, at 6 miles an hour. The pressure was 30.11 inches and falling. Elsewhere across Ohio, skies ranged from sunny to mostly sunny. It was 63 at Wooster, 69 at Marion, 69 at Toledo Express, 65 at Cleveland, and 62 at Akron-Canton Regional Airport. Youngstown reported 61, Cincinnati reported 72, Dayton reported 68, Findlay reported 69, and Columbus reported 67. Reports from nearby cities outside Ohio, skies ranged from sunny to mostly sunny. It was 61 at Pittsburgh, 67 at Detroit, 57 at Buffalo, 72 at Indianapolis, and 73 at Chicago. The extended forecast for the Central Highlands. Saturday, mostly sunny. Highs in the upper 70s. Saturday night, mostly clear in the evening, then becoming partly cloudy. Lows in the mid-50s. Sunday, partly sunny with a 50% chance of showers. Highs around 70. Sunday night, mostly cloudy with a 50% chance of showers. Lows in the mid-50s. Columbus Day, partly sunny. Highs in the lower 70s. Monday night, mostly cloudy in the evening, then becoming partly cloudy. Lows in the mid-50s. Tuesday, partly sunny. A chance of showers in the afternoon. Highs in the lower 70s. Chance of rain 40%. The current time is 4:41 p.m. Eastern Daylight Time. 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On the latest weather map, high pressure will persist through Wednesday. A dry cold front will move across the area Wednesday night into early Thursday. High pressure returns through the end of the week. A potential tropical disturbance will move north from the Gulf into the Ohio Valley Sunday into Monday. The forecast for the Central Highlands. Tonight, clear. Lows in the mid-40s.
south winds 5 to 10 miles per hour. Wednesday, mostly sunny. Warmer with highs in the mid-70s. Southwest winds 10 to 15 miles per hour with gusts up to 25 miles per hour. Wednesday night, mostly clear. Lows in the upper 40s. West winds 5 to 10 miles per hour. Thursday, mostly sunny. Highs around 70. West winds 5 to 10 miles per hour. Thursday night, mostly clear. Lows in the lower 40s. Northwest winds 5 to 10 miles per hour. Friday, sunny. Highs in the upper 60s. Friday night, mostly clear. Lows in the upper 40s. At 4 p.m., weather reports for selected cities. At Mansfield Long Regional Airport, it was sunny. The temperature was 64 degrees, the dew point 39, and the relative humidity 39%. The wind was southeast, at 6 miles an hour. The pressure was 30.11 inches and falling. Elsewhere across Ohio, skies ranged from sunny to mostly sunny. It was 63 at Wooster, 69 at Marion, 69 at Toledo Express, 65 at Cleveland, and 62 at Akron-Canton Regional Airport. Youngstown reported 61, Cincinnati reported 72, Dayton reported 68, Findlay reported 69, and Columbus reported 67. Reports from nearby cities outside Ohio, skies ranged from sunny to mostly sunny. It was 61 at Pittsburgh, 67 at Detroit, 57 at Buffalo, 72 at Indianapolis, and 73 at Chicago. The current time is 4:43 p.m. Eastern Daylight Time. 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On the latest weather map, high pressure will persist through Wednesday. A dry cold front will move across the area Wednesday night into early Thursday. High pressure returns through the end of the week. A potential tropical disturbance will move north from the Gulf into the Ohio Valley Sunday into Monday. The forecast for the Central Highlands. Tonight, clear. Lows in the mid-40s. South winds 5 to 10 miles per hour. Wednesday, mostly sunny. Warmer with highs in the mid-70s. Southwest winds 10 to 15 miles per hour with gusts up to 25 miles per hour. Wednesday night, mostly clear. Lows in the upper 40s. West winds 5 to 10 miles per hour. Thursday, mostly sunny. Highs around 70. West winds 5 to 10 miles per hour. Thursday night, mostly clear. Lows in the lower 40s. Northwest winds 5 to 10 miles per hour. Friday, sunny. Highs in the upper 60s. Friday night, mostly clear. Lows in the upper 40s. At 4 p.m., weather reports for selected cities. At Mansfield Long Regional Airport, it was sunny. The temperature was 64 degrees, the dew point 39, and the relative humidity 39%. The wind was southeast, at 6 miles an hour. The pressure was 30.11 inches and falling. Elsewhere across Ohio, skies ranged from sunny to mostly sunny. It was 63 at Wooster, 69 at Marion, 69 at Toledo Express, 65 at Cleveland, and 62 at Akron-Canton Regional Airport. Youngstown reported 61, Cincinnati reported 72, Dayton reported 68, Findlay reported 69, and Columbus reported 67. Reports from nearby cities outside Ohio, skies ranged from sunny to mostly sunny. It was 61 at Pittsburgh, 67 at Detroit, 57 at Buffalo, 72 at Indianapolis, and 73 at Chicago. The current time is 4:46 p.m. Eastern Daylight Time. 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On the latest weather map, high pressure will persist through Wednesday. A dry cold front will move across the area Wednesday night into early Thursday.
high pressure returns through the end of the week. A potential tropical disturbance will move north from the Gulf into the Ohio Valley Sunday into Monday. The forecast for the Central Highlands. Tonight, clear. Lows in the mid-40s. South winds 5 to 10 miles per hour. Wednesday, mostly sunny. Warmer with highs in the mid-70s. Southwest winds 10 to 15 miles per hour with gusts up to 25 miles per hour. Wednesday night, mostly clear. Lows in the upper 40s. West winds 5 to 10 miles per hour. Thursday, mostly sunny. Highs around 70. West winds 5 to 10 miles per hour. Thursday night, mostly clear. Lows in the lower 40s. Northwest winds 5 to 10 miles per hour. Friday, sunny. Highs in the upper 60s. Friday night, mostly clear. Lows in the upper 40s. At 4 p.m., weather reports for selected cities. At Mansfield Lawn Regional Airport, it was sunny. The temperature was 64 degrees, the dew point 39, and the relative humidity 39%. The wind was southeast, at 6 miles an hour. The pressure was 30.11 inches and falling. Elsewhere across Ohio, skies ranged from sunny to mostly sunny. It was 63 at Wooster, 69 at Marion, 69 at Toledo Express, 65 at Cleveland, and 62 at Akron-Canton Regional Airport. Youngstown reported 61, Cincinnati reported 72, Dayton reported 68, Findlay reported 69, and Columbus reported 67. Reports from nearby cities outside Ohio, skies ranged from sunny to mostly sunny. It was 61 at Pittsburgh, 67 at Detroit, 57 at Buffalo, 72 at Indianapolis, and 73 at Chicago. The current time is 4:49 p.m. Eastern Daylight Time. 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On the latest weather map, high pressure will persist through Wednesday. A dry cold front will move across the area Wednesday night into early Thursday. High pressure returns through the end of the week. A potential tropical disturbance will move north from the Gulf into the Ohio Valley Sunday into Monday. The forecast for the Central Highlands. Tonight, clear. Lows in the mid-40s. South winds 5 to 10 miles per hour. Wednesday, mostly sunny. Warmer with highs in the mid-70s. Southwest winds 10 to 15 miles per hour with gusts up to 25 miles per hour. Wednesday night, mostly clear. Lows in the upper 40s. West winds 5 to 10 miles per hour. Thursday, mostly sunny. Highs around 70. West winds 5 to 10 miles per hour. Thursday night, mostly clear. Lows in the lower 40s. Northwest winds 5 to 10 miles per hour. Friday, sunny. Highs in the upper 60s. Friday night, mostly clear. Lows in the upper 40s. The extended forecast for the Central Highlands. Saturday, mostly sunny. Highs in the upper 70s. Saturday night, mostly clear in the evening, then becoming partly cloudy. Lows in the mid-50s. Sunday, partly sunny with a 50% chance of showers. Highs around 70. Sunday night, mostly cloudy with a 50% chance of showers. Lows in the mid-50s. Columbus Day, partly sunny. Highs in the lower 70s. Monday night, mostly cloudy in the evening, then becoming partly cloudy. Lows in the mid-50s. Tuesday, partly sunny. A chance of showers in the afternoon. Highs in the lower 70s. Chance of rain 40%. At 4 p.m., weather reports for selected cities. At Mansfield Lawn Regional Airport, it was sunny. The temperature was 64 degrees, the dew point 39, and the relative humidity 39%. The wind was southeast, at 6 miles an hour. The pressure was 30.11 inches and falling. Elsewhere across Ohio, skies ranged from sunny to mostly sunny.
It was 63 at Wooster, 69 at Marion, 69 at Toledo Express, 65 at Cleveland, and 62 at Akron-Canton Regional Airport. Youngstown reported 61, Cincinnati reported 72, Dayton reported 68, Findlay reported 69, and Columbus reported 67. Reports from nearby cities outside Ohio, skies ranged from sunny to mostly sunny. It was 61 at Pittsburgh, 67 at Detroit, 57 at Buffalo, 72 at Indianapolis, and 73 at Chicago. The current time is 4:52 p.m. Eastern Daylight Time. 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On the latest weather map, high pressure will persist through Wednesday. A dry cold front will move across the area Wednesday night into early Thursday. High pressure returns through the end of the week. A potential tropical disturbance will move north from the Gulf into the Ohio Valley Sunday into Monday. The forecast for the Central Highlands. Tonight, clear. Lows in the mid-40s. South winds 5 to 10 miles per hour. Wednesday, mostly sunny. Warmer with highs in the mid-70s. Southwest winds 10 to 15 miles per hour with gusts up to 25 miles per hour. Wednesday night, mostly clear. Lows in the upper 40s. West winds 5 to 10 miles per hour. Thursday, mostly sunny. Highs around 70. West winds 5 to 10 miles per hour. Thursday night, mostly clear. Lows in the lower 40s. Northwest winds 5 to 10 miles per hour. Friday, sunny. Highs in the upper 60s. Friday night, mostly clear. Lows in the upper 40s. At 4 p.m., weather reports for selected cities. At Mansfield Long Regional Airport, it was sunny. The temperature was 64 degrees, the dew point 39, and the relative humidity 39%. The wind was southeast, at 6 miles an hour. The pressure was 30.11 inches and falling. Elsewhere across Ohio, skies ranged from sunny to mostly sunny. It was 63 at Wooster, 69 at Marion, 69 at Toledo Express, 65 at Cleveland, and 62 at Akron-Canton Regional Airport. Youngstown reported 61, Cincinnati reported 72, Dayton reported 68, Findlay reported 69, and Columbus reported 67. Reports from nearby cities outside Ohio, skies ranged from sunny to mostly sunny. It was 61 at Pittsburgh, 67 at Detroit, 57 at Buffalo, 72 at Indianapolis, and 73 at Chicago. The current time is 4:55 p.m. Eastern Daylight Time. 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On the latest weather map, high pressure will persist through Wednesday. A dry cold front will move across the area Wednesday night into early Thursday. High pressure returns through the end of the week. A potential tropical disturbance will move north from the Gulf into the Ohio Valley Sunday into Monday. The forecast for the Central Highlands. Tonight, clear. Lows in the mid-40s. South winds 5 to 10 miles per hour. Wednesday, mostly sunny. Warmer with highs in the mid-70s. Southwest winds 10 to 15 miles per hour with gusts up to 25 miles per hour. Wednesday night, mostly clear. Lows in the upper 40s. West winds 5 to 10 miles per hour. Thursday, mostly sunny. Highs around 70. West winds 5 to 10 miles per hour. Thursday night, mostly clear. Lows in the lower 40s. Northwest winds 5 to 10 miles per hour. Friday, sunny. Highs in the upper 60s. Friday night, mostly clear. Lows in the upper 40s. At 4 p.m., weather reports for selected cities. At Mansfield Long Regional Airport, it was sunny.
The temperature was 64 degrees, the dew point 39, and the relative humidity 39%. The wind was southeast, at 6 miles an hour. The pressure was 30.11 inches and falling. Elsewhere across Ohio, skies ranged from sunny to mostly sunny. It was 63 at Wooster, 69 at Marion, 69 at Toledo Express, 65 at Cleveland, and 62 at Akron-Canton Regional Airport. Youngstown reported 61, Cincinnati reported 72, Dayton reported 68, Findlay reported 69, and Columbus reported 67. Reports from nearby cities outside Ohio, skies ranged from sunny to mostly sunny. It was 61 at Pittsburgh, 67 at Detroit, 57 at Buffalo, 72 at Indianapolis, and 73 at Chicago. The current time is 4:57 p.m. Eastern Daylight Time. 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On the latest weather map, high pressure will persist through Wednesday. A dry cold front will move across the area Wednesday night into early Thursday. High pressure returns through the end of the week. A potential tropical disturbance will move north from the Gulf into the Ohio Valley Sunday into Monday. The forecast for the Central Highlands. Tonight, clear. Lows in the mid-40s. South winds 5 to 10 miles per hour. Wednesday, mostly sunny. Warmer with highs in the mid-70s. Southwest winds 10 to 15 miles per hour with gusts up to 25 miles per hour. Wednesday night, mostly clear. Lows in the upper 40s. West winds 5 to 10 miles per hour. Thursday, mostly sunny. Highs around 70. West winds 5 to 10 miles per hour. Thursday night, mostly clear. Lows in the lower 40s. Northwest winds 5 to 10 miles per hour. Friday, sunny. Highs in the upper 60s. Friday night, mostly clear. Lows in the upper 40s. At 4 p.m., weather reports for selected cities. At Mansfield-Long Regional Airport, it was sunny. The temperature was 64 degrees, the dew point 39, and the relative humidity 39%. The wind was southeast, at 6 miles an hour. The pressure was 30.11 inches and falling. Elsewhere across Ohio, skies ranged from sunny to mostly sunny. It was 63 at Wooster, 69 at Marion, 69 at Toledo Express, 65 at Cleveland, and 62 at Akron-Canton Regional Airport. Youngstown reported 61, Cincinnati reported 72, Dayton reported 68, Findlay reported 69, and Columbus reported 67. Reports from nearby cities outside Ohio, skies ranged from sunny to mostly sunny. It was 61 at Pittsburgh, 67 at Detroit, 57 at Buffalo, 72 at Indianapolis, and 73 at Chicago. The Nearshore Marine Forecast. For the following marine location, the islands to Vermilion. Small craft advisory in effect from late tonight through Wednesday afternoon. Tonight, south winds 5 to 15 knots increasing to 15 to 20 knots. Mostly clear. Waves 2 feet or less. Wednesday, southwest winds 15 to 20 knots becoming west. Mostly sunny. Waves 1 to 3 feet. Wednesday night, west winds 10 to 15 knots. Mostly clear. Waves 1 to 3 feet building to 2 to 4 feet, then subsiding to 1 to 3 feet. Thursday, west winds 10 to 15 knots. Mostly sunny. Waves 1 to 3 feet. The water temperature off Toledo is 66 degrees, off Cleveland 67 degrees, and off Erie 65 degrees. The extended forecast for the Central Highlands. Saturday, mostly sunny. Highs in the upper 70s. Saturday night, mostly clear in the evening, then becoming partly cloudy. Lows in the mid-50s. Sunday, partly sunny with a 50% chance of showers. Highs around 70. Sunday night, mostly cloudy with a 50% chance of showers. Lows in the mid-50s. Columbus Day, partly sunny. Highs in the lower 70s.
Monday night, mostly cloudy in the evening, then becoming partly cloudy. Lows in the mid-50s. Tuesday, partly sunny. A chance of showers in the afternoon. Highs in the lower 70s. Chance of rain 40%. The current time is 5:02 p.m. Eastern Daylight Time. 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On the latest weather map, high pressure will persist through Wednesday. A dry cold front will move across the area Wednesday night into early Thursday. High pressure returns through the end of the week. A potential tropical disturbance will move north from the Gulf into the Ohio Valley Sunday into Monday. The forecast for the Central Highlands. Tonight, clear. Lows in the mid-40s. South winds 5 to 10 miles per hour. Wednesday, mostly sunny. Warmer with highs in the mid-70s. Southwest winds 10 to 15 miles per hour with gusts up to 25 miles per hour. Wednesday night, mostly clear. Lows in the upper 40s. West winds 5 to 10 miles per hour. Thursday, mostly sunny. Highs around 70. West winds 5 to 10 miles per hour. Thursday night, mostly clear. Lows in the lower 40s. Northwest winds 5 to 10 miles per hour. Friday, sunny. Highs in the upper 60s. Friday night, mostly clear. Lows in the upper 40s. At 4 p.m., weather reports for selected cities. At Mansfield-Laum Regional Airport, it was sunny. The temperature was 64 degrees, the dew point 39, and the relative humidity 39%. The wind was southeast, at 6 miles an hour. The pressure was 30.11 inches and falling. Elsewhere across Ohio, skies ranged from sunny to mostly sunny. It was 63 at Wooster, 69 at Marion, 69 at Toledo Express, 65 at Cleveland, and 62 at Akron-Canton Regional Airport. Youngstown reported 61, Cincinnati reported 72, Dayton reported 68, Findlay reported 69, and Columbus reported 67. Reports from nearby cities outside Ohio, skies ranged from sunny to mostly sunny. It was 61 at Pittsburgh, 67 at Detroit, 57 at Buffalo, 72 at Indianapolis, and 73 at Chicago. The current time is 5:04 p.m. Eastern Daylight Time. 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On the latest weather map, high pressure will persist through Wednesday. A dry cold front will move across the area Wednesday night into early Thursday. High pressure returns through the end of the week. A potential tropical disturbance will move north from the Gulf into the Ohio Valley Sunday into Monday. The forecast for the Central Highlands. Tonight, clear. Lows in the mid-40s. South winds 5 to 10 miles per hour. Wednesday, mostly sunny. Warmer with highs in the mid-70s. Southwest winds 10 to 15 miles per hour with gusts up to 25 miles per hour. Wednesday night, mostly clear. Lows in the upper 40s. West winds 5 to 10 miles per hour. Thursday, mostly sunny. Highs around 70. West winds 5 to 10 miles per hour. Thursday night, mostly clear. Lows in the lower 40s. Northwest winds 5 to 10 miles per hour. Friday, sunny. Highs in the upper 60s. Friday night, mostly clear. Lows in the upper 40s. At 5 p.m., weather reports for selected cities. At Mansfield-Laum Regional Airport, it was sunny. The temperature was 64 degrees, the dew point 39, and the relative humidity 39%. The wind was southeast, at 6 miles an hour. The pressure was 30.08 inches and falling. Elsewhere across Ohio, skies ranged from sunny to mostly sunny.
It was 63 at Wooster, 67 at Marion, 70 at Toledo Express, 64 at Cleveland, and 62 at Akron-Canton Regional Airport. Youngstown reported 61, Cincinnati reported 72, Dayton reported 68, Findlay reported 68, and Columbus reported 67. Reports from nearby cities outside Ohio, skies ranged from sunny to mostly sunny. It was 61 at Pittsburgh, 68 at Detroit, 57 at Buffalo, 72 at Indianapolis, and 74 at Chicago. The current time is 5:07 p.m. Eastern Daylight Time. 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On the latest weather map, high pressure will persist through Wednesday. A dry cold front will move across the area Wednesday night into early Thursday. High pressure returns through the end of the week. A potential tropical disturbance will move north from the Gulf into the Ohio Valley Sunday into Monday. The forecast for the Central Highlands. Tonight, clear. Lows in the mid-40s. South winds 5 to 10 miles per hour. Wednesday, mostly sunny. Warmer with highs in the mid-70s. Southwest winds 10 to 15 miles per hour with gusts up to 25 miles per hour. Wednesday night, mostly clear. Lows in the upper 40s. West winds 5 to 10 miles per hour. Thursday, mostly sunny. Highs around 70. West winds 5 to 10 miles per hour. Thursday night, mostly clear. Lows in the lower 40s. Northwest winds 5 to 10 miles per hour. Friday, sunny. Highs in the upper 60s. Friday night, mostly clear. Lows in the upper 40s. At 5 p.m., weather reports for selected cities. At Mansfield-Lom Regional Airport, it was sunny. The temperature was 64 degrees, the dew point 39, and the relative humidity 39%. The wind was southeast, at 6 miles an hour. The pressure was 30.08 inches and falling. Elsewhere across Ohio, skies ranged from sunny to mostly sunny. It was 63 at Wooster, 67 at Marion, 70 at Toledo Express, 64 at Cleveland, and 62 at Akron-Canton Regional Airport. Youngstown reported 61, Cincinnati reported 72, Dayton reported 68, Findlay reported 68, and Columbus reported 67. Reports from nearby cities outside Ohio, skies ranged from sunny to mostly sunny. It was 61 at Pittsburgh, 68 at Detroit, 57 at Buffalo, 72 at Indianapolis, and 74 at Chicago. The extended forecast for the Central Highlands. Saturday, mostly sunny. Highs in the upper 70s. Saturday night, mostly clear in the evening, then becoming partly cloudy. Lows in the mid-50s. Sunday, partly sunny with a 50% chance of showers. Highs around 70. Sunday night, mostly cloudy with a 50% chance of showers. Lows in the mid-50s. Columbus Day, partly sunny. Highs in the lower 70s. Monday night, mostly cloudy in the evening, then becoming partly cloudy. Lows in the mid-50s. Tuesday, partly sunny. A chance of showers in the afternoon. Highs in the lower 70s. Chance of rain 40%. The current time is 5:10 p.m. Eastern Daylight Time. 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On the latest weather map, high pressure will persist through Wednesday. A dry cold front will move across the area Wednesday night into early Thursday. High pressure returns through the end of the week. A potential tropical disturbance will move north from the Gulf into the Ohio Valley Sunday into Monday. The forecast for the Central Highlands. Tonight, clear. Lows in the mid-40s. South winds 5 to 10 miles per hour. Wednesday, mostly sunny. Warmer with highs in the mid-70s.
southwest winds 10 to 15 miles per hour with gusts up to 25 miles per hour. Wednesday night, mostly clear. Lows in the upper 40s. West winds 5 to 10 miles per hour. Thursday, mostly sunny. Highs around 70. West winds 5 to 10 miles per hour. Thursday night, mostly clear. Lows in the lower 40s. Northwest winds 5 to 10 miles per hour. Friday, sunny. Highs in the upper 60s. Friday night, mostly clear. Lows in the upper 40s. At 5 p.m., weather reports for selected cities. At Mansfield Long Regional Airport, it was sunny. The temperature was 64 degrees, the dew point 39, and the relative humidity 39%. The wind was southeast, at 6 miles an hour. The pressure was 30.08 inches and falling. Elsewhere across Ohio, skies ranged from sunny to mostly sunny. It was 63 at Wooster, 67 at Marion, 70 at Toledo Express, 64 at Cleveland, and 62 at Akron-Canton Regional Airport. Youngstown reported 61, Cincinnati reported 72, Dayton reported 68, Findlay reported 68, and Columbus reported 67. Reports from nearby cities outside Ohio, skies ranged from sunny to mostly sunny. It was 61 at Pittsburgh, 68 at Detroit, 57 at Buffalo, 72 at Indianapolis, and 74 at Chicago. The current time is 5:13 p.m. Eastern Daylight Time. 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On the latest weather map, high pressure will persist through Wednesday. A dry cold front will move across the area Wednesday night into early Thursday. High pressure returns through the end of the week. A potential tropical disturbance will move north from the Gulf into the Ohio Valley Sunday into Monday. The forecast for the Central Highlands. Tonight, clear. Lows in the mid-40s. South winds 5 to 10 miles per hour. Wednesday, mostly sunny. Warmer with highs in the mid-70s. Southwest winds 10 to 15 miles per hour with gusts up to 25 miles per hour. Wednesday night, mostly clear. Lows in the upper 40s. West winds 5 to 10 miles per hour. Thursday, mostly sunny. Highs around 70. West winds 5 to 10 miles per hour. Thursday night, mostly clear. Lows in the lower 40s. Northwest winds 5 to 10 miles per hour. Friday, sunny. Highs in the upper 60s. Friday night, mostly clear. Lows in the upper 40s. At 5 p.m., weather reports for selected cities. At Mansfield Long Regional Airport, it was sunny. The temperature was 64 degrees, the dew point 39, and the relative humidity 39%. The wind was southeast, at 6 miles an hour. The pressure was 30.08 inches and falling. Elsewhere across Ohio, skies ranged from sunny to mostly sunny. It was 63 at Wooster, 67 at Marion, 70 at Toledo Express, 64 at Cleveland, and 62 at Akron-Canton Regional Airport. Youngstown reported 61, Cincinnati reported 72, Dayton reported 68, Findlay reported 68, and Columbus reported 67. Reports from nearby cities outside Ohio, skies ranged from sunny to mostly sunny. It was 61 at Pittsburgh, 68 at Detroit, 57 at Buffalo, 72 at Indianapolis, and 74 at Chicago. The current time is 5:16 p.m. Eastern Daylight Time. 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On the latest weather map, high pressure will persist through Wednesday. A dry cold front will move across the area Wednesday night into early Thursday. High pressure returns through the end of the week. A potential tropical disturbance will move north from the Gulf into the Ohio Valley Sunday into Monday.
The forecast for the Central Highlands. Tonight, clear. Lows in the mid-40s. South winds 5 to 10 miles per hour. Wednesday, mostly sunny. Warmer with highs in the mid-70s. Southwest winds 10 to 15 miles per hour with gusts up to 25 miles per hour. Wednesday night, mostly clear. Lows in the upper 40s. West winds 5 to 10 miles per hour. Thursday, mostly sunny. Highs around 70. West winds 5 to 10 miles per hour. Thursday night, mostly clear. Lows in the lower 40s. Northwest winds 5 to 10 miles per hour. Friday, sunny. Highs in the upper 60s. Friday night, mostly clear. Lows in the upper 40s. At 5 p.m., weather reports for selected cities. At Mansfield Lawn Regional Airport, it was sunny. The temperature was 64 degrees, the dew point 39, and the relative humidity 39%. The wind was southeast, at 6 miles an hour. The pressure was 30.08 inches and falling. Elsewhere across Ohio, skies ranged from sunny to mostly sunny. It was 63 at Wooster, 67 at Marion, 70 at Toledo Express, 64 at Cleveland, and 62 at Akron-Canton Regional Airport. Youngstown reported 61, Cincinnati reported 72, Dayton reported 68, Findlay reported 68, and Columbus reported 67. Reports from nearby cities outside Ohio, skies ranged from sunny to mostly sunny. It was 61 at Pittsburgh, 68 at Detroit, 57 at Buffalo, 72 at Indianapolis, and 74 at Chicago. The current time is 5:18 p.m. Eastern Daylight Time. 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On the latest weather map, high pressure will persist through Wednesday. A dry cold front will move across the area Wednesday night into early Thursday. High pressure returns through the end of the week. A potential tropical disturbance will move north from the Gulf into the Ohio Valley Sunday into Monday. The forecast for the Central Highlands. Tonight, clear. Lows in the mid-40s. South winds 5 to 10 miles per hour. Wednesday, mostly sunny. Warmer with highs in the mid-70s. Southwest winds 10 to 15 miles per hour with gusts up to 25 miles per hour. Wednesday night, mostly clear. Lows in the upper 40s. West winds 5 to 10 miles per hour. Thursday, mostly sunny. Highs around 70. West winds 5 to 10 miles per hour. Thursday night, mostly clear. Lows in the lower 40s. Northwest winds 5 to 10 miles per hour. Friday, sunny. Highs in the upper 60s. Friday night, mostly clear. Lows in the upper 40s. The extended forecast for the Central Highlands. Saturday, mostly sunny. Highs in the upper 70s. Saturday night, mostly clear in the evening, then becoming partly cloudy. Lows in the mid-50s. Sunday, partly sunny with a 50% chance of showers. Highs around 70. Sunday night, mostly cloudy with a 50% chance of showers. Lows in the mid-50s. Columbus Day, partly sunny. Highs in the lower 70s. Monday night, mostly cloudy in the evening, then becoming partly cloudy. Lows in the mid-50s. Tuesday, partly sunny. A chance of showers in the afternoon. Highs in the lower 70s. Chance of rain 40%. At 5 p.m., weather reports for selected cities. At Mansfield Lawn Regional Airport, it was sunny. The temperature was 64 degrees, the dew point 39, and the relative humidity 39%. The wind was southeast, at 6 miles an hour. The pressure was 30.08 inches and falling. Elsewhere across Ohio, skies ranged from sunny to mostly sunny. It was 63 at Wooster, 67 at Marion, 70 at Toledo Express, 64 at Cleveland, and 62 at Akron-Canton Regional Airport.
Youngstown reported 61, Cincinnati reported 72, Dayton reported 68, Findlay reported 68, and Columbus reported 67. Reports from nearby cities outside Ohio, skies ranged from sunny to mostly sunny. It was 61 at Pittsburgh, 68 at Detroit, 57 at Buffalo, 72 at Indianapolis, and 74 at Chicago. The current time is 5:22 p.m. Eastern Daylight Time. 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On the latest weather map, high pressure will persist through Wednesday. A dry cold front will move across the area Wednesday night into early Thursday. High pressure returns through the end of the week. A potential tropical disturbance will move north from the Gulf into the Ohio Valley Sunday into Monday. The forecast for the Central Highlands. Tonight, clear. Lows in the mid-40s. South winds 5 to 10 miles per hour. Wednesday, mostly sunny. Warmer with highs in the mid-70s. Southwest winds 10 to 15 miles per hour with gusts up to 25 miles per hour. Wednesday night, mostly clear. Lows in the upper 40s. West winds 5 to 10 miles per hour. Thursday, mostly sunny. Highs around 70. West winds 5 to 10 miles per hour. Thursday night, mostly clear. Lows in the lower 40s. Northwest winds 5 to 10 miles per hour. Friday, sunny. Highs in the upper 60s. Friday night, mostly clear. Lows in the upper 40s. At 5 p.m., weather reports for selected cities. At Mansfield-Lawn Regional Airport, it was sunny. The temperature was 64 degrees, the dew point 39, and the relative humidity 39%. The wind was southeast, at 6 miles an hour. The pressure was 30.08 inches and falling. Elsewhere across Ohio, skies ranged from sunny to mostly sunny. It was 63 at Wooster, 67 at Marion, 70 at Toledo Express, 64 at Cleveland, and 62 at Akron-Canton Regional Airport. Youngstown reported 61, Cincinnati reported 72, Dayton reported 68, Findlay reported 68, and Columbus reported 67. Reports from nearby cities outside Ohio, skies ranged from sunny to mostly sunny. It was 61 at Pittsburgh, 68 at Detroit, 57 at Buffalo, 72 at Indianapolis, and 74 at Chicago. The current time is 5:24 p.m. Eastern Daylight Time. 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On the latest weather map, high pressure will persist through Wednesday. A dry cold front will move across the area Wednesday night into early Thursday. High pressure returns through the end of the week. A potential tropical disturbance will move north from the Gulf into the Ohio Valley Sunday into Monday. The forecast for the Central Highlands. Tonight, clear. Lows in the mid-40s. South winds 5 to 10 miles per hour. Wednesday, mostly sunny. Warmer with highs in the mid-70s. Southwest winds 10 to 15 miles per hour with gusts up to 25 miles per hour. Wednesday night, mostly clear. Lows in the upper 40s. West winds 5 to 10 miles per hour. Thursday, mostly sunny. Highs around 70. West winds 5 to 10 miles per hour. Thursday night, mostly clear. Lows in the lower 40s. Northwest winds 5 to 10 miles per hour. Friday, sunny. Highs in the upper 60s. Friday night, mostly clear. Lows in the upper 40s. At 5 p.m., weather reports for selected cities. At Mansfield-Lawn Regional Airport, it was sunny. The temperature was 64 degrees, the dew point 39, and the relative humidity 39%. The wind was southeast, at 6 miles an hour. The pressure was 30.08 inches and falling.
Elsewhere across Ohio, skies ranged from sunny to mostly sunny. It was 63 at Wooster, 67 at Marion, 70 at Toledo Express, 64 at Cleveland, and 62 at Akron-Canton Regional Airport. Youngstown reported 61, Cincinnati reported 72, Dayton reported 68, Findlay reported 68, and Columbus reported 67. Reports from nearby cities outside Ohio, skies ranged from sunny to mostly sunny. It was 61 at Pittsburgh, 68 at Detroit, 57 at Buffalo, 72 at Indianapolis, and 74 at Chicago. The current time is 5:27 p.m. Eastern Daylight Time. 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On the latest weather map, high pressure will persist through Wednesday. A dry cold front will move across the area Wednesday night into early Thursday. High pressure returns through the end of the week. A potential tropical disturbance will move north from the Gulf into the Ohio Valley Sunday into Monday. The forecast for the Central Highlands. Tonight, clear. Lows in the mid-40s. South winds 5 to 10 miles per hour. Wednesday, mostly sunny. Warmer with highs in the mid-70s. Southwest winds 10 to 15 miles per hour with gusts up to 25 miles per hour. Wednesday night, mostly clear. Lows in the upper 40s. West winds 5 to 10 miles per hour. Thursday, mostly sunny. Highs around 70. West winds 5 to 10 miles per hour. Thursday night, mostly clear. Lows in the lower 40s. Northwest winds 5 to 10 miles per hour. Friday, sunny. Highs in the upper 60s. Friday night, mostly clear. Lows in the upper 40s. At 5 p.m., weather reports for selected cities. At Mansfield Long Regional Airport, it was sunny. The temperature was 64 degrees, the dew point 39, and the relative humidity 39%. The wind was southeast, at 6 miles an hour. The pressure was 30.08 inches and falling. Elsewhere across Ohio, skies ranged from sunny to mostly sunny. It was 63 at Wooster, 67 at Marion, 70 at Toledo Express, 64 at Cleveland, and 62 at Akron-Canton Regional Airport. Youngstown reported 61, Cincinnati reported 72, Dayton reported 68, Findlay reported 68, and Columbus reported 67. Reports from nearby cities outside Ohio, skies ranged from sunny to mostly sunny. It was 61 at Pittsburgh, 68 at Detroit, 57 at Buffalo, 72 at Indianapolis, and 74 at Chicago. The extended forecast for the Central Highlands. Saturday, mostly sunny. Highs in the upper 70s. Saturday night, mostly clear in the evening, then becoming partly cloudy. Lows in the mid-50s. Sunday, partly sunny with a 50% chance of showers. Highs around 70. Sunday night, mostly cloudy with a 50% chance of showers. Lows in the mid-50s. Columbus Day, partly sunny. Highs in the lower 70s. Monday night, mostly cloudy in the evening, then becoming partly cloudy. Lows in the mid-50s. Tuesday, partly sunny. A chance of showers in the afternoon. Highs in the lower 70s. Chance of rain 40%. The current time is 5:30 p.m. Eastern Daylight Time. 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On the latest weather map, high pressure will persist through Wednesday. A dry cold front will move across the area Wednesday night into early Thursday. High pressure returns through the end of the week. A potential tropical disturbance will move north from the Gulf into the Ohio Valley Sunday into Monday. The forecast for the Central Highlands. Tonight, clear. Lows in the mid-40s. South winds 5 to 10 miles per hour.
Wednesday, mostly sunny. Warmer with highs in the mid-70s. Southwest winds 10 to 15 miles per hour with gusts up to 25 miles per hour. Wednesday night, mostly clear. Lows in the upper 40s. West winds 5 to 10 miles per hour. Thursday, mostly sunny. Highs around 70. West winds 5.

elsewhere across Ohio, skies ranged from sunny to mostly sunny. It was 63 at Wooster, 67 at Marion, 70 at Toledo Express, 64 at Cleveland, and 62 at Akron-Canton Regional Airport. Youngstown reported 61, Cincinnati reported 72, Dayton reported 68, Findlay reported 68, and Columbus reported 67. Reports from nearby cities outside Ohio, skies ranged from sunny to mostly sunny. It was 61 at Pittsburgh, 68 at Detroit, 57 at Buffalo, 72 at Indianapolis, and 74 at Chicago. The current time is 5:33 p.m. Eastern Daylight Time. 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On the latest weather map, high pressure will persist through Wednesday. A dry cold front will move across the area Wednesday night into early Thursday. High pressure returns through the end of the week. A potential tropical disturbance will move north from the Gulf into the Ohio Valley Sunday into Monday. The forecast for the Central Highlands. Tonight, clear. Lows in the mid-40s. South winds 5 to 10 miles per hour. Wednesday, mostly sunny. Warmer with highs in the mid-70s. Southwest winds 10 to 15 miles per hour with gusts up to 25 miles per hour. Wednesday night, mostly clear. Lows in the upper 40s. West winds 5 to 10 miles per hour. Thursday, mostly sunny. Highs around 70. West winds 5 to 10 miles per hour. Thursday night, mostly clear. Lows in the lower 40s. Northwest winds 5 to 10 miles per hour. Friday, sunny. Highs in the upper 60s. Friday night, mostly clear. Lows in the upper 40s. At 5 p.m., weather reports for selected cities. At Mansfield-Lom Regional Airport, it was sunny. The temperature was 64 degrees, the dew point 39, and the relative humidity 39%. The wind was southeast, at 6 miles an hour. The pressure was 30.08 inches and falling. Elsewhere across Ohio, skies ranged from sunny to mostly sunny. It was 63 at Wooster, 67 at Marion, 70 at Toledo Express, 64 at Cleveland, and 62 at Akron-Canton Regional Airport. Youngstown reported 61, Cincinnati reported 72, Dayton reported 68, Findlay reported 68, and Columbus reported 67. Reports from nearby cities outside Ohio, skies ranged from sunny to mostly sunny. It was 61 at Pittsburgh, 68 at Detroit, 57 at Buffalo, 72 at Indianapolis, and 74 at Chicago. The current time is 5:36 p.m. Eastern Daylight Time. 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On the latest weather map, high pressure will persist through Wednesday. A dry cold front will move across the area Wednesday night into early Thursday. High pressure returns through the end of the week. A potential tropical disturbance will move north from the Gulf into the Ohio Valley Sunday into Monday. The forecast for the Central Highlands. Tonight, clear. Lows in the mid-40s. South winds 5 to 10 miles per hour. Wednesday, mostly sunny. Warmer with highs in the mid-70s. Southwest winds 10 to 15 miles per hour with gusts up to 25 miles per hour. Wednesday night, mostly clear. Lows in the upper 40s. West winds 5 to 10 miles per hour. Thursday, mostly sunny. Highs around 70. West winds 5 to 10 miles per hour. Thursday night, mostly clear. Lows in the lower 40s. Northwest winds 5 to 10 miles per hour. Friday, sunny. Highs in the upper 60s. Friday night, mostly clear. Lows in the upper 40s. At 5 p.m., weather reports for selected cities. At Mansfield-Lom Regional Airport, it was sunny.

The temperature was 64 degrees, the dew point 39, and the relative humidity 39%. The wind was southeast, at 6 miles an hour. The pressure was 30.08 inches and falling. Elsewhere across Ohio, skies ranged from sunny to mostly sunny. It was 63 at Wooster, 67 at Marion, 70 at Toledo Express, 64 at Cleveland, and 62 at Akron-Canton Regional Airport. Youngstown reported 61, Cincinnati reported 72, Dayton reported 68, Findlay reported 68, and Columbus reported 67. Reports from nearby cities outside Ohio, skies ranged from sunny to mostly sunny. It was 61 at Pittsburgh, 68 at Detroit, 57 at Buffalo, 72 at Indianapolis, and 74 at Chicago. The current time is 5:38 p.m. Eastern Daylight Time. 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On the latest weather map, high pressure will persist through Wednesday. A dry cold front will move across the area Wednesday night into early Thursday. High pressure returns through the end of the week. A potential tropical disturbance will move north from the Gulf into the Ohio Valley Sunday into Monday. The forecast for the Central Highlands. Tonight, clear. Lows in the mid-40s. South winds 5 to 10 miles per hour. Wednesday, mostly sunny. Warmer with highs in the mid-70s. Southwest winds 10 to 15 miles per hour with gusts up to 25 miles per hour. Wednesday night, mostly clear. Lows in the upper 40s. West winds 5 to 10 miles per hour. Thursday, mostly sunny. Highs around 70. West winds 5 to 10 miles per hour. Thursday night, mostly clear. Lows in the lower 40s. Northwest winds 5 to 10 miles per hour. Friday, sunny. Highs in the upper 60s. Friday night, mostly clear. Lows in the upper 40s. The extended forecast for the Central Highlands. Saturday, mostly sunny. Highs in the upper 70s. Saturday night, mostly clear in the evening, then becoming partly cloudy. Lows in the mid-50s. Sunday, partly sunny with a 50% chance of showers. Highs around 70. Sunday night, mostly cloudy with a 50% chance of showers. Lows in the mid-50s. Columbus Day, partly sunny. Highs in the lower 70s. Monday night, mostly cloudy in the evening, then becoming partly cloudy. Lows in the mid-50s. Tuesday, partly sunny. A chance of showers in the afternoon. Highs in the lower 70s. Chance of rain 40%. At 5 p.m., weather reports for selected cities. At Mansfield Long Regional Airport, it was sunny. The temperature was 64 degrees, the dew point 39, and the relative humidity 39%. The wind was southeast, at 6 miles an hour. The pressure was 30.08 inches and falling. Elsewhere across Ohio, skies ranged from sunny to mostly sunny. It was 63 at Wooster, 67 at Marion, 70 at Toledo Express, 64 at Cleveland, and 62 at Akron-Canton Regional Airport. Youngstown reported 61, Cincinnati reported 72, Dayton reported 68, Findlay reported 68, and Columbus reported 67. Reports from nearby cities outside Ohio, skies ranged from sunny to mostly sunny. It was 61 at Pittsburgh, 68 at Detroit, 57 at Buffalo, 72 at Indianapolis, and 74 at Chicago. The current time is 5:42 p.m. Eastern Daylight Time. 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On the latest weather map, high pressure will persist through Wednesday. A dry cold front will move across the area Wednesday night into early Thursday. High pressure returns through the end of the week.
A potential tropical disturbance will move north from the Gulf into the Ohio Valley Sunday into Monday. The forecast for the Central Highlands. Tonight, clear. Lows in the mid-40s. South winds 5 to 10 miles per hour. Wednesday, mostly sunny. Warmer with highs in the mid-70s. Southwest winds 10 to 15 miles per hour with gusts up to 25 miles per hour. Wednesday night, mostly clear. Lows in the upper 40s. West winds 5 to 10 miles per hour. Thursday, mostly sunny. Highs around 70. West winds 5 to 10 miles per hour. Thursday night, mostly clear. Lows in the lower 40s. Northwest winds 5 to 10 miles per hour. Friday, sunny. Highs in the upper 60s. Friday night, mostly clear. Lows in the upper 40s. At 5 p.m., weather reports for selected cities. At Mansfield Long Regional Airport, it was sunny. The temperature was 64 degrees, the dew point 39, and the relative humidity 39%. The wind was southeast, at 6 miles an hour. The pressure was 30.08 inches and falling. Elsewhere across Ohio, skies ranged from sunny to mostly sunny. It was 63 at Wooster, 67 at Marion, 70 at Toledo Express, 64 at Cleveland, and 62 at Akron-Canton Regional Airport. Youngstown reported 61, Cincinnati reported 72, Dayton reported 68, Findlay reported 68, and Columbus reported 67. Reports from nearby cities outside Ohio, skies ranged from sunny to mostly sunny. It was 61 at Pittsburgh, 68 at Detroit, 57 at Buffalo, 72 at Indianapolis, and 74 at Chicago. The current time is 5:44 p.m. Eastern Daylight Time. 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On the latest weather map, high pressure will persist through Wednesday. A dry cold front will move across the area Wednesday night into early Thursday. High pressure returns through the end of the week. A potential tropical disturbance will move north from the Gulf into the Ohio Valley Sunday into Monday. The forecast for the Central Highlands. Tonight, clear. Lows in the mid-40s. South winds 5 to 10 miles per hour. Wednesday, mostly sunny. Warmer with highs in the mid-70s. Southwest winds 10 to 15 miles per hour with gusts up to 25 miles per hour. Wednesday night, mostly clear. Lows in the upper 40s. West winds 5 to 10 miles per hour. Thursday, mostly sunny. Highs around 70. West winds 5 to 10 miles per hour. Thursday night, mostly clear. Lows in the lower 40s. Northwest winds 5 to 10 miles per hour. Friday, sunny. Highs in the upper 60s. Friday night, mostly clear. Lows in the upper 40s. At 5 p.m., weather reports for selected cities. At Mansfield Long Regional Airport, it was sunny. The temperature was 64 degrees, the dew point 39, and the relative humidity 39%. The wind was southeast, at 6 miles an hour. The pressure was 30.08 inches and falling. Elsewhere across Ohio, skies ranged from sunny to mostly sunny. It was 63 at Wooster, 67 at Marion, 70 at Toledo Express, 64 at Cleveland, and 62 at Akron-Canton Regional Airport. Youngstown reported 61, Cincinnati reported 72, Dayton reported 68, Findlay reported 68, and Columbus reported 67. Reports from nearby cities outside Ohio, skies ranged from sunny to mostly sunny. It was 61 at Pittsburgh, 68 at Detroit, 57 at Buffalo, 72 at Indianapolis, and 74 at Chicago. The Mansfield, Ohio climate summary for this evening, as of 5:15 p.m., October 6, 2026. Today's high temperature was 65 degrees. The normal high is 67. The record high is 86 degrees, which was set in 1941. Today's low temperature was 38 degrees.
The normal low is 46. The record low is 26 degrees, which was set in 1958. No precipitation fell today. No snow fell today, which brings the monthly total to 0.0 inches. The total snowfall since July 1st still stands at 0.0 inches. Sunset tonight is at 7.04 p.m. Sunrise tomorrow is at 7.33 a.m. The current time is 5.48 p.m. Eastern Daylight Time. 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On the latest weather map, high pressure will persist through Wednesday. A dry cold front will move across the area Wednesday night into early Thursday. High pressure returns through the end of the week. A potential tropical disturbance will move north from the Gulf into the Ohio Valley Sunday into Monday. The forecast for the Central Highlands. Tonight, clear. Lows in the mid-40s. South winds 5 to 10 miles per hour. Wednesday, mostly sunny. Warmer with highs in the mid-70s. Southwest winds 10 to 15 miles per hour with gusts up to 25 miles per hour. Wednesday night, mostly clear. Lows in the upper 40s. West winds 5 to 10 miles per hour. Thursday, mostly sunny. Highs around 70. West winds 5 to 10 miles per hour. Thursday night, mostly clear. Lows in the lower 40s. Northwest winds 5 to 10 miles per hour. Friday, sunny. Highs in the upper 60s. Friday night, mostly clear. Lows in the upper 40s. At 5 p.m., weather reports for selected cities. At Mansfield Long Regional Airport, it was sunny. The temperature was 64 degrees, the dew point 39, and the relative humidity 39%. The wind was southeast, at 6 miles an hour. The pressure was 30.08 inches and falling. Elsewhere across Ohio, skies ranged from sunny to mostly sunny. It was 63 at Wooster, 67 at Marion, 70 at Toledo Express, 64 at Cleveland, and 62 at Akron-Canton Regional Airport. Youngstown reported 61, Cincinnati reported 72, Dayton reported 68, Findlay reported 68, and Columbus reported 67. Reports from nearby cities outside Ohio, skies ranged from sunny to mostly sunny. It was 61 at Pittsburgh, 68 at Detroit, 57 at Buffalo, 72 at Indianapolis, and 74 at Chicago. The extended forecast for the Central Highlands. Saturday, mostly sunny. Highs in the upper 70s. Saturday night, mostly clear in the evening, then becoming partly cloudy. Lows in the mid-50s. Sunday, partly sunny with a 50% chance of showers. Highs around 70. Sunday night, mostly cloudy with a 50% chance of showers. Lows in the mid-50s. Columbus Day, partly sunny. Highs in the lower 70s. Monday night, mostly cloudy in the evening, then becoming partly cloudy. Lows in the mid-50s. Tuesday, partly sunny. A chance of showers in the afternoon. Highs in the lower 70s. Chance of rain 40%. The current time is 5:51 p.m. Eastern Daylight Time. 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On the latest weather map, high pressure will persist through Wednesday. A dry cold front will move across the area Wednesday night into early Thursday. High pressure returns through the end of the week. A potential tropical disturbance will move north from the Gulf into the Ohio Valley Sunday into Monday. The forecast for the Central Highlands. Tonight, clear. Lows in the mid-40s. South winds 5 to 10 miles per hour. Wednesday, mostly sunny. Warmer with highs in the mid-70s. Southwest winds 10 to 15 miles per hour with gusts up to 25 miles per hour. Wednesday night, mostly clear.
lows in the upper 40s. West winds 5 to 10 miles per hour. Thursday, mostly sunny. Highs around 70. West winds 5 to 10 miles per hour. Thursday night, mostly clear. Lows in the lower 40s. Northwest winds 5 to 10 miles per hour. Friday, sunny. Highs in the upper 60s. Friday night, mostly clear. Lows in the upper 40s. At 5 p.m., weather reports for selected cities. At Mansfield Long Regional Airport, it was sunny. The temperature was 64 degrees, the dew point 39, and the relative humidity 39%. The wind was southeast, at 6 miles an hour. The pressure was 30.08 inches and falling. Elsewhere across Ohio, skies ranged from sunny to mostly sunny. It was 63 at Wooster, 67 at Marion, 70 at Toledo Express, 64 at Cleveland, and 62 at Akron-Canton Regional Airport. Youngstown reported 61, Cincinnati reported 72, Dayton reported 68, Findlay reported 68, and Columbus reported 67. Reports from nearby cities outside Ohio, skies ranged from sunny to mostly sunny. It was 61 at Pittsburgh, 68 at Detroit, 57 at Buffalo, 72 at Indianapolis, and 74 at Chicago. The current time is 5:54 p.m. Eastern Daylight Time. 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On the latest weather map, high pressure will persist through Wednesday. A dry cold front will move across the area Wednesday night into early Thursday. High pressure returns through the end of the week. A potential tropical disturbance will move north from the Gulf into the Ohio Valley Sunday into Monday. The forecast for the Central Highlands. Tonight, clear. Lows in the mid-40s. South winds 5 to 10 miles per hour. Wednesday, mostly sunny. Warmer with highs in the mid-70s. Southwest winds 10 to 15 miles per hour with gusts up to 25 miles per hour. Wednesday night, mostly clear. Lows in the upper 40s. West winds 5 to 10 miles per hour. Thursday, mostly sunny. Highs around 70. West winds 5 to 10 miles per hour. Thursday night, mostly clear. Lows in the lower 40s. Northwest winds 5 to 10 miles per hour. Friday, sunny. Highs in the upper 60s. Friday night, mostly clear. Lows in the upper 40s. At 5 p.m., weather reports for selected cities. At Mansfield Long Regional Airport, it was sunny. The temperature was 64 degrees, the dew point 39, and the relative humidity 39%. The wind was southeast, at 6 miles an hour. The pressure was 30.08 inches and falling. Elsewhere across Ohio, skies ranged from sunny to mostly sunny. It was 63 at Wooster, 67 at Marion, 70 at Toledo Express, 64 at Cleveland, and 62 at Akron-Canton Regional Airport. Youngstown reported 61, Cincinnati reported 72, Dayton reported 68, Findlay reported 68, and Columbus reported 67. Reports from nearby cities outside Ohio, skies ranged from sunny to mostly sunny. It was 61 at Pittsburgh, 68 at Detroit, 57 at Buffalo, 72 at Indianapolis, and 74 at Chicago. The current time is 5:56 p.m. Eastern Daylight Time. 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On the latest weather map, high pressure will persist through Wednesday. A dry cold front will move across the area Wednesday night into early Thursday. High pressure returns through the end of the week. A potential tropical disturbance will move north from the Gulf into the Ohio Valley Sunday into Monday. The forecast for the Central Highlands. Tonight, clear. Lows in the mid-40s. South winds 5 to 10 miles per hour.
Wednesday, mostly sunny. Warmer with highs in the mid-70s. Southwest winds 10 to 15 miles per hour with gusts up to 25 miles per hour. Wednesday night, mostly clear. Lows in the upper 40s. West winds 5 to 10 miles per hour. Thursday, mostly sunny. Highs around 70. West winds 5 to 10 miles per hour. Thursday night, mostly clear. Lows in the lower 40s. Northwest winds 5 to 10 miles per hour. Friday, sunny. Highs in the upper 60s. Friday night, mostly clear. Lows in the upper 40s. At 5 p.m., weather reports for selected cities. At Mansfield Lawn Regional Airport, it was sunny. The temperature was 64 degrees, the dew point 39, and the relative humidity 39%. The wind was southeast, at 6 miles an hour. The pressure was 30.08 inches and falling. Elsewhere across Ohio, skies ranged from sunny to mostly sunny. It was 63 at Wooster, 67 at Marion, 70 at Toledo Express, 64 at Cleveland, and 62 at Akron-Canton Regional Airport. Youngstown reported 61, Cincinnati reported 72, Dayton reported 68, Findlay reported 68, and Columbus reported 67. Reports from nearby cities outside Ohio, skies ranged from sunny to mostly sunny. It was 61 at Pittsburgh, 68 at Detroit, 57 at Buffalo, 72 at Indianapolis, and 74 at Chicago. The current time is 5:59 p.m. Eastern Daylight Time. 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On the latest weather map, high pressure will persist through Wednesday. A dry cold front will move across the area Wednesday night into early Thursday. High pressure returns through the end of the week. A potential tropical disturbance will move north from the Gulf into the Ohio Valley Sunday into Monday. The Nearshore Marine Forecast. For the following marine location, the islands to Vermilion. Small craft advisory in effect from late tonight through Wednesday afternoon. Tonight, south winds 5 to 15 knots increasing to 15 to 20 knots. Mostly clear. Waves 2 feet or less. Wednesday, southwest winds 15 to 20 knots becoming west. Mostly sunny. Waves 1 to 3 feet. Wednesday night, west winds 10 to 15 knots. Mostly clear. Waves 1 to 3 feet building to 2 to 4 feet, then subsiding to 1 to 3 feet. Thursday, west winds 10 to 15 knots. Mostly sunny. Waves 1 to 3 feet. The water temperature off Toledo is 66 degrees, off Cleveland 67 degrees, and off Erie 65 degrees. The extended forecast for the Central Highlands. Saturday, mostly sunny. Highs in the upper 70s. Saturday night, mostly clear in the evening, then becoming partly cloudy. Lows in the mid-50s. Sunday, partly sunny with a 50% chance of showers. Highs around 70. Sunday night, mostly cloudy with a 50% chance of showers. Lows in the mid-50s. Columbus Day, partly sunny. Highs in the lower 70s. Monday night, mostly cloudy in the evening, then becoming partly cloudy. Lows in the mid-50s. Tuesday, partly sunny. A chance of showers in the afternoon. Highs in the lower 70s. Chance of rain 40%. The Mansfield, Ohio climate summary for this evening, as of 5:15 p.m., October 6, 2026. Today's high temperature was 65 degrees. The normal high is 67. The record high is 86 degrees, which was set in 1941. Today's low temperature was 38 degrees. The normal low is 46. The record low is 26 degrees, which was set in 1958. No precipitation fell today. No snow fell today, which brings the monthly total to 0.0 inches. The total snowfall since July 1st still stands at 0.0 inches. Sunset tonight is at 7:04 p.m. Sunrise tomorrow is at 7:33 a.m.
The forecast for the Central Highlands. Tonight, clear. Lows in the mid-40s. South winds 5 to 10 miles per hour. Wednesday, mostly sunny. Warmer with highs in the mid-70s. Southwest winds 10 to 15 miles per hour with gusts up to 25 miles per hour. Wednesday night, mostly clear. Lows in the upper 40s. West winds 5 to 10 miles per hour. Thursday, mostly sunny. Highs around 70. West winds 5 to 10 miles per hour. Thursday night, mostly clear. Lows in the lower 40s. Northwest winds 5 to 10 miles per hour. Friday, sunny. Highs in the upper 60s. Friday night, mostly clear. Lows in the upper 40s. At 5 p.m., weather reports for selected cities. At Mansfield Long Regional Airport, it was sunny. The temperature was 64 degrees, the dew point 39, and the relative humidity 39%. The wind was southeast, at 6 miles an hour. The pressure was 30.08 inches and falling. Elsewhere across Ohio, skies ranged from sunny to mostly sunny. It was 63 at Wooster, 67 at Marion, 70 at Toledo Express, 64 at Cleveland, and 62 at Akron-Canton Regional Airport. Youngstown reported 61, Cincinnati reported 72, Dayton reported 68, Findlay reported 68, and Columbus reported 67. Reports from nearby cities outside Ohio, skies ranged from sunny to mostly sunny. It was 61 at Pittsburgh, 68 at Detroit, 57 at Buffalo, 72 at Indianapolis, and 74 at Chicago. The current time is 6:04 p.m. Eastern Daylight Time. 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On the latest weather map, high pressure will persist through Wednesday. A dry cold front will move across the area Wednesday night into early Thursday. High pressure returns through the end of the week. A potential tropical disturbance will move north from the Gulf into the Ohio Valley Sunday into Monday. The forecast for the Central Highlands. Tonight, clear. Lows in the mid-40s. South winds 5 to 10 miles per hour. Wednesday, mostly sunny. Warmer with highs in the mid-70s. Southwest winds 10 to 15 miles per hour with gusts up to 25 miles per hour. Wednesday night, mostly clear. Lows in the upper 40s. West winds 5 to 10 miles per hour. Thursday, mostly sunny. Highs around 70. West winds 5 to 10 miles per hour. Thursday night, mostly clear. Lows in the lower 40s. Northwest winds 5 to 10 miles per hour. Friday, sunny. Highs in the upper 60s. Friday night, mostly clear. Lows in the upper 40s. At 6 p.m., weather reports for selected cities. At Mansfield Long Regional Airport, it was sunny. The temperature was 64 degrees, the dew point 40, and the relative humidity 41%. The wind was southeast, at 8 miles an hour. The pressure was 30.07 inches and falling. Elsewhere across Ohio, skies ranged from sunny to mostly sunny. It was 62 at Wooster, 65 at Marion, 69 at Toledo Express, 63 at Cleveland, and 62 at Akron-Canton Regional Airport. Youngstown reported 61, Cincinnati reported 71, Dayton reported 67, Findlay reported 67, and Columbus reported 66. Reports from nearby cities outside Ohio, skies ranged from sunny to mostly sunny. It was 61 at Pittsburgh, 66 at Detroit, 55 at Buffalo, 71 at Indianapolis, and 73 at Chicago. The current time is 6:07 p.m. Eastern Daylight Time. 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On the latest weather map, high pressure will persist through Wednesday.
A dry cold front will move across the area Wednesday night into early Thursday. High pressure returns through the end of the week. A potential tropical disturbance will move north from the Gulf into the Ohio Valley Sunday into Monday. The forecast for the Central Highlands. Tonight, clear. Lows in the mid-40s. South winds 5 to 10 miles per hour. Wednesday, mostly sunny. Warmer with highs in the mid-70s. Southwest winds 10 to 15 miles per hour with gusts up to 25 miles per hour. Wednesday night, mostly clear. Lows in the upper 40s. West winds 5 to 10 miles per hour. Thursday, mostly sunny. Highs around 70. West winds 5 to 10 miles per hour. Thursday night, mostly clear. Lows in the lower 40s. Northwest winds 5 to 10 miles per hour. Friday, sunny. Highs in the upper 60s. Friday night, mostly clear. Lows in the upper 40s. At 6 p.m., weather reports for selected cities. At Mansfield Lawn Regional Airport, it was sunny. The temperature was 64 degrees, the dew point 40, and the relative humidity 41%. The wind was southeast, at 8 miles an hour. The pressure was 30.07 inches and falling. Elsewhere across Ohio, skies ranged from sunny to mostly sunny. It was 62 at Wooster, 65 at Marion, 69 at Toledo Express, 63 at Cleveland, and 62 at Akron-Canton Regional Airport. Youngstown reported 61, Cincinnati reported 71, Dayton reported 67, Findlay reported 67, and Columbus reported 66. Reports from nearby cities outside Ohio, skies ranged from sunny to mostly sunny. It was 61 at Pittsburgh, 66 at Detroit, 55 at Buffalo, 71 at Indianapolis, and 73 at Chicago. The current time is 6:09 p.m. Eastern Daylight Time. 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The extended forecast for the Central Highlands. Saturday, mostly sunny. Highs in the upper 70s. Saturday night, mostly clear in the evening, then becoming partly cloudy. Lows in the mid-50s. Sunday, partly sunny with a 50% chance of showers. Highs around 70. Sunday night, mostly cloudy with a 50% chance of showers. Lows in the mid-50s. Columbus Day, partly sunny. Highs in the lower 70s. Monday night, mostly cloudy in the evening, then becoming partly cloudy. Lows in the mid-50s. Tuesday, partly sunny. A chance of showers in the afternoon. Highs in the lower 70s. Chance of rain 40%. On the latest weather map, high pressure will persist through Wednesday. A dry cold front will move across the area Wednesday night into early Thursday. High pressure returns through the end of the week. A potential tropical disturbance will move north from the Gulf into the Ohio Valley Sunday into Monday. The forecast for the Central Highlands. Tonight, clear. Lows in the mid-40s. South winds 5 to 10 miles per hour. Wednesday, mostly sunny. Warmer with highs in the mid-70s. Southwest winds 10 to 15 miles per hour with gusts up to 25 miles per hour. Wednesday night, mostly clear. Lows in the upper 40s. West winds 5 to 10 miles per hour. Thursday, mostly sunny. Highs around 70. West winds 5 to 10 miles per hour. Thursday night, mostly clear. Lows in the lower 40s. Northwest winds 5 to 10 miles per hour. Friday, sunny. Highs in the upper 60s. Friday night, mostly clear. Lows in the upper 40s. At 6 p.m., weather reports for selected cities. At Mansfield Lawn Regional Airport, it was sunny. The temperature was 64 degrees, the dew point 40, and the relative humidity 41%. The wind was southeast, at 8 miles an hour. The pressure was 30.07 inches and falling. Elsewhere across Ohio, skies ranged from sunny to mostly sunny.
It was 62 at Wooster, 65 at Marion, 69 at Toledo Express, 63 at Cleveland, and 62 at Akron-Canton Regional Airport. Youngstown reported 61, Cincinnati reported 71, Dayton reported 67, Findlay reported 67, and Columbus reported 66. Reports from nearby cities outside Ohio, skies ranged from sunny to mostly sunny. It was 61 at Pittsburgh, 66 at Detroit, 55 at Buffalo, 71 at Indianapolis, and 73 at Chicago. The current time is 6:13 p.m. Eastern Daylight Time. 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On the latest weather map, high pressure will persist through Wednesday. A dry cold front will move across the area Wednesday night into early Thursday. High pressure returns through the end of the week. A potential tropical disturbance will move north from the Gulf into the Ohio Valley Sunday into Monday. The forecast for the Central Highlands. Tonight, clear. Lows in the mid-40s. South winds 5 to 10 miles per hour. Wednesday, mostly sunny. Warmer with highs in the mid-70s. Southwest winds 10 to 15 miles per hour with gusts up to 25 miles per hour. Wednesday night, mostly clear. Lows in the upper 40s. West winds 5 to 10 miles per hour. Thursday, mostly sunny. Highs around 70. West winds 5 to 10 miles per hour. Thursday night, mostly clear. Lows in the lower 40s. Northwest winds 5 to 10 miles per hour. Friday, sunny. Highs in the upper 60s. Friday night, mostly clear. Lows in the upper 40s. At 6 p.m., weather reports for selected cities. At Mansfield Long Regional Airport, it was sunny. The temperature was 64 degrees, the dew point 40, and the relative humidity 41%. The wind was southeast, at 8 miles an hour. The pressure was 30.07 inches and falling. Elsewhere across Ohio, skies ranged from sunny to mostly sunny. It was 62 at Wooster, 65 at Marion, 69 at Toledo Express, 63 at Cleveland, and 62 at Akron-Canton Regional Airport. Youngstown reported 61, Cincinnati reported 71, Dayton reported 67, Findlay reported 67, and Columbus reported 66. Reports from nearby cities outside Ohio, skies ranged from sunny to mostly sunny. It was 61 at Pittsburgh, 66 at Detroit, 55 at Buffalo, 71 at Indianapolis, and 73 at Chicago. The Mansfield, Ohio climate summary for this evening, as of 5:15 p.m., October 6, 2026. Today's high temperature was 65 degrees. The normal high is 67. The record high is 86 degrees, which was set in 1941. Today's low temperature was 38 degrees. The normal low is 46. The record low is 26 degrees, which was set in 1958. No precipitation fell today. No snow fell today, which brings the monthly total to 0.0 inches. The total snowfall since July 1st still stands at 0.0 inches. Sunset tonight is at 7:04 p.m. Sunrise tomorrow is at 7:33 a.m. The current time is 6:16 p.m. Eastern Daylight Time. 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On the latest weather map, high pressure will persist through Wednesday. A dry cold front will move across the area Wednesday night into early Thursday. High pressure returns through the end of the week. A potential tropical disturbance will move north from the Gulf into the Ohio Valley Sunday into Monday. The forecast for the Central Highlands. Tonight, clear. Lows in the mid-40s. South winds 5 to 10 miles per hour. Wednesday, mostly sunny. Warmer with highs in the mid-70s.
southwest winds 10 to 15 miles per hour with gusts up to 25 miles per hour. Wednesday night, mostly clear. Lows in the upper 40s. West winds 5 to 10 miles per hour. Thursday, mostly sunny. Highs around 70. West winds 5 to 10 miles per hour. Thursday night, mostly clear. Lows in the lower 40s. Northwest winds 5 to 10 miles per hour. Friday, sunny. Highs in the upper 60s. Friday night, mostly clear. Lows in the upper 40s. At 6 p.m., weather reports for selected cities. At Mansfield Long Regional Airport, it was sunny. The temperature was 64 degrees, the dew point 40, and the relative humidity 41%. The wind was southeast, at 8 miles an hour. The pressure was 30.07 inches and falling. Elsewhere across Ohio, skies ranged from sunny to mostly sunny. It was 62 at Wooster, 65 at Marion, 69 at Toledo Express, 63 at Cleveland, and 62 at Akron-Canton Regional Airport. Youngstown reported 61, Cincinnati reported 71, Dayton reported 67, Findlay reported 67, and Columbus reported 66. Reports from nearby cities outside Ohio, skies ranged from sunny to mostly sunny. It was 61 at Pittsburgh, 66 at Detroit, 55 at Buffalo, 71 at Indianapolis, and 73 at Chicago. The current time is 6:19 p.m. Eastern Daylight Time. 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On the latest weather map, high pressure will persist through Wednesday. A dry cold front will move across the area Wednesday night into early Thursday. High pressure returns through the end of the week. A potential tropical disturbance will move north from the Gulf into the Ohio Valley Sunday into Monday. The extended forecast for the Central Highlands. Saturday, mostly sunny. Highs in the upper 70s. Saturday night, mostly clear in the evening, then becoming partly cloudy. Lows in the mid-50s. Sunday, partly sunny with a 50% chance of showers. Highs around 70. Sunday night, mostly cloudy with a 50% chance of showers. Lows in the mid-50s. Columbus Day, partly sunny. Highs in the lower 70s. Monday night, mostly cloudy in the evening, then becoming partly cloudy. Lows in the mid-50s. Tuesday, partly sunny. A chance of showers in the afternoon. Highs in the lower 70s. Chance of rain 40%. The forecast for the Central Highlands. Tonight, clear. Lows in the mid-40s. South winds 5 to 10 miles per hour. Wednesday, mostly sunny. Warmer with highs in the mid-70s. Southwest winds 10 to 15 miles per hour with gusts up to 25 miles per hour. Wednesday night, mostly clear. Lows in the upper 40s. West winds 5 to 10 miles per hour. Thursday, mostly sunny. Highs around 70. West winds 5 to 10 miles per hour. Thursday night, mostly clear. Lows in the lower 40s. Northwest winds 5 to 10 miles per hour. Friday, sunny. Highs in the upper 60s. Friday night, mostly clear. Lows in the upper 40s. At 6 p.m., weather reports for selected cities. At Mansfield Long Regional Airport, it was sunny. The temperature was 64 degrees, the dew point 40, and the relative humidity 41%. The wind was southeast, at 8 miles an hour. The pressure was 30.07 inches and falling. Elsewhere across Ohio, skies ranged from sunny to mostly sunny. It was 62 at Wooster, 65 at Marion, 69 at Toledo Express, 63 at Cleveland, and 62 at Akron-Canton Regional Airport. Youngstown reported 61, Cincinnati reported 71, Dayton reported 67, Findlay reported 67, and Columbus reported 66. Reports from nearby cities outside Ohio, skies ranged from sunny to mostly sunny.
It was 61 at Pittsburgh, 66 at Detroit, 55 at Buffalo, 71 at Indianapolis, and 73 at Chicago. The current time is 6:22 p.m. Eastern Daylight Time. 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On the latest weather map, high pressure will persist through Wednesday. A dry cold front will move across the area Wednesday night into early Thursday. High pressure returns through the end of the week. A potential tropical disturbance will move north from the Gulf into the Ohio Valley Sunday into Monday. The forecast for the Central Highlands. Tonight, clear. Lows in the mid-40s. South winds 5 to 10 miles per hour. Wednesday, mostly sunny. Warmer with highs in the mid-70s. Southwest winds 10 to 15 miles per hour with gusts up to 25 miles per hour. Wednesday night, mostly clear. Lows in the upper 40s. West winds 5 to 10 miles per hour. Thursday, mostly sunny. Highs around 70. West winds 5 to 10 miles per hour. Thursday night, mostly clear. Lows in the lower 40s. Northwest winds 5 to 10 miles per hour. Friday, sunny. Highs in the upper 60s. Friday night, mostly clear. Lows in the upper 40s. At 6 p.m., weather reports for selected cities. At Mansfield Long Regional Airport, it was sunny. The temperature was 64 degrees, the dew point 40, and the relative humidity 41%. The wind was southeast, at 8 miles an hour. The pressure was 30.07 inches and falling. Elsewhere across Ohio, skies ranged from sunny to mostly sunny. It was 62 at Wooster, 65 at Marion, 69 at Toledo Express, 63 at Cleveland, and 62 at Akron-Canton Regional Airport. Youngstown reported 61, Cincinnati reported 71, Dayton reported 67, Findlay reported 67, and Columbus reported 66. Reports from nearby cities outside Ohio, skies ranged from sunny to mostly sunny. It was 61 at Pittsburgh, 66 at Detroit, 55 at Buffalo, 71 at Indianapolis, and 73 at Chicago. The current time is 6:25 p.m. Eastern Daylight Time. 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On the latest weather map, high pressure will persist through Wednesday. A dry cold front will move across the area Wednesday night into early Thursday. High pressure returns through the end of the week. A potential tropical disturbance will move north from the Gulf into the Ohio Valley Sunday into Monday. The forecast for the Central Highlands. Tonight, clear. Lows in the mid-40s. South winds 5 to 10 miles per hour. Wednesday, mostly sunny. Warmer with highs in the mid-70s. Southwest winds 10 to 15 miles per hour with gusts up to 25 miles per hour. Wednesday night, mostly clear. Lows in the upper 40s. West winds 5 to 10 miles per hour. Thursday, mostly sunny. Highs around 70. West winds 5 to 10 miles per hour. Thursday night, mostly clear. Lows in the lower 40s. Northwest winds 5 to 10 miles per hour. Friday, sunny. Highs in the upper 60s. Friday night, mostly clear. Lows in the upper 40s. At 6 p.m., weather reports for selected cities. At Mansfield Long Regional Airport, it was sunny. The temperature was 64 degrees, the dew point 40, and the relative humidity 41%. The wind was southeast, at 8 miles an hour. The pressure was 30.07 inches and falling. Elsewhere across Ohio, skies ranged from sunny to mostly sunny. It was 62 at Wooster, 65 at Marion, 69 at Toledo Express, 63 at Cleveland, and 62 at Akron-Canton Regional Airport.
Youngstown reported 61, Cincinnati reported 71, Dayton reported 67, Findlay reported 67, and Columbus reported 66. Reports from nearby cities outside Ohio, skies ranged from sunny to mostly sunny. It was 61 at Pittsburgh, 66 at Detroit, 55 at Buffalo, 71 at Indianapolis, and 73 at Chicago. The current time is 6:27 p.m. Eastern Daylight Time. 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On the latest weather map, high pressure will persist through Wednesday. A dry cold front will move across the area Wednesday night into early Thursday. High pressure returns through the end of the week. A potential tropical disturbance will move north from the Gulf into the Ohio Valley Sunday into Monday. The forecast for the Central Highlands. Tonight, clear. Lows in the mid-40s. South winds 5 to 10 miles per hour. Wednesday, mostly sunny. Warmer with highs in the mid-70s. Southwest winds 10 to 15 miles per hour with gusts up to 25 miles per hour. Wednesday night, mostly clear. Lows in the upper 40s. West winds 5 to 10 miles per hour. Thursday, mostly sunny. Highs around 70. West winds 5 to 10 miles per hour. Thursday night, mostly clear. Lows in the lower 40s. Northwest winds 5 to 10 miles per hour. Friday, sunny. Highs in the upper 60s. Friday night, mostly clear. Lows in the upper 40s. At 6 p.m., weather reports for selected cities. At Mansfield Lawn Regional Airport, it was sunny. The temperature was 64 degrees, the dew point 40, and the relative humidity 41%. The wind was southeast, at 8 miles an hour. The pressure was 30.07 inches and falling. Elsewhere across Ohio, skies ranged from sunny to mostly sunny. It was 62 at Wooster, 65 at Marion, 69 at Toledo Express, 63 at Cleveland, and 62 at Akron-Canton Regional Airport. Youngstown reported 61, Cincinnati reported 71, Dayton reported 67, Findlay reported 67, and Columbus reported 66. Reports from nearby cities outside Ohio, skies ranged from sunny to mostly sunny. It was 61 at Pittsburgh, 66 at Detroit, 55 at Buffalo, 71 at Indianapolis, and 73 at Chicago. The extended forecast for the Central Highlands. Saturday, mostly sunny. Highs in the upper 70s. Saturday night, mostly clear in the evening, then becoming partly cloudy. Lows in the mid-50s. Sunday, partly sunny with a 50% chance of showers. Highs around 70. Sunday night, mostly cloudy with a 50% chance of showers. Lows in the mid-50s. Columbus Day, partly sunny. Highs in the lower 70s. Monday night, mostly cloudy in the evening, then becoming partly cloudy. Lows in the mid-50s. Tuesday, partly sunny. A chance of showers in the afternoon. Highs in the lower 70s. Chance of rain 40%. The Mansfield, Ohio climate summary for this evening, as of 5:15 p.m., October 6, 2026. Today's high temperature was 65 degrees. The normal high is 67. The record high is 86 degrees, which was set in 1941. Today's low temperature was 38 degrees. The normal low is 46. The record low is 26 degrees, which was set in 1958. No precipitation fell today. No snow fell today, which brings the monthly total to 0.0 inches. The total snowfall since July 1st still stands at 0.0 inches. Sunset tonight is at 7:04 p.m. Sunrise tomorrow is at 7:33 a.m. The current time is 6:32 p.m. Eastern Daylight Time. 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
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On the latest weather map, high pressure will persist through Wednesday. A dry cold front will move across the area Wednesday night into early Thursday. High pressure returns through the end of the week. A potential

miles per hour. Thursday night, mostly clear. Lows in the lower 40s. Northwest winds 5 to 10 miles per hour. Friday, sunny. Highs in the upper 60s. Friday night, mostly clear. Lows in the upper 40s. At 6 p.m., weather reports for selected cities. At Mansfield Lawn Regional Airport, it was sunny. The temperature was 64 degrees, the dew point 40, and the relative humidity 41%. The wind was southeast, at 8 miles an hour. The pressure was 30.07 inches and falling. Elsewhere across Ohio, skies ranged from sunny to mostly sunny. It was 62 at Wooster, 65 at Marion, 69 at Toledo Express, 63 at Cleveland, and 62 at Akron-Canton Regional Airport. Youngstown reported 61, Cincinnati reported 71, Dayton reported 67, Findlay reported 67, and Columbus reported 66. Reports from nearby cities outside Ohio, skies ranged from sunny to mostly sunny. It was 61 at Pittsburgh, 66 at Detroit, 55 at Buffalo, 71 at Indianapolis, and 73 at Chicago. The current time is 6:34 p.m. Eastern Daylight Time. 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On the latest weather map, high pressure will persist through Wednesday. A dry cold front will move across the area Wednesday night into early Thursday. High pressure returns through the end of the week. A potential tropical disturbance will move north from the Gulf into the Ohio Valley Sunday into Monday. The forecast for the Central Highlands. Tonight, clear. Lows in the mid-40s. South winds 5 to 10 miles per hour. Wednesday, mostly sunny. Warmer with highs in the mid-70s. Southwest winds 10 to 15 miles per hour with gusts up to 25 miles per hour. Wednesday night, mostly clear. Lows in the upper 40s. West winds 5 to 10 miles per hour. Thursday, mostly sunny. Highs around 70. West winds 5 to 10 miles per hour. Thursday night, mostly clear. Lows in the lower 40s. Northwest winds 5 to 10 miles per hour. Friday, sunny. Highs in the upper 60s. Friday night, mostly clear. Lows in the upper 40s. At 6 p.m., weather reports for selected cities. At Mansfield Lawn Regional Airport, it was sunny. The temperature was 64 degrees, the dew point 40, and the relative humidity 41%. The wind was southeast, at 8 miles an hour. The pressure was 30.07 inches and falling. Elsewhere across Ohio, skies ranged from sunny to mostly sunny. It was 62 at Wooster, 65 at Marion, 69 at Toledo Express, 63 at Cleveland, and 62 at Akron-Canton Regional Airport. Youngstown reported 61, Cincinnati reported 71, Dayton reported 67, Findlay reported 67, and Columbus reported 66. Reports from nearby cities outside Ohio, skies ranged from sunny to mostly sunny. It was 61 at Pittsburgh, 66 at Detroit, 55 at Buffalo, 71 at Indianapolis, and 73 at Chicago. The current time is 6:37 p.m. Eastern Daylight Time. 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On the latest weather map, high pressure will persist through Wednesday. A dry cold front will move across the area Wednesday night into early Thursday. High pressure returns through the end of the week. A potential tropical disturbance will move north from the Gulf into the Ohio Valley Sunday into Monday. The forecast for the Central Highlands. Tonight, clear. Lows in the mid-40s. South winds 5 to 10 miles per hour. Wednesday, mostly sunny. Warmer with highs in the mid-70s. Southwest winds 10 to 15 miles per hour with gusts up to 25 miles per hour.

Wednesday night, mostly clear. Lows in the upper 40s. West winds 5 to 10 miles per hour. Thursday, mostly sunny. Highs around 70. West winds 5 to 10 miles per hour. Thursday night, mostly clear. Lows in the lower 40s. Northwest winds 5 to 10 miles per hour. Friday, sunny. Highs in the upper 60s. Friday night, mostly clear. Lows in the upper 40s. At 6 p.m., weather reports for selected cities. At Mansfield Lawn Regional Airport, it was sunny. The temperature was 64 degrees, the dew point 40, and the relative humidity 41%. The wind was southeast, at 8 miles an hour. The pressure was 30.07 inches and falling. Elsewhere across Ohio, skies ranged from sunny to mostly sunny. It was 62 at Worcester, 65 at Marion, 69 at Toledo Express, 63 at Cleveland, and 62 at Akron-Canton Regional Airport. Youngstown reported 61, Cincinnati reported 71, Dayton reported 67, Findlay reported 67, and Columbus reported 66. Reports from nearby cities outside Ohio, skies ranged from sunny to mostly sunny. It was 61 at Pittsburgh, 66 at Detroit, 55 at Buffalo, 71 at Indianapolis, and 73 at Chicago. The extended forecast for the Central Highlands. Saturday, mostly sunny. Highs in the upper 70s. Saturday night, mostly clear in the evening, then becoming partly cloudy. Lows in the mid-50s. Sunday, partly sunny with a 50% chance of showers. Highs around 70. Sunday night, mostly cloudy with a 50% chance of showers. Lows in the mid-50s. Columbus Day, partly sunny. Highs in the lower 70s. Monday night, mostly cloudy in the evening, then becoming partly cloudy. Lows in the mid-50s. Tuesday, partly sunny. A chance of showers in the afternoon. Highs in the lower 70s. Chance of rain 40%. The current time is 6:40 p.m. Eastern Daylight Time. 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On the latest weather map, high pressure will persist through Wednesday. A dry cold front will move across the area Wednesday night into early Thursday. High pressure returns through the end of the week. A potential tropical disturbance will move north from the Gulf into the Ohio Valley Sunday into Monday. The forecast for the Central Highlands. Tonight, clear. Lows in the mid-40s. South winds 5 to 10 miles per hour. Wednesday, mostly sunny. Warmer with highs in the mid-70s. Southwest winds 10 to 15 miles per hour with gusts up to 25 miles per hour. Wednesday night, mostly clear. Lows in the upper 40s. West winds 5 to 10 miles per hour. Thursday, mostly sunny. Highs around 70. West winds 5 to 10 miles per hour. Thursday night, mostly clear. Lows in the lower 40s. Northwest winds 5 to 10 miles per hour. Friday, sunny. Highs in the upper 60s. Friday night, mostly clear. Lows in the upper 40s. At 6 p.m., weather reports for selected cities. At Mansfield Lawn Regional Airport, it was sunny. The temperature was 64 degrees, the dew point 40, and the relative humidity 41%. The wind was southeast, at 8 miles an hour. The pressure was 30.07 inches and falling. Elsewhere across Ohio, skies ranged from sunny to mostly sunny. It was 62 at Worcester, 65 at Marion, 69 at Toledo Express, 63 at Cleveland, and 62 at Akron-Canton Regional Airport. Youngstown reported 61, Cincinnati reported 71, Dayton reported 67, Findlay reported 67, and Columbus reported 66. Reports from nearby cities outside Ohio, skies ranged from sunny to mostly sunny. It was 61 at Pittsburgh, 66 at Detroit, 55 at Buffalo, 71 at Indianapolis, and 73 at Chicago.
The current time is 6:43 p.m. Eastern Daylight Time. 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On the latest weather map, high pressure will persist through Wednesday. A dry cold front will move across the area Wednesday night into early Thursday. High pressure returns through the end of the week. A potential tropical disturbance will move north from the Gulf into the Ohio Valley Sunday into Monday. The forecast for the Central Highlands. Tonight, clear. Lows in the mid-40s. South winds 5 to 10 miles per hour. Wednesday, mostly sunny. Warmer with highs in the mid-70s. Southwest winds 10 to 15 miles per hour with gusts up to 25 miles per hour. Wednesday night, mostly clear. Lows in the upper 40s. West winds 5 to 10 miles per hour. Thursday, mostly sunny. Highs around 70. West winds 5 to 10 miles per hour. Thursday night, mostly clear. Lows in the lower 40s. Northwest winds 5 to 10 miles per hour. Friday, sunny. Highs in the upper 60s. Friday night, mostly clear. Lows in the upper 40s. The Mansfield, Ohio climate summary for this evening, as of 5:15 p.m., October 6, 2026. Today's high temperature was 65 degrees. The normal high is 67. The record high is 86 degrees, which was set in 1941. Today's low temperature was 38 degrees. The normal low is 46. The record low is 26 degrees, which was set in 1958. No precipitation fell today. No snow fell today, which brings the monthly total to 0.0 inches. The total snowfall since July 1st still stands at 0.0 inches. Sunset tonight is at 7:04 p.m. Sunrise tomorrow is at 7:33 a.m. At 6 p.m., weather reports for selected cities. At Mansfield Long Regional Airport, it was sunny. The temperature was 64 degrees, the dew point 40, and the relative humidity 41%. The wind was southeast, at 8 miles an hour. The pressure was 30.07 inches and falling. Elsewhere across Ohio, skies ranged from sunny to mostly sunny. It was 62 at Wooster, 65 at Marion, 69 at Toledo Express, 63 at Cleveland, and 62 at Akron-Canton Regional Airport. Youngstown reported 61, Cincinnati reported 71, Dayton reported 67, Findlay reported 67, and Columbus reported 66. Reports from nearby cities outside Ohio, skies ranged from sunny to mostly sunny. It was 61 at Pittsburgh, 66 at Detroit, 55 at Buffalo, 71 at Indianapolis, and 73 at Chicago. The current time is 6:46 p.m. Eastern Daylight Time. 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On the latest weather map, high pressure will persist through Wednesday. A dry cold front will move across the area Wednesday night into early Thursday. High pressure returns through the end of the week. A potential tropical disturbance will move north from the Gulf into the Ohio Valley Sunday into Monday. The forecast for the Central Highlands. Tonight, clear. Lows in the mid-40s. South winds 5 to 10 miles per hour. Wednesday, mostly sunny. Warmer with highs in the mid-70s. Southwest winds 10 to 15 miles per hour with gusts up to 25 miles per hour. Wednesday night, mostly clear. Lows in the upper 40s. West winds 5 to 10 miles per hour. Thursday, mostly sunny. Highs around 70. West winds 5 to 10 miles per hour. Thursday night, mostly clear. Lows in the lower 40s. Northwest winds 5 to 10 miles per hour. Friday, sunny. Highs in the upper 60s. Friday night, mostly clear.
lows in the upper 40s. At 6 p.m., weather reports for selected cities at Mansfield Lawn Regional Airport, it was sunny. The temperature was 64 degrees, the dew point 40, and the relative humidity 41%. The wind was southeast at 8 miles an hour. The pressure was 30.07 inches and falling. Elsewhere across Ohio, skies ranged from sunny to mostly sunny. It was 62 at Wooster, 65 at Marion, 69 at Toledo Express, 63 at Cleveland, and 62 at Akron-Canton Regional Airport. Youngstown reported 61, Cincinnati reported 71, Dayton reported 67, Findlay reported 67, and Columbus reported 66. Reports from nearby cities outside Ohio, skies ranged from sunny to mostly sunny. It was 61 at Pittsburgh, 66 at Detroit, 55 at Buffalo, 71 at Indianapolis, and 73 at Chicago. The current time is 6:49 p.m. Eastern Daylight Time. 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On the latest weather map, high pressure will persist through Wednesday. A dry cold front will move across the area Wednesday night into early Thursday. High pressure returns through the end of the week. A potential tropical disturbance will move north from the Gulf into the Ohio Valley Sunday into Monday. The extended forecast for the Central Highlands. Saturday, mostly sunny. Highs in the upper 70s. Saturday night, mostly clear in the evening, then becoming partly cloudy. Lows in the mid-50s. Sunday, partly sunny with a 50% chance of showers. Highs around 70. Sunday night, mostly cloudy with a 50% chance of showers. Lows in the mid-50s. Columbus Day, partly sunny. Highs in the lower 70s. Monday night, mostly cloudy in the evening, then becoming partly cloudy. Lows in the mid-50s. Tuesday, partly sunny. A chance of showers in the afternoon. Highs in the lower 70s. Chance of rain 40%. The forecast for the Central Highlands. Tonight, clear. Lows in the mid-40s. South winds 5 to 10 miles per hour. Wednesday, mostly sunny. Warmer with highs in the mid-70s. Southwest winds 10 to 15 miles per hour with gusts up to 25 miles per hour. Wednesday night, mostly clear. Lows in the upper 40s. West winds 5 to 10 miles per hour. Thursday, mostly sunny. Highs around 70. West winds 5 to 10 miles per hour. Thursday night, mostly clear. Lows in the lower 40s. Northwest winds 5 to 10 miles per hour. Friday, sunny. Highs in the upper 60s. Friday night, mostly clear. Lows in the upper 40s. At 6 p.m., weather reports for selected cities at Mansfield Lawn Regional Airport, it was sunny. The temperature was 64 degrees, the dew point 40, and the relative humidity 41%. The wind was southeast at 8 miles an hour. The pressure was 30.07 inches and falling. Elsewhere across Ohio, skies ranged from sunny to mostly sunny. It was 62 at Wooster, 65 at Marion, 69 at Toledo Express, 63 at Cleveland, and 62 at Akron-Canton Regional Airport. Youngstown reported 61, Cincinnati reported 71, Dayton reported 67, Findlay reported 67, and Columbus reported 66. Reports from nearby cities outside Ohio, skies ranged from sunny to mostly sunny. It was 61 at Pittsburgh, 66 at Detroit, 55 at Buffalo, 71 at Indianapolis, and 73 at Chicago. The current time is 6:52 p.m. Eastern Daylight Time. 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On the latest weather map, high pressure will persist through Wednesday.
A dry cold front will move across the area Wednesday night into early Thursday. High pressure returns through the end of the week. A potential tropical disturbance will move north from the Gulf into the Ohio Valley Sunday into Monday. The forecast for the Central Highlands. Tonight, clear. Lows in the mid-40s. South winds 5 to 10 miles per hour. Wednesday, mostly sunny. Warmer with highs in the mid-70s. Southwest winds 10 to 15 miles per hour with gusts up to 25 miles per hour. Wednesday night, mostly clear. Lows in the upper 40s. West winds 5 to 10 miles per hour. Thursday, mostly sunny. Highs around 70. West winds 5 to 10 miles per hour. Thursday night, mostly clear. Lows in the lower 40s. Northwest winds 5 to 10 miles per hour. Friday, sunny. Highs in the upper 60s. Friday night, mostly clear. Lows in the upper 40s. At 6 p.m., weather reports for selected cities. At Mansfield Lawn Regional Airport, it was sunny. The temperature was 64 degrees, the dew point 40, and the relative humidity 41%. The wind was southeast, at 8 miles an hour. The pressure was 30.07 inches and falling. Elsewhere across Ohio, skies ranged from sunny to mostly sunny. It was 62 at Wooster, 65 at Marion, 69 at Toledo Express, 63 at Cleveland, and 62 at Akron-Canton Regional Airport. Youngstown reported 61, Cincinnati reported 71, Dayton reported 67, Findlay reported 67, and Columbus reported 66. Reports from nearby cities outside Ohio, skies ranged from sunny to mostly sunny. It was 61 at Pittsburgh, 66 at Detroit, 55 at Buffalo, 71 at Indianapolis, and 73 at Chicago. The current time is 6:55 p.m. Eastern Daylight Time. 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On the latest weather map, high pressure will persist through Wednesday. A dry cold front will move across the area Wednesday night into early Thursday. High pressure returns through the end of the week. A potential tropical disturbance will move north from the Gulf into the Ohio Valley Sunday into Monday. The forecast for the Central Highlands. Tonight, clear. Lows in the mid-40s. South winds 5 to 10 miles per hour. Wednesday, mostly sunny. Warmer with highs in the mid-70s. Southwest winds 10 to 15 miles per hour with gusts up to 25 miles per hour. Wednesday night, mostly clear. Lows in the upper 40s. West winds 5 to 10 miles per hour. Thursday, mostly sunny. Highs around 70. West winds 5 to 10 miles per hour. Thursday night, mostly clear. Lows in the lower 40s. Northwest winds 5 to 10 miles per hour. Friday, sunny. Highs in the upper 60s. Friday night, mostly clear. Lows in the upper 40s. At 6 p.m., weather reports for selected cities. At Mansfield Lawn Regional Airport, it was sunny. The temperature was 64 degrees, the dew point 40, and the relative humidity 41%. The wind was southeast, at 8 miles an hour. The pressure was 30.07 inches and falling. Elsewhere across Ohio, skies ranged from sunny to mostly sunny. It was 62 at Wooster, 65 at Marion, 69 at Toledo Express, 63 at Cleveland, and 62 at Akron-Canton Regional Airport. Youngstown reported 61, Cincinnati reported 71, Dayton reported 67, Findlay reported 67, and Columbus reported 66. Reports from nearby cities outside Ohio, skies ranged from sunny to mostly sunny. It was 61 at Pittsburgh, 66 at Detroit, 55 at Buffalo, 71 at Indianapolis, and 73 at Chicago. The current time is 6:58 p.m. Eastern Daylight Time. 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
We supply the latest available information for the Central Highlands over station WWG57 from Butler on a frequency of 162.450 MHz. On the latest weather map, high pressure will persist through Wednesday. A dry cold front will move across the area Wednesday night into early Thursday. High pressure returns through the end of the week. A potential tropical disturbance will move north from the Gulf into the Ohio Valley Sunday into Monday. The forecast for the Central Highlands. Tonight, clear. Lows in the mid-40s. South winds 5 to 10 miles per hour. Wednesday, mostly sunny. Warmer with highs in the mid-70s. Southwest winds 10 to 15 miles per hour with gusts up to 25 miles per hour. Wednesday night, mostly clear. Lows in the upper 40s. West winds 5 to 10 miles per hour. Thursday, mostly sunny. Highs around 70. West winds 5 to 10 miles per hour. Thursday night, mostly clear. Lows in the lower 40s. Northwest winds 5 to 10 miles per hour. Friday, sunny. Highs in the upper 60s. Friday night, mostly clear. Lows in the upper 40s. At 6 p.m., weather reports for selected cities. At Mansfield Long Regional Airport, it was sunny. The temperature was 64 degrees, the dew point 40, and the relative humidity 41%. The wind was southeast, at 8 miles an hour. The pressure was 30.07 inches and falling. Elsewhere across Ohio, skies ranged from sunny to mostly sunny. It was 62 at Wooster, 65 at Marion, 69 at Toledo Express, 63 at Cleveland, and 62 at Akron-Canton Regional Airport. Youngstown reported 61, Cincinnati reported 71, Dayton reported 67, Findlay reported 67, and Columbus reported 66. Reports from nearby cities outside Ohio, skies ranged from sunny to mostly sunny. It was 61 at Pittsburgh, 66 at Detroit, 55 at Buffalo, 71 at Indianapolis, and 73 at Chicago. The Nearshore Marine Forecast. For the following marine location, the islands to Vermilion. Small craft advisory in effect from late tonight through Wednesday afternoon. Tonight, south winds 5 to 15 knots increasing to 15 to 20 knots. Mostly clear. Waves 2 feet or less. Wednesday, southwest winds 15 to 20 knots becoming west. Mostly sunny. Waves 1 to 3 feet. Wednesday night, west winds 10 to 15 knots. Mostly clear. Waves 1 to 3 feet building to 2 to 4 feet, then subsiding to 1 to 3 feet. Thursday, west winds 10 to 15 knots. Mostly sunny. Waves 1 to 3 feet. The water temperature off Toledo is 66 degrees, off Cleveland 67 degrees, and off Derry 65 degrees. The extended forecast for the Central Highlands. Saturday, mostly sunny. Highs in the upper 70s. Saturday night, mostly clear in the evening, then becoming partly cloudy. Lows in the mid-50s. Sunday, partly sunny with a 50% chance of showers. Highs around 70. Sunday night, mostly cloudy with a 50% chance of showers. Lows in the mid-50s. Columbus Day, partly sunny. Highs in the lower 70s. Monday night, mostly cloudy in the evening, then becoming partly cloudy. Lows in the mid-50s. Tuesday, partly sunny. A chance of showers in the afternoon. Highs in the lower 70s. Chance of rain 40%. The Mansfield, Ohio climate summary for this evening, as of 5:15 p.m., October 6, 2026. Today's high temperature was 65 degrees. The normal high is 67. The record high is 86 degrees, which was set in 1941. Today's low temperature was 38 degrees. The normal low is 46. The record low is 26 degrees, which was set in 1958. No precipitation fell today. No snow fell today, which brings the monthly total to 0.0 inches. The total snowfall since July 1st still stands at 0.0 inches. Sunset tonight is at 7:04 p.m. Sunrise tomorrow is at 7:33 a.m.
The current time is 7:03 p.m. Eastern Daylight Time. 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On the latest weather map, high pressure will persist through Wednesday. A dry cold front will move across the area Wednesday night into early Thursday. High pressure returns through the end of the week. A potential tropical disturbance will move north from the Gulf into the Ohio Valley Sunday into Monday. The forecast for the Central Highlands. Tonight, clear. Lows in the mid-40s. South winds 5 to 10 miles per hour. Wednesday, mostly sunny. Warmer with highs in the mid-70s. Southwest winds 10 to 15 miles per hour with gusts up to 25 miles per hour. Wednesday night, mostly clear. Lows in the upper 40s. West winds 5 to 10 miles per hour. Thursday, mostly sunny. Highs around 70. West winds 5 to 10 miles per hour. Thursday night, mostly clear. Lows in the lower 40s. Northwest winds 5 to 10 miles per hour. Friday, sunny. Highs in the upper 60s. Friday night, mostly clear. Lows in the upper 40s. At 6 p.m., weather reports for selected cities. At Mansfield Lawn Regional Airport, it was sunny. The temperature was 64 degrees, the dew point 40, and the relative humidity 41%. The wind was southeast, at 8 miles an hour. The pressure was 30.07 inches and falling. Elsewhere across Ohio, skies ranged from sunny to mostly sunny. It was 62 at Wooster, 65 at Marion, 69 at Toledo Express, 63 at Cleveland, and 62 at Akron-Canton Regional Airport. Youngstown reported 61, Cincinnati reported 71, Dayton reported 67, Findlay reported 67, and Columbus reported 66. Reports from nearby cities outside Ohio, skies ranged from sunny to mostly sunny. It was 61 at Pittsburgh, 66 at Detroit, 55 at Buffalo, 71 at Indianapolis, and 73 at Chicago. The current time is 7:05 p.m. Eastern Daylight Time. 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On the latest weather map, high pressure will persist through Wednesday. A dry cold front will move across the area Wednesday night into early Thursday. High pressure returns through the end of the week. A potential tropical disturbance will move north from the Gulf into the Ohio Valley Sunday into Monday. The forecast for the Central Highlands. Tonight, clear. Lows in the mid-40s. South winds 5 to 10 miles per hour. Wednesday, mostly sunny. Warmer with highs in the mid-70s. Southwest winds 10 to 15 miles per hour with gusts up to 25 miles per hour. Wednesday night, mostly clear. Lows in the upper 40s. West winds 5 to 10 miles per hour. Thursday, mostly sunny. Highs around 70. West winds 5 to 10 miles per hour. Thursday night, mostly clear. Lows in the lower 40s. Northwest winds 5 to 10 miles per hour. Friday, sunny. Highs in the upper 60s. Friday night, mostly clear. Lows in the upper 40s. At 7 p.m., weather reports for selected cities. At Mansfield Lawn Regional Airport, it was clear. The temperature was 59 degrees, the dew point 40, and the relative humidity 49%. The wind was south, at 8 miles an hour. The pressure was 30.06 inches and falling. Elsewhere across Ohio, skies ranged from clear to partly cloudy. It was 57 at Wooster, 61 at Marion, 63 at Toledo Express, 61 at Cleveland, and 56 at Akron-Canton Regional Airport. Youngstown reported 53, Cincinnati reported 67, Dayton reported 65, Findlay reported 60, and Columbus reported 65.
Reports from nearby cities outside Ohio, skies ranged from clear to partly cloudy. It was 59 at Pittsburgh, 63 at Detroit, 52 at Buffalo, 67 at Indianapolis, and 72 at Chicago. The current time is 7:08 p.m. Eastern Daylight Time. 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On the latest weather map, high pressure will persist through Wednesday. A dry cold front will move across the area Wednesday night into early Thursday. High pressure returns through the end of the week. A potential tropical disturbance will move north from the Gulf into the Ohio Valley Sunday into Monday. The forecast for the Central Highlands. Tonight, clear. Lows in the mid-40s. South winds 5 to 10 miles per hour. Wednesday, mostly sunny. Warmer with highs in the mid-70s. Southwest winds 10 to 15 miles per hour with gusts up to 25 miles per hour. Wednesday night, mostly clear. Lows in the upper 40s. West winds 5 to 10 miles per hour. Thursday, mostly sunny. Highs around 70. West winds 5 to 10 miles per hour. Thursday night, mostly clear. Lows in the lower 40s. Northwest winds 5 to 10 miles per hour. Friday, sunny. Highs in the upper 60s. Friday night, mostly clear. Lows in the upper 40s. The extended forecast for the Central Highlands. Saturday, mostly sunny. Highs in the upper 70s. Saturday night, mostly clear in the evening, then becoming partly cloudy. Lows in the mid-50s. Sunday, partly sunny with a 50% chance of showers. Highs around 70. Sunday night, mostly cloudy with a 50% chance of showers. Lows in the mid-50s. Columbus Day, partly sunny. Highs in the lower 70s. Monday night, mostly cloudy in the evening, then becoming partly cloudy. Lows in the mid-50s. Tuesday, partly sunny. A chance of showers in the afternoon. Highs in the lower 70s. Chance of rain 40%. At 7 p.m., weather reports for selected cities. At Mansfield Long Regional Airport, it was clear. The temperature was 59 degrees, the dew point 40, and the relative humidity 49%. The wind was south, at 8 miles an hour. The pressure was 30.06 inches and falling. Elsewhere across Ohio, skies ranged from clear to partly cloudy. It was 57 at Wooster, 61 at Marion, 63 at Toledo Express, 61 at Cleveland, and 56 at Akron-Canton Regional Airport. Youngstown reported 53, Cincinnati reported 67, Dayton reported 65, Findlay reported 60, and Columbus reported 65. Reports from nearby cities outside Ohio, skies ranged from clear to partly cloudy. It was 59 at Pittsburgh, 63 at Detroit, 52 at Buffalo, 67 at Indianapolis, and 72 at Chicago. The current time is 7:12 p.m. Eastern Daylight Time. 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On the latest weather map, high pressure will persist through Wednesday. A dry cold front will move across the area Wednesday night into early Thursday. High pressure returns through the end of the week. A potential tropical disturbance will move north from the Gulf into the Ohio Valley Sunday into Monday. The forecast for the Central Highlands. Tonight, clear. Lows in the mid-40s. South winds 5 to 10 miles per hour. Wednesday, mostly sunny. Warmer with highs in the mid-70s. Southwest winds 10 to 15 miles per hour with gusts up to 25 miles per hour. Wednesday night, mostly clear. Lows in the upper 40s. West winds 5 to 10 miles per hour. Thursday, mostly sunny. Highs around 70.
West winds 5 to 10 miles per hour. Thursday night, mostly clear. Lows in the lower 40s. Northwest winds 5 to 10 miles per hour. Friday, sunny. Highs in the upper 60s. Friday night, mostly clear. Lows in the upper 40s. At 7 p.m., weather reports for selected cities. At Mansfield Long Regional Airport, it was clear. The temperature was 59 degrees, the dew point 40, and the relative humidity 49%. The wind was south, at 8 miles an hour. The pressure was 30.06 inches and falling. Elsewhere across Ohio, skies ranged from clear to partly cloudy. It was 57 at Wooster, 61 at Marion, 63 at Toledo Express, 61 at Cleveland, and 56 at Akron-Canton Regional Airport. Youngstown reported 53, Cincinnati reported 67, Dayton reported 65, Findlay reported 60, and Columbus reported 65. Reports from nearby cities outside Ohio, skies ranged from clear to partly cloudy. It was 59 at Pittsburgh, 63 at Detroit, 52 at Buffalo, 67 at Indianapolis, and 72 at Chicago. At 7 p.m., weather reports for selected cities. At Mansfield Long Regional Airport, it was clear. The temperature was 59 degrees, the dew point 40, and the relative humidity 49%. The wind was south, at 8 miles an hour. The pressure was 30.06 inches and falling. Elsewhere across Ohio, skies ranged from clear to partly cloudy. It was 57 at Wooster, 61 at Marion, 63 at Toledo Express, 61 at Cleveland, and 56 at Akron-Canton Regional Airport. Youngstown reported 53, Cincinnati reported 67, Dayton reported 65, Findlay reported 60, and Columbus reported 65. Reports from nearby cities outside Ohio, skies ranged from clear to partly cloudy. It was 59 at Pittsburgh, 63 at Detroit, 52 at Buffalo, 67 at Indianapolis, and 72 at Chicago. The Mansfield, Ohio climate summary for this evening, as of 5:15 p.m., October 6, 2026. Today's high temperature was 65 degrees. The normal high is 67. The record high is 86 degrees, which was set in 1941. Today's low temperature was 38 degrees. The normal low is 46. The record low is 26 degrees, which was set in 1958. No precipitation fell today. No snow fell today, which brings the monthly total to 0.0 inches. The total snowfall since July 1st still stands at 0.0 inches. Sunset tonight is at 7:04 p.m. Sunrise tomorrow is at 7:33 a.m. The current time is 7:16 p.m. Eastern Daylight Time. 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On the latest weather map, high pressure will persist through Wednesday. A dry cold front will move across the area Wednesday night into early Thursday. High pressure returns through the end of the week. A potential tropical disturbance will move north from the Gulf into the Ohio Valley Sunday into Monday. The forecast for the Central Highlands. Tonight, clear. Lows in the mid-40s. South winds 5 to 10 miles per hour. Wednesday, mostly sunny. Warmer with highs in the mid-70s. Southwest winds 10 to 15 miles per hour with gusts up to 25 miles per hour. Wednesday night, mostly clear. Lows in the upper 40s. West winds 5 to 10 miles per hour. Thursday, mostly sunny. Highs around 70. West winds 5 to 10 miles per hour. Thursday night, mostly clear. Lows in the lower 40s. Northwest winds 5 to 10 miles per hour. Friday, sunny. Highs in the upper 60s. Friday night, mostly clear. Lows in the upper 40s. At 7 p.m., weather reports for selected cities. At Mansfield Long Regional Airport, it was clear. The temperature was 59 degrees, the dew point 40, and the relative humidity 49%.
The wind was south at 8 miles an hour. The pressure was 30.06 inches and falling. Elsewhere across Ohio, skies ranged from clear to partly cloudy. It was 57 at Wooster, 61 at Marion, 63 at Toledo Express, 61 at Cleveland, and 56 at Akron-Canton Regional Airport. Youngstown reported 53, Cincinnati reported 67, Dayton reported 65, Findlay reported 60, and Columbus reported 65. Reports from nearby cities outside Ohio, skies ranged from clear to partly cloudy. It was 59 at Pittsburgh, 63 at Detroit, 52 at Buffalo, 67 at Indianapolis, and 72 at Chicago. The current time is 7:19 p.m. Eastern Daylight Time. 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On the latest weather map, high pressure will persist through Wednesday. A dry cold front will move across the area Wednesday night into early Thursday. High pressure returns through the end of the week. A potential tropical disturbance will move north from the Gulf into the Ohio Valley Sunday into Monday. The forecast for the Central Highlands. Tonight, clear. Lows in the mid-40s. South winds 5 to 10 miles per hour. Wednesday, mostly sunny. Warmer with highs in the mid-70s. Southwest winds 10 to 15 miles per hour with gusts up to 25 miles per hour. Wednesday night, mostly clear. Lows in the upper 40s. West winds 5 to 10 miles per hour. Thursday, mostly sunny. Highs around 70. West winds 5 to 10 miles per hour. Thursday night, mostly clear. Lows in the lower 40s. Northwest winds 5 to 10 miles per hour. Friday, sunny. Highs in the upper 60s. Friday night, mostly clear. Lows in the upper 40s. The extended forecast for the Central Highlands. Saturday, mostly sunny. Highs in the upper 70s. Saturday night, mostly clear in the evening, then becoming partly cloudy. Lows in the mid-50s. Sunday, partly sunny with a 50% chance of showers. Highs around 70. Sunday night, mostly cloudy with a 50% chance of showers. Lows in the mid-50s. Columbus Day, partly sunny. Highs in the lower 70s. Monday night, mostly cloudy in the evening, then becoming partly cloudy. Lows in the mid-50s. Tuesday, partly sunny. A chance of showers in the afternoon. Highs in the lower 70s. Chance of rain 40%. At 7 p.m., weather reports for selected cities at Mansfield-Lom Regional Airport, it was clear. The temperature was 59 degrees, the dew point 40, and the relative humidity 49%. The wind was south at 8 miles an hour. The pressure was 30.06 inches and falling. Elsewhere across Ohio, skies ranged from clear to partly cloudy. It was 57 at Wooster, 61 at Marion, 63 at Toledo Express, 61 at Cleveland, and 56 at Akron-Canton Regional Airport. Youngstown reported 53, Cincinnati reported 67, Dayton reported 65, Findlay reported 60, and Columbus reported 65. Reports from nearby cities outside Ohio, skies ranged from clear to partly cloudy. It was 59 at Pittsburgh, 63 at Detroit, 52 at Buffalo, 67 at Indianapolis, and 72 at Chicago. The current time is 7:22 p.m. Eastern Daylight Time. 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On the latest weather map, high pressure will persist through Wednesday. A dry cold front will move across the area Wednesday night into early Thursday. High pressure returns through the end of the week. A potential tropical disturbance will move north from the Gulf into the Ohio Valley Sunday into Monday. The forecast for the Central Highlands.
Tonight, clear. Lows in the mid-40s. South winds 5 to 10 miles per hour. Wednesday, mostly sunny. Warmer with highs in the mid-70s. Southwest winds 10 to 15 miles per hour with gusts up to 25 miles per hour. Wednesday night, mostly clear. Lows in the upper 40s. West winds 5 to 10 miles per hour. Thursday, mostly sunny. Highs around 70. West winds 5 to 10 miles per hour. Thursday night, mostly clear. Lows in the lower 40s. Northwest winds 5 to 10 miles per hour. Friday, sunny. Highs in the upper 60s. Friday night, mostly clear. Lows in the upper 40s. At 7 p.m., weather reports for selected cities. At Mansfield Long Regional Airport, it was clear. The temperature was 59 degrees, the dew point 40, and the relative humidity 49%. The wind was south, at 8 miles an hour. The pressure was 30.06 inches and falling. Elsewhere across Ohio, skies ranged from clear to partly cloudy. It was 57 at Wooster, 61 at Marion, 63 at Toledo Express, 61 at Cleveland, and 56 at Akron-Canton Regional Airport. Youngstown reported 53, Cincinnati reported 67, Dayton reported 65, Findlay reported 60, and Columbus reported 65. Reports from nearby cities outside Ohio, skies ranged from clear to partly cloudy. It was 59 at Pittsburgh, 63 at Detroit, 52 at Buffalo, 67 at Indianapolis, and 72 at Chicago. The current time is 7:25 p.m. Eastern Daylight Time. 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On the latest weather map, high pressure will persist through Wednesday. A dry cold front will move across the area Wednesday night into early Thursday. High pressure returns through the end of the week. A potential tropical disturbance will move north from the Gulf into the Ohio Valley Sunday into Monday. The forecast for the Central Highlands. Tonight, clear. Lows in the mid-40s. South winds 5 to 10 miles per hour. Wednesday, mostly sunny. Warmer with highs in the mid-70s. Southwest winds 10 to 15 miles per hour with gusts up to 25 miles per hour. Wednesday night, mostly clear. Lows in the upper 40s. West winds 5 to 10 miles per hour. Thursday, mostly sunny. Highs around 70. West winds 5 to 10 miles per hour. Thursday night, mostly clear. Lows in the lower 40s. Northwest winds 5 to 10 miles per hour. Friday, sunny. Highs in the upper 60s. Friday night, mostly clear. Lows in the upper 40s. At 7 p.m., weather reports for selected cities. At Mansfield Long Regional Airport, it was clear. The temperature was 59 degrees, the dew point 40, and the relative humidity 49%. The wind was south, at 8 miles an hour. The pressure was 30.06 inches and falling. Elsewhere across Ohio, skies ranged from clear to partly cloudy. It was 57 at Wooster, 61 at Marion, 63 at Toledo Express, 61 at Cleveland, and 56 at Akron-Canton Regional Airport. Youngstown reported 53, Cincinnati reported 67, Dayton reported 65, Findlay reported 60, and Columbus reported 65. Reports from nearby cities outside Ohio, skies ranged from clear to partly cloudy. It was 59 at Pittsburgh, 63 at Detroit, 52 at Buffalo, 67 at Indianapolis, and 72 at Chicago. The current time is 7:27 p.m. Eastern Daylight Time. 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On the latest weather map, high pressure will persist through Wednesday.
A dry cold front will move across the area Wednesday night into early Thursday. High pressure returns through the end of the week. A potential tropical disturbance will move north from the Gulf into the Ohio Valley Sunday into Monday. The forecast for the Central Highlands. Tonight, clear. Lows in the mid-40s. South winds 5 to 10 miles per hour. Wednesday, mostly sunny. Warmer with highs in the mid-70s. Southwest winds 10 to 15 miles per hour with gusts up to 25 miles per hour. Wednesday night, mostly clear. Lows in the upper 40s. West winds 5 to 10 miles per hour. Thursday, mostly sunny. Highs around 70. West winds 5 to 10 miles per hour. Thursday night, mostly clear. Lows in the lower 40s. Northwest winds 5 to 10 miles per hour. Friday, sunny. Highs in the upper 60s. Friday night, mostly clear. Lows in the upper 40s. At 7 p.m., weather reports for selected cities. At Mansfield Long Regional Airport, it was clear. The temperature was 59 degrees, the dew point 40, and the relative humidity 49%. The wind was south, at 8 miles an hour. The pressure was 30.06 inches and falling. Elsewhere across Ohio, skies ranged from clear to partly cloudy. It was 57 at Wooster, 61 at Marion, 63 at Toledo Express, 61 at Cleveland, and 56 at Akron-Canton Regional Airport. Youngstown reported 53, Cincinnati reported 67, Dayton reported 65, Findlay reported 60, and Columbus reported 65. Reports from nearby cities outside Ohio, skies ranged from clear to partly cloudy. It was 59 at Pittsburgh, 63 at Detroit, 52 at Buffalo, 67 at Indianapolis, and 72 at Chicago. The extended forecast for the Central Highlands. Saturday, mostly sunny. Highs in the upper 70s. Saturday night, mostly clear in the evening, then becoming partly cloudy. Lows in the mid-50s. Sunday, partly sunny with a 50% chance of showers. Highs around 70. Sunday night, mostly cloudy with a 50% chance of showers. Lows in the mid-50s. Columbus Day, partly sunny. Highs in the lower 70s. Monday night, mostly cloudy in the evening, then becoming partly cloudy. Lows in the mid-50s. Tuesday, partly sunny. A chance of showers in the afternoon. Highs in the lower 70s. Chance of rain 40%. The Mansfield, Ohio climate summary for this evening, as of 5:15 p.m., October 6, 2026. Today's high temperature was 65 degrees. The normal high is 67. The record high is 86 degrees, which was set in 1941. Today's low temperature was 38 degrees. The normal low is 46. The record low is 26 degrees, which was set in 1958. No precipitation fell today. No snow fell today, which brings the monthly total to 0.0 inches. The total snowfall since July 1st still stands at 0.0 inches. Sunset tonight is at 7:04 p.m. Sunrise tomorrow is at 7:33 a.m. The current time is 7:31 p.m. Eastern Daylight Time. 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On the latest weather map, high pressure will persist through Wednesday. A dry cold front will move across the area Wednesday night into early Thursday. High pressure returns through the end of the week. A potential tropical disturbance will move north from the Gulf into the Ohio Valley Sunday into Monday. The forecast for the Central Highlands. Tonight, clear. Lows in the mid-40s. South winds 5 to 10 miles per hour. Wednesday, mostly sunny. Warmer with highs in the mid-70s. Southwest winds 10 to 15 miles per hour with gusts up to 25 miles per hour. Wednesday night, mostly clear. Lows in the upper 40s. West winds 5 to 10 miles per hour. Thursday, mostly sunny.
Highs around 70. West winds 5 to 10 miles per hour. Thursday night mostly clear. Lows in the lower 40s. Northwest winds 5 to 10 miles per hour. Friday, sunny. Highs in the upper 60s. Friday night.

N-1 at Cleveland, N-56 at Akron-Canton Regional Airport. Youngstown reported 53, Cincinnati reported 67, Dayton reported 65, Findlay reported 60, and Columbus reported 65. Reports from nearby cities outside Ohio, skies ranged from clear to partly cloudy. It was 59 at Pittsburgh, 63 at Detroit, 52 at Buffalo, 67 at Indianapolis, and 72 at Chicago. The current time is 7:34 p.m. Eastern Daylight Time. 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On the latest weather map, high pressure will persist through Wednesday. A dry cold front will move across the area Wednesday night into early Thursday. High pressure returns through the end of the week. A potential tropical disturbance will move north from the Gulf into the Ohio Valley Sunday into Monday. The forecast for the Central Highlands. Tonight, clear. Lows in the mid-40s. South winds 5 to 10 miles per hour. Wednesday, mostly sunny. Warmer with highs in the mid-70s. Southwest winds 10 to 15 miles per hour with gusts up to 25 miles per hour. Wednesday night, mostly clear. Lows in the upper 40s. West winds 5 to 10 miles per hour. Thursday, mostly sunny. Highs around 70. West winds 5 to 10 miles per hour. Thursday night, mostly clear. Lows in the lower 40s. Northwest winds 5 to 10 miles per hour. Friday, sunny. Highs in the upper 60s. Friday night, mostly clear. Lows in the upper 40s. At 7 p.m., weather reports for selected cities. At Mansfield Lawn Regional Airport, it was clear. The temperature was 59 degrees, the dew point 40, and the relative humidity 49%. The wind was south, at 8 miles an hour. The pressure was 30.06 inches and falling. Elsewhere across Ohio, skies ranged from clear to partly cloudy. It was 57 at Wooster, 61 at Marion, 63 at Toledo Express, 61 at Cleveland, and 56 at Akron-Canton Regional Airport. Youngstown reported 53, Cincinnati reported 67, Dayton reported 65, Findlay reported 60, and Columbus reported 65. Reports from nearby cities outside Ohio, skies ranged from clear to partly cloudy. It was 59 at Pittsburgh, 63 at Detroit, 52 at Buffalo, 67 at Indianapolis, and 72 at Chicago. The current time is 7:37 p.m. Eastern Daylight Time. 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On the latest weather map, high pressure will persist through Wednesday. A dry cold front will move across the area Wednesday night into early Thursday. High pressure returns through the end of the week. A potential tropical disturbance will move north from the Gulf into the Ohio Valley Sunday into Monday. The forecast for the Central Highlands. Tonight, clear. Lows in the mid-40s. South winds 5 to 10 miles per hour. Wednesday, mostly sunny. Warmer with highs in the mid-70s. Southwest winds 10 to 15 miles per hour with gusts up to 25 miles per hour. Wednesday night, mostly clear. Lows in the upper 40s. West winds 5 to 10 miles per hour. Thursday, mostly sunny. Highs around 70. West winds 5 to 10 miles per hour. Thursday night, mostly clear. Lows in the lower 40s. Northwest winds 5 to 10 miles per hour. Friday, sunny. Highs in the upper 60s. Friday night, mostly clear. Lows in the upper 40s. At 7 p.m., weather reports for selected cities. At Mansfield Lawn Regional Airport, it was clear. The temperature was 59 degrees, the dew point 40, and the relative humidity 49%. The wind was south, at 8 miles an hour.

the pressure was 30.06 inches and falling. Elsewhere across Ohio, skies ranged from clear to partly cloudy. It was 57 at Wooster, 61 at Marion, 63 at Toledo Express, 61 at Cleveland, and 56 at Akron-Canton Regional Airport. Youngstown reported 53, Cincinnati reported 67, Dayton reported 65, Findlay reported 60, and Columbus reported 65. Reports from nearby cities outside Ohio, skies ranged from clear to partly cloudy. It was 59 at Pittsburgh, 63 at Detroit, 52 at Buffalo, 67 at Indianapolis, and 72 at Chicago. The current time is 7:39 p.m. Eastern Daylight Time. 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The extended forecast for the Central Highlands. Saturday, mostly sunny. Highs in the upper 70s. Saturday night, mostly clear in the evening, then becoming partly cloudy. Lows in the mid-50s. Sunday, partly sunny with a 50% chance of showers. Highs around 70. Sunday night, mostly cloudy with a 50% chance of showers. Lows in the mid-50s. Columbus Day, partly sunny. Highs in the lower 70s. Monday night, mostly cloudy in the evening, then becoming partly cloudy. Lows in the mid-50s. Tuesday, partly sunny. A chance of showers in the afternoon. Highs in the lower 70s. Chance of rain 40%. On the latest weather map, high pressure will persist through Wednesday. A dry cold front will move across the area Wednesday night into early Thursday. High pressure returns through the end of the week. A potential tropical disturbance will move north from the Gulf into the Ohio Valley Sunday into Monday. The forecast for the Central Highlands. Tonight, clear. Lows in the mid-40s. South winds 5 to 10 miles per hour. Wednesday, mostly sunny. Warmer with highs in the mid-70s. Southwest winds 10 to 15 miles per hour with gusts up to 25 miles per hour. Wednesday night, mostly clear. Lows in the upper 40s. West winds 5 to 10 miles per hour. Thursday, mostly sunny. Highs around 70. West winds 5 to 10 miles per hour. Thursday night, mostly clear. Lows in the lower 40s. Northwest winds 5 to 10 miles per hour. Friday, sunny. Highs in the upper 60s. Friday night, mostly clear. Lows in the upper 40s. At 7 p.m., weather reports for selected cities. At Mansfield Lawn Regional Airport, it was clear. The temperature was 59 degrees, the dew point 40, and the relative humidity 49%. The wind was south, at 8 miles an hour. The pressure was 30.06 inches and falling. Elsewhere across Ohio, skies ranged from clear to partly cloudy. It was 57 at Wooster, 61 at Marion, 63 at Toledo Express, 61 at Cleveland, and 56 at Akron-Canton Regional Airport. Youngstown reported 53, Cincinnati reported 67, Dayton reported 65, Findlay reported 60, and Columbus reported 65. Reports from nearby cities outside Ohio, skies ranged from clear to partly cloudy. It was 59 at Pittsburgh, 63 at Detroit, 52 at Buffalo, 67 at Indianapolis, and 72 at Chicago. The current time is 7:43 p.m. Eastern Daylight Time. 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On the latest weather map, high pressure will persist through Wednesday. A dry cold front will move across the area Wednesday night into early Thursday. High pressure returns through the end of the week. A potential tropical disturbance will move north from the Gulf into the Ohio Valley Sunday into Monday. The forecast for the Central Highlands. Tonight, clear. Lows in the mid-40s.
south winds 5 to 10 miles per hour. Wednesday, mostly sunny. Warmer with highs in the mid-70s. Southwest winds 10 to 15 miles per hour with gusts up to 25 miles per hour. Wednesday night, mostly clear. Lows in the upper 40s. West winds 5 to 10 miles per hour. Thursday, mostly sunny. Highs around 70. West winds 5 to 10 miles per hour. Thursday night, mostly clear. Lows in the lower 40s. Northwest winds 5 to 10 miles per hour. Friday, sunny. Highs in the upper 60s. Friday night, mostly clear. Lows in the upper 40s. At 7 p.m., weather reports for selected cities. At Mansfield Long Regional Airport, it was clear. The temperature was 59 degrees, the dew point 40, and the relative humidity 49%. The wind was south, at 8 miles an hour. The pressure was 30.06 inches and falling. Elsewhere across Ohio, skies ranged from clear to partly cloudy. It was 57 at Wooster, 61 at Marion, 63 at Toledo Express, 61 at Cleveland, and 56 at Akron-Canton Regional Airport. Youngstown reported 53, Cincinnati reported 67, Dayton reported 65, Findlay reported 60, and Columbus reported 65. Reports from nearby cities outside Ohio, skies ranged from clear to partly cloudy. It was 59 at Pittsburgh, 63 at Detroit, 52 at Buffalo, 67 at Indianapolis, and 72 at Chicago. The Mansfield, Ohio climate summary for this evening, as of 5:15 p.m., October 6, 2026. Today's high temperature was 65 degrees. The normal high is 67. The record high is 86 degrees, which was set in 1941. Today's low temperature was 38 degrees. The normal low is 46. The record low is 26 degrees, which was set in 1958. No precipitation fell today. No snow fell today, which brings the monthly total to 0.0 inches. The total snowfall since July 1st still stands at 0.0 inches. Sunset tonight is at 7:04 p.m. Sunrise tomorrow is at 7:33 a.m. The current time is 7:46 p.m. Eastern Daylight Time. 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On the latest weather map, high pressure will persist through Wednesday. A dry cold front will move across the area Wednesday night into early Thursday. High pressure returns through the end of the week. A potential tropical disturbance will move north from the Gulf into the Ohio Valley Sunday into Monday. The forecast for the Central Highlands. Tonight, clear. Lows in the mid-40s. South winds 5 to 10 miles per hour. Wednesday, mostly sunny. Warmer with highs in the mid-70s. Southwest winds 10 to 15 miles per hour with gusts up to 25 miles per hour. Wednesday night, mostly clear. Lows in the upper 40s. West winds 5 to 10 miles per hour. Thursday, mostly sunny. Highs around 70. West winds 5 to 10 miles per hour. Thursday night, mostly clear. Lows in the lower 40s. Northwest winds 5 to 10 miles per hour. Friday, sunny. Highs in the upper 60s. Friday night, mostly clear. Lows in the upper 40s. At 7 p.m., weather reports for selected cities. At Mansfield Long Regional Airport, it was clear. The temperature was 59 degrees, the dew point 40, and the relative humidity 49%. The wind was south, at 8 miles an hour. The pressure was 30.06 inches and falling. Elsewhere across Ohio, skies ranged from clear to partly cloudy. It was 57 at Wooster, 61 at Marion, 63 at Toledo Express, 61 at Cleveland, and 56 at Akron-Canton Regional Airport. Youngstown reported 53, Cincinnati reported 67, Dayton reported 65, Findlay reported 60, and Columbus reported 65. Reports from nearby cities outside Ohio,
Skies ranged from clear to partly cloudy. It was 59 at Pittsburgh, 63 at Detroit, 52 at Buffalo, 67 at Indianapolis, and 72 at Chicago. The current time is 7:49 p.m. Eastern Daylight Time. 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On the latest weather map, high pressure will persist through Wednesday. A dry cold front will move across the area Wednesday night into early Thursday. High pressure returns through the end of the week. A potential tropical disturbance will move north from the Gulf into the Ohio Valley Sunday into Monday. The extended forecast for the Central Highlands. Saturday, mostly sunny. Highs in the upper 70s. Saturday night, mostly clear in the evening, then becoming partly cloudy. Lows in the mid-50s. Sunday, partly sunny with a 50% chance of showers. Highs around 70. Sunday night, mostly cloudy with a 50% chance of showers. Lows in the mid-50s. Columbus Day, partly sunny. Highs in the lower 70s. Monday night, mostly cloudy in the evening, then becoming partly cloudy. Lows in the mid-50s. Tuesday, partly sunny. A chance of showers in the afternoon. Highs in the lower 70s. Chance of rain 40%. The forecast for the Central Highlands. Tonight, clear. Lows in the mid-40s. South winds 5 to 10 miles per hour. Wednesday, mostly sunny. Warmer with highs in the mid-70s. Southwest winds 10 to 15 miles per hour with gusts up to 25 miles per hour. Wednesday night, mostly clear. Lows in the upper 40s. West winds 5 to 10 miles per hour. Thursday, mostly sunny. Highs around 70. West winds 5 to 10 miles per hour. Thursday night, mostly clear. Lows in the lower 40s. Northwest winds 5 to 10 miles per hour. Friday, sunny. Highs in the upper 60s. Friday night, mostly clear. Lows in the upper 40s. At 7 p.m., weather reports for selected cities. At Mansfield Lawn Regional Airport, it was clear. The temperature was 59 degrees, the dew point 40, and the relative humidity 49%. The wind was south, at 8 miles an hour. The pressure was 30.06 inches and falling. Elsewhere across Ohio, skies ranged from clear to partly cloudy. It was 57 at Wooster, 61 at Marion, 63 at Toledo Express, 61 at Cleveland, and 56 at Akron-Canton Regional Airport. Youngstown reported 53, Cincinnati reported 67, Dayton reported 65, Findlay reported 60, and Columbus reported 65. Reports from nearby cities outside Ohio, skies ranged from clear to partly cloudy. It was 59 at Pittsburgh, 63 at Detroit, 52 at Buffalo, 67 at Indianapolis, and 72 at Chicago. The current time is 7:52 p.m. Eastern Daylight Time. 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On the latest weather map, high pressure will persist through Wednesday. A dry cold front will move across the area Wednesday night into early Thursday. High pressure returns through the end of the week. A potential tropical disturbance will move north from the Gulf into the Ohio Valley Sunday into Monday. The forecast for the Central Highlands. Tonight, clear. Lows in the mid-40s. South winds 5 to 10 miles per hour. Wednesday, mostly sunny. Warmer with highs in the mid-70s. Southwest winds 10 to 15 miles per hour with gusts up to 25 miles per hour. Wednesday night, mostly clear. Lows in the upper 40s. West winds 5 to 10 miles per hour. Thursday, mostly sunny. Highs around 70. West winds 5 to 10 miles per hour. Thursday night,
mostly clear. Lows in the lower 40s. Northwest winds 5 to 10 miles per hour. Friday, sunny. Highs in the upper 60s. Friday night, mostly clear. Lows in the upper 40s. At 7 p.m., weather reports for selected cities. At Mansfield Long Regional Airport, it was clear. The temperature was 59 degrees, the dew point 40, and the relative humidity 49%. The wind was south, at 8 miles an hour. The pressure was 30.06 inches and falling. Elsewhere across Ohio, skies ranged from clear to partly cloudy. It was 57 at Wooster, 61 at Marion, 63 at Toledo Express, 61 at Cleveland, and 56 at Akron-Canton Regional Airport. Youngstown reported 53, Cincinnati reported 67, Dayton reported 65, Findlay reported 60, and Columbus reported 65. Reports from nearby cities outside Ohio, skies ranged from clear to partly cloudy. It was 59 at Pittsburgh, 63 at Detroit, 52 at Buffalo, 67 at Indianapolis, and 72 at Chicago. The current time is 7:55 p.m. Eastern Daylight Time. 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On the latest weather map, high pressure will persist through Wednesday. A dry cold front will move across the area Wednesday night into early Thursday. High pressure returns through the end of the week. A potential tropical disturbance will move north from the Gulf into the Ohio Valley Sunday into Monday. The forecast for the Central Highlands. Tonight, clear. Lows in the mid-40s. South winds 5 to 10 miles per hour. Wednesday, mostly sunny. Warmer with highs in the mid-70s. Southwest winds 10 to 15 miles per hour with gusts up to 25 miles per hour. Wednesday night, mostly clear. Lows in the upper 40s. West winds 5 to 10 miles per hour. Thursday, mostly sunny. Highs around 70. West winds 5 to 10 miles per hour. Thursday night, mostly clear. Lows in the lower 40s. Northwest winds 5 to 10 miles per hour. Friday, sunny. Highs in the upper 60s. Friday night, mostly clear. Lows in the upper 40s. At 7 p.m., weather reports for selected cities. At Mansfield Long Regional Airport, it was clear. The temperature was 59 degrees, the dew point 40, and the relative humidity 49%. The wind was south, at 8 miles an hour. The pressure was 30.06 inches and falling. Elsewhere across Ohio, skies ranged from clear to partly cloudy. It was 57 at Wooster, 61 at Marion, 63 at Toledo Express, 61 at Cleveland, and 56 at Akron-Canton Regional Airport. Youngstown reported 53, Cincinnati reported 67, Dayton reported 65, Findlay reported 60, and Columbus reported 65. Reports from nearby cities outside Ohio, skies ranged from clear to partly cloudy. It was 59 at Pittsburgh, 63 at Detroit, 52 at Buffalo, 67 at Indianapolis, and 72 at Chicago. The current time is 7:58 p.m. Eastern Daylight Time. 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On the latest weather map, high pressure will persist through Wednesday. A dry cold front will move across the area Wednesday night into early Thursday. High pressure returns through the end of the week. A potential tropical disturbance will move north from the Gulf into the Ohio Valley Sunday into Monday. The forecast for the Central Highlands. Tonight, clear. Lows in the mid-40s. South winds 5 to 10 miles per hour. Wednesday, mostly sunny. Warmer with highs in the mid-70s. Southwest winds 10 to 15 miles per hour with gusts up to 25 miles per hour. Wednesday night, mostly clear.
lows in the upper 40s. West winds 5 to 10 miles per hour. Thursday, mostly sunny. Highs around 70. West winds 5 to 10 miles per hour. Thursday night, mostly clear. Lows in the lower 40s. Northwest winds 5 to 10 miles per hour. Friday, sunny. Highs in the upper 60s. Friday night, mostly clear. Lows in the upper 40s. At 7 p.m., weather reports for selected cities at Mansfield Long Regional Airport, it was clear. The temperature was 59 degrees, the dew point 40, and the relative humidity 49%. The wind was south at 8 miles an hour. The pressure was 30.06 inches and falling. Elsewhere across Ohio, skies ranged from clear to partly cloudy. It was 57 at Wooster, 61 at Marion, 63 at Toledo Express, 61 at Cleveland, and 56 at Akron-Canton Regional Airport. Youngstown reported 53, Cincinnati reported 67, Dayton reported 65, Findlay reported 60, and Columbus reported 65. Reports from nearby cities outside Ohio, skies ranged from clear to partly cloudy. It was 59 at Pittsburgh, 63 at Detroit, 52 at Buffalo, 67 at Indianapolis, and 72 at Chicago. The Nearshore Marine Forecast. For the following marine location, the islands to Vermilion. Small craft advisory in effect from late tonight through Wednesday afternoon. Tonight, south winds 5 to 15 knots increasing to 15 to 20 knots. Mostly clear. Waves 2 feet or less. Wednesday, southwest winds 15 to 20 knots becoming west. Mostly sunny. Waves 1 to 3 feet. Wednesday night, west winds 10 to 15 knots. Mostly clear. Waves 1 to 3 feet building to 2 to 4 feet, then subsiding to 1 to 3 feet. Thursday, west winds 10 to 15 knots. Mostly sunny. Waves 1 to 3 feet. The water temperature off Toledo is 66 degrees, off Cleveland 67 degrees, and off Derry 65 degrees. The extended forecast for the Central Highlands. Saturday, mostly sunny. Highs in the upper 70s. Saturday night, mostly clear in the evening, then becoming partly cloudy. Lows in the mid-50s. Sunday, partly sunny with a 50% chance of showers. Highs around 70. Sunday night, mostly cloudy with a 50% chance of showers. Lows in the mid-50s. Columbus Day, partly sunny. Highs in the lower 70s. Monday night, mostly cloudy in the evening, then becoming partly cloudy. Lows in the mid-50s. Tuesday, partly sunny. A chance of showers in the afternoon. Highs in the lower 70s. Chance of rain 40%. The Mansfield, Ohio climate summary for this evening, as of 5:15 p.m., October 6, 2026. Today's high temperature was 65 degrees. The normal high is 67. The record high is 86 degrees, which was set in 1941. Today's low temperature was 38 degrees. The normal low is 46. The record low is 26 degrees, which was set in 1958. No precipitation fell today. No snow fell today, which brings the monthly total to 0.0 inches. The total snowfall since July 1st still stands at 0.0 inches. Sunset tonight is at 7:04 p.m. Sunrise tomorrow is at 7:33 a.m. The current time is 8:03 p.m. Eastern Daylight Time. 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On the latest weather map, high pressure will persist through Wednesday. A dry cold front will move across the area Wednesday night into early Thursday. High pressure returns through the end of the week. A potential tropical disturbance will move north from the Gulf into the Ohio Valley Sunday into Monday. The forecast for the Central Highlands. Tonight, clear. Lows in the mid-40s. South winds 5 to 10 miles per hour. Wednesday, mostly sunny. Warmer with highs.